8:47. Sunset tonight is at 8:57 p.m. Sunrise tomorrow is at 6:07 a.m. A weather message for the following county, Monona, Iowa, and the following counties, King, Nebraska, Thurston, and Burt. Heat advisory remains in effect until 10 p.m. this evening. Watch heat index values up to 107. Wear portions of southwest and west central Iowa and east central, northeast, and southeast Nebraska. When? Until 10 p.m. this evening. Impacts, hot temperatures and high humidity may cause heat illnesses. The current time is 7:01 p.m. Central Daylight Time. Operating on a frequency of 162.475 megahertz, this is NOAA Weather Radio Station WXL62, broadcasting from a transmitter near Lawton, Iowa. Our program originates from the National Weather Service in Sioux Falls and serves Sioux City and the surrounding Siouxland area. This hazardous weather outlook is for northwest Iowa, west central Iowa, northeast Nebraska, and southeast South Dakota. For today and tonight, dangerous heat is expected this afternoon with heat index values between 100 to 110 degrees. Make sure to stay hydrated and to avoid strenuous activities. A brief return of wildfire smoke could lead to temporary reductions in visibility and air quality this evening. For Tuesday through Sunday, no hazardous weather expected at this time. Spotter activation is not expected at this time. Your National Weather Service forecast for Siouxland. Extreme heat warning in effect until 8 p.m. this evening. Tonight, mostly clear with a slight chance of showers and thunderstorms this evening, then partly cloudy after midnight. Patchy smoke. Lows in the upper 60s. Northwest winds 5 to 10 miles an hour. Chance of rain 20%. Heat index values up to 109 early this evening. Tuesday, sunny. Not as warm with highs in the mid-80s. North winds 10 to 15 miles an hour with gusts up to 25 miles an hour. Tuesday night, mostly clear. Cooler with lows in the upper 50s. North winds 10 to 15 miles an hour, becoming northeast around 5 miles an hour after midnight. Wednesday, partly sunny in the morning, then becoming mostly cloudy. Highs in the upper 70s. Northeast winds around 5 miles an hour. Wednesday night, partly cloudy. Lows in the upper 50s. South winds around 5 miles an hour. Thursday, partly sunny. A slight chance of showers in the morning, then a chance of showers in the afternoon. Highs in the upper 70s. Chance of rain 30%. Thursday night, mostly cloudy. A chance of showers after midnight. Lows around 60. Chance of rain 50%. Friday, mostly cloudy in the morning, then becoming partly sunny. Highs in the upper 70s. Friday night, partly cloudy in the evening, then becoming mostly clear. Lows in the lower 60s. Saturday, mostly sunny. Warmer with highs in the upper 80s. Saturday night, mostly clear. Lows in the upper 60s. Sunday, sunny, hot with highs in the mid-90s. Sunday night, mostly clear in the evening, then becoming partly cloudy. Lows in the lower 70s. Heat index values up to 100 early in the evening. Monday, mostly sunny. Highs in the lower 90s. At 7 p.m., in Sioux City, the temperature was 96 and the dew point 73. The relative humidity was 47%, producing a heat index of 105. Wind was north at 18 miles an hour, gusting to 29. The pressure was 29.75 inches and rising. Other conditions across the northern plains, farther east in Iowa, it was partly sunny, with a temperature of 95 at Des Moines and 69 at Cedar Rapids. In eastern Nebraska at Lincoln, it was sunny, with a temperature of 98. At Omaha, it was mostly sunny, with a temperature of 100. In eastern South Dakota and in southern Minnesota, at Minneapolis, it was sunny, with a temperature of 88. Once again, at 7 p.m. Sioux City had a temperature of 96 and a heat index of 105. The Sioux City, Iowa climate summary for this evening.

As of 4 p.m., July 20th, 2026, today's high temperature was 101 degrees. The normal high is 85. Today's low temperature was 74 degrees. The normal low is 64. No precipitation fell today, which leaves the monthly total at 1.88 inches. This is 0.35 inches below the normal amount of 2.23 inches for July. The total precipitation for the year still stands at 12.18 inches, which is 4.73 inches below normal. There were no heating degree days today, which is normal. The yearly total since July 1st is zero, which is normal. There were 23 cooling degree days today, which is 13 above normal. The yearly total since January 1st is 621, which is 171 above normal. The normal high temperature for tomorrow is 85 degrees, and the normal low is 64. The record high for tomorrow is 106, which last occurred in 1901, and the record low is 48, which occurred in 1947. Sunset tonight is at 8:57 p.m. Sunrise tomorrow is at 6:07 a.m. A weather message for the following county, Monona, Iowa, and the following counties, King, Nebraska, Thurston and Burt. Heat advisory remains in effect until 10 p.m. this evening. What? Heat index values up to 107. Where? Portions of southwest and west central Iowa and east central, northeast, and southeast Nebraska. When? Until 10 p.m. this evening. Impacts. Hot temperatures and high humidity may cause heat illnesses. The current time is 7:07 p.m. Central Daylight Time. Operating on a frequency of 162.475 MHz, this is NOAA Weather Radio Station WXL62, broadcasting from a transmitter near Lawton, Iowa. Our program originates from the National Weather Service in Sioux Falls and serves Sioux City and the surrounding Siouxland area. This hazardous weather outlook is for northwest Iowa, west central Iowa, northeast Nebraska, and southeast South Dakota. For today and tonight, dangerous heat is expected this afternoon with heat index values between 100 to 110 degrees. Make sure to stay hydrated and to avoid strenuous activities. A brief return of wildfire smoke could lead to temporary reductions in visibility and air quality this evening. For Tuesday through Sunday, no hazardous weather expected at this time. Spotter activation is not expected at this time. Your National Weather Service forecast for Siouxland. Extreme heat warning in effect until 8 p.m. this evening. Tonight, mostly clear with a slight chance of showers and thunderstorms this evening, then partly cloudy after midnight. Patchy smoke. Lows in the upper 60s. Northwest winds 5 to 10 miles an hour. Chance of rain 20%. Heat index values up to 109 early this evening. Tuesday, sunny. Not as warm with highs in the mid-80s. North winds 10 to 15 miles an hour with gusts up to 25 miles an hour. Tuesday night, mostly clear. Cooler with lows in the upper 50s. North winds 10 to 15 miles an hour, becoming northeast around 5 miles an hour after midnight. Wednesday, partly sunny in the morning, then becoming mostly cloudy. Highs in the upper 70s. Northeast winds around 5 miles an hour. Wednesday night, partly cloudy. Lows in the upper 50s. South winds around 5 miles an hour. Thursday, partly sunny. A slight chance of showers in the morning, then a chance of showers in the afternoon. Highs in the upper 70s. Chance of rain 30%. Thursday night, mostly cloudy. A chance of showers after midnight. Lows around 60. Chance of rain 50%. Friday, mostly cloudy in the morning, then becoming partly sunny. Highs in the upper 70s. Friday night, partly cloudy in the evening, then becoming mostly clear. Lows in the lower 60s. Saturday, mostly sunny. Warmer with highs in the upper 80s. Saturday night, mostly clear. Lows in the upper 60s. Sunday, sunny, hot with highs in the mid-90s. Sunday night, mostly clear in the evening, then becoming partly cloudy. Lows in

92. Storm Lake was sunny and 90. Other conditions across the northern plains, farther east in Iowa, it was partly sunny. It was 95 at Des Moines, 69 at Cedar Rapids, and 74 at Waterloo. In eastern Nebraska, skies ranged from sunny to mostly sunny, and temperatures were between 97 and 100 degrees. In eastern South Dakota, skies ranged from sunny to mostly sunny, and temperatures were between 88 and 92 degrees. And in southern Minnesota, skies ranged from sunny to mostly sunny. It was 85 at Worthington, 84 at Marshall, 83 at Mankato, 88 at Minneapolis, and 82 at Rochester. Once again, at 7 p.m. Sioux City had a temperature of 96 and a heat index of 105. The Sioux City, Iowa climate summary for this evening, as of 4 p.m., July 20th, 2026. Today's high temperature was 101 degrees. The normal high is 85. Today's low temperature was 74 degrees. The normal low is 64. No precipitation fell today, which leaves the monthly total at 1.88 inches. This is 0.35 inches below the normal amount of 2.23 inches for July. The total precipitation for the year still stands at 12.18 inches, which is 4.73 inches below normal. There were no heating degree days today, which is normal. The yearly total since July 1st is zero, which is normal. There were 23 cooling degree days today, which is 13 above normal. The yearly total since January 1st is 621, which is 171 above normal. The normal high temperature for tomorrow is 85 degrees, and the normal low is 64. The record high for tomorrow is 106, which last occurred in 1901, and the record low is 48, which occurred in 1947. Sunset tonight is at 8:57 p.m. Sunrise tomorrow is at 6:07 a.m. A weather message for the following county, Monona, Iowa, and the following counties, in Nebraska, Thurston and Burt. Heat advisory remains in effect until 10 p.m. this evening. What? Heat index values up to 107. Where? Portions of southwest and west central Iowa and east central, northeast, and southeast Nebraska. When? Until 10 p.m. this evening. Impacts, hot temperatures and high humidity may cause heat illnesses. The current time is 7:13 p.m. Central Daylight Time. Operating on a frequency of 162.475 MHz, this is NOAA Weather Radio Station WXL62, broadcasting from a transmitter near Lawton, Iowa. Our program originates from the National Weather Service in Sioux Falls and serves Sioux City and the surrounding Sioux Land area. This hazardous weather outlook is for northwest Iowa, west central Iowa, northeast Nebraska, and southeast South Dakota. For today and tonight, dangerous heat is expected this afternoon with heat index values between 100 to 110 degrees. Make sure to stay hydrated and to avoid strenuous activities. A brief return of wildfire smoke could lead to temporary reductions in visibility and air quality this evening. For Tuesday through Sunday, no hazardous weather expected at this time. Spotter activation is not expected at this time. Your National Weather Service forecast for Sioux Land. Extreme heat warning in effect until 8 p.m. this evening. Tonight, mostly clear with a slight chance of showers and thunderstorms this evening, then partly cloudy after midnight. Patchy smoke. Lows in the upper 60s. Northwest winds 5 to 10 miles an hour. Chance of rain 20%. Heat index values up to 109 early this evening. Tuesday, sunny. Not as warm with highs in the mid-80s. North winds 10 to 15 miles an hour with gusts up to 25 miles an hour. Tuesday night, mostly clear. Cooler with lows in the upper 50s. North winds 10 to 15 miles an hour, becoming northeast around 5 miles an hour after midnight. Wednesday, partly sunny in the morning, then becoming mostly cloudy. Highs in the upper 70s. Northeast winds around 5 miles an hour. Wednesday night, partly cloudy. Lows in the upper 50s. South winds around 5 miles an hour.

Thursday, partly sunny. A slight chance of showers in the morning, then a chance of showers in the afternoon. Highs in the upper 70s. Chance of rain 30%. Thursday night, mostly cloudy. A chance of showers after midnight. Lows around 60. Chance of rain 50%. Friday, mostly cloudy in the morning, then becoming partly sunny. Highs in the upper 70s. Friday night, partly cloudy in the evening, then becoming mostly clear. Lows in the lower 60s. Saturday, mostly sunny. Warmer with highs in the upper 80s. Saturday night, mostly clear. Lows in the upper 60s. Sunday, sunny, hot with highs in the mid-90s. Sunday night, mostly clear in the evening, then becoming partly cloudy. Lows in the lower 70s. Heat index values up to 100 early in the evening. Monday, mostly sunny. Highs in the lower 90s. At 7 p.m., in Sioux City, the temperature was 96 and the dew point 73. The relative humidity was 47%, producing a heat index of 105. Wind was north at 18 miles an hour, gusting to 29. The pressure was 29.75 inches and rising. Elsewhere in northwest Iowa, Morris was sunny and 88. Sheldon was sunny and 86. Cherokee was sunny and 91. Spencer was sunny and 92. Storm Lake was sunny and 90. Other conditions across the northern plains, farther east in Iowa, it was partly sunny. It was 95 at Des Moines, 69 at Cedar Rapids, and 74 at Waterloo. In eastern Nebraska, skies ranged from sunny to mostly sunny, and temperatures were between 97 and 100 degrees. In eastern South Dakota, skies ranged from sunny to mostly sunny, and temperatures were between 88 and 92 degrees. And in southern Minnesota, skies ranged from sunny to mostly sunny. It was 85 at Worthington, 84 at Marshall, 83 at Mankato, 88 at Minneapolis, and 82 at Rochester. Once again, at 7 p.m. Sioux City had a temperature of 96 and a heat index of 105. The Sioux City, Iowa climate summary for this evening, as of 4 p.m., July 20th, 2026. Today's high temperature was 101 degrees. The normal high is 85. Today's low temperature was 74 degrees. The normal low is 64. No precipitation fell today, which leaves the monthly total at 1.88 inches. This is 0.35 inches below the normal amount of 2.23 inches for July. The total precipitation for the year still stands at 12.18 inches, which is 4.73 inches below normal. There were no heating degree days today, which is normal. The yearly total since July 1st is zero, which is normal. There were 23 cooling degree days today, which is 13 above normal. The yearly total since January 1st is 621, which is 171 above normal. The normal high temperature for tomorrow is 85 degrees, and the normal low is 64. The record high for tomorrow is 106, which last occurred in 1901, and the record low is 48, which occurred in 1947. Sunset tonight is at 8:57 p.m. Sunrise tomorrow is at 6:07 a.m. A weather message for the following county, Monona, Iowa, and the following counties, in Nebraska, Thurston and Burt. Heat advisory remains in effect until 10 p.m. this evening. What? Heat index values up to 107. Where? Portions of southwest and west central Iowa and east central, northeast, and southeast Nebraska. When? Until 10 p.m. this evening. Impacts. Hot temperatures and high humidity may cause heat illnesses. The current time is 7:20 p.m. Central Daylight Time. Operating on a frequency of 162.475 MHz, this is NOAA Weather Radio Station WXL62, broadcasting from a transmitter near Lawton, Iowa. Our program originates from the National Weather Service in Sioux Falls and serves Sioux City and the surrounding Siouxland area. This hazardous weather outlook is for northwest Iowa, west central Iowa, northeast Nebraska, and southeast South Dakota.

for today and tonight. Dangerous heat is expected this afternoon with heat index values between 100 to 110 degrees. Make sure to stay hydrated and to avoid strenuous activities. A brief return of wildfire smoke could lead to temporary reductions in visibility and air quality this evening. For Tuesday through Sunday, no hazardous weather expected at this time. Spotter activation is not expected at this time. Your National Weather Service forecast for Siouxland. Extreme heat warning in effect until 8 p.m. this evening. Tonight, mostly clear with a slight chance of showers and thunderstorms this evening, then partly cloudy after midnight. Patchy smoke. Lows in the upper 60s. Northwest winds 5 to 10 miles an hour. Chance of rain 20%. Heat index values up to 109 early this evening. Tuesday, sunny. Not as warm with highs in the mid-80s. North winds 10 to 15 miles an hour with gusts up to 25 miles an hour. Tuesday night, mostly clear. Cooler with lows in the upper 50s. North winds 10 to 15 miles an hour, becoming northeast around 5 miles an hour after midnight. Wednesday, partly sunny in the morning, then becoming mostly cloudy. Highs in the upper 70s. Northeast winds around 5 miles an hour. Wednesday night, partly cloudy. Lows in the upper 50s. South winds around 5 miles an hour. Thursday, partly sunny. A slight chance of showers in the morning, then a chance of showers in the afternoon. Highs in the upper 70s. Chance of rain 30%. Thursday night, mostly cloudy. A chance of showers after midnight. Lows around 60. Chance of rain 50%. Friday, mostly cloudy in the morning, then becoming partly sunny. Highs in the upper 70s. Friday night, partly cloudy in the evening, then becoming mostly clear. Lows in the lower 60s. Saturday, mostly sunny. Warmer with highs in the upper 80s. Saturday night, mostly clear. Lows in the upper 60s. Sunday, sunny, hot with highs in the mid-90s. Sunday night, mostly clear in the evening, then becoming partly cloudy. Lows in the lower 70s. Heat index values up to 100 early in the evening. Monday, mostly sunny. Highs in the lower 90s. At 7 p.m., in Sioux City, the temperature was 96 and the dew point 73. The relative humidity was 47%, producing a heat index of 105. Wind was north at 18 miles an hour, gusting to 29. The pressure was 29.75 inches and rising. Elsewhere in northwest Iowa, Morris was sunny and 88. Sheldon was sunny and 86. Cherokee was sunny and 91. Spencer was sunny and 92. Storm Lake was sunny and 90. Other conditions across the northern plains, farther east in Iowa, it was partly sunny. It was 95 at Des Moines, 69 at Cedar Rapids, and 74 at Waterloo. In eastern Nebraska, skies ranged from sunny to mostly sunny, and temperatures were between 97 and 100 degrees. In eastern South Dakota, skies ranged from sunny to mostly sunny, and temperatures were between 88 and 92 degrees. And in southern Minnesota, skies ranged from sunny to mostly sunny. It was 85 at Worthington, 84 at Marshall, 83 at Mankato, 88 at Minneapolis, and 82 at Rochester. Once again, at 7 p.m. Sioux City had a temperature of 96 and a heat index of 105. The Sioux City, Iowa climate summary for this evening, as of 4 p.m., July 20th, 2026. Today's high temperature was 101 degrees. The normal high is 85. Today's low temperature was 74 degrees. The normal low is 64. No precipitation fell today, which leaves the monthly total at 1.88 inches. This is 0.35 inches below the normal amount of 2.23 inches for July. The total precipitation for the year still stands at 12.18 inches, which is 4.73 inches below normal. There were no heating degree days today, which is normal. The yearly total since July 1st is zero, which is normal.

There were 23 cooling degree days today, which is 13 above normal. The yearly total since January 1st is 621, which is 171 above normal. The normal high temperature for tomorrow is 85 degrees, and the normal low is 64. The record high for tomorrow is 106, which last occurred in 1901, and the record low is 48, which occurred in 1947. Sunset tonight is at 8:57 p.m. Sunrise tomorrow is at 6:07 a.m. A weather message for the following county, Monona, Iowa, and the following counties in Nebraska, Thurston and Burt. Heat advisory remains in effect until 10 p.m. this evening. What? Heat index values up to 107. Where? Portions of southwest and west central Iowa and east central, northeast, and southeast Nebraska. When? Until 10 p.m. this evening. Impacts. Hot temperatures and high humidity may cause heat illnesses. The current time is 7:27 p.m. Central Daylight Time. Operating on a frequency of 162.475 MHz, this is NOAA Weather Radio Station WXL62, broadcasting from a transmitter near Lawton, Iowa. Our program originates from the National Weather Service in Sioux Falls and serves Sioux City and the surrounding Siouxland area. This hazardous weather outlook is for northwest Iowa, west central Iowa, northeast Nebraska, and southeast South Dakota. For today and tonight, dangerous heat is expected this afternoon with heat index values between 100 to 110 degrees. Make sure to stay hydrated and to avoid strenuous activities. A brief return of wildfire smoke could lead to temporary reductions in visibility and air quality this evening. For Tuesday through Sunday, no hazardous weather expected at this time. Spotter activation is not expected at this time. Your National Weather Service forecast for Siouxland. Extreme heat warning in effect until 8 p.m. this evening. Tonight, mostly clear with a slight chance of showers and thunderstorms this evening, then partly cloudy after midnight. Patchy smoke. Lows in the upper 60s. Northwest winds 5 to 10 miles an hour. Chance of rain 20%. Heat index values up to 109 early this evening. Tuesday, sunny. Not as warm with highs in the mid-80s. North winds 10 to 15 miles an hour with gusts up to 25 miles an hour. Tuesday night, mostly clear. Cooler with lows in the upper 50s. North winds 10 to 15 miles an hour, becoming northeast around 5 miles an hour after midnight. Wednesday, partly sunny in the morning, then becoming mostly cloudy. Highs in the upper 70s. Northeast winds around 5 miles an hour. Wednesday night, partly cloudy. Lows in the upper 50s. South winds around 5 miles an hour. Thursday, partly sunny. A slight chance of showers in the morning, then a chance of showers in the afternoon. Highs in the upper 70s. Chance of rain 30%. Thursday night, mostly cloudy. A chance of showers after midnight. Lows around 60. Chance of rain 50%. Friday, mostly cloudy in the morning, then becoming partly sunny. Highs in the upper 70s. Friday night, partly cloudy in the evening, then becoming mostly clear. Lows in the lower 60s. Saturday, mostly sunny. Warmer with highs in the upper 80s. Saturday night, mostly clear. Lows in the upper 60s. Sunday, sunny, hot with highs in the mid-90s. Sunday night, mostly clear in the evening, then becoming partly cloudy. Lows in the lower 70s. Heat index values up to 100 early in the evening. Monday, mostly sunny. Highs in the lower 90s. At 7 p.m. in Sioux City, the temperature was 96 and the dew point 73. The relative humidity was 47%, producing a heat index of 105. Wind was north at 18 miles an hour, gusting to 29. The pressure was 29.75 inches and rising. Elsewhere in northwest Iowa, Morris was sunny and 88. Sheldon was sunny and 86. Cherokee was sunny and 91. Spencer was sunny and

92. Storm Lake was sunny and 90. Other conditions across the northern plains, farther east in Iowa, it was partly sunny. It was 95 at Des Moines, 69 at Cedar Rapids, and 74 at Waterloo. In eastern Nebraska, skies ranged from sunny to mostly sunny, and temperatures were between 97 and 100 degrees. In eastern South Dakota, skies ranged from sunny to mostly sunny, and temperatures were between 88 and 92 degrees. And in southern Minnesota, skies ranged from sunny to mostly sunny. It was 85 at Worthington, 84 at Marshall, 83 at Mankato, 88 at Minneapolis, and 82 at Rochester. Once again, at 7 p.m. Sioux City had a temperature of 96 and a heat index of 105. The Sioux City, Iowa climate summary for this evening, as of 4 p.m., July 20th, 2026. Today's high temperature was 101 degrees. The normal high is 85. Today's low temperature was 74 degrees. The normal low is 64. No precipitation fell today, which leaves the monthly total at 1.88 inches. This is 0.35 inches below the normal amount of 2.23 inches for July. The total precipitation for the year still stands at 12.18 inches, which is 4.73 inches below normal. There were no heating degree days today, which is normal. The yearly total since July 1st is zero, which is normal. There were 23 cooling degree days today, which is 13 above normal. The yearly total since January 1st is 621, which is 171 above normal. The normal high temperature for tomorrow is 85 degrees, and the normal low is 64. The record high for tomorrow is 100 since January 1st is 621, which is 171 above normal. The normal high temperature for tomorrow is 85 degrees, and the normal low is 64. The record high for tomorrow is 106, which last occurred in 1901, and the record low is 48, which occurred in 1947. Sunset tonight is at 8:57 p.m. Sunrise tomorrow is at 6:07 a.m. A weather message for the following county, Monona, Iowa, and the following counties in Nebraska, Thurston and Burt. Heat advisory remains in effect until 10 p.m. this evening. What? Heat index values up to 107. Where? Portions of southwest and west central Iowa and east central, northeast, and southeast Nebraska. When? Until 10 p.m. this evening. Impacts. Hot temperatures and high humidity may cause heat illnesses. The current time is 7:33 p.m. Central Daylight Time. Operating on a frequency of 162.475 MHz, this is NOAA Weather Radio Station WXL62, broadcasting from a transmitter near Lawton, Iowa. Our program originates from the National Weather Service in Sioux Falls and serves Sioux City and the surrounding Sioux Land area. This hazardous weather outlook is for northwest Iowa, west central Iowa, northeast Nebraska, and southeast South Dakota. For today and tonight, dangerous heat is expected this afternoon with heat index values between 100 to 110 degrees. Make sure to stay hydrated and to avoid strenuous activities. A brief return of wildfire smoke could lead to temporary reductions in visibility and air quality this evening. For Tuesday through Sunday, no hazardous weather expected at this time. Spotter activation is not expected at this time. Your National Weather Service forecast for Sioux Land. Extreme heat warning in effect until 8 p.m. this evening. Tonight, mostly clear with a slight chance of showers and thunderstorms this evening, then partly cloudy after midnight. Patchy smoke. Lows in the upper 60s. Northwest winds 5 to 10 miles an hour. Chance of rain 20%. Heat index values up to 109 early this evening. Tuesday, sunny. Not as warm with highs in the mid-80s. North winds 10 to 15 miles an hour with gusts up to 25 miles an hour. Tuesday night, mostly clear. Cooler with lows in the upper 50s. North winds 10 to 15 miles an hour, becoming northeast around 5 miles an hour after midnight. Wednesday, partly sunny in the morning, then becoming mostly cloudy,

Highs in the upper 70s. Northeast winds around 5 miles an hour. Wednesday night, partly cloudy. Lows in the upper 50s. South winds around 5 miles an hour. Thursday, partly sunny. A slight chance of showers in the morning, then a chance of showers in the afternoon. Highs in the upper 70s. Chance of rain 30%. Thursday night, mostly cloudy. A chance of showers after midnight. Lows around 60. Chance of rain 50%. Friday, mostly cloudy in the morning, then becoming partly sunny. Highs in the upper 70s. Friday night, partly cloudy in the evening, then becoming mostly clear. Lows in the lower 60s. Saturday, mostly sunny. Warmer with highs in the upper 80s. Saturday night, mostly clear. Lows in the upper 60s. Sunday, sunny, hot with highs in the mid-90s. Sunday night, mostly clear in the evening, then becoming partly cloudy. Lows in the lower 70s. Heat index values up to 100 early in the evening. Monday, mostly sunny. Highs in the lower 90s. Your National Weather Service forecast for Siouxland. Extreme heat warning in effect until 8 p.m. this evening. Tonight, mostly clear with a slight chance of showers and thunderstorms this evening, then partly cloudy after midnight. Patchy smoke. Lows in the upper 60s. Northwest winds 5 to 10 miles an hour. Chance of rain 20%. Heat index values up to 111 early this evening. Tuesday, sunny. Not as warm with highs in the mid-80s. North winds 10 to 15 miles an hour with gusts up to 25 miles an hour. Tuesday night, mostly clear. Cooler with lows in the upper 50s. North winds 10 to 15 miles an hour, becoming northeast around 5 miles an hour after midnight. Wednesday, partly sunny in the morning, then becoming mostly cloudy. Highs in the upper 70s. Northeast winds around 5 miles an hour. Wednesday night, partly cloudy. Lows in the upper 50s. South winds around 5 miles an hour. Thursday, partly sunny. A slight chance of showers in the morning, then a chance of showers in the afternoon. Highs in the upper 70s. Chance of rain 30%. Thursday night, mostly cloudy. A chance of showers after midnight. Lows around 60. Chance of rain 50%. Friday, mostly cloudy in the morning, then becoming partly sunny. Highs in the upper 70s. Friday night, partly cloudy in the evening, then becoming mostly clear. Lows in the lower 60s. Saturday, mostly sunny. Warmer with highs in the upper 80s. Saturday night, mostly clear. Lows in the upper 60s. Sunday, sunny, hot with highs in the mid-90s. Sunday night, mostly clear in the evening, then becoming partly cloudy. Lows in the lower 70s. Heat index values up to 100 early in the evening. Monday, mostly sunny. Highs in the lower 90s. At 7 p.m. in Sioux City, the temperature was 96 and the dew point 73. The relative humidity was 47%, producing a heat index of 105. Wind was north at 18 miles an hour, gusting to 29. The pressure was 29.75 inches and rising. Elsewhere in northwest Iowa, Morris was sunny and 88. Sheldon was sunny and 86. Cherokee was sunny and 91. Spencer was sunny and 92. Storm Lake was sunny and 90. Other conditions across the northern plains, farther east in Iowa, it was partly sunny. It was 95 at Des Moines, 69 at Cedar Rapids, and 74 at Waterloo. In eastern Nebraska, skies ranged from sunny to mostly sunny, and temperatures were between 97 and 100 degrees. In eastern South Dakota, skies ranged from sunny to mostly sunny, and temperatures were between 88 and 92 degrees. And in southern Minnesota, skies ranged from sunny to mostly sunny. It was 85 at Worthington, 84 at Marshall, 83 at Mankato, 88 at Minneapolis, and 82 at Rochester.
Once again, at 7 p.m., Sioux City had a temperature of 96 and a heat index of 105. The Sioux City, Iowa climate summary for this evening, as of 4 p.m., July 20th, 2026. Today's high temperature was 101 degrees. The normal high is 85. Today's low temperature was 74 degrees. The normal low is 64. No precipitation fell today, which leaves the monthly total at 1.88 inches. This is 0.35 inches below the normal amount of 2.23 inches for July. The total precipitation for the year still stands at 12.18 inches, which is 4.73 inches below normal. There were no heating degree days today, which is normal. The yearly total since July 1st is zero, which is normal. There were 23 cooling degree days today, which is 13 above normal. The yearly total since January 1st is 621, which is 171 above normal. The normal high temperature for tomorrow is 85 degrees, and the normal low is 64. The record high for tomorrow is 106, which last occurred in 1901, and the record low is 48, which occurred in 1947. Sunset tonight is at 8:57 p.m. Sunrise tomorrow is at 6:07 a.m. A weather message for the following county, Monona, Iowa, and the following counties in Nebraska, Thurston and Burt. Heat advisory remains in effect until 10 p.m. this evening. What? Heat index values up to 107. Where? Portions of southwest and west central Iowa and east central, northeast, and southeast Nebraska. When? Until 10 p.m. this evening. Impacts, hot temperatures and high humidity may cause heat illnesses. The current time is 7:42 p.m. Central Daylight Time. Operating on a frequency of 162.475 megahertz, this is NOAA Weather Radio Station WXL62, broadcasting from a transmitter near Lawton, Iowa. Our program originates from the National Weather Service in Sioux Falls and serves Sioux City and the surrounding Siouxland area. This hazardous weather outlook is for northwest Iowa, west central Iowa, northeast Nebraska, and southeast South Dakota. For today and tonight, dangerous heat is expected this afternoon with heat index values between 100 to 110 degrees. Make sure to stay hydrated and to avoid strenuous activities. A brief return of wildfire smoke could lead to temporary reductions in visibility and air quality this evening. For Tuesday through Sunday, no hazardous weather expected at this time. Spotter activation is not expected at this time. Your National Weather Service forecast for Siouxland. Extreme heat warning in effect until 8 p.m. this evening. Tonight, mostly clear with a slight chance of showers and thunderstorms this evening, then partly cloudy after midnight. Patchy smoke. Lows in the upper 60s. Northwest winds 5 to 10 miles an hour. Chance of rain 20%. Heat index values up to 111 early this evening. Tuesday, sunny. Not as warm with highs in the mid-80s. North winds 10 to 15 miles an hour with gusts up to 25 miles an hour. Tuesday night, mostly clear. Cooler with lows in the upper 50s. North winds 10 to 15 miles an hour, becoming northeast around 5 miles an hour after midnight. Wednesday, partly sunny in the morning, then becoming mostly cloudy. Highs in the upper 70s. Northeast winds around 5 miles an hour. Wednesday night, partly cloudy. Lows in the upper 50s. South winds around 5 miles an hour. Thursday, partly sunny. A slight chance of showers in the morning, then a chance of showers in the afternoon. Highs in the upper 70s. Chance of rain 30%. Thursday night, mostly cloudy. A chance of showers after midnight. Lows around 60. Chance of rain 50%. Friday, mostly cloudy in the morning, then becoming partly sunny. Highs in the upper 70s. Friday night, partly cloudy in the evening, then becoming mostly clear. Lows in the lower 60s. Saturday, mostly sunny. Warmer with highs in the upper 80s. Saturday night, mostly clear.
lows in the upper 60s.

sunny, hot with highs in the mid-90s. Sunday night, mostly clear in the evening, then becoming partly cloudy. Lows in the lower 70s. Heat index values up to 100 early in the evening. Monday, mostly sunny. Highs in the lower 90s. At 7 p.m., in Sioux City, the temperature was 96 and the dew point 73. The relative humidity was 47%, producing a heat index of 105. Wind was north at 18 miles an hour, gusting to 29. The pressure was 29.75 inches and rising. Elsewhere in northwest Iowa, Morris was sunny and 88. Sheldon was sunny and 86. Cherokee was sunny and 91. Spencer was sunny and 92. Storm Lake was sunny and 90. Other conditions across the northern plains, farther east in Iowa, it was partly sunny. It was 95 at Des Moines, 69 at Cedar Rapids, and 74 at Waterloo. In eastern Nebraska, skies ranged from sunny to mostly sunny, and temperatures were between 97 and 100 degrees. In eastern South Dakota, skies ranged from sunny to mostly sunny, and temperatures were between 88 and 92 degrees. And in southern Minnesota, skies ranged from sunny to mostly sunny. It was 85 at Worthington, 84 at Marshall, 83 at Mankato, 88 at Minneapolis, and 82 at Rochester. Once again, at 7 p.m. Sioux City had a temperature of 96 and a heat index of 105. The Sioux City, Iowa climate summary for this evening, as of 4 p.m., July 20th, 2026. Today's high temperature was 101 degrees. The normal high is 85. Today's low temperature was 74 degrees. The normal low is 64. No precipitation fell today, which leaves the monthly total at 1.88 inches. This is 0.35 inches below the normal amount of 2.23 inches for July. The total precipitation for the year still stands at 12.18 inches, which is 4.73 inches below normal. There were no heating degree days today, which is normal. The yearly total since July 1st is zero, which is normal. There were 23 cooling degree days today, which is 13 above normal. The yearly total since January 1st is 621, which is 171 above normal. The normal high temperature for tomorrow is 85 degrees, and the normal low is 64. The record high for tomorrow is 106, which last occurred in 1901, and the record low is 48, which occurred in 1947. Sunset tonight is at 8:57 p.m. Sunrise tomorrow is at 6:07 a.m. A weather message for the following county, Monona, Iowa, and the following counties, King, Nebraska, Thurston, and Burt. Heat advisory remains in effect until 10 p.m. this evening. What? Heat index values up to 107. Where? Portions of southwest and west central Iowa and east central, northeast, and southeast Nebraska. When? Until 10 p.m. this evening. Impacts. Hot temperatures and high humidity may cause heat illnesses. The current time is 7:49 p.m. Central Daylight Time. Operating on a frequency of 162.475 MHz, this is NOAA Weather Radio Station WXL62, broadcasting from a transmitter near Lawton, Iowa. Our program originates from the National Weather Service in Sioux Falls and serves Sioux City and the surrounding Siouxland area. This hazardous weather outlook is for northwest Iowa, west central Iowa, northeast Nebraska, and southeast South Dakota. A weather message for the following counties in Iowa, Plymouth, Cherokee, Woodbury, and Ida, and the following counties in Nebraska, Dixon and Dakota, and Union, South Dakota. Extreme heat warning will expire at 8 p.m. this evening. Slowly falling temperatures and humidity levels have allowed heat indices to drop below 100 degrees. Therefore, the extreme heat warning will be allowed to expire. This hazardous weather outlook is for northwest Iowa, west central Iowa, northeast Nebraska, and southeast South Dakota. For today and tonight, dangerous heat is expected this afternoon with heat index values between 100 to 110 degrees. Make sure to stay hydrated and to

Avoid strenuous activities. A brief return of wildfire smoke could lead to temporary reductions in visibility and air quality this evening. For Tuesday through Sunday, no hazardous weather expected at this time. Spotter activation is not expected at this time. Your National Weather Service forecast for Siouxland. Extreme heat warning in effect until 8 p.m. this evening. Tonight, mostly clear with a slight chance of showers and thunderstorms this evening, then partly cloudy after midnight. Patchy smoke. Lows in the upper 60s. Northwest winds 5 to 10 miles an hour. Chance of rain 20%. Heat index values up to 111 early this evening. Tuesday, sunny. Not as warm with highs in the mid-80s. North winds 10 to 15 miles an hour with gusts up to 25 miles an hour. Tuesday night, mostly clear. Cooler with lows in the upper 50s. North winds 10 to 15 miles an hour, becoming northeast around 5 miles an hour after midnight. Wednesday, partly sunny in the morning, then becoming mostly cloudy. Highs in the upper 70s. Northeast winds around 5 miles an hour. Wednesday night, partly cloudy. Lows in the upper 50s. South winds around 5 miles an hour. Thursday, partly sunny. A slight chance of showers in the morning, then a chance of showers in the afternoon. Highs in the upper 70s. Chance of rain 30%. Thursday night, mostly cloudy. A chance of showers after midnight. Lows around 60. Chance of rain 50%. Friday, mostly cloudy in the morning, then becoming partly sunny. Highs in the upper 70s. Friday night, partly cloudy in the evening, then becoming mostly clear. Lows in the lower 60s. Saturday, mostly sunny. Warmer with highs in the upper 80s. Saturday night, mostly clear. Lows in the upper 60s. Sunday, sunny, hot with highs in the mid-90s. Sunday night, mostly clear in the evening, then becoming partly cloudy. Lows in the lower 70s. Heat index values up to 100 early in the evening. Monday, mostly sunny. Highs in the lower 90s. At 7 p.m., in Sioux City, the temperature was 96 and the dew point 73. The relative humidity was 47%, producing a heat index of 105. Wind was north at 18 miles an hour, gusting to 29. The pressure was 29.75 inches and rising. Elsewhere in northwest Iowa, Morris was sunny and 88. Sheldon was sunny and 86. Cherokee was sunny and 91. Spencer was sunny and 92. Storm Lake was sunny and 90. Other conditions across the northern plains, farther east in Iowa, it was partly sunny. It was 95 at Des Moines, 69 at Cedar Rapids, and 74 at Waterloo. In eastern Nebraska, skies ranged from sunny to mostly sunny, and temperatures were between 97 and 100 degrees. In eastern South Dakota, skies ranged from sunny to mostly sunny, and temperatures were between 88 and 92 degrees. And in southern Minnesota, skies ranged from sunny to mostly sunny. It was 85 at Worthington, 84 at Marshall, 83 at Mankato, 88 at Minneapolis, and 82 at Rochester. Once again, at 7 p.m. Sioux City had a temperature of 96 and a heat index of 105. The Sioux City, Iowa climate summary for this evening, as of 4 p.m., July 20th, 2026. Today's high temperature was 101 degrees. The normal high is 85. Today's low temperature was 74 degrees. The normal low is 64. No precipitation fell today, which leaves the monthly total at 1.88 inches. This is 0.35 inches below the normal amount of 2.23 inches for July. The total precipitation for the year still stands at 12.18 inches, which is 4.73 inches below normal. There were no heating degree days today, which is normal. The yearly total since July 1st is zero, which is normal. There were 23 cooling degree days today, which is 13 above normal.
The yearly total since January 1st is 621, which is 171 above normal. The normal high temperature for tomorrow is 85 degrees, and the normal low is 64. The record high for tomorrow is 106, which last occurred in 1901, and the record low is 48, which occurred in 1947. Sunset tonight is at 8:57 p.m. Sunrise tomorrow is at 6:07 a.m. A weather message for the following county, Monona, Iowa, and the following counties in Nebraska, Thurston and Burt. Heat advisory remains in effect until 10 p.m. this evening. Watts, heat index values up to 107. Ware, portions of southwest and west central Iowa and east central, northeast, and southeast Nebraska. When, until 10 p.m. this evening. Impacts, hot temperatures and high humidity may cause heat illnesses. A weather message for the following counties in Iowa, Plymouth, Cherokee, Woodbury and Ida, and the following counties in Nebraska, Dixon and Dakota, and Union, South Dakota. Extreme heat warning will expire at 8 p.m. this evening. Slowly falling temperatures and humidity levels have allowed heat indices to drop below 100 degrees. Therefore, the extreme heat warning will be allowed to expire. A weather message for the following counties in Iowa, Sioux and O'Brien. Heat advisory will expire at 8 p.m. this evening. Decreasing humidity has allowed heat indices to drop below 100 degrees. Therefore, the heat advisory will be allowed to expire. The current time is 7:57 p.m. Central Daylight Time. Operating on a frequency of 162.475 MHz, this is NOAA Weather Radio Station WXL62, broadcasting from a transmitter near Lawton, Iowa. Our program originates from the National Weather Service in Sioux Falls and serves Sioux City and the surrounding Siouxland area. This hazardous weather outlook is for northwest Iowa, west central Iowa, northeast Nebraska, and southeast South Dakota. For today and tonight, dangerous heat is expected this afternoon with heat index values between 100 to 110 degrees. Make sure to stay hydrated and to avoid strenuous activities. A brief return of wildfire smoke could lead to temporary reductions in visibility and air quality this evening. For Tuesday through Sunday, no hazardous weather expected at this time. Spotter activation is not expected at this time. Your National Weather Service forecast for Siouxland. Extreme heat warning in effect until 8 p.m. this evening. Tonight, mostly clear with a slight chance of showers and thunderstorms this evening, then partly cloudy after midnight. Patchy smoke. Lows in the upper 60s. Northwest winds 5 to 10 miles an hour. Chance of rain 20%. Heat index values up to 111 early this evening. Tuesday, sunny. Not as warm with highs in the mid-80s. North winds 10 to 15 miles an hour with gusts up to 25 miles an hour. Tuesday night, mostly clear. Cooler with lows in the upper 50s. North winds 10 to 15 miles an hour, becoming northeast around 5 miles an hour after midnight. Wednesday, partly sunny in the morning, then becoming mostly cloudy. Highs in the upper 70s. Northeast winds around 5 miles an hour. Wednesday night, partly cloudy. Lows in the upper 50s. South winds around 5 miles an hour. Thursday, partly sunny. A slight chance of showers in the morning, then a chance of showers in the afternoon. Highs in the upper 70s. Chance of rain 30%. Thursday night, mostly cloudy. A chance of showers after midnight. Lows around 60. Chance of rain 50%. Friday, mostly cloudy in the morning, then becoming partly sunny. Highs in the upper 70s. Friday night, partly cloudy in the evening, then becoming mostly clear. Lows in the lower 60s. Saturday, mostly sunny. Warmer with highs in the upper 80s. Saturday night, mostly clear. Lows in the upper 60s. Sunday, sunny, hot with highs in the mid-90s. Sunday night, mostly clear in the evening, then becoming partly cloudy. Lows in the lower 70s.
heat index values up to 100 early in the evening. Monday, mostly

sunny. Highs in the lower 90s. At 7 p.m. in Sioux City, the temperature was 96 and the dew point 73. The relative humidity was 47%, producing a heat index of 105. Wind was north at 18 miles an hour, gusting to 29. The pressure was 29.75 inches and rising. Elsewhere in northwest Iowa, Morris was sunny and 88. Sheldon was sunny and 86. Cherokee was sunny and 91. Spencer was sunny and 92. Storm Lake was sunny and 90. Other conditions across the northern plains, farther east in Iowa, it was partly sunny. It was 95 at Des Moines, 69 at Cedar Rapids, and 74 at Waterloo. In eastern Nebraska, skies ranged from sunny to mostly sunny, and temperatures were between 97 and 100 degrees. In eastern South Dakota, skies ranged from sunny to mostly sunny, and temperatures were between 88 and 92 degrees. And in southern Minnesota, skies ranged from sunny to mostly sunny. It was 85 at Worthington, 84 at Marshall, 83 at Mankato, 88 at Minneapolis, and 82 at Rochester. Once again, at 7 p.m. Sioux City had a temperature of 96 and a heat index of 105. At 8 p.m. in Sioux City, the temperature was 92 and the dew point 72. The relative humidity was 51%, producing a heat index of 99. Wind was north at 14 miles an hour. The pressure was 29.77 inches and rising. Elsewhere in northwest Iowa, Morris was clear and 82. Sheldon was clear and 81. Cherokee was clear and 90. Spencer was partly cloudy and 85. Storm Lake was clear and 86. Other conditions across the northern plains, farther east in Iowa, at Des Moines, a thunderstorm was reported with a temperature of 74. It was mostly cloudy, with a temperature of 69 at Cedar Rapids and 76 at Waterloo. In eastern Nebraska, it was clear, with a temperature of 94 at Lincoln and 91 at Norfolk. At Omaha, it was mostly cloudy, with a temperature of 99. In eastern South Dakota, skies ranged from clear to partly cloudy, and temperatures were between 85 and 89 degrees. And in southern Minnesota, it was clear, and temperatures were between 80 and 85 degrees. Once again, at 8 p.m. Sioux City had a temperature of 92 and a heat index of 99. The Sioux City, Iowa climate summary for this evening, as of 4 p.m., July 20th, 2026. Today's high temperature was 101 degrees. The normal high is 85. Today's low temperature was 74 degrees. The normal low is 64. No precipitation fell today, which leaves the monthly total at 1.88 inches. This is 0.35 inches below the normal amount of 2.23 inches for July. The total precipitation for the year still stands at 12.18 inches, which is 4.73 inches below normal. There were no heating degree days today, which is normal. The yearly total since July 1st is zero, which is normal. There were 23 cooling degree days today, which is 13 above normal. The yearly total since January 1st is 621, which is 171 above normal. The normal high temperature for tomorrow is 85 degrees, and the normal low is 64. The record high for tomorrow is 106, which last occurred in 1901, and the record low is 48, which occurred in 1947. Sunset tonight is at 8:57 p.m. Sunrise tomorrow is at 6:07 a.m. A weather message for the following county, Monona, Iowa, and the following counties in Nebraska, Thurston and Burt. Heat advisory remains in effect until 10 p.m. this evening. What? Heat index values up to 107. Where? Portions of southwest and west central Iowa and east central, northeast, and southeast Nebraska. When? Until 10 p.m. this evening. Impacts. Hot temperatures and high humidity may cause heat illnesses. A weather message for the following counties in Iowa, Plymouth, Cherokee, Woodbury and Ida, and the following counties in Nebraska, Dixon and Dakota, and Union, South Dakota.

Extreme heat warning will expire at 8 p.m. this evening. Slowly falling temperatures and humidity levels have allowed heat indices to drop below 100 degrees. Therefore, the extreme heat warning will be allowed to expire. A weather message for the following counties in Iowa, Sioux and O'Brien. Heat advisory will expire at 8 p.m. this evening. Decreasing humidity has allowed heat indices to drop below 100 degrees. Therefore, the heat advisory will be allowed to expire. The current time is 8:06 p.m. Central Daylight Time. Operating on a frequency of 162.475 MHz, this is NOAA Weather Radio Station WXL62, broadcasting from a transmitter near Lawton, Iowa. Our program originates from the National Weather Service in Sioux Falls and serves Sioux City and the surrounding Siouxland area. This hazardous weather outlook is for northwest Iowa, west central Iowa, northeast Nebraska, and southeast South Dakota. For today and tonight, dangerous heat is expected this afternoon with heat index values between 100 to 110 degrees. Make sure to stay hydrated and to avoid strenuous activities. A brief return of wildfire smoke could lead to temporary reductions in visibility and air quality this evening. For Tuesday through Sunday, no hazardous weather expected at this time. Spotter activation is not expected at this time. Your National Weather Service forecast for Siouxland. Extreme heat warning in effect until 8 p.m. this evening. Tonight, mostly clear with a slight chance of showers and thunderstorms this evening, then partly cloudy after midnight. Patchy smoke. Lows in the upper 60s. Northwest winds 5 to 10 miles an hour. Chance of rain 20%. Heat index values up to 111 early this evening. Tuesday, sunny. Not as warm with highs in the mid-80s. North winds 10 to 15 miles an hour with gusts up to 25 miles an hour. Tuesday night, mostly clear. Cooler with lows in the upper 50s. North winds 10 to 15 miles an hour, becoming northeast around 5 miles an hour after midnight. Wednesday, partly sunny in the morning, then becoming mostly cloudy. Highs in the upper 70s. Northeast winds around 5 miles an hour. Wednesday night, partly cloudy. Lows in the upper 50s. South winds around 5 miles an hour. Thursday, partly sunny. A slight chance of showers in the morning, then a chance of showers in the afternoon. Highs in the upper 70s. Chance of rain 30%. Thursday night, mostly cloudy. A chance of showers after midnight. Lows around 60. Chance of rain 50%. Friday, mostly cloudy in the morning, then becoming partly sunny. Highs in the upper 70s. Friday night, partly cloudy in the evening, then becoming mostly clear. Lows in the lower 60s. Saturday, mostly sunny. Warmer with highs in the upper 80s. Saturday night, mostly clear. Lows in the upper 60s. Sunday, sunny, hot with highs in the mid-90s. Sunday night, mostly clear in the evening, then becoming partly cloudy. Lows in the lower 70s. Heat index values up to 100 early in the evening. Monday, mostly sunny. Highs in the lower 90s. At 8 p.m., in Sioux City, the temperature was 92 and the dew point 72. The relative humidity was 51%, producing a heat index of 99. Wind was north at 14 miles an hour. The pressure was 29.77 inches and rising. Elsewhere in northwest Iowa, Morris was clear and 82. Sheldon was clear and 81. Cherokee was clear and 90. Spencer was partly cloudy and 85. Storm Lake was clear and 86. Other conditions across the northern plains, farther east in Iowa, at Des Moines, a thunderstorm was reported with a temperature of 74. It was mostly cloudy, with a temperature of 69 at Cedar Rapids and 76 at Waterloo. In eastern Nebraska, it was clear, with a temperature of 94 at Lincoln and 91 at Norfolk. At Omaha, it was mostly cloudy, with a temperature of 99. In eastern South Dakota,

Disney. Spencer was clear and 85. Storm Lake was clear and 86. Other conditions across the northern plains, farther east in Iowa, at Des Moines, a thunderstorm was reported with a temperature of 74. At Waterloo, it was partly cloudy with a temperature of 76. At Cedar Rapids, it was mostly cloudy with a temperature of 69. In eastern Nebraska, it was clear with a temperature of 94 at Lincoln and 91 at Norfolk. At Omaha, it was mostly cloudy with a temperature of 99. In eastern South Dakota, it was clear and temperatures were between 85 and 89 degrees. And in southern Minnesota, skies ranged from clear to partly cloudy and temperatures were between 80 and 85 degrees. Once again, at 8 p.m. Sioux City had a temperature of 92 and a heat index of 99. The Sioux City, Iowa climate summary for this evening, as of 4 p.m., July 20th, 2026. Today's high temperature was 101 degrees. The normal high is 85. Today's low temperature was 74 degrees. The normal low is 64. No precipitation fell today, which leaves the monthly total at 1.88 inches. This is 0.35 inches below the normal amount of 2.23 inches for July. The total precipitation for the year still stands at 12.18 inches, which is 4.73 inches below normal. There were no heating degree days today, which is normal. The yearly total since July 1st is zero, which is normal. There were 23 cooling degree days today, which is 13 above normal. The yearly total since January 1st is 621, which is 171 above normal. The normal high temperature for tomorrow is 85 degrees, and the normal low is 64. The record high for tomorrow is 106, which last occurred in 1901, and the record low is 48, which occurred in 1947. Sunset tonight is at 8:57 p.m. Sunrise tomorrow is at 6:07 a.m. A weather message for the following county, Monona, Iowa, and the following counties in Nebraska, Thurston and Burt. Heat advisory remains in effect until 10 p.m. this evening. What? Heat index values up to 107. Where? Portions of southwest and west central Iowa and east central, northeast, and southeast Nebraska. When? Until 10 p.m. this evening. Impacts, hot temperatures and high humidity may cause heat illnesses. A weather message for the following counties in Iowa, Plymouth, Cherokee, Woodbury and Ida, and the following counties in Nebraska, Dixon and Dakota, and Union, South Dakota. Extreme heat warning will expire at 8 p.m. this evening. Slowly falling temperatures and humidity levels have allowed heat indices to drop below 100 degrees. Therefore, the extreme heat warning will be allowed to expire. A weather message for the following counties in Iowa, Sioux and O'Brien. Heat advisory will expire at 8 p.m. this evening. Decreasing humidity has allowed heat indices to drop below 100 degrees. Therefore, the heat advisory will be allowed to expire. The current time is 8:15 p.m. Central Daylight Time. Operating on a frequency of 162.475 MHz, this is NOAA Weather Radio Station WXL62, broadcasting from a transmitter near Lawton, Iowa. Our program originates from the National Weather Service in Sioux Falls and serves Sioux City and the surrounding Siouxland area. This hazardous weather outlook is for northwest Iowa, west central Iowa, northeast Nebraska, and southeast South Dakota. For today and tonight, dangerous heat is expected this afternoon with heat index values between 100 to 110 degrees. Make sure to stay hydrated and to avoid strenuous activities. A brief return of wildfire smoke could lead to temporary reductions in visibility and air quality this evening. For Tuesday through Sunday, no hazardous weather expected at this time. Spotter activation is not expected at this time. Your National Weather Service forecast for Siouxland. Extreme heat warning in effect until 8 p.m. this evening. Tonight, mostly clear with a slight chance of showers and thunderstorms this evening, then partly cloudy after midnight. Patchy smoke. Lows in the

upper 60s. Northwest winds 5 to 10 miles an hour. Chance of rain 20%. Heat index values up to 111 early this evening. Tuesday, sunny. Not as warm with highs in the mid-80s. North winds 10 to 15 miles an hour with gusts up to 25 miles an hour. Tuesday night, mostly clear. Cooler with lows in the upper 50s. North winds 10 to 15 miles an hour, becoming northeast around 5 miles an hour after midnight. Wednesday, partly sunny in the morning, then becoming mostly cloudy. Highs in the upper 70s. Northeast winds around 5 miles an hour. Wednesday night, partly cloudy. Lows in the upper 50s. South winds around 5 miles an hour. Thursday, partly sunny. A slight chance of showers in the morning, then a chance of showers in the afternoon. Highs in the upper 70s. Chance of rain 30%. Thursday night, mostly cloudy. A chance of showers after midnight. Lows around 60. Chance of rain 50%. Friday, mostly cloudy in the morning, then becoming partly sunny. Highs in the upper 70s. Friday night, partly cloudy in the evening, then becoming mostly clear. Lows in the lower 60s. Saturday, mostly sunny. Warmer with highs in the upper 80s. Saturday night, mostly clear. Lows in the upper 60s. Sunday, sunny, hot with highs in the mid-90s. Sunday night, mostly clear in the evening, then becoming partly cloudy. Lows in the lower 70s. Heat index values up to 100 early in the evening. Monday, mostly sunny. Highs in the lower 90s. At 8 p.m., in Sioux City, the temperature was 92 and the dew point 72. The relative humidity was 51%, producing a heat index of 99. Wind was north at 14 miles an hour. The pressure was 29.77 inches and rising. Elsewhere in northwest Iowa, Morris was clear and 82. Sheldon was clear and 81. Cherokee was clear and 90. Spencer was clear and 85. Storm Lake was clear and 86. Other conditions across the northern plains, farther east in Iowa, at Des Moines, a thunderstorm was reported with a temperature of 74. At Waterloo, it was partly cloudy with a temperature of 76. At Cedar Rapids, it was mostly cloudy with a temperature of 69. In eastern Nebraska, it was clear with a temperature of 94 at Lincoln and 91 at Norfolk. At Omaha, it was mostly cloudy with a temperature of 99. In eastern South Dakota, it was clear and temperatures were between 85 and 89 degrees. And in southern Minnesota, skies ranged from clear to partly cloudy and temperatures were between 80 and 85 degrees. Once again, at 8 p.m. Sioux City had a temperature of 92 and a heat index of 99. The Sioux City, Iowa climate summary for this evening, as of 4 p.m., July 20, 2026. Today's high temperature was 101 degrees. The normal high is 85. Today's low temperature was 74 degrees. The normal low is 64. No precipitation fell today, which leaves the monthly total at 1.88 inches. This is 0.35 inches below the normal amount of 2.23 inches for July. The total precipitation for the year still stands at 12.18 inches, which is 4.73 inches below normal. There were no heating degree days today, which is normal. The yearly total since July 1st is zero, which is normal. There were 23 cooling degree days today, which is 13 above normal. The yearly total since January 1st is 621, which is 171 above normal. The normal high temperature for tomorrow is 85 degrees, and the normal low is 64. The record high for tomorrow is 106, which last occurred in 1901, and the record low is 48, which occurred in 1947. Sunset tonight is at 8:57 p.m. Sunrise tomorrow is at 6:07 a.m. A weather message for the following county, Monona, Iowa, and the following counties, in Nebraska, Thurston and Burt. Heat advisory remains in effect until 10 p.m.

p.m. this evening. What? Heat index values up to 107. Where? Portions of southwest and west central Iowa and east central, northeast, and southeast Nebraska. When? Until 10 p.m. this evening. Impacts. Hot temperatures and high humidity may cause heat illnesses. A weather message for the following counties in Iowa, Plymouth, Cherokee, Woodbury and Ida, and the following counties in Nebraska, Dixon and Dakota, and Union, South Dakota. Extreme heat warning will expire at 8 p.m. this evening. Slowly falling temperatures and humidity levels have allowed heat indices to drop below 100 degrees. Therefore, the extreme heat warning will be allowed to expire. A weather message for the following counties in Iowa, Sioux and O'Brien. Heat advisory will expire at 8 p.m. this evening. Decreasing humidity has allowed heat indices to drop below 100 degrees. Therefore, the heat advisory will be allowed to expire. The current time is 8:22 p.m. Central Daylight Time. Operating on a frequency of 162.475 MHz, this is NOAA Weather Radio Station WXL62, broadcasting from a transmitter near Lawton, Iowa. Our program originates from the National Weather Service in Sioux Falls and serves Sioux City and the surrounding Siouxland area. This hazardous weather outlook is for northwest Iowa, west central Iowa, northeast Nebraska, and southeast South Dakota. For today and tonight, dangerous heat is expected this afternoon with heat index values between 100 to 110 degrees. Make sure to stay hydrated and to avoid strenuous activities. A brief return of wildfire smoke could lead to temporary reductions in visibility and air quality this evening. For Tuesday through Sunday, no hazardous weather expected at this time. Spotter activation is not expected at this time. Your National Weather Service forecast for Siouxland. Extreme heat warning in effect until 8 p.m. this evening. Tonight, mostly clear with a slight chance of showers and thunderstorms this evening, then partly cloudy after midnight. Patchy smoke. Lows in the upper 60s. Northwest winds 5 to 10 miles an hour. Chance of rain 20%. Heat index values up to 111 early this evening. Tuesday, sunny. Not as warm with highs in the mid-80s. North winds 10 to 15 miles an hour with gusts up to 25 miles an hour. Tuesday night, mostly clear. Cooler with lows in the upper 50s. North winds 10 to 15 miles an hour, becoming northeast around 5 miles an hour after midnight. Wednesday, partly sunny in the morning, then becoming mostly cloudy. Highs in the upper 70s. Northeast winds around 5 miles an hour. Wednesday night, partly cloudy. Lows in the upper 50s. South winds around 5 miles an hour. Thursday, partly sunny. A slight chance of showers in the morning, then a chance of showers in the afternoon. Highs in the upper 70s. Chance of rain 30%. Thursday night, mostly cloudy. A chance of showers after midnight. Lows around 60. Chance of rain 50%. Friday, mostly cloudy in the morning, then becoming partly sunny. Highs in the upper 70s. Friday night, partly cloudy in the evening, then becoming mostly clear. Lows in the lower 60s. Saturday, mostly sunny. Warmer with highs in the upper 80s. Saturday night, mostly clear. Lows in the upper 60s. Sunday, sunny, hot with highs in the mid-90s. Sunday night, mostly clear in the evening, then becoming partly cloudy. Lows in the lower 70s. Heat index values up to 100 early in the evening. Monday, mostly sunny. Highs in the lower 90s. At 8 p.m., in Sioux City, the temperature was 92 and the dew point 72. The relative humidity was 51%, producing a heat index of 99. Wind was north at 14 miles an hour. The pressure was 29.77 inches and rising. Elsewhere in northwest Iowa, Morris was clear and 82. Sheldon was clear and 81. Cherokee was clear and 90. Spencer was clear and 85.

Storm Lake was clear and 86. Other conditions across the northern plains, farther east in Iowa, at Des Moines, a thunderstorm was reported with a temperature of 74. At Waterloo, it was partly cloudy with a temperature of 76. At Cedar Rapids, it was mostly cloudy with a temperature of 69. In eastern Nebraska, it was clear with a temperature of 94 at Lincoln and 91 at North Fork. At Omaha, it was mostly cloudy with a temperature of 99. In eastern South Dakota, it was clear and temperatures were between 85 and 89 degrees. And in southern Minnesota, skies ranged from clear to partly cloudy and temperatures were between 80 and 85 degrees. Once again, at 8 p.m. Sioux City had a temperature of 92 and a heat index of 99. The Sioux City, Iowa climate summary for this evening, as of 4 p.m., July 20th, 2026. Today's high temperature was 101 degrees. The normal high is 85. Today's low temperature was 74 degrees. The normal low is 64. No precipitation fell today, which leaves the monthly total at 1.88 inches. This is 0.35 inches below the normal amount of 2.23 inches for July. The total precipitation for the year still stands at 12.18 inches, which is 4.73 inches below normal. There were no heating degree days today, which is normal. The yearly total since July 1st is zero, which is normal. There were 23 cooling degree days today, which is 13 above normal. The yearly total since January 1st is 621, which is 171 above normal. The normal high temperature for tomorrow is 85 degrees, and the normal low is 64. The record high for tomorrow is 106, which last occurred in 1901, and the record low is 48, which occurred in 1947. Sunset tonight is at 8:57 p.m. Sunrise tomorrow is at 6:07 a.m. A weather message for the following county, Monona, Iowa, and the following counties in Nebraska, Thurston and Burt. Heat advisory remains in effect until 10 p.m. this evening. What? Heat index values up to 107. Where? Portions of southwest and west central Iowa and east central, northeast, and southeast Nebraska. When? Until 10 p.m. this evening. Impacts. Hot temperatures and high humidity may cause heat illnesses. A weather message for the following counties in Iowa, Plymouth, Cherokee, Woodbury and Ida, and the following counties in Nebraska, Dixon and Dakota, and Union, South Dakota. Extreme heat warning will expire at 8 p.m. this evening. Slowly falling temperatures and humidity levels have allowed heat indices to drop below 100 degrees. Therefore, the extreme heat warning will be allowed to expire. A weather message for the following counties in Iowa, Sioux and O'Brien. Heat advisory will expire at 8 p.m. this evening. Decreasing humidity has allowed heat indices to drop below 100 degrees. Therefore, the heat advisory will be allowed to expire. The current time is 8:30 p.m. Central Daylight Time. Operating on a frequency of 162.475 MHz, this is NOAA Weather Radio Station WXL62, broadcasting from a transmitter near Lawton, Iowa. Our program originates from the National Weather Service in Sioux Falls and serves Sioux City and the surrounding Siouxland area. This hazardous weather outlook is for northwest Iowa, west central Iowa, northeast Nebraska, and southeast South Dakota. For today and tonight, dangerous heat is expected this afternoon with heat index values between 100 to 110 degrees. Make sure to stay hydrated and to avoid strenuous activities. A brief return of wildfire smoke could lead to temporary reductions in visibility and air quality this evening. For Tuesday through Sunday, no hazardous weather expected at this time. Spotter activation is not expected at this time. Your National Weather Service forecast for Siouxland. Extreme heat warning in effect until 8 p.m. this evening. Tonight, mostly clear with a slight chance of showers and thunderstorms this evening, then partly cloudy after midnight. Patchy smoke. Lows in the upper 60s. Northwest winds 5 to 10 miles an hour.

chance of rain 20%. Heat index values up to 111 early this evening. Tuesday, sunny. Not as warm with highs in the mid-80s. North winds 10 to 15 miles an hour with gusts up to 25 miles an hour. Tuesday night, mostly clear. Cooler with lows in the upper 50s. North winds 10 to 15 miles an hour, becoming northeast around 5 miles an hour after midnight. Wednesday, partly sunny in the morning, then becoming mostly cloudy. Highs in the upper 70s. Northeast winds around 5 miles an hour. Wednesday night, partly cloudy. Lows in the upper 50s. South winds around 5 miles an hour. Thursday, partly sunny. A slight chance of showers in the morning, then a chance of showers in the afternoon. Highs in the upper 70s. Chance of rain 30%. Thursday night, mostly cloudy. A chance of showers after midnight. Lows around 60. Chance of rain 50%. Friday, mostly cloudy in the morning, then becoming partly sunny. Highs in the upper 70s. Friday night, partly cloudy in the evening, then becoming mostly clear. Lows in the lower 60s. Saturday, mostly sunny. 70s. Friday night, partly cloudy in the evening, then becoming mostly clear. Lows in the lower 60s. Saturday, mostly sunny. Warmer with highs in the upper 80s. Saturday night, mostly clear. Lows in the upper 60s. Sunday, sunny, hot with highs in the mid-90s. Sunday night, mostly clear in the evening, then becoming partly cloudy. Lows in the lower 70s. Heat index values up to 100 early in the evening. Monday, mostly sunny. Highs in the lower 90s. At 8 p.m., in Sioux City, the temperature was 92 and the dew point 72. The relative humidity was 51%, producing a heat index of 99. Wind was north at 14 miles an hour. The pressure was 29.77 inches and rising. Elsewhere in northwest Iowa, Morris was clear and 82. Sheldon was clear and 81. Cherokee was clear and 90. Spencer was clear and 85. Storm Lake was clear and 86. Other conditions across the northern plains, farther east in Iowa, at Des Moines, a thunderstorm was reported with a temperature of 74. At Waterloo, it was partly cloudy with a temperature of 76. At Cedar Rapids, it was mostly cloudy with a temperature of 69. In eastern Nebraska, it was clear with a temperature of 94 at Lincoln and 91 at North Fork. At Omaha, it was mostly cloudy with a temperature of 99. In eastern South Dakota, it was clear, and temperatures were between 85 and 89 degrees. And in southern Minnesota, skies ranged from clear to partly cloudy, and temperatures were between 80 and 85 degrees. Once again, at 8 p.m. Sioux City had a temperature of 92 and a heat index of 99. A weather message for the following county, Monona, Iowa, and the following counties in Nebraska, Thurston and Burt. Heat advisory remains in effect until 10 p.m. this evening. What? Heat index values up to 107. Where? Portions of southwest and west central Iowa and east central, northeast, and southeast Nebraska. When? Until 10 p.m. this evening. Impacts. Hot temperatures and high humidity may cause heat illnesses. A weather message for the following counties in Iowa, Plymouth, Cherokee, Woodbury and Ida, and the following counties in Nebraska, Dixon and Dakota, and Union, South Dakota. Extreme heat warning will expire at 8 p.m. this evening. Slowly falling temperatures and humidity levels have allowed heat indices to drop below 100 degrees. Therefore, the extreme heat warning will be allowed to expire. A weather message for the following counties in Iowa, Sioux and O'Brien. Heat advisory will expire at 8 p.m. this evening. Decreasing humidity has allowed heat indices to drop below 100 degrees. Therefore, the heat advisory will be allowed to expire. The current time is 8:36 p.m. Central Daylight Time. 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

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Our program originates from the National Weather Service in Sioux Falls and serves Sioux City and the surrounding Siouxland area. This hazardous weather outlook is for northwest Iowa, west central Iowa, northeast Nebraska, and southeast South Dakota. For today and tonight, dangerous heat is expected this afternoon with heat index values between 100 to 110 degrees. Make sure to stay hydrated and to avoid strenuous activities. A brief return of wildfire smoke could lead to temporary reductions in visibility and air quality this evening. For Tuesday through Sunday, no hazardous weather expected at this time. Spotter activation is not expected at this time. Your National Weather Service forecast for Siouxland. Extreme heat warning in effect until 8 p.m. this evening. Tonight, mostly clear with a slight chance of showers and thunderstorms this evening, then partly cloudy after midnight. Patchy smoke. Lows in the upper 60s. Northwest winds 5 to 10 miles an hour. Chance of rain 20%. Heat index values up to 111 early this evening. Tuesday, sunny. Not as warm with highs in the mid-80s. North winds 10 to 15 miles an hour with gusts up to 25 miles an hour. Tuesday night, mostly clear. Cooler with lows in the upper 50s. North winds 10 to 15 miles an hour, becoming northeast around 5 miles an hour after midnight. Wednesday, partly sunny in the morning, then becoming mostly cloudy. Highs in the upper 70s. Northeast winds around 5 miles an hour. Wednesday night, partly cloudy. Lows in the upper 50s. South winds around 5 miles an hour. Thursday, partly sunny. A slight chance of showers in the morning, then a chance of showers in the afternoon. Highs in the upper 70s. Chance of rain 30%. Thursday night, mostly cloudy. A chance of showers after midnight. Lows around 60. Chance of rain 50%. Friday, mostly cloudy in the morning, then becoming partly sunny. Highs in the upper 70s. Friday night, partly cloudy in the evening, then becoming mostly clear. Lows in the lower 60s. Saturday, mostly sunny. Warmer with highs in the upper 80s. Saturday night, mostly clear. Lows in the upper 60s. Sunday, sunny, hot with highs in the mid-90s. Sunday night, mostly clear in the evening, then becoming partly cloudy. Lows in the lower 70s. Heat index values up to 100 early in the evening. Monday, mostly sunny. Highs in the lower 90s. At 8 p.m., in Sioux City, the temperature was 92 and the dew point 72. The relative humidity was 51%, producing a heat index of 99. Wind was north at 14 miles an hour. The pressure was 29.77 inches and rising. Elsewhere in northwest Iowa, Morris was clear and 82. Sheldon was clear and 81. Cherokee was clear and 90. Spencer was clear and 85. Storm Lake was clear and 86. Other conditions across the northern plains, farther east in Iowa, at Des Moines, a thunderstorm was reported with a temperature of 74. At Waterloo, it was partly cloudy with a temperature of 76. At Cedar Rapids, it was mostly cloudy, with a temperature of 69. In eastern Nebraska, it was clear, with a temperature of 94 at Lincoln and 91 at Norfolk. At Omaha, it was mostly cloudy, with a temperature of 99. In eastern South Dakota, it was clear, and temperatures were between 85 and 89 degrees. And in southern Minnesota, skies ranged from clear to partly cloudy, and temperatures were between 80 and 85 degrees. Once again, at 8 p.m. Sioux City had a temperature of 92 and a heat index of 99. A weather message for the following county, Monona, Iowa, and the following counties in Nebraska, Thurston and Burt. Heat advisory remains in effect until 10 p.m. this evening. What? Heat index values up to 107. Where? Portions of southwest and west central

and East Central, Northeast, and Southeast Nebraska. When? Until 10 p.m. this evening. Impacts. Hot temperatures and high humidity may cause heat illnesses. A weather message for the following counties in Iowa, Plymouth, Cherokee, Woodbury and Ida, and the following counties in Nebraska, Dixon and Dakota, and Union, South Dakota. Extreme heat warning will expire at 8 p.m. this evening. Slowly falling temperatures and humidity levels have allowed heat indices to drop below 100 degrees. Therefore, the extreme heat warning will be allowed to expire. A weather message for the following counties in Iowa, Sioux and O'Brien. Heat advisory will expire at 8 p.m. this evening. Decreasing humidity has allowed heat indices to drop below 100 degrees. Therefore, the heat advisory will be allowed to expire. The current time is 8:42 p.m. Central Daylight Time. Operating on a frequency of 162.475 MHz, this is NOAA Weather Radio Station WXL62, broadcasting from a transmitter near Lawton, Iowa. Our program originates from the National Weather Service in Sioux Falls and serves Sioux City and the surrounding Siouxland area. This hazardous weather outlook is for northwest Iowa, west central Iowa, northeast Nebraska, and southeast South Dakota. For today and tonight, dangerous heat is expected this afternoon with heat index values between 100 to 110 degrees. Make sure to stay hydrated and to avoid strenuous activities. A brief return of wildfire smoke could lead to temporary reductions in visibility and air quality this evening. For Tuesday through Sunday, no hazardous weather expected at this time. Spotter activation is not expected at this time. Your National Weather Service forecast for Siouxland. Extreme heat warning in effect until 8 p.m. this evening. Tonight, mostly clear with a slight chance of showers and thunderstorms this evening, then partly cloudy after midnight. Patchy smoke. Lows in the upper 60s. Northwest winds 5 to 10 miles an hour. Chance of rain 20%. Heat index values up to 111 early this evening. Tuesday, sunny. Not as warm with highs in the mid-80s. North winds 10 to 15 miles an hour with gusts up to 25 miles an hour. Tuesday night, mostly clear. Cooler with lows in the upper 50s. North winds 10 to 15 miles an hour, becoming northeast around 5 miles an hour after midnight. Wednesday, partly sunny in the morning, then becoming mostly cloudy. Highs in the upper 70s. Northeast winds around 5 miles an hour. Wednesday night, partly cloudy. Lows in the upper 50s. South winds around 5 miles an hour. Thursday, partly sunny. A slight chance of showers in the morning, then a chance of showers in the afternoon. Highs in the upper 70s. Chance of rain 30%. Thursday night, mostly cloudy. A chance of showers after midnight. Lows around 60. Chance of rain 50%. Friday, mostly cloudy in the morning, then becoming partly sunny. Highs in the upper 70s. Friday night, partly cloudy in the evening, then becoming mostly clear. Lows in the lower 60s. Saturday, mostly sunny. Warmer with highs in the upper 80s. Saturday night, mostly clear. Lows in the upper 60s. Sunday, sunny, hot with highs in the mid-90s. Sunday night, mostly clear in the evening, then becoming partly cloudy. Lows in the lower 70s. Heat index values up to 100 early in the evening. Monday, mostly sunny. Highs in the lower 90s. At 8 p.m. in Sioux City, the temperature was 92 and the dew point 72. The relative humidity was 51%, producing a heat index of 99. Wind was north at 14 miles an hour. The pressure was 29.77 inches and rising. Elsewhere in northwest Iowa, Morris was clear and 82. Sheldon was clear and 81. Cherokee was clear and 90. Spencer was clear and 85. Storm Lake was clear and 86. Other conditions across the northern plains, farther east in Iowa, at Des Moines, a thunderstorm was reported.
a temperature of 74. At Waterloo, it was partly cloudy, with a temperature of 76. At Cedar Rapids, it was mostly cloudy, with a temperature of 69. In eastern Nebraska, it was clear, with a temperature of 94 at Lincoln and 91 at North Fork. At Omaha, it was mostly cloudy, with a temperature of 99. In eastern South Dakota, it was clear, and temperatures were between 85 and 89 degrees. And in southern Minnesota, skies ranged from clear to partly cloudy, and temperatures were between 80 and 85 degrees. Once again, at 8 p.m. Sioux City had a temperature of 92 and a heat index of 99. A weather message for the following county, Monona, Iowa, and the following counties in Nebraska, Thurston and Burt. Heat advisory remains in effect until 10 p.m. this evening. What? Heat index values up to 107. Where? Portions of southwest and west central Iowa and east central, northeast, and southeast Nebraska. When? Until 10 p.m. this evening. Impacts. Hot temperatures and high humidity may cause heat illnesses. A weather message for the following counties in Iowa, Plymouth, Cherokee, Woodbury and Ida, and the following counties in Nebraska, Dixon and Dakota, and Union, South Dakota. Extreme heat warning will expire at 8 p.m. this evening. Slowly falling temperatures and humidity levels have allowed heat indices to drop below 100 degrees. Therefore, the extreme heat warning will be allowed to expire. A weather message for the following counties in Iowa, Sioux and O'Brien. Heat advisory will expire at 8 p.m. this evening. Decreasing humidity has allowed heat indices to drop below 100 degrees. Therefore, the heat advisory will be allowed to expire. The current time is 8:48 p.m. Central Daylight Time. Operating on a frequency of 162.475 MHz, this is NOAA Weather Radio Station WXL62, broadcasting from a transmitter near Lawton, Iowa. Our program originates from the National Weather Service in Sioux Falls and serves Sioux City and the surrounding Siouxland area. This hazardous weather outlook is for northwest Iowa, west central Iowa, northeast Nebraska, and southeast South Dakota. For today and tonight, dangerous heat is expected this afternoon with heat index values between 100 to 110 degrees. Make sure to stay hydrated and to avoid strenuous activities. A brief return of wildfire smoke could lead to temporary reductions in visibility and air quality this evening. For Tuesday through Sunday, no hazardous weather expected at this time. Spotter activation is not expected at this time. Your National Weather Service forecast for Siouxland. Extreme heat warning in effect until 8 p.m. this evening. Tonight, mostly clear with a slight chance of showers and thunderstorms this evening, then partly cloudy after midnight. Patch smoke. Lows in the upper 60s. Northwest winds 5 to 10 miles an hour. Chance of rain 20%. Heat index values up to 111 early this evening. Tuesday, sunny. Not as warm with highs in the mid-80s. North winds 10 to 15 miles an hour with gusts up to 25 miles an hour. Tuesday night, mostly clear. Cooler with lows in the upper 50s. North winds 10 to 15 miles an hour, becoming northeast around 5 miles an hour after midnight. Wednesday, partly sunny in the morning, then becoming mostly cloudy. Highs in the upper 70s. Northeast winds around 5 miles an hour. Wednesday night, partly cloudy. Lows in the upper 50s. South winds around 5 miles an hour. Thursday, partly sunny. A slight chance of showers in the morning, then a chance of showers in the afternoon. Highs in the upper 70s. Chance of rain 30%. Thursday night, mostly cloudy. A chance of showers after midnight. Lows around 60. Chance of rain 50%. Friday, mostly cloudy in the morning, then becoming partly sunny. Highs in the upper 70s. Friday night, partly cloudy in the evening, then becoming mostly clear. Lows in the lower 60s. Saturday, mostly sunny. Warmer with highs in the upper 80s.

Saturday night, mostly clear. Lows in the upper 60s. Sunday, sunny, hot with highs in the mid-90s. Sunday night, mostly clear in the evening, then becoming partly cloudy. Lows in the lower 70s. Heat index values up to 100 early in the evening. Monday, mostly sunny. Highs in the lower 90s. At 8 p.m., in Sioux City, the temperature was 92 and the dew point 72. The relative humidity was 51%, producing a heat index of 99. Wind was north at 14 miles an hour. The pressure was 29.77 inches and rising. Elsewhere in northwest Iowa, Morris was clear and 82. Sheldon was clear and 81. Cherokee was clear and 90. Spencer was clear and 85. Storm Lake was clear and 86. Other conditions across the northern plains, farther east in Iowa, at Des Moines, a thunderstorm was reported with a temperature of 74. At Waterloo, it was partly cloudy with a temperature of 76. At Cedar Rapids, it was mostly cloudy with a temperature of 69. In eastern Nebraska, it was clear with a temperature of 94 at Lincoln and 91 at North Fork. At Omaha, it was mostly cloudy with a temperature of 99. In eastern South Dakota, it was clear and temperatures were between 85 and 89 degrees. And in southern Minnesota, skies ranged from clear to partly cloudy and temperatures were between 80 and 85 degrees. Once again, at 8 p.m. Sioux City had a temperature of 92 and a heat index of 99. A weather message for the following county, Monona, Iowa, and the following counties in Nebraska, Thurston and Burt. Heat advisory remains in effect until 10 p.m. this evening. Watts, heat index values up to 107. Ware, portions of southwest and west central Iowa and east central, northeast, and southeast Nebraska. When, until 10 p.m. this evening. Impacts, hot temperatures and high humidity may cause heat illnesses. A weather message for the following counties in Iowa, Plymouth, Cherokee, Woodbury and Ida, and the following counties in Nebraska, Dixon and Dakota, and Union, South Dakota. Extreme heat warning will expire at 8 p.m. this evening. Slowly falling temperatures and humidity levels have allowed heat indices to drop below 100 degrees. Therefore, the extreme heat warning will be allowed to expire. A weather message for the following counties in Iowa, Sioux and O'Brien. Heat advisory will expire at 8 p.m. this evening. Decreasing humidity has allowed heat indices to drop below 100 degrees. Therefore, the heat advisory will be allowed to expire. The current time is 8:54 p.m. Central Daylight Time. Operating on a frequency of 162.475 MHz, this is NOAA Weather Radio Station WXL62, broadcasting from a transmitter near Lawton, Iowa. Our program originates from the National Weather Service in Sioux Falls and serves Sioux City and the surrounding Siouxland area. This hazardous weather outlook is for northwest Iowa, west central Iowa, northeast Nebraska, and southeast South Dakota. For today and tonight, dangerous heat is expected this afternoon with heat index values between 100 to 110 degrees. Make sure to stay hydrated and to avoid strenuous activities. A brief return of wildfire smoke could lead to temporary reductions in visibility and air quality this evening. For Tuesday through Sunday, no hazardous weather expected at this time. Spotter activation is not expected at this time. Your National Weather Service forecast for Siouxland. Extreme heat warning in effect until 8 p.m. this evening. Tonight, mostly clear with a slight chance of showers and thunderstorms this evening, then partly cloudy after midnight. Patchy smoke. Lows in the upper 60s. Northwest winds 5 to 10 miles an hour. Chance of rain 20%. Heat index values up to 111 early this evening. Tuesday, sunny. Not as warm with highs in the mid-80s. North winds 10 to 15 miles an hour with gusts up to 25 miles an hour. Tuesday night, mostly clear. Cooler with lows in the upper 50s.
North winds 10 to 15 miles an hour, becoming northeast around 5 miles an hour after midnight. Wednesday, partly sunny in the morning, then becoming mostly cloudy. Highs in the upper 70s. Northeast winds around 5 miles an hour. Wednesday night, partly cloudy. Lows in the upper 50s. South winds around 5 miles an hour. Thursday, partly sunny. A slight chance of showers in the morning, then a chance of showers in the afternoon. Highs in the upper 70s. Chance of rain 30%. Thursday night, mostly cloudy. A chance of showers after midnight. Lows around 60. Chance of rain 50%. Friday, mostly cloudy in the morning, then becoming partly sunny. Highs in the upper 70s. Friday night, partly cloudy in the evening, then becoming mostly clear. Lows in the lower 60s. Saturday, mostly sunny. Warmer with highs in the upper 80s. Saturday night, mostly clear. Lows in the upper 60s. Sunday, sunny, hot with highs in the mid 90s. Sunday night, mostly clear in the evening, then becoming partly cloudy. Lows in the lower 70s. Heat index values up to 100 early in the evening. Monday, mostly sunny. Highs in the lower 90s. At 8 p.m., in Sioux City, the temperature was 92 and the dew point 72. The relative humidity was 51%, producing a heat index of 99. Wind was north at 14 miles an hour. The pressure was 29.77 inches and rising. Elsewhere in northwest Iowa, Morris was clear and 82. Sheldon was clear and 81. Cherokee was clear and 90. Spencer was clear and 85. Storm Lake was clear and 86. Other conditions across the northern plains, farther east in Iowa, at Des Moines, a thunderstorm was reported with a temperature of 74. At Waterloo, it was partly cloudy with a temperature of 76. At Cedar Rapids, it was mostly cloudy with a temperature of 69. In eastern Nebraska, it was clear with a temperature of 94 at Lincoln and 91 at North Fork. At Omaha, it was mostly cloudy with a temperature of 99. In eastern South Dakota, it was clear and temperatures were between 85 and 89 degrees. And in southern Minnesota, skies ranged from clear to partly cloudy and temperatures were between 80 and 85 degrees. Once again, at 8 p.m. Sioux City had a temperature of 92 and a heat index of 99. A weather message for the following county, Monona, Iowa, and the following counties in Nebraska, Thurston and Burt. Heat advisory remains in effect until 10 p.m. this evening. What? Heat index values up to 107. Where? Portions of southwest and west central Iowa and east central, northeast, and southeast Nebraska. When? Until 10 p.m. this evening. Impacts. Hot temperatures and high humidity may cause heat illnesses. The current time is 9 p.m. Central Daylight Time. Operating on a frequency of 162.475 MHz, this is NOAA Weather Radio Station WXL62, broadcasting from a transmitter near Lawton, Iowa. Our program originates from the National Weather Service in Sioux Falls and serves Sioux City and the surrounding Siouxland area. This hazardous weather outlook is for northwest Iowa, west central Iowa, northeast Nebraska, and southeast South Dakota. For today and tonight, dangerous heat is expected this afternoon with heat index values between 100 to 110 degrees. Make sure to stay hydrated and to avoid strenuous activities. A brief return of wildfire smoke could lead to temporary reductions in visibility and air quality this evening. For Tuesday through Sunday, no hazardous weather expected at this time. Spotter activation is not expected at this time. Your National Weather Service forecast for Siouxland. Extreme heat warning in effect until 8 p.m. this evening. Tonight, mostly clear with a slight chance of showers and thunderstorms this evening, then partly cloudy after midnight. Patchy smoke. Lows in the upper 60s. Northwest winds 5 to 10 miles an hour. Chance of rain 20%.
heat index values up to 111.

early this evening. Tuesday, sunny. Not as warm with highs in the mid-80s. North winds 10 to 15 miles an hour with gusts up to 25 miles an hour. Tuesday night, mostly clear. Cooler with lows in the upper 50s. North winds 10 to 15 miles an hour, becoming northeast around 5 miles an hour after midnight. Wednesday, partly sunny in the morning, then becoming mostly cloudy. Highs in the upper 70s. Northeast winds around 5 miles an hour. Wednesday night, partly cloudy. Lows in the upper 50s. South winds around 5 miles an hour. Thursday, partly sunny. A slight chance of showers in the morning, then a chance of showers in the afternoon. Highs in the upper 70s. Chance of rain 30%. Thursday night, mostly cloudy. A chance of showers after midnight. Lows around 60. Chance of rain 50%. Friday, mostly cloudy in the morning, then becoming partly sunny. Highs in the upper 70s. Friday night, partly cloudy in the evening, then becoming mostly clear. Lows in the lower 60s. Saturday, mostly sunny. Warmer with highs in the upper 80s. Saturday night, mostly clear. Lows in the upper 60s. Sunday, sunny, hot with highs in the mid-90s. Sunday night, mostly clear in the evening, then becoming partly cloudy. Lows in the lower 70s. Heat index values up to 100 early in the evening. Monday, mostly sunny. Highs in the lower 90s. At 9 p.m., in Sioux City, the temperature was 87 and the dew point 61. The relative humidity was 41%. Wind was north at 10 miles an hour. The pressure was 29.80 inches and rising. Elsewhere in northwest Iowa, Morris was clear and 79. Sheldon was clear and 75. Cherokee was clear and 82. Spencer was clear and 78. Storm Lake was clear and 82. Other conditions across the northern plains, farther east in Iowa, temperatures were between 70 and 75 degrees. At Des Moines, a thunderstorm was reported. It was mostly cloudy at Cedar Rapids and Waterloo. In eastern Nebraska at North Fork, it was clear, with a temperature of 88. At Lincoln, it was partly cloudy, with a temperature of 92. At Omaha, it was mostly cloudy, with a temperature of 96. In eastern South Dakota, skies ranged from clear to partly cloudy, and temperatures were between 79 and 83 degrees. And in southern Minnesota, it was clear. It was 75 at Worthington, 75 at Marshall, 78 at Mankato, 83 at Minneapolis, and 77 at Rochester. Once again, at 9 p.m. Sioux City had a temperature of 87. A weather message for the following county, Monona, Iowa, and the following counties in Nebraska, Thurston and Burt. Heat advisory remains in effect until 10 p.m. this evening. What? Heat index values up to 107. Where? Portions of southwest and west central Iowa and east central, northeast, and southeast Nebraska. When? Until 10 p.m. this evening. Impacts. Hot temperatures and high humidity may cause heat illnesses. The current time is 9:05 p.m. Central Daylight Time. Operating on a frequency of 162.475 MHz, this is NOAA Weather Radio Station WXL62, broadcasting from a transmitter near Lawton, Iowa. Our program originates from the National Weather Service in Sioux Falls and serves Sioux City and the surrounding Siouxland area. This hazardous weather outlook is for northwest Iowa, west central Iowa, northeast Nebraska, and southeast South Dakota. For today and tonight, dangerous heat is expected this afternoon with heat index values between 100 to 110 degrees. Make sure to stay hydrated and to avoid strenuous activities. A brief return of wildfire smoke could lead to temporary reductions in visibility and air quality this evening. For Tuesday through Sunday, no hazardous weather expected at this time. Spotter activation is not expected at this time. Your National Weather Service forecast for Siouxland. Extreme heat warning in effect until 8 p.m. this evening.

tonight, mostly clear with a slight chance of showers and thunderstorms this evening, then partly cloudy after midnight. Patchy smoke. Lows in the upper 60s. Northwest winds 5 to 10 miles an hour. Chance of rain 20%. Heat index values up to 111 early this evening. Tuesday, sunny. Not as warm with highs in the mid-80s. North winds 10 to 15 miles an hour with gusts up to 25 miles an hour. Tuesday night, mostly clear. Cooler with lows in the upper 50s. North winds 10 to 15 miles an hour, becoming northeast around 5 miles an hour after midnight. Wednesday, partly sunny in the morning, then becoming mostly cloudy. Highs in the upper 70s. Northeast winds around 5 miles an hour. Wednesday night, partly cloudy. Lows in the upper 50s. South winds around 5 miles an hour. Thursday, partly sunny. A slight chance of showers in the morning, then a chance of showers in the afternoon. Highs in the upper 70s. Chance of rain 30%. Thursday night, mostly cloudy. A chance of showers after midnight. Lows around 60. Chance of rain 50%. Friday, mostly cloudy in the morning, then becoming partly sunny. Highs in the upper 70s. Friday night, partly cloudy in the evening, then becoming mostly clear. Lows in the lower 60s. Saturday, mostly sunny. Warmer with highs in the upper 80s. Saturday night, mostly clear. Lows in the upper 60s. Sunday, sunny, hot with highs in the mid-90s. Sunday night, mostly clear in the evening, then becoming partly cloudy. Lows in the lower 70s. Heat index values up to 100 early in the evening. Monday, mostly sunny. Highs in the lower 90s. At 9 p.m., in Sioux City, the temperature was 87 and the dew point 61. The relative humidity was 41%. Wind was north at 10 miles an hour. The pressure was 29.80 inches and rising. Elsewhere in northwest Iowa, Morris was clear and 79. Sheldon was clear and 75. Cherokee was clear and 82. Spencer was clear and 78. Storm Lake was clear and 82. Other conditions across the northern plains, farther east in Iowa, temperatures were between 70 and 75 degrees. At Des Moines, a thunderstorm was reported. It was mostly cloudy at Cedar Rapids and Waterloo. In eastern Nebraska at Norfolk, it was clear, with a temperature of 88. At Lincoln, it was partly cloudy, with a temperature of 92. At Omaha, it was mostly cloudy, with a temperature of 96. In eastern South Dakota, skies ranged from clear to partly cloudy, and temperatures were between 79 and 83 degrees. And in southern Minnesota, it was clear. It was 75 at Worthington, 75 at Marshall, 78 at Mankato, 83 at Minneapolis, and 77 at Rochester. Once again, at 9 p.m. Sioux City had a temperature of 87. A weather message for the following county, Monona, Iowa, and the following counties, in Nebraska, Thurston and Burt. Heat advisory remains in effect until 10 p.m. this evening. What? Heat index values up to 107. Where? Portions of southwest and west central Iowa and east central, northeast, and southeast Nebraska. When? Until 10 p.m. this evening. Impacts. Hot temperatures and high humidity may cause heat illnesses. The current time is 9:10 p.m. Central Daylight Time. Operating on a frequency of 162.475 MHz, this is NOAA Weather Radio Station WXL62, broadcasting from a transmitter near Lawton, Iowa. Our program originates from the National Weather Service in Sioux Falls and serves Sioux City and the surrounding Siouxland area. This hazardous weather outlook is for northwest Iowa, west central Iowa, northeast Nebraska, and southeast South Dakota. For today and tonight, dangerous heat is expected this afternoon with heat index values between 100 to 110 degrees. Make sure to stay hydrated and to avoid strenuous activities. A brief return of wildfire smoke could

Highs in the mid-80s. North winds 10 to 15 miles an hour with gusts up to 25 miles an hour. Tuesday night, mostly clear. Cooler with lows in the upper 50s. North winds 10 to 15 miles an hour, becoming northeast around 5 miles an hour after midnight. Wednesday, partly sunny in the morning, then becoming mostly cloudy. Highs in the upper 70s. Northeast winds around 5 miles an hour. Wednesday night, partly cloudy. Lows in the upper 50s. South winds around 5 miles an hour. Thursday, partly sunny. A slight chance of showers in the morning, then a chance of showers in the afternoon. Highs in the upper 70s. Chance of rain 30%. Thursday night, mostly cloudy. A chance of showers after midnight. Lows around 60. Chance of rain 50%. Friday, mostly cloudy in the morning, then becoming partly sunny. Highs in the upper 70s. Friday night, partly cloudy in the evening, then becoming mostly clear. Lows in the lower 60s. Saturday, mostly sunny. Warmer with highs in the upper 80s. Saturday night, mostly clear. Lows in the upper 60s. Sunday, sunny, hot with highs in the mid-90s. Sunday night, mostly clear in the evening, then becoming partly cloudy. Lows in the lower 70s. Heat index values up to 100 early in the evening. Monday, mostly sunny. Highs in the lower 90s. At 9 p.m., in Sioux City, the temperature was 87 and the dew point 61. The relative humidity was 41%. Wind was north at 10 miles an hour. The pressure was 29.80 inches and rising. Elsewhere in northwest Iowa, Morris was clear and 79. Sheldon was clear and 75. Cherokee was clear and 82. Spencer was clear and 78. Storm Lake was clear and 82. Other conditions across the northern plains, farther east in Iowa, temperatures were between 70 and 75 degrees. At Des Moines, a thunderstorm was reported. It was mostly cloudy at Cedar Rapids and Waterloo. In eastern Nebraska at Norfolk, it was clear, with a temperature of 88. At Lincoln, it was partly cloudy, with a temperature of 92. At Omaha, it was mostly cloudy, with a temperature of 96. In eastern South Dakota, skies ranged from clear to partly cloudy, and temperatures were between 79 and 83 degrees. And in southern Minnesota, it was clear. It was 75 at Worthington, 75 at Marshall, 78 at Mankato, 83 at Minneapolis, and 77 at Rochester. Once again, at 9 p.m. Sioux City had a temperature of 87. A weather message for the following county, Monona, Iowa, and the following counties in Nebraska, Thurston and Burt. Heat advisory remains in effect until 10 p.m. this evening. Watch heat index values up to 107. Where portions of southwest and west central Iowa and east central, northeast, and southeast Nebraska. When, until 10 p.m. this evening. Impacts, hot temperatures and high humidity may cause heat illnesses. The current time is 9:16 p.m. Central Daylight Time. Operating on a frequency of 162.475 MHz, this is NOAA Weather Radio Station WXL62, broadcasting from a transmitter near Lawton, Iowa. Our program originates from the National Weather Service in Sioux Falls and serves Sioux City and the surrounding Siouxland area. This hazardous weather outlook is for northwest Iowa, west central Iowa, northeast Nebraska, and southeast South Dakota. For today and tonight, dangerous heat is expected this afternoon with heat index values between 100 to 110 degrees. Make sure to stay hydrated and to avoid strenuous activities. A brief return of wildfire smoke could lead to temporary reductions in visibility and air quality this evening. For Tuesday through Sunday, no hazardous weather expected at this time. Spotter activation is not expected at this time. Your National Weather Service forecast for Siouxland. Extreme heat warning in effect until 8 p.m. this evening. Tonight, mostly clear with a slight chance of showers and thunderstorms.

storms this evening, then partly cloudy after midnight. Patchy smoke. Lows in the upper 60s. Northwest winds 5 to 10 miles an hour. Chance of rain 20%. Heat index values up to 111 early this evening. Tuesday, sunny. Not as warm with highs in the mid-80s. North winds 10 to 15 miles an hour with gusts up to 25 miles an hour. Tuesday night, mostly clear. Cooler with lows in the upper 50s. North winds 10 to 15 miles an hour, becoming northeast around 5 miles an hour after midnight. Wednesday, partly sunny in the morning, then becoming mostly cloudy. Highs in the upper 70s. Northeast winds around 5 miles an hour. Wednesday night, partly cloudy. Lows in the upper 50s. South winds around 5 miles an hour. Thursday, partly sunny. A slight chance of showers in the morning, then a chance of showers in the afternoon. Highs in the upper 70s. Chance of rain 30%. Thursday night, mostly cloudy. A chance of showers after midnight. Lows around 60. Chance of rain 50%. Friday, mostly cloudy in the morning, then becoming partly sunny. Highs in the upper 70s. Friday night, partly cloudy in the evening, then becoming mostly clear. Lows in the lower 60s. Saturday, mostly sunny. Warmer with highs in the upper 80s. Saturday night, mostly clear. Lows in the upper 60s. Sunday, sunny, hot with highs in the mid-90s. Sunday night, mostly clear in the evening, then becoming partly cloudy. Lows in the lower 70s. Heat index values up to 100 early in the evening. Monday, mostly sunny. Highs in the lower 90s. At 9 p.m., in Sioux City, the temperature was 87 and the dew point 61. The relative humidity was 41%. Wind was north at 10 miles an hour. The pressure was 29.80 inches and rising. Elsewhere in northwest Iowa, Morris was clear and 79. Sheldon was clear and 75. Cherokee was clear and 82. Spencer was clear and 78. Storm Lake was clear and 82. Other conditions across the northern plains, farther east in Iowa, temperatures were between 70 and 75 degrees. At Des Moines, a thunderstorm was reported. It was mostly cloudy at Cedar Rapids and Waterloo. In eastern Nebraska at North Fork, it was clear, with a temperature of 88. At Lincoln, it was partly cloudy, with a temperature of 92. At Omaha, it was mostly cloudy, with a temperature of 96. In eastern South Dakota, skies ranged from clear to partly cloudy, and temperatures were between 79 and 83 degrees. And in southern Minnesota, it was clear. It was 75 at Worthington, 75 at Marshall, 78 at Mankato, 83 at Minneapolis, and 77 at Rochester. Once again, at 9 p.m. Sioux City had a temperature of 87. A weather message for the following county, Monona, Iowa, and the following counties in Nebraska, Thurston and Burt. Heat advisory remains in effect until 10 p.m. this evening. What? Heat index values up to 107. Where? Portions of southwest and west central Iowa and east central, northeast, and southeast Nebraska. When? Until 10 p.m. this evening. Impacts. Hot temperatures and high humidity may cause heat illnesses. The current time is 9:21 p.m. Central Daylight Time. Operating on a frequency of 162.475 MHz, this is NOAA Weather Radio Station WXL62, broadcasting from a transmitter near Lawton, Iowa. Our program originates from the National Weather Service in Sioux Falls and serves Sioux City and the surrounding Siouxland area. This hazardous weather outlook is for northwest Iowa, west central Iowa, northeast Nebraska, and southeast South Dakota. For today and tonight, dangerous heat is expected this afternoon with heat index values between 100 to 110 degrees. Make sure to stay hydrated and to avoid strenuous activities. A brief return of wildfire smoke could lead to temporary reductions in visibility and air quality this evening.
For Tuesday through Sunday, no hazardous weather expected at this time. Spotter activation is not expected at this time. Your National Weather Service forecast for Siouxland. Extreme heat warning in effect until 8 p.m. this evening. Tonight, mostly clear with a slight chance of showers and thunderstorms this evening, then partly cloudy after midnight. Patchy smoke. Lows in the upper 60s. Northwest winds 5 to 10 miles an hour. Chance of rain 20%. Heat index values up to 111 early this evening. Tuesday, sunny. Not as warm with highs in the mid-80s. North winds 10 to 15 miles an hour with gusts up to 25 miles an hour. Tuesday night, mostly clear. Cooler with lows in the upper 50s. North winds 10 to 15 miles an hour, becoming northeast around 5 miles an hour after midnight. Wednesday, partly sunny in the morning, then becoming mostly cloudy. Highs in the upper 70s. Northeast winds around 5 miles an hour. Wednesday night, partly cloudy. Lows in the upper 50s. South winds around 5 miles an hour. Thursday, partly sunny. A slight chance of showers in the morning, then a chance of showers in the afternoon. Highs in the upper 70s. Chance of rain 30%. Thursday night, mostly cloudy. A chance of showers after midnight. Lows around 60. Chance of rain 50%. Friday, mostly cloudy in the morning, then becoming partly sunny. Highs in the upper 70s. Friday night, partly cloudy in the evening, then becoming mostly clear. Lows in the lower 60s. Saturday, mostly sunny. Warmer with highs in the upper 80s. Saturday night, mostly clear. Lows in the upper 60s. Sunday, sunny, hot with highs in the mid-90s. Sunday night, mostly clear in the evening, then becoming partly cloudy. Lows in the lower 70s. Heat index values up to 100 early in the evening. Monday, mostly sunny. Highs in the lower 90s. At 9 p.m., in Sioux City, the temperature was 87 and the dew point 61. The relative humidity was 41%. Wind was north at 10 miles an hour. The pressure was 29.80 inches and rising. Elsewhere in northwest Iowa, Morris was clear and 79. Sheldon was clear and 75. Cherokee was clear and 82. Spencer was clear and 78. Storm Lake was clear and 82. Other conditions across the northern plains, farther east in Iowa, temperatures were between 70 and 75 degrees. At Des Moines, a thunderstorm was reported. It was mostly cloudy at Cedar Rapids and Waterloo. In eastern Nebraska at Norfolk, it was clear, with a temperature of 88. At Lincoln, it was partly cloudy, with a temperature of 92. At Omaha, it was mostly cloudy, with a temperature of 96. In eastern South Dakota, skies ranged from clear to partly cloudy, and temperatures were between 79 and 83 degrees. And in southern Minnesota, it was clear. It was 75 at Worthington, 75 at Marshall, 78 at Mankato, 83 at Minneapolis, and 77 at Rochester. Once again, at 9 p.m. Sioux City had a temperature of 87. A weather message for the following county, Monona, Iowa, and the following counties in Nebraska, Thurston and Burt. Heat advisory remains in effect until 10 p.m. this evening. What? Heat index values up to 107. Where? Portions of southwest and west central Iowa and east central, northeast, and southeast Nebraska. When? Until 10 p.m. this evening. Impacts. Hot temperatures and high humidity may cause heat illnesses. The current time is 9:26 p.m. Central Daylight Time. Operating on a frequency of 162.475 MHz, this is NOAA Weather Radio Station WXL62, broadcasting from a transmitter near Lawton, Iowa. Our program originates from the National Weather Service in Sioux Falls and serves Sioux City and the surrounding Siouxland area. This hazardous weather outlook is for northwest Iowa, west central Iowa, northeast Nebraska, and

Southeast South Dakota. For today and tonight, dangerous heat is expected this afternoon with heat index values between 100 to 110 degrees. Make sure to stay hydrated and to avoid strenuous activities. A brief return of wildfire smoke could lead to temporary reductions in visibility and air quality this evening. For Tuesday through Sunday, no hazardous weather expected at this time. Spotter activation is not expected at this time. Your National Weather Service forecast for Siouxland. Extreme heat warning in effect until 8 p.m. this evening. Tonight, mostly clear with a slight chance of showers and thunderstorms this evening, then partly cloudy after midnight. Patchy smoke. Lows in the upper 60s. Northwest winds 5 to 10 miles an hour. Chance of rain 20%. Heat index values up to 111 early this evening. Tuesday, sunny. Not as warm with highs in the mid-80s. North winds 10 to 15 miles an hour with gusts up to 25 miles an hour. Tuesday night, mostly clear. Cooler with lows in the upper 50s. North winds 10 to 15 miles an hour, becoming northeast around 5 miles an hour after midnight. Wednesday, partly sunny in the morning, then becoming mostly cloudy. Highs in the upper 70s. Northeast winds around 5 miles an hour. Wednesday night, partly cloudy. Lows in the upper 50s. South winds around 5 miles an hour. Thursday, partly sunny. A slight chance of showers in the morning, then a chance of showers in the afternoon. Highs in the upper 70s. Chance of rain 30%. Thursday night, mostly cloudy. A chance of showers after midnight. Lows around 60. Chance of rain 50%. Friday, mostly cloudy in the morning, then becoming partly sunny. Highs in the upper 70s. Friday night, partly cloudy in the evening, then becoming mostly clear. Lows in the lower 60s. Saturday, mostly sunny. Warmer with highs in the upper 80s. Saturday night, mostly clear. Lows in the upper 60s. Sunday, sunny, hot with highs in the mid-90s. Sunday night, mostly clear in the evening, then becoming partly cloudy. Lows in the lower 70s. Heat index values up to 100 early in the evening. Monday, mostly sunny. Highs in the lower 90s. At 9 p.m., in Sioux City, the temperature was 87 and the dew point 61. The relative humidity was 41%. Wind was north at 10 miles an hour. The pressure was 29.80 inches and rising. Elsewhere in northwest Iowa, Morris was clear and 79. Sheldon was clear and 75. Cherokee was clear and 82. Spencer was clear and 78. Storm Lake was clear and 82. Other conditions across the northern plains, farther east in Iowa, temperatures were between 70 and 75 degrees. At Des Moines, a thunderstorm was reported. It was mostly cloudy at Cedar Rapids and Waterloo. In eastern Nebraska at Norfolk, it was clear, with a temperature of 88. At Lincoln, it was partly cloudy, with a temperature of 92. At Omaha, it was mostly cloudy, with a temperature of 96. In eastern South Dakota, skies ranged from clear to partly cloudy, and temperatures were between 79 and 83 degrees. And in southern Minnesota, it was clear. It was 75 at Worthington, 75 at Marshall, 78 at Mankato, 83 at Minneapolis, and 77 at Rochester. Once again, at 9 p.m. Sioux City had a temperature of 87. A weather message for the following county, Monona, Iowa, and the following counties, in Nebraska, Thurston and Burt. Heat advisory remains in effect until 10 p.m. this evening. What? Heat index values up to 107. Where? Portions of southwest and west central Iowa and east central, northeast, and southeast Nebraska. When? Until 10 p.m. this evening. Impacts. Hot temperatures and high humidity may cause heat illnesses. The current time is 9:32 p.m. Central Daylight Time. Operating on a frequency of 162.475 MHz.

This is NOAA Weather Radio Station WXL62, broadcasting from a transmitter near Lawton, Iowa. Our program originates from the National Weather Service in Sioux Falls and serves Sioux City and the surrounding Siouxland area. This hazardous weather outlook is for northwest Iowa, west central Iowa, northeast Nebraska, and southeast South Dakota. For today and tonight, dangerous heat is expected this afternoon with heat index values between 100 to 110 degrees. Make sure to stay hydrated and to avoid strenuous activities. A brief return of wildfire smoke could lead to temporary reductions in visibility and air quality this evening. For Tuesday through Sunday, no hazardous weather expected at this time. Spotter activation is not expected at this time. Your National Weather Service forecast for Siouxland through Sunday, no hazardous weather expected at this time. Spotter activation is not expected at this time. Your National Weather Service forecast for Siouxland. Extreme heat warning in effect until 8 p.m. this evening. Tonight, mostly clear with a slight chance of showers and thunderstorms this evening, then partly cloudy after midnight. Patchy smoke. Lows in the upper 60s. Northwest winds 5 to 10 miles an hour. Chance of rain 20%. Heat index values up to 111 early this evening. Tuesday, sunny. Not as warm with highs in the mid-80s. North winds 10 to 15 miles an hour with gusts up to 25 miles an hour. Tuesday night, mostly clear. Cooler with lows in the upper 50s. North winds 10 to 15 miles an hour, becoming northeast around 5 miles an hour after midnight. Wednesday, partly sunny in the morning, then becoming mostly cloudy. Highs in the upper 70s. Northeast winds around 5 miles an hour. Wednesday night, partly cloudy. Lows in the upper 50s. South winds around 5 miles an hour. Thursday, partly sunny. A slight chance of showers in the morning, then a chance of showers in the afternoon. Highs in the upper 70s. Chance of rain 30%. Thursday night, mostly cloudy. A chance of showers after midnight. Lows around 60. Chance of rain 50%. Friday, mostly cloudy in the morning, then becoming partly sunny. Highs in the upper 70s. Friday night, partly cloudy in the evening, then becoming mostly clear. Lows in the lower 60s. Saturday, mostly sunny. Warmer with highs in the upper 80s. Saturday night, mostly clear. Lows in the upper 60s. Sunday, sunny, hot with highs in the mid-90s. Sunday night, mostly clear in the evening, then becoming partly cloudy. Lows in the lower 70s. Heat index values up to 100 early in the evening. Monday, mostly sunny. Highs in the lower 90s. At 9 p.m., in Sioux City, the temperature was 87 and the dew point 61. The relative humidity was 41%. Wind was north at 10 miles an hour. The pressure was 29.80 inches and rising. Elsewhere in northwest Iowa, Morris was clear and 79. Sheldon was clear and 75. Cherokee was clear and 82. Spencer was clear and 78. Storm Lake was clear and 82. Other conditions across the northern plains, farther east in Iowa, temperatures were between 70 and 75 degrees. At Des Moines, a thunderstorm was reported. It was mostly cloudy at Cedar Rapids and Waterloo. In eastern Nebraska at Norfolk, it was clear, with a temperature of 88. At Lincoln, it was partly cloudy, with a temperature of 92. At Omaha, it was mostly cloudy, with a temperature of 96. In eastern South Dakota, skies ranged from clear to partly cloudy, and temperatures were between 79 and 83 degrees. And in southern Minnesota, it was clear. It was 75 at Worthington, 75 at Marshall, 78 at Mankato, 83 at Minneapolis, and 77 at Rochester. Once again, at 9 p.m. Sioux City had a temperature of 87. A weather message for the following county, Monona, Iowa, and the following counties in Nebraska, Thurston and Burt. Heat advisory remains.

effect until 10 p.m. this evening. What? Heat index values up to 107. Where? Portions of southwest and west central Iowa and east central, northeast, and southeast Nebraska. When? Until 10 p.m. this evening. Impacts. Hot temperatures and high humidity may cause heat illnesses. The current time is 9:37 p.m. Central Daylight Time. Operating on a frequency of 162.475 MHz, this is NOAA Weather Radio Station WXL62, broadcasting from a transmitter near Lawton, Iowa. Our program originates from the National Weather Service in Sioux Falls and serves Sioux City and the surrounding Siouxland area. This hazardous weather outlook is for northwest Iowa, west central Iowa, northeast Nebraska, and southeast South Dakota. For today and tonight, dangerous heat is expected this afternoon with heat index values between 100 to 110 degrees. Make sure to stay hydrated and to avoid strenuous activities. A brief return of wildfire smoke could lead to temporary reductions in visibility and air quality this evening. For Tuesday through Sunday, no hazardous weather expected at this time. Spotter activation is not expected at this time. Your National Weather Service forecast for Siouxland. Extreme heat warning in effect until 8 p.m. this evening. Tonight, mostly clear with a slight chance of showers and thunderstorms this evening, then partly cloudy after midnight. Patchy smoke. Lows in the upper 60s. Northwest winds 5 to 10 miles an hour. Chance of rain 20%. Heat index values up to 111 early this evening. Tuesday, sunny. Not as warm with highs in the mid-80s. North winds 10 to 15 miles an hour with gusts up to 25 miles an hour. Tuesday night, mostly clear. Cooler with lows in the upper 50s. North winds 10 to 15 miles an hour, becoming northeast around 5 miles an hour after midnight. Wednesday, partly sunny in the morning, then becoming mostly cloudy. Highs in the upper 70s. Northeast winds around 5 miles an hour. Wednesday night, partly cloudy. Lows in the upper 50s. South winds around 5 miles an hour. Thursday, partly sunny. A slight chance of showers in the morning, then a chance of showers in the afternoon. Highs in the upper 70s. Chance of rain 30%. Thursday night, mostly cloudy. A chance of showers after midnight. Lows around 60. Chance of rain 50%. Friday, mostly cloudy in the morning, then becoming partly sunny. Highs in the upper 70s. Friday night, partly cloudy in the evening, then becoming mostly clear. Lows in the lower 60s. Saturday, mostly sunny. Warmer with highs in the upper 80s. Saturday night, mostly clear. Lows in the upper 60s. Sunday, sunny, hot with highs in the mid-90s. Sunday night, mostly clear in the evening, then becoming partly cloudy. Lows in the lower 70s. Heat index values up to 100 early in the evening. Monday, mostly sunny. Highs in the lower 90s. At 9 p.m., in Sioux City, the temperature was 87 and the dew point 61. The relative humidity was 41%. Wind was north at 10 miles an hour. The pressure was 29.80 inches and rising. Elsewhere in northwest Iowa, Morris was clear and 79. Sheldon was clear and 75. Cherokee was clear and 82. Spencer was clear and 78. Storm Lake was clear and 82. Other conditions across the northern plains, farther east in Iowa, temperatures were between 70 and 75 degrees. At Des Moines, a thunderstorm was reported. It was mostly cloudy at Cedar Rapids and Waterloo. In eastern Nebraska at North Fork, it was clear, with a temperature of 88. At Lincoln, it was partly cloudy, with a temperature of 92. At Omaha, it was mostly cloudy, with a temperature of 96. In eastern South Dakota, skies ranged from clear to partly cloudy, and temperatures were between 79 and 83 degrees. And in southern Minnesota, it was clear. It was 75 at Worthington, 75 at Marshall,

78 at Mankato, 83 at Minneapolis, and 77 at Rochester. Once again, at 9 p.m. Sioux City had a temperature of 87. A weather message for the following county, Monona, Iowa, and the following counties in Nebraska, Thurston and Burt. Heat advisory remains in effect until 10 p.m. this evening. What? Heat index values up to 107. Where? Portions of southwest and west central Iowa and east central, northeast, and southeast Nebraska. When? Until 10 p.m. this evening. Impacts. Hot temperatures and high humidity may cause heat illnesses. The current time is 9:42 p.m. Central Daylight Time. Operating on a frequency of 162.475 MHz, this is NOAA Weather Radio Station WXL62, broadcasting from a transmitter near Lawton, Iowa. Our program originates from the National Weather Service in Sioux Falls and serves Sioux City and the surrounding Siouxland area. This hazardous weather outlook is for northwest Iowa, west central Iowa, northeast Nebraska, and southeast South Dakota. For today and tonight, dangerous heat is expected this afternoon with heat index values between 100 to 110 degrees. Make sure to stay hydrated and to avoid strenuous activities. A brief return of wildfire smoke could lead to temporary reductions in visibility and air quality this evening. For Tuesday through Sunday, no hazardous weather expected at this time. Spotter activation is not expected at this time. Your National Weather Service forecast for Siouxland. Extreme heat warning in effect until 8 p.m. this evening. Tonight, mostly clear with a slight chance of showers and thunderstorms this evening, then partly cloudy after midnight. Patchy smoke. Lows in the upper 60s. Northwest winds 5 to 10 miles an hour. Chance of rain 20%. Heat index values up to 111 early this evening. Tuesday, sunny. Not as warm with highs in the mid-80s. North winds 10 to 15 miles an hour with gusts up to 25 miles an hour. Tuesday night, mostly clear. Cooler with lows in the upper 50s. North winds 10 to 15 miles an hour, becoming northeast around 5 miles an hour after midnight. Wednesday, partly sunny in the morning, then becoming mostly cloudy. Highs in the upper 70s. Northeast winds around 5 miles an hour. Wednesday night, partly cloudy. Lows in the upper 50s. South winds around 5 miles an hour. Thursday, partly sunny. A slight chance of showers in the morning, then a chance of showers in the afternoon. Highs in the upper 70s. Chance of rain 30%. Thursday night, mostly cloudy. A chance of showers after midnight. Lows around 60. Chance of rain 50%. Friday, mostly cloudy in the morning, then becoming partly sunny. Highs in the upper 70s. Friday night, partly cloudy in the evening, then becoming mostly clear. Lows in the lower 60s. Saturday, mostly sunny. Warmer with highs in the upper 80s. Saturday night, mostly clear. Lows in the upper 60s. Sunday, sunny, hot with highs in the mid-90s. Sunday night, mostly clear in the evening, then becoming partly cloudy. Lows in the lower 70s. Heat index values up to 100 early in the evening. Monday, mostly sunny. Highs in the lower 90s. At 9 p.m., in Sioux City, the temperature was 87 and the dew point 61. The relative humidity was 41%. Wind was north at 10 miles an hour. The pressure was 29.80 inches and rising. Elsewhere in northwest Iowa, Morris was clear and 79. Sheldon was clear and 75. Cherokee was clear and 82. Spencer was clear and 78. Storm Lake was clear and 82. Other conditions across the northern plains, farther east in Iowa, temperatures were between 70 and 75 degrees. At Des Moines, a thunderstorm was reported. It was mostly cloudy at Cedar Rapids and Waterloo. In eastern Nebraska at Norfolk, it was clear, with a temperature of 88. At Lincoln, it was partly cloudy, with a temperature of 92.

and Omaha, it was mostly cloudy, with a temperature of 96. In eastern South Dakota, skies ranged from clear to partly cloudy, and temperatures were between 79 and 83 degrees. And in southern Minnesota, it was clear. It was 75 at Worthington, 75 at Marshall, 78 at Mankato, 83 at Minneapolis, and 77 at Rochester. Once again, at 9 p.m. Sioux City had a temperature of 87. A weather message for the following county, Monona, Iowa, and the following counties, in Nebraska, Thurston and Burt. Heat advisory remains in effect until 10 p.m. this evening. What? Heat index values up to 107. Where? Portions of southwest and west central Iowa and east central, northeast, and southeast Nebraska. When? Until 10 p.m. this evening. Impacts. Hot temperatures and high humidity may cause heat illnesses. The current time is 9:48 p.m. Central Daylight Time. Operating on a frequency of 162.475 MHz, this is NOAA Weather Radio Station WXL62, broadcasting from a transmitter near Lawton, Iowa. Our program originates from the National Weather Service in Sioux Falls and serves Sioux City and the surrounding Siouxland area. This hazardous weather outlook is for northwest Iowa, west central Iowa, northeast Nebraska, and southeast South Dakota. For today and tonight, dangerous heat is expected this afternoon with heat index values between 100 to 110 degrees. Make sure to stay hydrated and to avoid strenuous activities. A brief return of wildfire smoke could lead to temporary reductions in visibility and air quality this evening. For Tuesday through Sunday, no hazardous weather expected at this time. Spotter activation is not expected at this time. Your National Weather Service forecast for Siouxland. Extreme heat warning in effect until 8 p.m. this evening. Tonight, mostly clear with a slight chance of showers and thunderstorms this evening, then partly cloudy after midnight. Patchy smoke. Lows in the upper 60s. Northwest winds 5 to 10 miles an hour. Chance of rain 20%. Heat index values up to 111 early this evening. Tuesday, sunny. Not as warm with highs in the mid-80s. North winds 10 to 15 miles an hour with gusts up to 25 miles an hour. Tuesday night, mostly clear. Cooler with lows in the upper 50s. North winds 10 to 15 miles an hour, becoming northeast around 5 miles an hour after midnight. Wednesday, partly sunny in the morning, then becoming mostly cloudy. Highs in the upper 70s. Northeast winds around 5 miles an hour. Wednesday night, partly cloudy. Lows in the upper 50s. South winds around 5 miles an hour. Thursday, partly sunny. A slight chance of showers in the morning, then a chance of showers in the afternoon. Highs in the upper 70s. Chance of rain 30%. Thursday night, mostly cloudy. A chance of showers after midnight. Lows around 60. Chance of rain 50%. Friday, mostly cloudy in the morning, then becoming partly sunny. Highs in the upper 70s. Friday night, partly cloudy in the evening, then becoming mostly clear. Lows in the lower 60s. Saturday, mostly sunny. Warmer with highs in the upper 80s. Saturday night, mostly clear. Lows in the upper 60s. Sunday, sunny, hot with highs in the mid-90s. Sunday night, mostly clear in the evening, then becoming partly cloudy. Lows in the lower 70s. Heat index values up to 100 early in the evening. Monday, mostly sunny. Highs in the lower 90s. At 9 p.m., in Sioux City, the temperature was 87 and the dew point 61. The relative humidity was 41%. Wind was north at 10 miles an hour. The pressure was 29.80 inches and rising. Elsewhere in northwest Iowa, Morris was clear and 79. Sheldon was clear and 75. Cherokee was clear and 82. Spencer was clear and 78. Storm Lake was clear and 82. Other conditions across the northern plains, farther east in Iowa.

temperatures were between 70 and 75 degrees. At Des Moines, a thunderstorm was reported. It was mostly cloudy at Cedar Rapids and Waterloo. In eastern Nebraska at North Fork, it was clear, with a temperature of 88. At Lincoln, it was partly cloudy, with a temperature of 92. At Omaha, it was mostly cloudy, with a temperature of 96. In eastern South Dakota, skies ranged from clear to partly cloudy, and temperatures were between 79 and 83 degrees. And in southern Minnesota, it was clear. It was 75 at Worthington, 75 at Marshall, 78 at Mankato, 83 at Minneapolis, and 77 at Rochester. Once again, at 9 p.m. Sioux City had a temperature of 87. A weather message for the following county, Monona, Iowa, and the following counties in Nebraska, Thurston and Burt. Heat advisory will expire at 10 p.m. this evening. Heat indices have dropped below 105 and will continue to decrease overnight, so the advisory will be allowed to expire. The current time is 9:53 p.m. Central Daylight Time. Operating on a frequency of 162.475 MHz, this is NOAA Weather Radio Station WXL62, broadcasting from a transmitter near Lawton, Iowa. Our program originates from the National Weather Service in Sioux Falls and serves Sioux City and the surrounding Siouxland area. This hazardous weather outlook is for northwest Iowa, west central Iowa, northeast Nebraska, and southeast South Dakota. For today and tonight, dangerous heat is expected this afternoon with heat index values between 100 to 110 degrees. Make sure to stay hydrated and to avoid strenuous activities. A brief return of wildfire smoke could lead to temporary reductions in visibility and air quality this evening. For Tuesday through Sunday, no hazardous weather expected at this time. Spotter activation is not expected at this time. Your National Weather Service forecast for Siouxland. Extreme heat warning in effect until 8 p.m. this evening. Tonight, mostly clear with a slight chance of showers and thunderstorms this evening, then partly cloudy after midnight. Patchy smoke. Lows in the upper 60s. Northwest winds 5 to 10 miles an hour. Chance of rain 20%. Heat index values up to 111 early this evening. Tuesday, sunny. Not as warm with highs in the mid-80s. North winds 10 to 15 miles an hour with gusts up to 25 miles an hour. Tuesday night, mostly clear. Cooler with lows in the upper 50s. North winds 10 to 15 miles an hour, becoming northeast around 5 miles an hour after midnight. Wednesday, partly sunny in the morning, then becoming mostly cloudy. Highs in the upper 70s. Northeast winds around 5 miles an hour. Wednesday night, partly cloudy. Lows in the upper 50s. South winds around 5 miles an hour. Thursday, partly sunny. A slight chance of showers in the morning, then a chance of showers in the afternoon. Highs in the upper 70s. Chance of rain 30%. Thursday night, mostly cloudy. A chance of showers after midnight. Lows around 60. Chance of rain 50%. Friday, mostly cloudy in the morning, then becoming partly sunny. Highs in the upper 70s. Friday night, partly cloudy in the evening, then becoming mostly clear. Lows in the lower 60s. Saturday, mostly sunny. Warmer with highs in the upper 80s. Saturday night, mostly clear. Lows in the upper 60s. Sunday, sunny, hot with highs in the mid-90s. Sunday night, mostly clear in the evening, then becoming partly cloudy. Lows in the lower 70s. Heat index values up to 100 early in the evening. Monday, mostly sunny. Highs in the lower 90s. At 9 p.m., in Sioux City, the temperature was 87 and the dew point 61. The relative humidity was 41%. Wind was north at 10 miles an hour. The pressure was 29.80 inches and rising. Elsewhere in northwest Iowa, Morris was clear and 79. Sheldon was clear and 75. Cherokee was clear and 82.
Spencer was clear and 78. Storm Lake was clear and 82. Other conditions across the northern plains, farther east in Iowa, temperatures were between 70 and 75 degrees. At Des Moines, a thunderstorm was reported. It was mostly cloudy at Cedar Rapids and Waterloo. In eastern Nebraska at North Fork, it was clear, with a temperature of 88. At Lincoln, it was partly cloudy, with a temperature of 92. At Omaha, it was mostly cloudy, with a temperature of 96. In eastern South Dakota, skies ranged from clear to partly cloudy, and temperatures were between 79 and 83 degrees. And in southern Minnesota, it was clear. It was 75 at Worthington, 75 at Marshall, 78 at Mankato, 83 at Minneapolis, and 77 at Rochester. Once again, at 9 p.m. Sioux City had a temperature of 87. A weather message for the following county, Monona, Iowa, and the following counties in Nebraska, Thurston and Burt. Heat advisory will expire at 10 p.m. this evening. Heat indices have dropped below 105 and will continue to decrease overnight, so the advisory will be allowed to expire. The current time is 9:58 p.m. Central Daylight Time. Operating on a frequency of 162.475 MHz, this is NOAA Weather Radio Station WXL62, broadcasting from a transmitter near Lawton, Iowa. Our program originates from the National Weather Service in Sioux Falls and serves Sioux City and the surrounding Siouxland area. This hazardous weather outlook is for northwest Iowa, west central Iowa, northeast Nebraska, and southeast South Dakota. For today and tonight, dangerous heat is expected this afternoon with heat index values between 100 to 110 degrees. Make sure to stay hydrated and to avoid strenuous activities. A brief return of wildfire smoke could lead to temporary reductions in visibility and air quality this evening. For Tuesday through Sunday, no hazardous weather expected at this time. Spotter activation is not expected at this time. Your National Weather Service forecast for Siouxland. Extreme heat warning in effect until 8 p.m. this evening. Tonight, mostly clear with a slight chance of showers and thunderstorms this evening, then partly cloudy after midnight. Patchy smoke. Lows in the upper 60s. Northwest winds 5 to 10 miles an hour. Chance of rain 20%. Heat index values up to 111 early this evening. Tuesday, sunny. Not as warm with highs in the mid-80s. North winds 10 to 15 miles an hour with gusts up to 25 miles an hour. Tuesday night, mostly clear. Cooler with lows in the upper 50s. North winds 10 to 15 miles an hour, becoming northeast around 5 miles an hour after midnight. Wednesday, partly sunny in the morning, then becoming mostly cloudy. Highs in the upper 70s. Northeast winds around 5 miles an hour. Wednesday night, partly cloudy. Lows in the upper 50s. South winds around 5 miles an hour. Thursday, partly sunny. A slight chance of showers in the morning, then a chance of showers in the afternoon. Highs in the upper 70s. Chance of rain 30%. Thursday night, mostly cloudy. A chance of showers after midnight. Lows around 60. Chance of rain 50%. Friday, mostly cloudy in the morning, then becoming partly sunny. Highs in the upper 70s. Friday night, partly cloudy in the evening, then becoming mostly clear. Lows in the lower 60s. Saturday, mostly sunny. Warmer with highs in the upper 80s. Saturday night, mostly clear. Lows in the upper 60s. Sunday, sunny, hot with highs in the mid-90s. Sunday night, mostly clear in the evening, then becoming partly cloudy. Lows in the lower 70s. Heat index values up to 100 early in the evening. Monday, mostly sunny. Highs in the lower 90s. At 10 p.m., in Sioux City, the temperature was 79 and the dew point 63. The relative humidity was 57%. Wind was northwest at 5 miles an hour. The pressure was 29.83 inches and rising.

Elsewhere in northwest Iowa, Morris was partly cloudy and 73. Sheldon was clear and 72. Cherokee was clear and 79. Spencer was clear and 72. Storm Lake was partly cloudy and 79. Other conditions across the northern plains, farther east in Iowa, temperatures were between 70 and 75 degrees. At Des Moines, a thunderstorm was reported. It was mostly cloudy at Cedar Rapids and Waterloo. In eastern Nebraska, skies ranged from partly cloudy to mostly cloudy. It was 89 at Lincoln, 91 at Omaha, and 83 at Norfolk. In eastern South Dakota, skies ranged from clear to partly cloudy, and temperatures were between 73 and 78 degrees. And in southern Minnesota, it was clear. It was 72 at Worthington, 75 at Marshall, 75 at Mankato, 81 at Minneapolis, and 74 at Rochester. Once again, at 10 p.m. Sioux City had a temperature of 79. A weather message for the following county, Monona, Iowa, and the following counties in Nebraska, Thurston and Burt. Heat advisory will expire at 10 p.m. this evening. Heat indices have dropped below 105 and will continue to decrease overnight, so the advisory will be allowed to expire. The current time is 10:03 p.m. Central Daylight Time. Operating on a frequency of 162.475 MHz, this is NOAA Weather Radio Station WXL62, broadcasting from a transmitter near Lawton, Iowa. Our program originates from the National Weather Service in Sioux Falls and serves Sioux City and the surrounding Siouxland area. This hazardous weather outlook is for northwest Iowa, west central Iowa, northeast Nebraska, and southeast South Dakota. For today and tonight, dangerous heat is expected this afternoon with heat index values between 100 to 110 degrees. Make sure to stay hydrated and to avoid strenuous activities. A brief return of wildfire smoke could lead to temporary reductions in visibility and air quality this evening. For Tuesday through Sunday, no hazardous weather expected at this time. Spotter activation is not expected at this time. Your National Weather Service forecast for Siouxland. Extreme heat warning in effect until 8 p.m. this evening. Tonight, mostly clear with a slight chance of showers and thunderstorms this evening, then partly cloudy after midnight. Patchy smoke. Lows in the upper 60s. Northwest winds 5 to 10 miles an hour. Chance of rain 20%. Heat index values up to 111 early this evening. Tuesday, sunny. Not as warm with highs in the mid-80s. North winds 10 to 15 miles an hour with gusts up to 25 miles an hour. Tuesday night, mostly clear. Cooler with lows in the upper 50s. North winds 10 to 15 miles an hour, becoming northeast around 5 miles an hour after midnight. Wednesday, partly sunny in the morning, then becoming mostly cloudy. Highs in the upper 70s. Northeast winds around 5 miles an hour. Wednesday night, partly cloudy. Lows in the upper 50s. South winds around 5 miles an hour. Thursday, partly sunny. A slight chance of showers in the morning, then a chance of showers in the afternoon. Highs in the upper 70s. Chance of rain 30%. Thursday night, mostly cloudy. A chance of showers after midnight. Lows around 60. Chance of rain 50%. Friday, mostly cloudy in the morning, then becoming partly sunny. Highs in the upper 70s. Friday night, partly cloudy in the evening, then becoming mostly clear. Lows in the lower 60s. Saturday, mostly sunny. Warmer with highs in the upper 80s. Saturday night, mostly clear. Lows in the upper 60s. Sunday, sunny, hot with highs in the mid-90s. Sunday night, mostly clear in the evening, then becoming partly cloudy. Lows in the lower 70s. Heat index values up to 100 early in the evening. Monday, mostly sunny. Highs in the lower 90s. At 10 p.m., in Sioux City, the temperature was 79 and the dew point 63. The relative humidity was 57%.

Wind was northwest at 5 miles an hour. The pressure was 29.83 inches and rising. Elsewhere in northwest Iowa, Morris was partly cloudy and 73. Sheldon was clear and 72. Cherokee was clear and 79. Spencer was clear and 72. Storm Lake was partly cloudy and 79. Other conditions across the northern plains, farther east in Iowa, temperatures were between 70 and 75 degrees. At Des Moines, a thunderstorm was reported. It was mostly cloudy at Cedar Rapids and Waterloo. In eastern Nebraska, skies ranged from partly cloudy to mostly cloudy. It was 89 at Lincoln, 91 at Omaha, and 83 at Norfolk. In eastern South Dakota, skies ranged from clear to partly cloudy, and temperatures were between 73 and 78 degrees. And in southern Minnesota, it was clear. It was 72 at Worthington, 75 at Marshall, 75 at Mankato, 81 at Minneapolis, and 74 at Rochester. Once again, at 10 p.m. Sioux City had a temperature of 79. A weather message for the following county, Monona, Iowa, and the following counties in Nebraska, Thurston and Burt. Heat advisory will expire at 10 p.m. this evening. Heat indices have dropped below 105 and will continue to decrease overnight, so the advisory will be allowed to expire. The current time is 10:08 p.m. Central Daylight Time. Operating on a frequency of 162.475 MHz, this is NOAA Weather Radio Station WXL62, broadcasting from a transmitter near Lawton, Iowa. Our program originates from the National Weather Service in Sioux Falls and serves Sioux City and the surrounding Siouxland area. This hazardous weather outlook is for northwest Iowa, west central Iowa, northeast Nebraska, and southeast South Dakota. For today and tonight, dangerous heat is expected this afternoon with heat index values between 100 to 110 degrees. Make sure to stay hydrated and to avoid strenuous activities. A brief return of wildfire smoke could lead to temporary reductions in visibility and air quality this evening. For Tuesday through Sunday, no hazardous weather expected at this time. Spotter activation is not expected at this time. Your National Weather Service forecast for Siouxland. Extreme heat warning in effect until 8 p.m. this evening. Tonight, mostly clear with a slight chance of showers and thunderstorms this evening, then partly cloudy after midnight. Patchy smoke. Lows in the upper 60s. Northwest winds 5 to 10 miles an hour. Chance of rain 20%. Heat index values up to 111 early this evening. Tuesday, sunny. Not as warm with highs in the mid-80s. North winds 10 to 15 miles an hour with gusts up to 25 miles an hour. Tuesday night, mostly clear. Cooler with lows in the upper 50s. North winds 10 to 15 miles an hour, becoming northeast around 5 miles an hour after midnight. Wednesday, partly sunny in the morning, then becoming mostly cloudy. Highs in the upper 70s. Northeast winds around 5 miles an hour. Wednesday night, partly cloudy. Lows in the upper 50s. South winds around 5 miles an hour. Thursday, partly sunny. A slight chance of showers in the morning, then a chance of showers in the afternoon. Highs in the upper 70s. Chance of rain 30%. Thursday night, mostly cloudy. A chance of showers after midnight. Lows around 60. Chance of rain 50%. Friday, mostly cloudy in the morning, then becoming partly sunny. Highs in the upper 70s. Friday night, partly cloudy in the evening, then becoming mostly clear. Lows in the lower 60s. Saturday, mostly sunny. Warmer with highs in the upper 80s. Saturday night, mostly clear. Lows in the upper 60s. Sunday, sunny, hot with highs in the mid-90s. Sunday night, mostly clear in the evening, then becoming partly cloudy. Lows in the lower 70s. Heat index values up to 100 early in the evening. Monday, mostly sunny. Highs in the lower 90s. At 10 p.m., in Sioux City.

Cedar Rapids, it was mostly cloudy. In eastern Nebraska, skies ranged from partly cloudy to mostly cloudy. It was 89 at Lincoln, 91 at Omaha, and 83 at Norfolk. In eastern South Dakota, skies ranged from clear to partly cloudy, and temperatures were between 73 and 78 degrees. And in southern Minnesota, it was clear. It was 72 at Worthington, 75 at Marshall, 75 at Mankato, 81 at Minneapolis, and 74 at Rochester. Once again, at 10 p.m. Sioux City had a temperature of 79. A weather message for the following county, Monona, Iowa, and the following counties, in Nebraska, Thurston and Burt. Heat advisory will expire at 10 p.m. this evening. Heat indices have dropped below 105 and will continue to decrease overnight, so the advisory will be allowed to expire. The current time is 10:13 p.m. Central Daylight Time. Operating on a frequency of 162.475 MHz, this is NOAA Weather Radio Station WXL62, broadcasting from a transmitter near Lawton, Iowa. Our program originates from the National Weather Service in Sioux Falls and serves Sioux City and the surrounding Siouxland area. This hazardous weather outlook is for northwest Iowa, west central Iowa, northeast Nebraska, and southeast South Dakota. For today and tonight, dangerous heat is expected this afternoon with heat index values between 100 to 110 degrees. Make sure to stay hydrated and to avoid strenuous activities. A brief return of wildfire smoke could lead to temporary reductions in visibility and air quality this evening. For Tuesday through Sunday, no hazardous weather expected at this time. Spotter activation is not expected at this time. Your National Weather Service forecast for Siouxland. Extreme heat warning in effect until 8 p.m. this evening. Tonight, mostly clear with a slight chance of showers and thunderstorms this evening, then partly cloudy after midnight. Patchy smoke. Lows in the upper 60s. Northwest winds 5 to 10 miles an hour. Chance of rain 20%. Heat index values up to 111 early this evening. Tuesday, sunny. Not as warm with highs in the mid-80s. North winds 10 to 15 miles an hour with gusts up to 25 miles an hour. Tuesday night, mostly clear. Cooler with lows in the upper 50s. North winds 10 to 15 miles an hour, becoming northeast around 5 miles an hour after midnight. Wednesday, partly sunny in the morning, then becoming mostly cloudy. Highs in the upper 70s. Northeast winds around 5 miles an hour. Wednesday night, partly cloudy. Lows in the upper 50s. South winds around 5 miles an hour. Thursday, partly sunny. A slight chance of showers in the morning, then a chance of showers in the afternoon. Highs in the upper 70s. Chance of rain 30%. Thursday night, mostly cloudy. A chance of showers after midnight. Lows around 60. Chance of rain 50%. Friday, mostly cloudy in the morning, then becoming partly sunny. Highs in the upper 70s. Friday night, partly cloudy in the evening, then becoming mostly clear. Lows in the lower 60s. Saturday, mostly sunny. Warmer with highs in the upper 80s. Saturday night, mostly clear. Lows in the upper 60s. Sunday, sunny, hot with highs in the mid-90s. Sunday night, mostly clear in the evening, then becoming partly cloudy. Lows in the lower 70s. Heat index values up to 100 early in the evening. Monday, mostly sunny. Highs in the lower 90s. At 10 p.m., in Sioux City, the temperature was 79 and the dew point 63. The relative humidity was 57%. Wind was northwest at 5 miles an hour. The pressure was 29.83 inches and rising. Elsewhere in northwest Iowa, Morris was partly cloudy and 73. Sheldon was clear and 72. Cherokee was clear and 79. Spencer was clear and 72. Storm Lake was partly cloudy and 79. Other conditions across the northern plains, farther east in Iowa, temperatures

between 70 and 75 degrees. At Des Moines, a thunderstorm was reported. At Waterloo, it was partly cloudy. At Cedar Rapids, it was mostly cloudy. In eastern Nebraska, skies ranged from partly cloudy to mostly cloudy. It was 89 at Lincoln, 91 at Omaha, and 83 at Norfolk. In eastern South Dakota, skies ranged from clear to partly cloudy, and temperatures were between 73 and 78 degrees. And in southern Minnesota, it was clear. It was 72 at Worthington, 75 at Marshall, 75 at Mankato, 81 at Minneapolis, and 74 at Rochester. Once again, at 10 p.m. Sioux City had a temperature of 79. A weather message for the following county, Monona, Iowa, and the following counties, in Nebraska, Thurston and Burt. Heat advisory will expire at 10 p.m. this evening. Heat indices have dropped below 105 and will continue to decrease overnight, so the advisory will be allowed to expire. The current time is 10:19 p.m. Central Daylight Time. Operating on a frequency of 162.475 MHz, this is NOAA Weather Radio Station WXL62, broadcasting from a transmitter near Lawton, Iowa. Our program originates from the National Weather Service in Sioux Falls and serves Sioux City and the surrounding Siouxland area. This hazardous weather outlook is for northwest Iowa, west central Iowa, northeast Nebraska, and southeast South Dakota. For today and tonight, dangerous heat is expected this afternoon with heat index values between 100 to 110 degrees. Make sure to stay hydrated and to avoid strenuous activities. A brief return of wildfire smoke could lead to temporary reductions in visibility and air quality this evening. For Tuesday through Sunday, no hazardous weather expected at this time. Spotter activation is not expected at this time. Your National Weather Service forecast for Siouxland. Extreme heat warning in effect until 8 p.m. this evening. Tonight, mostly clear with a slight chance of showers and thunderstorms this evening, then partly cloudy after midnight. Patchy smoke. Lows in the upper 60s. Northwest winds 5 to 10 miles an hour. Chance of rain 20%. Heat index values up to 111 early this evening. Tuesday, sunny. Not as warm with highs in the mid-80s. North winds 10 to 15 miles an hour with gusts up to 25 miles an hour. Tuesday night, mostly clear. Cooler with lows in the upper 50s. North winds 10 to 15 miles an hour, becoming northeast around 5 miles an hour after midnight. Wednesday, partly sunny in the morning, then becoming mostly cloudy. Highs in the upper 70s. Northeast winds around 5 miles an hour. Wednesday night, partly cloudy. Lows in the upper 50s. South winds around 5 miles an hour. Thursday, partly sunny. A slight chance of showers in the morning, then a chance of showers in the afternoon. Highs in the upper 70s. Chance of rain 30%. Thursday night, mostly cloudy. A chance of showers after midnight. Lows around 60. Chance of rain 50%. Friday, mostly cloudy in the morning, then becoming partly sunny. Highs in the upper 70s. Friday night, partly cloudy in the evening, then becoming mostly clear. Lows in the lower 60s. Saturday, mostly sunny. Warmer with highs in the upper 80s. Saturday night, mostly clear. Lows in the upper 60s. Sunday, sunny, hot with highs in the mid-90s. Sunday night, mostly clear in the evening, then becoming partly cloudy. Lows in the lower 70s. Heat index values up to 100 early in the evening. Monday, mostly sunny. Highs in the lower 90s. At 10 p.m., in Sioux City, the temperature was 79 and the dew point 63. The relative humidity was 57%. Wind was northwest at 5 miles an hour. The pressure was 29.83 inches and rising. Elsewhere in northwest Iowa, Morris was partly cloudy and 73. Sheldon was clear and 72. Cherokee was clear and 79. Spencer was clear and 70.

2. Storm Lake was partly cloudy and 79. Other conditions across the northern plains, farther east in Iowa, temperatures were between 70 and 75 degrees. At Des Moines, a thunderstorm was reported. At Waterloo, it was partly cloudy. At Cedar Rapids, it was mostly cloudy. In eastern Nebraska, skies ranged from partly cloudy to mostly cloudy. It was 89 at Lincoln, 91 at Omaha, and 83 at Norfolk. In eastern South Dakota, skies ranged from clear to partly cloudy, and temperatures were between 73 and 78 degrees. And in southern Minnesota, it was clear. It was 72 at Worthington, 75 at Marshall, 75 at Mankato, 81 at Minneapolis, and 74 at Rochester. Once again, at 10 p.m. Sioux City had a temperature of 79. A weather message for the following county, Monona, Iowa, and the following counties in Nebraska, Thurston and Burt. Heat advisory will expire at 10 p.m. this evening. Heat indices have dropped below 105 and will continue to decrease overnight, so the advisory will be allowed to expire. The current time is 10:24 p.m. Central Daylight Time. Operating on a frequency of 162.475 MHz, this is NOAA Weather Radio Station WXL62, broadcasting from a transmitter near Lawton, Iowa. Our program originates from the National Weather Service in Sioux Falls and serves Sioux City and the surrounding Siouxland area. This hazardous weather outlook is for northwest Iowa, west central Iowa, northeast Nebraska, and southeast South Dakota. For today and tonight, dangerous heat is expected this afternoon with heat index values between 100 to 110 degrees. Make sure to stay hydrated and to avoid strenuous activities. A brief return of wildfire smoke could lead to temporary reductions in visibility and air quality this evening. For Tuesday through Sunday, no hazardous weather expected at this time. Spotter activation is not expected at this time. Your National Weather Service forecast for Siouxland. Extreme heat warning in effect until 8 p.m. this evening. Tonight, mostly clear with a slight chance of showers and thunderstorms this evening, then partly cloudy after midnight. Patchy smoke. Lows in the upper 60s. Northwest winds 5 to 10 miles an hour. Chance of rain 20%. Heat index values up to 111 early this evening. Tuesday, sunny. Not as warm with highs in the mid-80s. North winds 10 to 15 miles an hour with gusts up to 25 miles an hour. Tuesday night, mostly clear. Cooler with lows in the upper 50s. North winds 10 to 15 miles an hour, becoming northeast around 5 miles an hour after midnight. Wednesday, partly sunny in the morning, then becoming mostly cloudy. Highs in the upper 70s. Northeast winds around 5 miles an hour. Wednesday night, partly cloudy. Lows in the upper 50s. South winds around 5 miles an hour. Thursday, partly sunny. A slight chance of showers in the morning, then a chance of showers in the afternoon. Highs in the upper 70s. Chance of rain 30%. Thursday night, mostly cloudy. A chance of showers after midnight. Lows around 60. Chance of rain 50%. Friday, mostly cloudy in the morning, then becoming partly sunny. Highs in the upper 70s. Friday night, partly cloudy in the evening, then becoming mostly clear. Lows in the lower 60s. Saturday, mostly sunny. Warmer with highs in the upper 80s. Saturday night, mostly clear. Lows in the upper 60s. Sunday, sunny, hot with highs in the mid-90s. Sunday night, mostly clear in the evening, then becoming partly cloudy. Lows in the lower 70s. Heat index values up to 100 early in the evening. Monday, mostly sunny. Highs in the lower 90s. At 10 p.m., in Sioux City, the temperature was 79 and the dew point 63. The relative humidity was 57%. Wind was northwest at 5 miles an hour. The pressure was 29.83 inches and rising. Elsewhere in northwest Iowa, Morris was partly

Audi in 73. Sheldon was clear in 72. Cherokee was clear in 79. Spencer was clear in 72. Storm Lake was partly cloudy in 79. Other conditions across the northern plains, farther east in Iowa, temperatures were between 70 and 75 degrees. At Des Moines, a thunderstorm was reported. At Waterloo, it was partly cloudy. At Cedar Rapids, it was mostly cloudy. In eastern Nebraska, skies ranged from partly cloudy to mostly cloudy. It was 89 at Lincoln, 91 at Omaha, and 83 at Norfolk. In eastern South Dakota, skies ranged from clear to partly cloudy, and temperatures were between 73 and 78 degrees. And in southern Minnesota, it was clear. It was 72 at Worthington, 75 at Marshall, 75 at Mankato, 81 at Minneapolis, and 74 at Rochester. Once again, at 10 p.m. Sioux City had a temperature of 79. A weather message for the following county, Monona, Iowa, and the following counties, in Nebraska, Thurston and Burt. Heat advisory will expire at 10 p.m. this evening. Heat indices have dropped below 105 and will continue to decrease overnight, so the advisory will be allowed to expire. The current time is 10:29 p.m. Central Daylight Time. Operating on a frequency of 162.475 MHz, this is NOAA Weather Radio Station WXL62, broadcasting from a transmitter near Lawton, Iowa. Our program originates from the National Weather Service in Sioux Falls and serves Sioux City and the surrounding Siouxland area. This hazardous weather outlook is for northwest Iowa, west central Iowa, northeast Nebraska, and southeast South Dakota. For today and tonight, dangerous heat is expected this afternoon with heat index values between 100 to 110 degrees. Make sure to stay hydrated and to avoid strenuous activities. A brief return of wildfire smoke could lead to temporary reductions in visibility and air quality this evening. For Tuesday through Sunday, no hazardous weather expected at this time. Spotter activation is not expected at this time. Your National Weather Service forecast for Siouxland. Extreme heat warning in effect until 8 p.m. this evening. Tonight, mostly clear with a slight chance of showers and thunderstorms this evening, then partly cloudy after midnight. Patchy smoke. Lows in the upper 60s. Northwest winds 5 to 10 miles an hour. Chance of rain 20%. Heat index values up to 111 early this evening. Tuesday, sunny. Not as warm with highs in the mid-80s. North winds 10 to 15 miles an hour with gusts up to 25 miles an hour. Tuesday night, mostly clear. Cooler with lows in the upper 50s. North winds 10 to 15 miles an hour, becoming northeast around 5 miles an hour after midnight. Wednesday, partly sunny in the morning, then becoming mostly cloudy. Highs in the upper 70s. Northeast winds around 5 miles an hour. Wednesday night, partly cloudy. Lows in the upper 50s. South winds around 5 miles an hour. Thursday, partly sunny. A slight chance of showers in the morning, then a chance of showers in the afternoon. Highs in the upper 70s. Chance of rain 30%. Thursday night, mostly cloudy. A chance of showers after midnight. Lows around 60. Chance of rain 50%. Friday, mostly cloudy in the morning, then becoming partly sunny. Highs in the upper 70s. Friday night, partly cloudy in the evening, then becoming mostly clear. Lows in the lower 60s. Saturday, mostly sunny. Warmer with highs in the upper 80s. Saturday night, mostly clear. Lows in the upper 60s. Sunday, sunny, hot with highs in the mid-90s. Sunday night, mostly clear in the evening, then becoming partly cloudy. Lows in the lower 70s. Heat index values up to 100 early in the evening. Monday, mostly sunny. Highs in the lower 90s. At 10 p.m., in Sioux City, the temperature was 79 and the dew point 63. The relative humidity was 57%.

was northwest at 5 miles an hour. The pressure was 29.83 inches and rising. Elsewhere in northwest Iowa, Morris was partly cloudy and 73. Sheldon was clear and 6 inches and rising. Elsewhere in northwest Iowa, Morris was partly cloudy and 73. Sheldon was clear and 72. Cherokee was clear and 79. Spencer was clear and 72. Storm Lake was partly cloudy and 79. Other conditions across the northern plains, farther east in Iowa, temperatures were between 70 and 75 degrees. At Des Moines, a thunderstorm was reported. At Waterloo, it was partly cloudy. At Cedar Rapids, it was mostly cloudy. In eastern Nebraska, skies ranged from partly cloudy to mostly cloudy. It was 89 at Lincoln, 91 at Omaha, and 83 at Norfolk. In eastern South Dakota, skies ranged from clear to partly cloudy, and temperatures were between 73 and 78 degrees. And in southern Minnesota, it was clear. It was 72 at Worthington, 75 at Marshall, 75 at Mankato, 81 at Minneapolis, and 74 at Rochester. Once again, at 10 p.m. Sioux City had a temperature of 79. A weather message for the following county, Monona, Iowa, and the following counties in Nebraska, Thurston and Burt. Heat advisory will expire at 10 p.m. this evening. Heat indices have dropped below 105 and will continue to decrease overnight, so the advisory will be allowed to expire. The current time is 10:34 p.m. Central Daylight Time. Operating on a frequency of 162.475 MHz, this is NOAA Weather Radio Station WXL62, broadcasting from a transmitter near Lawton, Iowa. Our program originates from the National Weather Service in Sioux Falls and serves Sioux City and the surrounding Siouxland area. This hazardous weather outlook is for northwest Iowa, west central Iowa, northeast Nebraska, and southeast South Dakota. For today and tonight, dangerous heat is expected this afternoon with heat index values between 100 to 110 degrees. Make sure to stay hydrated and to avoid strenuous activities. A brief return of wildfire smoke could lead to temporary reductions in visibility and air quality this evening. For Tuesday through Sunday, no hazardous weather expected at this time. Spotter activation is not expected at this time. Your National Weather Service forecast for Siouxland. Extreme heat warning in effect until 8 p.m. this evening. Tonight, mostly clear with a slight chance of showers and thunderstorms this evening, then partly cloudy after midnight. Patchy smoke. Lows in the upper 60s. Northwest winds 5 to 10 miles an hour. Chance of rain 20%. Heat index values up to 111 early this evening. Tuesday, sunny. Not as warm with highs in the mid-80s. North winds 10 to 15 miles an hour with gusts up to 25 miles an hour. Tuesday night, mostly clear. Cooler with lows in the upper 50s. North winds 10 to 15 miles an hour, becoming northeast around 5 miles an hour after midnight. Wednesday, partly sunny in the morning, then becoming mostly cloudy. Highs in the upper 70s. Northeast winds around 5 miles an hour. Wednesday night, partly cloudy. Lows in the upper 50s. South winds around 5 miles an hour. Thursday, partly sunny. A slight chance of showers in the morning, then a chance of showers in the afternoon. Highs in the upper 70s. Chance of rain 30%. Thursday night, mostly cloudy. A chance of showers after midnight. Lows around 60. Chance of rain 50%. Friday, mostly cloudy in the morning, then becoming partly sunny. Highs in the upper 70s. Friday night, partly cloudy in the evening, then becoming mostly clear. Lows in the lower 60s. Saturday, mostly sunny. Warmer with highs in the upper 80s. Saturday night, mostly clear. Lows in the upper 60s. Sunday, sunny, hot with highs in the mid-90s. Sunday night, mostly clear in the evening, then becoming partly cloudy. Lows in the lower 70s.

heat index values up to 100 early in the evening. Monday, mostly sunny. Highs in the lower 90s. At 10 p.m., in Sioux City, the temperature was 79 and the dew point 63. The relative humidity was 57%. Wind was northwest at 5 miles an hour. The pressure was 29.83 inches and rising. Elsewhere in northwest Iowa, Morris was partly cloudy and 73. Sheldon was clear and 72. Cherokee was clear and 79. Spencer was clear and 72. Storm Lake was partly cloudy and 79. Other conditions across the northern plains, farther east in Iowa, temperatures were between 70 and 75 degrees. At Des Moines, a thunderstorm was reported. At Waterloo, it was partly cloudy. At Cedar Rapids, it was mostly cloudy. In eastern Nebraska, skies ranged from partly cloudy to mostly cloudy. It was 89 at Lincoln, 91 at Omaha, and 83 at Norfolk. In eastern South Dakota, skies ranged from clear to partly cloudy, and temperatures were between 73 and 78 degrees. And in southern Minnesota, it was clear. It was 72 at Worthington, 75 at Marshall, 75 at Mankato, 81 at Minneapolis, and 74 at Rochester. Once again, at 10 p.m. Sioux City had a temperature of 79. A weather message for the following county, Monona, Iowa, and the following counties in Nebraska, Thurston and Burt. Heat advisory will expire at 10 p.m. this evening. Heat indices have dropped below 105 and will continue to decrease overnight, so the advisory will be allowed to expire. The current time is 10:39 p.m. Central Daylight Time. Operating on a frequency of 162.475 MHz, this is NOAA Weather Radio Station WXL62, broadcasting from a transmitter near Lawton, Iowa. Our program originates from the National Weather Service in Sioux Falls and serves Sioux City and the surrounding Siouxland area. This hazardous weather outlook is for northwest Iowa, west central Iowa, northeast Nebraska, and southeast South Dakota. For today and tonight, dangerous heat is expected this afternoon with heat index values between 100 to 110 degrees. Make sure to stay hydrated and to avoid strenuous activities. A brief return of wildfire smoke could lead to temporary reductions in visibility and air quality this evening. For Tuesday through Sunday, no hazardous weather expected at this time. Spotter activation is not expected at this time. Your National Weather Service forecast for Siouxland. Extreme heat warning in effect until 8 p.m. this evening. Tonight, mostly clear with a slight chance of showers and thunderstorms this evening, then partly cloudy after midnight. Patchy smoke. Lows in the upper 60s. Northwest winds 5 to 10 miles an hour. Chance of rain 20%. Heat index values up to 111 early this evening. Tuesday, sunny. Not as warm with highs in the mid-80s. North winds 10 to 15 miles an hour with gusts up to 25 miles an hour. Tuesday night, mostly clear. Cooler with lows in the upper 50s. North winds 10 to 15 miles an hour, becoming northeast around 5 miles an hour after midnight. Wednesday, partly sunny in the morning, then becoming mostly cloudy. Highs in the upper 70s. Northeast winds around 5 miles an hour. Wednesday night, partly cloudy. Lows in the upper 50s. South winds around 5 miles an hour. Thursday, partly sunny. A slight chance of showers in the morning, then a chance of showers in the afternoon. Highs in the upper 70s. Chance of rain 30%. Thursday night, mostly cloudy. A chance of showers after midnight. Lows around 60. Chance of rain 50%. Friday, mostly cloudy in the morning, then becoming partly sunny. Highs in the upper 70s. Friday night, partly cloudy in the evening, then becoming mostly clear. Lows in the lower 60s. Saturday, mostly sunny. Warmer with highs in the upper 80s. Saturday night, mostly clear. Lows in the upper 60s. Sunday.

sunny, hot with highs in the mid-90s. Sunday night, mostly clear in the evening, then becoming partly cloudy. Lows in the lower 70s. Heat index values up to 100 early in the evening. Monday, mostly sunny. Highs in the lower 90s. At 10 p.m., in Sioux City, the temperature was 79 and the dew point 63. The relative humidity was 57%. Wind was northwest at 5 miles an hour. The pressure was 29.83 inches and rising. Elsewhere in northwest Iowa, Morris was partly cloudy and 73. Sheldon was clear and 72. Cherokee was clear and 79. Spencer was clear and 72. Storm Lake was partly cloudy and 79. Other conditions across the northern plains, farther east in Iowa, temperatures were between 70 and 75 degrees. At Des Moines, a thunderstorm was reported. At Waterloo, it was partly cloudy. At Cedar Rapids, it was mostly cloudy. In eastern Nebraska, skies ranged from partly cloudy to mostly cloudy. It was 89 at Lincoln, 91 at Omaha, and 83 at Norfolk. In eastern South Dakota, skies ranged from clear to partly cloudy, and temperatures were between 73 and 78 degrees. And in southern Minnesota, it was clear. It was 72 at Worthington, 75 at Marshall, 75 at Mankato, 81 at Minneapolis, and 74 at Rochester. Once again, at 10 p.m. Sioux City had a temperature of 79. A weather message for the following county, Monona, Iowa, and the following counties, in Nebraska, Thurston and Burt. Heat advisory will expire at 10 p.m. this evening. Heat indices have dropped below 105 and will continue to decrease overnight, so the advisory will be allowed to expire. The current time is 10:44 p.m. Central Daylight Time. Operating on a frequency of 162.475 MHz, this is NOAA Weather Radio Station WXL62, broadcasting from a transmitter near Lawton, Iowa. Our program originates from the National Weather Service in Sioux Falls and serves Sioux City and the surrounding Siouxland area. This hazardous weather outlook is for northwest Iowa, west central Iowa, northeast Nebraska, and southeast South Dakota. For today and tonight, dangerous heat is expected this afternoon with heat index values between 100 to 110 degrees. Make sure to stay hydrated and to avoid strenuous activities. A brief return of wildfire smoke could lead to temporary reductions in visibility and air quality this evening. For Tuesday through Sunday, no hazardous weather expected at this time. Spotter activation is not expected at this time. Your National Weather Service forecast for Siouxland. Extreme heat warning in effect until 8 p.m. this evening. Tonight, mostly clear with a slight chance of showers and thunderstorms this evening, then partly cloudy after midnight. Patchy smoke. Lows in the upper 60s. Northwest winds 5 to 10 miles an hour. Chance of rain 20%. Heat index values up to 111 early this evening. Tuesday, sunny. Not as warm with highs in the mid-80s. North winds 10 to 15 miles an hour with gusts up to 25 miles an hour. Tuesday night, mostly clear. Cooler with lows in the upper 50s. North winds 10 to 15 miles an hour, becoming northeast around 5 miles an hour after midnight. Wednesday, partly sunny in the morning, then becoming mostly cloudy. Highs in the upper 70s. Northeast winds around 5 miles an hour. Wednesday night, partly cloudy. Lows in the upper 50s. South winds around 5 miles an hour. Thursday, partly sunny. A slight chance of showers in the morning, then a chance of showers in the afternoon. Highs in the upper 70s. Chance of rain 30%. Thursday night, mostly cloudy. A chance of showers after midnight. Lows around 60. Chance of rain 50%. Friday, mostly cloudy in the morning, then becoming partly sunny. Highs in the upper 70s. Friday night, partly cloudy in the evening, then becoming mostly clear. Lows in the lower 60s.
Saturday, mostly sunny. Warmer with highs in the upper 80s. Saturday night, mostly clear. Lows in the upper 60s. Sunday, sunny, hot with highs in the mid-90s. Sunday night, mostly clear in the evening, then becoming partly cloudy. Lows in the lower 70s. Heat index values up to 100 early in the evening. Monday, mostly sunny. Highs in the lower 90s. At 10 p.m., in Sioux City, the temperature was 79 and the dew point 63. The relative humidity was 57%. Wind was northwest at 5 miles an hour. The pressure was 29.83 inches and rising. Elsewhere in northwest Iowa, Morris was partly cloudy and 73. Sheldon was clear and 72. Cherokee was clear and 79. Spencer was clear and 72. Storm Lake was partly cloudy and 79. Other conditions across the northern plains, farther east in Iowa, temperatures were between 70 and 75 degrees. At Des Moines, a thunderstorm was reported. At Waterloo, it was partly cloudy. At Cedar Rapids, it was mostly cloudy. In eastern Nebraska, skies ranged from partly cloudy to mostly cloudy. It was 89 at Lincoln, 91 at Omaha, and 83 at Norfolk. In eastern South Dakota, skies ranged from clear to partly cloudy, and temperatures were between 73 and 78 degrees. And in southern Minnesota, it was clear. It was 72 at Worthington, 75 at Marshall, 75 at Mankato, 81 at Minneapolis, and 74 at Rochester. Once again, at 10 p.m. Sioux City had a temperature of 79. A weather message for the following county, Monona, Iowa, and the following counties in Nebraska, Thurston and Burt. Heat advisory will expire at 10 p.m. this evening. Heat indices have dropped below 105 and will continue to decrease overnight, so the advisory will be allowed to expire. The current time is 10:50 p.m. Central Daylight Time. Operating on a frequency of 162.475 MHz, this is NOAA Weather Radio Station WXL62, broadcasting from a transmitter near Lawton, Iowa. Our program originates from the National Weather Service in Sioux Falls and serves Sioux City and the surrounding Siouxland area. This hazardous weather outlook is for northwest Iowa, west central Iowa, northeast Nebraska, and southeast South Dakota. For today and tonight, dangerous heat is expected this afternoon with heat index values between 100 to 110 degrees. Make sure to stay hydrated and to avoid strenuous activities. A brief return of wildfire smoke could lead to temporary reductions in visibility and air quality this evening. For Tuesday through Sunday, no hazardous weather expected at this time. Spotter activation is not expected at this time. Your National Weather Service forecast for Siouxland. Extreme heat warning in effect until 8 p.m. this evening. Tonight, mostly clear with a slight chance of showers and thunderstorms this evening, then partly cloudy after midnight. Patchy smoke. Lows in the upper 60s. Northwest winds 5 to 10 miles an hour. Chance of rain 20%. Heat index values up to 111 early this evening. Tuesday, sunny. Not as warm with highs in the mid-80s. North winds 10 to 15 miles an hour with gusts up to 25 miles an hour. Tuesday night, mostly clear. Cooler with lows in the upper 50s. North winds 10 to 15 miles an hour, becoming northeast around 5 miles an hour after midnight. Wednesday, partly sunny in the morning, then becoming mostly cloudy. Highs in the upper 70s. Northeast winds around 5 miles an hour. Wednesday night, partly cloudy. Lows in the upper 50s. South winds around 5 miles an hour. Thursday, partly sunny. A slight chance of showers in the morning, then a chance of showers in the afternoon. Highs in the upper 70s. Chance of rain 30%. Thursday night, mostly cloudy. A chance of showers after midnight. Lows around 60. Chance of rain 50%. Friday, mostly cloudy in the morning, then becoming partly sunny.
highs in the upper 70s.

Friday night, partly cloudy in the evening, then becoming mostly clear. Lows in the lower 60s. Saturday, mostly sunny. Warmer with highs in the upper 80s. Saturday night, mostly clear. Lows in the upper 60s. Sunday, sunny, hot with highs in the mid-90s. Sunday night, mostly clear in the evening, then becoming partly cloudy. Lows in the lower 70s. Heat index values up to 100 early in the evening. Monday, mostly sunny. Highs in the lower 90s. At 10 p.m., in Sioux City, the temperature was 79 and the dew point 63. The relative humidity was 57%. Wind was northwest at 5 miles an hour. The pressure was 29.83 inches and rising. Elsewhere in northwest Iowa, Morris was partly cloudy and 73. Sheldon was clear and 72. Cherokee was clear and 79. Spencer was clear and 72. Storm Lake was partly cloudy and 79. Other conditions across the northern plains, farther east in Iowa, temperatures were between 70 and 75 degrees. At Des Moines, a thunderstorm was reported. At Waterloo, it was partly cloudy. At Cedar Rapids, it was mostly cloudy. In eastern Nebraska, skies ranged from partly cloudy to mostly cloudy. It was 89 at Lincoln, 91 at Omaha, and 83 at Norfolk. In eastern South Dakota, skies ranged from clear to partly cloudy, and temperatures were between 73 and 78 degrees. And in southern Minnesota, it was clear. It was 72 at Worthington, 75 at Marshall, 75 at Mankato, 81 at Minneapolis, and 74 at Rochester. Once again, at 10 p.m. Sioux City had a temperature of 79. A weather message for the following county, Monona, Iowa, and the following counties, in Nebraska, Thurston and Burt. Heat advisory will expire at 10 p.m. this evening. Heat indices have dropped below 105 and will continue to decrease overnight, so the advisory will be allowed to expire. The current time is 10:55 p.m. Central Daylight Time. Operating on a frequency of 162.475 MHz, this is NOAA Weather Radio Station WXL62, broadcasting from a transmitter near Lawton, Iowa. Our program originates from the National Weather Service in Sioux Falls and serves Sioux City and the surrounding Siouxland area. This hazardous weather outlook is for northwest Iowa, west central Iowa, northeast Nebraska, and southeast South Dakota. For today and tonight, dangerous heat is expected this afternoon with heat index values between 100 to 110 degrees. Make sure to stay hydrated and to avoid strenuous activities. A brief return of wildfire smoke could lead to temporary reductions in visibility and air quality this evening. For Tuesday through Sunday, no hazardous weather expected at this time. Spotter activation is not expected at this time. Your National Weather Service forecast for Siouxland. Extreme heat warning in effect until 8 p.m. this evening. Tonight, mostly clear with a slight chance of showers and thunderstorms this evening, then partly cloudy after midnight. Patchy smoke. Lows in the upper 60s. Northwest winds 5 to 10 miles an hour. Chance of rain 20%. Heat index values up to 111 early this evening. Tuesday, sunny. Not as warm with highs in the mid-80s. North winds 10 to 15 miles an hour with gusts up to 25 miles an hour. Tuesday night, mostly clear. Cooler with lows in the upper 50s. North winds 10 to 15 miles an hour, becoming northeast around 5 miles an hour after midnight. Wednesday, partly sunny in the morning, then becoming mostly cloudy. Highs in the upper 70s. Northeast winds around 5 miles an hour. Wednesday night, partly cloudy. Lows in the upper 50s. South winds around 5 miles an hour. Thursday, partly sunny. A slight chance of showers in the morning, then a chance of showers in the afternoon. Highs in the upper 70s. Chance of rain 30%. Thursday night, mostly cloudy. A chance of showers after midnight. Lows around 60.
chance of rain 50%. Friday, mostly cloudy in the morning, then becoming partly sunny. Highs in the upper 70s. Friday night, partly cloudy in the evening, then becoming mostly clear. Lows in the lower 60s. Saturday, mostly sunny. Warmer with highs in the upper 80s. Saturday night, mostly clear. Lows in the upper 60s. Sunday, sunny, hot with highs in the mid-90s. Sunday night, mostly clear in the evening, then becoming partly cloudy. Lows in the lower 70s. Heat index values up to 100 early in the evening. Monday, mostly sunny. Highs in the lower 90s. At 10 p.m., in Sioux City, the temperature was 79 and the dew point 63. The relative humidity was 57%. Wind was northwest at 5 miles an hour. The pressure was 29.83 inches and rising. Elsewhere in northwest Iowa, Morris was partly cloudy and 73. Sheldon was clear and 72. Cherokee was clear and 79. Spencer was clear and 72. Storm Lake was partly cloudy and 79. Other conditions across the northern plains, farther east in Iowa, temperatures were between 70 and 75 degrees. At Des Moines, a thunderstorm was reported. At Waterloo, it was partly cloudy. At Cedar Rapids, it was mostly cloudy. In eastern Nebraska, skies ranged from partly cloudy to mostly cloudy. It was 89 at Lincoln, 91 at Omaha, and 83 at Norfolk. In eastern South Dakota, skies ranged from clear to partly cloudy, and temperatures were between 73 and 78 degrees. And in southern Minnesota, it was clear. It was 72 at Worthington, 75 at Marshall, 75 at Mankato, 81 at Minneapolis, and 74 at Rochester. Once again, at 10 p.m. Sioux City had a temperature of 79. The current time is 11 p.m. Central Daylight Time. Operating on a frequency of 162.475 MHz, this is NOAA Weather Radio Station WXL62, broadcasting from a transmitter near Lawton, Iowa. Our program originates from the National Weather Service in Sioux Falls and serves Sioux City and the surrounding Siouxland area. This hazardous weather outlook is for northwest Iowa, west central Iowa, northeast Nebraska, and southeast South Dakota. For today and tonight, dangerous heat is expected this afternoon with heat index values between 100 to 110 degrees. Make sure to stay hydrated and to avoid strenuous activities. A brief return of wildfire smoke could lead to temporary reductions in visibility and air quality this evening. For Tuesday through Sunday, no hazardous weather expected at this time. Spotter activation is not expected at this time. Your National Weather Service forecast for Siouxland. Extreme heat warning in effect until 8 p.m. this evening. Tonight, mostly clear with a slight chance of showers and thunderstorms this evening, then partly cloudy after midnight. Patchy smoke. Lows in the upper 60s. Northwest winds 5 to 10 miles an hour. Chance of rain 20%. Heat index values up to 111 early this evening. Tuesday, sunny. Not as warm with highs in the mid-80s. North winds 10 to 15 miles an hour with gusts up to 25 miles an hour. Tuesday night, mostly clear. Cooler with lows in the upper 50s. North winds 10 to 15 miles an hour, becoming northeast around 5 miles an hour after midnight. Wednesday, partly sunny in the morning, then becoming mostly cloudy. Highs in the upper 70s. Northeast winds around 5 miles an hour. Wednesday night, partly cloudy. Lows in the upper 50s. South winds around 5 miles an hour. Thursday, partly sunny. A slight chance of showers in the morning, then a chance of showers in the afternoon. Highs in the upper 70s. Chance of rain 30%. Thursday night, mostly cloudy. A chance of showers after midnight. Lows around 60. Chance of rain 50%. Friday, mostly cloudy in the morning, then becoming partly sunny. Highs in the upper 70s. Friday night.

partly cloudy in the evening, then becoming mostly clear. Lows in the lower 60s. Saturday, mostly sunny. Warmer with highs in the upper 80s. Saturday night, mostly clear. Lows in the upper 60s. Sunday, sunny, hot with highs in the mid-90s. Sunday night, mostly clear in the evening, then becoming partly cloudy. Lows in the lower 70s. Heat index values up to 100 early in the evening. Monday, mostly sunny. Highs in the lower 90s. At 11 p.m., in Sioux City, the temperature was 78 and the dew point 62. The relative humidity was 57%. Wind was north at 7 miles an hour. The pressure was 29.85 inches and rising. Elsewhere in northwest Iowa, Spencer was partly cloudy and 70. Other conditions across the northern plains, farther east in Iowa, temperatures were between 71 and 74 degrees. At Des Moines, thunder was reported. It was mostly cloudy at Cedar Rapids and Waterloo. In eastern Nebraska, skies ranged from mostly cloudy to cloudy, and temperatures were between 83 and 86 degrees. In eastern South Dakota, it was clear, and temperatures were between 74 and 76 degrees. And in southern Minnesota, skies ranged from clear to partly cloudy. It was 71 at Worthington, 74 at Marshall, 75 at Mankato, 80 at Minneapolis, and 73 at Rochester. Once again, at 11 p.m. Sioux City had a temperature of 78. The current time is 11:04 p.m. Central Daylight Time. Operating on a frequency of 162.475 MHz, this is NOAA Weather Radio Station WXL62, broadcasting from a transmitter near Lawton, Iowa. Our program originates from the National Weather Service in Sioux Falls and serves Sioux City and the surrounding Siouxland area. This hazardous weather outlook is for northwest Iowa, west central Iowa, northeast Nebraska, and southeast South Dakota. For today and tonight, dangerous heat is expected this afternoon with heat index values between 100 to 110 degrees. Make sure to stay hydrated and to avoid strenuous activities. A brief return of wildfire smoke could lead to temporary reductions in visibility and air quality this evening. For Tuesday through Sunday, no hazardous weather expected at this time. Spotter activation is not expected at this time. Your National Weather Service forecast for Siouxland. Extreme heat warning in effect until 8 p.m. this evening. Tonight, mostly clear with a slight chance of showers and thunderstorms this evening, then partly cloudy after midnight. Patchy smoke. Lows in the upper 60s. Northwest winds 5 to 10 miles an hour. Chance of rain 20%. Heat index values up to 111 early this evening. Tuesday, sunny. Not as warm with highs in the mid-80s. North winds 10 to 15 miles an hour with gusts up to 25 miles an hour. Tuesday night, mostly clear. Cooler with lows in the upper 50s. North winds 10 to 15 miles an hour, becoming northeast around 5 miles an hour after midnight. Wednesday, partly sunny in the morning, then becoming mostly cloudy. Highs in the upper 70s. Northeast winds around 5 miles an hour. Wednesday night, partly cloudy. Lows in the upper 50s. South winds around 5 miles an hour. Thursday, partly sunny. A slight chance of showers in the morning, then a chance of showers in the afternoon. Highs in the upper 70s. Chance of rain 30%. Thursday night, mostly cloudy. A chance of showers after midnight. Lows around 60. Chance of rain 50%. Friday, mostly cloudy in the morning, then becoming partly sunny. Highs in the upper 70s. Friday night, partly cloudy in the evening, then becoming mostly clear. Lows in the lower 60s. Saturday, mostly sunny. Warmer with highs in the upper 80s. Saturday night, mostly clear. Lows in the upper 60s. Sunday, sunny, hot with highs in the mid-90s. Sunday night, mostly clear in the evening, then becoming partly cloudy. Lows in the lower 70s.

heat index values up to 100 early in the evening. Monday, mostly sunny. Highs in the lower 90s. At 11 p.m., in Sioux City, the temperature was 78 and the dew point 62. The relative humidity was 57%. Wind was north at 7 miles an hour. The pressure was 29.85 inches and rising. Elsewhere in northwest Iowa, Spencer was partly cloudy and 70. Other conditions across the northern plains, farther east in Iowa, temperatures were between 71 and 74 degrees. At Des Moines, thunder was reported. It was mostly cloudy at Cedar Rapids and Waterloo. In eastern Nebraska, skies ranged from mostly cloudy to cloudy, and temperatures were between 83 and 86 degrees. In eastern South Dakota, it was clear, and temperatures were between 74 and 76 degrees. And in southern Minnesota, skies ranged from clear to partly cloudy. It was 71 at Worthington, 74 at Marshall, 75 at Mankato, 80 at Minneapolis, and 73 at Rochester. Once again, at 11 p.m. Sioux City had a temperature of 78. The current time is 11:09 p.m. Central Daylight Time. Operating on a frequency of 162.475 MHz, this is NOAA Weather Radio Station WXL62, broadcasting from a transmitter near Lawton, Iowa. Our program originates from the National Weather Service in Sioux Falls and serves Sioux City and the surrounding Siouxland area. This hazardous weather outlook is for northwest Iowa, west central Iowa, northeast Nebraska, and southeast South Dakota. For today and tonight, dangerous heat is expected this afternoon with heat index values between 100 to 110 degrees. Make sure to stay hydrated and to avoid strenuous activities. A brief return of wildfire smoke could lead to temporary reductions in visibility and air quality this evening. For Tuesday through Sunday, no hazardous weather expected at this time. Spotter activation is not expected at this time. Your National Weather Service forecast for Siouxland. Extreme heat warning in effect until 8 p.m. this evening. Tonight, mostly clear with a slight chance of showers and thunderstorms this evening, then partly cloudy after midnight. Patchy smoke. Lows in the upper 60s. Northwest winds 5 to 10 miles an hour. Chance of rain 20%. Heat index values up to 111 early this evening. Tuesday, sunny. Not as warm with highs in the mid-80s. North winds 10 to 15 miles an hour with gusts up to 25 miles an hour. Tuesday night, mostly clear. Cooler with lows in the upper 50s. North winds 10 to 15 miles an hour, becoming northeast around 5 miles an hour after midnight. Wednesday, partly sunny in the morning, then becoming mostly cloudy. Highs in the upper 70s. Northeast winds around 5 miles an hour. Wednesday night, partly cloudy. Lows in the upper 50s. South winds around 5 miles an hour. Thursday, partly sunny. A slight chance of showers in the morning, then a chance of showers in the afternoon. Highs in the upper 70s. Chance of rain 30%. Thursday night, mostly cloudy. A chance of showers after midnight. Lows around 60. Chance of rain 50%. Friday, mostly cloudy in the morning, then becoming partly sunny. Highs in the upper 70s. Friday night, partly cloudy in the evening, then becoming mostly clear. Lows in the lower 60s. Saturday, mostly sunny. Warmer with highs in the upper 80s. Saturday night, mostly clear. Lows in the upper 60s. Sunday, sunny, hot with highs in the mid-90s. Sunday night, mostly clear in the evening, then becoming partly cloudy. Lows in the lower 70s. Heat index values up to 100 early in the evening. Monday, mostly sunny. Highs in the lower 90s. At 11 p.m., in Sioux City, the temperature was 78 and the dew point 62. The relative humidity was 57%. Wind was north at 7 miles an hour. The pressure was 29.85 inches and rising. Elsewhere in northwest Iowa,

Chester. Once again, at 11 p.m., Sioux City had a temperature of 78. The current time is 11:13 p.m. Central Daylight Time. Operating on a frequency of 162.475 MHz, this is NOAA Weather Radio Station WXL62, broadcasting from a transmitter near Lawton, Iowa. Our program originates from the National Weather Service in Sioux Falls and serves Sioux City and the surrounding Siouxland area. This hazardous weather outlook is for northwest Iowa, west central Iowa, northeast Nebraska, and southeast South Dakota. For today and tonight, dangerous heat is expected this afternoon with heat index values between 100 to 110 degrees. Make sure to stay hydrated and to avoid strenuous activities. A brief return of wildfire smoke could lead to temporary reductions in visibility and air quality this evening. For Tuesday through Sunday, no hazardous weather expected at this time. Spotter activation is not expected at this time. Your National Weather Service forecast for Siouxland. Extreme heat warning in effect until 8 p.m. this evening. Tonight, mostly clear with a slight chance of showers and thunderstorms this evening, then partly cloudy after midnight. Patchy smoke. Lows in the upper 60s. Northwest winds 5 to 10 miles an hour. Chance of rain 20%. Heat index values up to 111 early this evening. Tuesday, sunny. Not as warm with highs in the mid-80s. North winds 10 to 15 miles an hour with gusts up to 25 miles an hour. Tuesday night, mostly clear. Cooler with lows in the upper 50s. North winds 10 to 15 miles an hour, becoming northeast around 5 miles an hour after midnight. Wednesday, partly sunny in the morning, then becoming mostly cloudy. Highs in the upper 70s. Northeast winds around 5 miles an hour. Wednesday night, partly cloudy. Lows in the upper 50s. South winds around 5 miles an hour. Thursday, partly sunny. A slight chance of showers in the morning, then a chance of showers in the afternoon. Highs in the upper 70s. Chance of rain 30%. Thursday night, mostly cloudy. A chance of showers after midnight. Lows around 60. Chance of rain 50%. Friday, mostly cloudy in the morning, then becoming partly sunny. Highs in the upper 70s. Friday night, partly cloudy in the evening, then becoming mostly clear. Lows in the lower 60s. Saturday, mostly sunny. Warmer with highs in the upper 80s. Saturday night, mostly clear. Lows in the upper 60s. Sunday, sunny, hot with highs in the mid-90s. Sunday night, mostly clear in the evening, then becoming partly cloudy. Lows in the lower 70s. Heat index values up to 100 early in the evening. Monday, mostly sunny. Highs in the lower 90s. At 11 p.m., in Sioux City, the temperature was 78 and the dew point 62. The relative humidity was 57%. Wind was north at 7 miles an hour. The pressure was 29.85 inches and rising. Elsewhere in northwest Iowa, Cherokee was clear and 73. Spencer was clear and 70. Other conditions across the northern plains, farther east in Iowa, temperatures were between 71 and 74 degrees. At Des Moines, thunder was reported. At Waterloo, it was partly cloudy. At Cedar Rapids, it was mostly cloudy. In eastern Nebraska, skies ranged from mostly cloudy to cloudy, and temperatures were between 83 and 86 degrees. In eastern South Dakota, it was clear, and temperatures were between 74 and 76 degrees. And in southern Minnesota, skies ranged from clear to partly cloudy. It was 71 at Worthington, 74 at Marshall, 75 at Mankato, 80 at Minneapolis, and 73 at Rochester. Once again, at 11 p.m., Sioux City had a temperature of 78. The current time is 11:18 p.m. Central Daylight Time. Operating on a frequency of 162.475 MHz, this is NOAA Weather Radio Station WXL62, broadcasting from a transmitter near Lawton, Iowa.

Our program originates from the National Weather Service in Sioux Falls and serves Sioux City and the surrounding Siouxland area. This hazardous weather outlook is for northwest Iowa, west central Iowa, northeast Nebraska, and southeast South Dakota. For today and tonight, dangerous heat is expected this afternoon with heat index values between 100 to 110 degrees. Make sure to stay hydrated and to avoid strenuous activities. A brief return of wildfire smoke could lead to temporary reductions in visibility and air quality this evening. For Tuesday through Sunday, no hazardous weather expected at this time. Spotter activation is not expected at this time. Your National Weather Service forecast for Siouxland. Extreme heat warning in effect until 8 p.m. this evening. Tonight, mostly clear with a slight chance of showers and thunderstorms this evening, then partly cloudy after midnight. Patchy smoke. Lows in the upper 60s. Northwest winds 5 to 10 miles an hour. Chance of rain 20%. Heat index values up to 111 early this evening. Tuesday, sunny. Not as warm with highs in the mid-80s. North winds 10 to 15 miles an hour with gusts up to 25 miles an hour. Tuesday night, mostly clear. Cooler with lows in the upper 50s. North winds 10 to 15 miles an hour, becoming northeast around 5 miles an hour after midnight. Wednesday, partly sunny in the morning, then becoming mostly cloudy. Highs in the upper 70s. Northeast winds around 5 miles an hour. Wednesday night, partly cloudy. Lows in the upper 50s. South winds around 5 miles an hour. Thursday, partly sunny. A slight chance of showers in the morning, then a chance of showers in the afternoon. Highs in the upper 70s. Chance of rain 30%. Thursday night, mostly cloudy. A chance of showers after midnight. Lows around 60. Chance of rain 50%. Friday, mostly cloudy in the morning, then becoming partly sunny. Highs in the upper 70s. Friday night, partly cloudy in the evening, then becoming mostly clear. Lows in the lower 60s. Saturday, mostly sunny. Warmer with highs in the upper 80s. Saturday night, mostly clear. Lows in the upper 60s. Sunday, sunny, hot with highs in the mid-90s. Sunday night, mostly clear in the evening, then becoming partly cloudy. Lows in the lower 70s. Heat index values up to 100 early in the evening. Monday, mostly sunny. Highs in the lower 90s. Your National Weather Service forecast for Siouxland. Overnight, mostly clear. Patchy smoke. Lows in the upper 60s. North winds 5 to 10 miles an hour. Tuesday, sunny. Not as warm with highs in the mid-80s. North winds 10 to 15 miles an hour with gusts up to 25 miles an hour. Tuesday night, mostly clear. Cooler with lows in the upper 50s. North winds 10 to 15 miles an hour, becoming northeast around 5 miles an hour after midnight. Wednesday, partly sunny in the morning, then becoming mostly cloudy. Highs in the upper 70s. Northeast winds around 5 miles an hour. Wednesday night, partly cloudy. Lows in the upper 50s. South winds around 5 miles an hour. Thursday, partly sunny. A slight chance of showers in the morning, then a chance of showers in the afternoon. Highs in the upper 70s. Chance of rain 30%. Thursday night, mostly cloudy. A chance of showers after midnight. Lows around 60. Chance of rain 50%. Friday, mostly cloudy in the morning, then becoming partly sunny. Highs in the upper 70s. Friday night, partly cloudy in the evening, then becoming mostly clear. Lows in the lower 60s. Saturday, mostly sunny. Warmer with highs in the upper 80s. Saturday night, mostly clear. Lows in the upper 60s. Sunday, sunny, hot with highs in the mid-90s. Sunday night, mostly clear in the evening, then becoming partly cloudy. Lows in the lower 70s. Heat index values up to 100 early in the evening.

Monday, mostly sunny. Highs in the lower 90s. At 11 p.m., in Sioux City, the temperature was 78 and the dew point 62. The relative humidity was 57%. Wind was north at 7 miles an hour. The pressure was 29.85 inches and rising. Elsewhere in northwest Iowa, Cherokee was clear and 73. Spencer was clear and 70. Other conditions across the northern plains, farther east in Iowa, temperatures were between 71 and 74 degrees. At Des Moines, thunder was reported. At Waterloo, it was partly cloudy. At Cedar Rapids, it was mostly cloudy. In eastern Nebraska, skies ranged from mostly cloudy to cloudy, and temperatures were between 83 and 86 degrees. In eastern South Dakota, it was clear, and temperatures were between 74 and 76 degrees. And in southern Minnesota, skies ranged from clear to partly cloudy. It was 71 at Worthington, 74 at Marshall, 75 at Mankato, 80 at Minneapolis, and 73 at Rochester. Once again, at 11 p.m. Sioux City had a temperature of 78. The current time is 11:24 p.m. Central Daylight Time. Operating on a frequency of 162.475 MHz, this is NOAA Weather Radio Station WXL62, broadcasting from a transmitter near Lawton, Iowa. Our program originates from the National Weather Service in Sioux Falls and serves Sioux City and the surrounding Siouxland area. This hazardous weather outlook is for northwest Iowa, west central Iowa, northeast Nebraska, and southeast South Dakota. For today and tonight, dangerous heat is expected this afternoon with heat index values between 100 to 110 degrees. Make sure to stay hydrated and to avoid strenuous activities. A brief return of wildfire smoke could lead to temporary reductions in visibility and air quality this evening. For Tuesday through Sunday, no hazardous weather expected at this time. Spotter activation is not expected at this time. Your National Weather Service forecast for Siouxland. Overnight, mostly clear. Patchy smoke. Lows in the upper 60s. North winds 5 to 10 miles an hour. Tuesday, sunny. Not as warm with highs in the mid-80s. North winds 10 to 15 miles an hour with gusts up to 25 miles an hour. Tuesday night, mostly clear. Cooler with lows in the upper 50s. North winds 10 to 15 miles an hour, becoming northeast around 5 miles an hour after midnight. Wednesday, partly sunny in the morning, then becoming mostly cloudy. Highs in the upper 70s. Northeast winds around 5 miles an hour. Wednesday night, partly cloudy. Lows in the upper 50s. South winds around 5 miles an hour. Thursday, partly sunny. A slight chance of showers in the morning, then a chance of showers in the afternoon. Highs in the upper 70s. Chance of rain 30%. Thursday night, mostly cloudy. A chance of showers after midnight. Lows around 60. Chance of rain 50%. Friday, mostly cloudy in the morning, then becoming partly sunny. Highs in the upper 70s. Friday night, partly cloudy in the evening, then becoming mostly clear. Lows in the lower 60s. Saturday, mostly sunny. Warmer with highs in the upper 80s. Saturday night, mostly clear. Lows in the upper 60s. Sunday, sunny, hot with highs in the mid-90s. Sunday night, mostly clear in the evening, then becoming partly cloudy. Lows in the lower 70s. Heat index values up to 100 early in the evening. Monday, mostly sunny. Highs in the lower 90s. At 11 p.m., in Sioux City, the temperature was 78 and the dew point 62. The relative humidity was 57%. Wind was north at 7 miles an hour. The pressure was 29.85 inches and rising. Elsewhere in northwest Iowa, Cherokee was clear and 73. Spencer was clear and 70. Other conditions across the northern plains, farther east in Iowa, temperatures were between 71 and 74 degrees. At Des Moines, thunder was reported.

At Waterloo, it was partly cloudy. At Cedar Rapids, it was mostly cloudy. In eastern Nebraska, skies ranged from mostly cloudy to cloudy, and temperatures were between 83 and 86 degrees. In eastern South Dakota, it was clear, and temperatures were between 74 and 76 degrees. And in southern Minnesota, skies ranged from clear to partly cloudy. It was 71 at Worthington, 74 at Marshall, 75 at Mankato, 80 at Minneapolis, and 73 at Rochester. Once again, at 11 p.m. Sioux City had a temperature of 78. The current time is 11:29 p.m. Central Daylight Time. Operating on a frequency of 162.475 MHz, this is NOAA Weather Radio Station WXL62, broadcasting from a transmitter near Lawton, Iowa. Our program originates from the National Weather Service in Sioux Falls and serves Sioux City and the surrounding Siouxland area. This hazardous weather outlook is for northwest Iowa, west central Iowa, northeast Nebraska, and southeast South Dakota. For today and tonight, dangerous heat is expected this afternoon with heat index values between 100 to 110 degrees. Make sure to stay hydrated and to avoid strenuous activities. A brief return of wildfire smoke could lead to temporary reductions in visibility and air quality this evening. For Tuesday through Sunday, no hazardous weather expected at this time. Spotter activation is not expected at this time. Your National Weather Service forecast for Siouxland. Overnight, mostly clear. Patchy smoke. Lows in the upper 60s. North winds 5 to 10 miles an hour. Tuesday, sunny. Not as warm with highs in the mid-80s. North winds 10 to 15 miles an hour with gusts up to 25 miles an hour. Tuesday night, mostly clear. Cooler with lows in the upper 50s. North winds 10 to 15 miles an hour, becoming northeast around 5 miles an hour after midnight. Wednesday, partly sunny in the morning, then becoming mostly cloudy. Highs in the upper 70s. Northeast winds around 5 miles an hour. Wednesday night, partly cloudy. Lows in the upper 50s. South winds around 5 miles an hour. Thursday, partly sunny. A slight chance of showers in the morning, then a chance of showers in the afternoon. Highs in the upper 70s. Chance of rain 30%. Thursday night, mostly cloudy. A chance of showers after midnight. Lows around 60. Chance of rain 50%. Friday, mostly cloudy in the morning, then becoming partly sunny. Highs in the upper 70s. Friday night, partly cloudy in the evening, then becoming mostly clear. Lows in the lower 60s. Saturday, mostly sunny. Warmer with highs in the upper 80s. Saturday night, mostly clear. Lows in the upper 60s. Sunday, sunny, hot with highs in the mid-90s. Sunday night, mostly clear in the evening, then becoming partly cloudy. Lows in the lower 70s. Heat index values up to 100 early in the evening. Monday, mostly sunny. Highs in the lower 90s. At 11 p.m., in Sioux City, the temperature was 78 and the dew point 62. The relative humidity was 57%. Wind was north at 7 miles an hour. The pressure was 29.85 inches and rising. Elsewhere in northwest Iowa, Cherokee was clear and 73. Spencer was clear and 70. Other conditions across the northern plains, farther east in Iowa, temperatures were between 71 and 74 degrees. At Des Moines, thunder was reported. At Waterloo, it was partly cloudy. At Cedar Rapids, it was mostly cloudy. In eastern Nebraska, skies ranged from mostly cloudy to cloudy, and temperatures were between... At Waterloo, it was partly cloudy. At Cedar Rapids, it was mostly cloudy. In eastern Nebraska, skies ranged from mostly cloudy to cloudy, and temperatures were between 83 and 86 degrees. In eastern South Dakota, it was clear, and temperatures were between 74 and 76 degrees. And in southern Minnesota, skies ranged from clear to partly cloudy.

was 71 at Worthington, 74 at Marshall, 75 at Mankato, 80 at Minneapolis, and 73 at Rochester. Once again, at 11 p.m., Sioux City had a temperature of 78. The current time is 11:33 p.m. Central Daylight Time. Operating on a frequency of 162.475 MHz, this is NOAA Weather Radio Station WXL62, broadcasting from a transmitter near Lawton, Iowa. Our program originates from the National Weather Service in Sioux Falls and serves Sioux City and the surrounding Siouxland area. This hazardous weather outlook is for northwest Iowa, west central Iowa, northeast Nebraska, and southeast South Dakota. For today and tonight, dangerous heat is expected this afternoon with heat index values between 100 to 110 degrees. Make sure to stay hydrated and to avoid strenuous activities. A brief return of wildfire smoke could lead to temporary reductions in visibility and air quality this evening. For Tuesday through Sunday, no hazardous weather expected at this time. Spotter activation is not expected at this time. Your National Weather Service forecast for Siouxland. Overnight, mostly clear. Patchy smoke. Lows in the upper 60s. North winds 5 to 10 miles an hour. Tuesday, sunny. Not as warm with highs in the mid-80s. North winds 10 to 15 miles an hour with gusts up to 25 miles an hour. Tuesday night, mostly clear. Cooler with lows in the upper 50s. North winds 10 to 15 miles an hour, becoming northeast around 5 miles an hour after midnight. Wednesday, partly sunny in the morning, then becoming mostly cloudy. Highs in the upper 70s. Northeast winds around 5 miles an hour. Wednesday night, partly cloudy. Lows in the upper 50s. South winds around 5 miles an hour. Thursday, partly sunny. A slight chance of showers in the morning, then a chance of showers in the afternoon. Highs in the upper 70s. Chance of rain 30%. Thursday night, mostly cloudy. A chance of showers after midnight. Lows around 60. Chance of rain 50%. Friday, mostly cloudy in the morning, then becoming partly sunny. Highs in the upper 70s. Friday night, partly cloudy in the evening, then becoming mostly clear. Lows in the lower 60s. Saturday, mostly sunny. Warmer with highs in the upper 80s. Saturday night, mostly clear. Lows in the upper 60s. Sunday, sunny, hot with highs in the mid-90s. Sunday night, mostly clear in the evening, then becoming partly cloudy. Lows in the lower 70s. Heat index values up to 100 early in the evening. Monday, mostly sunny. Highs in the lower 90s. At 11 p.m. in Sioux City, the temperature was 78 and the dew point 62. The relative humidity was 57%. Wind was north at 7 miles an hour. The pressure was 29.85 inches and rising. Elsewhere in northwest Iowa, Cherokee was clear and 73. Spencer was clear and 70. Other conditions across the northern plains, farther east in Iowa, temperatures were between 71 and 74 degrees. At Des Moines, thunder was reported. At Waterloo, it was partly cloudy. At Cedar Rapids, it was mostly cloudy. In eastern Nebraska, skies ranged from mostly cloudy to cloudy, and temperatures were between 83 and 86 degrees. In eastern South Dakota, it was clear, and temperatures were between 74 and 76 degrees. And in southern Minnesota, skies ranged from clear to partly cloudy. It was 71 at Worthington, 74 at Marshall, 75 at Mankato, 80 at Minneapolis, and 73 at Rochester. Once again, at 11 p.m. Sioux City had a temperature of 78. The current time is 11:37 p.m. Central Daylight Time. Operating on a frequency of 162.475 MHz, this is NOAA Weather Radio Station WXL62, broadcasting from a transmitter near Lawton, Iowa. Our program originates from the National Weather Service in Sioux Falls and serves Sioux City and the surrounding Siouxland area.

This hazardous weather outlook is for northwest Iowa, west central Iowa, northeast Nebraska, and southeast South Dakota. For today and tonight, dangerous heat is expected this afternoon with heat index values between 100 to 110 degrees. Make sure to stay hydrated and to avoid strenuous activities. A brief return of wildfire smoke could lead to temporary reductions in visibility and air quality this evening. For Tuesday through Sunday, no hazardous weather expected at this time. Spotter activation is not expected at this time. Your National Weather Service forecast for Siouxland. Overnight, mostly clear. Patchy smoke. Lows in the upper 60s. North winds 5 to 10 miles an hour. Tuesday, sunny. Not as warm with highs in the mid-80s. North winds 10 to 15 miles an hour with gusts up to 25 miles an hour. Tuesday night, mostly clear. Cooler with lows in the upper 50s. North winds 10 to 15 miles an hour, becoming northeast around 5 miles an hour after midnight. Wednesday, partly sunny in the morning, then becoming mostly cloudy. Highs in the upper 70s. Northeast winds around 5 miles an hour. Wednesday night, partly cloudy. Lows in the upper 50s. South winds around 5 miles an hour. Thursday, partly sunny. A slight chance of showers in the morning, then a chance of showers in the afternoon. Highs in the upper 70s. Chance of rain 30%. Thursday night, mostly cloudy. A chance of showers after midnight. Lows around 60. Chance of rain 50%. Friday, mostly cloudy in the morning, then becoming partly sunny. Highs in the upper 70s. Friday night, partly cloudy in the evening, then becoming mostly clear. Lows in the lower 60s. Saturday, mostly sunny. Warmer with highs in the upper 80s. Saturday night, mostly clear. Lows in the upper 60s. Sunday, sunny, hot with highs in the mid-90s. Sunday night, mostly clear in the evening, then becoming partly cloudy. Lows in the lower 70s. Heat index values up to 100 early in the evening. Monday, mostly sunny. Highs in the lower 90s. At 11 p.m., in Sioux City, the temperature was 78 and the dew point 62. The relative humidity was 57%. Wind was north at 7 miles an hour. The pressure was 29.85 inches and rising. Elsewhere in northwest Iowa, Cherokee was clear and 73. Spencer was clear and 70. Other conditions across the northern plains, farther east in Iowa, temperatures were between 71 and 74 degrees. At Des Moines, thunder was reported. At Waterloo, it was partly cloudy. At Cedar Rapids, it was mostly cloudy. In eastern Nebraska, skies ranged from mostly cloudy to cloudy, and temperatures were between 83 and 86 degrees. In eastern South Dakota, it was clear, and temperatures were between 74 and 76 degrees. And in southern Minnesota, skies ranged from clear to partly cloudy. It was 71 at Worthington, 74 at Marshall, 75 at Mankato, 80 at Minneapolis, and 73 at Rochester. Once again, at 11 p.m. Sioux City had a temperature of 78. The current time is 11:42 p.m. Central Daylight Time. Operating on a frequency of 162.475 MHz, this is NOAA Weather Radio Station WXL62, broadcasting from a transmitter near Lawton, Iowa. Our program originates from the National Weather Service in Sioux Falls and serves Sioux City and the surrounding Siouxland area. This hazardous weather outlook is for northwest Iowa, west central Iowa, northeast Nebraska, and southeast South Dakota. For today and tonight, dangerous heat is expected this afternoon with heat index values between 100 to 110 degrees. Make sure to stay hydrated and to avoid strenuous activities. A brief return of wildfire smoke could lead to temporary reductions in visibility and air quality this evening. For Tuesday through Sunday, no hazardous weather expected at this time. Spotter activation is not expected at this time. Your National Weather Service forecast for Sioux

land. Overnight, mostly clear. Patchy smoke. Lows in the upper 60s. North winds 5 to 10 miles an hour. Tuesday, sunny. Not as warm with highs in the mid-80s. North winds 10 to 15 miles an hour with gusts up to 25 miles an hour. Tuesday night, mostly clear. Cooler with lows in the upper 50s. North winds 10 to 15 miles an hour, becoming northeast around 5 miles an hour after midnight. Wednesday, partly sunny in the morning, then becoming mostly cloudy. Highs in the upper 70s. Northeast winds around 5 miles an hour. Wednesday night, partly cloudy. Lows in the upper 50s. South winds around 5 miles an hour. Thursday, partly sunny. A slight chance of showers in the morning, then a chance of showers in the afternoon. Highs in the upper 70s. Chance of rain 30%. Thursday night, mostly cloudy. A chance of showers after midnight. Lows around 60. Chance of rain 50%. Friday, mostly cloudy in the morning, then becoming partly sunny. Highs in the upper 70s. Friday night, partly cloudy in the evening, then becoming mostly clear. Lows in the lower 60s. Saturday, mostly sunny. Warmer with highs in the upper 80s. Saturday night, mostly clear. Lows in the upper 60s. Sunday, sunny, hot with highs in the mid-90s. Sunday night, mostly clear in the evening, then becoming partly cloudy. Lows in the lower 70s. Heat index values up to 100 early in the evening. Monday, mostly sunny. Highs in the lower 90s. At 11 p.m., in Sioux City, the temperature was 78 and the dew point 62. The relative humidity was 57%. Wind was north at 7 miles an hour. The pressure was 29.85 inches and rising. Elsewhere in northwest Iowa, Cherokee was clear and 73. Spencer was clear and 70. Other conditions across the northern plains, farther east in Iowa, temperatures were between 71 and 74 degrees. At Des Moines, thunder was reported. At Waterloo, it was partly cloudy. At Cedar Rapids, it was mostly cloudy. In eastern Nebraska, skies ranged from mostly cloudy to cloudy, and temperatures were between 83 and 86 degrees. In eastern South Dakota, it was clear, and temperatures were between 74 and 76 degrees. And in southern Minnesota, skies ranged from clear to partly cloudy. It was 71 at Worthington, 74 at Marshall, 75 at Mankato, 80 at Minneapolis, and 73 at Rochester. Once again, at 11 p.m. Sioux City had a temperature of 78. The current time is 11:46 p.m. Central Daylight Time. Operating on a frequency of 162.475 MHz, this is NOAA Weather Radio Station WXL62, broadcasting from a transmitter near Lawton, Iowa. Our program originates from the National Weather Service in Sioux Falls and serves Sioux City and the surrounding Siouxland area. This hazardous weather outlook is for northwest Iowa, west central Iowa, northeast Nebraska, and southeast South Dakota. For today and tonight, dangerous heat is expected this afternoon with heat index values between 100 to 110 degrees. Make sure to stay hydrated and to avoid strenuous activities. A brief return of wildfire smoke could lead to temporary reductions in visibility and air quality this evening. For Tuesday through Sunday, no hazardous weather expected at this time. Spotter activation is not expected at this time. Your National Weather Service forecast for Siouxland. Overnight, partly cloudy. Patchy smoke. Lows in the upper 60s. North winds 5 to 10 miles an hour. Tuesday, mostly sunny. Not as warm with highs in the mid-80s. North winds 10 to 15 miles an hour with gusts up to 25 miles an hour. Tuesday night, mostly clear. Cooler with lows in the upper 50s. North winds 10 to 15 miles an hour, becoming northeast around 5 miles an hour after midnight. Wednesday, partly sunny in the morning, then becoming mostly cloudy.
highs in the upper 70s. North winds around 5 miles an hour. Wednesday night, partly cloudy. Lows in the upper 50s. South winds around 5 miles an hour. Thursday, partly sunny. A slight chance of showers in the morning, then a chance of showers in the afternoon. Highs in the upper 70s. Chance of rain 30%. Thursday night, mostly cloudy. A chance of showers after midnight. Lows around 60. Chance of rain 50%. Friday, mostly cloudy in the morning, then becoming partly sunny. Highs in the upper 70s. Friday night, partly cloudy in the evening, then becoming mostly clear. Lows in the lower 60s. Saturday, mostly sunny. Warmer with highs in the upper 80s. Saturday night, mostly clear. Lows in the upper 60s. Sunday, sunny, hot with highs in the mid-90s. Sunday night, mostly clear in the evening, then becoming partly cloudy. Lows in the lower 70s. Heat index values up to 100 early in the evening. Monday, mostly sunny. Highs in the lower 90s. At 11 p.m., in Sioux City, the temperature was 78 and the dew point 62. The relative humidity was 57%. Wind was north at 7 miles an hour. The pressure was 29.85 inches and rising. Elsewhere in northwest Iowa, Cherokee was clear and 73. Spencer was clear and 70. Other conditions across the northern plains, farther east in Iowa, temperatures were between 71 and 74 degrees. At Des Moines, thunder was reported. At Waterloo, it was partly cloudy. At Cedar Rapids, it was mostly cloudy. In eastern Nebraska, skies ranged from mostly cloudy to cloudy, and temperatures were between 83 and 86 degrees. In eastern South Dakota, it was clear, and temperatures were between 74 and 76 degrees. And in southern Minnesota, skies ranged from clear to partly cloudy. It was 71 at Worthington, 74 at Marshall, 75 at Mankato, 80 at Minneapolis, and 73 at Rochester. Once again, at 11 p.m. Sioux City had a temperature of 78. The current time is 11:50 p.m. Central Daylight Time. Operating on a frequency of 162.475 MHz, this is NOAA Weather Radio Station WXL62, broadcasting from a transmitter near Lawton, Iowa. Our program originates from the National Weather Service in Sioux Falls and serves Sioux City and the surrounding Siouxland area. This hazardous weather outlook is for northwest Iowa, west central Iowa, northeast Nebraska, and southeast South Dakota. For today and tonight, dangerous heat is expected this afternoon with heat index values between 100 to 110 degrees. Make sure to stay hydrated and to avoid strenuous activities. A brief return of wildfire smoke could lead to temporary reductions in visibility and air quality this evening. For Tuesday through Sunday, no hazardous weather expected at this time. Spotter activation is not expected at this time. Your National Weather Service forecast for Siouxland. Overnight, partly cloudy. Patchy smoke. Lows in the upper 60s. North winds 5 to 10 miles an hour. Tuesday, mostly sunny. Not as warm with highs in the mid-80s. North winds 10 to 15 miles an hour with gusts up to 25 miles an hour. Tuesday night, mostly clear. Cooler with lows in the upper 50s. North winds 10 to 15 miles an hour, becoming northeast around 5 miles an hour after midnight. Wednesday, partly sunny in the morning, then becoming mostly cloudy. Highs in the upper 70s. North winds around 5 miles an hour. Wednesday night, partly cloudy. Lows in the upper 50s. South winds around 5 miles an hour. Thursday, partly sunny. A slight chance of showers in the morning, then a chance of showers in the afternoon. Highs in the upper 70s. Chance of rain 30%. Thursday night, mostly cloudy. A chance of showers after midnight. Lows around 60. Chance of rain 50%. Friday, mostly cloudy in the morning, then becoming partly sunny.

degrees. At Cedar Rapids, it was partly cloudy. At Waterloo, it was mostly cloudy. At Des Moines, it was cloudy. In eastern Nebraska, skies ranged from partly cloudy to mostly cloudy. It was 84 at Lincoln, 85 at Omaha, and 79 at Norfolk. In eastern South Dakota, skies ranged from clear to partly cloudy. It was 72 at Mitchell, 77 at Yankton, and 70 at Sioux Falls. And in southern Minnesota, skies ranged from clear to partly cloudy. It was 72 at Worthington, 73 at Marshall, 73 at Mankato, 79 at Minneapolis, and 72 at Rochester. Once again, at midnight, Sioux City had a temperature of 72. The current time is 12:04 a.m. Central Daylight Time. Operating on a frequency of 162.475 MHz, this is NOAA Weather Radio Station WXL62, broadcasting from a transmitter near Lawton, Iowa. Our program originates from the National Weather Service in Sioux Falls and serves Sioux City and the surrounding Siouxland area. This hazardous weather outlook is for northwest Iowa, west central Iowa, northeast Nebraska, and southeast South Dakota. For today and tonight, dangerous heat is expected this afternoon with heat index values between 100 to 110 degrees. Make sure to stay hydrated and to avoid strenuous activities. A brief return of wildfire smoke could lead to temporary reductions in visibility and air quality this evening. For Tuesday through Sunday, no hazardous weather expected at this time. Spotter activation is not expected at this time. Your National Weather Service forecast for Siouxland. Overnight, partly cloudy. Patchy smoke. Lows in the upper 60s. North winds 5 to 10 miles an hour. Tuesday, mostly sunny. Not as warm with highs in the mid-80s. North winds 10 to 15 miles an hour with gusts up to 25 miles an hour. Tuesday night, mostly clear. Cooler with lows in the upper 50s. North winds 10 to 15 miles an hour, becoming northeast around 5 miles an hour after midnight. Wednesday, partly sunny in the morning, then becoming mostly cloudy. Highs in the upper 70s. North winds around 5 miles an hour. Wednesday night, partly cloudy. Lows in the upper 50s. South winds around 5 miles an hour. Thursday, partly sunny. A slight chance of showers in the morning, then a chance of showers in the afternoon. Highs in the upper 70s. Chance of rain 30%. Thursday night, mostly cloudy. A chance of showers after midnight. Lows around 60. Chance of rain 50%. Friday, mostly cloudy in the morning, then becoming partly sunny. Highs in the upper 70s. Friday night, partly cloudy in the evening, then becoming mostly clear. Lows in the lower 60s. Saturday, mostly sunny. Warmer with highs in the upper 80s. Saturday night, mostly clear. Lows in the upper 60s. Sunday, sunny, hot with highs in the mid-90s. Sunday night, mostly clear in the evening, then becoming partly cloudy. Lows in the lower 70s. Heat index values up to 100 early in the evening. Monday, mostly sunny. Highs in the lower 90s. At midnight, in Sioux City, the temperature was 72 and the dew point 64. The relative humidity was 76%. Wind was northwest at 5 miles an hour. The pressure was 29.87 inches and rising. Elsewhere in northwest Iowa, Morris was partly cloudy and 73. Sheldon was clear and 66. Spencer was clear and 67. Storm Lake was partly cloudy and 75. Other conditions across the northern plains, farther east in Iowa, temperatures were between 71 and 74 degrees. At Cedar Rapids, it was partly cloudy. At Waterloo, it was mostly cloudy. At Des Moines, it was cloudy. In eastern Nebraska, skies ranged from partly cloudy to mostly cloudy. It was 84 at Lincoln, 85 at Omaha, and 79 at Norfolk. In eastern South Dakota, skies ranged from clear to partly cloudy. It was 70.

82 at Mitchell, 77 at Yankton, and 70 at Sioux Falls. And in southern Minnesota, skies ranged from clear to partly cloudy. It was 72 at Worthington, 73 at Marshall, 73 at Mankato, 79 at Minneapolis, and 72 at Rochester. Once again, at midnight, Sioux City had a temperature of 72. The current time is 12:08 a.m. Central Daylight Time. Operating on a frequency of 162.475 MHz, this is NOAA Weather Radio Station WXL62, broadcasting from a transmitter near Lawton, Iowa. Our program originates from the National Weather Service in Sioux Falls and serves Sioux City and the surrounding Siouxland area. This hazardous weather outlook is for northwest Iowa, west central Iowa, northeast Nebraska, and southeast South Dakota. For today and tonight, dangerous heat is expected this afternoon with heat index values between 100 to 110 degrees. Make sure to stay hydrated and to avoid strenuous activities. A brief return of wildfire smoke could lead to temporary reductions in visibility and air quality this evening. For Tuesday through Sunday, no hazardous weather expected at this time. Spotter activation is not expected at this time. Your National Weather Service forecast for Siouxland. Overnight, partly cloudy. Patchy smoke. Lows in the upper 60s. North winds 5 to 10 miles an hour. Tuesday, mostly sunny. Not as warm with highs in the mid-80s. North winds 10 to 15 miles an hour with gusts up to 25 miles an hour. Tuesday night, mostly clear. Cooler with lows in the upper 50s. North winds 10 to 15 miles an hour, becoming northeast around 5 miles an hour after midnight. Wednesday, partly sunny in the morning, then becoming mostly cloudy. Highs in the upper 70s. North winds around 5 miles an hour. Wednesday night, partly cloudy. Lows in the upper 50s. South winds around 5 miles an hour. Thursday, partly sunny. A slight chance of showers in the morning, then a chance of showers in the afternoon. Highs in the upper 70s. Chance of rain 30%. Thursday night, mostly cloudy. A chance of showers after midnight. Lows around 60. Chance of rain 50%. Friday, mostly cloudy in the morning, then becoming partly sunny. Highs in the upper 70s. Friday night, partly cloudy in the evening, then becoming mostly clear. Lows in the lower 60s. Saturday, mostly sunny. Warmer with highs in the upper 80s. Saturday night, mostly clear. Lows in the upper 60s. Sunday, sunny, hot with highs in the mid-90s. Sunday night, mostly clear in the evening, then becoming partly cloudy. Lows in the lower 70s. Heat index values up to 100 early in the evening. Monday, mostly sunny. Highs in the lower 90s. At midnight, in Sioux City, the temperature was 72 and the dew point 64. The relative humidity was 76%. Wind was northwest at 5 miles an hour. The pressure was 29.87 inches and rising. Elsewhere in northwest Iowa, Morris was partly cloudy and 73. Sheldon was clear and 66. Cherokee was partly cloudy and 72. Spencer was partly cloudy and 67. Storm Lake was partly cloudy and 75. Other conditions across the northern plains, farther east in Iowa, skies ranged from mostly cloudy to cloudy, and temperatures were between 71 and 74 degrees. In eastern Nebraska, skies ranged from partly cloudy to mostly cloudy. It was 84 at Lincoln, 85 at Omaha, and 79 at Norfolk. In eastern South Dakota, it was clear. It was 72 at Mitchell, 77 at Yankton, and 70 at Sioux Falls. And in southern Minnesota, skies ranged from clear to partly cloudy. It was 72 at Worthington, 73 at Marshall, 73 at Mankato, 79 at Minneapolis, and 72 at Rochester. Once again, at midnight, Sioux City had a temperature of 72. The current time is 12:13 a.m. Central Daylight Time.

time. Spotter activation is not expected at this time. Your National Weather Service forecast for Siouxland. Overnight, partly cloudy. Patchy smoke. Lows in the upper 60s. North winds 5 to 10 miles an hour. Tuesday, mostly sunny. Not as warm with highs in the mid-80s. North winds 10 to 15 miles an hour with gusts up to 25 miles an hour. Tuesday night, mostly clear. Cooler with lows in the upper 50s. North winds 10 to 15 miles an hour, becoming northeast around 5 miles an hour after midnight. Wednesday, partly sunny in the morning, then becoming mostly cloudy. Highs in the upper 70s. North winds around 5 miles an hour. Wednesday night, partly cloudy. Lows in the upper 50s. South winds around 5 miles an hour. Thursday, partly sunny. A slight chance of showers in the morning, then a chance of showers in the afternoon. Highs in the upper 70s. Chance of rain 30%. Thursday night, mostly cloudy. A chance of showers after midnight. Lows around 60. Chance of rain 50%. Friday, mostly cloudy in the morning, then becoming partly sunny. Highs in the upper 70s. Friday night, partly cloudy in the evening, then becoming mostly clear. Lows in the lower 60s. Saturday, mostly sunny. Warmer with highs in the upper 80s. Saturday night, mostly clear. Lows in the upper 60s. Sunday, sunny, hot with highs in the mid-90s. Sunday night, mostly clear in the evening, then becoming partly cloudy. Lows in the lower 70s. Heat index values up to 100 early in the evening. Monday, mostly sunny. Highs in the lower 90s. At midnight, in Sioux City, the temperature was 72 and the dew point 64. The relative humidity was 76%. Wind was northwest at 5 miles an hour. The pressure was 29.87 inches and rising. Elsewhere in northwest Iowa, Morris was partly cloudy and 73. Sheldon was clear and 66. Cherokee was partly cloudy and 72. Spencer was partly cloudy and 67. Storm Lake was partly cloudy and 75. Other conditions across the northern plains, farther east in Iowa, skies ranged from mostly cloudy to cloudy, and temperatures were between 71 and 74 degrees. In eastern Nebraska, skies ranged from partly cloudy to mostly cloudy. It was 84 at Lincoln, 85 at Omaha, and 79 at North Fork. In eastern South Dakota, it was clear. It was 72 at Mitchell, 77 at Yankton, and 70 at Sioux Falls. And in southern Minnesota, skies ranged from clear to partly cloudy. It was 72 at Worthington, 73 at Marshall, 73 at Mankato, 79 at Minneapolis, and 72 at Rochester. Once again, at midnight, Sioux City had a temperature of 72. The current time is 12:17 a.m. Central Daylight Time. Operating on a frequency of 162.475 megahertz, this is NOAA Weather Radio Station WXL62, broadcasting from a transmitter near Lawton, Iowa. Our program originates from the National Weather Service in Sioux Falls and serves Sioux City and the surrounding Siouxland area. This hazardous weather outlook is for northwest Iowa, west central Iowa, northeast Nebraska, and southeast South Dakota. For today and tonight, dangerous heat is expected this afternoon with heat index values between 100 to 110 degrees. Make sure to stay hydrated and to avoid strenuous activities. A brief return of wildfire smoke could lead to temporary reductions in visibility and air quality this evening. For Tuesday through Sunday, no hazardous weather expected at this time. Spotter activation is not expected at this time. Your National Weather Service forecast for Siouxland. Overnight, partly cloudy. Patchy smoke. Lows in the upper 60s. North winds 5 to 10 miles an hour. Tuesday, mostly sunny. Not as warm with highs in the mid-80s. North winds 10 to 15 miles an hour with gusts up to 25 miles an hour.

Tuesday night, mostly clear. Cooler with lows in the upper 50s. North winds 10 to 15 miles an hour, becoming northeast around 5 miles an hour after midnight. Wednesday, partly sunny in the morning, then becoming mostly cloudy. Highs in the upper 70s. North winds around 5 miles an hour. Wednesday night, partly cloudy. Lows in the upper 50s. South winds around 5 miles an hour. Thursday, partly sunny. A slight chance of showers in the morning, then a chance of showers in the afternoon. Highs in the upper 70s. Chance of rain 30%. Thursday night, mostly cloudy. A chance of showers after midnight. Lows around 60. Chance of rain 50%. Friday, mostly cloudy in the morning, then becoming partly sunny. Highs in the upper 70s. Friday night, partly cloudy in the evening, then becoming mostly clear. Lows in the lower 60s. Saturday, mostly sunny. Warmer with highs in the upper 80s. Saturday night, mostly clear. Lows in the upper 60s. Sunday, sunny, hot with highs in the mid-90s. Sunday night, mostly clear in the evening, then becoming partly cloudy. Lows in the lower 70s. Heat index values up to 100 early in the evening. Monday, mostly sunny. Highs in the lower 90s. At midnight, in Sioux City, the temperature was 72 and the dew point 64. The relative humidity was 76%. Wind was northwest at 5 miles an hour. The pressure was 29.87 inches and rising. Elsewhere in northwest Iowa, Morris was partly cloudy and 73. Sheldon was clear and 66. Cherokee was partly cloudy and 72. Spencer was partly cloudy and 67. Storm Lake was partly cloudy and 75. Other conditions across the northern plains, farther east in Iowa, skies ranged from mostly cloudy to cloudy, and temperatures were between 71 and 74 degrees. In eastern Nebraska, skies ranged from partly cloudy to mostly cloudy. It was 84 at Lincoln, 85 at Omaha, and 79 at North Fork. In eastern South Dakota, it was clear. It was 72 at Mitchell, 77 at Yankton, and 70 at Sioux Falls. And in southern Minnesota, skies ranged from clear to partly cloudy. It was 72 at Worthington, 73 at Marshall, 73 at Mankato, 79 at Minneapolis, and 72 at Rochester. Once again, at midnight, Sioux City had a temperature of 72. The current time is 12:22 a.m. Central Daylight Time. Operating on a frequency of 162.475 megahertz, this is NOAA Weather Radio Station WXL62, broadcasting from a transmitter near Lawton, Iowa. Our program originates from the National Weather Service in Sioux Falls and serves Sioux City and the surrounding Siouxland area. This hazardous weather outlook is for northwest Iowa, west central Iowa, northeast Nebraska, and southeast South Dakota. For today and tonight, dangerous heat is expected this afternoon with heat index values between 100 to 110 degrees. Make sure to stay hydrated and to avoid strenuous activities. A brief return of wildfire smoke could lead to temporary reductions in visibility and air quality this evening. For Tuesday through Sunday, no hazardous weather expected at this time. Spotter activation is not expected at this time. Your National Weather Service forecast for Siouxland. Overnight, partly cloudy. Patchy smoke. Lows in the upper 60s. North winds 5 to 10 miles an hour. Tuesday, mostly sunny. Not as warm with highs in the mid-80s. North winds 10 to 15 miles an hour with gusts up to 25 miles an hour. Tuesday night, mostly clear. Cooler with lows in the upper 50s. North winds 10 to 15 miles an hour, becoming northeast around 5 miles an hour after midnight. Wednesday, partly sunny in the morning, then becoming mostly cloudy. Highs in the upper 70s. North winds around 5 miles an hour. Wednesday night, partly cloudy. Lows in the upper 50s. South

winds around 5 miles an hour. Thursday, partly sunny. A slight chance of showers in the morning, then a chance of showers in the afternoon. Highs in the upper 70s. Chance of rain 30%. Thursday night, mostly cloudy. A chance of showers after midnight. Lows around 60. Chance of rain 50%. Friday, mostly cloudy in the morning, then becoming partly sunny. Highs in the upper 70s. Friday night, partly cloudy in the evening, then becoming mostly clear. Lows in the lower 60s. Saturday, mostly sunny. Warmer with highs in the upper 80s. Saturday night, mostly clear. Lows in the upper 60s. Sunday, sunny, hot with highs in the mid-90s. Sunday night, mostly clear in the evening, then becoming partly cloudy. Lows in the lower 70s. Heat index values up to 100 early in the evening. Monday, mostly sunny. Highs in the lower 90s. At midnight, in Sioux City, the temperature was 72 and the dew point 64. The relative humidity was 76%. Wind was northwest at 5 miles an hour. The pressure was 29.87 inches and rising. Elsewhere in northwest Iowa, Morris was partly cloudy and 73. Sheldon was clear and 66. Cherokee was partly cloudy and 72. Spencer was partly cloudy and 67. Storm Lake was partly cloudy and 75. Other conditions across the northern plains, farther east in Iowa, skies ranged from mostly cloudy to cloudy, and temperatures were between 71 and 74 degrees. In eastern Nebraska, skies ranged from partly cloudy to mostly cloudy. It was 84 at Lincoln, 85 at Omaha, and 79 at North Fork. In eastern South Dakota, it was clear. It was 72 at Mitchell, 77 at Yankton, and 70 at Sioux Falls. And in southern Minnesota, skies ranged from clear to partly cloudy. It was 72 at Worthington, 73 at Marshall, 73 at Mankato, 79 at Minneapolis, and 72 at Rochester. Once again, at midnight, Sioux City had a temperature of 72. The current time is 12:26 a.m. Central Daylight Time. Operating on a frequency of 162.475 MHz, this is NOAA Weather Radio Station WXL62, broadcasting from a transmitter near Lawton, Iowa. Our program originates from the National Weather Service in Sioux Falls and serves Sioux City and the surrounding Siouxland area. This hazardous weather outlook is for northwest Iowa, west central Iowa, northeast Nebraska, and southeast South Dakota. For today and tonight, dangerous heat is expected this afternoon with heat index values between 100 to 110 degrees. Make sure to stay hydrated and to avoid strenuous activities. A brief return of wildfire smoke could lead to temporary reductions in visibility and air quality this evening. For Tuesday through Sunday, no hazardous weather expected at this time. Spotter activation is not expected at this time. Your National Weather Service forecast for Siouxland. Overnight, partly cloudy. Patchy smoke. Lows in the upper 60s. North winds 5 to 10 miles an hour. Tuesday, mostly sunny. Not as warm with highs in the mid-80s. North winds 10 to 15 miles an hour with gusts up to 25 miles an hour. Tuesday night, mostly clear. Cooler with lows in the upper 50s. North winds 10 to 15 miles an hour, becoming northeast around 5 miles an hour after midnight. Wednesday, partly sunny in the morning, then becoming mostly cloudy. Highs in the upper 70s. North winds around 5 miles an hour. Wednesday night, partly cloudy. Lows in the upper 50s. South winds around 5 miles an hour. Thursday, partly sunny. A slight chance of showers in the morning, then a chance of showers in the afternoon. Highs in the upper 70s. Chance of rain 30%. Thursday night, mostly cloudy. A chance of showers after midnight. Lows around 60. Chance of rain 50%. Friday, mostly cloudy in the morning, then becoming partly sunny.

highs in the upper 70s. Friday night, partly cloudy in the evening, then becoming mostly clear. Lows in the lower 60s. Saturday, mostly sunny. Warmer with highs in the upper 80s. Saturday night, mostly clear. Lows in the upper 60s. Sunday, sunny, hot with highs in the mid-90s. Sunday night, mostly clear in the evening, then becoming partly cloudy. Lows in the lower 70s. Heat index values up to 100 early in the evening. Monday, mostly sunny. Highs in the lower 90s. At midnight, in Sioux City, the temperature was 72 and the dew point 64. The relative humidity was 76%. Wind was northwest at 5 miles an hour. The pressure was 29.87 inches and rising. Elsewhere in northwest Iowa, Morris was partly cloudy and 73. Sheldon was clear and 66. Cherokee was partly cloudy and 72. Spencer was partly cloudy and 67. Storm Lake was partly cloudy and 75. Other conditions across the northern plains, farther east in Iowa, skies ranged from mostly cloudy to cloudy, and temperatures were between 71 and 74 degrees. In eastern Nebraska, skies ranged from partly cloudy to mostly cloudy. It was 84 at Lincoln, 85 at Omaha, and 79 at Norfolk. In eastern South Dakota, it was clear. It was 72 at Mitchell, 77 at Yankton, and 70 at Sioux Falls. And in southern Minnesota, skies ranged from clear to partly cloudy. It was 72 at Worthington, 73 at Marshall, 73 at Mankato, 79 at Minneapolis, and 72 at Rochester. Once again, at midnight, Sioux City had a temperature of 72. The current time is 12:31 a.m. Central Daylight Time. Operating on a frequency of 162.475 MHz, this is NOAA Weather Radio Station WXL62, broadcasting from a transmitter near Lawton, Iowa. Our program originates from the National Weather Service in Sioux Falls and serves Sioux City and the surrounding Siouxland area. This hazardous weather outlook is for northwest Iowa, west central Iowa, northeast Nebraska, and southeast South Dakota. For today and tonight, dangerous heat is expected this afternoon with heat index values between 100 to 110 degrees. Make sure to stay hydrated and to avoid strenuous activities. A brief return of wildfire smoke could lead to temporary reductions in visibility and air quality this evening. For Tuesday through Sunday, no hazardous weather expected at this time. Spotter activation is not expected at this time. Your National Weather Service forecast for Siouxland. Overnight, partly cloudy. Patchy smoke. Lows in the upper 60s. North winds 5 to 10 miles an hour. Tuesday, mostly sunny. Not as warm with highs in the mid-80s. North winds 10 to 15 miles an hour with gusts up to 25 miles an hour. Tuesday night, mostly clear. Cooler with lows in the upper 50s. North winds 10 to 15 miles an hour, becoming northeast around 5 miles an hour after midnight. Wednesday, partly sunny in the morning, then becoming mostly cloudy. Highs in the upper 70s to around 5 miles an hour after midnight. Wednesday, partly sunny in the morning, then becoming mostly cloudy. Highs in the upper 70s. North winds around 5 miles an hour. Wednesday night, partly cloudy. Lows in the upper 50s. South winds around 5 miles an hour. Thursday, partly sunny. A slight chance of showers in the morning, then a chance of showers in the afternoon. Highs in the upper 70s. Chance of rain 30%. Thursday night, mostly cloudy. A chance of showers after midnight. Lows around 60. Chance of rain 50%. Friday, mostly cloudy in the morning, then becoming partly sunny. Highs in the upper 70s. Friday night, partly cloudy in the evening, then becoming mostly clear. Lows in the lower 60s. Saturday, mostly sunny. Warmer with highs in the upper 80s. Saturday night, mostly clear. Lows in the upper 60s.

60s. Sunday, sunny, hot with highs in the mid-90s. Sunday night, mostly clear in the evening, then becoming partly cloudy. Lows in the lower 70s. Heat index values up to 100 early in the evening. Monday, mostly sunny. Highs in the lower 90s. At midnight, in Sioux City, the temperature was 72 and the dew point 64. The relative humidity was 76%. Wind was northwest at 5 miles an hour. The pressure was 29.87 inches and rising. Elsewhere in northwest Iowa, Morris was partly cloudy and 73. Sheldon was clear and 66. Cherokee was partly cloudy and 72. Spencer was partly cloudy and 67. Storm Lake was partly cloudy and 75. Other conditions across the northern plains, farther east in Iowa, skies ranged from mostly cloudy to cloudy, and temperatures were between 71 and 74 degrees. In eastern Nebraska, skies ranged from partly cloudy to mostly cloudy. It was 84 at Lincoln, 85 at Omaha, and 79 at Norfolk. In eastern South Dakota, it was clear. It was 72 at Mitchell, 77 at Yankton, and 70 at Sioux Falls. And in southern Minnesota, skies ranged from clear to partly cloudy. It was 72 at Worthington, 73 at Marshall, 73 at Mankato, 79 at Minneapolis, and 72 at Rochester. Once again, at midnight, Sioux City had a temperature of 72. The current time is 12:35 a.m. Central Daylight Time. Operating on a frequency of 162.475 MHz, this is NOAA Weather Radio Station WXL62, broadcasting from a transmitter near Lawton, Iowa. Our program originates from the National Weather Service in Sioux Falls and serves Sioux City and the surrounding Siouxland area. This hazardous weather outlook is for northwest Iowa, west central Iowa, northeast Nebraska, and southeast South Dakota. For today and tonight, dangerous heat is expected this afternoon with heat index values between 100 to 110 degrees. Make sure to stay hydrated and to avoid strenuous activities. A brief return of wildfire smoke could lead to temporary reductions in visibility and air quality this evening. For Tuesday through Sunday, no hazardous weather expected at this time. Spotter activation is not expected at this time. Your National Weather Service forecast for Siouxland. Overnight, partly cloudy. Patchy smoke. Lows in the upper 60s. North winds 5 to 10 miles an hour. Tuesday, mostly sunny. Not as warm with highs in the mid-80s. North winds 10 to 15 miles an hour with gusts up to 25 miles an hour. Tuesday night, mostly clear. Cooler with lows in the upper 50s. North winds 10 to 15 miles an hour, becoming northeast around 5 miles an hour after midnight. Wednesday, partly sunny in the morning, then becoming mostly cloudy. Highs in the upper 70s. North winds around 5 miles an hour. Wednesday night, partly cloudy. Lows in the upper 50s. South winds around 5 miles an hour. Thursday, partly sunny. A slight chance of showers in the morning, then a chance of showers in the afternoon. Highs in the upper 70s. Chance of rain 30%. Thursday night, mostly cloudy. A chance of showers after midnight. Lows around 60. Chance of rain 50%. Friday, mostly cloudy in the morning, then becoming partly sunny. Highs in the upper 70s. Friday night, partly cloudy in the evening, then becoming mostly clear. Lows in the lower 60s. Saturday, mostly sunny. Warmer with highs in the upper 80s. Saturday night, mostly clear. Lows in the upper 60s. Sunday, sunny, hot with highs in the mid-90s. Sunday night, mostly clear in the evening, then becoming partly cloudy. Lows in the lower 70s. Heat index values up to 100 early in the evening. Monday, mostly sunny. Highs in the lower 90s. At midnight, in Sioux City, the temperature was 72 and the dew point 64. The relative humidity was 70.

76%. Wind was northwest at 5 miles an hour. The pressure was 29.87 inches and rising. Elsewhere in northwest Iowa, Morris was partly cloudy and 73. Sheldon was clear and 66. Cherokee was partly cloudy and 72. Spencer was partly cloudy and 67. Storm Lake was partly cloudy and 75. Other conditions across the northern plains, farther east in Iowa, skies ranged from mostly cloudy to cloudy, and temperatures were between 71 and 74 degrees. In eastern Nebraska, skies ranged from partly cloudy to mostly cloudy. It was 84 at Lincoln, 85 at Omaha, and 79 at Norfolk. In eastern South Dakota, it was clear. It was 72 at Mitchell, 77 at Yankton, and 70 at Sioux Falls. And in southern Minnesota, skies ranged from clear to partly cloudy. It was 72 at Worthington, 73 at Marshall, 73 at Mankato, 79 at Minneapolis, and 72 at Rochester. Once again, at midnight, Sioux City had a temperature of 72. The current time is 12:40 a.m. Central Daylight Time. Operating on a frequency of 162.475 MHz, this is NOAA Weather Radio Station WXL62, broadcasting from a transmitter near Lawton, Iowa. Our program originates from the National Weather Service in Sioux Falls and serves Sioux City and the surrounding Siouxland area. This hazardous weather outlook is for northwest Iowa, west central Iowa, northeast Nebraska, and southeast South Dakota. For today and tonight, dangerous heat is expected this afternoon with heat index values between 100 to 110 degrees. Make sure to stay hydrated and to avoid strenuous activities. A brief return of wildfire smoke could lead to temporary reductions in visibility and air quality this evening. For Tuesday through Sunday, no hazardous weather expected at this time. Spotter activation is not expected at this time. Your National Weather Service forecast for Siouxland. Overnight, partly cloudy. Patchy smoke. Lows in the upper 60s. North winds 5 to 10 miles an hour. Tuesday, mostly sunny. Not as warm with highs in the mid-80s. North winds 10 to 15 miles an hour with gusts up to 25 miles an hour. Tuesday night, mostly clear. Cooler with lows in the upper 50s. North winds 10 to 15 miles an hour, becoming northeast around 5 miles an hour after midnight. Wednesday, partly sunny in the morning, then becoming mostly cloudy. Highs in the upper 70s. North winds around 5 miles an hour. Wednesday night, partly cloudy. Lows in the upper 50s. South winds around 5 miles an hour. Thursday, partly sunny. A slight chance of showers in the morning, then a chance of showers in the afternoon. Highs in the upper 70s. Chance of rain 30%. Thursday night, mostly cloudy. A chance of showers after midnight. Lows around 60. Chance of rain 50%. Friday, mostly cloudy in the morning, then becoming partly sunny. Highs in the upper 70s. Friday night, partly cloudy in the evening, then becoming mostly clear. Lows in the lower 60s. Saturday, mostly sunny. Warmer with highs in the upper 80s. Saturday night, mostly clear. Lows in the upper 60s. Sunday, sunny, hot with highs in the mid-90s. Sunday night, mostly clear in the evening, then becoming partly cloudy. Lows in the lower 70s. Heat index values up to 100 early in the evening. Monday, mostly sunny. Highs in the lower 90s. At midnight, in Sioux City, the temperature was 72 and the dew point 64. The relative humidity was 76%. Wind was northwest at 5 miles an hour. The pressure was 29.87 inches and rising. Elsewhere in northwest Iowa, Morris was partly cloudy and 73. Sheldon was clear and 66. Cherokee was partly cloudy and 72. Spencer was partly cloudy and 67. Storm Lake was partly cloudy and 75.
Other conditions across the northern plains, farther east in Iowa, skies ranged from mostly cloudy to cloudy, and temperatures were between 71 and 74 degrees. In eastern Nebraska, skies ranged from partly cloudy to mostly cloudy. It was 84 at Lincoln, 85 at Omaha, and 79 at North Fork. In eastern South Dakota, it was clear. It was 72 at Mitchell, 77 at Yankton, and 70 at Sioux Falls. And in southern Minnesota, skies ranged from clear to partly cloudy. It was 72 at Worthington, 73 at Marshall, 73 at Mankato, 79 at Minneapolis, and 72 at Rochester. Once again, at midnight, Sioux City had a temperature of 72. The current time is 12:44 a.m. Central Daylight Time. Operating on a frequency of 162.475 MHz, this is NOAA Weather Radio Station WXL62, broadcasting from a transmitter near Lawton, Iowa. Our program originates from the National Weather Service in Sioux Falls and serves Sioux City and the surrounding Siouxland area. This hazardous weather outlook is for northwest Iowa, west central Iowa, northeast Nebraska, and southeast South Dakota. For today and tonight, dangerous heat is expected this afternoon with heat index values between 100 to 110 degrees. Make sure to stay hydrated and to avoid strenuous activities. A brief return of wildfire smoke could lead to temporary reductions in visibility and air quality this evening. For Tuesday through Sunday, no hazardous weather expected at this time. Spotter activation is not expected at this time. Your National Weather Service forecast for Siouxland. Overnight, partly cloudy. Patchy smoke. Lows in the upper 60s. North winds 5 to 10 miles an hour. Tuesday, mostly sunny. Not as warm with highs in the mid-80s. North winds 10 to 15 miles an hour with gusts up to 25 miles an hour. Tuesday night, mostly clear. Cooler with lows in the upper 50s. North winds 10 to 15 miles an hour, becoming northeast around 5 miles an hour after midnight. Wednesday, partly sunny in the morning, then becoming mostly cloudy. Highs in the upper 70s. North winds around 5 miles an hour. Wednesday night, partly cloudy. Lows in the upper 50s. South winds around 5 miles an hour. Thursday, partly sunny. A slight chance of showers in the morning, then a chance of showers in the afternoon. Highs in the upper 70s. Chance of rain 30%. Thursday night, mostly cloudy. A chance of showers after midnight. Lows around 60. Chance of rain 50%. Friday, mostly cloudy in the morning, then becoming partly sunny. Highs in the upper 70s. Friday night, partly cloudy in the evening, then becoming mostly clear. Lows in the lower 60s. Saturday, mostly sunny. Warmer with highs in the upper 80s. Saturday night, mostly clear. Lows in the upper 60s. Sunday, sunny, hot with highs in the mid-90s. Sunday night, mostly clear in the evening, then becoming partly cloudy. Lows in the lower 70s. Heat index values up to 100 early in the evening. Monday, mostly sunny. Highs in the lower 90s. At midnight, in Sioux City, the temperature was 72 and the dew point 64. The relative humidity was 76%. Wind was northwest at 5 miles an hour. The pressure was 29.87 inches and rising. Elsewhere in northwest Iowa, Morris was partly cloudy and 73. Sheldon was clear and 66. Cherokee was partly cloudy and 72. Spencer was partly cloudy and 67. Storm Lake was partly cloudy and 75. Other conditions across the northern plains, farther east in Iowa, skies ranged from mostly cloudy to cloudy, and temperatures were between 71 and 74 degrees. In eastern Nebraska, skies ranged from partly cloudy to mostly cloudy. It was 84 at Lincoln, 85 at Omaha, and 79 at North Fork. In eastern South Dakota, it was clear.
It was 72 at Mitchell, 77 at Yankton, and 70 at Sioux Falls. And in southern Minnesota, skies ranged from clear to partly cloudy. It was 72 at Worthington, 73 at Marshall, 73 at Mankato, 79 at Minneapolis, and 72 at Rochester. Once again, at midnight, Sioux City had a temperature of 72. The current time is 12:49 a.m. Central Daylight Time. Operating on a frequency of 162.475 MHz, this is NOAA Weather Radio Station WXL62, broadcasting from a transmitter near Lawton, Iowa. Our program originates from the National Weather Service in Sioux Falls and serves Sioux City and the surrounding Siouxland area. This hazardous weather outlook is for northwest Iowa, west central Iowa, northeast Nebraska, and southeast South Dakota. For today and tonight, dangerous heat is expected this afternoon with heat index values between 100 to 110 degrees. Make sure to stay hydrated and to avoid strenuous activities. A brief return of wildfire smoke could lead to temporary reductions in visibility and air quality this evening. For Tuesday through Sunday, no hazardous weather expected at this time. Spotter activation is not expected at this time. Your National Weather Service forecast for Siouxland. Overnight, partly cloudy. Patchy smoke. Lows in the upper 60s. North winds 5 to 10 miles an hour. Tuesday, mostly sunny. Not as warm with highs in the mid-80s. North winds 10 to 15 miles an hour with gusts up to 25 miles an hour. Tuesday night, mostly clear. Cooler with lows in the upper 50s. North winds 10 to 15 miles an hour, becoming northeast around 5 miles an hour after midnight. Wednesday, partly sunny in the morning, then becoming mostly cloudy. Highs in the upper 70s. North winds around 5 miles an hour. Wednesday night, partly cloudy. Lows in the upper 50s. South winds around 5 miles an hour. Thursday, partly sunny. A slight chance of showers in the morning, then a chance of showers in the afternoon. Highs in the upper 70s. Chance of rain 30%. Thursday night, mostly cloudy. A chance of showers after midnight. Lows around 60. Chance of rain 50%. Friday, mostly cloudy in the morning, then becoming partly sunny. Highs in the upper 70s. Friday night, partly cloudy in the evening, then becoming mostly clear. Lows in the lower 60s. Saturday, mostly sunny. Warmer with highs in the upper 80s. Saturday night, mostly clear. Lows in the upper 60s. Sunday, sunny, hot with highs in the mid-90s. Sunday night, mostly clear in the evening, then becoming partly cloudy. Lows in the lower 70s. Heat index values up to 100 early in the evening. Monday, mostly sunny. Highs in the lower 90s. At midnight, in Sioux City, the temperature was 72 and the dew point 64. The relative humidity was 76%. Wind was northwest at 5 miles an hour. The pressure was 29.87 inches and rising. Elsewhere in northwest Iowa, Morris was partly cloudy and 73. Sheldon was clear and 66. Cherokee was partly cloudy and 72. Spencer was partly cloudy and 67. Storm Lake was partly cloudy and 75. Other conditions across the northern plains, farther east in Iowa, skies ranged from mostly cloudy to cloudy, and temperatures were between 71 and 74 degrees. In eastern Nebraska, skies ranged from partly cloudy to mostly cloudy. It was 84 at Lincoln, 85 at Omaha, and 79 at Norfolk. In eastern South Dakota, it was clear. It was 72 at Mitchell, 77 at Yankton, and 70 at Sioux Falls. And in southern Minnesota, skies ranged from clear to partly cloudy. It was 72 at Worthington, 73 at Marshall, 73 at Mankato, 79 at Minneapolis, and 72 at Rochester. Once again, at midnight, Sioux City had a temperature of 72.
The current time is 12:53 a.m. Central Daylight Time. Operating on a frequency of 162.

475 megahertz. This is NOAA Weather Radio Station WXL62, broadcasting from a transmitter near Lawton, Iowa. Our program originates from the National Weather Service in Sioux Falls and serves Sioux City and the surrounding Siouxland area. This hazardous weather outlook is for northwest Iowa, west central Iowa, northeast Nebraska, and southeast South Dakota. For today and tonight, dangerous heat is expected this afternoon with heat index values between 100 to 110 degrees. Make sure to stay hydrated and to avoid strenuous activities. A brief return of wildfire smoke could lead to temporary reductions in visibility and air quality this evening. For Tuesday through Sunday, no hazardous weather expected at this time. Spotter activation is not expected at this time. Your National Weather Service forecast for Siouxland. Overnight, partly cloudy. Patchy smoke. Lows in the upper 60s. North winds 5 to 10 miles an hour. Tuesday, mostly sunny. Not as warm with highs in the mid-80s. North winds 10 to 15 miles an hour with gusts up to 25 miles an hour. Tuesday night, mostly clear. Cooler with lows in the upper 50s. North winds 10 to 15 miles an hour, becoming northeast around 5 miles an hour after midnight. Wednesday, partly sunny in the morning, then becoming mostly cloudy. Highs in the upper 70s. North winds around 5 miles an hour. Wednesday night, partly cloudy. Lows in the upper 50s. South winds around 5 miles an hour. Thursday, partly sunny. A slight chance of showers in the morning, then a chance of showers in the afternoon. Highs in the upper 70s. Chance of rain 30%. Thursday night, mostly cloudy. A chance of showers after midnight. Lows around 60. Chance of rain 50%. Friday, mostly cloudy in the morning, then becoming partly sunny. Highs in the upper 70s. Friday night, partly cloudy in the evening, then becoming mostly clear. Lows in the lower 60s. Saturday, mostly sunny. Warmer with highs in the upper 80s. Saturday night, mostly clear. Lows in the upper 60s. Sunday, sunny, hot with highs in the mid-90s. Sunday night, mostly clear in the evening, then becoming partly cloudy. Lows in the lower 70s. Heat index values up to 100 early in the evening. Monday, mostly sunny. Highs in the lower 90s. At midnight, in Sioux City, the temperature was 72 and the dew point 64. The relative humidity was 76%. Wind was northwest at 5 miles an hour. The pressure was 29.87 inches and rising. Elsewhere in northwest Iowa, Morris was partly cloudy and 73. Sheldon was clear and 66. Cherokee was partly cloudy and 72. Spencer was partly cloudy and 67. Storm Lake was partly cloudy and 75. Other conditions across the northern plains, farther east in Iowa, skies ranged from mostly cloudy to cloudy, and temperatures were between 71 and 74 degrees. In eastern Nebraska, skies ranged from partly cloudy to mostly cloudy. It was 84 at Lincoln, 85 at Omaha, and 79 at North Fork. In eastern South Dakota, it was clear. It was 72 at Mitchell, 77 at Yankton, and 70 at Sioux Falls. And in southern Minnesota, skies ranged from clear to partly cloudy. It was 72 at Worthington, 73 at Marshall, 73 at Mankato, 79 at Minneapolis, and 72 at Rochester. Once again, at midnight, Sioux City had a temperature of 72. The current 0.475 megahertz. 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Our program originates from the National Weather Service in Sioux Falls and serves Sioux City and the surrounding Siouxland area. This hazardous weather outlook is for northwest Iowa, west central Iowa, northeast Nebraska, and southeast South Dakota. For today and tonight, dangerous heat is expected this afternoon with heat index values between 100 to 110 degrees. Make sure

to stay hydrated and to avoid strenuous activities. A brief return of wildfire smoke could lead to temporary reductions in visibility and air quality this evening. For Tuesday through Sunday, no hazardous weather expected at this time. Spotter activation is not expected at this time. Your National Weather Service forecast for Siouxland. Overnight, partly cloudy. Patchy smoke. Lows in the upper 60s. North winds 5 to 10 miles an hour. Tuesday, mostly sunny. Not as warm with highs in the mid-80s. North winds 10 to 15 miles an hour with gusts up to 25 miles an hour. Tuesday night, mostly clear. Cooler with lows in the upper 50s. North winds 10 to 15 miles an hour, becoming northeast around 5 miles an hour after midnight. Wednesday, partly sunny in the morning, then becoming mostly cloudy. Highs in the upper 70s. North winds around 5 miles an hour. Wednesday night, partly cloudy. Lows in the upper 50s. South winds around 5 miles an hour. Thursday, partly sunny. A slight chance of showers in the morning, then a chance of showers in the afternoon. Highs in the upper 70s. Chance of rain 30%. Thursday night, mostly cloudy. A chance of showers after midnight. Lows around 60. Chance of rain 50%. Friday, mostly cloudy in the morning, then becoming partly sunny. Highs in the upper 70s. Friday night, partly cloudy in the evening, then becoming mostly clear. Lows in the lower 60s. Saturday, mostly sunny. Warmer with highs in the upper 80s. Saturday night, mostly clear. Lows in the upper 60s. Sunday, sunny, hot with highs in the mid-90s. Sunday night, mostly clear in the evening, then becoming partly cloudy. Lows in the lower 70s. Heat index values up to 100 early in the evening. Monday, mostly sunny. Highs in the lower 90s. At 1 a.m., in Sioux City, the temperature was 71 and the dew point 62. The relative humidity was 73%. Wind was northwest at 8 miles an hour. The pressure was 29.88 inches and rising. Elsewhere in northwest Iowa, Morris was partly cloudy and 70. Sheldon was partly cloudy and 64. Spencer was partly cloudy and 64. Storm Lake was partly cloudy and 73. Other conditions across the northern plains, farther east in Iowa, temperatures were between 71 and 73 degrees. It was partly cloudy at Cedar Rapids and Waterloo. At Des Moines, it was cloudy. In eastern Nebraska, skies ranged from mostly cloudy to cloudy. It was 83 at Lincoln, 82 at Omaha, and 77 at Norfolk. In eastern South Dakota, it was clear, and temperatures were between 70 and 73 degrees. And in southern Minnesota, skies ranged from clear to partly cloudy. It was 69 at Worthington, 73 at Marshall, 74 at Mankato, 77 at Minneapolis, and 71 at Rochester. Once again, at 1 a.m. Sioux City had a temperature of 71. The current time is 1:02 a.m. Central Daylight Time. Operating on a frequency of 162.475 MHz, this is NOAA Weather Radio Station WXL62, broadcasting from a transmitter near Lawton, Iowa. Our program originates from the National Weather Service in Sioux Falls and serves Sioux City and the surrounding Siouxland area. This hazardous weather outlook is for northwest Iowa, west central Iowa, northeast Nebraska, and southeast South Dakota. For today and tonight, dangerous heat is expected this afternoon with heat index values between 100 to 110 degrees. Make sure to stay hydrated and to avoid strenuous activities. A brief return of wildfire smoke could lead to temporary reductions in visibility and air quality this evening. For Tuesday through Sunday, no hazardous weather expected at this time. Spotter activation is not expected at this time. Your National Weather Service forecast for Siouxland. Overnight, partly cloudy. Patchy smoke. Lows in the upper 60s.
North winds 5 to 10 miles an hour. Tuesday, mostly sunny. Not as warm with highs in the mid-80s. North winds 10 to 15 miles an hour with gusts up to 25 miles an hour. Tuesday night, mostly clear. Cooler with lows in the upper 50s. North winds 10 to 15 miles an hour, becoming northeast around 5 miles an hour after midnight. Wednesday, partly sunny in the morning, then becoming mostly cloudy. Highs in the upper 70s. North winds around 5 miles an hour. Wednesday night, partly cloudy. Lows in the upper 50s. South winds around 5 miles an hour. Thursday, partly sunny. A slight chance of showers in the morning, then a chance of showers in the afternoon. Highs in the upper 70s. Chance of rain 30%. Thursday night, mostly cloudy. A chance of showers after midnight. Lows around 60. Chance of rain 50%. Friday, mostly cloudy in the morning, then becoming partly sunny. Highs in the upper 70s. Friday night, partly cloudy in the evening, then becoming mostly clear. Lows in the lower 60s. Saturday, mostly sunny. Warmer with highs in the upper 80s. Saturday night, mostly clear. Lows in the upper 60s. Sunday, sunny, hot with highs in the mid-90s. Sunday night, mostly clear in the evening, then becoming partly cloudy. Lows in the lower 70s. Heat index values up to 100 early in the evening. Monday, mostly sunny. Highs in the lower 90s. At 1 a.m., in Sioux City, the temperature was 71 and the dew point 62. The relative humidity was 73%. Wind was northwest at 8 miles an hour. The pressure was 29.88 inches and rising. Elsewhere in northwest Iowa, Morris was partly cloudy and 70. Sheldon was partly cloudy and 64. Spencer was partly cloudy and 64. Storm Lake was partly cloudy and 73. Other conditions across the northern plains, farther east in Iowa, temperatures were between 71 and 73 degrees. It was partly cloudy at Cedar Rapids and Waterloo. At Des Moines, it was cloudy. In eastern Nebraska, skies ranged from mostly cloudy to cloudy. It was 83 at Lincoln, 82 at Omaha, and 77 at Norfolk. In eastern South Dakota, it was clear, and temperatures were between 70 and 73 degrees. And in southern Minnesota, skies ranged from clear to partly cloudy. It was 69 at Worthington, 73 at Marshall, 74 at Mankato, 77 at Minneapolis, and 71 at Rochester. Once again, at 1 a.m. Sioux City had a temperature of 71. The current time is 1:07 a.m. Central Daylight Time. Operating on a frequency of 162.475 MHz, this is NOAA Weather Radio Station WXL62, broadcasting from a transmitter near Lawton, Iowa. Our program originates from the National Weather Service in Sioux Falls and serves Sioux City and the surrounding Siouxland area. This hazardous weather outlook is for northwest Iowa, west central Iowa, northeast Nebraska, and southeast South Dakota. For today and tonight, dangerous heat is expected this afternoon with heat index values between 100 to 110 degrees. Make sure to stay hydrated and to avoid strenuous activities. A brief return of wildfire smoke could lead to temporary reductions in visibility and air quality this evening. For Tuesday through Sunday, no hazardous weather expected at this time. Spotter activation is not expected at this time. Your National Weather Service forecast for Siouxland. Overnight, partly cloudy. Patchy smoke. Lows in the upper 60s. North winds 5 to 10 miles an hour. Tuesday, mostly sunny. Not as warm with highs in the mid-80s. North winds 10 to 15 miles an hour with gusts up to 25 miles an hour. Tuesday night, mostly clear. Cooler with lows in the upper 50s. North winds 10 to 15 miles an hour, becoming northeast around 5 miles an hour after midnight. Wednesday, partly sunny in the morning, then becoming mostly cloudy.
highs in the upper 70s.

North winds around 5 miles an hour. Wednesday night, partly cloudy. Lows in the upper 50s. South winds around 5 miles an hour. Thursday, partly sunny. A slight chance of showers in the morning, then a chance of showers in the afternoon. Highs in the upper 70s. Chance of rain 30%. Thursday night, mostly cloudy. A chance of showers after midnight. Lows around 60. Chance of rain 50%. Friday, mostly cloudy in the morning, then becoming partly sunny. Highs in the upper 70s. Friday night, partly cloudy in the evening, then becoming mostly clear. Lows in the lower 60s. Saturday, mostly sunny. Warmer with highs in the upper 80s. Saturday night, mostly clear. Lows in the upper 60s. Sunday, sunny, hot with highs in the mid-90s. Sunday night, mostly clear in the evening, then becoming partly cloudy. Lows in the lower 70s. Heat index values up to 100 early in the evening. Monday, mostly sunny. Highs in the lower 90s. At 1 a.m., in Sioux City, the temperature was 71 and the dew point 62. The relative humidity was 73%. Wind was northwest at 8 miles an hour. The pressure was 29.88 inches and rising. Elsewhere in northwest Iowa, Morris was partly cloudy and 70. Sheldon was partly cloudy and 64. Cherokee was partly cloudy and 73. Spencer was partly cloudy and 64. Storm Lake was partly cloudy and 73. Other conditions across the northern plains, farther east in Iowa, skies ranged from mostly cloudy to cloudy, and temperatures were between 71 and 73 degrees. In eastern Nebraska, skies ranged from mostly cloudy to cloudy. It was 83 at Lincoln, 82 at Omaha, and 77 at Norfolk. In eastern South Dakota, it was clear, and temperatures were between 70 and 73 degrees. And in southern Minnesota, skies ranged from clear to partly cloudy. It was 69 at Worthington, 73 at Marshall, 74 at Mankato, 77 at Minneapolis, and 71 at Rochester. Once again, at 1 a.m. Sioux City had a temperature of 71. The current time is 1:11 a.m. Central Daylight Time. Operating on a frequency of 162.475 MHz, this is NOAA Weather Radio Station WXL62, broadcasting from a transmitter near Lawton, Iowa. Our program originates from the National Weather Service in Sioux Falls and serves Sioux City and the surrounding Siouxland area. This hazardous weather outlook is for northwest Iowa, west central Iowa, northeast Nebraska, and southeast South Dakota. For today and tonight, dangerous heat is expected this afternoon with heat index values between 100 to 110 degrees. Make sure to stay hydrated and to avoid strenuous activities. A brief return of wildfire smoke could lead to temporary reductions in visibility and air quality this evening. For Tuesday through Sunday, no hazardous weather expected at this time. Spotter activation is not expected at this time. Your National Weather Service forecast for Siouxland. Overnight, partly cloudy. Patchy smoke. Lows in the upper 60s. North winds 5 to 10 miles an hour. Tuesday, mostly sunny. Not as warm with highs in the mid-80s. North winds 10 to 15 miles an hour with gusts up to 25 miles an hour. Tuesday night, mostly clear. Cooler with lows in the upper 50s. North winds 10 to 15 miles an hour, becoming northeast around 5 miles an hour after midnight. Wednesday, partly sunny in the morning, then becoming mostly cloudy. Highs in the upper 70s. North winds around 5 miles an hour. Wednesday night, partly cloudy. Lows in the upper 50s. South winds around 5 miles an hour. Thursday, partly sunny. A slight chance of showers in the morning, then a chance of showers in the afternoon. Highs in the upper 70s. Chance of rain 30%. Thursday night, mostly cloudy. A chance of showers after midnight. Lows around 60.

90s. At 1 a.m. in Sioux City, the temperature was 71 and the dew point 62. The relative humidity was 73%. Wind was northwest at 8 miles an hour. The pressure was 29.88 inches and rising. Elsewhere in northwest Iowa, Morris was partly cloudy and 70. Sheldon was partly cloudy and 64. Cherokee was partly cloudy and 73. Spencer was partly cloudy and 64. Storm Lake was partly cloudy and 73. Other conditions across the northern plains, farther east in Iowa, skies ranged from mostly cloudy to cloudy, and temperatures were between 71 and 73 degrees. In eastern Nebraska, skies ranged from mostly cloudy to cloudy. It was 83 at Lincoln, 82 at Omaha, and 77 at Norfolk. In eastern South Dakota, it was clear, and temperatures were between 70 and 73 degrees. And in southern Minnesota, skies ranged from clear to partly cloudy. It was 69 at Worthington, 73 at Marshall, 74 at Mankato, 77 at Minneapolis, and 71 at Rochester. Once again, at 1 a.m. Sioux City had a temperature of 71. The current time is 1:16 a.m. Central Daylight Time. Operating on a frequency of 162.475 MHz, this is NOAA Weather Radio Station WXL62, broadcasting from a transmitter near Lawton, Iowa. Our program originates from the National Weather Service in Sioux Falls and serves Sioux City and the surrounding Siouxland area. This hazardous weather outlook is for northwest Iowa, west central Iowa, northeast Nebraska, and southeast South Dakota. For today and tonight, dangerous heat is expected this afternoon with heat index values between 100 to 110 degrees. Make sure to stay hydrated and to avoid strenuous activities. A brief return of wildfire smoke could lead to temporary reductions in visibility and air quality this evening. For Tuesday through Sunday, no hazardous weather expected at this time. Spotter activation is not expected at this time. Your National Weather Service forecast for Siouxland. Overnight, partly cloudy. Patchy smoke. Lows in the upper 60s. North winds 5 to 10 miles an hour. Tuesday, mostly sunny. Not as warm with highs in the mid-80s. North winds 10 to 15 miles an hour with gusts up to 25 miles an hour. Tuesday night, mostly clear. Cooler with lows in the upper 50s. North winds 10 to 15 miles an hour, becoming northeast around 5 miles an hour after midnight. Wednesday, partly sunny in the morning, then becoming mostly cloudy. Highs in the upper 70s. North winds around 5 miles an hour. Wednesday night, partly cloudy. Lows in the upper 50s. South winds around 5 miles an hour. Thursday, partly sunny. A slight chance of showers in the morning, then a chance of showers in the afternoon. Highs in the upper 70s. Chance of rain 30%. Thursday night, mostly cloudy. A chance of showers after midnight. Lows around 60. Chance of rain 50%. Friday, mostly cloudy in the morning, then becoming partly sunny. Highs in the upper 70s. Friday night, partly cloudy in the evening, then becoming mostly clear. Lows in the lower 60s. Saturday, mostly sunny. Warmer with highs in the upper 80s. Saturday night, mostly clear. Lows in the upper 60s. Sunday, sunny, hot with highs in the mid-90s. Sunday night, mostly clear in the evening, then becoming partly cloudy. Lows in the lower 70s. Heat index values up to 100 early in the evening. Monday, mostly sunny. Highs in the lower 90s. At 1 a.m., in Sioux City, the temperature was 71 and the dew point 62. The relative humidity was 73%. Wind was northwest at 8 miles an hour. The pressure was 29.88 inches and rising. Elsewhere in northwest Iowa, Morris was partly cloudy and 70. Sheldon was partly cloudy and 64. Cherokee was partly cloudy and 73.

sensor was partly cloudy, and Other conditions across the northern plains, farther east in Iowa, skies ranged from mostly cloudy to cloudy, and temperatures were between 71 and 73 degrees. In eastern Nebraska, skies ranged from mostly cloudy to cloudy. It was 83 at Lincoln, 82 at Omaha, and 77 at Norfolk. In eastern South Dakota, it was clear, and temperatures were between 70 and 73 degrees. And in southern Minnesota, skies ranged from clear to partly cloudy. It was 69 at Worthington, 73 at Marshall, 74 at Mankato, 77 at Minneapolis, and 71 at Rochester. Once again, at 1 a.m. Sioux City had a temperature of 71. The current time is 1:20 a.m. Central Daylight Time. Operating on a frequency of 162.475 MHz, this is NOAA Weather Radio Station WXL62, broadcasting from a transmitter near Lawton, Iowa. Our program originates from the National Weather Service in Sioux Falls and serves Sioux City and the surrounding Siouxland area. This hazardous weather outlook is for northwest Iowa, west central Iowa, northeast Nebraska, and southeast South Dakota. For today and tonight, dangerous heat is expected this afternoon with heat index values between 100 to 110 degrees. Make sure to stay hydrated and to avoid strenuous activities. A brief return of wildfire smoke could lead to temporary reductions in visibility and air quality this evening. For Tuesday through Sunday, no hazardous weather expected at this time. Spotter activation is not expected at this time. Your National Weather Service forecast for Siouxland. Overnight, partly cloudy. Patchy smoke. Lows in the upper 60s. North winds 5 to 10 miles an hour. Tuesday, mostly sunny. Not as warm with highs in the mid-80s. North winds 10 to 15 miles an hour with gusts up to 25 miles an hour. Tuesday night, mostly clear. Cooler with lows in the upper 50s. North winds 10 to 15 miles an hour, becoming northeast around 5 miles an hour after midnight. Wednesday, partly sunny in the morning, then becoming mostly cloudy. Highs in the upper 70s. North winds around 5 miles an hour. Wednesday night, partly cloudy. Lows in the upper 50s. South winds around 5 miles an hour. Thursday, partly sunny. A slight chance of showers in the morning, then a chance of showers in the afternoon. Highs in the upper 70s. Chance of rain 30%. Thursday night, mostly cloudy. A chance of showers after midnight. Lows around 60. Chance of rain 50%. Friday, mostly cloudy in the morning, then becoming partly sunny. Highs in the upper 70s. Friday night, partly cloudy in the evening, then becoming mostly clear. Lows in the lower 60s. Saturday, mostly sunny. Warmer with highs in the upper 80s. Saturday night, mostly clear. Lows in the upper 60s. Sunday, sunny, hot with highs in the mid-90s. Sunday night, mostly clear in the evening, then becoming partly cloudy. Lows in the lower 70s. Heat index values up to 100 early in the evening. Monday, mostly sunny. Highs in the lower 90s. At 1 a.m., in Sioux City, the temperature was 71 and the dew point 62. The relative humidity was 73%. Wind was northwest at 8 miles an hour. The pressure was 29.88 inches and rising. Elsewhere in northwest Iowa, Morris was partly cloudy and 70. Sheldon was partly cloudy and 64. Cherokee was partly cloudy and 73. Spencer was partly cloudy and 64. Storm Lake was partly cloudy and 73. Other conditions across the northern plains, farther east in Iowa, skies ranged from mostly cloudy to cloudy, and temperatures were between 71 and 73 degrees. In eastern Nebraska, skies ranged from mostly cloudy to cloudy. It was 83 at Lincoln, 82 at Omaha, and 77 at Norfolk. In eastern South Dakota, it was

clear, and temperatures were between 70 and 73 degrees. And in southern Minnesota, skies ranged from clear to partly cloudy. It was 69 at Worthington, 73 at Marshall, 74 at Mankato, 77 at Minneapolis, and 71 at Rochester. Once again, at 1 a.m. Sioux City had a temperature of 71. The current time is 1:25 a.m. Central Daylight Time. Operating on a frequency of 162.475 MHz, this is NOAA Weather Radio Station WXL62, broadcasting from a transmitter near Lawton, Iowa. Our program originates from the National Weather Service in Sioux Falls and serves Sioux City and the surrounding Siouxland area. This hazardous weather outlook is for northwest Iowa, west central Iowa, northeast Nebraska, and southeast South Dakota. For today and tonight, dangerous heat is expected this afternoon with heat index values between 100 to 110 degrees. Make sure to stay hydrated and to avoid strenuous activities. A brief return of wildfire smoke could lead to temporary reductions in visibility and air quality this evening. For Tuesday through Sunday, no hazardous weather expected at this time. Spotter activation is not expected at this time. Your National Weather Service forecast for Siouxland. Overnight, partly cloudy. Patchy smoke. Lows in the upper 60s. North winds 5 to 10 miles an hour. Tuesday, mostly sunny. Not as warm with highs in the mid-80s. North winds 10 to 15 miles an hour with gusts up to 25 miles an hour. Tuesday night, mostly clear. Cooler with lows in the upper 50s. North winds 10 to 15 miles an hour, becoming northeast around 5 miles an hour after midnight. Wednesday, partly sunny in the morning, then becoming mostly cloudy. Highs in the upper 70s. North winds around 5 miles an hour. Wednesday night, partly cloudy. Lows in the upper 50s. South winds around 5 miles an hour. Thursday, partly sunny. A slight chance of showers in the morning, then a chance of showers in the afternoon. Highs in the upper 70s. Chance of rain 30%. Thursday night, mostly cloudy. A chance of showers after midnight. Lows around 60. Chance of rain 50%. Friday, mostly cloudy in the morning, then becoming partly sunny. Highs in the upper 70s. Friday night, partly cloudy in the evening, then becoming mostly clear. Lows in the lower 60s. Saturday, mostly sunny. Warmer with highs in the upper 80s. Saturday night, mostly clear. Lows in the upper 60s. Sunday, sunny, hot with highs in the mid-90s. Sunday night, mostly clear in the evening, then becoming partly cloudy. Lows in the lower 70s. Heat index values up to 100 early in the evening. Monday, mostly sunny. Highs in the lower 90s. At 1 a.m., in Sioux City, the temperature was 71 and the dew point 62. The relative humidity was 73%. Wind was northwest at 8 miles an hour. The pressure was 29.88 inches and rising. Elsewhere in northwest Iowa, Morris was partly cloudy and 70. Sheldon was partly cloudy and 64. Cherokee was partly cloudy and 73. Spencer was partly cloudy and 64. Storm Lake was partly cloudy and 73. Other conditions across the northern plains, farther east in Iowa, skies ranged from mostly cloudy to cloudy, and temperatures were between 71 and 73 degrees. In eastern Nebraska, skies ranged from mostly cloudy to cloudy. It was 83 at Lincoln, 82 at Omaha, and 77 at Norfolk. In eastern South Dakota, it was clear, and temperatures were between 70 and 73 degrees. And in southern Minnesota, skies ranged from clear to partly cloudy. It was 69 at Worthington, 73 at Marshall, 74 at Mankato, 77 at Minneapolis, and 71 at Rochester. Once again, at 1 a.m. Sioux City had a temperature of 71. The current time is 1:29 a.m. Central Daylight Time. Operating on a

frequency of 162.475 megahertz. This is NOAA Weather Radio Station WXL62, broadcasting from a transmitter near Lawton, Iowa. Our program originates from the National Weather Service in Sioux Falls and serves Sioux City and the surrounding Siouxland area. This hazardous weather outlook is for northwest Iowa, west central Iowa, northeast Nebraska, and southeast South Dakota. For today and tonight, dangerous heat is expected this afternoon with heat index values between 100 to 110 degrees. Make sure to stay hydrated and to avoid strenuous activities. A brief return of wildfire smoke could lead to temporary reductions in visibility and air quality this evening. For Tuesday through Sunday, no hazardous weather expected at this time. Spotter activation is not expected at this time. Your National Weather Service forecast for Siouxland. Overnight, partly cloudy. Patchy smoke. Lows in the upper 60s. North winds 5 to 10 miles an hour. Tuesday, mostly sunny. Not as warm with highs in the mid-80s. North winds 10 to 15 miles an hour with gusts up to 25 miles an hour. Tuesday night, mostly clear. Cooler with lows in the upper 50s. North winds 10 to 15 miles an hour, becoming northeast around 5 miles an hour after midnight. Wednesday, partly sunny in the morning, then becoming mostly cloudy. Highs in the upper 70s. North winds around 5 miles an hour. Wednesday night, partly cloudy. Lows in the upper 50s. South winds around 5 miles an hour. Thursday, partly sunny. A slight chance of showers in the morning, then a chance of showers in the afternoon. Highs in the upper 70s. Chance of rain 30%. Thursday night, mostly cloudy. A chance of showers after midnight. Lows around 60. Chance of rain 50%. Friday, mostly cloudy in the morning, then becoming partly sunny. Highs in the upper 70s. Friday night, partly cloudy in the evening, then becoming mostly clear. Lows in the lower 60s. Saturday, mostly sunny. Warmer with highs in the upper 80s. Saturday night, mostly clear. Lows in the upper 60s. Sunday, sunny, hot with highs in the mid-90s. Sunday night, mostly clear in the evening, then becoming partly cloudy. Lows in the lower 70s. Heat index values up to 100 early in the evening. Monday, mostly sunny. Highs in the lower 90s. At 1 a.m., in Sioux City, the temperature was 71 and the dew point 62. The relative humidity was 73%. Wind was northwest at 8 miles an hour. The pressure was 29.88 inches and rising. Elsewhere in northwest Iowa, Morris was partly cloudy and 70. Sheldon was partly cloudy and 64. Cherokee, the pressure was 29.88 inches and rising. Elsewhere in northwest Iowa, Morris was partly cloudy and 70. Sheldon was partly cloudy and 64. Cherokee was partly cloudy and 73. Spencer was partly cloudy and 64. Storm Lake was partly cloudy and 73. Other conditions across the northern plains, farther east in Iowa, skies ranged from mostly cloudy to cloudy, and temperatures were between 71 and 73 degrees. In eastern Nebraska, skies ranged from mostly cloudy to cloudy. It was 83 at Lincoln, 82 at Omaha, and 77 at Norfolk. In eastern South Dakota, it was clear, and temperatures were between 70 and 73 degrees. And in southern Minnesota, skies ranged from clear to partly cloudy. It was 69 at Worthington, 73 at Marshall, 74 at Mankato, 77 at Minneapolis, and 71 at Rochester. Once again, at 1 a.m. Sioux City had a temperature of 71. The current time is 1:34 a.m. Central Daylight Time. Operating on a frequency of 162.475 megahertz, this is NOAA Weather Radio Station WXL62, broadcasting from a transmitter near Lawton, Iowa. Our program originates from the National Weather Service in Sioux Falls and serves Sioux City and the surrounding Siouxland area.

This hazardous weather outlook is for northwest Iowa, west central Iowa, northeast Nebraska, and southeast South Dakota. For today and tonight, dangerous heat is expected this afternoon with heat index values between 100 to 110 degrees. Make sure to stay hydrated and to avoid strenuous activities. A brief return of wildfire smoke could lead to temporary reductions in visibility and air quality this evening. For Tuesday through Sunday, no hazardous weather expected at this time. Spotter activation is not expected at this time. Your National Weather Service forecast for Siouxland. Rest of tonight, partly cloudy. Lows in the upper 60s. North winds 5 to 10 miles an hour. Tuesday, mostly sunny. Not as warm with highs in the mid-80s. North winds 10 to 15 miles an hour with gusts up to 25 miles an hour. Tuesday night, mostly clear. Cooler with lows in the upper 50s. North winds 10 to 15 miles an hour, becoming northeast around 5 miles an hour after midnight. Wednesday, partly sunny in the morning, then becoming mostly cloudy. Highs in the upper 70s. North winds around 5 miles an hour. Wednesday night, partly cloudy in the evening, then becoming mostly cloudy. Lows in the upper 50s. South winds around 5 miles an hour. Thursday, partly sunny in the morning, then becoming mostly cloudy. Highs around 80. Thursday night, mostly cloudy. A chance of showers. Lows in the lower 60s. Chance of rain 50%. Friday, mostly cloudy in the morning, then becoming partly sunny. Highs in the lower 80s. Friday night, partly cloudy in the evening, then clearing. Lows in the lower 60s. Saturday, sunny, warmer with highs in the lower 90s. Saturday night, mostly clear. Lows around 70. Sunday, mostly sunny. Hot with highs in the upper 90s. Sunday night, partly cloudy. Lows in the lower 70s. Heat index values up to 100 early in the evening. Monday, mostly sunny. Hot with highs in the mid-90s. At 1 a.m., in Sioux City, the temperature was 71 and the dew point 62. The relative humidity was 73%. Wind was northwest at 8 miles an hour. The pressure was 29.88 inches and rising. Elsewhere in northwest Iowa, Morris was partly cloudy, and 70. Sheldon was partly cloudy, and 64. Cherokee was partly cloudy, and 73. Spencer was partly cloudy, and 64. Storm Lake was partly cloudy, and 73. Other conditions across the northern plains, farther east in Iowa, skies ranged from mostly cloudy to cloudy, and temperatures were between 71 and 73 degrees. In eastern Nebraska, skies ranged from mostly cloudy to cloudy. It was 83 at Lincoln, 82 at Omaha, and 77 at Norfolk. In eastern South Dakota, it was clear, and temperatures were between 70 and 73 degrees. And in southern Minnesota, skies ranged from clear to partly cloudy. It was 69 at Worthington, 73 at Marshall, 74 at Mankato, 77 at Minneapolis, and 71 at Rochester. Once again, at 1 a.m. Sioux City had a temperature of 71. The current time is 1:38 a.m. Central Daylight Time. Operating on a frequency of 162.475 MHz, this is NOAA Weather Radio Station WXL62, broadcasting from a transmitter near Lawton, Iowa. Our program originates from the National Weather Service in Sioux Falls and serves Sioux City and the surrounding Siouxland area. This hazardous weather outlook is for northwest Iowa, west central Iowa, northeast Nebraska, and southeast South Dakota. For today and tonight, dangerous heat is expected this afternoon with heat index values between 100 to 110 degrees. Make sure to stay hydrated and to avoid strenuous activities. A brief return of wildfire smoke could lead to temporary reductions in visibility and air quality this evening. For Tuesday through Sunday, no hazardous weather expected at this time. Spotter activation is not expected at this time. Your National Weather Service.

forecast for Siouxland. Rest of tonight, partly cloudy. Lows in the upper 60s. North winds 5 to 10 miles an hour. Tuesday, mostly sunny. Not as warm with highs in the mid-80s. North winds 10 to 15 miles an hour with gusts up to 25 miles an hour. Tuesday night, mostly clear. Cooler with lows in the upper 50s. North winds 10 to 15 miles an hour, becoming northeast around 5 miles an hour after midnight. Wednesday, partly sunny in the morning, then becoming mostly cloudy. Highs in the upper 70s. North winds around 5 miles an hour. Wednesday night, partly cloudy in the evening, then becoming mostly cloudy. Lows in the upper 50s. South winds around 5 miles an hour. Thursday, partly sunny in the morning, then becoming mostly cloudy. Highs around 80. Thursday night, mostly cloudy. A chance of showers. Lows in the lower 60s. Chance of rain 50%. Friday, mostly cloudy in the morning, then becoming partly sunny. Highs in the lower 80s. Friday night, partly cloudy in the evening, then clearing. Lows in the lower 60s. Saturday, sunny, warmer with highs in the lower 90s. Saturday night, mostly clear. Lows around 70. Sunday, mostly sunny. Hot with highs in the upper 90s. Sunday night, partly cloudy. Lows in the lower 70s. Heat index values up to 100 early in the evening. Monday, mostly sunny. Hot with highs in the mid-90s. At 1 a.m., in Sioux City, the temperature was 71 and the dew point 62. The relative humidity was 73%. Wind was northwest at 8 miles an hour. The pressure was 29.88 inches and rising. Elsewhere in northwest Iowa, Morris was partly cloudy and 70. Sheldon was partly cloudy and 64. Cherokee was partly cloudy and 73. Spencer was partly cloudy and 64. Storm Lake was partly cloudy and 73. Other conditions across the northern plains, farther east in Iowa, skies ranged from mostly cloudy to cloudy, and temperatures were between 71 and 73 degrees. In eastern Nebraska, skies ranged from mostly cloudy to cloudy. It was 83 at Lincoln, 82 at Omaha, and 77 at Norfolk. In eastern South Dakota, it was clear, and temperatures were between 70 and 73 degrees. And in southern Minnesota, skies ranged from clear to partly cloudy. It was 69 at Worthington, 73 at Marshall, 74 at Mankato, 77 at Minneapolis, and 71 at Rochester. Once again, at 1 a.m. Sioux City had a temperature of 71. The current time is 1:42 a.m. Central Daylight Time. Operating on a frequency of 162.475 MHz, this is NOAA Weather Radio Station WXL62, broadcasting from a transmitter near Lawton, Iowa. Our program originates from the National Weather Service in Sioux Falls and serves Sioux City and the surrounding Siouxland area. This hazardous weather outlook is for northwest Iowa, west central Iowa, northeast Nebraska, and southeast South Dakota. For today and tonight, dangerous heat is expected this afternoon with heat index values between 100 to 110 degrees. Make sure to stay hydrated and to avoid strenuous activities. A brief return of wildfire smoke could lead to temporary reductions in visibility and air quality this evening. For Tuesday through Sunday, no hazardous weather expected at this time. Spotter activation is not expected at this time. Your National Weather Service forecast for Siouxland. Rest of tonight, partly cloudy. Lows in the upper 60s. North winds 5 to 10 miles an hour. Tuesday, mostly sunny. Not as warm with highs in the mid-80s. North winds 10 to 15 miles an hour with gusts up to 25 miles an hour. Tuesday night, mostly clear. Cooler with lows in the upper 50s. North winds 10 to 15 miles an hour, becoming northeast around 5 miles an hour after midnight. Wednesday, partly sunny in the morning, then becoming mostly cloudy.

21 and the dew point 62. The relative humidity was 73%. Wind was northwest at 8 miles an hour. The pressure was 29.88 inches and rising. Elsewhere in northwest Iowa, Morris was partly cloudy and 70. Sheldon was partly cloudy and 64. Cherokee was partly cloudy and 73. Spencer was partly cloudy and 64. Storm Lake was partly cloudy and 73. Other conditions across the northern plains, farther east in Iowa, skies ranged from mostly cloudy to cloudy, and temperatures were between 71 and 73 degrees. In eastern Nebraska, skies ranged from mostly cloudy to cloudy. It was 83 at Lincoln, 82 at Omaha, and 77 at Norfolk. In eastern South Dakota, it was clear, and temperatures were between 70 and 73 degrees. And in southern Minnesota, skies ranged from clear to partly cloudy. It was 69 at Worthington, 73 at Marshall, 74 at Mankato, 77 at Minneapolis, and 71 at Rochester. Once again, at 1 a.m. Sioux City had a temperature of 71. The current time is 1:56 a.m. Central Daylight Time. Operating on a frequency of 162.475 MHz, this is NOAA Weather Radio Station WXL62, broadcasting from a transmitter near Lawton, Iowa. Our program originates from the National Weather Service in Sioux Falls and serves Sioux City and the surrounding Siouxland area. This hazardous weather outlook is for northwest Iowa, west central Iowa, northeast Nebraska, and southeast South Dakota. For today and tonight, dangerous heat is expected this afternoon with heat index values between 100 to 110 degrees. Make sure to stay hydrated and to avoid strenuous activities. A brief return of wildfire smoke could lead to temporary reductions in visibility and air quality this evening. For Tuesday through Sunday, no hazardous weather expected at this time. Spotter activation is not expected at this time. Your National Weather Service forecast for Siouxland. Rest of tonight, partly cloudy. Lows in the upper 60s. North winds 5 to 10 miles an hour. Tuesday, mostly sunny. Not as warm with highs in the mid-80s. North winds 10 to 15 miles an hour with gusts up to 25 miles an hour. Tuesday night, mostly clear. Cooler with lows in the upper 50s. North winds 10 to 15 miles an hour, becoming northeast around 5 miles an hour after midnight. Wednesday, partly sunny in the morning, then becoming mostly cloudy. Highs in the upper 70s. North winds around 5 miles an hour. Wednesday night, partly cloudy in the evening, then becoming mostly cloudy. Lows in the upper 50s. South winds around 5 miles an hour. Thursday, partly sunny in the morning, then becoming mostly cloudy. Highs around 80. Thursday night, mostly cloudy. A chance of showers. Lows in the lower 60s. Chance of rain 50%. Friday, mostly cloudy in the morning, then becoming partly sunny. Highs in the lower 80s. Friday night, partly cloudy in the evening, then clearing. Lows in the lower 60s. Saturday, sunny, warmer with highs in the lower 90s. Saturday night, mostly clear. Lows around 70. Sunday, mostly sunny. Hot with highs in the upper 90s. Sunday night, partly cloudy. Lows in the lower 70s. Heat index values up to 100 early in the evening. Monday, mostly sunny. Hot with highs in the mid-90s. At 1 a.m., in Sioux City, the temperature was 71 and the dew point 62. The relative humidity was 73%. Wind was northwest at 8 miles an hour. The pressure was 29.88 inches and rising. Elsewhere in northwest Iowa, Morris was partly cloudy and 70. Sheldon was partly cloudy and 64. Cherokee was partly cloudy and 73. Spencer was partly cloudy and 64. Storm Lake was partly cloudy and 73. Other conditions across the northern plains, farther east in Iowa, skies ranged

from mostly cloudy to cloudy, and temperatures were between 71 and 73 degrees. In eastern Nebraska, skies ranged from mostly cloudy to cloudy. It was 83 at Lincoln, 82 at Omaha, and 77 at Norfolk. In eastern South Dakota, it was clear, and temperatures were between 70 and 73 degrees. And in southern Minnesota, skies ranged from clear to partly cloudy. It was 69 at Worthington, 73 at Marshall, 74 at Mankato, 77 at Minneapolis, and 71 at Rochester. Once again, at 1 a.m. Sioux City had a temperature of 71. The current time is 2 a.m. Central Daylight Time. Operating on a frequency of 162.475 MHz, this is NOAA Weather Radio Station WXL62, broadcasting from a transmitter near Lawton, Iowa. Our program originates from the National Weather Service in Sioux Falls and serves Sioux City and the surrounding Siouxland area. This hazardous weather outlook is for northwest Iowa, west central Iowa, northeast Nebraska, and southeast South Dakota. For today and tonight, dangerous heat is expected this afternoon with heat index values between 100 to 110 degrees. Make sure to stay hydrated and to avoid strenuous activities. A brief return of wildfire smoke could lead to temporary reductions in visibility and air quality this evening. For Tuesday through Sunday, no hazardous weather expected at this time. Spotter activation is not expected at this time. Your National Weather Service forecast for Siouxland. Rest of tonight, partly cloudy. Lows in the upper 60s. Northwest winds 5 to 10 miles an hour. Tuesday, mostly sunny. Not as warm with highs in the mid-80s. North winds 10 to 15 miles an hour with gusts up to 25 miles an hour. Tuesday night, mostly clear. Cooler with lows in the upper 50s. North winds 10 to 15 miles an hour, becoming northeast around 5 miles an hour after midnight. Wednesday, partly sunny in the morning, then becoming mostly cloudy. Highs in the upper 70s. North winds around 5 miles an hour. Wednesday night, partly cloudy in the evening, then becoming mostly cloudy. Lows in the upper 50s. South winds around 5 miles an hour. Thursday, partly sunny in the morning, then becoming mostly cloudy. Highs around 80. Thursday night, mostly cloudy. A chance of showers. Lows in the lower 60s. Chance of rain 50%. Friday, mostly cloudy in the morning, then becoming partly sunny. Highs in the lower 80s. Friday night, partly cloudy in the evening, then clearing. Lows in the lower 60s. Saturday, sunny, warmer with highs in the lower 90s. Saturday night, mostly clear. Lows around 70. Sunday, mostly sunny. Hot with highs in the upper 90s. Sunday night, partly cloudy. Lows in the lower 70s. Heat index values up to 100 early in the evening. Monday, mostly sunny. Hot with highs in the mid-90s. At 2 a.m., in Sioux City, the temperature was 71 and the dew point 62. The relative humidity was 73%. Wind was northwest at 7 miles an hour. The pressure was 29.88 inches and steady. Elsewhere in northwest Iowa, Morris was mostly cloudy and 70. In Sheldon, Cherokee was partly cloudy and 70. Spencer was clear and 65. Storm Lake was partly cloudy and 72. Other conditions across the northern plains, farther east in Iowa, temperatures were between 72 and 73 degrees. It was partly cloudy at Cedar Rapids and Waterloo. At Des Moines, it was cloudy. In eastern Nebraska at Omaha, thunder was reported with a temperature of 81. At Lincoln, it was partly cloudy with a temperature of 79. At Norfolk, it was mostly cloudy with a temperature of 74. In eastern South Dakota, it was clear and temperatures were between 69 and 72 degrees. And in southern Minnesota, skies ranged from clear to partly cloudy, and temperatures were between 71 and 76 degrees.
Once again, at 2 a.m. Sioux City had a temperature of 71. The current time is 2:04 a.m. Central Daylight Time. Operating on a frequency of 162.475 MHz, this is NOAA Weather Radio Station WXL62, broadcasting from a transmitter near Lawton, Iowa. Our program originates from the National Weather Service in Sioux Falls and serves Sioux City and the surrounding Siouxland area. This hazardous weather outlook is for northwest Iowa, west central Iowa, southwest Minnesota, northeast Nebraska, central South Dakota, east central South Dakota, south central South Dakota, and southeast South Dakota. For today and tonight, no hazardous weather is expected at this time. For Wednesday through Monday, no hazardous weather is expected at this time. Spotter activation is not expected at this time. Your National Weather Service forecast for Siouxland. Rest of tonight, partly cloudy. Lows in the upper 60s. Northwest winds 5 to 10 miles an hour. Tuesday, mostly sunny. Not as warm with highs in the mid-80s. North winds 10 to 15 miles an hour with gusts up to 25 miles an hour. Tuesday night, mostly clear. Cooler with lows in the upper 50s. North winds 10 to 15 miles an hour, becoming northeast around 5 miles an hour after midnight. Wednesday, partly sunny in the morning, then becoming mostly cloudy. Highs in the upper 70s. North winds around 5 miles an hour. Wednesday night, partly cloudy in the evening, then becoming mostly cloudy. Lows in the upper 50s. South winds around 5 miles an hour. Thursday, partly sunny in the morning, then becoming mostly cloudy. Highs around 80. Thursday night, mostly cloudy. A chance of showers. Lows in the lower 60s. Chance of rain 50%. Friday, mostly cloudy in the morning, then becoming partly sunny. Highs in the lower 80s. Friday night, partly cloudy in the evening, then clearing. Lows in the lower 60s. Saturday, sunny, warmer with highs in the lower 90s. Saturday night, mostly clear. Lows around 70. Sunday, mostly sunny. Hot with highs in the upper 90s. Sunday night, partly cloudy. Lows in the lower 70s. Heat index values up to 100 early in the evening. Monday, mostly sunny. Hot with highs in the mid-90s. At 2 a.m., in Sioux City, the temperature was 71 and the dew point 62. The relative humidity was 73%. Wind was northwest at 7 miles an hour. The pressure was 29.88 inches and steady. Elsewhere in northwest Iowa, Morris was mostly cloudy and 70. In Sheldon, Cherokee was partly cloudy and 70. Spencer was clear and 65. Storm Lake was partly cloudy and 72. Other conditions across the northern plains, farther east in Iowa, temperatures were between 72 and 73 degrees. It was partly cloudy at Cedar Rapids and Waterloo. At Des Moines, it was cloudy. In eastern Nebraska at Omaha, thunder was reported with a temperature of 81. At Lincoln, it was partly cloudy with a temperature of 79. At Norfolk, it was mostly cloudy with a temperature of 74. In eastern South Dakota, it was clear and temperatures were between 69 and 72 degrees. And in southern Minnesota, skies ranged from clear to partly cloudy, and temperatures were between 71 and 76 degrees. Once again, at 2 a.m. Sioux City had a temperature of 71. The current time is 2:08 a.m. Central Daylight Time. Operating on a frequency of 162.475 MHz, this is NOAA Weather Radio Station WXL62, broadcasting from a transmitter near Lawton, Iowa. Our program originates from the National Weather Service in Sioux Falls and serves Sioux City and the surrounding Siouxland area. This hazardous weather outlook is for northwest Iowa, west central Iowa, southwest Minnesota, northeast Nebraska, central South Dakota, east central South Dakota, south central South Dakota, and southeast South Dakota.
For today and tonight, no hazardous weather is expected at this time.

For Wednesday through Monday, no hazardous weather is expected at this time. Spotter activation is not expected at this time. Your National Weather Service forecast for Siouxland. Rest of tonight, partly cloudy. Lows in the upper 60s. Northwest winds 5 to 10 miles an hour. Tuesday, mostly sunny. Not as warm with highs in the mid-80s. North winds 10 to 15 miles an hour with gusts up to 25 miles an hour. Tuesday night, mostly clear. Cooler with lows in the upper 50s. North winds 10 to 15 miles an hour, becoming northeast around 5 miles an hour after midnight. Wednesday, partly sunny in the morning, then becoming mostly cloudy. Highs in the upper 70s. North winds around 5 miles an hour. Wednesday night, partly cloudy in the evening, then becoming mostly cloudy. Lows in the upper 50s. South winds around 5 miles an hour. Thursday, partly sunny in the morning, then becoming mostly cloudy. Highs around 80. Thursday night, mostly cloudy. A chance of showers. Lows in the lower 60s. Chance of rain 50%. Friday, mostly cloudy in the morning, then becoming partly sunny. Highs in the lower 80s. Friday night, partly cloudy in the evening, then clearing. Lows in the lower 60s. Saturday, sunny, warmer with highs in the lower 90s. Saturday night, mostly clear. Lows around 70. Sunday, mostly sunny. Hot with highs in the upper 90s. Sunday night, partly cloudy. Lows in the lower 70s. Heat index values up to 100 early in the evening. Monday, mostly sunny. Hot with highs in the mid-90s. At 2 a.m., in Sioux City, the temperature was 71 and the dew point 62. The relative humidity was 73%. Wind was northwest at 7 miles an hour. The pressure was 29.88 inches and steady. Elsewhere in northwest Iowa, Morris was mostly cloudy and 70. In Sheldon, Cherokee was partly cloudy and 70. Spencer was clear and 65. Storm Lake was partly cloudy and 72. Other conditions across the northern plains, farther east in Iowa, skies ranged from mostly cloudy to cloudy, and temperatures were between 72 and 73 degrees. In eastern Nebraska at Omaha, thunder was reported with a temperature of 81. At Lincoln, it was partly cloudy with a temperature of 79. At Norfolk, it was mostly cloudy with a temperature of 74. In eastern South Dakota, it was clear, and temperatures were between 69 and 72 degrees. And in southern Minnesota, skies ranged from clear to partly cloudy, and temperatures were between 71 and 76 degrees. Once again, at 2 a.m. Sioux City had a temperature of 71. The current time is 2:13 a.m. Central Daylight Time. Operating on a frequency of 162.475 MHz, this is NOAA Weather Radio Station WXL62, broadcasting from a transmitter near Lawton, Iowa. Our program originates from the National Weather Service in Sioux Falls and serves Sioux City and the surrounding Siouxland area. This hazardous weather outlook is for northwest Iowa, west central Iowa, southwest Minnesota, northeast Nebraska, central South Dakota, east central South Dakota, south central South Dakota, and southeast South Dakota. For today and tonight, no hazardous weather is expected at this time. For Wednesday through Monday, no hazardous weather is expected at this time. Spotter activation is not expected at this time. Your National Weather Service forecast for Siouxland. Rest of tonight, partly cloudy. Lows in the upper 60s. Northwest winds 5 to 10 miles an hour. Tuesday, mostly sunny. Not as warm with highs in the mid-80s. North winds 10 to 15 miles an hour with gusts up to 25 miles an hour. Tuesday night, mostly clear. Cooler with lows in the upper 50s. North winds 10 to 15 miles an hour, becoming northeast around 5 miles an hour after midnight. Wednesday, partly sunny in the morning, then becoming mostly cloudy.

Saturday, sunny, warmer with highs in the lower 90s. Saturday night, mostly clear, lows around 70. Sunday, mostly sunny, hot with highs in the upper 90s. Sunday night, partly cloudy, lows in the lower 70s. Heat index values up to 100 early in the evening. Monday, mostly sunny, hot with highs in the mid-90s. At 2 a.m., in Sioux City, the temperature was 71 and the dew point 62. The relative humidity was 73%. Wind was northwest at 7 miles an hour. The pressure was 29.88 inches and steady. Elsewhere in northwest Iowa, Morris was mostly cloudy and 70. In Sheldon, Cherokee was partly cloudy and 70. Spencer was clear and 65. Storm Lake was partly cloudy and 72. Other conditions across the northern plains, farther east in Iowa, skies ranged from mostly cloudy to cloudy, and temperatures were between 72 and 73 degrees. In eastern Nebraska at Omaha, thunder was reported with a temperature of 81. At Lincoln, it was partly cloudy with a temperature of 79. At Norfolk, it was mostly cloudy with a temperature of 74. In eastern South Dakota, it was clear, and temperatures were between 69 and 72 degrees. And in southern Minnesota, skies ranged from clear to partly cloudy, and temperatures were between 71 and 76 degrees. Once again, at 2 a.m. Sioux City had a temperature of 71. The current time is 2:17 a.m. Central Daylight Time. Operating on a frequency of 162.475 MHz, this is NOAA Weather Radio Station WXL62, broadcasting from a transmitter near Lawton, Iowa. Our program originates from the National Weather Service in Sioux Falls and serves Sioux City and the surrounding Siouxland area. This hazardous weather outlook is for northwest Iowa, west central Iowa, southwest Minnesota, northeast Nebraska, central South Dakota, east central South Dakota, south central South Dakota, and southeast South Dakota. For today and tonight, no hazardous weather is expected at this time. For Wednesday through Monday, no hazardous weather is expected at this time. Spotter activation is not expected at this time. Your National Weather Service forecast for Siouxland. Rest of tonight, partly cloudy. Lows in the upper 60s. Northwest winds 5 to 10 miles an hour. Tuesday, mostly sunny. Not as warm with highs in the mid-80s. North winds 10 to 15 miles an hour with gusts up to 25 miles an hour. Tuesday night, mostly clear. Cooler with lows in the upper 50s. North winds 10 to 15 miles an hour, becoming northeast around 5 miles an hour after midnight. Wednesday, partly sunny in the morning, then becoming mostly cloudy. Highs in the upper 70s. North winds around 5 miles an hour. Wednesday night, partly cloudy in the evening, then becoming mostly cloudy. Lows in the upper 50s. South winds around 5 miles an hour. Thursday, partly sunny in the morning, then becoming mostly cloudy. Highs around 80. Thursday night, mostly cloudy. A chance of showers. Lows in the lower 60s. Chance of rain 50%. Friday, mostly cloudy in the morning, then becoming partly sunny. Highs in the lower 80s. Friday night, partly cloudy in the evening, then clearing. Lows in the lower 60s. Saturday, sunny, warmer with highs in the lower 90s. Saturday night, mostly clear. Lows around 70. Sunday, mostly sunny. Hot with highs in the upper 90s. Sunday night, partly cloudy. Lows in the lower 70s. Heat index values up to 100 early in the evening. Monday, mostly sunny. Hot with highs in the mid-90s. At 2 a.m., in Sioux City, the temperature was 71 and the dew point 62. The relative humidity was 73%. Wind was northwest at 7 miles an hour. The pressure was 29.88 inches and steady. Elsewhere in northwest Iowa, Morris was mostly cloudy and 70.

Sheldon. Cherokee was partly cloudy and 70. Spencer was clear and 65. Storm Lake was partly cloudy and 72. Other conditions across the northern plains, farther east in Iowa, skies ranged from mostly cloudy to cloudy, and temperatures were between 72 and 73 degrees. In eastern Nebraska at Omaha, thunder was reported, with a temperature of 81. At Lincoln, it was partly cloudy, with a temperature of 79. At Norfolk, it was mostly cloudy, with a temperature of 74. In eastern South Dakota, it was clear, and temperatures were between 69 and 72 degrees. And in southern Minnesota, skies ranged from clear to partly cloudy, and temperatures were between 71 and 76 degrees. Once again, at 2 a.m. Sioux City had a temperature of 71. The current time is 2:21 a.m. Central Daylight Time. Operating on a frequency of 162.475 MHz, this is NOAA Weather Radio Station WXL62, broadcasting from a transmitter near Lawton, Iowa. Our program originates from the National Weather Service in Sioux Falls and serves Sioux City and the surrounding Siouxland area. This hazardous weather outlook is for northwest Iowa, west central Iowa, southwest Minnesota, northeast Nebraska, central South Dakota, east central South Dakota, south central South Dakota, and southeast South Dakota. For today and tonight, no hazardous weather is expected at this time. For Wednesday through Monday, no hazardous weather is expected at this time. Spotter activation is not expected at this time. Your National Weather Service forecast for Siouxland. Rest of tonight, partly cloudy. Lows in the upper 60s. Northwest winds 5 to 10 miles an hour. Tuesday, mostly sunny. Not as warm with highs in the mid-80s. North winds 10 to 15 miles an hour with gusts up to 25 miles an hour. Tuesday night, mostly clear. Cooler with lows in the upper 50s. North winds 10 to 15 miles an hour, becoming northeast around 5 miles an hour after midnight. Wednesday, partly sunny in the morning, then becoming mostly cloudy. Highs in the upper 70s. North winds around 5 miles an hour. Wednesday night, partly cloudy in the evening, then becoming mostly cloudy. Lows in the upper 50s. South winds around 5 miles an hour. Thursday, partly sunny in the morning, then becoming mostly cloudy. Highs around 80. Thursday night, mostly cloudy. A chance of showers. Lows in the lower 60s. Chance of rain 50%. Friday, mostly cloudy in the morning, then becoming partly sunny. Highs in the lower 80s. Friday night, partly cloudy in the evening, then clearing. Lows in the lower 60s. Saturday, sunny, warmer with highs in the lower 90s. Saturday night, mostly clear. Lows around 70. Sunday, mostly sunny. Hot with highs in the upper 90s. Sunday night, partly cloudy. Lows in the lower 70s. Heat index values up to 100 early in the evening. Monday, mostly sunny. Hot with highs in the mid-90s. At 2 a.m., in Sioux City, the temperature was 71 and the dew point 62. The relative humidity was 73%. Wind was northwest at 7 miles an hour. The pressure was 29.88 inches and steady. Elsewhere in northwest Iowa, Morris was mostly cloudy and 70. In Sheldon, Cherokee was partly cloudy and 70. Spencer was clear and 65. Storm Lake was partly cloudy and 72. Other conditions across the northern plains, farther east in Iowa, skies ranged from mostly cloudy to cloudy, and temperatures were between 72 and 73 degrees. In eastern Nebraska at Omaha, thunder was reported with a temperature of 81. At Lincoln, it was partly cloudy with a temperature of 79. At Norfolk, it was mostly cloudy with a temperature of 74. In eastern South Dakota, it was clear, and temperatures were between 69 and 72 degrees. And in southern Minnesota, skies ranged from clear to partly cloudy, and temperatures were

between 71 and 76 degrees. Once again, at 2 a.m. Sioux City had a temperature of 71. The current time is 2:25 a.m. Central Daylight Time. Operating on a frequency of 162.475 megahertz, this is NOAA Weather Radio Station WXL62, broadcasting from a transmitter near Lawton, Iowa. Our program originates from the National Weather Service in Sioux Falls and serves Sioux City and the surrounding Siouxland area. This hazardous weather outlook is for northwest Iowa, west central Iowa, southwest Minnesota, northeast Nebraska, central South Dakota, east central South Dakota, south central South Dakota, and southeast South Dakota. For today and tonight, no hazardous weather is expected at this time. For Wednesday through Monday, no hazardous weather is expected at this time. Spotter activation is not expected at this time. Your National Weather Service forecast for Siouxland. Rest of tonight, partly cloudy. Lows in the upper 60s. Northwest winds 5 to 10 miles an hour. Tuesday, mostly sunny. Not as warm with highs in the mid-80s. North winds 10 to 15 miles an hour with gusts up to 25 miles an hour. Tuesday night, mostly clear. Cooler with lows in the upper 50s. North winds 10 to 15 miles an hour, becoming northeast around 5 miles an hour after midnight. Wednesday, partly sunny in the morning, then becoming mostly cloudy. Highs in the upper 70s. North winds around 5 miles an hour. Wednesday night, partly cloudy in the evening, then becoming mostly cloudy. Lows in the upper 50s. South winds around 5 miles an hour. Thursday, partly sunny in the morning, then becoming mostly cloudy. Highs around 80. Thursday night, mostly cloudy. A chance of showers. Lows in the lower 60s. Chance of rain 50%. Friday, mostly cloudy in the morning, then becoming partly sunny. Highs in the lower 80s. Friday night, partly cloudy in the evening, then clearing. Lows in the lower 60s. Saturday, sunny, warmer with highs in the lower 90s. Saturday night, mostly clear. Lows around 70. Sunday, mostly sunny. Hot with highs in the upper 90s. Sunday night, partly cloudy. Lows in the lower 70s. Heat index values up to 100 early in the evening. Monday, mostly sunny. Hot with highs in the mid-90s. At 2 a.m., in Sioux City, the temperature was 71 and the dew point 62. The relative humidity was 73%. Wind was northwest at 7 miles an hour. The pressure was 29.88 inches and steady. Elsewhere in northwest Iowa, Morris was mostly cloudy and 70. In Sheldon, Cherokee was partly cloudy and 70. Spencer was clear and 65. Storm Lake was partly cloudy and 72. Other conditions across the northern plains, farther east in Iowa, skies ranged from mostly cloudy to cloudy, and temperatures were between 72 and 73 degrees. In eastern Nebraska at Omaha, thunder was reported with a temperature of 81. At Lincoln, it was partly cloudy with a temperature of 79. At Norfolk, it was mostly cloudy with a temperature of 74. In eastern South Dakota, it was clear and temperatures were between 69 and 72 degrees. And in southern Minnesota, skies ranged from clear to partly cloudy, and temperatures were between 71 and 76 degrees. Once again, at 2 a.m. Sioux City had a temperature of 71. The current time is 2:29 a.m. Central Daylight Time. Operating on a frequency of 162.475 megahertz, this is NOAA Weather Radio Station WXL62, broadcasting from a transmitter near Lawton, Iowa. Our program originates from the National Weather Service in Sioux Falls and serves Sioux City and the surrounding Siouxland area. This hazardous weather outlook is for northwest Iowa, west central Iowa, southwest Minnesota, northeast Nebraska, central South Dakota, east central South Dakota, south central South Dakota, and southeast South Dakota. For today and tonight.

No hazardous weather is expected at this time. For Wednesday through Monday, no hazardous weather is expected at this time. Spotter activation is not expected at this time. Your National Weather Service forecast for Siouxland. Rest of tonight, partly cloudy. Lows in the upper 60s. Northwest winds 5 to 10 miles an hour. Tuesday, mostly sunny. Not as warm with highs in the mid-80s. North winds 10 to 15 miles an hour with gusts up to 25 miles an hour. Tuesday night, mostly clear. Cooler with lows in the upper 50s. North winds 10 to 15 miles an hour, becoming northeast around 5 miles an hour after midnight. Wednesday, partly sunny in the morning, then becoming mostly cloudy. Highs in the upper 70s. North winds around 5 miles an hour. Wednesday night, partly cloudy in the evening, then becoming mostly cloudy. Lows in the upper 50s. South winds around 5 miles an hour. Thursday, partly sunny in the morning, then becoming mostly cloudy. Highs around 80. Thursday night, mostly cloudy. A chance of showers. Lows in the lower 60s. Chance of rain 50%. Friday, mostly cloudy in the morning, then becoming partly sunny. Highs in the lower 80s. Friday night, partly cloudy in the evening, then clearing. Lows in the lower 60s. Saturday, sunny, warmer with highs in the lower 90s. Saturday night, mostly clear. Lows around 70. Sunday, mostly sunny. Hot with highs in the upper 90s. Sunday night, partly cloudy. Lows in the lower 70s. Heat index values up to 100 early in the evening. Monday, mostly sunny. Hot with highs in the mid-90s. At 2 a.m., in Sioux City, the temperature was 71 and the dew point 62. The relative humidity was 73%. Wind was northwest at 7 miles an hour. The pressure was 29.88 inches and steady. Elsewhere in northwest Iowa, Morris was mostly cloudy and 70. In Sheldon, Cherokee was partly cloudy and 70. Spencer was clear and 65. Storm Lake was partly cloudy and 72. Other conditions across the northern plains, farther east in Iowa, skies ranged from mostly and 70. Spencer was clear and 65. Storm Lake was partly cloudy and 72. Other conditions across the northern plains, farther east in Iowa, skies ranged from mostly cloudy to cloudy, and temperatures were between 72 and 73 degrees. In eastern Nebraska at Omaha, thunder was reported with a temperature of 81. At Lincoln, it was partly cloudy, with a temperature of 79. At Norfolk, it was mostly cloudy, with a temperature of 74. In eastern South Dakota, it was clear, and temperatures were between 69 and 72 degrees. And in southern Minnesota, skies ranged from clear to partly cloudy, and temperatures were between 71 and 76 degrees. Once again, at 2 a.m. Sioux City had a temperature of 71. The current time is 2:33 a.m. Central Daylight Time. Operating on a frequency of 162.475 MHz, this is NOAA Weather Radio Station WXL62, broadcasting from a transmitter near Lawton, Iowa. Our program originates from the National Weather Service in Sioux Falls and serves Sioux City and the surrounding Siouxland area. This hazardous weather outlook is for northwest Iowa, west central Iowa, southwest Minnesota, northeast Nebraska, central South Dakota, east central South Dakota, south central South Dakota, and southeast South Dakota. For today and tonight, no hazardous weather is expected at this time. For Wednesday through Monday, no hazardous weather is expected at this time. Spotter activation is not expected at this time. Your National Weather Service forecast for Siouxland. Rest of tonight, partly cloudy. Lows in the upper 60s. Northwest winds 5 to 10 miles an hour. Tuesday, mostly sunny. Not as warm with highs in the mid-80s. North winds 10 to 15 miles an hour with gusts up to 25 miles an hour. Tuesday night.

mostly clear. Cooler with lows in the upper 50s. North winds 10 to 15 miles an hour, becoming northeast around 5 miles an hour after midnight. Wednesday, partly sunny in the morning, then becoming mostly cloudy. Highs in the upper 70s. North winds around 5 miles an hour. Wednesday night, partly cloudy in the evening, then becoming mostly cloudy. Lows in the upper 50s. South winds around 5 miles an hour. Thursday, partly sunny in the morning, then becoming mostly cloudy. Highs around 80. Thursday night, mostly cloudy. A chance of showers. Lows in the lower 60s. Chance of rain 50%. Friday, mostly cloudy in the morning, then becoming partly sunny. Highs in the lower 80s. Friday night, partly cloudy in the evening, then clearing. Lows in the lower 60s. Saturday, sunny, warmer with highs in the lower 90s. Saturday night, mostly clear. Lows around 70. Sunday, mostly sunny. Hot with highs in the upper 90s. Sunday night, partly cloudy. Lows in the lower 70s. Heat index values up to 100 early in the evening. Monday, mostly sunny. Hot with highs in the mid-90s. At 2 a.m., in Sioux City, the temperature was 71 and the dew point 62. The relative humidity was 73%. Wind was northwest at 7 miles an hour. The pressure was 29.88 inches and steady. Elsewhere in northwest Iowa, Morris was mostly cloudy and 70. In Sheldon, Cherokee was partly cloudy and 70. Spencer was clear and 65. Storm Lake was partly cloudy and 72. Other conditions across the northern plains, farther east in Iowa, skies ranged from mostly cloudy to cloudy, and temperatures were between 72 and 73 degrees. In eastern Nebraska at Omaha, thunder was reported with a temperature of 81. At Lincoln, it was partly cloudy with a temperature of 79. At Norfolk, it was mostly cloudy with a temperature of 74. In eastern South Dakota, it was clear, and temperatures were between 69 and 72 degrees. And in southern Minnesota, skies ranged from clear to partly cloudy, and temperatures were between 71 and 76 degrees. Once again, at 2 a.m. Sioux City had a temperature of 71. The current time is 2:38 a.m. Central Daylight Time. Operating on a frequency of 162.475 MHz, this is NOAA Weather Radio Station WXL62, broadcasting from a transmitter near Lawton, Iowa. Our program originates from the National Weather Service in Sioux Falls and serves Sioux City and the surrounding Siouxland area. This hazardous weather outlook is for northwest Iowa, west central Iowa, southwest Minnesota, northeast Nebraska, central South Dakota, east central South Dakota, south central South Dakota, and southeast South Dakota. For today and tonight, no hazardous weather is expected at this time. For Wednesday through Monday, no hazardous weather is expected at this time. Spotter activation is not expected at this time. Your National Weather Service forecast for Siouxland. Rest of tonight, partly cloudy. Lows in the upper 60s. Northwest winds 5 to 10 miles an hour. Tuesday, mostly sunny. Not as warm with highs in the mid-80s. North winds 10 to 15 miles an hour with gusts up to 25 miles an hour. Tuesday night, mostly clear. Cooler with lows in the upper 50s. North winds 10 to 15 miles an hour, becoming northeast around 5 miles an hour after midnight. Wednesday, partly sunny in the morning, then becoming mostly cloudy. Highs in the upper 70s. North winds around 5 miles an hour. Wednesday night, partly cloudy in the evening, then becoming mostly cloudy. Lows in the upper 50s. South winds around 5 miles an hour. Thursday, partly sunny in the morning, then becoming mostly cloudy. Highs around 80. Thursday night, mostly cloudy. A chance of showers. Lows in the lower 60s. Chance of rain 50%. Friday,

mostly cloudy in the morning, then becoming partly sunny. Highs in the lower 80s. Friday night, partly cloudy in the evening, then clearing. Lows in the lower 60s. Saturday, sunny, warmer with highs in the lower 90s. Saturday night, mostly clear. Lows around 70. Sunday, mostly sunny. Hot with highs in the upper 90s. Sunday night, partly cloudy. Lows in the lower 70s. Heat index values up to 100 early in the evening. Monday, mostly sunny. Hot with highs in the mid-90s. Your National Weather Service forecast for Siouxland. Today, mostly sunny. Not as warm with highs in the mid-80s. North winds 10 to 15 miles an hour with gusts up to 25 miles an hour. Tonight, mostly clear. Cooler with lows in the upper 50s. North winds 10 to 15 miles an hour, becoming northeast around 5 miles an hour after midnight. Wednesday, partly sunny in the morning, then becoming mostly cloudy. Highs in the upper 70s. North winds around 5 miles an hour. Wednesday night, partly cloudy in the evening, then becoming mostly cloudy. Lows in the upper 50s. South winds around 5 miles an hour. Thursday, partly sunny in the morning, then becoming mostly cloudy. Highs around 80. South winds 5 to 10 miles an hour. Thursday night, mostly cloudy. A chance of showers in the evening, then a chance of showers with a slight chance of thunderstorms after midnight. Lows in the lower 60s. Chance of rain 50%. Friday, mostly cloudy in the morning, then becoming partly sunny. Highs in the lower 80s. Friday night, partly cloudy in the evening, then clearing. Lows in the lower 60s. Saturday, sunny, warmer with highs in the lower 90s. Saturday night, mostly clear. Lows around 70. Sunday, mostly sunny. Hot with highs in the upper 90s. Sunday night, partly cloudy. Lows in the lower 70s. Heat index values up to 100 early in the evening. Monday, mostly sunny. Hot with highs in the mid-90s. At 2 a.m., in Sioux City, the temperature was 71 and the dew point 62. The relative humidity was 73%. Wind was northwest at 7 miles an hour. The pressure was 29.88 inches and steady. Elsewhere in northwest Iowa, Morris was mostly cloudy and 70. In Sheldon, Cherokee was partly cloudy and 70. Spencer was clear and 65. Storm Lake was partly cloudy and 72. Other conditions across the northern plains, farther east in Iowa, skies ranged from mostly cloudy to cloudy, and temperatures were between 72 and 73 degrees. In eastern Nebraska at Omaha, thunder was reported with a temperature of 81. At Lincoln, it was partly cloudy with a temperature of 79. At Norfolk, it was mostly cloudy with a temperature of 74. In eastern South Dakota, it was clear and temperatures were between 69 and 72 degrees. And in southern Minnesota, skies ranged from clear to partly cloudy, and temperatures were between 71 and 76 degrees. Once again, at 2 a.m. Sioux City had a temperature of 71. The current time is 2:44 a.m. Central Daylight Time. Operating on a frequency of 162.475 MHz, this is NOAA Weather Radio Station WXL62, broadcasting from a transmitter near Lawton, Iowa. Our program originates from the National Weather Service in Sioux Falls and serves Sioux City and the surrounding Siouxland area. This hazardous weather outlook is for northwest Iowa, west central Iowa, southwest Minnesota, northeast Nebraska, central South Dakota, east central South Dakota, south central South Dakota, and southeast South Dakota. For today and tonight, no hazardous weather is expected at this time. For Wednesday through Monday, no hazardous weather is expected at this time. Spotter activation is not expected at this time. Your National Weather Service forecast for Siouxland. Today, mostly sunny. Not as warm with highs in the mid-80s. North winds 10 to 15.
miles an hour with gusts up to 25 miles an hour. Tonight, mostly clear. Cooler with lows in the upper 50s. North winds 10 to 15 miles an hour, becoming northeast around 5 miles an hour after midnight. Wednesday, partly sunny in the morning, then becoming mostly cloudy. Highs in the upper 70s. North winds around 5 miles an hour. Wednesday night, partly cloudy in the evening, then becoming mostly cloudy. Lows in the upper 50s. South winds around 5 miles an hour. Thursday, partly sunny in the morning, then becoming mostly cloudy. Highs around 80. South winds 5 to 10 miles an hour. Thursday night, mostly cloudy. A chance of showers in the evening, then a chance of showers with a slight chance of thunderstorms after midnight. Lows in the lower 60s. Chance of rain 50%. Friday, mostly cloudy in the morning, then becoming partly sunny. Highs in the lower 80s. Friday night, partly cloudy in the evening, then clearing. Lows in the lower 60s. Saturday, sunny, warmer with highs in the lower 90s. Saturday night, mostly clear. Lows around 70. Sunday, mostly sunny. Hot with highs in the upper 90s. Sunday night, partly cloudy. Lows in the lower 70s. Heat index values up to 100 early in the evening. Monday, mostly sunny. Hot with highs in the mid-90s. At 2 a.m., in Sioux City, the temperature was 71 and the dew point 62. The relative humidity was 73%. Wind was northwest at 7 miles an hour. The pressure was 29.88 inches and steady. Elsewhere in northwest Iowa, Morris was mostly cloudy and 70. In Sheldon, Cherokee was partly cloudy and 70. Spencer was clear and 65. Storm Lake was partly cloudy and 72. Other conditions across the northern plains, farther east in Iowa, skies ranged from mostly cloudy to cloudy, and temperatures were between 72 and 73 degrees. In eastern Nebraska at Omaha, thunder was reported, with a temperature of 81. At Lincoln, it was partly cloudy, with a temperature of 79. At Norfolk, it was mostly cloudy, with a temperature of 74. In eastern South Dakota, it was clear, and temperatures were between 69 and 72 degrees. And in southern Minnesota, skies ranged from clear to partly cloudy, and temperatures were between 71 and 76 degrees. Once again, at 2 a.m. Sioux City had a temperature of 71. The current time is 2:48 a.m. Central Daylight Time. Operating on a frequency of 162.475 MHz, this is NOAA Weather Radio Station WXL62, broadcasting from a transmitter near Lawton, Iowa. Our program originates from the National Weather Service in Sioux Falls and serves Sioux City and the surrounding Siouxland area. This hazardous weather outlook is for northwest Iowa, west central Iowa, southwest Minnesota, northeast Nebraska, central South Dakota, east central South Dakota, south central South Dakota, and southeast South Dakota. For today and tonight, no hazardous weather is expected at this time. For Wednesday through Monday, no hazardous weather is expected at this time. Spotter activation is not expected at this time. Your national weather... Sir 80s. North winds 10 to 15 miles an hour with gusts up to 25 miles an hour. Tonight, mostly clear. Cooler with lows in the upper 50s. North winds 10 to 15 miles an hour, becoming northeast around 5 miles an hour after midnight. Wednesday, partly sunny in the morning, then becoming mostly cloudy. Highs in the upper 70s. North winds around 5 miles an hour. Wednesday night, partly cloudy in the evening, then becoming mostly cloudy. Lows in the upper 50s. South winds around 5 miles an hour. Thursday, partly sunny in the morning, then becoming mostly cloudy. Highs around 80. South winds 5 to 10 miles an hour. Thursday night, mostly cloudy. A chance of showers in the

evening, then a chance of showers with a slight chance of thunderstorms after midnight. Lows in the lower 60s. Chance of rain 50%. Friday, mostly cloudy in the morning, then becoming partly sunny. Highs in the lower 80s. Friday night, partly cloudy in the evening, then clearing. Lows in the lower 60s. Saturday, sunny, warmer with highs in the lower 90s. Saturday night, mostly clear. Lows around 70. Sunday, mostly sunny. Hot with highs in the upper 90s. Sunday night, partly cloudy. Lows in the lower 70s. Heat index values up to 100 early in the evening. Monday, mostly sunny. Hot with highs in the mid-90s. At 2 a.m., in Sioux City, the temperature was 71 and the dew point 62. The relative humidity was 73%. Wind was northwest at 7 miles an hour. The pressure was 29.88 inches and steady. Elsewhere in northwest Iowa, Morris was mostly cloudy and 70. In Sheldon, Cherokee was partly cloudy and 70. Spencer was clear and 65. Storm Lake was partly cloudy and 72. Other conditions across the northern plains, farther east in Iowa, skies ranged from mostly cloudy to cloudy, and temperatures were between 72 and 73 degrees. In eastern Nebraska at Omaha, thunder was reported with a temperature of 81. At Lincoln, it was partly cloudy with a temperature of 79. At Norfolk, it was mostly cloudy with a temperature of 74. In eastern South Dakota, it was clear and temperatures were between 69 and 72 degrees. And in southern Minnesota, skies ranged from clear to partly cloudy, and temperatures were between 71 and 76 degrees. Once again, at 2 a.m. Sioux City had a temperature of 71. The current time is 2:52 a.m. Central Daylight Time. Operating on a frequency of 162.475 MHz, this is NOAA Weather Radio Station WXL62, broadcasting from a transmitter near Lawton, Iowa. Our program originates from the National Weather Service in Sioux Falls and serves Sioux City and the surrounding Siouxland area. This hazardous weather outlook is for northwest Iowa, west central Iowa, southwest Minnesota, northeast Nebraska, central South Dakota, east central South Dakota, south central South Dakota, and southeast South Dakota. For today and tonight, no hazardous weather is expected at this time. For Wednesday through Monday, no hazardous weather is expected at this time. Spotter activation is not expected at this time. Your National Weather Service forecast for Siouxland. Today, mostly sunny. Not as warm with highs in the mid-80s. North winds 10 to 15 miles an hour with gusts up to 25 miles an hour. Tonight, mostly clear. Cooler with lows in the upper 50s. North winds 10 to 15 miles an hour, becoming northeast around 5 miles an hour after midnight. Wednesday, partly sunny in the morning, then becoming mostly cloudy. Highs in the upper 70s. North winds around 5 miles an hour. Wednesday night, partly cloudy in the evening, then becoming mostly cloudy. Lows in the upper 50s. South winds around 5 miles an hour. Thursday, partly sunny in the morning, then becoming mostly cloudy. Highs around 80. South winds 5 to 10 miles an hour. Thursday night, mostly cloudy. A chance of showers in the evening, then a chance of showers with a slight chance of thunderstorms after midnight. Lows in the lower 60s. Chance of rain 50%. Friday, mostly cloudy in the morning, then becoming partly sunny. Highs in the lower 80s. Friday night, partly cloudy in the evening, then clearing. Lows in the lower 60s. Saturday, sunny, warmer with highs in the lower 90s. Saturday night, mostly clear. Lows around 70. Sunday, mostly sunny. Hot with highs in the upper 90s. Sunday night, partly cloudy. Lows in the lower 70s. Heat index values up to 100 early in the evening. Monday, mostly sunny. Hot with highs in the mid-90s.

at 2 a.m. in Sioux City, the temperature was 71 and the dew point 62. The relative humidity was 73%. Wind was northwest at 7 miles an hour. The pressure was 29.88 inches and steady. Elsewhere in northwest Iowa, Morris was mostly cloudy and 70. In Sheldon, Cherokee was partly cloudy and 70. Spencer was clear and 65. Storm Lake was partly cloudy and 72. Other conditions across the northern plains, farther east in Iowa, skies ranged from mostly cloudy to cloudy, and temperatures were between 72 and 73 degrees. In eastern Nebraska at Omaha, thunder was reported with a temperature of 81. At Lincoln, it was partly cloudy with a temperature of 79. At Norfolk, it was mostly cloudy with a temperature of 74. In eastern South Dakota, it was clear and temperatures were between 69 and 72 degrees. And in southern Minnesota, skies ranged from clear to partly cloudy and temperatures were between 71 and 76 degrees. Once again, at 2 a.m. Sioux City had a temperature of 71. The current time is 2:56 a.m. Central Daylight Time. Operating on a frequency of 162.475 MHz, this is NOAA Weather Radio Station WXL62, broadcasting from a transmitter near Lawton, Iowa. Our program originates from the National Weather Service in Sioux Falls and serves Sioux City and the surrounding Siouxland area. This hazardous weather outlook is for northwest Iowa, west central Iowa, southwest Minnesota, northeast Nebraska, central South Dakota, east central South Dakota, south central South Dakota, and southeast South Dakota. For today and tonight, no hazardous weather is expected at this time. For Wednesday through Monday, no hazardous weather is expected at this time. Spotter activation is not expected at this time. Your National Weather Service forecast for Siouxland. Today, mostly sunny. Not as warm with highs in the mid-80s. North winds 10 to 15 miles an hour with gusts up to 25 miles an hour. Tonight, mostly clear. Cooler with lows in the upper 50s. North winds 10 to 15 miles an hour, becoming northeast around 5 miles an hour after midnight. Wednesday, partly sunny in the morning, then becoming mostly cloudy. Highs in the upper 70s. North winds around 5 miles an hour. Wednesday night, partly cloudy in the evening, then becoming mostly cloudy. Lows in the upper 50s. South winds around 5 miles an hour. Thursday, partly sunny in the morning, then becoming mostly cloudy. Highs around 80. South winds 5 to 10 miles an hour. Thursday night, mostly cloudy. A chance of showers in the evening, then a chance of showers with a slight chance of thunderstorms after midnight. Lows in the lower 60s. Chance of rain 50%. Friday, mostly cloudy in the morning, then becoming partly sunny. Highs in the lower 80s. Friday night, partly cloudy in the evening, then clearing. Lows in the lower 60s. Saturday, sunny, warmer with highs in the lower 90s. Saturday night, mostly clear. Lows around 70. Sunday, mostly sunny. Hot with highs in the upper 90s. Sunday night, partly cloudy. Lows in the lower 70s. Heat index values up to 100 early in the evening. Monday, mostly sunny. Hot with highs in the mid-90s. At 2 a.m., in Sioux City, the temperature was 71 and the dew point 62. The relative humidity was 73%. Wind was northwest at 7 miles an hour. The pressure was 29.88 inches and steady. Elsewhere in northwest Iowa, Morris was mostly cloudy and 70. In Sheldon, Cherokee was partly cloudy and 70. Spencer was clear and 65. Storm Lake was partly cloudy and 72. Other conditions across the northern plains, farther east in Iowa, skies ranged from mostly cloudy to cloudy, and temperatures were between 72 and 73 degrees. In eastern Nebraska at Omaha, thunder was reported with a temperature of 81. At Lincoln,

It was partly cloudy, with a temperature of 79. At Norfolk, it was mostly cloudy, with a temperature of 74. In eastern South Dakota, it was clear, and temperatures were between 69 and 72 degrees. And in southern Minnesota, skies ranged from clear to partly cloudy, and temperatures were between 71 and 76 degrees. Once again, at 2 a.m. Sioux City had a temperature of 71. The current time is 3 a.m. Central Daylight Time. Operating on a frequency of 162.475 MHz, this is NOAA Weather Radio Station WXL62, broadcasting from a transmitter near Lawton, Iowa. Our program originates from the National Weather Service in Sioux Falls and serves Sioux City and the surrounding Siouxland area. This hazardous weather outlook is for northwest Iowa, west central Iowa, southwest Minnesota, northeast Nebraska, central South Dakota, east central South Dakota, south central South Dakota, and southeast South Dakota. For today and tonight, no hazardous weather is expected at this time. For Wednesday through Monday, no hazardous weather is expected at this time. Spotter activation is not expected at this time. Your National Weather Service forecast for Siouxland. Today, mostly sunny. Not as warm with highs in the mid-80s. North winds 10 to 15 miles an hour with gusts up to 25 miles an hour. Tonight, mostly clear. Cooler with lows in the upper 50s. North winds 10 to 15 miles an hour, becoming northeast around 5 miles an hour after midnight. Wednesday, partly sunny in the morning, then becoming mostly cloudy. Highs in the upper 70s. North winds around 5 miles an hour. Wednesday night, partly cloudy in the evening, then becoming mostly cloudy. Lows in the upper 50s. South winds around 5 miles an hour. Thursday, partly sunny in the morning, then becoming mostly cloudy. Highs around 80. South winds 5 to 10 miles an hour. Thursday night, mostly cloudy. A chance of showers in the evening, then a chance of showers with a slight chance of thunderstorms after midnight. Lows in the lower 60s. Chance of rain 50%. Friday, mostly cloudy in the morning, then becoming partly sunny. Highs in the lower 80s. Friday night, partly cloudy in the evening, then clearing. Lows in the lower 60s. Saturday, sunny, warmer with highs in the lower 90s. Saturday night, mostly clear. Lows around 70. Sunday, mostly sunny. Hot with highs in the upper 90s. Sunday night, partly cloudy. Lows in the lower 70s. Heat index values up to 100 early in the evening. Monday, mostly sunny. Hot with highs in the mid-90s. At 3 a.m., in Sioux City, the temperature was 68, and the dew point 61. The relative humidity was 78%. Wind was west at 7 miles an hour. The pressure was 29.88 inches and steady. Elsewhere in northwest Iowa, Spencer was clear and 64. Other conditions across the northern plains, farther east in Iowa, at Waterloo, it was partly cloudy, with a temperature of 72. At Des Moines, it was cloudy, with a temperature of 73. In eastern Nebraska, it was mostly cloudy. It was 79 at Lincoln, 78 at Omaha, and 70 at Norfolk. In eastern South Dakota, skies ranged from clear to partly cloudy, and temperatures were between 70 and 73 degrees. And in southern Minnesota, it was clear. It was 68 at Worthington, 72 at Marshall, 71 at Mankato, 75 at Minneapolis, and 69 at Rochester. Once again, at 3 a.m. Sioux City had a temperature of 68. The current time is 3:04 a.m. Central Daylight Time. Operating on a frequency of 162.475 MHz, this is NOAA Weather Radio Station WXL62, broadcasting from a transmitter near Lawton, Iowa. Our program originates from the National Weather Service in Sioux Falls and serves Sioux City and the surrounding Siouxland area. This hazardous weather outlook is for northwest Iowa, west central Iowa, southwest Minnesota, northeast Nebraska, central South Dakota, east
Central South Dakota, South Central South Dakota, and Southeast South Dakota. For today and tonight, no hazardous weather is expected at this time. For Wednesday through Monday, no hazardous weather is expected at this time. Spotter activation is not expected at this time. Your National Weather Service forecast for Siouxland. Today, mostly sunny. Not as warm with highs in the mid-80s. North winds 10 to 15 miles an hour with gusts up to 25 miles an hour. Tonight, mostly clear. Cooler with lows in the upper 50s. North winds 10 to 15 miles an hour, becoming northeast around 5 miles an hour after midnight. Wednesday, partly sunny in the morning, then becoming mostly cloudy. Highs in the upper 70s. North winds around 5 miles an hour. Wednesday night, partly cloudy in the evening, then becoming mostly cloudy. Lows in the upper 50s. South winds around 5 miles an hour. Thursday, partly sunny in the morning, then becoming mostly cloudy. Highs around 80. South winds 5 to 10 miles an hour. Thursday night, mostly cloudy. A chance of showers in the evening, then a chance of showers with a slight chance of thunderstorms after midnight. Lows in the lower 60s. Chance of rain 50%. Friday, mostly cloudy in the morning, then becoming partly sunny. Highs in the lower 80s. Friday night, partly cloudy in the evening, then clearing. Lows in the lower 60s. Saturday, sunny, warmer with highs in the lower 90s. Saturday night, mostly clear. Lows around 70. Sunday, mostly sunny. Hot with highs in the upper 90s. Sunday night, partly cloudy. Lows in the lower 70s. Heat index values up to 100 early in the evening. Monday, mostly sunny. Hot with highs in the mid-90s. At 3 a.m., in Sioux City, the temperature was 68, and the dew point 61. The relative humidity was 78%. Wind was west at 7 miles an hour. The pressure was 29.88 inches and steady. Elsewhere in northwest Iowa, Spencer was clear and 64. Other conditions across the northern plains, farther east in Iowa, at Waterloo, it was partly cloudy, with a temperature of 72. At Des Moines, it was cloudy, with a temperature of 73. In eastern Nebraska, it was mostly cloudy. It was 79 at Lincoln, 78 at Omaha, and 70 at Norfolk. In eastern South Dakota, skies ranged from clear to partly cloudy, and temperatures were between 70 and 73 degrees. And in southern Minnesota, it was clear. It was 68 at Worthington, 72 at Marshall, 71 at Mankato, 75 at Minneapolis, and 69 at Rochester. Once again, at 3 a.m. Sioux City had a temperature of 68. The current time is 3:08 a.m. Central Daylight Time. Operating on a frequency of 162.475 MHz, this is NOAA Weather Radio Station WXL62, broadcasting from a transmitter near Lawton, Iowa. Our program originates from the National Weather Service in Sioux Falls and serves Sioux City and the surrounding Siouxland area. This hazardous weather outlook is for northwest Iowa, west central Iowa, southwest Minnesota, northeast Nebraska, central South Dakota, east central South Dakota, south central South Dakota, and southeast South Dakota. For today and tonight, no hazardous weather is expected at this time. For Wednesday through Monday, no hazardous weather is expected at this time. Spotter activation is not expected at this time. Your National Weather Service forecast for Siouxland. Today, mostly sunny. Not as warm with highs in the mid-80s. North winds 10 to 15 miles an hour with gusts up to 25 miles an hour. Tonight, mostly clear. Cooler with lows in the upper 50s. North winds 10 to 15 miles an hour, becoming northeast around 5 miles an hour after midnight. Wednesday, partly sunny in the morning, then becoming mostly cloudy. Highs in the upper 70s. North winds around 5 miles an hour. Wednesday night, partly cloudy in the evening, then becoming mostly cloudy. Lows in the upper 50s.
south winds around 5 miles an hour. Thursday, partly sunny in the morning, then becoming mostly cloudy. Highs around 80. South winds 5 to 10 miles an hour. Thursday night, mostly cloudy. A chance of showers in the evening, then a chance of showers with a slight chance of thunderstorms after midnight. Lows in the lower 60s. Chance of rain 50%. Friday, mostly cloudy in the morning, then becoming partly sunny. Highs in the lower 80s. Friday night, partly cloudy in the evening, then clearing. Lows in the lower 60s. Saturday, sunny, warmer with highs in the lower 90s. Saturday night, mostly clear. Lows around 70. Sunday, mostly sunny. Hot with highs in the upper 90s. Sunday night, partly cloudy. Lows in the lower 70s. Heat index values up to 100 early in the evening. Monday, mostly sunny. Hot with highs in the mid-90s. At 3 a.m., in Sioux City, the temperature was 68, and the dew point 61. The relative humidity was 78%. Wind was west at 7 miles an hour. The pressure was 29.88 inches and steady. Elsewhere in northwest Iowa, Morris was partly cloudy, and 68. In Sheldon, Cherokee was clear and 66. Spencer was clear and 64. Storm Lake was partly cloudy, and 70. Other conditions across the northern plains, farther east in Iowa, at Waterloo, it was partly cloudy, with a temperature of 72. At Des Moines, it was cloudy, with a temperature of 73. In eastern Nebraska, it was mostly cloudy. It was 79 at Lincoln, 78 at Omaha, and 70 at Norfolk. In eastern South Dakota, skies ranged from clear to partly cloudy, and temperatures were between 70 and 73 degrees. And in southern Minnesota, it was clear. It was 68 at Worthington, 72 at Marshall, 71 at Mankato, 75 at Minneapolis, and 69 at Rochester. Once again, at 3 a.m. Sioux City had a temperature of 68. The current time is 3:12 a.m. Central Daylight Time. Operating on a frequency of 162.475 MHz, this is NOAA Weather Radio Station WXL62, broadcasting from a transmitter near Lawton, Iowa. Our program originates from the National Weather Service in Sioux Falls and serves Sioux City and the surrounding Siouxland area. This hazardous weather outlook is for northwest Iowa, west central Iowa, southwest Minnesota, northeast Nebraska, central South Dakota, east central South Dakota, south central South Dakota, and southeast South Dakota. For today and tonight, no hazardous weather is expected at this time. For Wednesday through Monday, no hazardous weather is expected at this time. Spotter activation is not expected at this time. Your National Weather Service forecast for Siouxland. Today, mostly sunny. Not as warm with highs in the mid-80s. North winds 10 to 15 miles an hour with gusts up to 25 miles an hour. Tonight, mostly clear. Cooler with lows in the upper 50s. North winds 10 to 15 miles an hour, becoming northeast around 5 miles an hour after midnight. Wednesday, partly sunny in the morning, then becoming mostly cloudy. Highs in the upper 70s. North winds around 5 miles an hour. Wednesday night, partly cloudy in the evening, then becoming mostly cloudy. Lows in the upper 50s. South winds around 5 miles an hour. Thursday, partly sunny in the morning, then becoming mostly cloudy. Highs around 80. South winds 5 to 10 miles an hour. Thursday night, mostly cloudy. A chance of showers in the evening, then a chance of showers with a slight chance of thunderstorms after midnight. Lows in the lower 60s. Chance of rain 50%. Friday, mostly cloudy in the morning, then becoming partly sunny. Highs in the lower 80s. Friday night, partly cloudy in the evening, then clearing. Lows in the lower 60s. Saturday, sunny, warmer with highs in the lower 90s. Saturday night, mostly clear. Lows around 70. Sunday, mostly sunny.

Other conditions across the northern plains, farther east in Iowa, at Waterloo, it was partly cloudy, with a temperature of 72. At Des Moines, it was cloudy, with a temperature of 73. In eastern Nebraska, it was mostly cloudy. It was 79 at Lincoln, 78 at Omaha, and 70 at Norfolk. In eastern South Dakota, skies ranged from clear to partly cloudy, and temperatures were between 70 and 73 degrees. And in southern Minnesota, it was clear. It was 68 at Worthington, 72 at Marshall, 71 at Mankato, 75 at Minneapolis, and 69 at Rochester. Once again, at 3 a.m. Sioux City had a temperature of 68. The current time is 3:16 a.m. Central Daylight Time. Operating on a frequency of 162.475 MHz, this is NOAA Weather Radio Station WXL62, broadcasting from a transmitter near Lawton, Iowa. Our program originates from the National Weather Service in Sioux Falls and serves Sioux City and the surrounding Siouxland area. This hazardous weather outlook is for northwest Iowa, west central Iowa, southwest Minnesota, northeast Nebraska, central South Dakota, east central South Dakota, south central South Dakota, and southeast South Dakota. For today and tonight, no hazardous weather is expected at this time. For Wednesday through Monday, no hazardous weather is expected at this time. Spotter activation is not expected at this time. Your National Weather Service forecast for Siouxland. Today, mostly sunny. Not as warm with highs in the mid-80s. North winds 10 to 15 miles an hour with gusts up to 25 miles an hour. Tonight, mostly clear. Cooler with lows in the upper 50s. North winds 10 to 15 miles an hour, becoming northeast around 5 miles an hour after midnight. Wednesday, partly sunny in the morning, then becoming mostly cloudy. Highs in the upper 70s. North winds around 5 miles an hour. Wednesday night, partly cloudy in the evening, then becoming mostly cloudy. Lows in the upper 50s. South winds around 5 miles an hour. Thursday, partly sunny in the morning, then becoming mostly cloudy. Highs around 80. South winds 5 to 10 miles an hour. Thursday night, mostly cloudy. A chance of showers in the evening, then a chance of showers with a slight chance of thunderstorms after midnight. Lows in the lower 60s. Chance of rain 50%. Friday, mostly cloudy in the morning, then becoming partly sunny. Highs in the lower 80s. Friday night, partly cloudy in the evening, then clearing. Lows in the lower 60s. Saturday, sunny, warmer with highs in the lower 90s. Saturday night, mostly clear. Lows around 70. Sunday, mostly sunny. Hot with highs in the upper 90s. Sunday night, partly cloudy. Lows in the lower 70s. Heat index values up to 100 early in the evening. Monday, mostly sunny. Hot with highs in the mid-90s. At 3 a.m., in Sioux City, the temperature was 68, and the dew point 61. The relative humidity was 78%. Wind was west at 7 miles an hour. The pressure was 29.88 inches and steady. Elsewhere in northwest Iowa, Morris was partly cloudy, and 68. In Sheldon, Cherokee was clear and 66. Spencer was clear and 64. Storm Lake was partly cloudy, and 70. Other conditions across the northern plains, farther east in Iowa, at Waterloo, it was partly cloudy, with a temperature of 72. At Des Moines, it was cloudy, with a temperature of 73. In eastern Nebraska, it was mostly cloudy. It was 79 at Lincoln, 78 at Omaha, and 70 at Norfolk. In eastern South Dakota, skies ranged from clear to partly cloudy, and temperatures were between 70 and 73 degrees. And in southern Minnesota, it was clear. It was 68 at Worthington, 72 at Marshall, 71 at Mankato, 75 at Minneapolis, and 69 at Rochester. Once again, at 3 a.m. Sioux City had a temperature of 68. The current time is 3:20 a.m.

Central Daylight Time. Operating on a frequency of 162.475 MHz, this is NOAA Weather Radio Station WXL62, broadcasting from a transmitter near Lawton, Iowa. Our program originates from the National Weather Service in Sioux Falls and serves Sioux City and the surrounding Siouxland area. This hazardous weather outlook is for northwest Iowa, west central Iowa, southwest Minnesota, northeast Nebraska, central South Dakota, east central South Dakota, south central South Dakota, and southeast South Dakota. For today and tonight, no hazardous weather is expected at this time. For Wednesday through Monday, no hazardous weather is expected at this time. Spotter activation is not expected at this time. Your National Weather Service forecast for Siouxland. Today, mostly sunny. Not as warm with highs in the mid-80s. North winds 10 to 15 miles an hour with gusts up to 25 miles an hour. Tonight, mostly clear. Cooler with lows in the upper 50s. North winds 10 to 15. Northeast around 5 miles an hour after midnight. Wednesday, partly sunny in the morning, then becoming mostly cloudy. Highs in the upper 70s. North winds around 5 miles an hour. Wednesday night, partly cloudy in the evening, then becoming mostly cloudy. Lows in the upper 50s. South winds around 5 miles an hour. Thursday, partly sunny in the morning, then becoming mostly cloudy. Highs around 80. South winds 5 to 10 miles an hour. Thursday night, mostly cloudy. A chance of showers in the evening, then a chance of showers with a slight chance of thunderstorms after midnight. Lows in the lower 60s. Chance of rain 50%. Friday, mostly cloudy in the morning, then becoming partly sunny. Highs in the lower 80s. Friday night, partly cloudy in the evening, then clearing. Lows in the lower 60s. Saturday, sunny, warmer with highs in the lower 90s. Saturday night, mostly clear. Lows around 70. Sunday, mostly sunny. Hot with highs in the upper 90s. Sunday night, partly cloudy. Lows in the lower 70s. Heat index values up to 100 early in the evening. Monday, mostly sunny. Hot with highs in the mid-90s. At 3 a.m., in Sioux City, the temperature was 68, and the dew point 61. The relative humidity was 78%. Wind was west at 7 miles an hour. The pressure was 29.88 inches and steady. Elsewhere in northwest Iowa, Morris was partly cloudy, and 68. In Sheldon, Cherokee was clear and 66. Spencer was clear and 64. Storm Lake was partly cloudy, and 70. Other conditions across the northern plains, farther east in Iowa, at Waterloo, it was partly cloudy, with a temperature of 72. At Des Moines, it was cloudy, with a temperature of 73. In eastern Nebraska, it was mostly cloudy. It was 79 at Lincoln, 78 at Omaha, and 70 at Norfolk. In eastern South Dakota, skies ranged from clear to partly cloudy.

Audi 75 at Minneapolis, and 69 at Rochester. Once again, at 3 a.m. Sioux City had a temperature of 68. The current time is 3:25 a.m. Central Daylight Time. Operating on a frequency of 162.475 MHz, this is NOAA Weather Radio Station WXL62, broadcasting from a transmitter near Lawton, Iowa. Our program originates from the National Weather Service in Sioux Falls and serves Sioux City and the surrounding Siouxland area. This hazardous weather outlook is for northwest Iowa, west central Iowa, southwest Minnesota, northeast Nebraska, central South Dakota, east central South Dakota, south central South Dakota, and southeast South Dakota. For today and tonight, no hazardous weather is expected at this time. For Wednesday through Monday, no hazardous weather is expected at this time. Spotter activation is not expected at this time. Your national

Weather Service forecast for Siouxland. Today, mostly sunny. Not as warm with highs in the mid-80s. North winds 10 to 15 miles an hour with gusts up to 25 miles an hour. Tonight, mostly clear. Cooler with lows in the upper 50s. North winds 10 to 15 miles an hour, becoming northeast around 5 miles an hour after midnight. Wednesday, partly sunny in the morning, then becoming mostly cloudy. Highs in the upper 70s. North winds around 5 miles an hour. Wednesday night, partly cloudy in the evening, then becoming mostly cloudy. Lows in the upper 50s. South winds around 5 miles an hour. Thursday, partly sunny in the morning, then becoming mostly cloudy. Highs around 80. South winds 5 to 10 miles an hour. Thursday night, mostly cloudy. A chance of showers in the evening, then a chance of showers with a slight chance of thunderstorms after midnight. Lows in the lower 60s. Chance of rain 50%. Friday, mostly cloudy in the morning, then becoming partly sunny. Highs in the lower 80s. Friday night, partly cloudy in the evening, then clearing. Lows in the lower 60s. Saturday, sunny, warmer with highs in the lower 90s. Saturday night, mostly clear. Lows around 70. Sunday, mostly sunny. Hot with highs in the upper 90s. Sunday night, partly cloudy. Lows in the lower 70s. Heat index values up to 100 early in the evening. Monday, mostly sunny. Hot with highs in the mid-90s. At 3 a.m., in Sioux City, the temperature was 68, and the dew point 61. The relative humidity was 78%. Wind was west at 7 miles an hour. The pressure was 29.88 inches and steady. Elsewhere in northwest Iowa, Morris was partly cloudy, and 68. In Sheldon, Cherokee was clear and 66. Spencer was clear and 64. Storm Lake was partly cloudy, and 70. Other conditions across the northern plains, farther east in Iowa, at Waterloo, it was partly cloudy, with a temperature of 72. At Des Moines, it was cloudy, with a temperature of 73. In eastern Nebraska, it was mostly cloudy. It was 79 at Lincoln, 78 at Omaha, and 70 at Norfolk. In eastern South Dakota, skies ranged from clear to partly cloudy, and temperatures were between 70 and 73 degrees. And in southern Minnesota, it was clear. It was 68 at Worthington, 72 at Marshall, 71 at Mankato, 75 at Minneapolis, and 69 at Rochester. Once again, at 3 a.m. Sioux City had a temperature of 68. The current time is 3:29 a.m. Central Daylight Time. Operating on a frequency of 162.475 MHz, this is NOAA Weather Radio Station WXL62, broadcasting from a transmitter near Lawton, Iowa. Our program originates from the National Weather Service in Sioux Falls and serves Sioux City and the surrounding Siouxland area. This hazardous weather outlook is for northwest Iowa, west central Iowa, southwest Minnesota, northeast Nebraska, central South Dakota, east central South Dakota, south central South Dakota, and southeast South Dakota. For today and tonight, no hazardous weather is expected at this time. For Wednesday through Monday, no hazardous weather is expected at this time. Spotter activation is not expected at this time. Your National Weather Service forecast for Siouxland. Today, mostly sunny. Not as warm with highs in the mid-80s. North winds 10 to 15 miles an hour with gusts up to 25 miles an hour. Tonight, mostly clear. Cooler with lows in the upper 50s. North winds 10 to 15 miles an hour, becoming northeast around 5 miles an hour after midnight. Wednesday, partly sunny in the morning, then becoming mostly cloudy. Highs in the upper 70s. North winds around 5 miles an hour. Wednesday night, partly cloudy in the evening, then becoming mostly cloudy. Lows in the upper 50s. South winds around 5 miles an hour. Thursday, partly sunny in the morning, then becoming mostly cloudy.

highs around 80. South winds 5 to 10 miles an hour. Thursday night, mostly cloudy. A chance of showers in the evening, then a chance of showers with a slight chance of thunderstorms after midnight. Lows in the lower 60s. Chance of rain 50%. Friday, mostly cloudy in the morning, then becoming partly sunny. Highs in the lower 80s. Friday night, partly cloudy in the evening, then clearing. Lows in the lower 60s. Saturday, sunny, warmer with highs in the lower 90s. Saturday night, mostly clear. Lows around 70. Sunday, mostly sunny. Hot with highs in the upper 90s. Sunday night, partly cloudy. Lows in the lower 70s. Heat index values up to 100 early in the evening. Monday, mostly sunny. Hot with highs in the mid-90s. At 3 a.m., in Sioux City, the temperature was 68 and the dew point 61. The relative humidity was 78%. Wind was west at 7 miles an hour. The pressure was 29.88 inches and steady. Elsewhere in northwest Iowa, Morris was partly cloudy and 68. In Sheldon, Cherokee was clear and 66. Spencer was clear and 64. Storm Lake was partly cloudy and 70. Other conditions across the northern plains, farther east in Iowa, at Waterloo, it was partly cloudy with a temperature of 72. At Des Moines, it was cloudy with a temperature of 73. In eastern Nebraska, it was mostly cloudy. It was 79 at Lincoln, 78 at Omaha, and 70 at Norfolk. In eastern South Dakota, skies ranged from clear to partly cloudy, and temperatures were between 70 and 73 degrees. And in southern Minnesota, it was clear. It was 68 at Worthington, 72 partly cloudy, and temperatures were between 70 and 73 degrees. And in southern Minnesota, it was clear. It was 68 at Worthington, 72 at Marshall, 71 at Mankato, 75 at Minneapolis, and 69 at Rochester. Once again, at 3 a.m. Sioux City had a temperature of 68. The current time is 3:33 a.m. Central Daylight Time. Operating on a frequency of 162.475 MHz, this is NOAA Weather Radio Station WXL62, broadcasting from a transmitter near Lawton, Iowa. Our program originates from the National Weather Service in Sioux Falls and serves Sioux City and the surrounding Siouxland area. This hazardous weather outlook is for northwest Iowa, west central Iowa, southwest Minnesota, northeast Nebraska, central South Dakota, east central South Dakota, south central South Dakota, and southeast South Dakota. For today and tonight, no hazardous weather is expected at this time. For Wednesday through Monday, no hazardous weather is expected at this time. Spotter activation is not expected at this time. Your National Weather Service forecast for Siouxland. Today, mostly sunny. Not as warm with highs in the mid-80s. North winds 10 to 15 miles an hour with gusts up to 25 miles an hour. Tonight, mostly clear. Cooler with lows in the upper 50s. North winds 10 to 15 miles an hour, becoming northeast around 5 miles an hour after midnight. Wednesday, partly sunny in the morning, then becoming mostly cloudy. Highs in the upper 70s. North winds around 5 miles an hour. Wednesday night, partly cloudy in the evening, then becoming mostly cloudy. Lows in the upper 50s. South winds around 5 miles an hour. Thursday, partly sunny in the morning, then becoming mostly cloudy. Highs around 80. South winds 5 to 10 miles an hour. Thursday night, mostly cloudy. A chance of showers in the evening, then a chance of showers with a slight chance of thunderstorms after midnight. Lows in the lower 60s. Chance of rain 50%. Friday, mostly cloudy in the morning, then becoming partly sunny. Highs in the lower 80s. Friday night, partly cloudy in the evening, then clearing. Lows in the lower 60s. Saturday, sunny, warmer with highs in the lower 90s. Saturday night, mostly clear. Lows around

70. Sunday, mostly sunny. Hot with highs in the upper 90s. Sunday night, partly cloudy. Lows in the lower 70s. Heat index values up to 100 early in the evening. Monday, mostly sunny. Hot with highs in the mid-90s. At 3 a.m., in Sioux City, the temperature was 68 and the dew point 61. The relative humidity was 78%. Wind was west at 7 miles an hour. The pressure was 29.88 inches and steady. Elsewhere in northwest Iowa, Morris was partly cloudy and 68. In Sheldon, Cherokee was clear and 66. Spencer was clear and 64. Storm Lake was partly cloudy and 70. Other conditions across the northern plains, farther east in Iowa, at Waterloo, it was partly cloudy with a temperature of 72. At Des Moines, it was cloudy with a temperature of 73. In eastern Nebraska, it was mostly cloudy. It was 79 at Lincoln, 78 at Omaha, and 70 at North Fork. In eastern South Dakota, skies ranged from clear to partly cloudy, and temperatures were between 70 and 73 degrees. And in southern Minnesota, it was clear. It was 68 at Worthington, 72 at Marshall, 71 at Mankato, 75 at Minneapolis, and 69 at Rochester. Once again, at 3 a.m. Sioux City had a temperature of 68. The current time is 3:37 a.m. Central Daylight Time. Operating on a frequency of 162.475 MHz, this is NOAA Weather Radio Station WXL62, broadcasting from a transmitter near Lawton, Iowa. Our program originates from the National Weather Service in Sioux Falls and serves Sioux City and the surrounding Siouxland area. This hazardous weather outlook is for northwest Iowa, west central Iowa, southwest Minnesota, northeast Nebraska, central South Dakota, east central South Dakota, south central South Dakota, and southeast South Dakota. For today and tonight, no hazardous weather is expected at this time. For Wednesday through Monday, no hazardous weather is expected at this time. Spotter activation is not expected at this time. Your National Weather Service forecast for Siouxland. Today, mostly sunny. Not as warm with highs in the mid-80s. North winds 10 to 15 miles an hour with gusts up to 25 miles an hour. Tonight, mostly clear. Cooler with lows in the upper 50s. North winds 10 to 15 miles an hour, becoming northeast around 5 miles an hour after midnight. Wednesday, partly sunny in the morning, then becoming mostly cloudy. Highs in the upper 70s. North winds around 5 miles an hour. Wednesday night, partly cloudy in the evening, then becoming mostly cloudy. Lows in the upper 50s. South winds around 5 miles an hour. Thursday, partly sunny in the morning, then becoming mostly cloudy. Highs around 80. South winds 5 to 10 miles an hour. Thursday night, mostly cloudy. A chance of showers in the evening, then a chance of showers with a slight chance of thunderstorms after midnight. Lows in the lower 60s. Chance of rain 50%. Friday, mostly cloudy in the morning, then becoming partly sunny. Highs in the lower 80s. Friday night, partly cloudy in the evening, then clearing. Lows in the lower 60s. Saturday, sunny, warmer with highs in the lower 90s. Saturday night, mostly clear. Lows around 70. Sunday, mostly sunny. Hot with highs in the upper 90s. Sunday night, partly cloudy. Lows in the lower 70s. Heat index values up to 100 early in the evening. Monday, mostly sunny. Hot with highs in the mid-90s. At 3 a.m., in Sioux City, the temperature was 68 and the dew point 61. The relative humidity was 78%. Wind was west at 7 miles an hour. The pressure was 29.88 inches and steady. Elsewhere in northwest Iowa, Morris was partly cloudy and 68. In Sheldon, Cherokee was clear and 66. Spencer was clear and 64. Storm Lake was partly cloudy

70. Other conditions across the northern plains, farther east in Iowa, at Waterloo, it was partly cloudy, with a temperature of 72. At Des Moines, it was cloudy, with a temperature of 73. In eastern Nebraska, it was mostly cloudy. It was 79 at Lincoln, 78 at Omaha, and 70 at North Fork. In eastern South Dakota, skies ranged from clear to partly cloudy, and temperatures were between 70 and 73 degrees. And in southern Minnesota, it was clear. It was 68 at Worthington, 72 at Marshall, 71 at Mankato, 75 at Minneapolis, and 69 at Rochester. Once again, at 3 a.m. Sioux City had a temperature of 68. The current time is 3:41 a.m. Central Daylight Time. Operating on a frequency of 162.475 MHz, this is NOAA Weather Radio Station WXL62, broadcasting from a transmitter near Lawton, Iowa. Our program originates from the National Weather Service in Sioux Falls and serves Sioux City and the surrounding Siouxland area. This hazardous weather outlook is for northwest Iowa, west central Iowa, southwest Minnesota, northeast Nebraska, central South Dakota, east central South Dakota, south central South Dakota, and southeast South Dakota. For today and tonight, no hazardous weather is expected at this time. For Wednesday through Monday, no hazardous weather is expected at this time. Spotter activation is not expected at this time. Your National Weather Service forecast for Siouxland. Today, mostly sunny. Not as warm with highs in the mid-80s. North winds 10 to 15 miles an hour with gusts up to 25 miles an hour. Tonight, mostly clear. Cooler with lows in the upper 50s. North winds 10 to 15 miles an hour, becoming northeast around 5 miles an hour after midnight. Wednesday, partly sunny in the morning, then becoming mostly cloudy. Highs in the upper 70s. North winds around 5 miles an hour. Wednesday night, partly cloudy in the evening, then becoming mostly cloudy. Lows in the upper 50s. South winds around 5 miles an hour. Thursday, partly sunny in the morning, then becoming mostly cloudy. Highs around 80. South winds 5 to 10 miles an hour. Thursday night, mostly cloudy. A chance of showers in the evening, then a chance of showers with a slight chance of thunderstorms after midnight. Lows in the lower 60s. Chance of rain 50%. Friday, mostly cloudy in the morning, then becoming partly sunny. Highs in the lower 80s. Friday night, partly cloudy in the evening, then clearing. Lows in the lower 60s. Saturday, sunny, warmer with highs in the lower 90s. Saturday night, mostly clear. Lows around 70. Sunday, mostly sunny. Hot with highs in the upper 90s. Sunday night, partly cloudy. Lows in the lower 70s. Heat index values up to 100 early in the evening. Monday, mostly sunny. Hot with highs in the mid-90s. At 3 a.m., in Sioux City, the temperature was 68, and the dew point 61. The relative humidity was 78%. Wind was west at 7 miles an hour. The pressure was 29.88 inches and steady. Elsewhere in northwest Iowa, Morris was partly cloudy, and 68. In Sheldon, Cherokee was clear and 66. Spencer was clear and 64. Storm Lake was partly cloudy, and 70. Other conditions across the northern plains, farther east in Iowa, at Waterloo, it was partly cloudy, with a temperature of 72. At Des Moines, it was cloudy, with a temperature of 73. In eastern Nebraska, it was mostly cloudy. It was 79 at Lincoln, 78 at Omaha, and 70 at North Fork. In eastern South Dakota, skies ranged from clear to partly cloudy, and temperatures were between 70 and 73 degrees. And in southern Minnesota, it was clear. It was 68 at Worthington, 72 at Marshall, 71 at Mankato, 75 at Minneapolis, and 69 at Rochester. Once again, at 3 a.m. Sioux City had a temperature of 68. The current time is 3:45.

a.m. Central Daylight Time. 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Our program originates from the National Weather Service in Sioux Falls and serves Sioux City and the surrounding Siouxland area. This hazardous weather outlook is for northwest Iowa, west central Iowa, southwest Minnesota, northeast Nebraska, central South Dakota, east central South Dakota, south central South Dakota, and southeast South Dakota. For today and tonight, no hazardous weather is expected at this time. For Wednesday through Monday, no hazardous weather is expected at this time. Spotter activation is not expected at this time. Your National Weather Service forecast for Siouxland. Today, mostly sunny. Not as warm with highs in the mid-80s. North winds 10 to 15 miles an hour with gusts up to 25 miles an hour. Tonight, mostly clear. Cooler with lows in the upper 50s. North winds 10 to 15 miles an hour, becoming northeast around 5 miles an hour after midnight. Wednesday, partly sunny in the morning, then becoming mostly cloudy. Highs in the upper 70s. North winds around 5 miles an hour. Wednesday night, partly cloudy in the evening, then becoming mostly cloudy. Lows in the upper 50s. South winds around 5 miles an hour. Thursday, partly sunny in the morning, then becoming mostly cloudy. Highs around 80. South winds 5 to 10 miles an hour. Thursday night, mostly cloudy. A chance of showers in the evening, then a chance of showers with a slight chance of thunderstorms after midnight. Lows in the lower 60s. Chance of rain 50%. Friday, mostly cloudy in the morning, then becoming partly sunny. Highs in the lower 80s. Friday night, partly cloudy in the evening, then clearing. Lows in the lower 60s. Saturday, sunny, warmer with highs in the lower 90s. Saturday night, mostly clear. Lows around 70. Sunday, mostly sunny. Hot with highs in the upper 90s. Sunday night, partly cloudy. Lows in the lower 70s. Heat index values up to 100 early in the evening. Monday, mostly sunny. Hot with highs in the mid-90s. At 3 a.m., in Sioux City, the temperature was 68, and the dew point 61. The relative humidity was 70%. Wind was west at 7 miles an hour. The pressure was 29.88 inches and steady. Elsewhere in northwest Iowa, Morris was partly cloudy, and 68. In Sheldon, Cherokee was clear and 66. Spencer was clear and 64. Storm Lake was partly cloudy, and 70. Other conditions across the northern plains, farther east in Iowa, at Waterloo, it was partly cloudy, with a temperature of 72. At Des Moines, it was cloudy, with a temperature of 73. In eastern Nebraska, it was mostly cloudy. It was 79 at Lincoln, 78 at Omaha, and 70 at Norfolk. In eastern South Dakota, skies ranged from clear to partly cloudy, and temperatures were between 70 and 73 degrees. And in southern Minnesota, it was clear. It was 68 at Worthington, 72 at Marshall, 71 at Mankato, 75 at Minneapolis, and 69 at Rochester. Once again, at 3 a.m. Sioux City had a temperature of 68. The current time is 3:49 a.m. Central Daylight Time. Operating on a frequency of 162.475 MHz, this is NOAA Weather Radio Station WXL62, broadcasting from a transmitter near Lawton, Iowa. Our program originates from the National Weather Service in Sioux Falls and serves Sioux City and the surrounding Siouxland area. This hazardous weather outlook is for northwest Iowa, west central Iowa, southwest Minnesota, northeast Nebraska, central South Dakota, east central South Dakota, south central South Dakota, and southeast South Dakota. For today and tonight, no hazardous weather is expected at this time. For Wednesday through Monday, no hazardous weather is expected at this time. Spotter activation is not expected at this time.

your National Weather Service forecast for Siouxland. Today, mostly sunny. Not as warm with highs in the mid-80s. North winds 10 to 15 miles an hour with gusts up to 25 miles an hour. Tonight, mostly clear. Cooler with lows in the upper 50s. North winds 10 to 15 miles an hour, becoming northeast around 5 miles an hour after midnight. Wednesday, partly sunny in the morning, then becoming mostly cloudy. Highs in the upper 70s. North winds around 5 miles an hour. Wednesday night, partly cloudy in the evening, then becoming mostly cloudy. Lows in the upper 50s. South winds around 5 miles an hour. Thursday, partly sunny in the morning, then becoming mostly cloudy. Highs around 80. South winds 5 to 10 miles an hour. Thursday night, mostly cloudy. A chance of showers in the evening, then a chance of showers with a slight chance of thunderstorms after midnight. Lows in the lower 60s. Chance of rain 50%. Friday, mostly cloudy in the morning, then becoming partly sunny. Highs in the lower 80s. Friday night, partly cloudy in the evening, then clearing. Lows in the lower 60s. Saturday, sunny, warmer with highs in the lower 90s. Saturday night, mostly clear. Lows around 70. Sunday, mostly sunny. Hot with highs in the upper 90s. Sunday night, partly cloudy. Lows in the lower 70s. Heat index values up to 100 early in the evening. Monday, mostly sunny. Hot with highs in the mid-90s. At 3 a.m., in Sioux City, the temperature was 68, and the dew point 61. The relative humidity was 78%. Wind was west at 7 miles an hour. The pressure was 29.88 inches and steady. Elsewhere in northwest Iowa, Morris was partly cloudy, and 68. In Sheldon, Cherokee was clear and 66. Spencer was clear and 64. Storm Lake was partly cloudy, and 70. Other conditions across the northern plains, farther east in Iowa, at Waterloo, it was partly cloudy, with a temperature of 72. At Des Moines, it was cloudy, with a temperature of 73. In eastern Nebraska, it was mostly cloudy. It was 79 at Lincoln, 78 at Omaha, and 70 at Norfolk. In eastern South Dakota, skies ranged from clear to partly cloudy, and temperatures were between 70 and 73 degrees. And in southern Minnesota, it was clear. It was 68 at Worthington, 72 at Marshall, 71 at Mankato, 75 at Minneapolis, and 69 at Rochester. Once again, at 3 a.m. Sioux City had a temperature of 68. The current time is 3:54 a.m. Central Daylight Time. Operating on a frequency of 162.475 MHz, this is NOAA Weather Radio Station WXL62, broadcasting from a transmitter near Lawton, Iowa. Our program originates from the National Weather Service in Sioux Falls and serves Sioux City and the surrounding Siouxland area. This hazardous weather outlook is for northwest Iowa, west central Iowa, southwest Minnesota, northeast Nebraska, central South Dakota, east central South Dakota, south central South Dakota, and southeast South Dakota. For today and tonight, no hazardous weather is expected at this time. For Wednesday through Monday, no hazardous weather is expected at this time. Spotter activation is not expected at this time. Your National Weather Service forecast for Siouxland. Today, mostly sunny. Not as warm with highs in the mid-80s. North winds 10 to 15 miles an hour with gusts up to 25 miles an hour. Tonight, mostly clear. Cooler with lows in the upper 50s. North winds 10 to 15 miles an hour, becoming northeast around 5 miles an hour after midnight. Wednesday, partly sunny in the morning, then becoming mostly cloudy. Highs in the upper 70s. North winds around 5 miles an hour. Wednesday night, partly cloudy in the evening, then becoming mostly cloudy. Lows in the upper 50s. South winds around 5 miles an hour. Thursday, partly sunny in the morning, then becoming mostly

Cloudy. Highs around 80. South winds 5 to 10 miles an hour. Thursday night, mostly cloudy. A chance of showers in the evening, then a chance of showers with a slight chance of thunderstorms after midnight. Lows in the lower 60s. Chance of rain 50%. Friday, mostly cloudy in the morning, then becoming partly sunny. Highs in the lower 80s. Friday night, partly cloudy in the evening, then clearing. Lows in the lower 60s. Saturday, sunny, warmer with highs in the lower 90s. Saturday night, mostly clear. Lows around 70. Sunday, mostly sunny. Hot with highs in the upper 90s. Sunday night, partly cloudy. Lows in the lower 70s. Heat index values up to 100 early in the evening. Monday, mostly sunny. Hot with highs in the mid-90s. At 3 a.m., in Sioux City, the temperature was 68, and the dew point 61. The relative humidity was 78%. Wind was west at 7 miles an hour. The pressure was 29.88 inches and steady. Elsewhere in northwest Iowa, Morris was partly cloudy, and 68. In Sheldon, Cherokee was clear and 66. Spencer was clear and 64. Storm Lake was partly cloudy, and 70. Other conditions across the northern plains, farther east in Iowa, at Waterloo, it was partly cloudy, with a temperature of 72. At Des Moines, it was cloudy, with a temperature of 73. In eastern Nebraska, it was mostly cloudy. It was 79 at Lincoln, 78 at Omaha, and 70 at North Fork. In eastern South Dakota, skies ranged from clear to partly cloudy, and temperatures were between 70 and 73 degrees. And in southern Minnesota, it was clear. It was 68 at Worthington, 72 at Marshall, 71 at Mankato, 75 at Minneapolis, and 69 at Rochester. Once again, at 3 a.m. Sioux City had a temperature of 68. The current time is 3:58 a.m. Central Daylight Time. Operating on a frequency of 162.475 MHz, this is NOAA Weather Radio Station WXL62, broadcasting from a transmitter near Lawton, Iowa. Our program originates from the National Weather Service in Sioux Falls and serves Sioux City and the surrounding Siouxland area. This hazardous weather outlook is for northwest Iowa, west central Iowa, southwest Minnesota, northeast Nebraska, central South Dakota, east central South Dakota, south central South Dakota, and southeast South Dakota. For today and tonight, no hazardous weather is expected at this time. For Wednesday through Monday, no hazardous weather is expected at this time. Spotter activation is not expected at this time. Your National Weather Service forecast for Siouxland. Today, mostly sunny. Not as warm with highs in the mid-80s. North winds 10 to 15 miles an hour with gusts up to 25 miles an hour. Tonight, mostly clear. Cooler with lows in the upper 50s. North winds 10 to 15 miles an hour, becoming northeast around 5 miles an hour after midnight. Wednesday, partly sunny in the morning, then becoming mostly cloudy. Highs in the upper 70s. North winds around 5 miles an hour. Wednesday night, partly cloudy in the evening, then becoming mostly cloudy. Lows in the upper 50s. South winds around 5 miles an hour. Thursday, partly sunny in the morning, then becoming mostly cloudy. Highs around 80. South winds 5 to 10 miles an hour. Thursday night, mostly cloudy. A chance of showers in the evening, then a chance of showers with a slight chance of thunderstorms after midnight. Lows in the lower 60s. Chance of rain 50%. Friday, mostly cloudy in the morning, then becoming partly sunny. Highs in the lower 80s. Friday night, partly cloudy in the evening, then clearing. Lows in the lower 60s. Saturday, sunny, warmer with highs in the lower 90s. Saturday night, mostly clear. Lows around 70. Sunday, mostly sunny. Hot with highs in the upper 90s. Sunday night, partly cloudy.
lows in the lower 70s. Heat index values up to 100 early in the evening. Monday, mostly sunny. Hot with highs in the mid-90s. At 3 a.m., in Sioux City, the temperature was 68 and the dew point 61. The relative humidity was 78%. Wind was west at 7 miles an hour. The pressure was 29.88 inches and steady. Elsewhere in northwest Iowa, Morris was partly cloudy and 68. In Sheldon, Cherokee was clear and 66. Spencer was clear and 64. Storm Lake was partly cloudy and 70. Other conditions across the northern plains, farther east in Iowa, at Waterloo, it was partly cloudy with a temperature of 72. At Des Moines, it was cloudy with a temperature of 73. In eastern Nebraska, it was mostly cloudy. It was 79 at Lincoln, 78 at Omaha, and 70 at Norfolk. In eastern South Dakota, skies ranged from clear to partly cloudy, and temperatures were between 70 and 73 degrees. And in southern Minnesota, it was clear. It was 68 at Worthington, 72 at Marshall, 71 at Mankato, 75 at Minneapolis, and 69 at Rochester. Once again, at 3 a.m. Sioux City had a temperature of 68. At 4 a.m., in Sioux City, the temperature was 69 and the dew point 62. The relative humidity was 78%. Wind was northwest at 6 miles an hour. The pressure was 29.90 inches and rising. Elsewhere in northwest Iowa, Spencer was clear and 63. Other conditions across the northern plains, farther east in Iowa, temperatures were between 71 and 73 degrees. At Waterloo, it was clear. At Cedar Rapids, it was mostly cloudy. At Des Moines, it was cloudy. In eastern Nebraska, skies ranged from partly cloudy to mostly cloudy. It was 77 at Lincoln, 79 at Omaha, and 68 at Norfolk. In eastern South Dakota, skies ranged from clear to partly cloudy, and temperatures were between 68 and 69 degrees. And in southern Minnesota, it was clear. It was 66 at Worthington, 68 at Marshall, 70 at Mankato, 72 at Minneapolis, and 68 at Rochester. Once again, at 4 a.m. Sioux City had a temperature of 69. The current time is 4:03 a.m. Central Daylight Time. Operating on a frequency of 162.475 MHz, this is NOAA Weather Radio Station WXL62, broadcasting from a transmitter near Lawton, Iowa. Our program originates from the National Weather Service in Sioux Falls and serves Sioux City and the surrounding Siouxland area. This hazardous weather outlook is for northwest Iowa, west central Iowa, southwest Minnesota, northeast Nebraska, central South Dakota, east central South Dakota, south central South Dakota, and southeast South Dakota. For today and tonight, no hazardous weather is expected at this time. For Wednesday through Monday, no hazardous weather is expected at this time. Spotter activation is not expected at this time. Your National Weather Service forecast for Siouxland. Today, mostly sunny. Not as warm with highs in the mid-80s. North winds 10 to 15 miles an hour with gusts up to 25 miles an hour. Tonight, mostly clear. Cooler with lows in the upper 50s. North winds 10 to 15 miles an hour, becoming northeast around 5 miles an hour after midnight. Wednesday, partly sunny in the morning, then becoming mostly cloudy. Highs in the upper 70s. North winds around 5 miles an hour. Wednesday night, partly cloudy in the evening, then becoming mostly cloudy. Lows in the upper 50s. South winds around 5 miles an hour. Thursday, partly sunny in the morning, then becoming mostly cloudy. Highs around 80. South winds 5 to 10 miles an hour. Thursday night, mostly cloudy. A chance of showers in the evening, then a chance of showers with a slight chance of thunderstorms after midnight. Lows in the lower 60s. Chance of rain 50%. Friday, mostly cloudy in the morning, then becoming partly sunny. Highs in the lower 80s.
Friday night, partly cloudy in the evening, then clearing. Lows in the lower 60s. Saturday, sunny, warmer with highs in the lower 90s. Saturday night, mostly clear. Lows around 70. Sunday, mostly sunny. Hot with highs in the upper 90s. Sunday night, partly cloudy. Lows in the lower 70s. Heat index values up to 100 early in the evening. Monday, mostly sunny. Hot with highs in the mid-90s. At 4 a.m., in Sioux City, the temperature was 69 and the dew point 62. The relative humidity was 70%. Wind was northwest at 6 miles an hour. The pressure was 29.90 inches and rising. Elsewhere in northwest Iowa, Spencer was clear and 63. Other conditions across the northern plains, farther east in Iowa, temperatures were between 71 and 73 degrees. At Waterloo, it was clear. At Cedar Rapids, it was mostly cloudy. At Des Moines, it was cloudy. In eastern Nebraska, skies ranged from partly cloudy to mostly cloudy. It was 77 at Lincoln, 79 at Omaha, and 68 at North Fork. In eastern South Dakota, skies ranged from clear to partly cloudy, and temperatures were between 68 and 69 degrees. And in southern Minnesota, it was clear. It was 66 at Worthington, 68 at Marshall, 70 at Mankato, 72 at Minneapolis, and 68 at Rochester. Once again, at 4 a.m. Sioux City had a temperature of 69. The current time is 4:07 a.m. Central Daylight Time. Operating on a frequency of 162.475 MHz, this is NOAA Weather Radio Station WXL62, broadcasting from a transmitter near Lawton, Iowa. Our program originates from the National Weather Service in Sioux Falls and serves Sioux City and the surrounding Siouxland area. This hazardous weather outlook is for northwest Iowa, west central Iowa, southwest Minnesota, northeast Nebraska, central South Dakota, east central South Dakota, south central South Dakota, and southeast South Dakota. For today and tonight, no hazardous weather is expected at this time. For Wednesday through Monday, no hazardous weather is expected at this time. Spotter activation is not expected at this time. Your National Weather Service forecast for Siouxland. Today, mostly sunny. Not as warm with highs in the mid-80s. North winds 10 to 15 miles an hour with gusts up to 25 miles an hour. Tonight, mostly clear. Cooler with lows in the upper 50s. North winds 10 to 15 miles an hour, becoming northeast around 5 miles an hour after midnight. Wednesday, partly sunny in the morning, then becoming mostly cloudy. Highs in the upper 70s. North winds around 5 miles an hour. Wednesday night, partly cloudy in the evening, then becoming mostly cloudy. Lows in the upper 50s. South winds around 5 miles an hour. Thursday, partly sunny in the morning, then becoming mostly cloudy. Highs around 80. South winds 5 to 10 miles an hour. Thursday night, mostly cloudy. A chance of showers in the evening, then a chance of showers with a slight chance of thunderstorms after midnight. Lows in the lower 60s. Chance of rain 50%. Friday, mostly cloudy in the morning, then becoming partly sunny. Highs in the lower 80s. Friday night, partly cloudy in the evening, then clearing. Lows in the lower 60s. Saturday, sunny, warmer with highs in the lower 90s. Saturday night, mostly clear. Lows around 70. Sunday, mostly sunny. Hot with highs in the upper 90s. Sunday night, partly cloudy. Lows in the lower 70s. Heat index values up to 100 early in the evening. Monday, mostly sunny. Hot with highs in the mid-90s. At 4 a.m., in Sioux City, the temperature was 69 and the dew point 62. The relative humidity was 70%. Wind was northwest at 6 miles an hour. The pressure was 29.90 inches and rising. Elsewhere in northwest Iowa, Morris was partly cloudy and 66.
in Sheldon.

Cherokee was clear N68. Spencer was clear N63. Storm Lake was partly cloudy, N68. Other conditions across the northern plains, farther east in Iowa, temperatures were between 71 and 73 degrees. At Waterloo, it was clear. At Cedar Rapids, it was mostly cloudy. At Des Moines, it was cloudy. In eastern Nebraska, skies ranged from partly cloudy to mostly cloudy. It was 77 at Lincoln, 79 at Omaha, and 68 at Norfolk. In eastern South Dakota, skies ranged from clear to partly cloudy, and temperatures were between 68 and 69 degrees. And in southern Minnesota, it was clear. It was 66 at Worthington, 68 at Marshall, 70 at Mankato, 72 at Minneapolis, and 68 at Rochester. Once again, at 4 a.m. Sioux City had a temperature of 69. The current time is 4:11 a.m. Central Daylight Time. Operating on a frequency of 162.475 megahertz, this is NOAA Weather Radio Station WXL62, broadcasting from a transmitter near Lawton, Iowa. Our program originates from the National Weather Service in Sioux Falls and serves Sioux City and the surrounding Siouxland area. This hazardous weather outlook is for northwest Iowa, west central Iowa, southwest Minnesota, northeast Nebraska, central South Dakota, east central South Dakota, south central South Dakota, and southeast South Dakota. For today and tonight, no hazardous weather is expected at this time. For Wednesday through Monday, no hazardous weather is expected at this time. Spotter activation is not expected at this time. Your National Weather Service forecast for Siouxland. Today, mostly sunny. Not as warm with highs in the mid-80s. North winds 10 to 15 miles an hour with gusts up to 25 miles an hour. Tonight, mostly clear. Cooler with lows in the upper 50s. North winds 10 to 15 miles an hour, becoming northeast around 5 miles an hour after midnight. Wednesday, partly sunny in the morning, then becoming mostly cloudy. Highs in the upper 70s. North winds around 5 miles an hour. Wednesday night, partly cloudy in the evening, then becoming mostly cloudy. Lows in the upper 50s. South winds around 5 miles an hour. Thursday, partly sunny in the morning, then becoming mostly cloudy. Highs around 80. South winds 5 to 10 miles an hour. Thursday night, mostly cloudy. A chance of showers in the evening, then a chance of showers with a slight chance of thunderstorms after midnight. Lows in the lower 60s. Chance of rain 50%. Friday, mostly cloudy in the morning, then becoming partly sunny. Highs in the lower 80s. Friday night, partly cloudy in the evening, then clearing. Lows in the lower 60s. Saturday, sunny, warmer with highs in the lower 90s. Saturday night, mostly clear. Lows around 70. Sunday, mostly sunny. Hot with highs in the upper 90s. Sunday night, partly cloudy. Lows in the lower 70s. Heat index values up to 100 early in the evening. Monday, mostly sunny. Hot with highs in the mid-90s. At 4 a.m., in Sioux City, the temperature was 69 and the dew point 62. The relative humidity was 78%. Wind was northwest at 6 miles an hour. The pressure was 29.90 inches and rising. Elsewhere in northwest Iowa, Morris was partly cloudy, N66. In Sheldon, Cherokee was clear N68. Spencer was clear N63. Storm Lake was partly cloudy, N68. Other conditions across the northern plains, farther east in Iowa, temperatures were between 71 and 73 degrees. At Waterloo, it was clear. At Cedar Rapids, it was mostly cloudy. At Des Moines, it was cloudy. In eastern Nebraska, skies ranged from partly cloudy to mostly cloudy. It was 77 at Lincoln, 79 at Omaha, and 68 at Norfolk. In eastern South Dakota, skies ranged from clear to partly cloudy, and temperatures were between 68 and 69 degrees.

hazardous weather outlook is for northwest Iowa, west central Iowa, southwest Minnesota, northeast Nebraska, central South Dakota, east central South Dakota, south central South Dakota, and southeast South Dakota. For today and tonight, no hazardous weather is expected at this time. For Wednesday through Monday, no hazardous weather is expected at this time. Spotter activation is not expected at this time. Your National Weather Service forecast for Siouxland. Today, mostly sunny. Not as warm with highs in the mid-80s. North winds 10 to 15 miles an hour with gusts up to 25 miles an hour. Tonight, mostly clear. Cooler with lows in the upper 50s. North winds 10 to 15 miles an hour, becoming northeast around 5 miles an hour after midnight. Wednesday, partly sunny in the morning, then becoming mostly cloudy. Highs in the upper 70s. North winds around 5 miles an hour. Wednesday night, partly cloudy in the evening, then becoming mostly cloudy. Lows in the upper 50s. South winds around 5 miles an hour. Thursday, partly sunny in the morning, then becoming mostly cloudy. Highs around 80. South winds 5 to 10 miles an hour. Thursday night, mostly cloudy. A chance of showers in the evening, then a chance of showers with a slight chance of thunderstorms after midnight. Lows in the lower 60s. Chance of rain 50%. Friday, mostly cloudy in the morning, then becoming partly sunny. Highs in the lower 80s. Friday night, partly cloudy in the evening, then clearing. Lows in the lower 60s. Saturday, sunny, warmer with highs in the lower 90s. Saturday night, mostly clear. Lows around 70. Sunday, mostly sunny. Hot with highs in the upper 90s. Sunday night, partly cloudy. Lows in the lower 70s. Heat index values up to 100 early in the evening. Monday, mostly sunny. Hot with highs in the mid-90s. At 4 a.m., in Sioux City, the temperature was 69 and the dew point 62. The relative humidity was 70%. Wind was northwest at 6 miles an hour. The pressure was 29.90 inches and rising. Elsewhere in northwest Iowa, Morris was partly cloudy, and 66. In Sheldon, Cherokee was clear and 68. Spencer was clear and 63. Storm Lake was partly cloudy, and 68. Other conditions across the northern plains, farther east in Iowa, temperatures were between 71 and 73 degrees. At Waterloo, it was clear. At Cedar Rapids, it was mostly cloudy. At Des Moines, it was cloudy. In eastern Nebraska, skies ranged from partly cloudy to mostly cloudy. It was 77 at Lincoln, 79 at Omaha, and 68 at North Fork. In eastern South Dakota, skies ranged from clear to partly cloudy, and temperatures were between 68 and 69 degrees. And in southern Minnesota, it was clear. It was 66 at Worthington, 68 at Marshall, 70 at Mankato, 72 at Minneapolis, and 68 at Rochester. Once again, at 4 a.m. Sioux City had a temperature of 69. The current time is 4:20 a.m. Central Daylight Time. Operating on a frequency of 162.475 megahertz, this is NOAA Weather Radio Station WXL62, broadcasting from a transmitter near Lawton, Iowa. Our program originates from the National Weather Service in Sioux Falls and serves Sioux City and the surrounding Siouxland area. This hazardous weather outlook is for northwest Iowa, west central Iowa, southwest Minnesota, northeast Nebraska, central South Dakota, east central South Dakota, south central South Dakota, and southeast South Dakota. For today and tonight, no hazardous weather is expected at this time. For Wednesday through Monday, no hazardous weather is expected at this time. Spotter activation is not expected at this time. Your National Weather Service forecast for Siouxland. Today, mostly sunny. Not as warm with highs in the mid-80s. North winds 10 to 15 miles an hour with gusts up to 25 miles an hour. Tonight, mostly clear.

cooler with lows in the upper 50s. North winds 10 to 15 miles an hour, becoming northeast around 5 miles an hour after midnight. Wednesday, partly sunny in the morning, then becoming mostly cloudy. Highs in the upper 70s. North winds around 5 miles an hour. Wednesday night, partly cloudy in the evening, then becoming mostly cloudy. Lows in the upper 50s. South winds around 5 miles an hour. Thursday, partly sunny in the morning, then becoming mostly cloudy. Highs around 80. South winds 5 to 10 miles an hour. Thursday night, mostly cloudy. A chance of showers in the evening, then a chance of showers with a slight chance of thunderstorms after midnight. Lows in the lower 60s. Chance of rain 50%. Friday, mostly cloudy in the morning, then becoming partly sunny. Highs in the lower 80s. Friday night, partly cloudy in the evening, then clearing. Lows in the lower 60s. Saturday, sunny, warmer with highs in the lower 90s. Saturday night, mostly clear. Lows around 70. Sunday, mostly sunny. Hot with highs in the upper 90s. Sunday night, partly cloudy. Lows in the lower 70s. Heat index values up to 100 early in the evening. Monday, mostly sunny. Hot with highs in the mid-90s. At 4 a.m., in Sioux City, the temperature was 69 and the dew point 62. The relative humidity was 78%. Wind was northwest at 6 miles an hour. The pressure was 29.90 inches and rising. Elsewhere in northwest Iowa, Morris was partly cloudy, and 66. In Sheldon, Cherokee was clear and 68. Spencer was clear and 63. Storm Lake was partly cloudy, and 68. Other conditions across the northern plains, farther east in Iowa, temperatures were between 71 and 73 degrees. At Waterloo, it was clear. At Cedar Rapids, it was mostly cloudy. At Des Moines, it was cloudy. In eastern Nebraska, skies ranged from partly cloudy to mostly cloudy. It was 77 at Lincoln, 79 at Omaha, and 68 at Norfolk. In eastern South Dakota, skies ranged from clear to partly cloudy, and temperatures were between 68 and 69 degrees. And in southern Minnesota, it was clear. It was 66 at Worthington, 68 at Marshall, 70 at Mankato, 72 at Minneapolis, and 68 at Rochester. Once again, at 4 a.m. Sioux City had a temperature of 69. The current time is 4:24 a.m. Central Daylight Time. Operating on a frequency of 162.475 MHz, this is NOAA Weather Radio Station WXL62, broadcasting from a transmitter near Lawton, Iowa. Our program originates from the National Weather Service in Sioux Falls and serves Sioux City and the surrounding Siouxland area. This hazardous weather outlook is for northwest Iowa, west central Iowa, southwest Minnesota, northeast Nebraska, central South Dakota, east central South Dakota, south central South Dakota, and southeast South Dakota. For today and tonight, no hazardous weather is expected at this time. For Wednesday through Monday, no hazardous weather is expected at this time. Spotter activation is not expected at this time. Your National Weather Service forecast for Siouxland. Today, mostly sunny. Not as warm with highs in the mid-80s. North winds 10 to 15 miles an hour with gusts up to 25 miles an hour. Tonight, mostly clear. Cooler with lows in the upper 50s. North winds 10 to 15 miles an hour, becoming northeast around 5 miles an hour after midnight. Wednesday, partly sunny in the morning, then becoming mostly cloudy. Highs in the upper 70s. North winds around 5 miles an hour. Wednesday night, partly cloudy in the evening, then becoming mostly cloudy. Lows in the upper 50s. South winds around 5 miles an hour. Thursday, partly sunny in the morning, then becoming mostly cloudy. Highs around 80. South winds 5 to 10 miles an hour. Thursday night, mostly cloudy. A chance of showers in the

evening, then a chance of showers with a slight chance of thunderstorms after midnight. Lows in the lower 60s. Chance of rain 50%. Friday, mostly cloudy in the morning, then becoming partly sunny. Highs in the lower 80s. Friday night, partly cloudy in the evening, then clearing. Lows in the lower 60s. Saturday, sunny, warmer with highs in the lower 90s. Saturday night, mostly clear. Lows around 70. Sunday, mostly sunny. Hot with highs in the upper 90s. Sunday night, partly cloudy. Lows in the lower 70s. Heat index values up to 100 early in the evening. Monday, mostly sunny. Hot with highs in the mid-90s. At 4 a.m., in Sioux City, the temperature was 69 and the dew point 62. The relative humidity was 78%. Wind was northwest at 6 miles an hour. The pressure was 29.90 inches and rising. Elsewhere in northwest Iowa, Morris was partly cloudy and 66. In Sheldon, Cherokee was clear and 68. Spencer was clear and 63. Storm Lake was partly cloudy and 68. Other conditions across the northern plains, farther east in Iowa, temperatures were between 71 and 73 degrees. At Waterloo, it was clear. At Cedar Rapids, it was mostly cloudy. At Des Moines, it was cloudy. In eastern Nebraska, skies ranged from partly cloudy to mostly cloudy. It was 77 at Lincoln, 79 at Omaha, and 68 at Norfolk. In eastern South Dakota, skies ranged from clear to partly cloudy, and temperatures were between 68 and 69 degrees. And in southern Minnesota, it was clear. It was 66 at Worthington, 68 at Marshall, 70 at Mankato, 72 at Minneapolis, and 68 at Rochester. Once again, at 4 a.m. Sioux City had a temperature of 69. The current time is 4:28 a.m. Central Daylight Time. Operating on a frequency of 162.475 MHz, this is NOAA Weather Radio Station WXL62, broadcasting from a transmitter near Lawton, Iowa. Our program originates from the National Weather Service in Sioux Falls and serves Sioux City and the surrounding Siouxland area. This hazardous weather outlook is for northwest Iowa, west central Iowa, southwest Minnesota, northeast Nebraska, central South Dakota, east central South Dakota, south central South Dakota, and southeast South Dakota. For today and tonight, no hazardous weather is expected at this time. For Wednesday through Monday, no hazardous weather is expected at this time. Spotter activation is not expected at this time. Your National Weather Service forecast for Siouxland. Today, mostly sunny. Not as warm with highs in the mid-80s. North winds 10 to 15 miles an hour with gusts up to 25 miles an hour. Tonight, mostly clear. Cooler with lows in the upper 50s. North winds 10 to 15 miles an hour, becoming northeast around 5 miles an hour after midnight. Wednesday, partly sunny in the morning, then becoming mostly cloudy. Highs in the upper 70s. North winds around 5 miles an hour. Wednesday night, partly cloudy in the evening, then becoming mostly cloudy. Lows in the upper 50s. South winds around 5 miles an hour. Thursday, partly sunny in the morning, then becoming mostly cloudy. Highs around 80. South winds 5 to 10 miles an hour. Thursday night, mostly cloudy. A chance of showers in the evening, then a chance of showers with a slight chance of thunderstorms after midnight. Lows in the lower 60s. Chance of rain 50%. Friday, mostly cloudy in the morning, then becoming partly sunny. Highs in the lower 80s. Friday night, partly cloudy in the evening, then clearing. Lows in the lower 60s. Saturday, sunny, warmer with highs in the lower 90s. Saturday night, mostly clear. Lows around 70. Sunday, mostly sunny. Hot with highs in the upper 90s. Sunday night, partly cloudy. Lows in the lower 70s. Heat index values up to 100 early in the evening.

Monday, mostly sunny. Hot with highs in the mid-90s. At 4 a.m. in Sioux City, the temperature was 69 and the dew point 62. The relative humidity was 78%. Wind was northwest at 6 miles an hour. The pressure was 29.90 inches and rising. Elsewhere in northwest Iowa, Morris was partly cloudy and 66. In Sheldon, Cherokee was clear and 68. Spencer was clear and 63. Storm Lake was partly cloudy and 68. Other conditions across the northern plains, farther east in Iowa, temperatures were between 71 and 73 degrees. At Waterloo, it was clear. At Cedar Rapids, it was mostly cloudy. At Des Moines, it was cloudy. In eastern Nebraska, skies ranged from partly cloudy to mostly cloudy. It was 77 at Lincoln, 79 at Omaha, and 68 at Norfolk. In eastern South Dakota, skies ranged from clear to partly cloudy, and temperatures were between 68 and 69 degrees. And in southern Minnesota, it was clear. It was 66 at Worthington, 68 at Marshall, 70 at Mankato, 72 at Minneapolis, and 68 at Rochester. Once again, at 4 a.m. Sioux City had a temperature of 69. 68 at Rochester. Once again, at 4 a.m. Sioux City had a temperature of 69. The current time is 4:33 a.m. Central Daylight Time. Operating on a frequency of 162.475 MHz, this is NOAA Weather Radio Station WXL62, broadcasting from a transmitter near Lawton, Iowa. Our program originates from the National Weather Service in Sioux Falls and serves Sioux City and the surrounding Siouxland area. This hazardous weather outlook is for northwest Iowa, west central Iowa, southwest Minnesota, northeast Nebraska, central South Dakota, east central South Dakota, south central South Dakota, and southeast South Dakota. For today and tonight, no hazardous weather is expected at this time. For Wednesday through Monday, no hazardous weather is expected at this time. Spotter activation is not expected at this time. Your National Weather Service forecast for Siouxland. Today, mostly sunny. Not as warm with highs in the mid-80s. North winds 10 to 15 miles an hour with gusts up to 25 miles an hour. Tonight, mostly clear. Cooler with lows in the upper 50s. North winds 10 to 15 miles an hour, becoming northeast around 5 miles an hour after midnight. Wednesday, partly sunny in the morning, then becoming mostly cloudy. Highs in the upper 70s. North winds around 5 miles an hour. Wednesday night, partly cloudy in the evening, then becoming mostly cloudy. Lows in the upper 50s. South winds around 5 miles an hour. Thursday, partly sunny in the morning, then becoming mostly cloudy. Highs around 80. South winds 5 to 10 miles an hour. Thursday night, mostly cloudy. A chance of showers in the evening, then a chance of showers with a slight chance of thunderstorms after midnight. Lows in the lower 60s. Chance of rain 50%. Friday, mostly cloudy in the morning, then becoming partly sunny. Highs in the lower 80s. Friday night, partly cloudy in the evening, then clearing. Lows in the lower 60s. Saturday, sunny, warmer with highs in the lower 90s. Saturday night, mostly clear. Lows around 70. Sunday, mostly sunny. Hot with highs in the upper 90s. Sunday night, partly cloudy. Lows in the lower 70s. Heat index values up to 100 early in the evening. Monday, mostly sunny. Hot with highs in the mid-90s. At 4 a.m. in Sioux City, the temperature was 69 and the dew point 62. The relative humidity was 78%. Wind was northwest at 6 miles an hour. The pressure was 29.90 inches and rising. Elsewhere in northwest Iowa, Morris was partly cloudy and 66. In Sheldon, Cherokee was clear and 68. Spencer was clear and 63. Storm Lake was partly cloudy.

10-68. Other conditions across the northern plains, farther east in Iowa, temperatures were between 71 and 73 degrees. At Waterloo, it was clear. At Cedar Rapids, it was mostly cloudy. At Des Moines, it was cloudy. In eastern Nebraska, skies ranged from partly cloudy to mostly cloudy. It was 77 at Lincoln, 79 at Omaha, and 68 at Norfolk. In eastern South Dakota, skies ranged from clear to partly cloudy, and temperatures were between 68 and 69 degrees. And in southern Minnesota, it was clear. It was 66 at Worthington, 68 at Marshall, 70 at Mankato, 72 at Minneapolis, and 68 at Rochester. Once again, at 4 a.m. Sioux City had a temperature of 69. The current time is 4:37 a.m. Central Daylight Time. Operating on a frequency of 162.475 MHz, this is NOAA Weather Radio Station WXL62, broadcasting from a transmitter near Lawton, Iowa. Our program originates from the National Weather Service in Sioux Falls and serves Sioux City and the surrounding Siouxland area. This hazardous weather outlook is for northwest Iowa, west central Iowa, southwest Minnesota, northeast Nebraska, central South Dakota, east central South Dakota, south central South Dakota, and southeast South Dakota. For today and tonight, no hazardous weather is expected at this time. For Wednesday through Monday, no hazardous weather is expected at this time. Spotter activation is not expected at this time. Your National Weather Service forecast for Siouxland. Today, mostly sunny. Not as warm with highs in the mid-80s. North winds 10 to 15 miles an hour with gusts up to 25 miles an hour. Tonight, mostly clear. Cooler with lows in the upper 50s. North winds 10 to 15 miles an hour, becoming northeast around 5 miles an hour after midnight. Wednesday, partly sunny in the morning, then becoming mostly cloudy. Highs in the upper 70s. North winds around 5 miles an hour. Wednesday night, partly cloudy in the evening, then becoming mostly cloudy. Lows in the upper 50s. South winds around 5 miles an hour. Thursday, partly sunny in the morning, then becoming mostly cloudy. Highs around 80. South winds 5 to 10 miles an hour. Thursday night, mostly cloudy. A chance of showers in the evening, then a chance of showers with a slight chance of thunderstorms after midnight. Lows in the lower 60s. Chance of rain 50%. Friday, mostly cloudy in the morning, then becoming partly sunny. Highs in the lower 80s. Friday night, partly cloudy in the evening, then clearing. Lows in the lower 60s. Saturday, sunny, warmer with highs in the lower 90s. Saturday night, mostly clear. Lows around 70. Sunday, mostly sunny. Hot with highs in the upper 90s. Sunday night, partly cloudy. Lows in the lower 70s. Heat index values up to 100 early in the evening. Monday, mostly sunny. Hot with highs in the mid-90s. At 4 a.m., in Sioux City, the temperature was 69 and the dew point 62. The relative humidity was 78%. Wind was northwest at 6 miles an hour. The pressure was 29.90 inches and rising. Elsewhere in northwest Iowa, Morris was partly cloudy and 66. In Sheldon, Cherokee was clear and 68. Spencer was clear and 63. Storm Lake was partly cloudy and 68. Other conditions across the northern plains, farther east in Iowa, temperatures were between 71 and 73 degrees. At Waterloo, it was clear. At Cedar Rapids, it was mostly cloudy. At Des Moines, it was cloudy. In eastern Nebraska, skies ranged from partly cloudy to mostly cloudy. It was 77 at Lincoln, 79 at Omaha, and 68 at Norfolk. In eastern South Dakota, skies ranged from clear to partly cloudy, and temperatures were between 68 and 69 degrees. And in southern Minnesota, it was clear. It was 66 at Worthington, 68 at Marshall, 70

Mankato, 72 at Minneapolis, and 68 at Rochester. Once again, at 4 a.m. Sioux City had a temperature of 69. The current time is 4:41 a.m. Central Daylight Time. Operating on a frequency of 162.475 MHz, this is NOAA Weather Radio Station WXL62, broadcasting from a transmitter near Lawton, Iowa. Our program originates from the National Weather Service in Sioux Falls and serves Sioux City and the surrounding Siouxland area. This hazardous weather outlook is for northwest Iowa, west central Iowa, southwest Minnesota, northeast Nebraska, central South Dakota, east central South Dakota, south central South Dakota, and southeast South Dakota. For today and tonight, no hazardous weather is expected at this time. For Wednesday through Monday, no hazardous weather is expected at this time. Spotter activation is not expected at this time. Your National Weather Service forecast for Siouxland. Today, mostly sunny. Not as warm with highs in the mid-80s. North winds 10 to 15 miles an hour with gusts up to 25 miles an hour. Tonight, mostly clear. Cooler with lows in the upper 50s. North winds 10 to 15 miles an hour, becoming northeast around 5 miles an hour after midnight. Wednesday, partly sunny in the morning, then becoming mostly cloudy. Highs in the upper 70s. North winds around 5 miles an hour. Wednesday night, partly cloudy in the evening, then becoming mostly cloudy. Lows in the upper 50s. South winds around 5 miles an hour. Thursday, partly sunny in the morning, then becoming mostly cloudy. Highs around 80. South winds 5 to 10 miles an hour. Thursday night, mostly cloudy. A chance of showers in the evening, then a chance of showers with a slight chance of thunderstorms after midnight. Lows in the lower 60s. Chance of rain 50%. Friday, mostly cloudy in the morning, then becoming partly sunny. Highs in the lower 80s. Friday night, partly cloudy in the evening, then clearing. Lows in the lower 60s. Saturday, sunny, warmer with highs in the lower 90s. Saturday night, mostly clear. Lows around 70. Sunday, mostly sunny. Hot with highs in the upper 90s. Sunday night, partly cloudy. Lows in the lower 70s. Heat index values up to 100 early in the evening. Monday, mostly sunny. Hot with highs in the mid-90s. At 4 a.m. in Sioux City, the temperature was 69 and the dew point 62. The relative humidity was 78%. Wind was northwest at 6 miles an hour. The pressure was 29.90 inches and rising. Elsewhere in northwest Iowa, Morris was partly cloudy and 66. In Sheldon, Cherokee was clear and 68. Spencer was clear and 63. Storm Lake was partly cloudy and 68. Other conditions across the northern plains, farther east in Iowa, temperatures were between 71 and 73 degrees. At Waterloo, it was clear. At Cedar Rapids, it was mostly cloudy. At Des Moines, it was cloudy. In eastern Nebraska, skies ranged from partly cloudy to mostly cloudy. It was 77 at Lincoln, 79 at Omaha, and 68 at Norfolk. In eastern South Dakota, skies ranged from clear to partly cloudy, and temperatures were between 68 and 69 degrees. And in southern Minnesota, it was clear. It was 66 at Worthington, 68 at Marshall, 70 at Mankato, 72 at Minneapolis, and 68 at Rochester. Once again, at 4 a.m. Sioux City had a temperature of 69. The current time is 4:45 a.m. Central Daylight Time. Operating on a frequency of 162.475 MHz, this is NOAA Weather Radio Station WXL62, broadcasting from a transmitter near Lawton, Iowa. Our program originates from the National Weather Service in Sioux Falls and serves Sioux City and the surrounding Siouxland area. This hazardous weather outlook is for northwest Iowa, west central Iowa, southwest Minnesota, northeast Nebraska, central South Dakota, east

Central South Dakota, South Central South Dakota, and Southeast South Dakota. For today and tonight, no hazardous weather is expected at this time. For Wednesday through Monday, no hazardous weather is expected at this time. Spotter activation is not expected at this time. Your National Weather Service forecast for Siouxland. Today, mostly sunny. Not as warm with highs in the mid-80s. North winds 10 to 15 miles an hour with gusts up to 25 miles an hour. Tonight, mostly clear. Cooler with lows in the upper 50s. North winds 10 to 15 miles an hour, becoming northeast around 5 miles an hour after midnight. Wednesday, partly sunny in the morning, then becoming mostly cloudy. Highs in the upper 70s. North winds around 5 miles an hour. Wednesday night, partly cloudy in the evening, then becoming mostly cloudy. Lows in the upper 50s. South winds around 5 miles an hour. Thursday, partly sunny in the morning, then becoming mostly cloudy. Highs around 80. South winds 5 to 10 miles an hour. Thursday night, mostly cloudy. A chance of showers in the evening, then a chance of showers with a slight chance of thunderstorms after midnight. Lows in the lower 60s. Chance of rain 50%. Friday, mostly cloudy in the morning, then becoming partly sunny. Highs in the lower 80s. Friday night, partly cloudy in the evening, then clearing. Lows in the lower 60s. Saturday, sunny, warmer with highs in the lower 90s. Saturday night, mostly clear. Lows around 70. Sunday, mostly sunny. Hot with highs in the upper 90s. Sunday night, partly cloudy. Lows in the lower 70s. Heat index values up to 100 early in the evening. Monday, mostly sunny. Hot with highs in the mid-90s. At 4 a.m., in Sioux City, the temperature was 69 and the dew point 62. The relative humidity was 70%. Wind was northwest at 6 miles an hour. The pressure was 29.90 inches and rising. Elsewhere in northwest Iowa, Morris was partly cloudy and 66. In Sheldon, Cherokee was clear and 68. Spencer was clear and 63. Storm Lake was partly cloudy and 68. Other conditions across the northern plains, farther east in Iowa, temperatures were between 71 and 73 degrees. At Waterloo, it was clear. At Cedar Rapids, it was mostly cloudy. At Des Moines, it was cloudy. In eastern Nebraska, skies ranged from partly cloudy to mostly cloudy. It was 77 at Lincoln, 79 at Omaha, and 68 at North Fork. In eastern South Dakota, skies ranged from clear to partly cloudy, and temperatures were between 68 and 69 degrees. And in southern Minnesota, it was clear. It was 66 at Worthington, 68 at Marshall, 70 at Mankato, 72 at Minneapolis, and 68 at Rochester. Once again, at 4 a.m. Sioux City had a temperature of 69. The current time is 4:50 a.m. Central Daylight Time. Operating on a frequency of 162.475 MHz, this is NOAA Weather Radio Station WXL62, broadcasting from a transmitter near Lawton, Iowa. Our program originates from the National Weather Service in Sioux Falls and serves Sioux City and the surrounding Siouxland area. This hazardous weather outlook is for northwest Iowa, west central Iowa, southwest Minnesota, northeast Nebraska, central South Dakota, east central South Dakota, south central South Dakota, and southeast South Dakota. For today and tonight, no hazardous weather is expected at this time. For Wednesday through Monday, no hazardous weather is expected at this time. Spotter activation is not expected at this time. Your National Weather Service forecast for Siouxland. Today, mostly sunny. Not as warm with highs in the mid-80s. North winds 10 to 15 miles an hour with gusts up to 25 miles an hour. Tonight, mostly clear. Cooler with lows in the upper 50s. North winds 10 to 15 miles an hour, becoming northeast around 5 miles an hour after midnight.

Wednesday, partly sunny in the morning, then becoming mostly cloudy. Highs in the upper 70s. North winds around 5 miles an hour. Wednesday night, partly cloudy in the evening, then becoming mostly cloudy. Lows in the upper 50s. South winds around 5 miles an hour. Thursday, partly sunny in the morning, then becoming mostly cloudy. Highs around 80. South winds 5 to 10 miles an hour. Thursday night, mostly cloudy. A chance of showers in the evening, then a chance of showers with a slight chance of thunderstorms after midnight. Lows in the lower 60s. Chance of rain 50%. Friday, mostly cloudy in the morning, then becoming partly sunny. Highs in the lower 80s. Friday night, partly cloudy in the evening, then clearing. Lows in the lower 60s. Saturday, sunny, warmer with highs in the lower 90s. Saturday night, mostly clear. Lows around 70. Sunday, mostly sunny. Hot with highs in the upper 90s. Sunday night, partly cloudy. Lows in the lower 70s. Heat index values up to 100 early in the evening. Monday, mostly sunny. Hot with highs in the mid-90s. At 4 a.m., in Sioux City, the temperature was 69 and the dew point 62. The relative humidity was 78%. Wind was northwest at 6 miles an hour. The pressure was 29.90 inches and rising. Elsewhere in northwest Iowa, Morris was partly cloudy and 66. In Sheldon, Cherokee was clear and 68. Spencer was clear and 63. Storm Lake was partly cloudy and 68. Other conditions across the northern plains, farther east in Iowa, temperatures were between 71 and 73 degrees. At Waterloo, it was clear. At Cedar Rapids, it was mostly cloudy. At Des Moines, it was cloudy. In eastern Nebraska, skies ranged from partly cloudy to mostly cloudy. It was 77 at Lincoln, 79 at Omaha, and 68 at Norfolk. In eastern South Dakota, skies ranged from clear to partly cloudy, and temperatures were between 68 and 69 degrees. And in southern Minnesota, it was clear. It was 66 at Worthington, 68 at Marshall, 70 at Mankato, 72 at Minneapolis, and 68 at Rochester. Once again, at 4 a.m. Sioux City had a temperature of 69. The current time is 4:54 a.m. Central Daylight Time. Operating on a frequency of 162.475 MHz, this is NOAA Weather Radio Station WXL62, broadcasting from a transmitter near Lawton, Iowa. Our program originates from the National Weather Service in Sioux Falls and serves Sioux City and the surrounding Siouxland area. This hazardous weather outlook is for northwest Iowa, west central Iowa, southwest Minnesota, northeast Nebraska, central South Dakota, east central South Dakota, south central South Dakota, and southeast South Dakota. For today and tonight, no hazardous weather is expected at this time. For Wednesday through Monday, no hazardous weather is expected at this time. Spotter activation is not expected at this time. Your National Weather Service forecast for Siouxland. Today, mostly sunny. Not as warm with highs in the mid-80s. North winds 10 to 15 miles an hour with gusts up to 25 miles an hour. Tonight, mostly clear. Cooler with lows in the upper 50s. North winds 10 to 15 miles an hour, becoming northeast around 5 miles an hour after midnight. Wednesday, partly sunny in the morning, then becoming mostly cloudy. Highs in the upper 70s. North winds around 5 miles an hour. Wednesday night, partly cloudy in the evening, then becoming mostly cloudy. Lows in the upper 50s. South winds around 5 miles an hour. Thursday, partly sunny in the morning, then becoming mostly cloudy. Highs around 80. South winds 5 to 10 miles an hour. Thursday night, mostly cloudy. A chance of showers in the evening, then a chance of showers with a slight chance of thunderstorms after midnight. Lows in the lower 60s. Chance of rain 50%.

set. Friday, mostly cloudy in the morning, then becoming partly sunny. Highs in the lower 80s. Friday night, partly cloudy in the evening, then clearing. Lows in the lower 60s. Saturday, sunny, warmer with highs in the lower 90s. Saturday night, mostly clear. Lows around 70. Sunday, mostly sunny. Hot with highs in the upper 90s. Sunday night, partly cloudy. Lows in the lower 70s. Heat index values up to 100 early in the evening. Monday, mostly sunny. Hot with highs in the mid-90s. At 4 a.m., in Sioux City, the temperature was 69 and the dew point 62. The relative humidity was 78%. Wind was northwest at 6 miles an hour. The pressure was 29.90 inches and rising. Elsewhere in northwest Iowa, Morris was partly cloudy and 66. In Sheldon, Cherokee was clear and 68. Spencer was clear and 63. Storm Lake was partly cloudy and 68. Other conditions across the northern plains, farther east in Iowa, temperatures were between 71 and 73 degrees. At Waterloo, it was clear. At Cedar Rapids, it was mostly cloudy. At Des Moines, it was cloudy. In eastern Nebraska, skies ranged from partly cloudy to mostly cloudy. It was 77 at Lincoln, 79 at Omaha, and 68 at Norfolk. In eastern South Dakota, skies ranged from clear to partly cloudy, and temperatures were between 68 and 69 degrees. And in southern Minnesota, it was clear. It was 66 at Worthington, 68 at Marshall, 70 at Mankato, 72 at Minneapolis, and 68 at Rochester. Once again, at 4 a.m. Sioux City had a temperature of 69. The current time is 4:58 a.m. Central Daylight Time. Operating on a frequency of 162.475 MHz, this is NOAA Weather Radio Station WXL62, broadcasting from a transmitter near Lawton, Iowa. Our program originates from the National Weather Service in Sioux Falls and serves Sioux City and the surrounding Siouxland area. This hazardous weather outlook is for northwest Iowa, west central Iowa, southwest Minnesota, northeast Nebraska, central South Dakota, east central South Dakota, south central South Dakota, and southeast South Dakota. For today and tonight, no hazardous weather is expected at this time. For Wednesday through Monday, no hazardous weather is expected at this time. Spotter activation is not expected at this time. Your National Weather Service forecast for Siouxland. Today, mostly sunny. Not as warm with highs in the mid-80s. North winds 10 to 15 miles an hour with gusts up to 25 miles an hour. Tonight, mostly clear. Cooler with lows in the upper 50s. North winds 10 to 15 miles an hour, becoming northeast around 5 miles an hour after midnight. Wednesday, partly sunny in the morning, then becoming mostly cloudy. Highs in the upper 70s. North winds around 5 miles an hour. Wednesday night, partly cloudy in the evening, then becoming mostly cloudy. Lows in the upper 50s. South winds around 5 miles an hour. Thursday, partly sunny in the morning, then becoming mostly cloudy. Highs around 80. South winds 5 to 10 miles an hour. Thursday night, mostly cloudy. A chance of showers in the evening, then a chance of showers with a slight chance of thunderstorms after midnight. Lows in the lower 60s. Chance of rain 50%. Friday, mostly cloudy in the morning, then becoming partly sunny. Highs in the lower 80s. Friday night, partly cloudy in the evening, then clearing. Lows in the lower 60s. Saturday, sunny, warmer with highs in the lower 90s. Saturday night, mostly clear. Lows around 70. Sunday, mostly sunny. Hot with highs in the upper 90s. Sunday night, partly cloudy. Lows in the lower 70s. Heat index values up to 100 early in the evening. Monday, mostly sunny. Hot with highs in the mid-90s. At 5 a.m., in Sioux City, the

temperature was 69 and the dew point 61. The relative humidity was 75%. Wind was northwest at 7 miles an hour. The pressure was 29.92 inches and rising. Elsewhere in northwest Iowa, Spencer was clear and 66. Other conditions across the northern plains, farther east in Iowa, skies ranged from clear to partly cloudy, and temperatures were between 70 and 72 degrees. In eastern Nebraska at Lincoln, a thunderstorm was reported with a temperature of 78. At Norfolk, it was partly cloudy with a temperature of 69. At Omaha, it was cloudy with a temperature of 77. In eastern South Dakota, skies ranged from clear to partly cloudy, and temperatures were between 66 and 67 degrees. And in southern Minnesota, skies ranged from clear to partly cloudy, and temperatures were between 65 and 70 degrees. Once again, at 5 a.m. Sioux City had a temperature of 69. The Sioux City, Iowa climate summary for yesterday, July 20th, 2026. Yesterday's high temperature was 101 degrees. The normal high is 85. Yesterday's low temperature was 68 degrees. The normal low is 64. No precipitation fell yesterday, which leaves the monthly total at 1.88 inches. This is 0.35 inches below the normal amount of 2.23 inches for July. The total precipitation for the year still stands at 12.18 inches, which is 4.73 inches below normal. There were no heating degree days yesterday, which is normal. The yearly total since July 1st is zero, which is normal. There were 20 cooling degree days yesterday, which is 10 above normal. The yearly total since January 1st is 618, which is 168 above normal. The normal high temperature for today is 85 degrees, and the normal low is 64. The record high for today is 106, which last occurred in 1901, and the record low is 48, which occurred in 1947. Sunrise today is at 6:07 a.m. and sunset is at 8:56 p.m. The current time is 5:03 a.m. Central Daylight Time. Operating on a frequency of 162.475 MHz, this is NOAA Weather Radio Station WXL62, broadcasting from a transmitter near Lawton, Iowa. Our program originates from the National Weather Service in Sioux Falls and serves Sioux City and the surrounding Siouxland area. This hazardous weather outlook is for northwest Iowa, west central Iowa, southwest Minnesota, northeast Nebraska, central South Dakota, east central South Dakota, south central South Dakota, and southeast South Dakota. For today and tonight, no hazardous weather is expected at this time. For Wednesday through Monday, no hazardous weather is expected at this time. Spotter activation is not expected at this time. Your National Weather Service forecast for Siouxland. Today, mostly sunny. Not as warm with highs in the mid-80s. North winds 10 to 15 miles an hour with gusts up to 25 miles an hour. Tonight, mostly clear. Cooler with lows in the upper 50s. North winds 10 to 15 miles an hour, becoming northeast around 5 miles an hour after midnight. Wednesday, partly sunny in the morning, then becoming mostly cloudy. Highs in the upper 70s. North winds around 5 miles an hour. Wednesday night, partly cloudy in the evening, then becoming mostly cloudy. Lows in the upper 50s. South winds around 5 miles an hour. Thursday, partly sunny in the morning, then becoming mostly cloudy. Highs around 80. South winds 5 to 10 miles an hour. Thursday night, mostly cloudy. A chance of showers in the evening, then a chance of showers with a slight chance of thunderstorms after midnight. Lows in the lower 60s. Chance of rain 50%. Friday, mostly cloudy in the morning, then becoming partly sunny. Highs in the lower 80s. Friday night, partly cloudy in the evening, then clearing. Lows in the lower 60s. Saturday, sunny, warmer with highs in the lower 90s. Saturday night, mostly clear. Lows around 70. Sunday, mostly sunny. Hot with highs in the upper 90s.
Sunday night, partly cloudy. Lows in the lower 70s. Heat index values up to 100 early in the evening. Monday, mostly sunny. Hot with highs in the mid-90s. At 5 a.m., in Sioux City, the temperature was 69 and the dew point 61. The relative humidity was 75%. Wind was northwest at 7 miles an hour. The pressure was 29.92 inches and rising. Elsewhere in northwest Iowa, Spencer was clear and 66. Other conditions across the northern plains, farther east in Iowa, skies ranged from clear to partly cloudy, and temperatures were between 70 and 72 degrees. In eastern Nebraska at Lincoln, a thunderstorm was reported with a temperature of 78. At Norfolk, it was partly cloudy with a temperature of 69. At Omaha, it was cloudy with a temperature of 77. In eastern South Dakota, skies ranged from clear to partly cloudy, and temperatures were between 66 and 67 degrees. And in southern Minnesota, skies ranged from clear to partly cloudy, and temperatures were between 65 and 70 degrees. Once again, at 5 a.m. Sioux City had a temperature of 69. The Sioux City, Iowa climate summary for yesterday, July 20th, 2026. Yesterday's high temperature was 101 degrees. The normal high is 85. Yesterday's low temperature was 68 degrees. The normal low is 64. No precipitation fell yesterday, which leaves the monthly total at 1.88 inches. This is 0.35 inches below the normal amount of 2.23 inches for July. The total precipitation for the year still stands at 12.18 inches, which is 4.73 inches below normal. There were no heating degree days yesterday, which is normal. The yearly total since July 1st is zero, which is normal. There were 20 cooling degree days yesterday, which is 10 above normal. The yearly total since January 1st is 618, which is 168 above normal. The normal high temperature for today is 85 degrees, and the normal low is 64. The record high for today is 106, which last occurred in 1901, and the record low is 48, which occurred in 1947. Sunrise today is at 6:07 a.m. and sunset is at 8:56 p.m. The current time is 5:09 a.m. Central Daylight Time. Operating on a frequency of 162.475 MHz, this is NOAA Weather Radio Station WXL62, broadcasting from a transmitter near Lawton, Iowa. Our program originates from the National Weather Service in Sioux Falls and serves Sioux City and the surrounding Siouxland area. This hazardous weather outlook is for northwest Iowa, west central Iowa, southwest Minnesota, northeast Nebraska, central South Dakota, east central South Dakota, south central South Dakota, and southeast South Dakota. For today and tonight, no hazardous weather is expected at this time. For Wednesday through Monday, no hazardous weather is expected at this time. Spotter activation is not expected at this time. Your National Weather Service forecast for Siouxland. Today, mostly sunny. Not as warm with highs in the mid-80s. North winds 10 to 15 miles an hour with gusts up to 25 miles an hour. Tonight, mostly clear. Cooler with lows in the upper 50s. North winds 10 to 15 miles an hour, becoming northeast around 5 miles an hour after midnight. Wednesday, partly sunny in the morning, then becoming mostly cloudy. Highs in the upper 70s. North winds around 5 miles an hour. Wednesday night, partly cloudy in the evening, then becoming mostly cloudy. Lows in the upper 50s. South winds around 5 miles an hour. Thursday, partly sunny in the morning, then becoming mostly cloudy. Highs around 80. South winds 5 to 10 miles an hour. Thursday night, mostly cloudy. A chance of showers in the evening, then a chance of showers with a slight chance of thunderstorms after midnight. Lows in the lower 60s. Chance of rain 50%. Friday, mostly cloudy in the morning, then becoming partly sunny. Highs in the lower 80s. Friday night, partly cloudy in the evening, then clearing.

lows in the lower 60s. Saturday, sunny, warmer with highs in the lower 90s. Saturday night, mostly clear, lows around 70. Sunday, mostly sunny, hot with highs in the upper 90s. Sunday night, partly cloudy, lows in the lower 70s. Heat index values up to 100 early in the evening. Monday, mostly sunny, hot with highs in the mid-90s. At 5 a.m., in Sioux City, the temperature was 69 and the dew point 61. The relative humidity was 75%. Wind was northwest at 7 miles an hour. The pressure was 29.92 inches and rising. Elsewhere in northwest Iowa, Morris was partly cloudy and 64. In Sheldon, Cherokee was clear and 70. Spencer was clear and 66. Storm Lake was partly cloudy and 66. Other conditions across the northern plains, farther east in Iowa, temperatures were between 70 and 72 degrees. At Waterloo, it was clear. At Des Moines, it was partly cloudy. At Cedar Rapids, it was mostly cloudy. In eastern Nebraska at Lincoln, a thunderstorm was reported with a temperature of 78. At Norfolk, it was partly cloudy with a temperature of 69. At Omaha, it was cloudy with a temperature of 77. In eastern South Dakota, skies ranged from clear to partly cloudy, and temperatures were between 66 and 67 degrees. And in southern Minnesota, skies ranged from clear to partly cloudy, and temperatures were between 65 and 70 degrees. Once again, at 5 a.m. Sioux City had a temperature of 69. The Sioux City, Iowa climate summary for yesterday, July 20th, 2026. Yesterday's high temperature was 101 degrees. The normal high is 85. Yesterday's low temperature was 68 degrees. The normal low is 64. No precipitation fell yesterday, which leaves the monthly total at 1.88 inches. This is 0.35 inches below the normal amount of 2.23 inches for July. The total precipitation for the year still stands at 12.18 inches, which is 4.73 inches below normal. There were no heating degree days yesterday, which is normal. The yearly total since July 1st is zero, which is normal. There were 20 cooling degree days yesterday, which is 10 above normal. The yearly total since January 1st is 618, which is 168 above normal. The normal high temperature for today is 85 degrees, and the normal low is 64. The record high for today is 106, which last occurred in 1901, and the record low is 48, which occurred in 1947. Sunrise today is at 6:07 a.m. and sunset is at 8:56 p.m. The current time is 5:14 a.m. Central Daylight Time. Operating on a frequency of 162.475 MHz, this is NOAA Weather Radio Station WXL62, broadcasting from a transmitter near Lawton, Iowa. Our program originates from the National Weather Service in Sioux Falls and serves Sioux City and the surrounding Siouxland area. This hazardous weather outlook is for northwest Iowa, west central Iowa, southwest Minnesota, northeast Nebraska, central South Dakota, east central South Dakota, south central South Dakota, and southeast South Dakota. For today and tonight, no hazardous weather is expected at this time. For Wednesday through Monday, no hazardous weather is expected at this time. Spotter activation is not expected at this time. Your National Weather Service forecast for Siouxland. Today, mostly sunny. Not as warm with highs in the mid-80s. North winds 10 to 15 miles an hour with gusts up to 25 miles an hour. Tonight, mostly clear. Cooler with lows in the upper 50s. North winds 10 to 15 miles an hour, becoming northeast around 5 miles an hour after midnight. Wednesday, partly sunny in the morning, then becoming mostly cloudy. Highs in the upper 70s. North winds around 5 miles an hour. Wednesday night, partly cloudy in the evening, then becoming mostly cloudy. Lows in the upper 50s. South winds around 5 miles an hour.

Saturday night, mostly clear. Lows around 70. Sunday, mostly sunny. Hot with highs in the upper 90s. Sunday night, partly cloudy. Lows in the lower 70s. Heat index values up to 100 early in the evening. Monday, mostly sunny. Hot with highs in the mid-90s. At 5 a.m., in Sioux City, the temperature was 69 and the dew point 61. The relative humidity was 75%. Wind was northwest at 7 miles an hour. The pressure was 29.92 inches and rising. Elsewhere in northwest Iowa, Morris was partly cloudy and 64. In Sheldon, Cherokee was clear and 70. Spencer was clear and 66. Storm Lake was partly cloudy and 66. Other conditions across the northern plains, farther east in Iowa, temperatures were between 70 and 72 degrees. At Waterloo, it was clear. At Des Moines, it was partly cloudy. At Cedar Rapids, it was mostly cloudy. In eastern Nebraska at Lincoln, a thunderstorm was reported with a temperature of 78. At Norfolk, it was partly cloudy with a temperature of 69. At Omaha, it was cloudy with a temperature of 77. In eastern South Dakota, skies ranged from clear to partly cloudy, and temperatures were between 66 and 67 degrees. And in southern Minnesota, skies ranged from clear to partly cloudy, and temperatures were between 65 and 70 degrees. Once again, at 5 a.m. Sioux City had a temperature of 69. The Sioux City, Iowa climate summary for yesterday, July 20th, 2026. Yesterday's high temperature was 101 degrees. The normal high is 85. Yesterday's low temperature was 68 degrees. The normal low is 64. No precipitation fell yesterday, which leaves the monthly total at 1.88 inches. This is 0.35 inches below the normal amount of 2.23 inches for July. The total precipitation for the year still stands at 12.18 inches, which is 4.73 inches below normal. There were no heating degree days yesterday, which is normal. The yearly total since July 1st is zero, which is normal. There were 20 cooling degree days yesterday, which is 10 above normal. The yearly total since January 1st is 618, which is 168 above normal. The normal high temperature for today is 85 degrees, and the normal low is 64. The record high for today is 106, which last occurred in 1901, and the record low is 48, which occurred in 1947. Sunrise today is at 6:07 a.m. and sunset is at 8:56 p.m. The current time is 5:20 a.m. Central Daylight Time. Operating on a frequency of 162.475 MHz, this is NOAA Weather Radio Station WXL62, broadcasting from a transmitter near Lawton, Iowa. Our program originates from the National Weather Service in Sioux Falls and serves Sioux City and the surrounding Siouxland area. This hazardous weather outlook is for northwest Iowa, west central Iowa, southwest Minnesota, northeast Nebraska, central South Dakota, east central South Dakota, south central South Dakota, and southeast South Dakota. For today and tonight, no hazardous weather is expected at this time. For Wednesday through Monday, no hazardous weather is expected at this time. Spotter activation is not expected at this time. Your National Weather Service forecast for Siouxland. Today, mostly sunny. Not as warm with highs in the mid-80s. North winds 10 to 15 miles an hour with gusts up to 25 miles an hour. Tonight, mostly clear. Cooler with lows in the upper 50s. North winds 10 to 15 miles an hour, becoming northeast around 5 miles an hour after midnight. Wednesday, partly sunny in the morning, then becoming mostly cloudy. Highs in the upper 70s. North winds around 5 miles an hour. Wednesday night, partly cloudy in the evening, then becoming mostly cloudy. Lows in the upper 50s. South winds around 5 miles an hour. Thursday, partly sunny in the morning, then becoming mostly cloudy. Highs around 80.

south winds 5 to 10 miles an hour. Thursday night, mostly cloudy. A chance of showers in the evening, then a chance of showers with a slight chance of thunderstorms after midnight. Lows in the lower 60s. Chance of rain 50%. Friday, mostly cloudy in the morning, then becoming partly sunny. Highs in the lower 80s. Friday night, partly cloudy in the evening, then clearing. Lows in the lower 60s. Saturday, sunny, warmer with highs in the lower 90s. Saturday night, mostly clear. Lows around 70. Sunday, mostly sunny. Hot with highs in the upper 90s. Sunday night, partly cloudy. Lows in the lower 70s. Heat index values up to 100 early in the evening. Monday, mostly sunny. Hot with highs in the mid-90s. At 5 a.m., in Sioux City, the temperature was 69 and the dew point 61. The relative humidity was 75%. Wind was northwest at 7 miles an hour. The pressure was 29.92 inches and rising. Elsewhere in northwest Iowa, Morris was partly cloudy and 64. In Sheldon, Cherokee was clear and 70. Spencer was clear and 66. Storm Lake was partly cloudy and 66. Other conditions across the northern plains, farther east in Iowa, temperatures were between 70 and 72 degrees. At Waterloo, it was clear. At Des Moines, it was partly cloudy. At Cedar Rapids, it was mostly cloudy. In eastern Nebraska at Lincoln, a thunderstorm was reported with a temperature of 78. At Norfolk, it was partly cloudy with a temperature of 69. At Omaha, it was cloudy with a temperature of 77. In eastern South Dakota, skies ranged from clear to partly cloudy, and temperatures were between 66 and 67 degrees. And in southern Minnesota, skies ranged from clear to partly cloudy, and temperatures were between 65 and 70 degrees. Once again, at 5 a.m. Sioux City had a temperature of 69. The Sioux City, Iowa climate summary for yesterday, July 20th, 2026. Yesterday's high temperature was 101 degrees. The normal high is 85. Yesterday's low temperature was 68 degrees. The normal low is 64. No precipitation fell yesterday, which leaves the monthly total at 1.88 inches. This is 0.35 inches below the normal amount of 2.23 inches for July. The total precipitation for the year still stands at 12.18 inches, which is 4.73 inches below normal. There were no heating degree days yesterday, which is normal. The yearly total since July 1st is zero, which is normal. There were 20 cooling degree days yesterday, which is 10 above normal. The yearly total since January 1st is 618, which is 168 above normal. The normal high temperature for today is 85 degrees, and the normal low is 64. The record high for today is 106, which last occurred in 1901, and the record low is 48, which occurred in 1947. Sunrise today is at 6:07 a.m. and sunset is at 8:56 p.m. The current time is 5:25 a.m. Central Daylight Time. Operating on a frequency of 162.475 MHz, this is NOAA Weather Radio Station WXL62, broadcasting from a transmitter near Lawton, Iowa. Our program originates from the National Weather Service in Sioux Falls and serves Sioux City and the surrounding Siouxland area. This hazardous weather outlook is for northwest Iowa, west central Iowa, southwest Minnesota, northeast Nebraska, central South Dakota, east central South Dakota, south central South Dakota, and southeast South Dakota. For today and tonight, no hazardous weather is expected at this time. For Wednesday through Monday, no hazardous weather is expected at this time. Spotter activation is not expected at this time. Your National Weather Service forecast for Siouxland. Today, mostly sunny. Not as warm with highs in the mid-80s. North winds 10 to 15 miles an hour with gusts up to 25 miles an hour. Tonight, mostly clear. Cooler with lows in the upper 50s.

North winds 10 to 15 miles an hour, becoming northeast around 5 miles an hour after midnight. Wednesday, partly sunny in the morning, then becoming mostly cloudy. Highs in the upper 70s. North winds around 5 miles an hour. Wednesday night, partly cloudy in the evening, then becoming mostly cloudy. Lows in the upper 50s. South winds around 5 miles an hour. Thursday, partly sunny in the morning, then becoming mostly cloudy. Highs around 80. South winds 5 to 10 miles an hour. Thursday night, mostly cloudy. A chance of showers in the evening, then a chance of showers with a slight chance of thunderstorms after midnight. Lows in the lower 60s. Chance of rain 50%. Friday, mostly cloudy in the morning, then becoming partly sunny. Highs in the lower 80s. Friday night, partly cloudy in the evening, then clearing. Lows in the lower 60s. Saturday, sunny, warmer with highs in the lower 90s. Saturday night, mostly clear. Lows around 70. Sunday, mostly sunny. Hot with highs in the upper 90s. Sunday night, partly cloudy. Lows in the lower 70s. Heat index values up to 100 early in the evening. Monday, mostly sunny. Hot with highs in the mid-90s. At 5 a.m., in Sioux City, the temperature was 69 and the dew point 61. The relative humidity was 75%. Wind was northwest at 7 miles an hour. The pressure was 29.92 inches and rising. Elsewhere in northwest Iowa, Morris was partly cloudy and 64. In Sheldon, Cherokee was clear and 70. Spencer was clear and 66. Storm Lake was partly cloudy and 66. Other conditions across the northern plains, farther east in Iowa, temperatures were between 70 and 72 degrees. At Waterloo, it was clear. At Des Moines, it was partly cloudy. At Cedar Rapids, it was mostly cloudy. In eastern Nebraska at Lincoln, a thunderstorm was reported with a temperature of 78. At Norfolk, it was partly cloudy with a temperature of 69. At Omaha, it was cloudy with a temperature of 77. In eastern South Dakota, skies ranged from clear to partly cloudy, and temperatures were between 66 and 67 degrees. And in southern Minnesota, skies ranged from clear to partly cloudy, and temperatures were between 65 and 70 degrees. Once again, at 5 a.m. Sioux City had a temperature of 69. The Sioux City, Iowa climate summary for yesterday, July 20, 2026. Yesterday's high temperature was 101 degrees. The normal high is 85. Yesterday's low temperature was 68 degrees. The normal low is 64. No precipitation fell yesterday, which leaves the monthly total at 1.88 inches. This is 0.35 inches below the normal amount of 2.23 inches for July. The total precipitation for the year still stands at 12.18 inches, which is 4.73 inches below normal. There were no heating degree days yesterday, which is normal. The yearly total since July 1st is zero, which is normal. There were 20 cooling degree days yesterday, which is 10 above normal. The yearly total since January 1st is 618, which is 168 above normal. The normal high temperature for today is 85 degrees, and the normal low is 64. The record high for today is 106, which last occurred in 1901, and the record low is 48, which occurred in 1947. Sunrise today is at 6:07 a.m. and sunset is at 8:56 p.m. The current time is 5:31 a.m. Central Daylight Time. Operating on a frequency of 162.475 megahertz, this is NOAA Weather Radio Station WXL62, broadcasting from a transmitter near Lawton, Iowa. Our program originates from the National Weather Service in Sioux Falls and serves Sioux City and the surrounding Siouxland area. This hazardous weather outlook is for northwest Iowa, west central Iowa, southwest Minnesota, northeast Nebraska, central South Dakota, east central South Dakota, south central South Dakota, and southeast South

Dakota. For today and tonight, no hazardous weather is expected at this time. For Wednesday through Monday, no hazardous weather is expected at this time. Spotter activation is not expected at this time. Your National Weather Service forecast for Siouxland. Today, mostly sunny. Not as warm with highs in the mid-80s. North winds 10 to 15 miles an hour with gusts up to 25 miles an hour. Tonight, mostly clear. Cooler with lows in the upper 50s. North winds 10 to 15 miles an hour, becoming northeast around 5 miles an hour after midnight. Wednesday, partly sunny in the morning, then becoming mostly cloudy. Highs in the upper 70s. North winds around 5 miles an hour. Wednesday night, partly cloudy in the evening, then becoming mostly cloudy. Lows in the upper 50s. South winds around 5 miles an hour. Wednesday night, partly cloudy in the evening, then becoming mostly cloudy. Lows in the upper 50s. South winds around 5 miles an hour. Thursday, partly sunny in the morning, then becoming mostly cloudy. Highs around 80. South winds 5 to 10 miles an hour. Thursday night, mostly cloudy. A chance of showers in the evening, then a chance of showers with a slight chance of thunderstorms after midnight. Lows in the lower 60s. Chance of rain 50%. Friday, mostly cloudy in the morning, then becoming partly sunny. Highs in the lower 80s. Friday night, partly cloudy in the evening, then clearing. Lows in the lower 60s. Saturday, sunny, warmer with highs in the lower 90s. Saturday night, mostly clear. Lows around 70. Sunday, mostly sunny. Hot with highs in the upper 90s. Sunday night, partly cloudy. Lows in the lower 70s. Heat index values up to 100 early in the evening. Monday, mostly sunny. Hot with highs in the mid-90s. At 5 a.m., in Sioux City, the temperature was 69 and the dew point 61. The relative humidity was 75%. Wind was northwest at 7 miles an hour. The pressure was 29.92 inches and rising. Elsewhere in northwest Iowa, Morris was partly cloudy and 64. In Sheldon, Cherokee was clear and 70. Spencer was clear and 66. Storm Lake was partly cloudy and 66. Other conditions across the northern plains, farther east in Iowa, temperatures were between 70 and 72 degrees. At Waterloo, it was clear. At Des Moines, it was partly cloudy. At Cedar Rapids, it was mostly cloudy. In eastern Nebraska at Lincoln, a thunderstorm was reported with a temperature of 78. At Norfolk, it was partly cloudy with a temperature of 69. At Omaha, it was cloudy with a temperature of 77. In eastern South Dakota, skies ranged from clear to partly cloudy and temperatures were between 66 and 67 degrees. And in southern Minnesota, skies ranged from clear to partly cloudy, and temperatures were between 65 and 70 degrees. Once again, at 5 a.m. Sioux City had a temperature of 69. The Sioux City, Iowa climate summary for yesterday, July 20, 2026. Yesterday's high temperature was 101 degrees. The normal high is 85. Yesterday's low temperature was 68 degrees. The normal low is 64. No precipitation fell yesterday, which leaves the monthly total at 1.88 inches. This is 0.35 inches below the normal amount of 2.23 inches for July. The total precipitation for the year still stands at 12.18 inches, which is 4.73 inches below normal. There were no heating degree days yesterday, which is normal. The yearly total since July 1st is zero, which is normal. There were 20 cooling degree days yesterday, which is 10 above normal. The yearly total since January 1st is 618, which is 168 above normal. The normal high temperature for today is 85 degrees, and the normal low is 64. The record high for today is 106, which last occurred in 1901, and the record low is 48, which occurred in 1945.

7. Sunrise today is at 6.07 a.m. and sunset is at 8.56 p.m. The current time is 5.37 a.m. Central Daylight Time. Operating on a frequency of 162.475 MHz, this is NOAA Weather Radio Station WXL62, broadcasting from a transmitter near Lawton, Iowa. Our program originates from the National Weather Service in Sioux Falls and serves Sioux City and the surrounding Siouxland area. This hazardous weather outlook is for northwest Iowa, west central Iowa, southwest Minnesota, northeast Nebraska, central South Dakota, east central South Dakota, south central South Dakota, and southeast South Dakota. For today and tonight, no hazardous weather is expected at this time. For Wednesday through Monday, no hazardous weather is expected at this time. Spotter activation is not expected at this time. Your National Weather Service forecast for Siouxland. Today, mostly sunny. Not as warm with highs in the mid-80s. North winds 10 to 15 miles an hour with gusts up to 25 miles an hour. Tonight, mostly clear. Cooler with lows in the upper 50s. North winds 10 to 15 miles an hour, becoming northeast around 5 miles an hour after midnight. Wednesday, partly sunny in the morning, then becoming mostly cloudy. Highs in the upper 70s. North winds around 5 miles an hour. Wednesday night, partly cloudy in the evening, then becoming mostly cloudy. Lows in the upper 50s. South winds around 5 miles an hour. Thursday, partly sunny in the morning, then becoming mostly cloudy. Highs around 80. South winds 5 to 10 miles an hour. Thursday night, mostly cloudy. A chance of showers in the evening, then a chance of showers with a slight chance of thunderstorms after midnight. Lows in the lower 60s. Chance of rain 50%. Friday, mostly cloudy in the morning, then becoming partly sunny. Highs in the lower 80s. Friday night, partly cloudy in the evening, then clearing. Lows in the lower 60s. Saturday, sunny, warmer with highs in the lower 90s. Saturday night, mostly clear. Lows around 70. Sunday, mostly sunny. Hot with highs in the upper 90s. Sunday night, partly cloudy. Lows in the lower 70s. Heat index values up to 100 early in the evening. Monday, mostly sunny. Hot with highs in the mid-90s. At 5 a.m., in Sioux City, the temperature was 69 and the dew point 61. The relative humidity was 75%. Wind was northwest at 7 miles an hour. The pressure was 29.92 inches and rising. Elsewhere in northwest Iowa, Morris was partly cloudy and 64. In Sheldon, Cherokee was clear and 70. Spencer was clear and 66. Storm Lake was partly cloudy and 66. Other conditions across the northern plains, farther east in Iowa, temperatures were between 70 and 72 degrees. At Waterloo, it was clear. At Des Moines, it was partly cloudy. At Cedar Rapids, it was mostly cloudy. In eastern Nebraska at Lincoln, a thunderstorm was reported with a temperature of 78. At Norfolk, it was partly cloudy with a temperature of 69. At Omaha, it was cloudy with a temperature of 77. In eastern South Dakota, skies ranged from clear to partly cloudy, and temperatures were between 66 and 67 degrees. And in southern Minnesota, skies ranged from clear to partly cloudy, and temperatures were between 65 and 70 degrees. Once again, at 5 a.m. Sioux City had a temperature of 69. The Sioux City, Iowa climate summary for yesterday, July 20th, 2026. Yesterday's high temperature was 101 degrees. The normal high is 85. Yesterday's low temperature was 68 degrees. The normal low is 64. No precipitation fell yesterday, which leaves the monthly total at 1.88 inches. This is 0.35 inches below the normal amount of 2.23 inches for July. The total precipitation for the year still stands at 12.18 inches, which is 4.73 inches

normal. There were no heating degree days yesterday, which is normal. The yearly total since July 1st is zero, which is normal. There were 20 cooling degree days yesterday, which is 10 above normal. The yearly total since January 1st is 618, which is 168 above normal. The normal high temperature for today is 85 degrees, and the normal low is 64. The record high for today is 106, which last occurred in 1901, and the record low is 48, which occurred in 1947. Sunrise today is at 6:07 a.m. and sunset is at 8:56 p.m. The current time is 5:42 a.m. Central Daylight Time. Operating on a frequency of 162.475 MHz, this is NOAA Weather Radio Station WXL62, broadcasting from a transmitter near Lawton, Iowa. Our program originates from the National Weather Service in Sioux Falls and serves Sioux City and the surrounding Siouxland area. This hazardous weather outlook is for northwest Iowa, west central Iowa, southwest Minnesota, northeast Nebraska, central South Dakota, east central South Dakota, south central South Dakota, and southeast South Dakota. For today and tonight, no hazardous weather is expected at this time. For Wednesday through Monday, no hazardous weather is expected at this time. Spotter activation is not expected at this time. Your National Weather Service forecast for Siouxland. Today, mostly sunny. Not as warm with highs in the mid-80s. North winds 10 to 15 miles an hour with gusts up to 25 miles an hour. Tonight, mostly clear. Cooler with lows in the upper 50s. North winds 10 to 15 miles an hour, becoming northeast around 5 miles an hour after midnight. Wednesday, partly sunny in the morning, then becoming mostly cloudy. Highs in the upper 70s. North winds around 5 miles an hour. Wednesday night, partly cloudy in the evening, then becoming mostly cloudy. Lows in the upper 50s. South winds around 5 miles an hour. Thursday, partly sunny in the morning, then becoming mostly cloudy. Highs around 80. South winds 5 to 10 miles an hour. Thursday night, mostly cloudy. A chance of showers in the evening, then a chance of showers with a slight chance of thunderstorms after midnight. Lows in the lower 60s. Chance of rain 50%. Friday, mostly cloudy in the morning, then becoming partly sunny. Highs in the lower 80s. Friday night, partly cloudy in the evening, then clearing. Lows in the lower 60s. Saturday, sunny, warmer with highs in the lower 90s. Saturday night, mostly clear. Lows around 70. Sunday, mostly sunny. Hot with highs in the upper 90s. Sunday night, partly cloudy. Lows in the lower 70s. Heat index values up to 100 early in the evening. Monday, mostly sunny. Hot with highs in the mid-90s. At 5 a.m., in Sioux City, the temperature was 69 and the dew point 61. The relative humidity was 75%. Wind was northwest at 7 miles an hour. The pressure was 29.92 inches and rising. Elsewhere in northwest Iowa, Morris was partly cloudy and 64. In Sheldon, Cherokee was clear and 70. Spencer was clear and 66. Storm Lake was partly cloudy and 66. Other conditions across the northern plains, farther east in Iowa, temperatures were between 70 and 72 degrees. At Waterloo, it was clear. At Des Moines, it was partly cloudy. At Cedar Rapids, it was mostly cloudy. In eastern Nebraska at Lincoln, a thunderstorm was reported with a temperature of 78. At Norfolk, it was partly cloudy with a temperature of 69. At Omaha, it was cloudy with a temperature of 77. In eastern South Dakota, skies ranged from clear to partly cloudy, and temperatures were between 66 and 67 degrees. And in southern Minnesota, skies ranged from clear to partly cloudy, and temperatures were between 65 and 70 degrees. Once again, at 5 a.m. Sioux City had a temperature of 69. The Sioux City, Iowa climate

summary for yesterday, July 20th, 2026. Yesterday's high temperature was 101 degrees. The normal high is 85. Yesterday's low temperature was 68 degrees. The normal low is 64. No precipitation fell yesterday, which leaves the monthly total at 1.88 inches. This is 0.35 inches below the normal amount of 2.23 inches for July. The total precipitation for the year still stands at 12.18 inches, which is 4.73 inches below normal. There were no heating degree days yesterday, which is normal. The yearly total since July 1st is zero, which is normal. There were 20 cooling degree days yesterday, which is 10 above normal. The yearly total since January 1st is 618, which is 168 above normal. The normal high temperature for today is 85 degrees, and the normal low is 64. The record high for today is 106, which last occurred in 1901, and the record low is 48, which occurred in 1947. Sunrise today is at 6:07 a.m. and sunset is at 8:56 p.m. The current time is 5:48 a.m. Central Daylight Time. Operating on a frequency of 162.475 MHz, this is NOAA Weather Radio Station WXL62, broadcasting from a transmitter near Lawton, Iowa. Our program originates from the National Weather Service in Sioux Falls and serves Sioux City and the surrounding Siouxland area. This hazardous weather outlook is for northwest Iowa, west central Iowa, southwest Minnesota, northeast Nebraska, central South Dakota, east central South Dakota, south central South Dakota, and southeast South Dakota. For today and tonight, no hazardous weather is expected at this time. For Wednesday through Monday, no hazardous weather is expected at this time. Spotter activation is not expected at this time. Your National Weather Service forecast for Siouxland. Today, mostly sunny. Not as warm with highs in the mid-80s. North winds 10 to 15 miles an hour with gusts up to 25 miles an hour. Tonight, mostly clear. Cooler with lows in the upper 50s. North winds 10 to 15 miles an hour, becoming northeast around 5 miles an hour after midnight. Wednesday, partly sunny in the morning, then becoming mostly cloudy. Highs in the upper 70s. North winds around 5 miles an hour. Wednesday night, partly cloudy in the evening, then becoming mostly cloudy. Lows in the upper 50s. South winds around 5 miles an hour. Thursday, partly sunny in the morning, then becoming mostly cloudy. Highs around 80. South winds 5 to 10 miles an hour. Thursday night, mostly cloudy. A chance of showers in the evening, then a chance of showers with a slight chance of thunderstorms after midnight. Lows in the lower 60s. Chance of rain 50%. Friday, mostly cloudy in the morning, then becoming partly sunny. Highs in the lower 80s. Friday night, partly cloudy in the evening, then clearing. Lows in the lower 60s. Saturday, sunny, warmer with highs in the lower 90s. Saturday night, mostly clear. Lows around 70. Sunday, mostly sunny. Hot with highs in the upper 90s. Sunday night, partly cloudy. Lows in the lower 70s. Heat index values up to 100 early in the evening. Monday, mostly sunny. Hot with highs in the mid-90s. At 5 a.m., in Sioux City, the temperature was 69 and the dew point 61. The relative humidity was 75%. Wind was northwest at 7 miles an hour. The pressure was 29.92 inches and rising. Elsewhere in northwest Iowa, Morris was partly cloudy and 64. In Sheldon, Cherokee was clear and 70. Spencer was clear and 66. Storm Lake was partly cloudy and 66. Other conditions across the northern plains, farther east in Iowa, temperatures were between 70 and 72 degrees. At Waterloo, it was clear. At Des Moines, it was partly cloudy. At Cedar Rapids, it was mostly cloudy.
In eastern Nebraska at Lincoln, a thunderstorm was reported with a temperature of 78. At North Fork, it was partly cloudy with a temperature of 69. At Omaha, it was cloudy with a temperature of 77. In eastern South Dakota, skies ranged from clear to partly cloudy, and temperatures were between 66 and 67 degrees. And in southern Minnesota, skies ranged from clear to partly cloudy, and temperatures were between 65 and 70 degrees. Once again, at 5 a.m. Sioux City had a temperature of 69. The Sioux City, Iowa climate summary for yesterday, July 20th, 2026. Yesterday's high temperature was 101 degrees. The normal high is 85. Yesterday's low temperature was 68 degrees. The normal low is 64. No precipitation fell yesterday, which leaves the monthly total at 1.88 inches. This is 0.35 inches below the normal amount of 2.23 inches for July. The total precipitation for the year still stands at 12.18 inches, which is 4.73 inches below normal. There were no heating degree days yesterday, which is normal. The yearly total since July 1st is zero, which is normal. There were 20 cooling degree days yesterday, which is 10 above normal. The yearly total since January 1st is 618, which is 168 above normal. The normal high temperature for today is 85 degrees, and the normal low is 64. The record high for today is 106, which last occurred in 1901, and the record low is 48, which occurred in 1947. Sunrise today is at 6:07 a.m. and sunset is at 8:56 p.m. The current time is 5:53 a.m. Central Daylight Time. Operating on a frequency of 162.475 MHz, this is NOAA Weather Radio Station WXL62, broadcasting from a transmitter near Lawton, Iowa. Our program originates from the National Weather Service in Sioux Falls and serves Sioux City and the surrounding Siouxland area. This hazardous weather outlook is for northwest Iowa, west central Iowa, southwest Minnesota, northeast Nebraska, central South Dakota, east central South Dakota, south central South Dakota, and southeast South Dakota. For today and tonight, no hazardous weather is expected at this time. For Wednesday through Monday, no hazardous weather is expected at this time. Spotter activation is not expected at this time. Your National Weather Service forecast for Siouxland. Today, mostly sunny. Not as warm with highs in the mid-80s. North winds 10 to 15 miles an hour with gusts up to 25 miles an hour. Tonight, mostly clear. Cooler with lows in the upper 50s. North winds 10 to 15 miles an hour, becoming northeast around 5 miles an hour after midnight. Wednesday, partly sunny in the morning, then becoming mostly cloudy. Highs in the upper 70s. North winds around 5 miles an hour. Wednesday night, partly cloudy in the evening, then becoming mostly cloudy. Lows in the upper 50s. South winds around 5 miles an hour. Thursday, partly sunny in the morning, then becoming mostly cloudy. Highs around 80. South winds 5 to 10 miles an hour. Thursday night, mostly cloudy. A chance of showers in the evening, then a chance of showers with a slight chance of thunderstorms after midnight. Lows in the lower 60s. Chance of rain 50%. Friday, mostly cloudy in the morning, then becoming partly sunny. Highs in the lower 80s. Friday night, partly cloudy in the evening, then clearing. Lows in the lower 60s. Saturday, sunny, warmer with highs in the lower 90s. Saturday night, mostly clear. Lows around 70. Sunday, mostly sunny. Hot with highs in the upper 90s. Sunday night, partly cloudy. Lows in the lower 70s. Heat index values up to 100 early in the evening. Monday, mostly sunny. Hot with highs in the mid-90s. At 5 a.m., in Sioux City, the temperature was 69 and the dew point 61. The relative humidity was 75%. Wind was northwest at 7 miles an hour.
the pressure was 29.92 inches and rising. Elsewhere in northwest Iowa, Morris was partly cloudy.

N64. In Sheldon, Cherokee was clear N70. Spencer was clear N66. Storm Lake was partly cloudy, N66. Other conditions across the northern plains, farther east in Iowa, temperatures were between 70 and 72 degrees. At Waterloo, it was clear. At Des Moines, it was partly cloudy. At Cedar Rapids, it was mostly cloudy. In eastern Nebraska at Lincoln, a thunderstorm was reported with a temperature of 78. At Norfolk, it was partly cloudy with a temperature of 69. At Omaha, it was cloudy with a temperature of 77. In eastern South Dakota, skies ranged from clear to partly cloudy, and temperatures were between 66 and 67 degrees. And in southern Minnesota, skies ranged from clear to partly cloudy, and temperatures were between 65 and 70 degrees. Once again, at 5 a.m. Sioux City had a temperature of 69. The Sioux City, Iowa climate summary for yesterday, July 20th, 2026. Yesterday's high temperature was 101 degrees. The normal high is 85. Yesterday's low temperature was 68 degrees. The normal low is 64. No precipitation fell yesterday, which leaves the monthly total at 1.88 inches. This is 0.35 inches below the normal amount of 2.23 inches for July. The total precipitation for the year still stands at 12.18 inches, which is 4.73 inches below normal. There were no heating degree days yesterday, which is normal. The yearly total since July 1st is zero, which is normal. There were 20 cooling degree days yesterday, which is 10 above normal. The yearly total since January 1st is 618, which is 168 above normal. The normal high temperature for today is 85 degrees, and the normal low is 64. The record high for today is 106, which last occurred in 1901, and the record low is 48, which occurred in 1947. Sunrise today is at 6:07 a.m. and sunset is at 8:56 p.m. The current time is 5:59 a.m. Central Daylight Time. Operating on a frequency of 162.475 MHz, this is NOAA Weather Radio Station WXL62, broadcasting from a transmitter near Lawton, Iowa. Our program originates from the National Weather Service in Sioux Falls and serves Sioux City and the surrounding Sioux Land area. This hazardous weather outlook is for northwest Iowa, west central Iowa, southwest Minnesota, northeast Nebraska, central South Dakota, east central South Dakota, south central South Dakota, and southeast South Dakota. For today and tonight, no hazardous weather is expected at this time. For Wednesday through Monday, no hazardous weather is expected at this time. Spotter activation is not expected at this time. Your National Weather Service forecast for Sioux Land. Today, mostly sunny. Not as warm with highs in the mid-80s. North winds 10 to 15 miles an hour with gusts up to 25 miles an hour. Tonight, mostly clear. Cooler with lows in the upper 50s. North winds 10 to 15 miles an hour, becoming northeast around 5 miles an hour after midnight. Wednesday, partly sunny in the morning, then becoming mostly cloudy. Highs in the upper 70s. North winds around 5 miles an hour. Wednesday night, partly cloudy in the evening, then becoming mostly cloudy. Lows in the upper 50s. South winds around 5 miles an hour. Thursday, partly sunny in the morning, then becoming mostly cloudy. Highs around 80. South winds 5 to 10 miles an hour. Thursday night, mostly cloudy. A chance of showers in the evening, then a chance of showers with a slight chance of thunderstorms after midnight. Lows in the lower 60s. Chance of rain 50%. Friday, mostly cloudy in the morning, then becoming partly sunny. Highs in the lower 80s. Friday night, partly cloudy in the evening, then clearing. Lows in the lower 60s. Saturday, sunny, warmer with highs in the lower 90s. Saturday night, mostly clear. Lows around 70. Sunday, mostly sunny. Hot with highs in the upper 90s.
Sunday night, partly cloudy. Lows in the lower 70s. Heat index values up to 100 early in the evening. Monday, mostly sunny. Hot with highs in the mid-90s. At 6 a.m., in Sioux City, the temperature was 67 and the dew point 60. The relative humidity was 78%. Wind was northwest at 8 miles an hour. The pressure was 29.95 inches and rising. Elsewhere in northwest Iowa, Morris was clear and 64. In Sheldon, Spencer was clear and 62. Storm Lake was partly cloudy and 66. Other conditions across the northern plains, farther east in Iowa, skies ranged from clear to partly cloudy, and temperatures were between 70 and 72 degrees. In eastern Nebraska, temperatures were between 70 and 74 degrees. At Lincoln, rain was falling. At Norfolk, it was partly cloudy. At Omaha, it was mostly cloudy. In eastern South Dakota, skies ranged from clear to partly cloudy, and temperatures were between 64 and 68 degrees. And in southern Minnesota, temperatures were between 64 and 69 degrees. It was clear at Worthington and Rochester. At Mankato, it was partly cloudy. At Minneapolis, it was mostly cloudy. At Marshall, it was cloudy. Once again, at 6 a.m., Sioux City had a temperature of 67. The Sioux City, Iowa climate summary for yesterday, July 20th, 2026. Yesterday's high temperature was 101 degrees. The normal high is 85. Yesterday's low temperature was 68 degrees. The normal low is 64. No precipitation fell yesterday, which leaves the monthly total at 1.88 inches. This is 0.35 inches below the normal amount of 2.23 inches for July. The total precipitation for the year still stands at 12.18 inches, which is 4.73 inches below normal. There were no heating degree days yesterday, which is normal. The yearly total since July 1st is zero, which is normal. There were 20 cooling degree days yesterday, which is 10 above normal. The yearly total since January 1st is 618, which is 168 above normal. The normal high temperature for today is 85 degrees, and the normal low is 64. The record high for today is 106, which last occurred in 1901, and the record low is 48, which occurred in 1947. Sunrise today is at 6:07 a.m. and sunset is at 8:56 p.m. The current time is 6:04 a.m. Central Daylight Time. Operating on a frequency of 162.475 MHz, this is NOAA Weather Radio Station WXL62, broadcasting from a transmitter near Lawton, Iowa. Our program originates from the National Weather Service in Sioux Falls and serves Sioux City and the surrounding Siouxland area. This hazardous weather outlook is for northwest Iowa, west central Iowa, southwest Minnesota, northeast Nebraska, central South Dakota, east central South Dakota, south central South Dakota, and southeast South Dakota. For today and tonight, no hazardous weather is expected at this time. For Wednesday through Monday, no hazardous weather is expected at this time. Spotter activation is not expected at this time. Your National Weather Service forecast for Siouxland. Today, mostly sunny. Not as warm with highs in the mid-80s. North winds 10 to 15 miles an hour with gusts up to 25 miles an hour. Tonight, mostly clear. Cooler with lows in the upper 50s. North winds 10 to 15 miles an hour, becoming northeast around 5 miles an hour after midnight. Wednesday, partly sunny in the morning, then becoming mostly cloudy. Highs in the upper 70s. North winds around 5 miles an hour. Wednesday night, partly cloudy in the evening, then becoming mostly cloudy. Lows in the upper 50s. South winds around 5 miles an hour. Thursday, partly sunny in the morning, then becoming mostly cloudy. Highs around 80. South winds 5 to 10 miles an hour. Thursday night, mostly cloudy. A chance of showers in the evening, then a chance of showers with a slight chance of thunderstorms after midnight.

Lows in the lower 60s. Chance of rain 50%. Friday, mostly cloudy in the morning, then becoming partly sunny. Highs in the lower 80s. Friday night, partly cloudy in the evening, then clearing. Lows in the lower 60s. Saturday, sunny, warmer with highs in the lower 90s. Saturday night, mostly clear. Lows around 70. Sunday, mostly sunny. Hot with highs in the upper 90s. Sunday night, partly cloudy. Lows in the lower 70s. Heat index values up to 100 early in the evening. Monday, mostly sunny. Hot with highs in the mid-90s. At 6 a.m., in Sioux City, the temperature was 67 and the dew point 60. The relative humidity was 78%. Wind was northwest at 8 miles an hour. The pressure was 29.95 inches and rising. Elsewhere in northwest Iowa, Morris was clear and 64. In Sheldon, Spencer was clear and 62. Storm Lake was partly cloudy and 66. Other conditions across the northern plains, farther east in Iowa, skies ranged from clear to partly cloudy, and temperatures were between 70 and 72 degrees. In eastern Nebraska, temperatures were between 70 and 74 degrees. At Lincoln, rain was falling. At Norfolk, it was partly cloudy. At Omaha, it was mostly cloudy. In eastern South Dakota, skies ranged from clear to partly cloudy, and temperatures were between 64 and 68 degrees. And in southern Minnesota, temperatures were between 64 and 69 degrees. It was clear at Worthington and Rochester. At Mankato, it was partly cloudy. At Minneapolis, it was mostly cloudy. At Marshall, it was cloudy. Once again, at 6 a.m., Sioux City had a temperature of 67. The Sioux City, Iowa climate summary for yesterday, July 20th, 2026. Yesterday's high temperature was 101 degrees. The normal high is 85. Yesterday's low temperature was 68 degrees. The normal low is 64. No precipitation fell yesterday, which leaves the monthly total at 1.88 inches. This is 0.35 inches below the normal amount of 2.23 inches for July. The total precipitation for the year still stands at 12.18 inches, which is 4.73 inches below normal. There were no heating degree days yesterday, which is normal. The yearly total since July 1st is zero, which is normal. There were 20 cooling degree days yesterday, which is 10 above normal. The yearly total since January 1st is 618, which is 168 above normal. The normal high temperature for today is 85 degrees, and the normal low is 64. The record high for today is 106, which last occurred in 1901, and the record low is 48, which occurred in 1947. Sunrise today is at 6:07 a.m. and sunset is at 8:56 p.m. The current time is 6:10 a.m. Central Daylight Time. Operating on a frequency of 162.475 MHz, this is NOAA Weather Radio Station WXL62, broadcasting from a transmitter near Lawton, Iowa. Our program originates from the National Weather Service in Sioux Falls and serves Sioux City and the surrounding Siouxland area. This hazardous weather outlook is for northwest Iowa, west central Iowa, southwest Minnesota, northeast Nebraska, central South Dakota, east central South Dakota, south central South Dakota, and southeast South Dakota. For today and tonight, no hazardous weather is expected at this time. For Wednesday through Monday, no hazardous weather is expected at this time. Spotter activation is not expected at this time. Your National Weather Service forecast for Siouxland. Today, mostly sunny. Not as warm with highs in the mid-80s. North winds 10 to 15 miles an hour with gusts up to 25 miles an hour. Tonight, mostly clear. Cooler with lows in the upper 50s. North winds 10 to 15 miles an hour, becoming northeast around 5 miles an hour after midnight. Wednesday, partly sunny in the morning, then becoming mostly cloudy. Highs in the upper 70s.

North winds around 5 miles an hour. Wednesday night, partly cloudy in the evening, then becoming mostly cloudy. Lows in the upper 50s. South winds around 5 miles an hour. Thursday, partly sunny in the morning, then becoming mostly cloudy. Highs around 80. South winds 5 to 10 miles an hour. Thursday night, mostly cloudy. A chance of showers in the evening, then a chance of showers with a slight chance of thunderstorms after midnight. Lows in the lower 60s. Chance of rain 50%. Friday, mostly cloudy in the morning, then becoming partly sunny. Highs in the lower 80s. Friday night, partly cloudy in the evening, then clearing. Lows in the lower 60s. Saturday, sunny, warmer with highs in the lower 90s. Saturday night, mostly clear. Lows around 70. Sunday, mostly sunny. Hot with highs in the upper 90s. Sunday night, partly cloudy. Lows in the lower 70s. Heat index values up to 100 early in the evening. Monday, mostly sunny. Hot with highs in the mid-90s. At 6 a.m., in Sioux City, the temperature was 67 and the dew point 60. The relative humidity was 78%. Wind was northwest at 8 miles an hour. The pressure was 29.95 inches and rising. Elsewhere in northwest Iowa, Morris was clear and 64. In Sheldon, Cherokee was clear and 64. Spencer was clear and 62. Storm Lake was partly cloudy and 66. Other conditions across the northern plains, farther east in Iowa, skies ranged from clear to partly cloudy, and temperatures were between 70 and 72 degrees. In eastern Nebraska, temperatures were between 70 and 74 degrees. At Lincoln, rain was falling. At Norfolk, it was partly cloudy. At Omaha, it was mostly cloudy. In eastern South Dakota, skies ranged from clear to partly cloudy, and temperatures were between 64 and 68 degrees. And in southern Minnesota, temperatures were between 64 and 69 degrees. It was clear at Worthington and Rochester. At Mankato, it was partly cloudy. At Minneapolis, it was mostly cloudy. At Marshall, it was cloudy. Once again, at 6 a.m., Sioux City had a temperature of 67. The Sioux City, Iowa climate summary for yesterday, July 20th, 2026. Yesterday's high temperature was 101 degrees. The normal high is 85. Yesterday's low temperature was 68 degrees. The normal low is 64. No precipitation fell yesterday, which leaves the monthly total at 1.88 inches. This is 0.35 inches below the normal amount of 2.23 inches for July. The total precipitation for the year still stands at 12.18 inches, which is 4.73 inches below normal. There were no heating degree days yesterday, which is normal. The yearly total since July 1st is zero, which is normal. There were 20 cooling degree days yesterday, which is 10 above normal. The yearly total since January 1st is 618, which is 168 above normal. The normal high temperature for today is 85 degrees, and the normal low is 64. The record high for today is 106, which last occurred in 1901, and the record low is 48, which occurred in 1947. Sunrise today is at 6:07 a.m. and sunset is at 8:56 p.m. The current time is 6:16 a.m. Central Daylight Time. Operating on a frequency of 162.475 MHz, this is NOAA Weather Radio Station WXL62, broadcasting from a transmitter near Lawton, Iowa. Our program originates from the National Weather Service in Sioux Falls and serves Sioux City and the surrounding Siouxland area. This hazardous weather outlook is for northwest Iowa, west central Iowa, southwest Minnesota, northeast Nebraska, central South Dakota, east central South Dakota, south central South Dakota, and southeast South Dakota. For today and tonight, no hazardous weather is expected at this time. For Wednesday through Monday, no hazardous weather is expected at this time. Spotter activation is not expected at this time.

rain 20%. Wednesday night, mostly clear in the evening, then becoming partly cloudy. Lows in the upper 50s. Southeast winds around 5 miles an hour. Thursday, partly sunny in the morning, then becoming mostly cloudy. Highs around 80. South winds 5 to 10 miles an hour. Thursday night, mostly cloudy. A chance of showers in the evening, then a chance of showers with a slight chance of thunderstorms after midnight. Lows in the lower 60s. Chance of rain 50%. Friday, mostly cloudy in the morning, then becoming partly sunny. Highs in the lower 80s. Friday night, partly cloudy in the evening, then clearing. Lows in the lower 60s. Saturday, sunny, warmer with highs in the lower 90s. Saturday night, mostly clear. Lows around 70. Sunday, mostly sunny. Hot with highs in the upper 90s. Sunday night, partly cloudy. Lows in the lower 70s. Heat index values up to 100 early in the evening. Monday, mostly sunny. Hot with highs in the mid-90s. At 6 a.m., in Sioux City, the temperature was 67 and the dew point 60. The relative humidity was 78%. Wind was northwest at 8 miles an hour. The pressure was 29.95 inches and rising. Elsewhere in northwest Iowa, Morris was clear and 64. In Sheldon, Cherokee was clear and 64. Spencer was clear and 62. Storm Lake was partly cloudy and 66. Other conditions across the northern plains, farther east in Iowa, skies ranged from clear to partly cloudy, and temperatures were between 70 and 72 degrees. In eastern Nebraska, temperatures were between 70 and 74 degrees. At Lincoln, rain was falling. At Norfolk, it was partly cloudy. At Omaha, it was mostly cloudy. In eastern South Dakota, skies ranged from clear to partly cloudy, and temperatures were between 64 and 68 degrees. And in southern Minnesota, temperatures were between 64 and 69 degrees. It was clear at Worthington and Rochester. At Mankato, it was partly cloudy. At Minneapolis, it was mostly cloudy. At Marshall, it was cloudy. Once again, at 6 a.m., Sioux City had a temperature of 67. The Sioux City, Iowa climate summary for yesterday, July 20th, 2026. Yesterday's high temperature was 101 degrees. The normal high is 85. Yesterday's low temperature was 68 degrees. The normal low is 64. No precipitation fell yesterday, which leaves the monthly total at 1.88 inches. This is 0.35 inches below the normal amount of 2.23 inches for July. The total precipitation for the year still stands at 12.18 inches, which is 4.73 inches below normal. There were no heating degree days yesterday, which is normal. The yearly total since July 1st is zero, which is normal. There were 20 cooling degree days yesterday, which is 10 above normal. The yearly total since January 1st is 618, which is 168 above normal. The normal high temperature for today is 85 degrees, and the normal low is 64. The record high for today is 106, which last occurred in 1901, and the record low is 48, which occurred in 1947. Sunrise today is at 6:07 a.m. and sunset is at 8:56 p.m. The current time is 6:21 a.m. Central Daylight Time. Operating on a frequency of 162.475 MHz, this is NOAA Weather Radio Station WXL62, broadcasting from a transmitter near Lawton, Iowa. Our program originates from the National Weather Service in Sioux Falls and serves Sioux City and the surrounding Siouxland area. This hazardous weather outlook is for northwest Iowa, west central Iowa, southwest Minnesota, northeast Nebraska, central South Dakota, east central South Dakota, south central South Dakota, and southeast South Dakota. For today and tonight, no hazardous weather is expected at this time. For Wednesday through Monday, no hazardous weather is expected at this time. Spotter activation is not expected at this time.

your National Weather Service forecast for Siouxland. Today, sunny. Not as warm with highs in the mid-80s. North winds 10 to 15 miles an hour with gusts up to 25 miles an hour. Tonight, mostly clear in the evening, then becoming partly cloudy. Cooler with lows in the upper 50s. North winds 10 to 15 miles an hour with gusts up to 25 miles an hour, becoming northeast around 5 miles an hour after midnight. Wednesday, partly sunny with a slight chance of showers in the morning, then mostly cloudy in the afternoon. Highs in the upper 70s. North winds around 5 miles an hour. Chance of rain 20%. Wednesday night, mostly clear in the evening, then becoming partly cloudy. Lows in the upper 50s. Southeast winds around 5 miles an hour. Thursday, partly sunny in the morning, then becoming mostly cloudy. Highs around 80. South winds 5 to 10 miles an hour. Thursday night, mostly cloudy. A chance of showers in the evening, then a chance of showers with a slight chance of thunderstorms after midnight. Lows in the lower 60s. Chance of rain 50%. Friday, mostly cloudy in the morning, then becoming partly sunny. Highs in the lower 80s. Friday night, partly cloudy in the evening, then clearing. Lows in the lower 60s. Saturday, sunny, warmer with highs in the lower 90s. Saturday night, mostly clear. Lows around 70. Sunday, mostly sunny. Hot with highs in the upper 90s. Sunday night, partly cloudy. Lows in the lower 70s. Heat index values up to 100 early in the evening. Monday, mostly sunny. Hot with highs in the mid-90s. At 6 a.m., in Sioux City, the temperature was 67 and the dew point 60. The relative humidity was 78%. Wind was northwest at 8 miles an hour. The pressure was 29.95 inches and rising. Elsewhere in northwest Iowa, Morris was clear and 64. In Sheldon, Cherokee was clear and 64. Spencer was clear and 62. Storm Lake was partly cloudy and 66. Other conditions across the northern plains, farther east in Iowa, skies ranged from clear to partly cloudy, and temperatures were between 70 and 72 degrees. In eastern Nebraska, temperatures were between 70 and 74 degrees. At Lincoln, rain was falling. At Norfolk, it was partly cloudy. At Omaha, it was mostly cloudy. In eastern South Dakota, skies ranged from clear to partly cloudy, and temperatures were between 64 and 68 degrees. And in southern Minnesota, temperatures were between 64 and 69 degrees. It was clear at Worthington and Rochester. At Mankato, it was partly cloudy. At Minneapolis, it was mostly cloudy. At Marshall, it was cloudy. Once again, at 6 a.m., Sioux City had a temperature of 67. The Sioux City, Iowa climate summary for yesterday, July 20th, 2026. Yesterday's high temperature was 101 degrees. The normal high is 85. Yesterday's low temperature was 68 degrees. The normal low is 64. No precipitation fell yesterday, which leaves the monthly total at 1.88 inches. This is 0.35 inches below the normal amount of 2.23 inches for July. The total precipitation for the year still stands at 12.18 inches, which is 4.73 inches below normal. There were no heating degree days yesterday, which is normal. The yearly total since July 1st is zero, which is normal. There were 20 cooling degree days yesterday, which is 10 above normal. The yearly total since January 1st is 618, which is 168 above normal. The normal high temperature for today is 85 degrees, and the normal low is 64. The record high for today is 106, which last occurred in 1901, and the record low is 48, which occurred in 1947. Sunrise today is at 6:07 a.m. and sunset is at 8:56 p.m. The current time is 6:27 a.m. Central Daylight Time. 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

gigahertz. This is NOAA Weather Radio Station WXL62, broadcasting from a transmitter near Lawton, Iowa. Our program originates from the National Weather Service in Sioux Falls and serves Sioux City and the surrounding Siouxland area. This hazardous weather outlook is for northwest Iowa, west central Iowa, southwest Minnesota, northeast Nebraska, central South Dakota, east central South Dakota, south central South Dakota, and southeast South Dakota. For today and tonight, no hazardous weather is expected at this time. For Wednesday through Monday, no hazardous weather is expected at this time. Spotter activation is not expected at this time. Your National Weather Service forecast for Siouxland. Today, sunny. Not as warm with highs in the mid-80s. North winds 10 to 15 miles an hour with gusts up to 25 miles an hour. Tonight, mostly clear in the evening, then becoming partly cloudy. Cooler with lows in the upper 50s. North winds 10 to 15 miles an hour with gusts up to 25 miles an hour, becoming northeast around 5 miles an hour after midnight. Wednesday, partly sunny with a slight chance of showers in the morning, then mostly cloudy in the afternoon. Highs in the upper 70s. North winds around 5 miles an hour. Chance of rain 20%. Wednesday night, mostly clear in the evening, then becoming partly cloudy. Lows in the upper 50s. Southeast winds around 5 miles an hour. Thursday, partly sunny in the morning, then becoming mostly cloudy. Highs around 80. South winds 5 to 10 miles an hour. Thursday night, mostly cloudy. A chance of showers in the evening, then a chance of showers with a slight chance of thunderstorms after midnight. Lows in the lower 60s. Chance of rain 50%. Friday, mostly cloudy in the morning, then becoming partly sunny. Highs in the lower 80s. Friday night, partly cloudy in the evening, then clearing. Lows in the lower 60s. Saturday, sunny, warmer with highs in the lower 90s. Saturday night, mostly clear. Lows around 70. Sunday, mostly sunny. Hot with highs in the upper 90s. Sunday night, partly cloudy. Lows in the lower 70s. Heat index values up to 100 early in the evening. Monday, mostly sunny. Hot with highs in the mid-90s. At 6 a.m., in Sioux City, the temperature was 67 and the dew point 60. The relative humidity was 78%. Wind was northwest at 8 miles an hour. The pressure was 29.95 inches and rising. Elsewhere in northwest Iowa, Morris was clear and 64. In Sheldon, Cherokee was clear and 64. Spencer was clear and 62. Storm Lake was partly cloudy and 66. Other conditions across the northern plains, farther east in Iowa, skies ranged from clear to partly cloudy, and temperatures were between 70 and 72 degrees. In eastern Nebraska, temperatures were between 70 and 74 degrees. At Lincoln, rain was falling. At Norfolk, it was partly cloudy. At Omaha, it was mostly cloudy. In eastern South Dakota, skies ranged from clear to partly cloudy, and temperatures were between 64 and 68 degrees. And in southern Minnesota, temperatures were between 64 and 69 degrees. It was clear at Worthington and Rochester. At Mankato, it was partly cloudy. At Minneapolis, it was mostly cloudy. At Marshall, it was cloudy. Once again, at 6 a.m., Sioux City had a temperature of 67. The Sioux City, Iowa climate summary for yesterday, July 20th, 2026. Yesterday's high temperature was 101 degrees. The normal high is 85. Yesterday's low temperature was 68 degrees. The normal low is 64. No precipitation fell yesterday, which leaves the monthly total at 1.88 inches. This is 0.35 inches below the normal amount of 2.23 inches for July. The total precipitation for the year still stands at 12.18 inches, which is 4.73 inches below normal. There were no heating degree days yesterday, which is normal. The yearly total since July 1st is zero.

is normal. There were 20 cooling degree days yesterday, which is 10 above normal. The yearly total since January 1st is 618, which is 168 above normal. The normal high temperature for today is 85 degrees, and the normal low is 64. The record high for today is 106, which last occurred in 1901, and the record low is 48, which occurred in 1947. Sunrise today is at 6:07 a.m. and sunset is at 8:56 p.m. The current time is 6:33 a.m. Central Daylight Time. Operating on a frequency of 162.475 megahertz, this is NOAA Weather Radio Station WXL62, broadcasting from a transmitter near Lawton, Iowa. Our program originates from the National Weather Service in Sioux Falls and serves Sioux City and the surrounding Siouxland area. This hazardous weather outlook is for northwest Iowa, west central Iowa, southwest Minnesota, northeast Nebraska, central South Dakota, east central South Dakota, south central South Dakota, and southeast South Dakota. For today and tonight, no hazardous weather is expected at this time. For Wednesday through Monday, no hazardous weather is expected at this time. Spotter activation is not expected at this time. Your National Weather Service forecast for Siouxland. Today, sunny. Not as warm with highs in the mid-80s. North winds 10 to 15 miles an hour with gusts up to 25 miles an hour. Tonight, mostly clear in the evening, then becoming partly cloudy. Cooler with lows in the upper 50s. North winds 10 to 15 miles an hour with gusts up to 25 miles an hour, becoming northeast around 5 miles an hour after midnight. Wednesday, partly sunny with a slight chance of showers in the morning, then mostly cloudy in the afternoon. Highs in the upper 70s. North winds around 5 miles an hour. Chance of rain 20%. Wednesday night, mostly clear in the evening, then becoming partly cloudy. Lows in the upper 50s. Southeast winds around 5 miles an hour. Thursday, partly sunny in the morning, then becoming mostly cloudy. Highs around 80. South winds 5 to 10 miles an hour. Thursday night, mostly cloudy. A chance of showers in the evening, then a chance of showers with a slight chance of thunderstorms after midnight. Lows in the lower 60s. Chance of rain 50%. Friday, mostly cloudy in the morning, then becoming partly sunny. Highs in the lower 80s. Friday night, partly cloudy in the evening, then clearing. Lows in the lower 60s. Saturday, sunny, warmer with highs in the lower 90s. Saturday night, mostly clear. Lows around 70. Sunday, mostly sunny. Hot with highs in the upper 90s. Sunday night, partly cloudy. Lows in the lower 70s. Heat index values up to 100 early in the evening. Monday, mostly sunny. Hot with highs in the mid-90s. At 6 a.m., in Sioux City, the temperature was 67 and the dew point 60. The relative humidity was 78%. Wind was northwest at 8 miles an hour. The pressure was 29.95 inches and rising. Elsewhere in northwest Iowa, Morris was clear and 64. In Sheldon, Cherokee was clear and 64. Spencer was clear and 62. Storm Lake was partly cloudy and 66. Other conditions across the northern plains, farther east in Iowa, skies ranged from clear to partly cloudy, and temperatures were between 70 and 72 degrees. In eastern Nebraska, temperatures were between 70 and 74 degrees. At Lincoln, rain was falling. At Norfolk, it was partly cloudy. At Omaha, it was mostly cloudy. In eastern South Dakota, skies ranged from clear to partly cloudy, and temperatures were between 64 and 68 degrees. And in southern Minnesota, temperatures were between 64 and 69 degrees. It was clear at Worthington and Rochester. At Mankato, it was partly cloudy. At Minneapolis, it was mostly cloudy. At Marshall, it was cloudy. Once again,

6 a.m. Sioux City had a temperature of 67. The Sioux City, Iowa climate summary for yesterday, July 20th, 2026. Yesterday's high temperature was 101 degrees. The normal high is 85. Yesterday's low temperature was 68 degrees. The normal low is 64. No precipitation fell yesterday, which leaves the monthly total at 1.88 inches. This is 0.35 inches below the normal amount of 2.23 inches for July. The total precipitation for the year still stands at 12.18 inches, which is 4.73 inches below normal. There were no heating degree days yesterday, which is normal. The yearly total since July 1st is zero, which is normal. There were 20 cooling degree days yesterday, which is 10 above normal. The yearly total since January 1st is 618, which is 168 above normal. The normal high temperature for today is 85 degrees, and the normal low is 64. The record high for today is 106, which last occurred in 1901, and the record low is 48, which occurred in 1947. Sunrise today is at 6:07 a.m. and sunset is at 8:56 p.m. The current time is 6:39 a.m. Central Daylight Time. Operating on a frequency of 162.475 MHz, this is NOAA Weather Radio Station WXL62, broadcasting from a transmitter near Lawton, Iowa. Our program originates from the National Weather Service in Sioux Falls and serves Sioux City and the surrounding Siouxland area. This hazardous weather outlook is for northwest Iowa, west central Iowa, southwest Minnesota, northeast Nebraska, central South Dakota, east central South Dakota, south central South Dakota, and southeast South Dakota. For today and tonight, no hazardous weather is expected at this time. For Wednesday through Monday, no hazardous weather is expected at this time. Spotter activation is not expected at this time. Your National Weather Service forecast for Siouxland. Today, sunny. Not as warm with highs in the mid-80s. North winds 10 to 15 miles an hour with gusts up to 25 miles an hour. Tonight, mostly clear in the evening, then becoming partly cloudy. Cooler with lows in the upper 50s. North winds 10 to 15 miles an hour with gusts up to 25 miles an hour, becoming northeast around 5 miles an hour after midnight. Wednesday, partly sunny with a slight chance of showers in the morning, then mostly cloudy in the afternoon. Highs in the upper 70s. North winds around 5 miles an hour. Chance of rain 20%. Wednesday night, mostly clear in the evening, then becoming partly cloudy. Lows in the upper 50s. Southeast winds around 5 miles an hour. Thursday, partly sunny in the morning, then becoming mostly cloudy. Highs around 80. South winds 5 to 10 miles an hour. Thursday night, mostly cloudy. A chance of showers in the evening, then a chance of showers with a slight chance of thunderstorms after midnight. Lows in the lower 60s. Chance of rain 50%. Friday, mostly cloudy in the morning, then becoming partly sunny. Highs in the lower 80s. Friday night, partly cloudy in the evening, then clearing. Lows in the lower 60s. Saturday, sunny, warmer with highs in the lower 90s. Saturday night, mostly clear. Lows around 70. Sunday, mostly sunny. Hot with highs in the upper 90s. Sunday night, partly cloudy. Lows in the lower 70s. Heat index values up to 100 early in the evening. Monday, mostly sunny. Hot with highs in the mid-90s. At 6 a.m., in Sioux City, the temperature was 67 and the dew point 60. The relative humidity was 78%. Wind was northwest at 8 miles an hour. The pressure was 29.95 inches and rising. Elsewhere in northwest Iowa, Morris was clear and 64. In Sheldon, Cherokee was clear and 64. Spencer was clear and 62. Storm Lake was partly cloudy and 66. Other conditions across the northern plains, farther east in Iowa, skies ranged from clear to partly cloudy, and temperatures were

between 70 and 72 degrees. In eastern Nebraska, temperatures were between 70 and 74 degrees. At Lincoln, rain was falling. At Norfolk, it was partly cloudy. At Omaha, it was mostly cloudy. In eastern South Dakota, skies ranged from clear to partly cloudy, and temperatures were between 64 and 68 degrees. And in southern Minnesota, temperatures were between 64 and 69 degrees. It was clear at Worthington and Rochester. At Mankato, it was partly cloudy. At Minneapolis, it was mostly cloudy. At Marshall, it was cloudy. Once again, at 6 a.m., Sioux City had a temperature of 67. The Sioux City, Iowa climate summary for yesterday, July 20th, 2026. Yesterday's high temperature was 101 degrees. The normal high is 85. Yesterday's low temperature was 68 degrees. The normal low is 64. No precipitation fell yesterday, which leaves the monthly total at 1.88 inches. This is 0.35 inches below the normal amount of 2.23 inches for July. The total precipitation for the year still stands at 12.18 inches, which is 4.73 inches below normal. There were no heating degree days yesterday, which is normal. The yearly total since July 1st is zero, which is normal. There were 20 cooling degree days yesterday, which is 10 above normal. The yearly total since January 1st is 618, which is 168 above normal. The normal high temperature for today is 85 degrees, and the normal low is 64. The record high for today is 106, which last occurred in 1901, and the record low is 48, which occurred in 1947. Sunrise today is at 6:07 a.m. and sunset is at 8:56 p.m. The current time is 6:44 a.m. Central Daylight Time. Operating on a frequency of 162.475 megahertz, this is NOAA Weather Radio Station WXL62, broadcasting from a transmitter near Lawton, Iowa. Our program originates from the National Weather Service in Sioux Falls and serves Sioux City and the surrounding Siouxland area. This hazardous weather outlook is for northwest Iowa, west central Iowa, southwest Minnesota, northeast Nebraska, central South Dakota, east central South Dakota, south central South Dakota, and southeast South Dakota. For today and tonight, no hazardous weather is expected at this time. For Wednesday through Monday, no hazardous weather is expected at this time. Spotter activation is not expected at this time. Your National Weather Service forecast for Siouxland. Today, sunny. Not as warm with highs in the mid-80s. North winds 10 to 15 miles an hour with gusts up to 25 miles an hour. Tonight, mostly clear in the evening, then becoming partly cloudy. Cooler with lows in the upper 50s. North winds 10 to 15 miles an hour with gusts up to 25 miles an hour, becoming northeast around 5 miles an hour after midnight. Wednesday, partly sunny with a slight chance of showers in the morning, then mostly cloudy in the afternoon. Highs in the upper 70s. North winds around 5 miles an hour. Chance of rain 20%. Wednesday night, mostly clear in the evening, then becoming partly cloudy. Lows in the upper 50s. Southeast winds around 5 miles an hour. Thursday, partly sunny in the morning, then becoming mostly cloudy. Highs around 80. South winds 5 to 10 miles an hour. Thursday night, mostly cloudy. A chance of showers in the evening, then a chance of showers with a slight chance of thunderstorms after midnight. Lows in the lower 60s. Chance of rain 50%. Friday, mostly cloudy in the morning, then becoming partly sunny. Highs in the lower 80s. Friday night, partly cloudy in the evening, then clearing. Lows in the lower 60s. Saturday, sunny, warmer with highs in the lower 90s. Saturday night, mostly clear. Lows around 70. Sunday, mostly sunny. Hot with highs in the upper 90s. Sunday night, partly cloudy. Lows in the lower 70s. Heat index values up to 100 early in the evening. Monday, mostly sunny.
hot with highs in the mid-90s. At 6 a.m. in Sioux City, the temperature was 67 and the dew point 60. The relative humidity was 78%. Wind was northwest at 8 miles an hour. The pressure was 29.95 inches and rising. Elsewhere in northwest Iowa, Morris was clear and 64. In Sheldon, Cherokee was clear and 64. Spencer was clear and 62. Storm Lake was partly cloudy and 66. Other conditions across the northern plains, farther east in Iowa, skies ranged from clear to partly cloudy, and temperatures were between 70 and 72 degrees. In eastern Nebraska, temperatures were between 70 and 74 degrees. At Lincoln, rain was falling. At Norfolk, it was partly cloudy. At Omaha, it was mostly cloudy. In eastern South Dakota, skies ranged from clear to partly cloudy, and temperatures were between 64 and 68 degrees. And in southern Minnesota, temperatures were between 64 and 69 degrees. It was clear at Worthington and Rochester. At Mankato, it was partly cloudy. At Minneapolis, it was mostly cloudy. At Marshall, it was cloudy. Once again, at 6 a.m., Sioux City had a temperature of 67. The Sioux City, Iowa climate summary for yesterday, July 20th, 2026. Yesterday's high temperature was 101 degrees. The normal high is 85. Yesterday's low temperature was 68 degrees. The normal low is 64. No precipitation fell yesterday, which leaves the monthly total at 1.88 inches. This is 0.35 inches below the normal amount of 2.23 inches for July. The total precipitation for the year still stands at 12.18 inches, which is 4.73 inches below normal. There were no heating degree days yesterday, which is normal. The yearly total since July 1st is zero, which is normal. There were 20 cooling degree days yesterday, which is 10 above normal. The yearly total since January 1st is 618, which is 168 above normal. The normal high temperature for today is 85 degrees, and the normal low is 64. The record high for today is 106, which last occurred in 1901, and the record low is 48, which occurred in 1947. Sunrise today is at 6:07 a.m. and sunset is at 8:56 p.m. The current time is 6:50 a.m. Central Daylight Time. Operating on a frequency of 162.475 MHz, this is NOAA Weather Radio Station WXL62, broadcasting from a transmitter near Lawton, Iowa. Our program originates from the National Weather Service in Sioux Falls and serves Sioux City and the surrounding Siouxland area. This hazardous weather outlook is for northwest Iowa, west central Iowa, southwest Minnesota, northeast Nebraska, central South Dakota, east central South Dakota, south central South Dakota, and southeast South Dakota. For today and tonight, no hazardous weather is expected at this time. For Wednesday through Monday, no hazardous weather is expected at this time. Spotter activation is not expected at this time. Your National Weather Service forecast for Siouxland. Today, sunny. Not as warm with highs in the mid-80s. North winds 10 to 15 miles an hour with gusts up to 25 miles an hour. Tonight, mostly clear in the evening, then becoming partly cloudy. Cooler with lows in the upper 50s. North winds 10 to 15 miles an hour with gusts up to 25 miles an hour, becoming northeast around 5 miles an hour after midnight. Wednesday, partly sunny with a slight chance of showers in the morning, then mostly cloudy in the afternoon. Highs in the upper 70s. North winds around 5 miles an hour. Chance of rain 20%. Wednesday night, mostly clear in the evening, then becoming partly cloudy. Lows in the upper 50s. Southeast winds around 5 miles an hour. Thursday, partly sunny in the morning, then becoming mostly cloudy. Highs around 80. South winds 5 to 10 miles an hour. Thursday night, mostly cloudy. A chance of showers in the evening, then a chance of showers with a slight chance of thunderstorms after midnight.
lows in the lower 60s. Chance of rain 50%. Friday, mostly cloudy in the morning, then becoming partly sunny. Highs in the lower 80s. Friday night, partly cloudy in the evening, then clearing. Lows in the lower 60s. Saturday, sunny, warmer with highs in the lower 90s. Saturday night, mostly clear. Lows around 70. Sunday, mostly sunny. Hot with highs in the upper 90s. Sunday night, partly cloudy. Lows in the lower 70s. Heat index values up to 100 early in the evening. Monday, mostly sunny. Hot with highs in the mid-90s. At 6 a.m., in Sioux City, the temperature was 67 and the dew point 60. The relative humidity was 78%. Wind was northwest at 8 miles an hour. The pressure was 29.95 inches and rising. Elsewhere in northwest Iowa, Morris was clear and 64. In Sheldon, Cherokee was clear and 64. Spencer was clear and 62. Storm Lake was partly cloudy and 66. Other conditions across the northern plains, farther east in Iowa, skies ranged from clear to partly cloudy, and temperatures were between 70 and 72 degrees. In eastern Nebraska, temperatures were between 70 and 74 degrees. At Lincoln, rain was falling. At Norfolk, it was partly cloudy. At Omaha, it was mostly cloudy. In eastern South Dakota, skies ranged from clear to partly cloudy, and temperatures were between 64 and 68 degrees. And in southern Minnesota, temperatures were between 64 and 69 degrees. It was clear at Worthington and Rochester. At Mankato, it was partly cloudy. At Minneapolis, it was mostly cloudy. At Marshall, it was cloudy. Once again, at 6 a.m., Sioux City had a temperature of 67. The Sioux City, Iowa climate summary for yesterday, July 20th, 2026. Yesterday's high temperature was 101 degrees. The normal high is 85. Yesterday's low temperature was 68 degrees. The normal low is 64. No precipitation fell yesterday, which leaves the monthly total at 1.88 inches. This is 0.35 inches below the normal amount of 2.23 inches for July. The total precipitation for the year still stands at 12.18 inches, which is 4.73 inches below normal. There were no heating degree days yesterday, which is normal. The yearly total since July 1st is zero, which is normal. There were 20 cooling degree days yesterday, which is 10 above normal. The yearly total since January 1st is 618, which is 168 above normal. The normal high temperature for today is 85 degrees, and the normal low is 64. The record high for today is 106, which last occurred in 1901, and the record low is 48, which occurred in 1947. Sunrise today is at 6:07 a.m. and sunset is at 8:56 p.m. The current time is 6:56 a.m. Central Daylight Time. Operating on a frequency of 162.475 megahertz, this is NOAA Weather Radio Station WXL62, broadcasting from a transmitter near Lawton, Iowa. Our program originates from the National Weather Service in Sioux Falls and serves Sioux City and the surrounding Siouxland area. This hazardous weather outlook is for northwest Iowa, west central Iowa, southwest Minnesota, northeast Nebraska, central South Dakota, east central South Dakota, south central South Dakota, and southeast South Dakota. For today and tonight, no hazardous weather is expected at this time. For Wednesday through Monday, no hazardous weather is expected at this time. Spotter activation is not expected at this time. Your National Weather Service forecast for Siouxland. Today, sunny. Not as warm with highs in the mid-80s. North winds 10 to 15 miles an hour with gusts up to 25 miles an hour. Tonight, mostly clear in the evening, then becoming partly cloudy. Cooler with lows in the upper 50s. North winds 10 to 15 miles an hour with gusts up to 25 miles an hour, becoming northeast around 5 miles an hour after midnight.

partly sunny with a slight chance of showers in the morning, then mostly cloudy in the afternoon. Highs in the upper 70s. North winds around 5 miles an hour. Chance of rain 20%. Wednesday night, mostly clear in the evening, then becoming partly cloudy. Lows in the upper 50s. Southeast winds around 5 miles an hour. Thursday, partly sunny in the morning, then becoming mostly cloudy. Highs around 80. South winds 5 to 10 miles an hour. Thursday night, mostly cloudy. A chance of showers in the evening, then a chance of showers with a slight chance of thunderstorms after midnight. Lows in the lower 60s. Chance of rain 50%. Friday, mostly cloudy in the morning, then becoming partly sunny. Highs in the lower 80s. Friday night, partly cloudy in the evening, then clearing. Lows in the lower 60s. Saturday, sunny, warmer with highs in the lower 90s. Saturday night, mostly clear. Lows around 70. Sunday, mostly sunny. Hot with highs in the upper 90s. Sunday night, partly cloudy. Lows in the lower 70s. Heat index values up to 100 early in the evening. Monday, mostly sunny. Hot with highs in the mid-90s. At 6 a.m., in Sioux City, the temperature was 67 and the dew point 60. The relative humidity was 78%. Wind was northwest at 8 miles an hour. The pressure was 29.95 inches and rising. Elsewhere in northwest Iowa, Morris was clear and 64. In Sheldon, Cherokee was clear and 64. Spencer was clear and 62. Storm Lake was partly cloudy and 66. Other conditions across the northern plains, farther east in Iowa, skies ranged from clear to partly cloudy, and temperatures were between 70 and 72 degrees. In eastern Nebraska, temperatures were between 70 and 74 degrees. At Lincoln, rain was falling. At Norfolk, it was partly cloudy. At Omaha, it was mostly cloudy. In eastern South Dakota, skies ranged from clear to partly cloudy, and temperatures were between 64 and 68 degrees. And in southern Minnesota, temperatures were between 64 and 69 degrees. It was clear at Worthington and Rochester. At Mankato, it was partly cloudy. At Minneapolis, it was mostly cloudy. At Marshall, it was cloudy. Once again, at 6 a.m., Sioux City had a temperature of 67. The Sioux City, Iowa climate summary for yesterday, July 20th, 2026. Yesterday's high temperature was 101 degrees. The normal high is 85. Yesterday's low temperature was 68 degrees. The normal low is 64. No precipitation fell yesterday, which leaves the monthly total at 1.88 inches. This is 0.35 inches below the normal amount of 2.23 inches for July. The total precipitation for the year still stands at 12.18 inches, which is 4.73 inches below normal. There were no heating degree days yesterday, which is normal. The yearly total since July 1st is zero, which is normal. There were 20 cooling degree days yesterday, which is 10 above normal. The yearly total since January 1st is 618, which is 168 above normal. The normal high temperature for today is 85 degrees, and the normal low is 64. The record high for today is 106, which last occurred in 1901, and the record low is 48, which occurred in 1947. Sunrise today is at 6:07 a.m. and sunset is at 8:56 p.m. The current time is 7:01 a.m. Central Daylight Time. Operating on a frequency of 162.475 MHz, this is NOAA Weather Radio Station WXL62, broadcasting from a transmitter near Lawton, Iowa. Our program originates from the National Weather Service in Sioux Falls and serves Sioux City and the surrounding Siouxland area. This hazardous weather outlook is for northwest Iowa, west central Iowa, southwest Minnesota, northeast Nebraska, central South Dakota, east central South Dakota, south central South Dakota, and southeast South Dakota. For today and tonight, no

hazardous weather is expected at this time. For Wednesday through Monday, no hazardous weather is expected at this time. Spotter activation is not expected at this time. Your National Weather Service forecast for Siouxland. Today, sunny. Not as warm with highs in the mid-80s. North winds 10 to 15 miles an hour with gusts up to 25 miles an hour. Tonight, mostly clear in the evening, then becoming partly cloudy. Cooler with lows in the upper 50s. North winds 10 to 15 miles an hour with gusts up to 25 miles an hour, becoming northeast around 5 miles an hour after midnight. Wednesday, partly sunny with a slight chance of showers in the morning, then mostly cloudy in the afternoon. Highs in the upper 70s. North winds around 5 miles an hour. Chance of rain 20%. Wednesday night, mostly clear in the evening, then becoming partly cloudy. Lows in the upper 50s. Southeast winds around 5 miles an hour. Thursday, partly sunny in the morning, then becoming mostly cloudy. Highs around 80. South winds 5 to 10 miles an hour. Thursday night, mostly cloudy. A chance of showers in the evening, then a chance of showers with a slight chance of thunderstorms after midnight. Lows in the lower 60s. Chance of rain 50%. Friday, mostly cloudy in the morning, then becoming partly sunny. Highs in the lower 80s. Friday night, partly cloudy in the evening, then clearing. Lows in the lower 60s. Saturday, sunny, warmer with highs in the lower 90s. Saturday night, mostly clear. Lows around 70. Sunday, mostly sunny. Hot with highs in the upper 90s. Sunday night, partly cloudy. Lows in the lower 70s. Heat index values up to 100 early in the evening. Monday, mostly sunny. Hot with highs in the mid-90s. At 7 a.m., in Sioux City, the temperature was 68, and the dew point 60. The relative humidity was 75%. Wind was northwest at 8 miles an hour. The pressure was 29.97 inches and rising. Elsewhere in northwest Iowa, Morris was clear and 64. In Sheldon, Spencer was clear and 66. Storm Lake was clear and 66. Other conditions across the northern plains, farther east in Iowa, temperatures were between 70 and 71 degrees. It was sunny at Cedar Rapids and Waterloo. At Des Moines, it was partly sunny. In eastern Nebraska, it was mostly cloudy, and temperatures were between 69 and 73 degrees. In eastern South Dakota, skies ranged from clear to partly cloudy, and temperatures were between 64 and 66 degrees. And in southern Minnesota, at Rochester, it was sunny, with a temperature of 66. It was partly sunny, with a temperature of 64 at Worthington, 66 at Mankato, and 70 at Minneapolis. At Marshall, it was cloudy, with a temperature of 65. Once again, at 7 a.m., Sioux City had a temperature of 68. The Sioux City, Iowa climate summary for yesterday, July 20th, 2026. Yesterday's high temperature was 101 degrees. The normal high is 85. Yesterday's low temperature was 68 degrees. The normal low is 64. No precipitation fell yesterday, which leaves the monthly total at 1.88 inches. This is 0.35 inches below the normal amount of 2.23 inches for July. The total precipitation for the year still stands at 12.18 inches, which is 4.73 inches below normal. There were no heating degree days yesterday, which is normal. The yearly total since July 1st is zero, which is normal. There were 20 cooling degree days yesterday, which is 10 above normal. The yearly total since January 1st is 618, which is 168 above normal. The normal high temperature for today is 85 degrees, and the normal low is 64. The record high for today is 106, which last occurred in 1901, and the record low is 48, which occurred in 1947. Sunrise today is at 6:07 a.m. and sunset is at 8:56 p.m. The current time is 7:07 a.m. Central Daylight Time.
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Our program originates from the National Weather Service in Sioux Falls and serves Sioux City and the surrounding Siouxland area. This hazardous weather outlook is for northwest Iowa, west central Iowa, southwest Minnesota, northeast Nebraska, central South Dakota, east central South Dakota, south central South Dakota, and southeast South Dakota. For today and tonight, no hazardous weather is expected at this time. For Wednesday through Monday, no hazardous weather is expected at this time. Spotter activation is not expected at this time. Your National Weather Service forecast for Siouxland. Today, sunny. Not as warm with highs in the mid-80s. North winds 10 to 15 miles an hour with gusts up to 25 miles an hour. Tonight, mostly clear in the evening, then becoming partly cloudy. Cooler with lows in the upper 50s. North winds 10 to 15 miles an hour with gusts up to 25 miles an hour, becoming northeast around 5 miles an hour after midnight. Wednesday, partly sunny with a slight chance of showers in the morning, then mostly cloudy in the afternoon. Highs in the upper 70s. North winds around 5 miles an hour. Chance of rain 20%. Wednesday night, mostly clear in the evening, then becoming partly cloudy. Lows in the upper 50s. Southeast winds around 5 miles an hour. Thursday, partly sunny in the morning, then becoming mostly cloudy. Highs around 80. South winds 5 to 10 miles an hour. Thursday night, mostly cloudy. A chance of showers in the evening, then a chance of showers with a slight chance of thunderstorms after midnight. Lows in the lower 60s. Chance of rain 50%. Friday, mostly cloudy in the morning, then becoming partly sunny. Highs in the lower 80s. Friday night, partly cloudy in the evening, then clearing. Lows in the lower 60s. Saturday, sunny, warmer with highs in the lower 90s. Saturday night, mostly clear. Lows around 70. Sunday, mostly sunny. Hot with highs in the upper 90s. Sunday night, partly cloudy. Lows in the lower 70s. Heat index values up to 100 early in the evening. Monday, mostly sunny. Hot with highs in the mid-90s. At 7 a.m., in Sioux City, the temperature was 68, and the dew point 60. The relative humidity was 75%. Wind was northwest at 8 miles an hour. The pressure was 29.97 inches and rising. Elsewhere in northwest Iowa, Morris was clear and 64. In Sheldon, Cherokee was clear and 68. Spencer was clear and 66. Storm Lake was clear and 66. Other conditions across the northern plains, farther east in Iowa, temperatures were between 70 and 71 degrees. It was sunny at Cedar Rapids and Waterloo. At Des Moines, it was partly sunny. In eastern Nebraska, it was mostly cloudy, and temperatures were between 69 and 73 degrees. In eastern South Dakota, skies ranged from clear to partly cloudy, and temperatures were between 64 and 66 degrees. And in southern Minnesota, at Rochester, it was sunny, with a temperature of 66. At Worthington, it was mostly sunny, with a temperature of 64. It was partly sunny, with a temperature of 66 at Mankato and 70 at Minneapolis. At Marshall, it was cloudy, with a temperature of 65. Once again, at 7 a.m. Sioux City had a temperature of 68. The Sioux City, Iowa climate summary for yesterday, July 20, 2026. Yesterday's high temperature was 101 degrees. The normal high is 85. Yesterday's low temperature was 68 degrees. The normal low is 64. No precipitation fell yesterday, which leaves the monthly total at 1.88 inches. This is 0.35 inches below the normal amount of 2.23 inches for July. The total precipitation for the year still stands at 12.18 inches, which is 4.73 inches below normal. There were no heating degree days yesterday, which is normal.

The yearly total since July 1st is zero, which is normal. There were 20 cooling degree days yesterday, which is 10 above normal. The yearly total since January 1st is 618, which is 168 above normal. The normal high temperature for today is 85 degrees, and the normal low is 64. The record high for today is 106, which last occurred in 1901, and the record low is 48, which occurred in 1947. Sunrise today is at 6:07 a.m. and sunset is at 8:56 p.m. The current time is 7:13 a.m. Central Daylight Time. Operating on a frequency of 162.475 megahertz, this is NOAA Weather Radio Station WXL62, broadcasting from a transmitter near Lawton, Iowa. Our program originates from the National Weather Service in Sioux Falls and serves Sioux City and the surrounding Siouxland area. This hazardous weather outlook is for northwest Iowa, west central Iowa, southwest Minnesota, northeast Nebraska, central South Dakota, east central South Dakota, south central South Dakota, and southeast South Dakota. For today and tonight, no hazardous weather is expected at this time. For Wednesday through Monday, no hazardous weather is expected at this time. Spotter activation is not expected at this time. Your National Weather Service forecast for Siouxland. Today, sunny. Not as warm with highs in the mid-80s. North winds 10 to 15 miles an hour with gusts up to 25 miles an hour. Tonight, mostly clear in the evening, then becoming partly cloudy. Cooler with lows in the upper 50s. North winds 10 to 15 miles an hour with gusts up to 25 miles an hour, becoming northeast around 5 miles an hour after midnight. Wednesday, partly sunny with a slight chance of showers in the morning, then mostly cloudy in the afternoon. Highs in the upper 70s. North winds around 5 miles an hour. Chance of rain 20%. Wednesday night, mostly clear in the evening, then becoming partly cloudy. Lows in the upper 50s. Southeast winds around 5 miles an hour. Thursday, partly sunny in the morning, then becoming mostly cloudy. Highs around 80. South winds 5 to 10 miles an hour. Thursday night, mostly cloudy. A chance of showers in the evening, then a chance of showers with a slight chance of thunderstorms after midnight. Lows in the lower 60s. Chance of rain 50%. Friday, mostly cloudy in the morning, then becoming partly sunny. Highs in the lower 80s. Friday night, partly cloudy in the evening, then clearing. Lows in the lower 60s. Saturday, sunny, warmer with highs in the lower 90s. Saturday night, mostly clear. Lows around 70. Sunday, mostly sunny. Hot with highs in the upper 90s. Sunday night, partly cloudy. Lows in the lower 70s. Heat index values up to 100 early in the evening. Monday, mostly sunny. Hot with highs in the mid-90s. At 7 a.m., in Sioux City, the temperature was 68 and the dew point 60. The relative humidity was 75%. Wind was northwest at 8 miles an hour. The pressure was 29.97 inches and rising. Elsewhere in northwest Iowa, Morris was clear and 64. In Sheldon, Cherokee was clear and 68. Spencer was clear and 66. Storm Lake was clear and 66. Other conditions across the northern plains, farther east in Iowa, temperatures were between 70 and 71 degrees. It was sunny at Cedar Rapids and Waterloo. At Des Moines, it was partly sunny. In eastern Nebraska, it was mostly cloudy, and temperatures were between 69 and 73 degrees. In eastern South Dakota, skies ranged from clear to partly cloudy, and temperatures were between 64 and 66 degrees. And in southern Minnesota, at Rochester, it was sunny, with a temperature of 66. At Worthington, it was mostly sunny, with a temperature of 64. It was partly sunny, with a temperature of 66 at Mankato and 70 at Minneapolis. At Marshall, it was cloudy, with a temperature of 65. Once again, at 7 a.m., Sioux City had a temperature of 68.

The yearly total since July 1st is zero, which is normal. There were 20 cooling degree days yesterday, which is 10 above normal. The yearly total since January 1st is 618, which is 168 above normal. The normal high temperature for today is 85 degrees, and the normal low is 64. The record high for today is 106, which last occurred in 1901, and the record low is 48, which occurred in 1947. Sunrise today is at 6:07 a.m. and sunset is at 8:56 p.m. The current time is 7:18 a.m. Central Daylight Time. Operating on a frequency of 162.475 MHz, this is NOAA Weather Radio Station WXL62, broadcasting from a transmitter near Lawton, Iowa. Our program originates from the National Weather Service in Sioux Falls and serves Sioux City and the surrounding Siouxland area. This hazardous weather outlook is for northwest Iowa, west central Iowa, southwest Minnesota, northeast Nebraska, central South Dakota, east central South Dakota, south central South Dakota, and southeast South Dakota. For today and tonight, no hazardous weather is expected at this time. For Wednesday through Monday, no hazardous weather is expected at this time. Spotter activation is not expected at this time. Your National Weather Service forecast for Siouxland. Today, sunny. Not as warm with highs in the mid-80s. North winds 10 to 15 miles an hour with gusts up to 25 miles an hour. Tonight, mostly clear in the evening, then becoming partly cloudy. Cooler with lows in the upper 50s. North winds 10 to 15 miles an hour with gusts up to 25 miles an hour, becoming northeast around 5 miles an hour after midnight. Wednesday, partly sunny with a slight chance of showers in the morning, then mostly cloudy in the afternoon. Highs in the upper 70s. North winds around 5 miles an hour. Chance of rain 20%. Wednesday night, mostly clear in the evening, then becoming partly cloudy. Lows in the upper 50s. Southeast winds around 5 miles an hour. Thursday, partly sunny in the morning, then becoming mostly cloudy. Highs around 80. South winds 5 to 10 miles an hour. Thursday night, mostly cloudy. A chance of showers in the evening, then a chance of showers with a slight chance of thunderstorms after midnight. Lows in the lower 60s. Chance of rain 50%. Friday, mostly cloudy in the morning, then becoming partly sunny. Highs in the lower 80s. Friday night, partly cloudy in the evening, then clearing. Lows in the lower 60s. Saturday, sunny, warmer with highs in the lower 90s. Saturday night, mostly clear. Lows around 70. Sunday, mostly sunny. Hot with highs in the upper 90s. Sunday night, partly cloudy. Lows in the lower 70s. Heat index values up to 100 early in the evening. Monday, mostly sunny. Hot with highs in the mid-90s. At 7 a.m., in Sioux City, the temperature was 68, and the dew point 60. The relative humidity was 75%. Wind was northwest at 8 miles an hour. The pressure was 29.97 inches and rising. Elsewhere in northwest Iowa, Morris was clear and 64. In Sheldon, Cherokee was clear and 68. Spencer was clear and 66. Storm Lake was clear and 66. Other conditions across the northern plains, farther east in Iowa, temperatures were between 70 and 71 degrees. It was sunny at Cedar Rapids and Waterloo. At Des Moines, it was partly sunny. In eastern Nebraska, it was mostly cloudy, and temperatures were between 69 and 73 degrees. In eastern South Dakota, skies ranged from clear to partly cloudy, and temperatures were between 64 and 66 degrees. And in southern Minnesota, at Rochester, it was sunny, with a temperature of 66. At Worthington, it was mostly sunny, with a temperature of 64. It was partly sunny, with a temperature of 66 at Mankato and 70 at Minneapolis. At Marshall, it was cloudy, with a temperature of 65. Once again, at 7 a.m., Sioux City had a temperature of 68.

The Sioux City, Iowa climate summary for yesterday, July 20th, 2026. Yesterday's high temperature was 101 degrees. The normal high is 85. Yesterday's low temperature was 68 degrees. The normal low is 64. No precipitation fell yesterday, which leaves the monthly total at 1.88 inches. This is 0.35 inches below the normal amount of 2.23 inches for July. The total precipitation for the year still stands at 12.18 inches, which is 4.73 inches below normal. There were no heating degree days yesterday, which is normal. The yearly total since July 1st is zero, which is normal. There were 20 cooling degree days yesterday, which is 10 above normal. The yearly total since January 1st is 618, which is 168 above normal. The normal high temperature for today is 85 degrees, and the normal low is 64. The record high for today is 106, which last occurred in 1901, and the record low is 48, which occurred in 1947. Sunrise today is at 6:07 a.m. and sunset is at 8:56 p.m. The current time is 7:24 a.m. Central Daylight Time. Operating on a frequency of 162.475 MHz, this is NOAA Weather Radio Station WXL62, broadcasting from a transmitter near Lawton, Iowa. Our program originates from the National Weather Service in Sioux Falls and serves Sioux City and the surrounding Siouxland area. This hazardous weather outlook is for northwest Iowa, west central Iowa, southwest Minnesota, northeast Nebraska, central South Dakota, east central South Dakota, south central South Dakota, and southeast South Dakota. For today and tonight, no hazardous weather is expected at this time. For Wednesday through Monday, no hazardous weather is expected at this time. Spotter activation is not expected at this time. Your National Weather Service forecast for Siouxland. Today, sunny. Not as warm with highs in the mid-80s. North winds 10 to 15 miles an hour with gusts up to 25 miles an hour. Tonight, mostly clear in the evening, then becoming partly cloudy. Cooler with lows in the upper 50s. North winds 10 to 15 miles an hour with gusts up to 25 miles an hour, becoming northeast around 5 miles an hour after midnight. Wednesday, partly sunny with a slight chance of showers in the morning, then mostly cloudy in the afternoon. Highs in the upper 70s. North winds around 5 miles an hour. Chance of rain 20%. Wednesday night, mostly clear in the evening, then becoming partly cloudy. Lows in the upper 50s. Southeast winds around 5 miles an hour. Thursday, partly sunny in the morning, then becoming mostly cloudy. Highs around 80. South winds 5 to 10 miles an hour. Thursday night, mostly cloudy. A chance of showers in the evening, then a chance of showers with a slight chance of thunderstorms after midnight. Lows in the lower 60s. Chance of rain 50%. Friday, mostly cloudy in the morning, then becoming partly sunny. Highs in the lower 80s. Friday night, partly cloudy in the evening, then clearing. Lows in the lower 60s. Saturday, sunny, warmer with highs in the lower 90s. Saturday night, mostly clear. Lows around 70. Sunday, mostly sunny. Hot with highs in the upper 90s. Sunday night, partly cloudy. Lows in the lower 70s. Heat index values up to 100 early in the evening. Monday, mostly sunny. Hot with highs in the mid-90s. At 7 a.m., in Sioux City, the temperature was 68 and the dew point 60. The relative humidity was 75%. Wind was northwest at 8 miles an hour. The pressure was 29.97 inches and rising. Elsewhere in northwest Iowa, Morris was clear and 64. In Sheldon, Cherokee was clear and 68. Spencer was clear and 66. Storm Lake was clear and 66. Other conditions across the northern plains, farther east in Iowa, temperatures were between 70 and 71 degrees. It was sunny at Cedar Rapids and Waterloo. At Des Moines, it was partly sunny.

In eastern Nebraska, it was mostly cloudy, and temperatures were between 69 and 73 degrees. In eastern South Dakota, skies ranged from clear to partly cloudy, and temperatures were between 64 and 66 degrees. And in southern Minnesota, at Rochester, it was sunny, with a temperature of 66. At Worthington, it was mostly sunny, with a temperature of 64. It was partly sunny, with a temperature of 66 at Mankato, and 70 at Minneapolis. At Marshall, it was cloudy, with a temperature of 65. Once again, at 7 a.m. Sioux City had a temperature of 68. The Sioux City, Iowa climate summary for yesterday, July 20, 2026. Yesterday's high temperature was 101 degrees. The normal high is 85. Yesterday's low temperature was 68 degrees. The normal low is 64. No precipitation fell yesterday, which leaves the monthly total at 1.88 inches. This is 0.35 inches below the normal amount of 2.23 inches for July. The total precipitation for the year still stands at 12.18 inches, which is 4.73 inches below normal. There were no heating degree days yesterday, which is normal. The yearly total since July 1st is zero, which is normal. There were 20 cooling degree days yesterday, which is 10 above normal. The yearly total since January 1st is 618, which is 168 above normal. The normal high temperature for today is 85 degrees, and the normal low is 64. The record high for today is 106, which last occurred in 1901, and the record low is 48, which occurred in 1947. Sunrise today is at 6:07 a.m. and sunset is at 8:56 p.m. The current time is 7:30 a.m. Central Daylight Time. Operating on a frequency of 162.475 MHz, this is NOAA Weather Radio Station WXL62, broadcasting from a transmitter near Lawton, Iowa. Our program originates from the National Weather Service in Sioux Falls and serves Sioux City and the surrounding Siouxland area. This hazardous weather outlook is for northwest Iowa, west central Iowa, southwest Minnesota, northeast Nebraska, central South Dakota, east central South Dakota, south central South Dakota, and southeast South Dakota. For today and tonight, no hazardous weather is expected at this time. For Wednesday through Monday, no hazardous weather is expected at this time. Spotter activation is not expected at this time. Your National Weather Service forecast for Siouxland. Today, sunny. Not as warm with highs in the mid-80s. North winds 10 to 15 miles an hour with gusts up to 25 miles an hour. Tonight, mostly clear in the evening, then becoming partly cloudy. Cooler with lows in the upper 50s. North winds 10 to 15 miles an hour with gusts up to 25 miles an hour, becoming northeast around 5 miles an hour after midnight. Wednesday, partly sunny with a slight chance of showers in the morning, then mostly cloudy in the afternoon. Highs in the upper 70s. North winds around 5 miles an hour. Chance of rain 20%. Wednesday night, mostly clear in the evening, then becoming partly cloudy. Lows in the upper 50s. Southeast winds around 5 miles an hour. Thursday, partly sunny in the morning, then becoming mostly cloudy. Highs around 80. South winds 5 to 10 miles an hour. Thursday night, mostly cloudy. A chance of showers in the evening, then a chance of showers with a slight chance of thunderstorms after midnight. Lows in the lower 60s. Chance of rain 50%. Friday, mostly cloudy in the morning, then becoming partly sunny. Highs in the lower 80s. Friday night, partly cloudy in the evening, then clearing. Lows in the lower 60s. Saturday, sunny, warmer with highs in the lower 90s. Saturday night, mostly clear. Lows around 70. Sunday, mostly sunny. Hot with highs in the upper 90s. Sunday night, partly cloudy. Lows in the lower 70s. Heat index values up to 100 early in the day. Mostly sunny. Hot with highs in the upper 90s. Sunday night, partly cloudy. Lows in the lower 70s.

heat index values up to 100 early in the evening. Monday, mostly sunny. Hot with highs in the mid-90s. At 7 a.m. in Sioux City, the temperature was 68 and the dew point 60. The relative humidity was 75%. Wind was northwest at 8 miles an hour. The pressure was 29.97 inches and rising. Elsewhere in northwest Iowa, Morris was clear and 64. In Sheldon, Cherokee was clear and 68. Spencer was clear and 66. Storm Lake was clear and 66. Other conditions across the northern plains, farther east in Iowa, temperatures were between 70 and 71 degrees. It was sunny at Cedar Rapids and Waterloo. At Des Moines, it was partly sunny. In eastern Nebraska, it was mostly cloudy, and temperatures were between 69 and 73 degrees. In eastern South Dakota, skies ranged from clear to partly cloudy, and temperatures were between 64 and 66 degrees. And in southern Minnesota, at Rochester, it was sunny, with a temperature of 66. At Worthington, it was mostly sunny, with a temperature of 64. It was partly sunny, with a temperature of 66 at Mankato and 70 at Minneapolis. At Marshall, it was cloudy, with a temperature of 65. Once again, at 7 a.m. Sioux City had a temperature of 68. The Sioux City, Iowa climate summary for yesterday, July 20th, 2026. Yesterday's high temperature was 101 degrees. The normal high is 85. Yesterday's low temperature was 68 degrees. The normal low is 64. No precipitation fell yesterday, which leaves the monthly total at 1.88 inches. This is 0.35 inches below the normal amount of 2.23 inches for July. The total precipitation for the year still stands at 12.18 inches, which is 4.73 inches below normal. There were no heating degree days yesterday, which is normal. The yearly total since July 1st is zero, which is normal. There were 20 cooling degree days yesterday, which is 10 above normal. The yearly total since January 1st is 618, which is 168 above normal. The normal high temperature for today is 85 degrees, and the normal low is 64. The record high for today is 106, which last occurred in 1901, and the record low is 48, which occurred in 1947. Sunrise today is at 6:07 a.m. and sunset is at 8:56 p.m. The current time is 7:36 a.m. Central Daylight Time. Operating on a frequency of 162.475 MHz, this is NOAA Weather Radio Station WXL62, broadcasting from a transmitter near Lawton, Iowa. Our program originates from the National Weather Service in Sioux Falls and serves Sioux City and the surrounding Siouxland area. This hazardous weather outlook is for northwest Iowa, west central Iowa, southwest Minnesota, northeast Nebraska, central South Dakota, east central South Dakota, south central South Dakota, and southeast South Dakota. For today and tonight, no hazardous weather is expected at this time. For Wednesday through Monday, no hazardous weather is expected at this time. Spotter activation is not expected at this time. Your National Weather Service forecast for Siouxland. Today, sunny. Not as warm with highs in the mid-80s. North winds 10 to 15 miles an hour with gusts up to 25 miles an hour. Tonight, mostly clear in the evening, then becoming partly cloudy. Cooler with lows in the upper 50s. North winds 10 to 15 miles an hour with gusts up to 25 miles an hour, becoming northeast around 5 miles an hour after midnight. Wednesday, partly sunny with a slight chance of showers in the morning, then mostly cloudy in the afternoon. Highs in the upper 70s. North winds around 5 miles an hour. Chance of rain 20%. Wednesday night, mostly clear in the evening, then becoming partly cloudy. Lows in the upper 50s. Southeast winds around 5 miles an hour. Thursday, partly sunny in the morning, then becoming mostly cloudy. Highs around 80. South winds 5 to 10 miles an hour. Thursday night, mostly cloudy. A chance

chance of showers in the evening, then a chance of showers with a slight chance of thunderstorms after midnight. Lows in the lower 60s. Chance of rain 50%. Friday, mostly cloudy in the morning, then becoming partly sunny. Highs in the lower 80s. Friday night, partly cloudy in the evening, then clearing. Lows in the lower 60s. Saturday, sunny, warmer with highs in the lower 90s. Saturday night, mostly clear. Lows around 70. Sunday, mostly sunny. Hot with highs in the upper 90s. Sunday night, partly cloudy. Lows in the lower 70s. Heat index values up to 100 early in the evening. Monday, mostly sunny. Hot with highs in the mid-90s. At 7 a.m., in Sioux City, the temperature was 68, and the dew point 60. The relative humidity was 75%. Wind was northwest at 8 miles an hour. The pressure was 29.97 inches and rising. Elsewhere in northwest Iowa, Morris was clear and 64. In Sheldon, Cherokee was clear and 68. Spencer was clear and 66. Storm Lake was clear and 66. Other conditions across the northern plains, farther east in Iowa, temperatures were between 70 and 71 degrees. It was sunny at Cedar Rapids and Waterloo. At Des Moines, it was partly sunny. In eastern Nebraska, it was mostly cloudy, and temperatures were between 69 and 73 degrees. In eastern South Dakota, skies ranged from clear to partly cloudy, and temperatures were between 64 and 66 degrees. And in southern Minnesota, at Rochester, it was sunny, with a temperature of 66. At Worthington, it was mostly sunny, with a temperature of 64. It was partly sunny, with a temperature of 66 at Mankato and 70 at Minneapolis. At Marshall, it was cloudy, with a temperature of 65. Once again, at 7 a.m. Sioux City had a temperature of 68. The Sioux City, Iowa climate summary for yesterday, July 20, 2026. Yesterday's high temperature was 101 degrees. The normal high is 85. Yesterday's low temperature was 68 degrees. The normal low is 64. No precipitation fell yesterday, which leaves the monthly total at 1.88 inches. This is 0.35 inches below the normal amount of 2.23 inches for July. The total precipitation for the year still stands at 12.18 inches, which is 4.73 inches below normal. There were no heating degree days yesterday, which is normal. The yearly total since July 1st is zero, which is normal. There were 20 cooling degree days yesterday, which is 10 above normal. The yearly total since January 1st is 618, which is 168 above normal. The normal high temperature for today is 85 degrees, and the normal low is 64. The record high for today is 106, which last occurred in 1901, and the record low is 48, which occurred in 1947. Sunrise today is at 6:07 a.m. and sunset is at 8:56 p.m. The current time is 7:41 a.m. Central Daylight Time. Operating on a frequency of 162.475 MHz, this is NOAA Weather Radio Station WXL62, broadcasting from a transmitter near Lawton, Iowa. Our program originates from the National Weather Service in Sioux Falls and serves Sioux City and the surrounding Sioux Land area. This hazardous weather outlook is for northwest Iowa, west central Iowa, southwest Minnesota, northeast Nebraska, central South Dakota, east central South Dakota, south central South Dakota, and southeast South Dakota. For today and tonight, no hazardous weather is expected at this time. For Wednesday through Monday, no hazardous weather is expected at this time. Spotter activation is not expected at this time. Your National Weather Service forecast for Sioux Land. Today, sunny. Not as warm with highs in the mid-80s. North winds 10 to 15 miles an hour with gusts up to 25 miles an hour. Tonight, mostly clear in the evening, then becoming partly cloudy. Cooler with lows in the upper 50s. North winds 10 to 15 miles an hour with gusts up to 25 miles an hour.

becoming northeast around 5 miles an hour after midnight. Wednesday, partly sunny with a slight chance of showers in the morning, then mostly cloudy in the afternoon. Highs in the upper 70s. North winds around 5 miles an hour. Chance of rain 20%. Wednesday night, mostly clear in the evening, then becoming partly cloudy. Lows in the upper 50s. Southeast winds around 5 miles an hour. Thursday, partly sunny in the morning, then becoming mostly cloudy. Highs around 80. South winds 5 to 10 miles an hour. Thursday night, mostly cloudy. A chance of showers in the evening, then a chance of showers with a slight chance of thunderstorms after midnight. Lows in the lower 60s. Chance of rain 50%. Friday, mostly cloudy in the morning, then becoming partly sunny. Highs in the lower 80s. Friday night, partly cloudy in the evening, then clearing. Lows in the lower 60s. Saturday, sunny, warmer with highs in the lower 90s. Saturday night, mostly clear. Lows around 70. Sunday, mostly sunny. Hot with highs in the upper 90s. Sunday night, partly cloudy. Lows in the lower 70s. Heat index values up to 100 early in the evening. Monday, mostly sunny. Hot with highs in the mid-90s. At 7 a.m., in Sioux City, the temperature was 68, and the dew point 60. The relative humidity was 75%. Wind was northwest at 8 miles an hour. The pressure was 29.97 inches and rising. Elsewhere in northwest Iowa, Morris was clear and 64. In Sheldon, Cherokee was clear and 68. Spencer was clear and 66. Storm Lake was clear and 66. Other conditions across the northern plains, farther east in Iowa, temperatures were between 70 and 71 degrees. It was sunny at Cedar Rapids and Waterloo. At Des Moines, it was partly sunny. In eastern Nebraska, it was mostly cloudy, and temperatures were between 69 and 73 degrees. In eastern South Dakota, skies ranged from clear to partly cloudy, and temperatures were between 64 and 66 degrees. And in southern Minnesota, at Rochester, it was sunny, with a temperature of 66. At Worthington, it was mostly sunny, with a temperature of 64. It was partly sunny, with a temperature of 66 at Mankato and 70 at Minneapolis. At Marshall, it was cloudy, with a temperature of 65. Once again, at 7 a.m. Sioux City had a temperature of 68. The Sioux City, Iowa climate summary for yesterday, July 20th, 2026. Yesterday's high temperature was 101 degrees. The normal high is 85. Yesterday's low temperature was 68 degrees. The normal low is 64. No precipitation fell yesterday, which leaves the monthly total at 1.88 inches. This is 0.35 inches below the normal amount of 2.23 inches for July. The total precipitation for the year still stands at 12.18 inches, which is 4.73 inches below normal. There were no heating degree days yesterday, which is normal. The yearly total since July 1st is zero, which is normal. There were 20 cooling degree days yesterday, which is 10 above normal. The yearly total since January 1st is 618, which is 168 above normal. The normal high temperature for today is 85 degrees, and the normal low is 64. The record high for today is 106, which last occurred in 1901, and the record low is 48, which occurred in 1947. Sunrise today is at 6:07 a.m. and sunset is at 8:56 p.m. The current time is 7:47 a.m. Central Daylight Time. Operating on a frequency of 162.475 MHz, this is NOAA Weather Radio Station WXL62, broadcasting from a transmitter near Lawton, Iowa. 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
This hazardous weather outlook is for northwest Iowa, west central Iowa, southwest Minnesota, northeast Nebraska, central South Dakota, east central South Dakota, south central South Dakota, and southeast South Dakota. For today and tonight, no hazardous weather is expected at this time. For Wednesday through Monday, no hazardous weather is expected at this time. Spotter activation is not expected at this time. Your National Weather Service forecast for Siouxland. Today, sunny. Not as warm with highs in the mid-80s. North winds 10 to 15 miles an hour with gusts up to 25 miles an hour. Tonight, mostly clear in the evening, then becoming partly cloudy. Cooler with lows in the upper 50s. North winds 10 to 15 miles an hour with gusts up to 25 miles an hour, becoming northeast around 5 miles an hour after midnight. Wednesday, partly sunny with a slight chance of showers in the morning, then mostly cloudy in the afternoon. Highs in the upper 70s. North winds around 5 miles an hour. Chance of rain 20%. Wednesday night, mostly clear in the evening, then becoming partly cloudy. Lows in the upper 50s. Southeast winds around 5 miles an hour. Thursday, partly sunny in the morning, then becoming mostly cloudy. Highs around 80. South winds 5 to 10 miles an hour. Thursday night, mostly cloudy. A chance of showers in the evening, then a chance of showers with a slight chance of thunderstorms after midnight. Lows in the lower 60s. Chance of rain 50%. Friday, mostly cloudy in the morning, then becoming partly sunny. Highs in the lower 80s. Friday night, partly cloudy in the evening, then clearing. Lows in the lower 60s. Saturday, sunny, warmer with highs in the lower 90s. Saturday night, mostly clear. Lows around 70. Sunday, mostly sunny. Hot with highs in the upper 90s. Sunday night, partly cloudy. Lows in the lower 70s. Heat index values up to 100 early in the evening. Monday, mostly sunny. Hot with highs in the mid-90s. At 7 a.m., in Sioux City, the temperature was 68, and the dew point 60. The relative humidity was 75%. Wind was northwest at 8 miles an hour. The pressure was 29.97 inches and rising. Elsewhere in northwest Iowa, Morris was clear and 64. In Sheldon, Cherokee was clear and 68. Spencer was clear and 66. Storm Lake was clear and 66. Other conditions across the northern plains, farther east in Iowa, temperatures were between 70 and 71 degrees. It was sunny at Cedar Rapids and Waterloo. At Des Moines, it was partly sunny. In eastern Nebraska, it was mostly cloudy, and temperatures were between 69 and 73 degrees. In eastern South Dakota, skies ranged from clear to partly cloudy, and temperatures were between 64 and 66 degrees. And in southern Minnesota, at Rochester, it was sunny, with a temperature of 66. At Worthington, it was mostly sunny, with a temperature of 64. It was partly sunny, with a temperature of 66 at Mankato and 70 at Minneapolis. At Marshall, it was cloudy, with a temperature of 65. Once again, at 7 a.m. Sioux City had a temperature of 68. The Sioux City, Iowa climate summary for yesterday, July 20th, 2026. Yesterday's high temperature was 101 degrees. The normal high is 85. Yesterday's low temperature was 68 degrees. The normal low is 64. No precipitation fell yesterday, which leaves the monthly total at 1.88 inches. This is 0.35 inches below the normal amount of 2.23 inches for July. The total precipitation for the year still stands at 12.18 inches, which is 4.73 inches below normal. There were no heating degree days yesterday, which is normal. The yearly total since July 1st is zero, which is normal. There were 20 cooling degree days yesterday, which is 10 above normal. The yearly total since January 1st is 618, which is 168 above normal.
The normal high temperature for today is 85 degrees, and the normal low is 64. The record high for today is 106, which last occurred in 1901, and the record low is 48, which occurred in 1947. Sunrise today is at 6.

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Operating on a frequency of 162.475 megahertz, this is NOAA Weather Radio Station WXL62, broadcasting from a transmitter near Lawton, Iowa. Our program originates from the National Weather Service in Sioux Falls and serves Sioux City and the surrounding Siouxland area. This hazardous weather outlook is for northwest Iowa, west central Iowa, southwest Minnesota, northeast Nebraska, central South Dakota, east central South Dakota, south central South Dakota, and southeast South Dakota. For today and tonight, no hazardous weather is expected at this time. For Wednesday through Monday, no hazardous weather is expected at this time. Spotter activation is not expected at this time. Your National Weather Service forecast for Siouxland. Today, sunny. Not as warm with highs in the mid-80s. North winds 10 to 15 miles an hour with gusts up to 25 miles an hour. Tonight, mostly clear in the evening, then becoming partly cloudy. Cooler with lows in the upper 50s. North winds 10 to 15 miles an hour with gusts up to 25 miles an hour, becoming northeast around 5 miles an hour after midnight. Wednesday, partly sunny with a slight chance of showers in the morning, then mostly cloudy in the afternoon. Highs in the upper 70s. North winds around 5 miles an hour. Chance of rain 20%. Wednesday night, mostly clear in the evening, then becoming partly cloudy. Lows in the upper 50s. Southeast winds around 5 miles an hour. Thursday, partly sunny in the morning, then becoming mostly cloudy. Highs around 80. South winds 5 to 10 miles an hour. Thursday night, mostly cloudy. A chance of showers in the evening, then a chance of showers with a slight chance of thunderstorms after midnight. Lows in the lower 60s. Chance of rain 50%. Friday, mostly cloudy in the morning, then becoming partly sunny. Highs in the lower 80s. Friday night, partly cloudy in the evening, then clearing. Lows in the lower 60s. Saturday, sunny, warmer with highs in the lower 90s. Saturday night, mostly clear. Lows around 70. Sunday, mostly sunny. Hot with highs in the upper 90s. Sunday night, partly cloudy. Lows in the lower 70s. Heat index values up to 100 early in the evening. Monday, mostly sunny. Hot with highs in the mid-90s. At 7 a.m., in Sioux City, the temperature was 68, and the dew point 60. The relative humidity was 75%. Wind was northwest at 8 miles an hour. The pressure was 29.97 inches and rising. Elsewhere in northwest Iowa, Morris was clear and 64. In Sheldon, Cherokee was clear and 68. Spencer was clear and 66. Storm Lake was clear and 66. Other conditions across the northern plains, farther east in Iowa, temperatures were between 70 and 71 degrees. It was sunny at Cedar Rapids and Waterloo. At Des Moines, it was partly sunny. In eastern Nebraska, it was mostly cloudy, and temperatures were between 69 and 73 degrees. In eastern South Dakota, skies ranged from clear to partly cloudy, and temperatures were between 64 and 66 degrees. And in southern Minnesota, at Rochester, it was sunny, with a temperature of 66. At Worthington, it was mostly sunny, with a temperature of 64. It was partly sunny, with a temperature of 66 at Mankato and 70 at Minneapolis. At Marshall, it was cloudy, with a temperature of 65. Once again, at 7 a.m. Sioux City had a temperature of 68. The Sioux City, Iowa climate summary for yesterday, July 20, 2026. Yesterday's high temperature was 101 degrees. The normal high is 85. Yesterday's low temperature was 68 degrees. The normal low is 64. No precipitation fell yesterday, which leaves the monthly total at 1.88 inches. This is 0.35 inches below the normal amount of 2.23 inches for July. The total precipitation

meteor still stands at 12.18 inches, which is 4.73 inches below normal. There were no heating degree days yesterday, which is normal. The yearly total since July 1st is zero, which is normal. There were 20 cooling degree days yesterday, which is 10 above normal. The yearly total since January 1st is 618, which is 168 above normal. The normal high temperature for today is 85 degrees, and the normal low is 64. The record high for today is 106, which last occurred in 1901, and the record low is 48, which occurred in 1947. Sunrise today is at 6:07 a.m. and sunset is at 8:56 p.m. The current time is 7:58 a.m. Central Daylight Time. Operating on a frequency of 162.475 MHz, this is NOAA Weather Radio Station WXL62, broadcasting from a transmitter near Lawton, Iowa. Our program originates from the National Weather Service in Sioux Falls and serves Sioux City and the surrounding Siouxland area. This hazardous weather outlook is for northwest Iowa, west central Iowa, southwest Minnesota, northeast Nebraska, central South Dakota, east central South Dakota, south central South Dakota, and southeast South Dakota. For today and tonight, no hazardous weather is expected at this time. For Wednesday through Monday, no hazardous weather is expected at this time. Spotter activation is not expected at this time. Your National Weather Service forecast for Siouxland. Today, sunny. Not as warm with highs in the mid-80s. North winds 10 to 15 miles an hour with gusts up to 25 miles an hour. Tonight, mostly clear in the evening, then becoming partly cloudy. Cooler with lows in the upper 50s. North winds 10 to 15 miles an hour with gusts up to 25 miles an hour, becoming northeast around 5 miles an hour after midnight. Wednesday, partly sunny with a slight chance of showers in the morning, then mostly cloudy in the afternoon. Highs in the upper 70s. North winds around 5 miles an hour. Chance of rain 20%. Wednesday night, mostly clear in the evening, then becoming partly cloudy. Lows in the upper 50s. Southeast winds around 5 miles an hour. Thursday, partly sunny in the morning, then becoming mostly cloudy. Highs around 80. South winds 5 to 10 miles an hour. Thursday night, mostly cloudy. A chance of showers in the evening, then a chance of showers with a slight chance of thunderstorms after midnight. Lows in the lower 60s. Chance of rain 50%. Friday, mostly cloudy in the morning, then becoming partly sunny. Highs in the lower 80s. Friday night, partly cloudy in the evening, then clearing. Lows in the lower 60s. Saturday, sunny, warmer with highs in the lower 90s. Saturday night, mostly clear. Lows around 70. Sunday, mostly sunny. Hot with highs in the upper 90s. Sunday night, partly cloudy. Lows in the lower 70s. Heat index values up to 100 early in the evening. Monday, mostly sunny. Hot with highs in the mid-90s. At 8 a.m., in Sioux City, the temperature was 72 and the dew point 61. The relative humidity was 68%. Wind was northwest at 15 miles an hour. The pressure was 30.00 inches and rising. Elsewhere in northwest Iowa, Morris was sunny and 68. In Sheldon, Spencer was sunny and 68. Storm Lake was sunny and 68. Other conditions across the northern plains, farther east in Iowa, skies ranged from sunny to mostly sunny, and temperatures were between 71 and 73 degrees. In eastern Nebraska, skies ranged from mostly sunny to partly sunny, and temperatures were between 71 and 76 degrees. In eastern South Dakota, it was mostly sunny, and temperatures were between 67 and 68 degrees. And in southern Minnesota, temperatures were between 65 and 70 degrees. At Rochester, it was sunny. It was mostly sunny at Worthington and Minneapolis. It was cloudy at Marshall and Mankato. Once again, at 8 a.m., Sioux City had a temperature of 72. The Sioux City, Iowa.

climate summary for yesterday, July 20th, 2026. Yesterday's high temperature was 101 degrees. The normal high is 85. Yesterday's low temperature was 68 degrees. The normal low is 64. No precipitation fell yesterday, which leaves the monthly total at 1.88 inches. This is 0.35 inches below the normal amount of 2.23 inches for July. The total precipitation for the year still stands at 12.18 inches, which is 4.73 inches below normal. There were no heating degree days yesterday, which is normal. The yearly total since July 1st is zero, which is normal. There were 20 cooling degree days yesterday, which is 10 above normal. The yearly total since January 1st is 618, which is 168 above normal. The normal high temperature for today is 85 degrees, and the normal low is 64. The record high for today is 106, which last occurred in 1901, and the record low is 48, which occurred in 1947. Sunrise today is at 6:07 a.m. and sunset is at 8:56 p.m. The current time is 8:04 a.m. Central Daylight Time. Operating on a frequency of 162.475 MHz, this is NOAA Weather Radio Station WXL62, broadcasting from a transmitter near Lawton, Iowa. Our program originates from the National Weather Service in Sioux Falls and serves Sioux City and the surrounding Siouxland area. This hazardous weather outlook is for northwest Iowa, west central Iowa, southwest Minnesota, northeast Nebraska, central South Dakota, east central South Dakota, south central South Dakota, and southeast South Dakota. For today and tonight, no hazardous weather is expected at this time. For Wednesday through Monday, no hazardous weather is expected at this time. Spotter activation is not expected at this time. Your National Weather Service forecast for Siouxland. Today, sunny. Not as warm with highs in the mid-80s. North winds 10 to 15 miles an hour with gusts up to 25 miles an hour. Tonight, mostly clear in the evening, then becoming partly cloudy. Cooler with lows in the upper 50s. North winds 10 to 15 miles an hour with gusts up to 25 miles an hour, becoming northeast around 5 miles an hour after midnight. Wednesday, partly sunny with a slight chance of showers in the morning, then mostly cloudy in the afternoon. Highs in the upper 70s. North winds around 5 miles an hour. Chance of rain 20%. Wednesday night, mostly clear in the evening, then becoming partly cloudy. Lows in the upper 50s. Southeast winds around 5 miles an hour. Thursday, partly sunny in the morning, then becoming mostly cloudy. Highs around 80. South winds 5 to 10 miles an hour. Thursday night, mostly cloudy. A chance of showers in the evening, then a chance of showers with a slight chance of thunderstorms after midnight. Lows in the lower 60s. Chance of rain 50%. Friday, mostly cloudy in the morning, then becoming partly sunny. Highs in the lower 80s. Friday night, partly cloudy in the evening, then clearing. Lows in the lower 60s. Saturday, sunny, warmer with highs in the lower 90s. Saturday night, mostly clear. Lows around 70. Sunday, mostly sunny. Hot with highs in the upper 90s. Sunday night, partly cloudy. Lows in the lower 70s. Heat index values up to 100 early in the evening. Monday, mostly sunny. Hot with highs in the mid-90s. At 8 a.m., in Sioux City, the temperature was 72 and the dew point 61. The relative humidity was 68%. Wind was northwest at 15 miles an hour. The pressure was 30.00 inches and rising. Elsewhere in northwest Iowa, Morris was sunny and 68. In Sheldon, Spencer was sunny and 68. Storm Lake was sunny and 68. Other conditions across the northern plains, farther east in Iowa, skies ranged from sunny to mostly sunny, and temperatures were between 71 and 73 degrees. In eastern Nebraska, skies ranged from mostly sunny to partly sunny, and temperatures were between 71 and 76 degrees.
in eastern South Dakota. It was mostly sunny, and temperatures were between 67 and 68 degrees. And in southern Minnesota, temperatures were between 65 and 70 degrees. At Rochester, it was sunny. It was mostly sunny at Worthington and Minneapolis. It was cloudy at Marshall and Mankato. Once again, at 8 a.m., Sioux City had a temperature of 72. The Sioux City, Iowa climate summary for yesterday, July 20th, 2026. Yesterday's high temperature was 101 degrees. The normal high is 85. Yesterday's low temperature was 68 degrees. The normal low is 64. No precipitation fell yesterday, which leaves the monthly total at 1.88 inches. This is 0.35 inches below the normal amount of 2.23 inches for July. The total precipitation for the year still stands at 12.18 inches, which is 4.73 inches below normal. There were no heating degree days yesterday, which is normal. The yearly total since July 1st is zero, which is normal. There were 20 cooling degree days yesterday, which is 10 above normal. The yearly total since January 1st is 618, which is 168 above normal. The normal high temperature for today is 85 degrees, and the normal low is 64. The record high for today is 106, which last occurred in 1901, and the record low is 48, which occurred in 1947. Sunrise today is at 6:07 a.m. and sunset is at 8:56 p.m. The current time is 8:09 a.m. Central Daylight Time. Operating on a frequency of 162.475 megahertz, this is NOAA Weather Radio Station WXL62, broadcasting from a transmitter near Lawton, Iowa. Our program originates from the National Weather Service in Sioux Falls and serves Sioux City and the surrounding Siouxland area. This hazardous weather outlook is for northwest Iowa, west central Iowa, southwest Minnesota, northeast Nebraska, central South Dakota, east central South Dakota, south central South Dakota, and southeast South Dakota. For today and tonight, no hazardous weather is expected at this time. For Wednesday through Monday, no hazardous weather is expected at this time. Spotter activation is not expected at this time. Your National Weather Service forecast for Siouxland. Today, sunny. Not as warm with highs in the mid-80s. North winds 10 to 15 miles an hour with gusts up to 25 miles an hour. Tonight, mostly clear in the evening, then becoming partly cloudy. Cooler with lows in the upper 50s. North winds 10 to 15 miles an hour with gusts up to 25 miles an hour, becoming northeast around 5 miles an hour after midnight. Wednesday, partly sunny with a slight chance of showers in the morning, then mostly cloudy in the afternoon. Highs in the upper 70s. North winds around 5 miles an hour. Chance of rain 20%. Wednesday night, mostly clear in the evening, then becoming partly cloudy. Lows in the upper 50s. Southeast winds around 5 miles an hour. Thursday, partly sunny in the morning, then becoming mostly cloudy. Highs around 80. South winds 5 to 10 miles an hour. Thursday night, mostly cloudy. A chance of showers in the evening, then a chance of showers with a slight chance of thunderstorms after midnight. Lows in the lower 60s. Chance of rain 50%. Friday, mostly cloudy in the morning, then becoming partly sunny. Highs in the lower 80s. Friday night, partly cloudy in the evening, then clearing. Lows in the lower 60s. Saturday, sunny, warmer with highs in the lower 90s. Saturday night, mostly clear. Lows around 70. Sunday, mostly sunny. Hot with highs in the upper 90s. Sunday night, partly cloudy. Lows in the lower 70s. Heat index values up to 100 early in the evening. Monday, mostly sunny. Hot with highs in the mid-90s. At 8 a.m., in Sioux City, the temperature was 72 and the dew point 61. The relative humidity was 68%. Wind was northwest at 15 miles an hour. The pressure was 30.00 inches and rising.

Elsewhere in northwest Iowa, Morris was sunny and 68. In Sheldon, Cherokee was sunny and 70. Spencer was sunny and 68. Storm Lake was sunny and 68. Other conditions across the northern plains, farther east in Iowa, skies ranged from sunny to mostly sunny, and temperatures were between 71 and 73 degrees. In eastern Nebraska, it was partly sunny, and temperatures were between 71 and 76 degrees. In eastern South Dakota, it was mostly sunny, and temperatures were between 67 and 68 degrees. And in southern Minnesota, temperatures were between 65 and 70 degrees. At Rochester, it was sunny. It was mostly sunny at Worthington and Minneapolis. It was cloudy at Marshall and Mankato. Once again, at 8 a.m., Sioux City had a temperature of 72. The Sioux City, Iowa climate summary for yesterday, July 20th, 2026. Yesterday's high temperature was 101 degrees. The normal high is 85. Yesterday's low temperature was 68 degrees. The normal low is 64. No precipitation fell yesterday, which leaves the monthly total at 1.88 inches. This is 0.35 inches below the normal amount of 2.23 inches for July. The total precipitation for the year still stands at 12.18 inches, which is 4.73 inches below normal. There were no heating degree days yesterday, which is normal. The yearly total since July 1st is zero, which is normal. There were 20 cooling degree days yesterday, which is 10 above normal. The yearly total since January 1st is 618, which is 168 above normal. The normal high temperature for today is 85 degrees, and the normal low is 64. The record high for today is 106, which last occurred in 1901, and the record low is 48, which occurred in 1947. Sunrise today is at 6:07 a.m. and sunset is at 8:56 p.m. The current time is 8:15 a.m. Central Daylight Time. Operating on a frequency of 162.475 MHz, this is NOAA Weather Radio Station WXL62, broadcasting from a transmitter near Lawton, Iowa. Our program originates from the National Weather Service in Sioux Falls and serves Sioux City and the surrounding Siouxland area. This hazardous weather outlook is for northwest Iowa, west central Iowa, southwest Minnesota, northeast Nebraska, central South Dakota, east central South Dakota, south central South Dakota, and southeast South Dakota. For today and tonight, no hazardous weather is expected at this time. For Wednesday through Monday, no hazardous weather is expected at this time. Spotter activation is not expected at this time. Your National Weather Service forecast for Siouxland. Today, sunny. Not as warm with highs in the mid-80s. North winds 10 to 15 miles an hour with gusts up to 25 miles an hour. Tonight, mostly clear in the evening, then becoming partly cloudy. Cooler with lows in the upper 50s. North winds 10 to 15 miles an hour with gusts up to 25 miles an hour, becoming northeast around 5 miles an hour after midnight. Wednesday, partly sunny with a slight chance of showers in the morning, then mostly cloudy in the afternoon. Highs in the upper 70s. North winds around 5 miles an hour. Chance of rain 20%. Wednesday night, mostly clear in the evening, then becoming partly cloudy. Lows in the upper 50s. Southeast winds around 5 miles an hour. Thursday, partly sunny in the morning, then becoming mostly cloudy. Highs around 80. South winds 5 to 10 miles an hour. Thursday night, mostly cloudy. A chance of showers in the evening, then a chance of showers with a slight chance of thunderstorms after midnight. Lows in the lower 60s. Chance of rain 50%. Friday, mostly cloudy in the morning, then becoming partly sunny. Highs in the lower 80s. Friday night, partly cloudy in the evening, then clearing. Lows in the lower 60s. Saturday, sunny, warmer with highs in the lower 90s. Saturday night, mostly clear. Lows around 70. Sunday, mostly sunny. Hot with highs in the upper 90s.

For East Ames, Iowa, skies ranged from sunny to mostly sunny, and temperatures were between 71 and 73 degrees. In eastern Nebraska, it was partly sunny, and temperatures were between 71 and 76 degrees. In eastern South Dakota, it was mostly sunny, and temperatures were between 67 and 68 degrees. And in southern Minnesota, temperatures were between 65 and 70 degrees. At Rochester, it was sunny. It was mostly sunny at Worthington and Minneapolis. It was cloudy at Marshall and Mankato. Once again, at 8 a.m., Sioux City had a temperature of 72. The Sioux City, Iowa climate summary for yesterday, July 20th, 2026. Yesterday's high temperature was 101 degrees. The normal high is 85. Yesterday's low temperature was 68 degrees. The normal low is 64. No precipitation fell yesterday, which leaves the monthly total at 1.88 inches. This is 0.35 inches below the normal amount of 2.23 inches for July. The total precipitation for the year still stands at 12.18 inches, which is 4.73 inches below normal. There were no heating degree days yesterday, which is normal. The yearly total since July 1st is zero, which is normal. There were 20 cooling degree days yesterday, which is 10 above normal. The yearly total since January 1st is 618, which is 168 above normal. The normal high temperature for today is 85 degrees, and the normal low is 64. The record high for today is 106, which last occurred in 1901, and the record low is 48, which occurred in 1947. Sunrise today is at 6:07 a.m. and sunset is at 8:56 p.m. The current time is 8:20 a.m. Central Daylight Time. Operating on a frequency of 162.475 MHz, this is NOAA Weather Radio Station WXL62, broadcasting from a transmitter near Lawton, Iowa. Our program originates from the National Weather Service in Sioux Falls and serves Sioux City and the surrounding Siouxland area. This hazardous weather outlook is for northwest Iowa, west central Iowa, southwest Minnesota, northeast Nebraska, central South Dakota, east central South Dakota, south central South Dakota, and southeast South Dakota. For today and tonight, no hazardous weather is expected at this time. For Wednesday through Monday, no hazardous weather is expected at this time. Spotter activation is not expected at this time. Your National Weather Service forecast for Siouxland. Today, sunny. Not as warm with highs in the mid-80s. North winds 10 to 15 miles an hour with gusts up to 25 miles an hour. Tonight, mostly clear in the evening, then becoming partly cloudy. Cooler with lows in the upper 50s. North winds 10 to 15 miles an hour with gusts up to 25 miles an hour, becoming northeast around 5 miles an hour after midnight. Wednesday, partly sunny with a slight chance of showers in the morning, then mostly cloudy in the afternoon. Highs in the upper 70s. North winds around 5 miles an hour. Chance of rain 20%. Wednesday night, mostly clear in the evening, then becoming partly cloudy. Lows in the upper 50s. Southeast winds around 5 miles an hour. Thursday, partly sunny in the morning, then becoming mostly cloudy. Highs around 80. South winds 5 to 10 miles an hour. Thursday night, mostly cloudy. A chance of showers in the evening, then a chance of showers with a slight chance of thunderstorms after midnight. Lows in the lower 60s. Chance of rain 50%. Friday, mostly cloudy in the morning, then becoming partly sunny. Highs in the lower 80s. Friday night, partly cloudy in the evening, then clearing. Lows in the lower 60s. Saturday, sunny, warmer with highs in the lower 90s. Saturday night, mostly clear. Lows around 70. Sunday, mostly sunny. Hot with highs in the upper 90s. Sunday night, partly cloudy. Lows in the lower 70s. Heat index values up to 100 early in the evening. Monday, mostly sunny. Hot with highs in the mid-90s. At 8 a.m., in Sioux City, the temperature

was 72 and the dew point 61. The relative humidity was 68%. Wind was northwest at 15 miles an hour. The pressure was 30.00 inches and rising. Elsewhere in northwest Iowa, Morris was sunny and 68. In Sheldon, Cherokee was sunny and 70. Spencer was sunny and 68. Storm Lake was sunny and 68. Other conditions across the northern plains, farther east in Iowa, skies ranged from sunny to mostly sunny, and temperatures were between 71 and 73 degrees. In eastern Nebraska, it was partly sunny, and temperatures were between 71 and 76 degrees. In eastern South Dakota, it was mostly sunny, and temperatures were between 67 and 68 degrees. And in southern Minnesota, temperatures were between 65 and 70 degrees. At Rochester, it was sunny. It was mostly sunny at Worthington and Minneapolis. It was cloudy at Marshall and Mankato. Once again, at 8 a.m., Sioux City had a temperature of 72. The Sioux City, Iowa climate summary for yesterday, July 20th, 2026. Yesterday's high temperature was 101 degrees. The normal high is 85. Yesterday's low temperature was 68 degrees. The normal low is 64. No precipitation fell yesterday, which leaves the monthly total at 1.88 inches. This is 0.35 inches below the normal amount of 2.23 inches for July. The total precipitation for the year still stands at 12.18 inches, which is 4.73 inches below normal. There were no heating degree days yesterday, which is normal. The yearly total since July 1st is zero, which is normal. There were 20 cooling degree days yesterday, which is 10 above normal. The yearly total since January 1st is 618, which is 168 above normal. The normal high temperature for today is 85 degrees, and the normal low is 64. The record high for today is 106, which last occurred in 1901, and the record low is 48, which occurred in 1947. Sunrise today is at 6:07 a.m. and sunset is at 8:56 p.m. The current time is 8:26 a.m. Central Daylight Time. Operating on a frequency of 162.475 MHz, this is NOAA Weather Radio Station WXL62, broadcasting from a transmitter near Lawton, Iowa. Our program originates from the National Weather Service in Sioux Falls and serves Sioux City and the surrounding Siouxland area. This hazardous weather outlook is for northwest Iowa, west central Iowa, southwest Minnesota, northeast Nebraska, central South Dakota, east central South Dakota, south central South Dakota, and southeast South Dakota. For today and tonight, no hazardous weather is expected at this time. For Wednesday through Monday, no hazardous weather is expected at this time. Spotter activation is not expected at this time. Your National Weather Service forecast for Siouxland. Today, sunny. Not as warm with highs in the mid-80s. North winds 10 to 15 miles an hour with gusts up to 25 miles an hour. Tonight, mostly clear in the evening, then becoming partly cloudy. Cooler with lows in the upper 50s. North winds 10 to 15 miles an hour with gusts up to 25 miles an hour, becoming northeast around 5 miles an hour after midnight. Wednesday, partly sunny with a slight chance of showers in the morning, then mostly cloudy in the afternoon. Highs in the upper 70s. North winds around 5 miles an hour. Chance of rain 20%. Wednesday night, mostly clear in the evening, then becoming partly cloudy. Lows in the upper 50s. Southeast winds around 5 miles an hour. Thursday, partly sunny in the morning, then becoming mostly cloudy. Highs around 80. South winds 5 to 10 miles an hour. Thursday night, mostly cloudy. A chance of showers in the evening, then a chance of showers with a slight chance of thunderstorms after midnight. Lows in the lower 60s. Chance of rain 50%. Friday, mostly cloudy in the morning, then becoming partly sunny. Highs in the lower 80s. Friday night, partly cloudy in the evening, then clearing. Lows in the lower 60s.

Saturday, sunny, warmer with highs in the lower 90s. Saturday night, mostly clear, lows around 70. Sunday, mostly sunny, hot with highs in the upper 90s. Sunday night, partly cloudy, lows in the lower 70s. Heat index values up to 100 early in the evening. Monday, mostly sunny, hot with highs in the mid-90s. At 8 a.m., in Sioux City, the temperature was 72 and the dew point 61. The relative humidity was 68%. Wind was northwest at 15 miles an hour. The pressure was 30.00 inches and rising. Elsewhere in northwest Iowa, Morris was sunny and 68. In Sheldon, Cherokee was sunny and 70. Spencer was sunny and 68. Storm Lake was sunny and 68. Other conditions across the northern plains, farther east in Iowa, skies ranged from sunny to mostly sunny, and temperatures were between 71 and 73 degrees. In eastern Nebraska, it was partly sunny, and temperatures were between 71 and 76 degrees. In eastern South Dakota, it was mostly sunny, and temperatures were between 67 and 68 degrees. And in southern Minnesota, temperatures were between 65 and 70 degrees. At Rochester, it was sunny. It was mostly sunny at Worthington and Minneapolis. It was cloudy at Marshall and Mankato. Once again, at 8 a.m., Sioux City had a temperature of 72. The Sioux City, Iowa climate summary for yesterday, July 20th, 2026. Yesterday's high temperature was 101 degrees. The normal high is 85. Yesterday's low temperature was 68 degrees. The normal low is 64. No precipitation fell yesterday, which leaves the monthly total at 1.88 inches. This is 0.35 inches below the normal amount of 2.23 inches for July. The total precipitation for the year still stands at 12.18 inches, which is 4.73 inches below normal. There were no heating degree days yesterday, which is normal. The yearly total since July 1st is zero, which is normal. There were 20 cooling degree days yesterday, which is 10 above normal. The yearly total since January 1st is 618, which is 168 above normal. The normal high temperature for today is 85 degrees, and the normal low is 64. The record high for today is 106, which last occurred in 1901, and the record low is 48, which occurred in 1947. Sunrise today is at 6:07 a.m. and sunset is at 8:56 p.m. The current time is 8:32 a.m. Central Daylight Time. Operating on a frequency of 162.475 megahertz, this is NOAA Weather Radio Station WXL62, broadcasting from a transmitter near Lawton, Iowa. Our program originates from the National Weather Service in Sioux Falls and serves Sioux City and the surrounding Siouxland area. This hazardous weather outlook is for northwest Iowa, west central Iowa, southwest Minnesota, northeast Nebraska, central South Dakota, east central South Dakota, south central South Dakota, and southeast South Dakota. For today and tonight, no hazardous weather is expected at this time. For Wednesday through Monday, no hazardous weather is expected at this time. Spotter activation is not expected at this time. Your National Weather Service forecast for Siouxland. Today, sunny. Not as warm with highs in the mid-80s. North winds 10 to 15 miles an hour with gusts up to 25 miles an hour. Tonight, mostly clear in the evening, then becoming partly cloudy. Cooler with lows in the upper 50s. North winds 10 to 15 miles an hour with gusts up to 25 miles an hour, becoming northeast around 5 miles an hour after midnight. Wednesday, partly sunny with a slight chance of showers in the morning, then mostly cloudy in the afternoon. Highs in the upper 70s. North winds around 5 miles an hour. Chance of rain 20%. Wednesday night, mostly clear in the evening, then becoming partly cloudy. Lows in the upper 50s. Southeast winds around 5 miles an hour. Thursday, partly sunny in the morning, then becoming mostly cloudy.

highs around 80. South winds 5 to 10 miles an hour. Thursday night, mostly cloudy. A chance of showers in the evening, then a chance of showers with a slight chance of thunderstorms after midnight. Lows in the lower 60s. Chance of rain 50%. Friday, mostly cloudy in the morning, then becoming partly sunny. Highs in the lower 80s. Friday night, partly cloudy in the evening, then clearing. Lows in the lower 60s. Saturday, sunny, warmer with highs in the lower 90s. Saturday night, mostly clear. Lows around 70. Sunday, mostly sunny. Hot with highs in the upper 90s. Sunday night, partly cloudy. Lows in the lower 70s. Heat index values up to 100 early in the evening. Monday, mostly sunny. Hot with highs in the mid-90s. At 8 a.m., in Sioux City, the temperature was 72, and the dew point 61. The relative humidity was 68%. Wind was northwest at 15 miles an hour. The pressure was 30.00 inches and rising. Elsewhere in northwest Iowa, Morris was sunny and 68. In Sheldon, Cherokee was sunny and 70. Spencer was sunny and 68. Storm Lake was sunny and 68. Other conditions across the northern plains, farther east in Iowa, skies ranged from sunny to mostly sunny, and temperatures were between 71 and 73 degrees. In eastern Nebraska, it was partly sunny, and temperatures were between 71 and 76 degrees. In eastern South Dakota, it was mostly sunny, and temperatures were between 67 and 68 degrees. And in southern Minnesota, temperatures were between 65 and 70 degrees. At Rochester, it was sunny. It was mostly sunny at Worthington and Minneapolis. It was cloudy at Marshall and Mankato. Once again, at 8 a.m. Sioux City had a temperature of 72. The Sioux City, Iowa climate summary for yesterday, July 20, 2026. Yesterday's high temperature was 101 degrees. The normal high is 85. Yesterday's low temperature was 68 degrees. The normal low is 64. No precipitation fell yesterday, which leaves the monthly total at 1.88 inches. This is 0.35 inches below the normal amount of 2.23 inches for July. The total precipitation for the year still stands at 12.18 inches, which is 4.73 inches below normal. There were no heating degree days yesterday, which is normal. The yearly total since July 1st is zero, which is normal. There were 20 cooling degree days yesterday, which is 10 above normal. The yearly total since January 1st is 618, which is 168 above normal. The normal high temperature for today is 85 degrees, and the normal low is 64. The record high for today is 106, which last occurred in 1901, and the record low is 48, which occurred in 1947. Sunrise today is at 6:07 a.m. and sunset is at 8:56 p.m. The current time is 8:37 a.m. Central Daylight Time. Operating on a frequency of 162.475 MHz, this is NOAA Weather Radio Station WXL62, broadcasting from a transmitter near Lawton, Iowa. Our program originates from the National Weather Service in Sioux Falls and serves Sioux City and the surrounding Siouxland area. This hazardous weather outlook is for northwest Iowa, west central Iowa, southwest Minnesota, northeast Nebraska, central South Dakota, east central South Dakota, south central South Dakota, and southeast South Dakota. For today and tonight, no hazardous weather is expected at this time. For Wednesday through Monday, no hazardous weather is expected at this time. Spotter activation is not expected at this time. Your National Weather Service forecast for Siouxland. Today, sunny. Not as warm with highs in the mid-80s. North winds 10 to 15 miles an hour with gusts up to 25 miles an hour. Tonight, mostly clear in the evening, then becoming partly cloudy. Cooler with lows in the upper 50s.
North winds 10 to 15 miles an hour with gusts up to 25 miles an hour, becoming northeast around 5 miles an hour after midnight. Wednesday, partly sunny with a slight chance of showers in the morning, then mostly cloudy in the afternoon. Highs in the upper 70s. North winds around 5 miles an hour. Chance of rain 20%. Wednesday night, mostly clear in the evening, then becoming partly cloudy. Lows in the upper 50s. Southeast winds around 5 miles an hour. Thursday, partly sunny in the morning, then becoming mostly cloudy. Highs around 80. South winds 5 to 10 miles an hour. Thursday night, mostly cloudy. A chance of showers in the evening, then a chance of showers with a slight chance of thunderstorms after midnight. Lows in the lower 60s. Chance of rain 50%. Friday, mostly cloudy in the morning, then becoming partly sunny. Highs in the lower 80s. Friday night, partly cloudy in the evening, then clearing. Lows in the lower 60s. Saturday, sunny, warmer with highs in the lower 90s. Saturday night, mostly clear. Lows around 70. Sunday, mostly sunny. Hot with highs in the upper 90s. Sunday night, partly cloudy. Lows in the lower 70s. Heat index values up to 100 early in the evening. Monday, mostly sunny. Hot with highs in the mid-90s. At 8 a.m., in Sioux City, the temperature was 72 and the dew point 61. The relative humidity was 68%. Wind was northwest at 15 miles an hour. The pressure was 30.00 inches and rising. Elsewhere in northwest Iowa, Morris was sunny and 68. In Sheldon, Cherokee was sunny and 70. Spencer was sunny and 68. Storm Lake was sunny and 68. Other conditions across the northern plains, farther east in Iowa, skies ranged from sunny to mostly sunny, and temperatures were between 71 and 73 degrees. In eastern Nebraska, it was partly sunny, and temperatures were between 71 and 76 degrees. In eastern South Dakota, it was mostly sunny, and temperatures were between 67 and 68 degrees. And in southern Minnesota, temperatures were between 65 and 70 degrees. At Rochester, it was sunny. It was mostly sunny at Worthington and Minneapolis. It was cloudy at Marshall and Mankato. Once again, at 8 a.m., Sioux City had a temperature of 72. The Sioux City, Iowa climate summary for yesterday, July 20th, 2026. Yesterday's high temperature was 101 degrees. The normal high is 85. Yesterday's low temperature was 68 degrees. The normal low is 64. No precipitation fell yesterday, which leaves the monthly total at 1.88 inches. This is 0.35 inches below the normal amount of 2.23 inches for July. The total precipitation for the year still stands at 12.18 inches, which is 4.73 inches below normal. There were no heating degree days yesterday, which is normal. The yearly total since July 1st is zero, which is normal. There were 20 cooling degree days yesterday, which is 10 above normal. The yearly total since January 1st is 618, which is 168 above normal. The normal high temperature for today is 85 degrees, and the normal low is 64. The record high for today is 106, which last occurred in 1901, and the record low is 48, which occurred in 1947. Sunrise today is at 6:07 a.m. and sunset is at 8:56 p.m. The current time is 8:43 a.m. Central Daylight Time. Operating on a frequency of 162.475 MHz, this is NOAA Weather Radio Station WXL62, broadcasting from a transmitter near Lawton, Iowa. Our program originates from the National Weather Service in Sioux Falls and serves Sioux City and the surrounding Siouxland area. This hazardous weather outlook is for northwest Iowa, west central Iowa, southwest Minnesota, northeast Nebraska, central South Dakota, east central South Dakota, south central South Dakota, and southeast South Dakota. For today and tonight, no hazardous weather is expected at this time.
for Wednesday through Monday. No hazardous weather is expected at this time. Spotter activation.

not expected at this time. Your National Weather Service forecast for Siouxland. Today, sunny. Not as warm with highs in the mid-80s. North winds 10 to 15 miles an hour with gusts up to 25 miles an hour. Tonight, mostly clear in the evening, then becoming partly cloudy. Cooler with lows in the upper 50s. North winds 10 to 15 miles an hour with gusts up to 25 miles an hour, becoming northeast around 5 miles an hour after midnight. Wednesday, partly sunny with a slight chance of showers in the morning, then mostly cloudy in the afternoon. Highs in the upper 70s. North winds around 5 miles an hour. Chance of rain 20%. Wednesday night, mostly clear in the evening, then becoming partly cloudy. Lows in the upper 50s. Southeast winds around 5 miles an hour. Thursday, partly sunny in the morning, then becoming mostly cloudy. Highs around 80. South winds 5 to 10 miles an hour. Thursday night, mostly cloudy. A chance of showers in the evening, then a chance of showers with a slight chance of thunderstorms after midnight. Lows in the lower 60s. Chance of rain 50%. Friday, mostly cloudy in the morning, then becoming partly sunny. Highs in the lower 80s. Friday night, partly cloudy in the evening, then clearing. Lows in the lower 60s. Saturday, sunny, warmer with highs in the lower 90s. Saturday night, mostly clear. Lows around 70. Sunday, mostly sunny. Hot with highs in the upper 90s. Sunday night, partly cloudy. Lows in the lower 70s. Heat index values up to 100 early in the evening. Monday, mostly sunny. Hot with highs in the mid-90s. At 8 a.m., in Sioux City, the temperature was 72 and the dew point 61. The relative humidity was 68%. Wind was northwest at 15 miles an hour. The pressure was 30.00 inches and rising. Elsewhere in northwest Iowa, Morris was sunny and 68. In Sheldon, Cherokee was sunny and 70. Spencer was sunny and 68. Storm Lake was sunny and 68. Other conditions across the northern plains, farther east in Iowa, skies ranged from sunny to mostly sunny, and temperatures were between 71 and 73 degrees. In eastern Nebraska, it was partly sunny, and temperatures were between 71 and 76 degrees. In eastern South Dakota, it was mostly sunny, and temperatures were between 67 and 68 degrees. And in southern Minnesota, temperatures were between 65 and 70 degrees. At Rochester, it was sunny. It was mostly sunny at Worthington and Minneapolis. It was cloudy at Marshall and Mankato. Once again, at 8 a.m., Sioux City had a temperature of 72. The Sioux City, Iowa climate summary for yesterday, July 20th, 2026. Yesterday's high temperature was 101 degrees. The normal high is 85. Yesterday's low temperature was 68 degrees. The normal low is 64. No precipitation fell yesterday, which leaves the monthly total at 1.88 inches. This is 0.35 inches below the normal amount of 2.23 inches for July. The total precipitation for the year still stands at 12.18 inches, which is 4.73 inches below normal. There were no heating degree days yesterday, which is normal. The yearly total since July 1st is zero, which is normal. There were 20 cooling degree days yesterday, which is 10 above normal. The yearly total since January 1st is 618, which is 168 above normal. The normal high temperature for today is 85 degrees, and the normal low is 64. The record high for today is 106, which last occurred in 1901, and the record low is 48, which occurred in 1947. Sunrise today is at 6:07 a.m. and sunset is at 8:56 p.m. The current time is 8:48 a.m. Central Daylight Time. 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
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This hazardous weather outlook is for northwest Iowa, west central Iowa, southwest Minnesota, northeast Nebraska, central South Dakota, east central South Dakota, south central South Dakota, and southeast South Dakota. For today and tonight, no hazardous weather is expected at this time. For Wednesday through Monday, no hazardous weather is expected at this time. Spotter activation is not expected at this time. Your National Weather Service forecast for Siouxland. Today, sunny. Not as warm with highs in the mid-80s. North winds 10 to 15 miles an hour with gusts up to 25 miles an hour. Tonight, mostly clear in the evening, then becoming partly cloudy. Cooler with lows in the upper 50s. North winds 10 to 15 miles an hour with gusts up to 25 miles an hour, becoming northeast around 5 miles an hour after midnight. Wednesday, partly sunny with a slight chance of showers in the morning, then mostly cloudy in the afternoon. Highs in the upper 70s. North winds around 5 miles an hour. Chance of rain 20%. Wednesday night, mostly clear in the evening, then becoming partly cloudy. Lows in the upper 50s. Southeast winds around 5 miles an hour. Thursday, partly sunny in the morning, then becoming mostly cloudy. Highs around 80. South winds 5 to 10 miles an hour. Thursday night, mostly cloudy. A chance of showers in the evening, then a chance of showers with a slight chance of thunderstorms after midnight. Lows in the lower 60s. Chance of rain 50%. Friday, mostly cloudy in the morning, then becoming partly sunny. Highs in the lower 80s. Friday night, partly cloudy in the evening, then clearing. Lows in the lower 60s. Saturday, sunny, warmer with highs in the lower 90s. Saturday night, mostly clear. Lows around 70. Sunday, mostly sunny. Hot with highs in the upper 90s. Sunday night, partly cloudy. Lows in the lower 70s. Heat index values up to 100 early in the evening. Monday, mostly sunny. Hot with highs in the mid-90s. At 8 a.m., in Sioux City, the temperature was 72 and the dew point 61. The relative humidity was 68%. Wind was northwest at 15 miles an hour. The pressure was 30.00 inches and rising. Elsewhere in northwest Iowa, Morris was sunny and 68. In Sheldon, Cherokee was sunny and 70. Spencer was sunny and 68. Storm Lake was sunny and 68. Other conditions across the northern plains, farther east in Iowa, skies ranged from sunny to mostly sunny, and temperatures were between 71 and 73 degrees. In eastern Nebraska, it was partly sunny, and temperatures were between 71 and 76 degrees. In eastern South Dakota, it was mostly sunny, and temperatures were between 67 and 68 degrees. And in southern Minnesota, temperatures were between 65 and 70 degrees. At Rochester, it was sunny. It was mostly sunny at Worthington and Minneapolis. It was cloudy at Marshall and Mankato. Once again, at 8 a.m. Sioux City had a temperature of 72. The Sioux City, Iowa climate summary for yesterday, July 20th, 2026. Yesterday's high temperature was 101 degrees. The normal high is 85. Yesterday's low temperature was 68 degrees. The normal low is 64. No precipitation fell yesterday, which leaves the monthly total at 1.88 inches. This is 0.35 inches below the normal amount of 2.23 inches for July. The total precipitation for the year still stands at 12.18 inches, which is 4.73 inches below normal. There were no heating degree days yesterday, which is normal. The yearly total since July 1st is zero, which is normal. There were 20 cooling degree days yesterday, which is 10 above normal. The yearly total since January 1st is 618, which is 168 above normal. The normal high temperature for today is 85 degrees, and the normal low is 64.
The record high for today is 106, which last occurred.

occurred in 1901, and the record low is 48, which occurred in 1947. Sunrise today is at 6:07 a.m. and sunset is at 8:56 p.m. The current time is 8:54 a.m. Central Daylight Time. Operating on a frequency of 162.475 MHz, this is NOAA Weather Radio Station WXL62, broadcasting from a transmitter near Lawton, Iowa. Our program originates from the National Weather Service in Sioux Falls and serves Sioux City and the surrounding Siouxland area. This hazardous weather outlook is for northwest Iowa, west central Iowa, southwest Minnesota, northeast Nebraska, central South Dakota, east central South Dakota, south central South Dakota, and southeast South Dakota. For today and tonight, no hazardous weather is expected at this time. For Wednesday through Monday, no hazardous weather is expected at this time. Spotter activation is not expected at this time. Your National Weather Service forecast for Siouxland. Today, sunny. Not as warm with highs in the mid-80s. North winds 10 to 15 miles an hour with gusts up to 25 miles an hour. Tonight, mostly clear in the evening, then becoming partly cloudy. Cooler with lows in the upper 50s. North winds 10 to 15 miles an hour with gusts up to 25 miles an hour, becoming northeast around 5 miles an hour after midnight. Wednesday, partly sunny with a slight chance of showers in the morning, then mostly cloudy in the afternoon. Highs in the upper 70s. North winds around 5 miles an hour. Chance of rain 20%. Wednesday night, mostly clear in the evening, then becoming partly cloudy. Lows in the upper 50s. Southeast winds around 5 miles an hour. Thursday, partly sunny in the morning, then becoming mostly cloudy. Highs around 80. South winds 5 to 10 miles an hour. Thursday night, mostly cloudy. A chance of showers in the evening, then a chance of showers with a slight chance of thunderstorms after midnight. Lows in the lower 60s. Chance of rain 50%. Friday, mostly cloudy in the morning, then becoming partly sunny. Highs in the lower 80s. Friday night, partly cloudy in the evening, then clearing. Lows in the lower 60s. Saturday, sunny, warmer with highs in the lower 90s. Saturday night, mostly clear. Lows around 70. Sunday, mostly sunny. Hot with highs in the upper 90s. Sunday night, partly cloudy. Lows in the lower 70s. Heat index values up to 100 early in the evening. Monday, mostly sunny. Hot with highs in the mid-90s. At 8 a.m., in Sioux City, the temperature was 72 and the dew point 61. The relative humidity was 68%. Wind was northwest at 15 miles an hour. The pressure was 30.00 inches and rising. Elsewhere in northwest Iowa, Morris was sunny and 68. In Sheldon, Cherokee was sunny and 70. Spencer was sunny and 68. Storm Lake was sunny and 68. Other conditions across the northern plains, farther east in Iowa, skies ranged from sunny to mostly sunny, and temperatures were between 71 and 73 degrees. In eastern Nebraska, it was partly sunny, and temperatures were between 71 and 76 degrees. In eastern South Dakota, it was mostly sunny, and temperatures were between 67 and 68 degrees. And in southern Minnesota, temperatures were between 65 and 70 degrees. At Rochester, it was sunny. It was mostly sunny at Worthington and Minneapolis. It was cloudy at Marshall and Mankato. Once again, at 8 a.m. Sioux City had a temperature of 72. The Sioux City, Iowa climate summary for yesterday, July 20th, 2026. Yesterday's high temperature was 101 degrees. The normal high is 85. Yesterday's low temperature was 68 degrees. The normal low is 64. No precipitation fell yesterday, which leaves the monthly total at 1.88 inches. This is 0.35 inches below the normal amount of 2.23 inches for July. The total precipitation for the year still stands at 12.18 inches, which is

4.73 inches below normal. There were no heating degree days yesterday, which is normal. The yearly total since July 1st is zero, which is normal. There were 20 cooling degree days yesterday, which is 10 above normal. The yearly total since January 1st is 618, which is 168 above normal. The normal high temperature for today is 85 degrees, and the normal low is 64. The record high for today is 106, which last occurred in 1901, and the record low is 48, which occurred in 1947. Sunrise today is at 6:07 a.m. and sunset is at 8:56 p.m. The current time is 8:59 a.m. Central Daylight Time. Operating on a frequency of 162.475 MHz, this is NOAA Weather Radio Station WXL62, broadcasting from a transmitter near Lawton, Iowa. Our program originates from the National Weather Service in Sioux Falls and serves Sioux City and the surrounding Siouxland area. This hazardous weather outlook is for northwest Iowa, west central Iowa, southwest Minnesota, northeast Nebraska, central South Dakota, east central South Dakota, south central South Dakota, and southeast South Dakota. For today and tonight, no hazardous weather is expected at this time. For Wednesday through Monday, no hazardous weather is expected at this time. Spotter activation is not expected at this time. Your National Weather Service forecast for Siouxland. Today, sunny. Not as warm with highs in the mid-80s. North winds 10 to 15 miles an hour with gusts up to 25 miles an hour. Tonight, mostly clear in the evening, then becoming partly cloudy. Cooler with lows in the upper 50s. North winds 10 to 15 miles an hour with gusts up to 25 miles an hour, becoming northeast around 5 miles an hour after midnight. Wednesday, partly sunny with a slight chance of showers in the morning, then mostly cloudy in the afternoon. Highs in the upper 70s. North winds around 5 miles an hour. Chance of rain 20%. Wednesday night, mostly clear in the evening, then becoming partly cloudy. Lows in the upper 50s. Southeast winds around 5 miles an hour. Thursday, partly sunny in the morning, then becoming mostly cloudy. Highs around 80. South winds 5 to 10 miles an hour. Thursday night, mostly cloudy. A chance of showers in the evening, then a chance of showers with a slight chance of thunderstorms after midnight. Lows in the lower 60s. Chance of rain 50%. Friday, mostly cloudy in the morning, then becoming partly sunny. Highs in the lower 80s. Friday night, partly cloudy in the evening, then clearing. Lows in the lower 60s. Saturday, sunny, warmer with highs in the lower 90s. Saturday night, mostly clear. Lows around 70. Sunday, mostly sunny. Hot with highs in the upper 90s. Sunday night, partly cloudy. Lows in the lower 70s. Heat index values up to 100 early in the evening. Monday, mostly sunny. Hot with highs in the mid-90s. Your National Weather Service forecast for Siouxland. Rest of today, mostly sunny. Not as warm with highs in the lower 80s. North winds 10 to 15 miles an hour with gusts up to 25 miles an hour. Tonight, mostly clear in the evening, then becoming partly cloudy. Lows in the upper 50s. North winds 10 to 15 miles an hour with gusts up to 25 miles an hour, becoming northeast around 5 miles an hour after midnight. Wednesday, partly sunny with a slight chance of showers in the morning, then mostly cloudy in the afternoon. Highs in the upper 70s. North winds around 5 miles an hour. Chance of rain 20%. Wednesday night, mostly clear in the evening, then becoming partly cloudy. Lows in the upper 50s. Southeast winds around 5 miles an hour. Thursday, partly sunny in the morning, then becoming mostly cloudy. Highs around 80. South winds 5 to 10 miles an hour. Thursday night, mostly cloudy. A chance of showers in the evening, then a chance of showers with a slight chance of thunderstorms after midnight. Lows in the lower 60s. Chance of rain 50%.

Friday, mostly cloudy in the morning, then becoming partly sunny. Highs in the lower 80s. Friday night, partly cloudy in the evening, then clearing. Lows in the lower 60s. Saturday, sunny, warmer with highs in the lower 90s. Saturday night, mostly clear. Lows around 70. Sunday, mostly sunny. Hot with highs in the upper 90s. Sunday night, partly cloudy. Lows in the lower 70s. Heat index values up to 100 early in the evening. Monday, mostly sunny. Hot with highs in the mid-90s. At 9 a.m., in Sioux City, the temperature was 73 and the dew point 60. The relative humidity was 63%. Wind was north at 15 miles an hour, gusting to 22. The pressure was 30.02 inches and rising. Elsewhere in northwest Iowa, Morris was partly sunny and 68. In Sheldon, Spencer was mostly sunny and 71. Storm Lake was sunny and 70. Other conditions across the northern plains, farther east in Iowa, skies ranged from sunny to mostly sunny, and temperatures were between 72 and 75 degrees. In eastern Nebraska, skies ranged from mostly sunny to partly sunny, and temperatures were between 74 and 78 degrees. In eastern South Dakota, skies ranged from mostly sunny to partly sunny, and temperatures were between 69 and 71 degrees. And in southern Minnesota, at Mankato, it was sunny, with a temperature of 69. It was mostly sunny, with a temperature of 72 at Minneapolis, and 69 at Rochester. It was partly sunny, with a temperature of 66 at Worthington, and 66 at Marshall. Once again, at 9 a.m. Sioux City had a temperature of 73. The current time is 9:06 a.m. Central Daylight Time. Operating on a frequency of 162.475 MHz, this is NOAA Weather Radio Station WXL62, broadcasting from a transmitter near Lawton, Iowa. Our program originates from the National Weather Service in Sioux Falls and serves Sioux City and the surrounding Siouxland area. This hazardous weather outlook is for northwest Iowa, west central Iowa, southwest Minnesota, northeast Nebraska, central South Dakota, east central South Dakota, south central South Dakota, and southeast South Dakota. For today and tonight, no hazardous weather is expected at this time. For Wednesday through Monday, no hazardous weather is expected at this time. Spotter activation is not expected at this time. Your National Weather Service forecast for Siouxland. Rest of today, mostly sunny. Not as warm with highs in the lower 80s. North winds 10 to 15 miles an hour with gusts up to 25 miles an hour. Tonight, mostly clear in the evening, then becoming partly cloudy. Lows in the upper 50s. North winds 10 to 15 miles an hour with gusts up to 25 miles an hour, becoming northeast around 5 miles an hour after midnight. Wednesday, partly sunny with a slight chance of showers in the morning, then mostly cloudy in the afternoon. Highs in the upper 70s. North winds around 5 miles an hour. Chance of rain 20%. Wednesday night, mostly clear in the evening, then becoming partly cloudy. Lows in the upper 50s. Southeast winds around 5 miles an hour. Thursday, partly sunny in the morning, then becoming mostly cloudy. Highs around 80. South winds 5 to 10 miles an hour. Thursday night, mostly cloudy. A chance of showers in the evening, then a chance of showers with a slight chance of thunderstorms after midnight. Lows in the lower 60s. Chance of rain 50%. Friday, mostly cloudy in the morning, then becoming partly sunny. Highs in the lower 80s. Friday night, partly cloudy in the evening, then clearing. Lows in the lower 60s. Saturday, sunny, warmer with highs in the lower 90s. Saturday night, mostly clear. Lows around 70. Sunday, mostly sunny. Hot with highs in the upper 90s. Sunday night, partly cloudy. Lows in the lower 70s. Heat index values up to 100 early in the evening. Monday, mostly sunny. Hot with highs in the mid-90s.
at 9 a.m. in Sioux City, the temperature was 73 and the dew point 60. The relative humidity was 63%. Wind was north at 15 miles an hour, gusting to 22. The pressure was 30.02 inches and rising. Elsewhere in northwest Iowa, Morris was partly sunny and 68. In Sheldon, Spencer was mostly sunny and 71. Storm Lake was sunny and 70. Other conditions across the northern plains, farther east in Iowa, skies ranged from sunny to mostly sunny, and temperatures were between 72 and 75 degrees. In eastern Nebraska, skies ranged from mostly sunny to partly sunny, and temperatures were between 74 and 78 degrees. In eastern South Dakota, skies ranged from mostly sunny to partly sunny, and temperatures were between 69 and 71 degrees. And in southern Minnesota, at Mankato, it was sunny, with a temperature of 69. It was mostly sunny, with a temperature of 72 at Minneapolis, and 69 at Rochester. It was partly sunny, with a temperature of 66 at Worthington, and 66 at Marshall. Once again, at 9 a.m. Sioux City had a temperature of 73. The current time is 9:10 a.m. Central Daylight Time. Operating on a frequency of 162.475 MHz, this is NOAA Weather Radio Station WXL62, broadcasting from a transmitter near Lawton, Iowa. Our program originates from the National Weather Service in Sioux Falls and serves Sioux City and the surrounding Siouxland area. This hazardous weather outlook is for northwest Iowa, west central Iowa, southwest Minnesota, northeast Nebraska, central South Dakota, east central South Dakota, south central South Dakota, and southeast South Dakota. For today and tonight, no hazardous weather is expected at this time. For Wednesday through Monday, no hazardous weather is expected at this time. Spotter activation is not expected at this time. Your National Weather Service forecast for Siouxland. Rest of today, mostly sunny. Not as warm with highs in the lower 80s. North winds 10 to 15 miles an hour with gusts up to 25 miles an hour. Tonight, mostly clear in the evening, then becoming partly cloudy. Lows in the upper 50s. North winds 10 to 15 miles an hour with gusts up to 25 miles an hour, becoming northeast around 5 miles an hour after midnight. Wednesday, partly sunny with a slight chance of showers in the morning, then mostly cloudy in the afternoon. Highs in the upper 70s. North winds around 5 miles an hour. Chance of rain 20%. Wednesday night, mostly clear in the evening, then becoming partly cloudy. Lows in the upper 50s. Southeast winds around 5 miles an hour. Thursday, partly sunny in the morning, then becoming mostly cloudy. Highs around 80. South winds 5 to 10 miles an hour. Thursday night, mostly cloudy. A chance of showers in the evening, then a chance of showers with a slight chance of thunderstorms after midnight. Lows in the lower 60s. Chance of rain 50%. Friday, mostly cloudy in the morning, then becoming partly sunny. Highs in the lower 80s. Friday night, partly cloudy in the evening, then clearing. Lows in the lower 60s. Saturday, sunny, warmer with highs in the lower 90s. Saturday night, mostly clear. Lows around 70. Sunday, mostly sunny. Hot with highs in the upper 90s. Sunday night, partly cloudy. Lows in the lower 70s. Heat index values up to 100 early in the evening. Monday, mostly sunny. Hot with highs in the mid-90s. At 9 a.m., in Sioux City, the temperature was 73 and the dew point 60. The relative humidity was 63%. Wind was north at 15 miles an hour, gusting to 22. The pressure was 30.02 inches and rising. Elsewhere in northwest Iowa, Morris was partly sunny and 68. In Sheldon, Cherokee was mostly sunny and 70. Spencer was partly sunny and 72. Storm Lake was sunny and 70. Other conditions across the northern plains, farther east in Iowa, skies ranged from sunny to mostly sunny, and temperatures were

between 72 and 75 degrees. In eastern Nebraska, skies ranged from mostly sunny to partly sunny, and temperatures were between 74 and 78 degrees. In eastern South Dakota, skies ranged from mostly sunny to partly sunny, and temperatures were between 69 and 71 degrees. And in southern Minnesota, at Mankato, it was sunny, with a temperature of 69. It was mostly sunny, with a temperature of 66 at Marshall, 72 at Minneapolis, and 69 at Rochester. At Worthington, it was partly sunny, with a temperature of 66. Once again, at 9 a.m. Sioux City had a temperature of 73. The current time is 9:14 a.m. Central Daylight Time. Operating on a frequency of 162.475 MHz, this is NOAA Weather Radio Station WXL62, broadcasting from a transmitter near Lawton, Iowa. Our program originates from the National Weather Service in Sioux Falls and serves Sioux City and the surrounding Siouxland area. This hazardous weather outlook is for northwest Iowa, west central Iowa, southwest Minnesota, northeast Nebraska, central South Dakota, east central South Dakota, south central South Dakota, and southeast South Dakota. For today and tonight, no hazardous weather is expected at this time. For Wednesday through Monday, no hazardous weather is expected at this time. Spotter activation is not expected at this time. Your National Weather Service forecast for Siouxland. Rest of today, mostly sunny. Not as warm with highs in the lower 80s. North winds 10 to 15 miles an hour with gusts up to 25 miles an hour. Tonight, mostly clear in the evening, then becoming partly cloudy. Lows in the upper 50s. North winds 10 to 15 miles an hour with gusts up to 25 miles an hour, becoming northeast around 5 miles an hour after midnight. Wednesday, partly sunny with a slight chance of showers in the morning, then mostly cloudy in the afternoon. Highs in the upper 70s. North winds around 5 miles an hour. Chance of rain 20%. Wednesday night, mostly clear in the evening, then becoming partly cloudy. Lows in the upper 50s. Southeast winds around 5 miles an hour. Thursday, partly sunny in the morning, then becoming mostly cloudy. Highs around 80. South winds 5 to 10 miles an hour. Thursday night, mostly cloudy. A chance of showers in the evening, then a chance of showers with a slight chance of thunderstorms after midnight. Lows in the lower 60s. Chance of rain 50%. Friday, mostly cloudy in the morning, then becoming partly sunny. Highs in the lower 80s. Friday night, partly cloudy in the evening, then clearing. Lows in the lower 60s. Saturday, sunny, warmer with highs in the lower 90s. Saturday night, mostly clear. Lows around 70. Sunday, mostly sunny. Hot with highs in the upper 90s. Sunday night, partly cloudy. Lows in the lower 70s. Heat index values up to 100 early in the evening. Monday, mostly sunny. Hot with highs in the mid-90s. At 9 a.m., in Sioux City, the temperature was 73 and the dew point 60. The relative humidity was 63%. Wind was north at 15 miles an hour, gusting to 22. The pressure was 30.02 inches and rising. Elsewhere in northwest Iowa, Morris was partly sunny and 68. In Sheldon, Cherokee was mostly sunny and 70. Spencer was partly sunny and 72. Storm Lake was sunny and 70. Other conditions across the northern plains, farther east in Iowa, skies ranged from sunny to mostly sunny, and temperatures were between 72 and 75 degrees. In eastern Nebraska, skies ranged from mostly sunny to partly sunny, and temperatures were between 74 and 78 degrees. In eastern South Dakota, skies ranged from mostly sunny to partly sunny, and temperatures were between 69 and 71 degrees. And in southern Minnesota, at Mankato, it was sunny, with a temperature of 69. It was mostly sunny, with a temperature of 66 at Marshall, 72 at Minneapolis, and 69 at Rochester. At Worthington, it was partly sunny, with a temperature of 66.

Central Iowa, Southwest Minnesota, Northeast Nebraska, Central South Dakota, East Central South Dakota, South Central South Dakota, and Southeast South Dakota. For today and tonight, no hazardous weather is expected at this time. For Wednesday through Monday, no hazardous weather is expected at this time. Spotter activation is not expected at this time. Your National Weather Service forecast for Siouxland. Rest of today, mostly sunny. Not as warm with highs in the lower 80s. North winds 10 to 15 miles an hour with gusts up to 25 miles an hour. Tonight, mostly clear in the evening, then becoming partly cloudy. Lows in the upper 50s. North winds 10 to 15 miles an hour with gusts up to 25 miles an hour, becoming northeast around 5 miles an hour after midnight. Wednesday, partly sunny with a slight chance of showers in the morning, then mostly cloudy in the afternoon. Highs in the upper 70s. North winds around 5 miles an hour. Chance of rain 20%. Wednesday night, mostly clear in the evening, then becoming partly cloudy. Lows in the upper 50s. Southeast winds around 5 miles an hour. Thursday, partly sunny in the morning, then becoming mostly cloudy. Highs around 80. South winds 5 to 10 miles an hour. Thursday night, mostly cloudy. A chance of showers in the evening, then a chance of showers with a slight chance of thunderstorms after midnight. Lows in the lower 60s. Chance of rain 50%. Friday, mostly cloudy in the morning, then becoming partly sunny. Highs in the lower 80s. Friday night, partly cloudy in the evening, then clearing. Lows in the lower 60s. Saturday, sunny, warmer with highs in the lower 90s. Saturday night, mostly clear. Lows around 70. Sunday, mostly sunny. Hot with highs in the upper 90s. Sunday night, partly cloudy. Lows in the lower 70s. Heat index values up to 100 early in the evening. Monday, mostly sunny. Hot with highs in the mid-90s. At 9 a.m., in Sioux City, the temperature was 73 and the dew point 60. The relative humidity was 63%. Wind was north at 15 miles an hour, gusting to 22. The pressure was 30.02 inches and rising. Elsewhere in northwest Iowa, Morris was partly sunny and 68. In Sheldon, Cherokee was mostly sunny and 70. Spencer was partly sunny and 72. Storm Lake was sunny and 70. Other conditions across the northern plains, farther east in Iowa, skies ranged from sunny to mostly sunny, and temperatures were between 72 and 75 degrees. In eastern Nebraska, skies ranged from mostly sunny to partly sunny, and temperatures were between 74 and 78 degrees. In eastern South Dakota, skies ranged from mostly sunny to partly sunny, and temperatures were between 69 and 71 degrees. And in southern Minnesota, at Mankato, it was sunny, with a temperature of 69. It was mostly sunny, with a temperature of 66 at Marshall, 72 at Minneapolis, and 69 at Rochester. At Worthington, it was partly sunny, with a temperature of 66. Once again, at 9 a.m. Sioux City had a temperature of 73. The current time is 9:23 a.m. Central Daylight Time. Operating on a frequency of 162.475 MHz, this is NOAA Weather Radio Station WXL62, broadcasting from a transmitter near Lawton, Iowa. Our program originates from the National Weather Service in Sioux Falls and serves Sioux City and the surrounding Siouxland area. This hazardous weather outlook is for northwest Iowa, west central Iowa, southwest Minnesota, northeast Nebraska, central South Dakota, east central South Dakota, south central South Dakota, and southeast South Dakota. For today and tonight, no hazardous weather is expected at this time. For Wednesday through Monday, no hazardous weather is expected at this time. Spotter activation is not expected at this time. Your National Weather Service forecast for Siouxland. Rest of today, mostly sunny. Not as warm with highs in the lower 80s. North winds 10 to 15 miles an hour with gusts up to

25 miles an hour. Tonight, mostly clear in the evening, then becoming partly cloudy. Lows in the upper 50s. North winds 10 to 15 miles an hour with gusts up to 25 miles an hour, becoming northeast around 5 miles an hour after midnight. Wednesday, partly sunny with a slight chance of showers in the morning, then mostly cloudy in the afternoon. Highs in the upper 70s. North winds around 5 miles an hour. Chance of rain 20%. Wednesday night, mostly clear in the evening, then becoming partly cloudy. Lows in the upper 50s. Southeast winds around 5 miles an hour. Thursday, partly sunny in the morning, then becoming mostly cloudy. Highs around 80. South winds 5 to 10 miles an hour. Thursday night, mostly cloudy. A chance of showers in the evening, then a chance of showers with a slight chance of thunderstorms after midnight. Lows in the lower 60s. Chance of rain 50%. Friday, mostly cloudy in the morning, then becoming partly sunny. Highs in the lower 80s. Friday night, partly cloudy in the evening, then clearing. Lows in the lower 60s. Saturday, sunny, warmer with highs in the lower 90s. Saturday night, mostly clear. Lows around 70. Sunday, mostly sunny. Hot with highs in the upper 90s. Sunday night, partly cloudy. Lows in the lower 70s. Heat index values up to 100 early in the evening. Monday, mostly sunny. Hot with highs in the mid-90s. At 9 a.m., in Sioux City, the temperature was 73 and the dew point 60. The relative humidity was 63%. Wind was north at 15 miles an hour, gusting to 22. The pressure was 30.02 inches and rising. Elsewhere in northwest Iowa, Morris was partly sunny and 68. In Sheldon, Cherokee was mostly sunny and 70. Spencer was partly sunny and 72. Storm Lake was sunny and 70. Other conditions across the northern plains, farther east in Iowa, skies ranged from sunny to mostly sunny, and temperatures were between 72 and 75 degrees. In eastern Nebraska, skies ranged from mostly sunny to partly sunny, and temperatures were between 74 and 78 degrees. In eastern South Dakota, skies ranged from mostly sunny to partly sunny, and temperatures were between 69 and 71 degrees. And in southern Minnesota, at Mankato, it was sunny, with a temperature of 69. It was mostly sunny, with a temperature of 66 at Marshall, 72 at Minneapolis, and 69 at Rochester. At Worthington, it was partly sunny, with a temperature of 66. Once again, at 9 a.m. Sioux City had a temperature of 73. The current time is 9:27 a.m. Central Daylight Time. Operating on a frequency of 162.475 MHz, this is NOAA Weather Radio Station WXL62, broadcasting from a transmitter near Lawton, Iowa. Our program originates from the National Weather Service in Sioux Falls and serves Sioux City and the surrounding Siouxland area. This hazardous weather outlook is for northwest Iowa, west central Iowa, southwest Minnesota, northeast Nebraska, central South Dakota, east central South Dakota, south central South Dakota, and southeast South Dakota. For today and tonight, no hazardous weather is expected at this time. For Wednesday through Monday, no hazardous weather is expected at this time. Spotter activation is not expected at this time. Your National Weather Service forecast for Siouxland. Rest of today, mostly sunny. Not as warm with highs in the lower 80s. North winds 10 to 15 miles an hour with gusts up to 25 miles an hour. Tonight, mostly clear in the evening, then becoming partly cloudy. Lows in the upper 50s. North winds 10 to 15 miles an hour with gusts up to 25 miles an hour, becoming northeast around 5 miles an hour after midnight. Wednesday, partly sunny with a slight chance of showers in the morning, then mostly cloudy in the afternoon. Highs in the upper 70s. North winds around 5 miles an hour. Chance of rain 20%. Wednesday night, mostly clear in the evening, then becoming partly cloudy.
lows in the upper 50s. Southeast winds around 5 miles an hour. Thursday, partly sunny in the morning, then becoming mostly cloudy. Highs around 80. South winds 5 to 10 miles an hour. Thursday night, mostly cloudy. A chance of showers in the evening, then a chance of showers with a slight chance of thunderstorms after midnight. Lows in the lower 60s. Chance of rain 50%. Friday, mostly cloudy in the morning, then becoming partly sunny. Highs in the lower 80s. Friday night, partly cloudy in the evening, then clearing. Lows in the lower 60s. Saturday, sunny, warmer with highs in the lower 90s. Saturday night, mostly clear. Lows around 70. Sunday, mostly sunny. Hot with highs in the upper 90s. Sunday night, partly cloudy. Lows in the lower 70s. Heat index values up to 100 early in the evening. Monday, mostly sunny. Hot with highs in the mid-90s. At 9 a.m., in Sioux City, the temperature was 73 and the dew point 60. The relative humidity was 63%. Wind was north at 15 miles an hour, gusting to 22. The pressure was 30.02 inches and rising. Elsewhere in northwest Iowa, Morris was partly sunny and 68. In Sheldon, Cherokee was mostly sunny and 70. Spencer was partly sunny and 72. Storm Lake was sunny and 70. Other conditions across the northern plains, farther east in Iowa, skies ranged from sunny to mostly sunny, and temperatures were between 72 and 75 degrees. In eastern Nebraska, skies ranged from mostly sunny to partly sunny, and temperatures were between 74 and 78 degrees. In eastern South Dakota, skies ranged from mostly sunny to partly sunny, and temperatures were between 69 and 71 degrees. And in southern Minnesota, at Mankato, it was sunny, with a temperature of 69. It was mostly sunny, with a temperature of 66 at Marshall, 72 at Minneapolis, and 69 at Rochester. At Worthington, it was partly sunny, with a temperature of 66. Once again, at 9 a.m. Sioux City had a temperature of 73. The current time is 9:32 a.m. Central Daylight Time. Operating on a frequency of 162.475 MHz, this is NOAA Weather Radio Station WXL62, broadcasting from a transmitter near Lawton, Iowa. Our program originates from the National Weather Service in Sioux Falls and serves Sioux City and the surrounding Siouxland area. This hazardous weather outlook is for northwest Iowa, west central Iowa, southwest Minnesota, northeast Nebraska, central South Dakota, east central South Dakota, south central South Dakota, and southeast South Dakota. For today and tonight, no hazardous weather is expected at this time. For Wednesday through Monday, no hazardous weather is expected at this time. Spotter activation is not expected at this time. Your National Weather Service forecast for Siouxland. Rest of today, mostly sunny. Not as warm with highs in the lower 80s. North winds 10 not expected at this time. Your National Weather Service forecast for Siouxland. Rest of today, mostly sunny. Not as warm with highs in the lower 80s. North winds 10 to 15 miles an hour with gusts up to 25 miles an hour. Tonight, mostly clear in the evening, then becoming partly cloudy. Lows in the upper 50s. North winds 10 to 15 miles an hour with gusts up to 25 miles an hour, becoming northeast around 5 miles an hour after midnight. Wednesday, partly sunny with a slight chance of showers in the morning, then mostly cloudy in the afternoon. Highs in the upper 70s. North winds around 5 miles an hour. Chance of rain 20%. Wednesday night, mostly clear in the evening, then becoming partly cloudy. Lows in the upper 50s. Southeast winds around 5 miles an hour. Thursday, partly sunny in the morning, then becoming mostly cloudy. Highs around 80. South winds 5 to 10 miles an hour. Thursday night, mostly cloudy.
a chance of showers in the evening, then a chance of showers with a slight chance of thunderstorms after midnight.

Lows in the lower 60s. Chance of rain 50%. Friday, mostly cloudy in the morning, then becoming partly sunny. Highs in the lower 80s. Friday night, partly cloudy in the evening, then clearing. Lows in the lower 60s. Saturday, sunny, warmer with highs in the lower 90s. Saturday night, mostly clear. Lows around 70. Sunday, mostly sunny. Hot with highs in the upper 90s. Sunday night, partly cloudy. Lows in the lower 70s. Heat index values up to 100 early in the evening. Monday, mostly sunny. Hot with highs in the mid-90s. At 9 a.m., in Sioux City, the temperature was 73 and the dew point 60. The relative humidity was 63%. Wind was north at 15 miles an hour, gusting to 22. The pressure was 30.02 inches and rising. Elsewhere in northwest Iowa, Mars was partly sunny and 68. In Sheldon, Cherokee was mostly sunny and 70. Spencer was partly sunny and 72. Storm Lake was sunny and 70. Other conditions across the northern plains, farther east in Iowa, skies ranged from sunny to mostly sunny, and temperatures were between 72 and 75 degrees. In eastern Nebraska, skies ranged from mostly sunny to partly sunny, and temperatures were between 74 and 78 degrees. In eastern South Dakota, skies ranged from mostly sunny to partly sunny, and temperatures were between 69 and 71 degrees. And in southern Minnesota, at Mankato, it was sunny, with a temperature of 69. It was mostly sunny, with a temperature of 66 at Marshall, 72 at Minneapolis, and 69 at Rochester. At Worthington, it was partly sunny, with a temperature of 66. Once again, at 9 a.m. Sioux City had a temperature of 73. The current time is 9:36 a.m. Central Daylight Time. Operating on a frequency of 162.475 MHz, this is NOAA Weather Radio Station WXL62, broadcasting from a transmitter near Lawton, Iowa. Our program originates from the National Weather Service in Sioux Falls and serves Sioux City and the surrounding Siouxland area. This hazardous weather outlook is for northwest Iowa, west central Iowa, southwest Minnesota, northeast Nebraska, central South Dakota, east central South Dakota, south central South Dakota, and southeast South Dakota. For today and tonight, no hazardous weather is expected at this time. For Wednesday through Monday, no hazardous weather is expected at this time. Spotter activation is not expected at this time. Your National Weather Service forecast for Siouxland. Rest of today, mostly sunny. Not as warm with highs in the lower 80s. North winds 10 to 15 miles an hour with gusts up to 25 miles an hour. Tonight, mostly clear in the evening, then becoming partly cloudy. Lows in the upper 50s. North winds 10 to 15 miles an hour with gusts up to 25 miles an hour, becoming northeast around 5 miles an hour after midnight. Wednesday, partly sunny with a slight chance of showers in the morning, then mostly cloudy in the afternoon. Highs in the upper 70s. North winds around 5 miles an hour. Chance of rain 20%. Wednesday night, mostly clear in the evening, then becoming partly cloudy. Lows in the upper 50s. Southeast winds around 5 miles an hour. Thursday, partly sunny in the morning, then becoming mostly cloudy. Highs around 80. South winds 5 to 10 miles an hour. Thursday night, mostly cloudy. A chance of showers in the evening, then a chance of showers with a slight chance of thunderstorms after midnight. Lows in the lower 60s. Chance of rain 50%. Friday, mostly cloudy in the morning, then becoming partly sunny. Highs in the lower 80s. Friday night, partly cloudy in the evening, then clearing. Lows in the lower 60s. Saturday, sunny, warmer with highs in the lower 90s. Saturday night, mostly clear. Lows around 70. Sunday, mostly sunny. Hot with highs in the upper 90s. Sunday night, partly cloudy. Lows in the lower 70s. Heat.
Index values up to 100 early in the evening. Monday, mostly sunny. Hot with highs in the mid-90s. At 9 a.m., in Sioux City, the temperature was 73 and the dew point 60. The relative humidity was 63%. Wind was north at 15 miles an hour, gusting to 22. The pressure was 30.02 inches and rising. Elsewhere in northwest Iowa, Morris was partly sunny and 68. In Sheldon, Cherokee was mostly sunny and 70. Spencer was partly sunny and 72. Storm Lake was sunny and 70. Other conditions across the northern plains, farther east in Iowa, skies ranged from sunny to mostly sunny, and temperatures were between 72 and 75 degrees. In eastern Nebraska, skies ranged from mostly sunny to partly sunny, and temperatures were between 74 and 78 degrees. In eastern South Dakota, skies ranged from mostly sunny to partly sunny, and temperatures were between 69 and 71 degrees. And in southern Minnesota, at Mankato, it was sunny, with a temperature of 69. It was mostly sunny, with a temperature of 66 at Marshall, 72 at Minneapolis, and 69 at Rochester. At Worthington, it was partly sunny, with a temperature of 66. Once again, at 9 a.m. Sioux City had a temperature of 73. The current time is 9:40 a.m. Central Daylight Time. Operating on a frequency of 162.475 MHz, this is NOAA Weather Radio Station WXL62, broadcasting from a transmitter near Lawton, Iowa. Our program originates from the National Weather Service in Sioux Falls and serves Sioux City and the surrounding Siouxland area. This hazardous weather outlook is for northwest Iowa, west central Iowa, southwest Minnesota, northeast Nebraska, central South Dakota, east central South Dakota, south central South Dakota, and southeast South Dakota. For today and tonight, no hazardous weather is expected at this time. For Wednesday through Monday, no hazardous weather is expected at this time. Spotter activation is not expected at this time. Your National Weather Service forecast for Siouxland. Rest of today, mostly sunny. Not as warm with highs in the lower 80s. North winds 10 to 15 miles an hour with gusts up to 25 miles an hour. Tonight, mostly clear in the evening, then becoming partly cloudy. Lows in the upper 50s. North winds 10 to 15 miles an hour with gusts up to 25 miles an hour, becoming northeast around 5 miles an hour after midnight. Wednesday, partly sunny with a slight chance of showers in the morning, then mostly cloudy in the afternoon. Highs in the upper 70s. North winds around 5 miles an hour. Chance of rain 20%. Wednesday night, mostly clear in the evening, then becoming partly cloudy. Lows in the upper 50s. Southeast winds around 5 miles an hour. Thursday, partly sunny in the morning, then becoming mostly cloudy. Highs around 80. South winds 5 to 10 miles an hour. Thursday night, mostly cloudy. A chance of showers in the evening, then a chance of showers with a slight chance of thunderstorms after midnight. Lows in the lower 60s. Chance of rain 50%. Friday, mostly cloudy in the morning, then becoming partly sunny. Highs in the lower 80s. Friday night, partly cloudy in the evening, then clearing. Lows in the lower 60s. Saturday, sunny, warmer with highs in the lower 90s. Saturday night, mostly clear. Lows around 70. Sunday, mostly sunny. Hot with highs in the upper 90s. Sunday night, partly cloudy. Lows in the lower 70s. Heat index values up to 100 early in the evening. Monday, mostly sunny. Hot with highs in the mid-90s. At 9 a.m., in Sioux City, the temperature was 73 and the dew point 60. The relative humidity was 63%. Wind was north at 15 miles an hour, gusting to 22. The pressure was 30.02 inches and rising. Elsewhere in northwest Iowa, Morris was partly sunny and 68. In Sheldon, Cherokee was mostly sunny and 70. Spencer was partly sunny and 70.

82. Storm Lake was sunny and 70. Other conditions across the northern plains, farther east in Iowa, skies ranged from sunny to mostly sunny, and temperatures were between 72 and 75 degrees. In eastern Nebraska, skies ranged from mostly sunny to partly sunny, and temperatures were between 74 and 78 degrees. In eastern South Dakota, skies ranged from mostly sunny to partly sunny, and temperatures were between 69 and 71 degrees. And in southern Minnesota, at Mankato, it was sunny, with a temperature of 69. It was mostly sunny, with a temperature of 66 at Marshall, 72 at Minneapolis, and 69 at Rochester. At Worthington, it was partly sunny, with a temperature of 66. Once again, at 9 a.m. Sioux City had a temperature of 73. The current time is 9:45 a.m. Central Daylight Time. Operating on a frequency of 162.475 MHz, this is NOAA Weather Radio Station WXL62, broadcasting from a transmitter near Lawton, Iowa. Our program originates from the National Weather Service in Sioux Falls and serves Sioux City and the surrounding Siouxland area. This hazardous weather outlook is for northwest Iowa, west-central Iowa, southwest Minnesota, northeast Nebraska, central South Dakota, east-central South Dakota, south-central South Dakota, and southeast South Dakota. For today and tonight, no hazardous weather is expected at this time. For Wednesday through Monday, no hazardous weather is expected at this time. Spotter activation is not expected at this time. Your National Weather Service forecast for Siouxland. Rest of today, mostly sunny. Not as warm with highs in the lower 80s. North winds 10 to 15 miles an hour with gusts up to 25 miles an hour. Tonight, mostly clear in the evening, then becoming partly cloudy. Lows in the upper 50s. North winds 10 to 15 miles an hour with gusts up to 25 miles an hour, becoming northeast around 5 miles an hour after midnight. Wednesday, partly sunny with a slight chance of showers in the morning, then mostly cloudy in the afternoon. Highs in the upper 70s. North winds around 5 miles an hour. Chance of rain 20%. Wednesday night, mostly clear in the evening, then becoming partly cloudy. Lows in the upper 50s. Southeast winds around 5 miles an hour. Thursday, partly sunny in the morning, then becoming mostly cloudy. Highs around 80. South winds 5 to 10 miles an hour. Thursday night, mostly cloudy. A chance of showers in the evening, then a chance of showers with a slight chance of thunderstorms after midnight. Lows in the lower 60s. Chance of rain 50%. Friday, mostly cloudy in the morning, then becoming partly sunny. Highs in the lower 80s. Friday night, partly cloudy in the evening, then clearing. Lows in the lower 60s. Saturday, sunny, warmer with highs in the lower 90s. Saturday night, mostly clear. Lows around 70. Sunday, mostly sunny. Hot with highs in the upper 90s. Sunday night, partly cloudy. Lows in the lower 70s. Heat index values up to 100 early in the evening. Monday, mostly sunny. Hot with highs in the mid-90s. At 9 a.m., in Sioux City, the temperature was 73 and the dew point 60. The relative humidity was 63%. Wind was north at 15 miles an hour, gusting to 22. The pressure was 30.02 inches and rising. Elsewhere in northwest Iowa, Morris was partly sunny and 68. In Sheldon, Cherokee was mostly sunny and 70. Spencer was partly sunny and 72. Storm Lake was sunny and 70. Other conditions across the northern plains, farther east in Iowa, skies ranged from sunny to mostly sunny, and temperatures were between 72 and 75 degrees. In eastern Nebraska, skies ranged from mostly sunny to partly sunny, and temperatures were between 74 and 78 degrees. In eastern South Dakota, skies ranged from mostly sunny to partly sunny, and temperatures were between 69 and 71 degrees. And in southern Minnesota, at Mankato, it was sunny, with a temperature of 69.

It was mostly sunny, with a temperature of 66 at Marshall, 72 at Minneapolis, and 69 at Rochester. At Worthington, it was partly sunny, with a temperature of 66. Once again, at 9 a.m., Sioux City had a temperature of 73. The current time is 9:49 a.m. Central Daylight Time. Operating on a frequency of 162.475 MHz, this is NOAA Weather Radio Station WXL62, broadcasting from a transmitter near Lawton, Iowa. Our program originates from the National Weather Service in Sioux Falls and serves Sioux City and the surrounding Siouxland area. This hazardous weather outlook is for northwest Iowa, west central Iowa, southwest Minnesota, northeast Nebraska, central South Dakota, east central South Dakota, south central South Dakota, and southeast South Dakota. For today and tonight, no hazardous weather is expected at this time. For Wednesday through Monday, no hazardous weather is expected at this time. Spotter activation is not expected at this time. Your National Weather Service forecast for Siouxland. Rest of today, mostly sunny. Not as warm with highs in the lower 80s. North winds 10 to 15 miles an hour with gusts up to 25 miles an hour. Tonight, mostly clear in the evening, then becoming partly cloudy. Lows in the upper 50s. North winds 10 to 15 miles an hour with gusts up to 25 miles an hour, becoming northeast around 5 miles an hour after midnight. Wednesday, partly sunny with a slight chance of showers in the morning, then mostly cloudy in the afternoon. Highs in the upper 70s. North winds around 5 miles an hour. Chance of rain 20%. Wednesday night, mostly clear in the evening, then becoming partly cloudy. Lows in the upper 50s. Southeast winds around 5 miles an hour. Thursday, partly sunny in the morning, then becoming mostly cloudy. Highs around 80. South winds 5 to 10 miles an hour. Thursday night, mostly cloudy. A chance of showers in the evening, then a chance of showers with a slight chance of thunderstorms after midnight. Lows in the lower 60s. Chance of rain 50%. Friday, mostly cloudy in the morning, then becoming partly sunny. Highs in the lower 80s. Friday night, partly cloudy in the evening, then clearing. Lows in the lower 60s. Saturday, sunny, warmer with highs in the lower 90s. Saturday night, mostly clear. Lows around 70. Sunday, mostly sunny. Hot with highs in the upper 90s. Sunday night, partly cloudy. Lows in the lower 70s. Heat index values up to 100 early in the evening. Monday, mostly sunny. Hot with highs in the mid-90s. Your National Weather Service forecast for Siouxland. Rest of today, mostly sunny. Not as warm with highs in the lower 80s. North winds 10 to 15 miles an hour with gusts up to 25 miles an hour. Tonight, mostly clear in the evening, then becoming partly cloudy. Lows in the upper 50s. North winds 10 to 15 miles an hour with gusts up to 25 miles an hour, becoming northeast around 5 miles an hour after midnight. Wednesday, partly sunny with a slight chance of showers in the morning, then mostly cloudy in the afternoon. Highs in the upper 70s. North winds around 5 miles an hour. Chance of rain 20%. Wednesday night, mostly clear in the evening, then becoming partly cloudy. Lows in the upper 50s. Southeast winds around 5 miles an hour. Thursday, partly sunny in the morning, then becoming mostly cloudy. Highs around 80. South winds 5 to 10 miles an hour. Thursday night, mostly cloudy. A chance of showers in the evening, then a chance of showers with a slight chance of thunderstorms after midnight. Lows in the lower 60s. Chance of rain 50%. Friday, mostly cloudy in the morning, then becoming partly sunny. Highs in the lower 80s. Friday night, partly cloudy in the evening, then clearing. Lows in the lower 60s. Saturday, sunny, warmer with highs in the lower 90s. Saturday night, mostly clear. Lows around 70. Sunday, mostly sunny.
hot with highs in the upper 90s. Sunday night, partly cloudy. Lows in the lower 70s. Heat index values up to 100 early in the evening. Monday, mostly sunny. Hot with highs in the mid-90s. At 9 a.m., in Sioux City, the temperature was 73 and the dew point 60. The relative humidity was 63%. Wind was north at 15 miles an hour, gusting to 22. The pressure was 30.02 inches and rising. Elsewhere in northwest Iowa, Morris was partly sunny and 68. In Sheldon, Cherokee was mostly sunny and 70. Spencer was partly sunny and 72. Storm Lake was sunny and 70. Other conditions across the northern plains, farther east in Iowa, skies ranged from sunny to mostly sunny, and temperatures were between 72 and 75 degrees. In eastern Nebraska, skies ranged from mostly sunny to partly sunny, and temperatures were between 74 and 78 degrees. In eastern South Dakota, skies ranged from mostly sunny to partly sunny, and temperatures were between 69 and 71 degrees. And in southern Minnesota, at Mankato, it was sunny, with a temperature of 69. It was mostly sunny, with a temperature of 66 at Marshall, 72 at Minneapolis, and 69 at Rochester. At Worthington, it was partly sunny, with a temperature of 66. Once again, at 9 a.m. Sioux City had a temperature of 73. The current time is 9:56 a.m. Central Daylight Time. Operating on a frequency of 162.475 MHz, this is NOAA Weather Radio Station WXL62, broadcasting from a transmitter near Lawton, Iowa. Our program originates from the National Weather Service in Sioux Falls and serves Sioux City and the surrounding Siouxland area. This hazardous weather outlook is for northwest Iowa, west central Iowa, southwest Minnesota, northeast Nebraska, central South Dakota, east central South Dakota, south central South Dakota, and southeast South Dakota. For today and tonight, no hazardous weather is expected at this time. For Wednesday through Monday, no hazardous weather is expected at this time. Spotter activation is not expected at this time. Your National Weather Service forecast for Siouxland. Rest of today, mostly sunny. Not as warm with highs in the lower 80s. North winds 10 to 15 miles an hour with gusts up to 25 miles an hour. Tonight, mostly clear in the evening, then becoming partly cloudy. Lows in the upper 50s. North winds 10 to 15 miles an hour with gusts up to 25 miles an hour, becoming northeast around 5 miles an hour after midnight. Wednesday, partly sunny with a slight chance of showers in the morning, then mostly cloudy in the afternoon. Highs in the upper 70s. North winds around 5 miles an hour. Chance of rain 20%. Wednesday night, mostly clear in the evening, then becoming partly cloudy. Lows in the upper 50s. Southeast winds around 5 miles an hour. Thursday, partly sunny in the morning, then becoming mostly cloudy. Highs around 80. South winds 5 to 10 miles an hour. Thursday night, mostly cloudy. A chance of showers in the evening, then a chance of showers with a slight chance of thunderstorms after midnight. Lows in the lower 60s. Chance of rain 50%. Friday, mostly cloudy in the morning, then becoming partly sunny. Highs in the lower 80s. Friday night, partly cloudy in the evening, then clearing. Lows in the lower 60s. Saturday, sunny, warmer with highs in the lower 90s. Saturday night, mostly clear. Lows around 70. Sunday, mostly sunny. Hot with highs in the upper 90s. Sunday night, partly cloudy. Lows in the lower 70s. Heat index values up to 100 early in the evening. Monday, mostly sunny. Hot with highs in the mid-90s. At 9 a.m., in Sioux City, the temperature was 73 and the dew point 60. The relative humidity was 63%. Wind was north at 15 miles an hour, gusting to 22. The pressure was 30.02 inches and rising. Elsewhere in northwest Iowa, Morris was partly sunny.

and serves Sioux City and the surrounding Siouxland area. This hazardous weather outlook is for northwest Iowa, west central Iowa, southwest Minnesota, northeast Nebraska, central South Dakota, east central South Dakota, south central South Dakota, and southeast South Dakota. For today and tonight, no hazardous weather is expected at this time. For Wednesday through Monday, no hazardous weather is expected at this time. Spotter activation is not expected at this time. Your National Weather Service forecast for Siouxland. Rest of today, mostly sunny. Not as warm with highs in the lower 80s. North winds 10 to 15 miles an hour with gusts up to 25 miles an hour. Tonight, mostly clear in the evening, then becoming partly cloudy. Lows in the upper 50s. North winds 10 to 15 miles an hour with gusts up to 25 miles an hour, becoming northeast around 5 miles an hour after midnight. Wednesday, partly sunny with a slight chance of showers in the morning, then mostly cloudy in the afternoon. Highs in the upper 70s. North winds around 5 miles an hour. Chance of rain 20%. Wednesday night, mostly clear in the evening, then becoming partly cloudy. Lows in the upper 50s. Southeast winds around 5 miles an hour. Thursday, partly sunny in the morning, then becoming mostly cloudy. Highs around 80. South winds 5 to 10 miles an hour. Thursday night, mostly cloudy. A chance of showers in the evening, then a chance of showers with a slight chance of thunderstorms after midnight. Lows in the lower 60s. Chance of rain 50%. Friday, mostly cloudy in the morning, then becoming partly sunny. Highs in the lower 80s. Friday night, partly cloudy in the evening, then clearing. Lows in the lower 60s. Saturday, sunny, warmer with highs in the lower 90s. Saturday night, mostly clear. Lows around 70. Sunday, mostly sunny. Hot with highs in the upper 90s. Sunday night, partly cloudy. Lows in the lower 70s. Heat index values up to 100 early in the evening. Monday, mostly sunny. Hot with highs in the mid-90s. At 10 a.m., in Sioux City, the temperature was 74 and the dew point 61. The relative humidity was 63%. Wind was north at 16 miles an hour. The pressure was 30.04 inches and rising. Elsewhere in northwest Iowa, Morris was cloudy and 70. In Sheldon, Cherokee was cloudy and 72. Spencer was partly sunny and 71. Storm Lake was partly sunny and 70. Other conditions across the northern plains, farther east in Iowa, skies ranged from sunny to mostly sunny, and temperatures were between 74 and 75 degrees. In eastern Nebraska, skies ranged from mostly sunny to partly sunny, and temperatures were between 75 and 80 degrees. In eastern South Dakota, temperatures were between 71 and 74 degrees. At Yankton, it was mostly sunny. At Sioux Falls, it was partly sunny. At Mitchell, it was cloudy. And in southern Minnesota, it was mostly sunny. It was 68 at Worthington, 68 at Marshall, 70 at Mankato, 74 at Minneapolis, and 71 at Rochester. Once again, at 10 a.m. Sioux City had a temperature of 74. The current time is 10:13 a.m. Central Daylight Time. Operating on a frequency of 162.475 MHz, this is NOAA Weather Radio Station WXL62, broadcasting from a transmitter near Lawton, Iowa. Our program originates from the National Weather Service in Sioux Falls and serves Sioux City and the surrounding Siouxland area. This hazardous weather outlook is for northwest Iowa, west central Iowa, southwest Minnesota, northeast Nebraska, central South Dakota, east central South Dakota, south central South Dakota, and southeast South Dakota. For today and tonight, no hazardous weather is expected at this time. For Wednesday through Monday, no hazardous weather is expected at this time. Spotter activation is not expected at this time. Your National Weather Service forecast for Siouxland. Rest of today, mostly sunny. Not as warm with

Highs in the lower 80s. North winds 10 to 15 miles an hour with gusts up to 25 miles an hour. Tonight, mostly clear in the evening, then becoming partly cloudy. Lows in the upper 50s. North winds 10 to 15 miles an hour with gusts up to 25 miles an hour, becoming northeast around 5 miles an hour after midnight. Wednesday, partly sunny with a slight chance of showers in the morning, then mostly cloudy in the afternoon. Highs in the upper 70s. North winds around 5 miles an hour. Chance of rain 20%. Wednesday night, mostly clear in the evening, then becoming partly cloudy. Lows in the upper 50s. Southeast winds around 5 miles an hour. Thursday, partly sunny in the morning, then becoming mostly cloudy. Highs around 80. South winds 5 to 10 miles an hour. Thursday night, mostly cloudy. A chance of showers in the evening, then a chance of showers with a slight chance of thunderstorms after midnight. Lows in the lower 60s. Chance of rain 50%. Friday, mostly cloudy in the morning, then becoming partly sunny. Highs in the lower 80s. Friday night, partly cloudy in the evening, then clearing. Lows in the lower 60s. Saturday, sunny, warmer with highs in the lower 90s. Saturday night, mostly clear. Lows around 70. Sunday, mostly sunny. Hot with highs in the upper 90s. Sunday night, partly cloudy. Lows in the lower 70s. Heat index values up to 100 early in the evening. Monday, mostly sunny. Hot with highs in the mid-90s. At 10 a.m., in Sioux City, the temperature was 74 and the dew point 61. The relative humidity was 63%. Wind was north at 16 miles an hour. The pressure was 30.04 inches and rising. Elsewhere in northwest Iowa, Morris was cloudy and 70. In Sheldon, Cherokee was cloudy and 72. Spencer was partly sunny and 71. Storm Lake was partly sunny and 70. Other conditions across the northern plains, farther east in Iowa, skies ranged from sunny to mostly sunny, and temperatures were between 74 and 75 degrees. In eastern Nebraska, skies ranged from mostly sunny to partly sunny, and temperatures were between 75 and 80 degrees. In eastern South Dakota, temperatures were between 71 and 74 degrees. At Yankton, it was mostly sunny. At Sioux Falls, it was partly sunny. At Mitchell, it was cloudy. And in southern Minnesota, it was mostly sunny. It was 68 at Worthington, 68 at Marshall, 70 at Mankato, 74 at Minneapolis, and 71 at Rochester. Once again, at 10 a.m. Sioux City had a temperature of 74. The current time is 10:17 a.m. Central Daylight Time. Operating on a frequency of 162.475 MHz, this is NOAA Weather Radio Station WXL62, broadcasting from a transmitter near Lawton, Iowa. Our program originates from the National Weather Service in Sioux Falls and serves Sioux City and the surrounding Siouxland area. This hazardous weather outlook is for northwest Iowa, west central Iowa, southwest Minnesota, northeast Nebraska, central South Dakota, east central South Dakota, south central South Dakota, and southeast South Dakota. For today and tonight, no hazardous weather is expected at this time. For Wednesday through Monday, no hazardous weather is expected at this time. Spotter activation is not expected at this time. Your National Weather Service forecast for Siouxland. Rest of today, mostly sunny. Not as warm with highs in the lower 80s. North winds 10 to 15 miles an hour with gusts up to 25 miles an hour. Tonight, mostly clear in the evening, then becoming partly cloudy. Lows in the upper 50s. North winds 10 to 15 miles an hour with gusts up to 25 miles an hour, becoming northeast around 5 miles an hour after midnight. Wednesday, partly sunny with a slight chance of showers in the morning, then mostly cloudy in the afternoon. Highs in the upper 70s. North winds around 5 miles an hour. Chance of rain 20%. Wednesday night, mostly clear in the evening,

Saturday night, mostly clear. Lows around 70. Sunday, mostly sunny. Hot with highs in the upper 90s. Sunday night, partly cloudy. Lows in the lower 70s. Heat index values up to 100 early in the evening. Monday, mostly sunny. Hot with highs in the mid-90s. At 10 a.m., in Sioux City, the temperature was 74 and the dew point 61. The relative humidity was 63%. Wind was north at 16 miles an hour. The pressure was 30.04 inches and rising. Elsewhere in northwest Iowa, Morris was cloudy and 70. In Sheldon, Cherokee was cloudy and 72. Spencer was partly sunny and 71. Storm Lake was partly sunny and 70. Other conditions across the northern plains, farther east in Iowa, skies ranged from sunny to mostly sunny, and temperatures were between 74 and 75 degrees. In eastern Nebraska, skies ranged from mostly sunny to partly sunny, and temperatures were between 75 and 80 degrees. In eastern South Dakota, temperatures were between 71 and 74 degrees. At Yankton, it was mostly sunny. At Sioux Falls, it was partly sunny. At Mitchell, it was cloudy. And in southern Minnesota, it was mostly sunny. It was 68 at Worthington, 68 at Marshall, 70 at Mankato, 74 at Minneapolis, and 71 at Rochester. Once again, at 10 a.m. Sioux City had a temperature of 74. The current time is 10:21 a.m. Central Daylight Time. Operating on a frequency of 162.475 MHz, this is NOAA Weather Radio Station WXL62, broadcasting from a transmitter near Lawton, Iowa. Our program originates from the National Weather Service in Sioux Falls and serves Sioux City and the surrounding Siouxland area. This hazardous weather outlook is for northwest Iowa, west central Iowa, southwest Minnesota, northeast Nebraska, central South Dakota, east central South Dakota, south central South Dakota, and southeast South Dakota. For today and tonight, no hazardous weather is expected at this time. For Wednesday through Monday, no hazardous weather is expected at this time. Spotter activation is not expected at this time. Your National Weather Service forecast for Siouxland. Rest of today, mostly sunny. Not as warm with highs in the lower 80s. North winds 10 to 15 miles an hour with gusts up to 25 miles an hour. Tonight, mostly clear in the evening, then becoming partly cloudy. Lows in the upper 50s. North winds 10 to 15 miles an hour with gusts up to 25 miles an hour, becoming northeast around 5 miles an hour after midnight. Wednesday, partly sunny with a slight chance of showers in the morning, then mostly cloudy in the afternoon. Highs in the upper 70s. North winds around 5 miles an hour. Chance of rain 20%. Wednesday night, mostly clear in the evening, then becoming partly cloudy. Lows in the upper 50s. Southeast winds around 5 miles an hour. Thursday, partly sunny in the morning, then becoming mostly cloudy. Highs around 80. South winds 5 to 10 miles an hour. Thursday night, mostly cloudy. A chance of showers in the evening, then a chance of showers with a slight chance of thunderstorms after midnight. Lows in the lower 60s. Chance of rain 50%. Friday, mostly cloudy in the morning, then becoming partly sunny. Highs in the lower 80s. Friday night, partly cloudy in the evening, then clearing. Lows in the lower 60s. Saturday, sunny, warmer with highs in the lower 90s. Saturday night, mostly clear. Lows around 70. Sunday, mostly sunny. Hot with highs in the upper 90s. Sunday night, partly cloudy. Lows in the lower 70s. Heat index values up to 100 early in the evening. Monday, mostly sunny. Hot with highs in the mid-90s. At 10 a.m., in Sioux City, the temperature was 74 and the dew point 61. The relative humidity was 63%. Wind was north at 16 miles an hour. The pressure was 30.04 inches and rising.

where in northwest Iowa, Morris was cloudy and 70. In Sheldon, Cherokee was cloudy and 72. Spencer was partly sunny and 71. Storm Lake was partly sunny and 70. Other conditions across the northern plains, farther east in Iowa, skies ranged from sunny to mostly sunny, and temperatures were between 74 and 75 degrees. In eastern Nebraska, skies ranged from mostly sunny to partly sunny, and temperatures were between 75 and 80 degrees. In eastern South Dakota, temperatures were between 71 and 74 degrees. At Yankton, it was mostly sunny. At Sioux Falls, it was partly sunny. At Mitchell, it was cloudy. And in southern Minnesota, it was mostly sunny. It was 68 at Worthington, 68 at Marshall, 70 at Mankato, 74 at Minneapolis, and 71 at Rochester. Once again, at 10 a.m. Sioux City had a temperature of 74. The current time is 10:26 a.m. Central Daylight Time. Operating on a frequency of 162.475 MHz, this is NOAA Weather Radio Station WXL62, broadcasting from a transmitter near Lawton, Iowa. Our program originates from the National Weather Service in Sioux Falls and serves Sioux City and the surrounding Siouxland area. This hazardous weather outlook is for northwest Iowa, west central Iowa, southwest Minnesota, northeast Nebraska, central South Dakota, east central South Dakota, south central South Dakota, and southeast South Dakota. For today and tonight, no hazardous weather is expected at this time. For Wednesday through Monday, no hazardous weather is expected at this time. Spotter activation is not expected at this time. Your National Weather Service forecast for Siouxland. Rest of today, mostly sunny. Not as warm with highs in the lower 80s. North winds 10 to 15 miles an hour with gusts up to 25 miles an hour. Tonight, mostly clear in the evening, then becoming partly cloudy. Lows in the upper 50s. North winds 10 to 15 miles an hour with gusts up to 25 miles an hour, becoming northeast around 5 miles an hour after midnight. Wednesday, partly sunny with a slight chance of showers in the morning, then mostly cloudy in the afternoon. Highs in the upper 70s. North winds around 5 miles an hour. Chance of rain 20%. Wednesday night, mostly clear in the evening, then becoming partly cloudy. Lows in the upper 50s. Southeast winds around 5 miles an hour. Thursday, partly sunny in the morning, then becoming mostly cloudy. Highs around 80. South winds 5 to 10 miles an hour. Thursday night, mostly cloudy. A chance of showers in the evening, then a chance of showers with a slight chance of thunderstorms after midnight. Lows in the lower 60s. Chance of rain 50%. Friday, mostly cloudy in the morning, then becoming partly sunny. Highs in the lower 80s. Friday night, partly cloudy in the evening, then clearing. Lows in the lower 60s. Saturday, sunny, warmer with highs in the lower 90s. Saturday night, mostly clear. Lows around 70. Sunday, mostly sunny. Hot with highs in the upper 90s. Sunday night, partly cloudy. Lows in the lower 70s. Heat index values up to 100 early in the evening. Monday, mostly sunny. Hot with highs in the mid-90s. At 10 a.m., in Sioux City, the temperature was 74 and the dew point 61. The relative humidity was 63%. Wind was north at 16 miles an hour. The pressure was 30.04 inches and rising. Elsewhere in northwest Iowa, Morris was cloudy and 70. In Sheldon, Cherokee was cloudy and 72. Spencer was partly sunny and 71. Storm Lake was partly sunny and 70. Other conditions across the northern plains, farther east in Iowa, skies ranged from sunny to mostly sunny, and temperatures were between 74 and 75 degrees. In eastern Nebraska, skies ranged from mostly sunny to partly sunny, and temperatures were between 75 and 80 degrees. In eastern South Dakota, temperatures were between 71 and 74 degrees. At

Houston, it was mostly sunny. At Sioux Falls, it was partly sunny. At Mitchell, it was cloudy. And in southern Minnesota, it was mostly sunny. It was 68 at Worthington, 68 at Marshall, 70 at Mankato, 74 at Minneapolis, and 71 at Rochester. Once again, at 10 a.m. Sioux City had a temperature of 74. The current time is 10:30 a.m. Central Daylight Time. Operating on a frequency of 162.475 MHz, this is NOAA Weather Radio Station WXL62, broadcasting from a transmitter near Lawton, Iowa. Our program originates from the National Weather Service in Sioux Falls and serves Sioux City and the surrounding Siouxland area. This hazardous weather outlook is for northwest Iowa, west-central Iowa, southwest Minnesota, northeast Nebraska, central South Dakota, east-central South Dakota, south-central South Dakota, and southeast South Dakota. For today and tonight, no hazardous weather is expected at this time. For Wednesday through Monday, no hazardous weather is expected at this time. Spotter activation is not expected at this time. Your National Weather Service forecast for Siouxland. Rest of today, mostly sunny. Not as warm with highs in the lower 80s. North winds 10 to 15 miles an hour with gusts up to 25 miles an hour. Tonight, mostly clear in the evening, then becoming partly cloudy. Lows in the upper 50s. North winds 10 to 15 miles an hour with gusts up to 25 miles an hour, becoming northeast around 5 miles an hour after midnight. Wednesday, partly sunny with a slight chance of showers in the morning, then mostly cloudy in the afternoon. Highs in the upper 70s. North winds around 5 miles an hour. Chance of rain 20%. Wednesday night, mostly clear in the evening, then becoming partly cloudy. Lows in the upper 50s. Southeast winds around 5 miles an hour. Thursday, partly sunny in the morning, then becoming mostly cloudy. Highs around 80. South winds 5 to 10 miles an hour. Thursday night, mostly cloudy. A chance of showers in the evening, then a chance of showers with a slight chance of thunderstorms after midnight. Lows in the lower 60s. Chance of rain 50%. Friday, mostly cloudy in the morning, then becoming partly sunny. Highs in the lower 80s. Friday night, partly cloudy in the evening, then clearing. Lows in the lower 60s. Saturday, sunny, warmer with highs in the lower 90s. Saturday night, mostly clear. Lows around 70. Sunday, mostly sunny. Saturday, sunny, warmer with highs in the lower 90s. Saturday night, mostly clear. Lows around 70. Sunday, mostly sunny. Hot with highs in the upper 90s. Sunday night, partly cloudy. Lows in the lower 70s. Heat index values up to 100 early in the evening. Monday, mostly sunny. Hot with highs in the mid-90s. At 10 a.m., in Sioux City, the temperature was 74 and the dew point 61. The relative humidity was 63%. Wind was north at 16 miles an hour. The pressure was 30.04 inches and rising. Elsewhere in northwest Iowa, Morris was cloudy and 70. In Sheldon, Cherokee was cloudy and 72. Spencer was partly sunny and 71. Storm Lake was partly sunny and 70. Other conditions across the northern plains, farther east in Iowa, skies ranged from sunny to mostly sunny, and temperatures were between 74 and 75 degrees. In eastern Nebraska, skies ranged from mostly sunny to partly sunny, and temperatures were between 75 and 80 degrees. In eastern South Dakota, temperatures were between 71 and 74 degrees. At Yankton, it was mostly sunny. At Sioux Falls, it was partly sunny. At Mitchell, it was cloudy. And in southern Minnesota, it was mostly sunny. It was 68 at Worthington, 68 at Marshall, 70 at Mankato, 74 at Minneapolis, and 71 at Rochester. Once again, at 10 a.m. Sioux City had a temperature of 74. The current time is 10:34 a.m.

Central Daylight Time. Operating on a frequency of 162.475 MHz, this is NOAA Weather Radio Station WXL62, broadcasting from a transmitter near Lawton, Iowa. Our program originates from the National Weather Service in Sioux Falls and serves Sioux City and the surrounding Siouxland area. This hazardous weather outlook is for northwest Iowa, west central Iowa, southwest Minnesota, northeast Nebraska, central South Dakota, east central South Dakota, south central South Dakota, and southeast South Dakota. For today and tonight, no hazardous weather is expected at this time. For Wednesday through Monday, no hazardous weather is expected at this time. Spotter activation is not expected at this time. Your National Weather Service forecast for Siouxland. Rest of today, mostly sunny. Not as warm with highs in the lower 80s. North winds 10 to 15 miles an hour with gusts up to 25 miles an hour. Tonight, mostly clear in the evening, then becoming partly cloudy. Lows in the upper 50s. North winds 10 to 15 miles an hour with gusts up to 25 miles an hour, becoming northeast around 5 miles an hour after midnight. Wednesday, partly sunny with a slight chance of showers in the morning, then mostly cloudy in the afternoon. Highs in the upper 70s. North winds around 5 miles an hour. Chance of rain 20%. Wednesday night, mostly clear in the evening, then becoming partly cloudy. Lows in the upper 50s. Southeast winds around 5 miles an hour. Thursday, partly sunny in the morning, then becoming mostly cloudy. Highs around 80. South winds 5 to 10 miles an hour. Thursday night, mostly cloudy. A chance of showers in the evening, then a chance of showers with a slight chance of thunderstorms after midnight. Lows in the lower 60s. Chance of rain 50%. Friday, mostly cloudy in the morning, then becoming partly sunny. Highs in the lower 80s. Friday night, partly cloudy in the evening, then clearing. Lows in the lower 60s. Saturday, sunny, warmer with highs in the lower 90s. Saturday night, mostly clear. Lows around 70. Sunday, mostly sunny. Hot with highs in the upper 90s. Sunday night, partly cloudy. Lows in the lower 70s. Heat index values up to 100 early in the evening. Monday, mostly sunny. Hot with highs in the mid-90s. At 10 a.m. in Sioux City, the temperature was 74 and the dew point 61. The relative humidity was 63%. Wind was north at 16 miles an hour. The pressure was 30.04 inches and rising. Elsewhere in northwest Iowa, Morris was cloudy and 70. In Sheldon, Cherokee was cloudy and 72. Spencer was partly sunny and 71. Storm Lake was partly sunny and 70. Other conditions across the northern plains, farther east in Iowa, skies ranged from sunny to mostly sunny, and temperatures were between 74 and 75 degrees. In eastern Nebraska, skies ranged from mostly sunny to partly sunny, and temperatures were between 75 and 80 degrees. In eastern South Dakota, temperatures were between 71 and 74 degrees. At Yankton, it was mostly sunny. At Sioux Falls, it was partly sunny. At Mitchell, it was cloudy. And in southern Minnesota, it was mostly sunny. It was 68 at Worthington, 68 at Marshall, 70 at Mankato, 74 at Minneapolis, and 71 at Rochester. Once again, at 10 a.m. Sioux City had a temperature of 74. The current time is 10:39 a.m. Central Daylight Time. Operating on a frequency of 162.475 MHz, this is NOAA Weather Radio Station WXL62, broadcasting from a transmitter near Lawton, Iowa. Our program originates from the National Weather Service in Sioux Falls and serves Sioux City and the surrounding Siouxland area. This hazardous weather outlook is for northwest Iowa, west central Iowa, southwest Minnesota, northeast Nebraska, central South Dakota, east central South Dakota, south central South Dakota, and southeast South Dakota. For today and tonight, no hazardous weather is expected at the

time. For Wednesday through Monday, no hazardous weather is expected at this time. Spotter activation is not expected at this time. Your National Weather Service forecast for Siouxland. Rest of today, mostly sunny. Not as warm with highs in the lower 80s. North winds 10 to 15 miles an hour with gusts up to 25 miles an hour. Tonight, mostly clear in the evening, then becoming partly cloudy. Lows in the upper 50s. North winds 10 to 15 miles an hour with gusts up to 25 miles an hour, becoming northeast around 5 miles an hour after midnight. Wednesday, partly sunny with a slight chance of showers in the morning, then mostly cloudy in the afternoon. Highs in the upper 70s. North winds around 5 miles an hour. Chance of rain 20%. Wednesday night, mostly clear in the evening, then becoming partly cloudy. Lows in the upper 50s. Southeast winds around 5 miles an hour. Thursday, partly sunny in the morning, then becoming mostly cloudy. Highs around 80. South winds 5 to 10 miles an hour. Thursday night, mostly cloudy. A chance of showers in the evening, then a chance of showers with a slight chance of thunderstorms after midnight. Lows in the lower 60s. Chance of rain 50%. Friday, mostly cloudy in the morning, then becoming partly sunny. Highs in the lower 80s. Friday night, partly cloudy in the evening, then clearing. Lows in the lower 60s. Saturday, sunny, warmer with highs in the lower 90s. Saturday night, mostly clear. Lows around 70. Sunday, mostly sunny. Hot with highs in the upper 90s. Sunday night, partly cloudy. Lows in the lower 70s. Heat index values up to 100 early in the evening. Monday, mostly sunny. Hot with highs in the mid-90s. At 10 a.m., in Sioux City, the temperature was 74 and the dew point 61. The relative humidity was 63%. Wind was north at 16 miles an hour. The pressure was 30.04 inches and rising. Elsewhere in northwest Iowa, Morris was cloudy and 70. In Sheldon, Cherokee was cloudy and 72. Spencer was partly sunny and 71. Storm Lake was partly sunny and 70. Other conditions across the northern plains, farther east in Iowa, skies ranged from sunny to mostly sunny, and temperatures were between 74 and 75 degrees. In eastern Nebraska, skies ranged from mostly sunny to partly sunny, and temperatures were between 75 and 80 degrees. In eastern South Dakota, temperatures were between 71 and 74 degrees. At Yankton, it was mostly sunny. At Sioux Falls, it was partly sunny. At Mitchell, it was cloudy. And in southern Minnesota, it was mostly sunny. It was 68 at Worthington, 68 at Marshall, 70 at Mankato, 74 at Minneapolis, and 71 at Rochester. Once again, at 10 a.m. Sioux City had a temperature of 74. The current time is 10:43 a.m. Central Daylight Time. Operating on a frequency of 162.475 MHz, this is NOAA Weather Radio Station WXL62, broadcasting from a transmitter near Lawton, Iowa. Our program originates from the National Weather Service in Sioux Falls and serves Sioux City and the surrounding Siouxland area. This hazardous weather outlook is for northwest Iowa, west central Iowa, southwest Minnesota, northeast Nebraska, central South Dakota, east central South Dakota, south central South Dakota, and southeast South Dakota. For today and tonight, no hazardous weather is expected at this time. For Wednesday through Monday, no hazardous weather is expected at this time. Spotter activation is not expected at this time. Your National Weather Service forecast for Siouxland. Rest of today, mostly sunny. Not as warm with highs in the lower 80s. North winds 10 to 15 miles an hour with gusts up to 25 miles an hour. Tonight, mostly clear in the evening, then becoming partly cloudy. Lows in the upper 50s. North winds 10 to 15 miles an hour with gusts up to 25 miles an hour, becoming northeast around 5 miles an hour after.

after midnight. Wednesday, partly sunny with a slight chance of showers in the morning, then mostly cloudy in the afternoon. Highs in the upper 70s. North winds around 5 miles an hour. Chance of rain 20%. Wednesday night, mostly clear in the evening, then becoming partly cloudy. Lows in the upper 50s. Southeast winds around 5 miles an hour. Thursday, partly sunny in the morning, then becoming mostly cloudy. Highs around 80. South winds 5 to 10 miles an hour. Thursday night, mostly cloudy. A chance of showers in the evening, then a chance of showers with a slight chance of thunderstorms after midnight. Lows in the lower 60s. Chance of rain 50%. Friday, mostly cloudy in the morning, then becoming partly sunny. Highs in the lower 80s. Friday night, partly cloudy in the evening, then clearing. Lows in the lower 60s. Saturday, sunny, warmer with highs in the lower 90s. Saturday night, mostly clear. Lows around 70. Sunday, mostly sunny. Hot with highs in the upper 90s. Sunday night, partly cloudy. Lows in the lower 70s. Heat index values up to 100 early in the evening. Monday, mostly sunny. Hot with highs in the mid-90s. At 10 a.m., in Sioux City, the temperature was 74 and the dew point 61. The relative humidity was 63%. Wind was north at 16 miles an hour. The pressure was 30.04 inches and rising. Elsewhere in northwest Iowa, Morris was cloudy and 70. In Sheldon, Cherokee was cloudy and 72. Spencer was partly sunny and 71. Storm Lake was partly sunny and 70. Other conditions across the northern plains, farther east in Iowa, skies ranged from sunny to mostly sunny, and temperatures were between 74 and 75 degrees. In eastern Nebraska, skies ranged from mostly sunny to partly sunny, and temperatures were between 75 and 80 degrees. In eastern South Dakota, temperatures were between 71 and 74 degrees. At Yankton, it was mostly sunny. At Sioux Falls, it was partly sunny. At Mitchell, it was cloudy. And in southern Minnesota, it was mostly sunny. It was 68 at Worthington, 68 at Marshall, 70 at Mankato, 74 at Minneapolis, and 71 at Rochester. Once again, at 10 a.m. Sioux City had a temperature of 74. The current time is 10:47 a.m. Central Daylight Time. Operating on a frequency of 162.475 MHz, this is NOAA Weather Radio Station WXL62, broadcasting from a transmitter near Lawton, Iowa. Our program originates from the National Weather Service in Sioux Falls and serves Sioux City and the surrounding Siouxland area. This hazardous weather outlook is for northwest Iowa, west central Iowa, southwest Minnesota, northeast Nebraska, central South Dakota, east central South Dakota, south central South Dakota, and southeast South Dakota. For today and tonight, no hazardous weather is expected at this time. For Wednesday through Monday, no hazardous weather is expected at this time. Spotter activation is not expected at this time. Your National Weather Service forecast for Siouxland. Rest of today, mostly sunny. Not as warm with highs in the lower 80s. North winds 10 to 15 miles an hour with gusts up to 25 miles an hour. Tonight, mostly clear in the evening, then becoming partly cloudy. Lows in the upper 50s. North winds 10 to 15 miles an hour with gusts up to 25 miles an hour, becoming northeast around 5 miles an hour after midnight. Wednesday, partly sunny with a slight chance of showers in the morning, then mostly cloudy in the afternoon. Highs in the upper 70s. North winds around 5 miles an hour. Chance of rain 20%. Wednesday night, mostly clear in the evening, then becoming partly cloudy. Lows in the upper 50s. Southeast winds around 5 miles an hour. Thursday, partly sunny in the morning, then becoming mostly cloudy. Highs around 80. South winds 5 to 10 miles an hour. Thursday night, mostly cloudy.
a chance of showers in the evening, then a chance of showers with a slight chance of thunderstorms after midnight. Lows in the lower 60s. Chance of rain 50%. Friday, mostly cloudy in the morning, then becoming partly sunny. Highs in the lower 80s. Friday night, partly cloudy in the evening, then clearing. Lows in the lower 60s. Saturday, sunny, warmer with highs in the lower 90s. Saturday night, mostly clear. Lows around 70. Sunday, mostly sunny. Hot with highs in the upper 90s. Sunday night, partly cloudy. Lows in the lower 70s. Heat index values up to 100 early in the evening. Monday, mostly sunny. Hot with highs in the mid-90s. At 10 a.m., in Sioux City, the temperature was 74 and the dew point 61. The relative humidity was 63%. Wind was north at 16 miles an hour. The pressure was 30.04 inches and rising. Elsewhere in northwest Iowa, Morris was cloudy and 70. In Sheldon, Cherokee was cloudy and 72. Spencer was partly sunny and 71. Storm Lake was partly sunny and 70. Other conditions across the northern plains, farther east in Iowa, skies ranged from sunny to mostly sunny, and temperatures were between 74 and 75 degrees. In eastern Nebraska, skies ranged from mostly sunny to partly sunny, and temperatures were between 75 and 80 degrees. In eastern South Dakota, temperatures were between 71 and 74 degrees. At Yankton, it was mostly sunny. At Sioux Falls, it was partly sunny. At Mitchell, it was cloudy. And in southern Minnesota, it was mostly sunny. It was 68 at Worthington, 68 at Marshall, 70 at Mankato, 74 at Minneapolis, and 71 at Rochester. Once again, at 10 a.m. Sioux City had a temperature of 74. The current time is 10:52 a.m. Central Daylight Time. Operating on a frequency of 162.475 MHz, this is NOAA Weather Radio Station WXL62, broadcasting from a transmitter near Lawton, Iowa. Our program originates from the National Weather Service in Sioux Falls and serves Sioux City and the surrounding Siouxland area. This hazardous weather outlook is for northwest Iowa, west central Iowa, southwest Minnesota, northeast Nebraska, central South Dakota, east central South Dakota, south central South Dakota, and southeast South Dakota. For today and tonight, no hazardous weather is expected at this time. For Wednesday through Monday, no hazardous weather is expected at this time. Spotter activation is not expected at this time. Your National Weather Service forecast for Siouxland. Rest of today, mostly sunny. Not as warm with highs in the lower 80s. North winds 10 to 15 miles an hour with gusts up to 25 miles an hour. Tonight, mostly clear in the evening, then becoming partly cloudy. Lows in the upper 50s. North winds 10 to 15 miles an hour with gusts up to 25 miles an hour, becoming northeast around 5 miles an hour after midnight. Wednesday, partly sunny with a slight chance of showers in the morning, then mostly cloudy in the afternoon. Highs in the upper 70s. North winds around 5 miles an hour. Chance of rain 20%. Wednesday night, mostly clear in the evening, then becoming partly cloudy. Lows in the upper 50s. Southeast winds around 5 miles an hour. Thursday, partly sunny in the morning, then becoming mostly cloudy. Highs around 80. South winds 5 to 10 miles an hour. Thursday night, mostly cloudy. A chance of showers in the evening, then a chance of showers with a slight chance of thunderstorms after midnight. Lows in the lower 60s. Chance of rain 50%. Friday, mostly cloudy in the morning, then becoming partly sunny. Highs in the lower 80s. Friday night, partly cloudy in the evening, then clearing. Lows in the lower 60s. Saturday, sunny, warmer with highs in the lower 90s. Saturday night, mostly clear. Lows around 70. Sunday, mostly sunny. Hot with highs in the upper 90s.
Sunday night, partly cloudy. Lows in the lower 70s. Heat index values up to 100 early in the evening. Monday, mostly sunny. Hot with highs in the mid-90s. At 10 a.m., in Sioux City, the temperature was 74 and the dew point 61. The relative humidity was 63%. Wind was north at 16 miles an hour. The pressure was 30.04 inches and rising. Elsewhere in northwest Iowa, Morris was cloudy and 70. In Sheldon, Cherokee was cloudy and 72. Spencer was partly sunny and 71. Storm Lake was partly sunny and 70. Other conditions across the northern plains, farther east in Iowa, skies ranged from sunny to mostly sunny, and temperatures were between 74 and 75 degrees. In eastern Nebraska, skies ranged from mostly sunny to partly sunny, and temperatures were between 75 and 80 degrees. In eastern South Dakota, temperatures were between 71 and 74 degrees. At Yankton, it was mostly sunny. At Sioux Falls, it was partly sunny. At Mitchell, it was cloudy. And in southern Minnesota, it was mostly sunny. It was 68 at Worthington, 68 at Marshall, 70 at Mankato, 74 at Minneapolis, and 71 at Rochester. Once again, at 10 a.m. Sioux City had a temperature of 74. The current time is 10:56 a.m. Central Daylight Time. Operating on a frequency of 162.475 MHz, this is NOAA Weather Radio Station WXL62, broadcasting from a transmitter near Lawton, Iowa. Our program originates from the National Weather Service in Sioux Falls and serves Sioux City and the surrounding Siouxland area. This hazardous weather outlook is for northwest Iowa, west central Iowa, southwest Minnesota, northeast Nebraska, central South Dakota, east central South Dakota, south central South Dakota, and southeast South Dakota. For today and tonight, no hazardous weather is expected at this time. For Wednesday through Monday, no hazardous weather is expected at this time. Spotter activation is not expected at this time. Your National Weather Service forecast for Siouxland. Rest of today, mostly sunny. Not as warm with highs in the lower 80s. North winds around 15 miles an hour with gusts up to 25 miles an hour. Tonight, mostly clear in the evening, then becoming partly cloudy. Cooler with lows in the upper 50s. North winds 10 to 15 miles an hour with gusts up to 25 miles an hour, becoming northeast around 5 miles an hour after midnight. Wednesday, mostly cloudy. A chance of sprinkles in the afternoon. Highs in the mid-70s. North winds around 5 miles an hour. Wednesday night, partly cloudy. Lows in the upper 50s. Southwest winds around 5 miles an hour, becoming south around 5 miles an hour after midnight. Thursday, partly sunny in the morning, then mostly cloudy with a slight chance of showers in the afternoon. Highs around 80. South winds 5 to 10 miles an hour. Chance of rain 20%. Thursday night, mostly cloudy with a chance of showers. A slight chance of thunderstorms after midnight. Lows in the lower 60s. Chance of rain 50%. Friday, mostly cloudy in the morning, then becoming partly sunny. Highs in the lower 80s. Friday night, partly cloudy. Lows in the lower 60s. Saturday, sunny, warmer with highs in the lower 90s. Saturday night, mostly clear in the evening, then becoming partly cloudy. Lows in the lower 70s. Heat index values in the upper 90s early in the evening. Sunday, mostly sunny. Hot with highs in the upper 90s. Sunday night, partly cloudy in the evening, then becoming mostly clear. Lows in the lower 70s. Heat index values up to 100 early in the evening. Monday, sunny, hot with highs in the mid-90s. At 10 a.m., in Sioux City, the temperature was 74 and the dew point 61. The relative humidity was 63%. Wind was north at 16 miles an hour. The pressure was 30.04 inches and rising. Elsewhere in northwest Iowa, Morris was cloudy and 70.
in Sheldon. Cherokee.

was cloudy and 72. Spencer was partly sunny and 71. Storm Lake was partly sunny and 70. Other conditions across the northern plains, farther east in Iowa, skies ranged from sunny to mostly sunny, and temperatures were between 74 and 75 degrees. In eastern Nebraska, skies ranged from mostly sunny to partly sunny, and temperatures were between 75 and 80 degrees. In eastern South Dakota, temperatures were between 71 and 74 degrees. At Yankton, it was mostly sunny. At Sioux Falls, it was partly sunny. At Mitchell, it was cloudy. And in southern Minnesota, it was mostly sunny. It was 68 at Worthington, 68 at Marshall, 70 at Mankato, 74 at Minneapolis, and 71 at Rochester. Once again, at 10 a.m. Sioux City had a temperature of 74. The current time is 11 a.m. Central Daylight Time. Operating on a frequency of 162.475 MHz, this is NOAA Weather Radio Station WXL62, broadcasting from a transmitter near Lawton, Iowa. Our program originates from the National Weather Service in Sioux Falls and serves Sioux City and the surrounding Siouxland area. This hazardous weather outlook is for northwest Iowa, west central Iowa, southwest Minnesota, northeast Nebraska, central South Dakota, east central South Dakota, south central South Dakota, and southeast South Dakota. For today and tonight, no hazardous weather is expected at this time. For Wednesday through Monday, no hazardous weather is expected at this time. Spotter activation is not expected at this time. Your National Weather Service forecast for Siouxland. Rest of today, mostly sunny. Not as warm with highs in the lower 80s. North winds around 15 miles an hour with gusts up to 25 miles an hour. Tonight, mostly clear in the evening, then becoming partly cloudy. Cooler with lows in the upper 50s. North winds 10 to 15 miles an hour with gusts up to 25 miles an hour, becoming northeast around 5 miles an hour after midnight. Wednesday, mostly cloudy. A chance of sprinkles in the afternoon. Highs in the mid-70s. North winds around 5 miles an hour. Wednesday night, partly cloudy. Lows in the upper 50s. Southwest winds around 5 miles an hour, becoming south around 5 miles an hour after midnight. Thursday, partly sunny in the morning, then mostly cloudy with a slight chance of showers in the afternoon. Highs around 80. South winds 5 to 10 miles an hour. Chance of rain 20%. Thursday night, mostly cloudy with a chance of showers. A slight chance of thunderstorms after midnight. Lows in the lower 60s. Chance of rain 50%. Friday, mostly cloudy in the morning, then becoming partly sunny. Highs in the lower 80s. Friday night, partly cloudy. Lows in the lower 60s. Saturday, sunny, warmer with highs in the lower 90s. Saturday night, mostly clear in the evening, then becoming partly cloudy. Lows in the lower 70s. Heat index values in the upper 90s early in the evening. Sunday, mostly sunny. Hot with highs in the upper 90s. Sunday night, partly cloudy in the evening, then becoming mostly clear. Lows in the lower 70s. Heat index values up to 100 early in the evening. Monday, sunny, hot with highs in the mid-90s. At 11 a.m., in Sioux City, the temperature was 78 and the dew point 61. The relative humidity was 55%. Wind was north at 15 miles an hour. The pressure was 30.05 inches and rising. Elsewhere in northwest Iowa, Morris was partly sunny and 72. In Sheldon, Spencer was partly sunny and 75. Storm Lake was cloudy and 70. Other conditions across the northern plains, farther east in Iowa, temperatures were between 73 and 76 degrees. It was mostly sunny at Des Moines and Cedar Rapids. At Waterloo, it was cloudy. In eastern Nebraska, skies ranged from mostly sunny to partly sunny, and temperatures were between 78 and 81 degrees. In eastern South Dakota, skies ranged from mostly sunny to partly sunny, and

Temperatures were between 71 and 73 degrees. And in southern Minnesota, skies ranged from mostly sunny to partly sunny, and temperatures were between 69 and 73 degrees. Once again, at 11 a.m. Sioux City had a temperature of 78. The current time is 11:05 a.m. Central Daylight Time. Operating on a frequency of 162.475 MHz, this is NOAA Weather Radio Station WXL62, broadcasting from a transmitter near Lawton, Iowa. Our program originates from the National Weather Service in Sioux Falls and serves Sioux City and the surrounding Siouxland area. This hazardous weather outlook is for northwest Iowa, west central Iowa, southwest Minnesota, northeast Nebraska, central South Dakota, east central South Dakota, south central South Dakota, and southeast South Dakota. For today and tonight, no hazardous weather is expected at this time. For Wednesday through Monday, no hazardous weather is expected at this time. Spotter activation is not expected at this time. Your National Weather Service forecast for Siouxland. Rest of today, mostly sunny. Not as warm with highs in the lower 80s. North winds around 15 miles an hour with gusts up to 25 miles an hour. Tonight, mostly clear in the evening, then becoming partly cloudy. Cooler with lows in the upper 50s. North winds 10 to 15 miles an hour with gusts up to 25 miles an hour, becoming northeast around 5 miles an hour after midnight. Wednesday, mostly cloudy. A chance of sprinkles in the afternoon. Highs in the mid-70s. North winds around 5 miles an hour. Wednesday night, partly cloudy. Lows in the upper 50s. Southwest winds around 5 miles an hour, becoming south around 5 miles an hour after midnight. Thursday, partly sunny in the morning, then mostly cloudy with a slight chance of showers in the afternoon. Highs around 80. South winds 5 to 10 miles an hour. Chance of rain 20%. Thursday night, mostly cloudy with a chance of showers. A slight chance of thunderstorms after midnight. Lows in the lower 60s. Chance of rain 50%. Friday, mostly cloudy in the morning, then becoming partly sunny. Highs in the lower 80s. Friday night, partly cloudy. Lows in the lower 60s. Saturday, sunny, warmer with highs in the lower 90s. Saturday night, mostly clear in the evening, then becoming partly cloudy. Lows in the lower 70s. Heat index values in the upper 90s early in the evening. Sunday, mostly sunny. Hot with highs in the upper 90s. Sunday night, partly cloudy in the evening, then becoming mostly clear. Lows in the lower 70s. Heat index values up to 100 early in the evening. Monday, sunny, hot with highs in the mid-90s. At 11 a.m., in Sioux City, the temperature was 78 and the dew point 61. The relative humidity was 55%. Wind was north at 15 miles an hour. The pressure was 30.05 inches and rising. Elsewhere in northwest Iowa, Morris was partly sunny and 72. In Sheldon, Spencer was partly sunny and 75. Storm Lake was cloudy and 70. Other conditions across the northern plains, farther east in Iowa, temperatures were between 73 and 76 degrees. It was mostly sunny at Des Moines and Cedar Rapids. At Waterloo, it was cloudy. In eastern Nebraska, skies ranged from mostly sunny to partly sunny, and temperatures were between 78 and 81 degrees. In eastern South Dakota, skies ranged from mostly sunny to partly sunny, and temperatures were between 71 and 73 degrees. And in southern Minnesota, skies ranged from mostly sunny to partly sunny, and temperatures were between 69 and 73 degrees. Once again, at 11 a.m. Sioux City had a temperature of 78. The current time is 11:09 a.m. Central Daylight Time. Operating on a frequency of 162.475 MHz, this is NOAA Weather Radio Station WXL62, broadcasting from a transmitter near Lawton, Iowa. Our program originates from the National Weather Service in Sioux Falls and serves Sioux City and the surrounding

to land area. This hazardous weather outlook is for northwest Iowa, west central Iowa, southwest Minnesota, northeast Nebraska, central South Dakota, east central South Dakota, south central South Dakota, and southeast South Dakota. For today and tonight, no hazardous weather is expected at this time. For Wednesday through Monday, no hazardous weather is expected at this time. Spotter activation is not expected at this time. Your National Weather Service forecast for Siouxland. Rest of today, mostly sunny. Not as warm with highs in the lower 80s. North winds around 15 miles an hour with gusts up to 25 miles an hour. Tonight, mostly clear in the evening, then becoming partly cloudy. Cooler with lows in the upper 50s. North winds 10 to 15 miles an hour with gusts up to 25 miles an hour, becoming northeast around 5 miles an hour after midnight. Wednesday, mostly cloudy. A chance of sprinkles in the afternoon. Highs in the mid-70s. North winds around 5 miles an hour. Wednesday night, partly cloudy. Lows in the upper 50s. Southwest winds around 5 miles an hour, becoming south around 5 miles an hour after midnight. Thursday, partly sunny in the morning, then mostly cloudy with a slight chance of showers in the afternoon. Highs around 80. South winds 5 to 10 miles an hour. Chance of rain 20%. Thursday night, mostly cloudy with a chance of showers. A slight chance of thunderstorms after midnight. Lows in the lower 60s. Chance of rain 50%. Friday, mostly cloudy in the morning, then becoming partly sunny. Highs in the lower 80s. Friday night, partly cloudy. Lows in the lower 60s. Saturday, sunny, warmer with highs in the lower 90s. Saturday night, mostly clear in the evening, then becoming partly cloudy. Lows in the lower 70s. Heat index values in the upper 90s early in the evening. Sunday, mostly sunny. Hot with highs in the upper 90s. Sunday night, partly cloudy in the evening, then becoming mostly clear. Lows in the lower 70s. Heat index values up to 100 early in the evening. Monday, sunny, hot with highs in the mid-90s. At 11 a.m., in Sioux City, the temperature was 78 and the dew point 61. The relative humidity was 55%. Wind was north at 15 miles an hour. The pressure was 30.05 inches and rising. Elsewhere in northwest Iowa, Morris was partly sunny and 72. In Sheldon, Cherokee was cloudy and 73. Spencer was partly sunny and 75. Storm Lake was cloudy and 70. Other conditions across the northern plains, farther east in Iowa, temperatures were between 73 and 76 degrees. At Des Moines, it was mostly sunny. At Cedar Rapids, it was partly sunny. At Waterloo, it was cloudy. In eastern Nebraska, skies ranged from mostly sunny to partly sunny, and temperatures were between 78 and 81 degrees. In eastern South Dakota, it was partly sunny, and temperatures were between 71 and 73 degrees. And in southern Minnesota, skies ranged from mostly sunny to partly sunny, and temperatures were between 69 and 73 degrees. Once again, at 11 a.m. Sioux City had a temperature of 78. The current time is 11:13 a.m. Central Daylight Time. Operating on a frequency of 162.475 MHz, this is NOAA Weather Radio Station WXL62, broadcasting from a transmitter near Lawton, Iowa. Our program originates from the National Weather Service in Sioux Falls and serves Sioux City and the surrounding Siouxland area. This hazardous weather outlook is for northwest Iowa, west central Iowa, southwest Minnesota, northeast Nebraska, central South Dakota, east central South Dakota, south central South Dakota, and southeast South Dakota. For today and tonight, no hazardous weather is expected at this time. For Wednesday through Monday, no hazardous weather is expected at this time. Spotter activation is not expected at this time. Your National Weather Service forecast for Siouxland. Rest of today, mostly sunny.

is warm with highs in the lower 80s. North winds around 15 miles an hour with gusts up to 25 miles an hour. Tonight, mostly clear in the evening, then becoming partly cloudy. Cooler with lows in the upper 50s. North winds 10 to 15 miles an hour with gusts up to 25 miles an hour, becoming northeast around 5 miles an hour after midnight. Wednesday, mostly cloudy. A chance of sprinkles in the afternoon. Highs in the mid-70s. North winds around 5 miles an hour. Wednesday night, partly cloudy. Lows in the upper 50s. Southwest winds around 5 miles an hour, becoming south around 5 miles an hour after midnight. Thursday, partly sunny in the morning, then mostly cloudy with a slight chance of showers in the afternoon. Highs around 80. South winds 5 to 10 miles an hour. Chance of rain 20%. Thursday night, mostly cloudy with a chance of showers. A slight chance of thunderstorms after midnight. Lows in the lower 60s. Chance of rain 50%. Friday, mostly cloudy in the morning, then becoming partly sunny. Highs in the lower 80s. Friday night, partly cloudy. Lows in the lower 60s. Saturday, sunny, warmer with highs in the lower 90s. Saturday night, mostly clear in the evening, then becoming partly cloudy. Lows in the lower 70s. Heat index values in the upper 90s early in the evening. Sunday, mostly sunny. Hot with highs in the upper 90s. Sunday night, partly cloudy in the evening, then becoming mostly clear. Lows in the lower 70s. Heat index values up to 100 early in the evening. Monday, sunny, hot with highs in the mid-90s. At 11 a.m., in Sioux City, the temperature was 78 and the dew point 61. The relative humidity was 55%. Wind was north at 15 miles an hour. The pressure was 30.05 inches and rising. Elsewhere in northwest Iowa, Morris was partly sunny and 72. In Sheldon, Cherokee was cloudy and 73. Spencer was partly sunny and 75. Storm Lake was cloudy and 70. Other conditions across the northern plains, farther east in Iowa, temperatures were between 73 and 76 degrees. At Des Moines, it was mostly sunny. At Cedar Rapids, it was partly sunny. At Waterloo, it was cloudy. In eastern Nebraska, skies ranged from mostly sunny to partly sunny, and temperatures were between 78 and 81 degrees. In eastern South Dakota, it was partly sunny, and temperatures were between 71 and 73 degrees. And in southern Minnesota, skies ranged from mostly sunny to partly sunny, and temperatures were between 69 and 73 degrees. Once again, at 11 a.m., Sioux City had a temperature of 78. The current time is 11:18 a.m. Central Daylight Time. Operating on a frequency of 162.475 MHz, this is NOAA Weather Radio Station WXL62, broadcasting from a transmitter near Lawton, Iowa. Our program originates from the National Weather Service in Sioux Falls and serves Sioux City and the surrounding Siouxland area. This hazardous weather outlook is for northwest Iowa, west central Iowa, southwest Minnesota, northeast Nebraska, central South Dakota, east central South Dakota, south central South Dakota, and southeast South Dakota. For today and tonight, no hazardous weather is expected at this time. For Wednesday through Monday, no hazardous weather is expected at this time. Spotter activation is not expected at this time. Your National Weather Service forecast for Siouxland. Rest of today, mostly sunny. Not as warm with highs in the lower 80s. North winds around 15 miles an hour with gusts up to 25 miles an hour. Tonight, mostly clear in the evening, then becoming partly cloudy. Cooler with lows in the upper 50s. North winds 10 to 15 miles an hour with gusts up to 25 miles an hour, becoming northeast around 5 miles an hour after midnight. Wednesday, mostly cloudy. A chance of sprinkles in the afternoon. Highs in the mid-70s. North winds around 5 miles an hour. Wednesday night, partly cloudy.

Saturday, sunny, warmer with highs in the lower 90s. Saturday night, mostly clear in the evening, then becoming partly cloudy. Lows in the lower 70s. Heat index values in the upper 90s early in the evening. Sunday, mostly sunny. Hot with highs in the upper 90s. Sunday night, partly cloudy in the evening, then becoming mostly clear. Lows in the lower 70s. Heat index values up to 100 early in the evening. Monday, sunny, hot with highs in the mid-90s. At 11 a.m., in Sioux City, the temperature was 78 and the dew point 61. The relative humidity was 55%. Wind was north at 15 miles an hour. The pressure was 30.05 inches and rising. Elsewhere in northwest Iowa, Morris was partly sunny and 72. In Sheldon, Cherokee was cloudy and 73. Spencer was partly sunny and 75. Storm Lake was cloudy and 70. Other conditions across the northern plains, farther east in Iowa, temperatures were between 73 and 76 degrees. At Des Moines, it was mostly sunny. At Cedar Rapids, it was partly sunny. At Waterloo, it was cloudy. In eastern Nebraska, skies ranged from mostly sunny to partly sunny, and temperatures were between 78 and 81 degrees. In eastern South Dakota, it was partly sunny, and temperatures were between 71 and 73 degrees. And in southern Minnesota, skies ranged from mostly sunny to partly sunny, and temperatures were between 69 and 73 degrees. Once again, at 11 a.m., Sioux City had a temperature of 78. The current time is 11:22 a.m. Central Daylight Time. Operating on a frequency of 162.475 MHz, this is NOAA Weather Radio Station WXL62, broadcasting from a transmitter near Lawton, Iowa. Our program originates from the National Weather Service in Sioux Falls and serves Sioux City and the surrounding Siouxland area. This hazardous weather outlook is for northwest Iowa, west central Iowa, southwest Minnesota, northeast Nebraska, central South Dakota, east central South Dakota, south central South Dakota, and southeast South Dakota. For today and tonight, no hazardous weather is expected at this time. For Wednesday through Monday, no hazardous weather is expected at this time. Spotter activation is not expected at this time. Your National Weather Service forecast for Siouxland. Rest of today, mostly sunny. Not as warm with highs in the lower 80s. North winds around 15 miles an hour with gusts up to 25 miles an hour. Tonight, mostly clear in the evening, then becoming partly cloudy. Cooler with lows in the upper 50s. North winds 10 to 15 miles an hour with gusts up to 25 miles an hour, becoming northeast around 5 miles an hour after midnight. Wednesday, mostly cloudy. A chance of sprinkles in the afternoon. Highs in the mid-70s. North winds around 5 miles an hour. Wednesday night, partly cloudy. Lows in the upper 50s. Southwest winds around 5 miles an hour, becoming south around 5 miles an hour after midnight. Thursday, partly sunny in the morning, then mostly cloudy with a slight chance of showers in the afternoon. Highs around 80. South winds 5 to 10 miles an hour. Chance of rain 20%. Thursday night, mostly cloudy with a chance of showers. A slight chance of thunderstorms after midnight. Lows in the lower 60s. Chance of rain 50%. Friday, mostly cloudy in the morning, then becoming partly sunny. Highs in the lower 80s. Friday night, partly cloudy. Lows in the lower 60s. Saturday, sunny, warmer with highs in the lower 90s. Saturday night, mostly clear in the evening, then becoming partly cloudy. Lows in the lower 70s. Heat index values in the upper 90s early in the evening. Sunday, mostly sunny. Hot with highs in the upper 90s. Sunday night, partly cloudy in the evening, then becoming mostly clear. Lows in the lower 70s. Heat index values up to 100 early in the evening. Monday, sunny, hot with highs in the mid-90s. At 11 a.m.

in Sioux City, the temperature was 78 and the dew point 61. The relative humidity was 55%. Wind was north at 15 miles an hour. The pressure was 30.05 inches and rising. Elsewhere in northwest Iowa, Morris was partly sunny and 72. In Sheldon, Cherokee was cloudy and 73. Spencer was partly sunny and 75. Storm Lake was cloudy and 70. Other conditions across the northern plains, farther east in Iowa, temperatures were between 73 and 76 degrees. At Des Moines, it was mostly sunny. At Cedar Rapids, it was partly sunny. At Waterloo, it was cloudy. In eastern Nebraska, skies ranged from mostly sunny to partly sunny, and temperatures were between 78 and 81 degrees. In eastern South Dakota, it was partly sunny, and temperatures were between 71 and 73 degrees. And in southern Minnesota, skies ranged from mostly sunny to partly sunny, and temperatures were between 69 and 73 degrees. Once again, at 11 a.m. Sioux City had a temperature of 78. The current time is 11:27 a.m. Central Daylight Time. Operating on a frequency of 162.475 MHz, this is NOAA Weather Radio Station WXL62, broadcasting from a transmitter near Lawton, Iowa. Our program originates from the National Weather Service in Sioux Falls and serves Sioux City and the surrounding Siouxland area. This hazardous weather outlook is for northwest Iowa, west central Iowa, southwest Minnesota, northeast Nebraska, central South Dakota, east central South Dakota, south central South Dakota, and southeast South Dakota. For today and tonight, no hazardous weather is expected at this time. For Wednesday through Monday, no hazardous weather is expected at this time. Spotter activation is not expected at this time. Your National Weather Service forecast for Siouxland. Rest of today, mostly sunny. Not as warm with highs in the lower 80s. North winds around 15 miles an hour with gusts up to 25 miles an hour. Tonight, mostly clear in the evening, then becoming partly cloudy. Cooler with lows in the upper 50s. North winds 10 to 15 miles an hour with gusts up to 25 miles an hour, becoming northeast around 5 miles an hour after midnight. Wednesday, mostly cloudy. A chance of sprinkles in the afternoon. Highs in the mid-70s. North winds around 5 miles an hour. Wednesday night, partly cloudy. Lows in the upper 50s. Southwest winds around 5 miles an hour, becoming south around 5 miles an hour after midnight. Thursday, partly sunny in the morning, then mostly cloudy with a slight chance of showers in the afternoon. Highs around 80. South winds 5 to 10 miles an hour. Chance of rain 20%. Thursday night, mostly cloudy with a chance of showers. A slight chance of thunderstorms after midnight. Lows in the lower 60s. Chance of rain 50%. Friday, mostly cloudy in the morning, then becoming partly sunny. Highs in the lower 80s. Friday night, partly cloudy. Lows in the lower 60s. Saturday, sunny, warmer with highs in the lower 90s. Saturday night, mostly clear in the evening, then becoming partly cloudy. Lows in the lower 70s. Heat index values in the upper 90s early in the evening. Sunday, mostly sunny. Hot with highs in the upper 90s. Sunday night, partly cloudy in the evening, then becoming mostly clear. Lows in the lower 70s. Heat index values up to 100 early in the evening. Monday, sunny, hot with highs in the mid-90s. At 11 a.m., in Sioux City, the temperature was 78 and the dew point 61. The relative humidity was 55%. Wind was north at 15 miles an hour. The pressure was 30.05 inches and rising. Elsewhere in northwest Iowa, Morris was partly sunny and 72. In Sheldon, Cherokee was cloudy and 73. Spencer was partly sunny and 75. Storm Lake was cloudy and 70. Other conditions across the northern plains, farther east in Iowa, temperatures were between 73 and

76 degrees. At Des Moines, it was mostly sunny. At Cedar Rapids, it was partly sunny. At Waterloo, it was cloudy. In eastern Nebraska, skies ranged from mostly sunny to partly sunny, and temperatures were between 78 and 81 degrees. In eastern South Dakota, it was partly sunny, and temperatures were between 71 and 73 degrees. And in southern Minnesota, skies ranged from mostly sunny to partly sunny, and temperatures were between 69 and 73 degrees. Once again, at 11 a.m. Sioux City had a temperature of 78. The current time is 11:31 a.m. Central Daylight Time. Operating on a frequency of 162.475 MHz, this is NOAA Weather Radio Station WXL62, broadcasting from a transmitter near Lawton, Iowa. Our program originates from the National Weather Service in Sioux Falls and serves Sioux City and the surrounding Siouxland area. This hazardous weather outlook is for northwest Iowa, west central Iowa, southwest Minnesota, northeast Nebraska, central South Dakota, east central South Dakota, south central South Dakota, and southeast South Dakota. For today and tonight, no hazardous weather is expected at this time. For Wednesday through Monday, no hazardous weather is expected at this time. Spotter activation is not expected at this time. Your National Weather Service forecast for Siouxland. Rest of today, mostly sunny. Not as warm with highs in the lower 80s. North winds around 15 miles an hour with gusts up to 25 miles an hour. Tonight, mostly clear in the evening, then becoming partly cloudy. Cooler with lows in the upper 50s. North winds 10 to 15 miles an hour with gusts up to 25 miles an hour, becoming northeast around 5 miles an hour after midnight. Wednesday, mostly cloudy. A chance of sprinkles in the afternoon. Highs in the mid-70s. North winds around 5 miles an hour. Wednesday night, partly cloudy. Lows in the upper 50s. Southwest winds around 5 miles an hour, becoming south around 5 miles an hour after midnight. Lows in the upper 50s. Southwest winds around 5 miles an hour, becoming south around 5 miles an hour after midnight. Thursday, partly sunny in the morning, then mostly cloudy with a slight chance of showers in the afternoon. Highs around 80. South winds 5 to 10 miles an hour. Chance of rain 20%. Thursday night, mostly cloudy with a chance of showers. A slight chance of thunderstorms after midnight. Lows in the lower 60s. Chance of rain 50%. Friday, mostly cloudy in the morning, then becoming partly sunny. Highs in the lower 80s. Friday night, partly cloudy. Lows in the lower 60s. Saturday, sunny, warmer with highs in the lower 90s. Saturday night, mostly clear in the evening, then becoming partly cloudy. Lows in the lower 70s. Heat index values in the upper 90s early in the evening. Sunday, mostly sunny. Hot with highs in the upper 90s. Sunday night, partly cloudy in the evening, then becoming mostly clear. Lows in the lower 70s. Heat index values up to 100 early in the evening. Monday, sunny, hot with highs in the mid-90s. At 11 a.m., in Sioux City, the temperature was 78 and the dew point 61. The relative humidity was 55%. Wind was north at 15 miles an hour. The pressure was 30.05 inches and rising. Elsewhere in northwest Iowa, Morris was partly sunny and 72. In Sheldon, Cherokee was cloudy and 73. Spencer was partly sunny and 75. Storm Lake was cloudy and 70. Other conditions across the northern plains, farther east in Iowa, temperatures were between 73 and 76 degrees. At Des Moines, it was mostly sunny. At Cedar Rapids, it was partly sunny. At Waterloo, it was cloudy. In eastern Nebraska, skies ranged from mostly sunny to partly sunny, and temperatures were between 78 and 81 degrees. In eastern South Dakota, it was partly sunny, and temperatures were between 71 and 73 degrees. And in southern Minnesota, skies ranged

Winds around 15 miles an hour with gusts up to 25 miles an hour. Tonight, mostly clear in the evening, then becoming partly cloudy. Cooler with lows in the upper 50s. North winds 10 to 15 miles an hour with gusts up to 25 miles an hour, becoming northeast around 5 miles an hour after midnight. Wednesday, mostly cloudy. A chance of sprinkles in the afternoon. Highs in the mid-70s. North winds around 5 miles an hour. Wednesday night, partly cloudy. Lows in the upper 50s. Southwest winds around 5 miles an hour, becoming south around 5 miles an hour after midnight. Thursday, partly sunny in the morning, then mostly cloudy with a slight chance of showers in the afternoon. Highs around 80. South winds 5 to 10 miles an hour. Chance of rain 20%. Thursday night, mostly cloudy with a chance of showers. A slight chance of thunderstorms after midnight. Lows in the lower 60s. Chance of rain 50%. Friday, mostly cloudy in the morning, then becoming partly sunny. Highs in the lower 80s. Friday night, partly cloudy. Lows in the lower 60s. Saturday, sunny, warmer with highs in the lower 90s. Saturday night, mostly clear in the evening, then becoming partly cloudy. Lows in the lower 70s. Heat index values in the upper 90s early in the evening. Sunday, mostly sunny. Hot with highs in the upper 90s. Sunday night, partly cloudy in the evening, then becoming mostly clear. Lows in the lower 70s. Heat index values up to 100 early in the evening. Monday, sunny, hot with highs in the mid-90s. At 11 a.m., in Sioux City, the temperature was 78 and the dew point 61. The relative humidity was 55%. Wind was north at 15 miles an hour. The pressure was 30.05 inches and rising. Elsewhere in northwest Iowa, Morris was partly sunny and 72. In Sheldon, Cherokee was cloudy and 73. Spencer was partly sunny and 75. Storm Lake was cloudy and 70. Other conditions across the northern plains, farther east in Iowa, temperatures were between 73 and 76 degrees. At Des Moines, it was mostly sunny. At Cedar Rapids, it was partly sunny. At Waterloo, it was cloudy. In eastern Nebraska, skies ranged from mostly sunny to partly sunny, and temperatures were between 78 and 81 degrees. In eastern South Dakota, it was partly sunny, and temperatures were between 71 and 73 degrees. And in southern Minnesota, skies ranged from mostly sunny to partly sunny, and temperatures were between 69 and 73 degrees. Once again, at 11 a.m., Sioux City had a temperature of 78. The current time is 11:48 a.m. Central Daylight Time. Operating on a frequency of 162.475 MHz, this is NOAA Weather Radio Station WXL62, broadcasting from a transmitter near Lawton, Iowa. Our program originates from the National Weather Service in Sioux Falls and serves Sioux City and the surrounding Siouxland area. This hazardous weather outlook is for northwest Iowa, west central Iowa, southwest Minnesota, northeast Nebraska, central South Dakota, east central South Dakota, south central South Dakota, and southeast South Dakota. For today and tonight, no hazardous weather is expected at this time. For Wednesday through Monday, no hazardous weather is expected at this time. Spotter activation is not expected at this time. Your National Weather Service forecast for Siouxland. Rest of today, mostly sunny. Not as warm with highs in the lower 80s. North winds around 15 miles an hour with gusts up to 25 miles an hour. Tonight, mostly clear in the evening, then becoming partly cloudy. Cooler with lows in the upper 50s. North winds 10 to 15 miles an hour with gusts up to 25 miles an hour, becoming northeast around 5 miles an hour after midnight. Wednesday, mostly cloudy. A chance of sprinkles in the afternoon. Highs in the mid-70s. North winds around 5 miles an hour. Wednesday night, partly cloudy. Lows in the upper 50s.
west winds around 5 miles an hour, becoming south around 5 miles an hour after midnight. Thursday, partly sunny in the morning, then mostly cloudy with a slight chance of showers in the afternoon. Highs around 80. South winds 5 to 10 miles an hour. Chance of rain 20%. Thursday night, mostly cloudy with a chance of showers. A slight chance of thunderstorms after midnight. Lows in the lower 60s. Chance of rain 50%. Friday, mostly cloudy in the morning, then becoming partly sunny. Highs in the lower 80s. Friday night, partly cloudy. Lows in the lower 60s. Saturday, sunny, warmer with highs in the lower 90s. Saturday night, mostly clear in the evening, then becoming partly cloudy. Lows in the lower 70s. Heat index values in the upper 90s early in the evening. Sunday, mostly sunny. Hot with highs in the upper 90s. Sunday night, partly cloudy in the evening, then becoming mostly clear. Lows in the lower 70s. Heat index values up to 100 early in the evening. Monday, sunny, hot with highs in the mid-90s. At 11 a.m., in Sioux City, the temperature was 78 and the dew point 61. The relative humidity was 55%. Wind was north at 15 miles an hour. The pressure was 30.05 inches and rising. Elsewhere in northwest Iowa, Morris was partly sunny and 72. In Sheldon, Cherokee was cloudy and 73. Spencer was partly sunny and 75. Storm Lake was cloudy and 70. Other conditions across the northern plains, farther east in Iowa, temperatures were between 73 and 76 degrees. At Des Moines, it was mostly sunny. At Cedar Rapids, it was partly sunny. At Waterloo, it was cloudy. In eastern Nebraska, skies ranged from mostly sunny to partly sunny, and temperatures were between 78 and 81 degrees. In eastern South Dakota, it was partly sunny, and temperatures were between 71 and 73 degrees. And in southern Minnesota, skies ranged from mostly sunny to partly sunny, and temperatures were between 69 and 73 degrees. Once again, at 11 a.m., Sioux City had a temperature of 78. The current time is 11:53 a.m. Central Daylight Time. Operating on a frequency of 162.475 MHz, this is NOAA Weather Radio Station WXL62, broadcasting from a transmitter near Lawton, Iowa. Our program originates from the National Weather Service in Sioux Falls and serves Sioux City and the surrounding Siouxland area. This hazardous weather outlook is for northwest Iowa, west central Iowa, southwest Minnesota, northeast Nebraska, central South Dakota, east central South Dakota, south central South Dakota, and southeast South Dakota. For today and tonight, no hazardous weather is expected at this time. For Wednesday through Monday, no hazardous weather is expected at this time. Spotter activation is not expected at this time. Your National Weather Service forecast for Siouxland. Rest of today, mostly sunny. Not as warm with highs in the lower 80s. North winds around 15 miles an hour with gusts up to 25 miles an hour. Tonight, mostly clear in the evening, then becoming partly cloudy. Cooler with lows in the upper 50s. North winds 10 to 15 miles an hour with gusts up to 25 miles an hour, becoming northeast around 5 miles an hour after midnight. Wednesday, mostly cloudy. A chance of sprinkles in the afternoon. Highs in the mid-70s. North winds around 5 miles an hour. Wednesday night, partly cloudy. Lows in the upper 50s. Southwest winds around 5 miles an hour, becoming south around 5 miles an hour after midnight. Thursday, partly sunny in the morning, then mostly cloudy with a slight chance of showers in the afternoon. Highs around 80. South winds 5 to 10 miles an hour. Chance of rain 20%. Thursday night, mostly cloudy with a chance of showers. A slight chance of thunderstorms after midnight. Lows in the lower 60s. Chance of rain 50%. Friday, mostly cloudy in the morning, then becoming partly sunny. Highs in the low
80s. Friday night, partly cloudy. Lows in the lower 60s. Saturday, sunny, warmer with highs in the lower 90s. Saturday night, mostly clear in the evening, then becoming partly cloudy. Lows in the lower 70s. Heat index values in the upper 90s early in the evening. Sunday, mostly sunny. Hot with highs in the upper 90s. Sunday night, partly cloudy in the evening, then becoming mostly clear. Lows in the lower 70s. Heat index values up to 100 early in the evening. Monday, sunny, hot with highs in the mid-90s. At 11 a.m., in Sioux City, the temperature was 78 and the dew point 61. The relative humidity was 55%. Wind was north at 15 miles an hour. The pressure was 30.05 inches and rising. Elsewhere in northwest Iowa, Morris was partly sunny and 72. In Sheldon, Cherokee was cloudy and 73. Spencer was partly sunny and 75. Storm Lake was cloudy and 70. Other conditions across the northern plains, farther east in Iowa, temperatures were between 73 and 76 degrees. At Des Moines, it was mostly sunny. At Cedar Rapids, it was partly sunny. At Waterloo, it was cloudy. In eastern Nebraska, skies ranged from mostly sunny to partly sunny, and temperatures were between 78 and 81 degrees. In eastern South Dakota, it was partly sunny, and temperatures were between 71 and 73 degrees. And in southern Minnesota, skies ranged from mostly sunny to partly sunny, and temperatures were between 69 and 73 degrees. Once again, at 11 a.m., Sioux City had a temperature of 78. The current time is 11:57 a.m. Central Daylight Time. Operating on a frequency of 162.475 MHz, this is NOAA Weather Radio Station WXL62, broadcasting from a transmitter near Lawton, Iowa. Our program originates from the National Weather Service in Sioux Falls and serves Sioux City and the surrounding Siouxland area. This hazardous weather outlook is for northwest Iowa, west central Iowa, southwest Minnesota, northeast Nebraska, central South Dakota, east central South Dakota, south central South Dakota, and southeast South Dakota. For today and tonight, no hazardous weather is expected at this time. For Wednesday through Monday, no hazardous weather is expected at this time. Spotter activation is not expected at this time. Your National Weather Service forecast for Siouxland. Rest of today, mostly sunny. Not as warm with highs in the lower 80s. North winds around 15 miles an hour with gusts up to 25 miles an hour. Tonight, mostly clear in the evening, then becoming partly cloudy. Cooler with lows in the upper 50s. North winds 10 to 15 miles an hour with gusts up to 25 miles an hour, becoming northeast around 5 miles an hour after midnight. Wednesday, mostly cloudy. A chance of sprinkles in the afternoon. Highs in the mid-70s. North winds around 5 miles an hour. Wednesday night, partly cloudy. Lows in the upper 50s. Southwest winds around 5 miles an hour, becoming south around 5 miles an hour after midnight. Thursday, partly sunny in the morning, then mostly cloudy with a slight chance of showers in the afternoon. Highs around 80. South winds 5 to 10 miles an hour. Chance of rain 20%. Thursday night, mostly cloudy with a chance of showers. A slight chance of thunderstorms after midnight. Lows in the lower 60s. Chance of rain 50%. Friday, mostly cloudy in the morning, then becoming partly sunny. Highs in the lower 80s. Friday night, partly cloudy. Lows in the lower 60s. Saturday, sunny, warmer with highs in the lower 90s. Saturday night, mostly clear in the evening, then becoming partly cloudy. Lows in the lower 70s. Heat index values in the upper 90s early in the evening. Sunday, mostly sunny. Hot with highs in the upper 90s. Sunday night, partly cloudy in the evening, then becoming mostly clear. Lows in the lower 70s. Heat index values up to 100 early in the evening.

Monday, sunny, hot with highs in the mid-90s. At 11 a.m., in Sioux City, the temperature was 78 and the dew point 61. The relative humidity was 55%. Wind was north at 15 miles an hour. The pressure was 30.05 inches and rising. Elsewhere in northwest Iowa, Morris was partly sunny and 72. In Sheldon, Cherokee was cloudy and 73. Spencer was partly sunny and 75. Storm Lake was cloudy and 70. Other conditions across the northern plains, farther east in Iowa, temperatures were between 73 and 76 degrees. At Des Moines, it was mostly sunny. At Cedar Rapids, it was partly sunny. At Waterloo, it was cloudy. In eastern Nebraska, skies ranged from mostly sunny to partly sunny, and temperatures were between 78 and 81 degrees. In eastern South Dakota, it was partly sunny, and temperatures were between 71 and 73 degrees. And in southern Minnesota, skies ranged from mostly sunny to partly sunny, and temperatures were between 69 and 73 degrees. Once again, at 11 a.m., Sioux City had a temperature of 78. At noon, in Sioux City, the temperature was 79 and the dew point 60. The relative humidity was 52%. Wind was northwest at 20 miles an hour, gusting to 28. The pressure was 30.05 inches and steady. Elsewhere in northwest Iowa, Morris was mostly sunny and 73. In Sheldon, Spencer was mostly sunny and 75. Storm Lake was partly sunny and 73. Other conditions across the northern plains, farther east in Iowa, skies ranged from mostly sunny to partly sunny, and temperatures were between 74 and 76 degrees. In eastern Nebraska, skies ranged from sunny to mostly sunny, and temperatures were between 80 and 82 degrees. In eastern South Dakota, skies ranged from mostly sunny to partly sunny, and temperatures were between 74 and 75 degrees. And in southern Minnesota, skies ranged from mostly sunny to partly sunny, and temperatures were between 70 and 75 degrees. Once again, at noon, Sioux City had a temperature of 79. The current time is 12:03 p.m. Central Daylight Time. Operating on a frequency of 162.475 MHz, this is NOAA Weather Radio Station WXL62, broadcasting from a transmitter near Lawton, Iowa. Our program originates from the National Weather Service in Sioux Falls and serves Sioux City and the surrounding Siouxland area. This hazardous weather outlook is for northwest Iowa, west central Iowa, southwest Minnesota, northeast Nebraska, central South Dakota, east central South Dakota, south central South Dakota, and southeast South Dakota. For today and tonight, no hazardous weather is expected at this time. For Wednesday through Monday, no hazardous weather is expected at this time. Spotter activation is not expected at this time. Your National Weather Service forecast for Siouxland. Rest of today, mostly sunny. Not as warm with highs in the lower 80s. North winds around 15 miles an hour with gusts up to 25 miles an hour. Tonight, mostly clear in the evening, then becoming partly cloudy. Cooler with lows in the upper 50s. North winds 10 to 15 miles an hour with gusts up to 25 miles an hour, becoming northeast around 5 miles an hour after midnight. Wednesday, mostly cloudy. A chance of sprinkles in the afternoon. Highs in the mid-70s. North winds around 5 miles an hour. Wednesday night, partly cloudy. Lows in the upper 50s. Southwest winds around 5 miles an hour, becoming south around 5 miles an hour after midnight. Thursday, partly sunny in the morning, then mostly cloudy with a slight chance of showers in the afternoon. Highs around 80. South winds 5 to 10 miles an hour. Chance of rain 20%. Thursday night, mostly cloudy with a chance of showers. A slight chance of thunderstorms after midnight. Lows in the lower 60s. Chance of rain 50%. Friday, mostly cloudy in the morning, then becoming partly sunny. Highs in the lower 80s. Friday night,

lows in the lower 60s. Saturday, sunny, warmer with highs in the lower 90s. Saturday night, mostly clear in the evening, then becoming partly cloudy. Lows in the lower 70s. Heat index values in the upper 90s early in the evening. Sunday, mostly sunny. Hot with highs in the upper 90s. Sunday night, partly cloudy in the evening, then becoming mostly clear. Lows in the lower 70s. Heat index values up to 100 early in the evening. Monday, sunny, hot with highs in the mid-90s. At noon, in Sioux City, the temperature was 79 and the dew point 60. The relative humidity was 52%. Wind was northwest at 20 miles an hour, gusting to 28. The pressure was 30.05 inches and steady. Elsewhere in northwest Iowa, Morris was mostly sunny and 73. In Sheldon, Spencer was mostly sunny and 75. Storm Lake was partly sunny and 73. Other conditions across the northern plains, farther east in Iowa, skies ranged from mostly sunny to partly sunny, and temperatures were between 74 and 76 degrees. In eastern Nebraska, skies ranged from sunny to mostly sunny, and temperatures were between 80 and 82 degrees. In eastern South Dakota, skies ranged from mostly sunny to partly sunny, and temperatures were between 74 and 75 degrees. And in southern Minnesota, skies ranged from mostly sunny to partly sunny, and temperatures were between 70 and 75 degrees. Once again, at noon, Sioux City had a temperature of 79. The current time is 12.07 p.m. Central Daylight Time. Operating on a frequency of 162.475 MHz, this is NOAA Weather Radio Station WXL62, broadcasting from a transmitter near Lawton, Iowa. Our program originates from the National Weather Service in Sioux Falls and serves Sioux City and the surrounding Siouxland area. This hazardous weather outlook is for northwest Iowa, west central Iowa, southwest Minnesota, northeast Nebraska, central South Dakota, east central South Dakota, south central South Dakota, and southeast South Dakota. For today and tonight, no hazardous weather is expected at this time. For Wednesday through Monday, no hazardous weather is expected at this time. Spotter activation is not expected at this time. Your National Weather Service forecast for Siouxland. Rest of today, mostly sunny. Not as warm with highs in the lower 80s. North winds around 15 miles an hour with gusts up to 25 miles an hour. Tonight, mostly clear in the evening, then becoming partly cloudy. Cooler with lows in the upper 50s. North winds 10 to 15 miles an hour with gusts up to 25 miles an hour, becoming northeast around 5 miles an hour after midnight. Wednesday, mostly cloudy. A chance of sprinkles in the afternoon. Highs in the mid-70s. North winds around 5 miles an hour. Wednesday night, partly cloudy. Lows in the upper 50s. Southwest winds around 5 miles an hour, becoming south around 5 miles an hour after midnight. Thursday, partly sunny in the morning, then mostly cloudy with a slight chance of showers in the afternoon. Highs around 80. South winds 5 to 10 miles an hour. Chance of rain 20%. Thursday night, mostly cloudy with a chance of showers. A slight chance of thunderstorms after midnight. Lows in the lower 60s. Chance of rain 50%. Friday, mostly cloudy in the morning, then becoming partly sunny. Highs in the lower 80s. Friday night, partly cloudy. Lows in the lower 60s. Saturday, sunny, warmer with highs in the lower 90s. Saturday night, mostly clear in the evening, then becoming partly cloudy. Lows in the lower 70s. Heat index values in the upper 90s early in the evening. Sunday, mostly sunny. Hot with highs in the upper 90s. Sunday night, partly cloudy in the evening, then becoming mostly clear. Lows in the lower 70s. Heat index values up to 100 early in the evening. Monday, sunny, hot with highs in the mid-90s. At noon, in Sioux City, the temperature was 79 and the dew point 60.
The relative humidity was 52%. Wind was northwest at 20 miles an hour, gusting to 28. The pressure was 30.05 inches and steady. Elsewhere in northwest Iowa, Morris was mostly sunny and 73. In Sheldon, Cherokee was mostly sunny and 75. Spencer was mostly sunny and 75. Storm Lake was partly sunny and 73. Other conditions across the northern plains, farther east in Iowa, skies ranged from mostly sunny to partly sunny, and temperatures were between 74 and 76 degrees. In eastern Nebraska, skies ranged from sunny to mostly sunny, and temperatures were between 80 and 82 degrees. In eastern South Dakota, skies ranged from mostly sunny to partly sunny, and temperatures were between 74 and 75 degrees. And in southern Minnesota, skies ranged from mostly sunny to partly sunny, and temperatures were between 70 and 75 degrees. Once again, at noon, Sioux City had a temperature of 79. The current time is 12:11 p.m. Central Daylight Time. Operating on a frequency of 162.475 MHz, this is NOAA Weather Radio Station WXL62, broadcasting from a transmitter near Lawton, Iowa. Our program originates from the National Weather Service in Sioux Falls and serves Sioux City and the surrounding Siouxland area. This hazardous weather outlook is for northwest Iowa, west central Iowa, southwest Minnesota, northeast Nebraska, central South Dakota, east central South Dakota, south central South Dakota, and southeast South Dakota. For today and tonight, no hazardous weather is expected at this time. For Wednesday through Monday, no hazardous weather is expected at this time. Spotter activation is not expected at this time. Your National Weather Service forecast for Siouxland. West of today, mostly sunny. Not as warm with highs in the lower 80s. North winds around 15 miles an hour with gusts up to 25 miles an hour. Tonight, mostly clear in the evening, then becoming partly cloudy. Cooler with lows in the upper 50s. North winds 10 to 15 miles an hour with gusts up to 25 miles an hour, becoming northeast around 5 miles an hour after midnight. Wednesday, mostly cloudy. A chance of sprinkles in the afternoon. Highs in the mid-70s. North winds around 5 miles an hour. Wednesday night, partly cloudy. Lows in the upper 50s. Southwest winds around 5 miles an hour, becoming south around 5 miles an hour after midnight. Thursday, partly sunny in the morning, then mostly cloudy with a slight chance of showers in the afternoon. Highs around 80. South winds 5 to 10 miles an hour. Chance of rain 20%. Thursday night, mostly cloudy with a chance of showers. A slight chance of thunderstorms after midnight. Lows in the lower 60s. Chance of rain 50%. Friday, mostly cloudy in the morning, then becoming partly sunny. Highs in the lower 80s. Friday night, partly cloudy. Lows in the lower 60s. Saturday, sunny, warmer with highs in the lower 90s. Saturday night, mostly clear in the evening, then becoming partly cloudy. Lows in the lower 70s. Heat index values in the upper 90s early in the evening. Sunday, mostly sunny. Hot with highs in the upper 90s. Sunday night, partly cloudy in the evening, then becoming mostly clear. Lows in the lower 70s. Heat index values up to 100 early in the evening. Monday, sunny, hot with highs in the mid-90s. At noon, in Sioux City, the temperature was 79 and the dew point 60. The relative humidity was 52%. Wind was northwest at 20 miles an hour, gusting to 28. The pressure was 30.05 inches and steady. Elsewhere in northwest Iowa, Morris was mostly sunny and 73. In Sheldon, Cherokee was mostly sunny and 75. Spencer was mostly sunny and 75. Storm Lake was partly sunny and 73. Other conditions across the northern plains, farther east in Iowa, skies ranged from mostly sunny to partly sunny, and temperatures were between 74 and 76 degrees.

In Nebraska, skies ranged from sunny to mostly sunny, and temperatures were between 80 and 82 degrees. In eastern South Dakota, skies ranged from mostly sunny to partly sunny, and temperatures were between 74 and 75 degrees. And in southern Minnesota, skies ranged from mostly sunny to partly sunny, and temperatures were between 70 and 75 degrees. Once again, at noon, Sioux City had a temperature of 79. The current time is 12:16 p.m. Central Daylight Time. Operating on a frequency of 162.475 MHz, this is NOAA Weather Radio Station WXL62, broadcasting from a transmitter near Lawton, Iowa. Our program originates from the National Weather Service in Sioux Falls and serves Sioux City and the surrounding Siouxland area. This hazardous weather outlook is for northwest Iowa, west central Iowa, southwest Minnesota, northeast Nebraska, central South Dakota, east central South Dakota, south central South Dakota, and southeast South Dakota. For today and tonight, no hazardous weather is expected at this time. For Wednesday through Monday, no hazardous weather is expected at this time. Spotter activation is not expected at this time. Your National Weather Service forecast for Siouxland. Rest of today, mostly sunny. Not as warm with highs in the lower 80s. North winds around 15 miles an hour with gusts up to 25 miles an hour. Tonight, mostly clear in the evening, then becoming partly cloudy. Cooler with lows in the upper 50s. North winds 10 to 15 miles an hour with gusts up to 25 miles an hour, becoming northeast around 5 miles an hour after midnight. Wednesday, mostly cloudy. A chance of sprinkles in the afternoon. Highs in the mid-70s. North winds around 5 miles an hour. Wednesday night, partly cloudy. Lows in the upper 50s. Southwest winds around 5 miles an hour, becoming south around 5 miles an hour after midnight. Thursday, partly sunny in the morning, then mostly cloudy with a slight chance of showers in the afternoon. Highs around 80. South winds 5 to 10 miles an hour. Chance of rain 20%. Thursday night, mostly cloudy with a chance of showers. A slight chance of thunderstorms after midnight. Lows in the lower 60s. Chance of rain 50%. Friday, mostly cloudy in the morning, then becoming partly sunny. Highs in the lower 80s. Friday night, partly cloudy. Lows in the lower 60s. Saturday, sunny, warmer with highs in the lower 90s. Saturday night, mostly clear in the evening, then becoming partly cloudy. Lows in the lower 70s. Heat index values in the upper 90s early in the evening. Sunday, mostly sunny. Hot with highs in the upper 90s. Sunday night, partly cloudy in the evening, then becoming mostly clear. Lows in the lower 70s. Heat index values up to 100 early in the evening. Monday, sunny, hot with highs in the mid-90s. At noon, in Sioux City, the temperature was 79 and the dew point 60. The relative humidity was 52%. Wind was northwest at 20 miles an hour, gusting to 28. The pressure was 30.05 inches and steady. Elsewhere in northwest Iowa, Morris was mostly sunny and 73. In Sheldon, Cherokee was mostly sunny and 75. Spencer was mostly sunny and 75. Storm Lake was partly sunny and 73. Other conditions across the northern plains, farther east in Iowa, skies ranged from mostly sunny to partly sunny, and temperatures were between 74 and 76 degrees. In eastern Nebraska, skies ranged from sunny to mostly sunny, and temperatures were between 80 and 82 degrees. In eastern South Dakota, skies ranged from mostly sunny to partly sunny, and temperatures were between 74 and 75 degrees. And in southern Minnesota, skies ranged from mostly sunny to partly sunny, and temperatures were between 70 and 75 degrees. Once again, at noon, Sioux City had a temperature of 79. The current time is 12:20 p.m. Central Daylight Time. Operating on a frequency of 162.475 MHz, this is NOAA Weather Radio.

North winds around 15 miles an hour with gusts up to 25 miles an hour. Tonight, mostly clear in the evening, then becoming partly cloudy. Cooler with lows in the upper 50s. North winds 10 to 15 miles an hour with gusts up to 25 miles an hour, becoming northeast around 5 miles an hour after midnight. Wednesday, mostly cloudy. A chance of sprinkles in the afternoon. Highs in the mid-70s. North winds around 5 miles an hour. Wednesday night, partly cloudy. Lows in the upper 50s. Southwest winds around 5 miles an hour, becoming south around 5 miles an hour after midnight. Thursday, partly sunny in the morning, then mostly cloudy with a slight chance of showers in the afternoon. Highs around 80. South winds 5 to 10 miles an hour. Chance of rain 20%. Thursday night, mostly cloudy with a chance of showers. A slight chance of thunderstorms after midnight. Lows in the lower 60s. Chance of rain 50%. Friday, mostly cloudy in the morning, then becoming partly sunny. Highs in the lower 80s. Friday night, partly cloudy. Lows in the lower 60s. Saturday, sunny, warmer with highs in the lower 90s. Saturday night, mostly clear in the evening, then becoming partly cloudy. Lows in the lower 70s. Heat index values in the upper 90s early in the evening. Sunday, mostly sunny. Hot with highs in the upper 90s. Sunday night, partly cloudy in the evening, then becoming mostly clear. Lows in the lower 70s. Heat index values up to 100 early in the evening. Monday, sunny, hot with highs in the mid-90s. At noon, in Sioux City, the temperature was 79 and the dew point 60. The relative humidity was 52%. Wind was northwest at 20 miles an hour, gusting to 28. The pressure was 30.05 inches and steady. Elsewhere in northwest Iowa, Morris was mostly sunny and 73. In Sheldon, Cherokee was mostly sunny and 75. Spencer was mostly sunny and 75. Storm Lake was partly sunny and 73. Other conditions across the northern plains, farther east in Iowa, skies ranged from mostly sunny to partly sunny, and temperatures were between 74 and 76 degrees. In eastern Nebraska, skies ranged from sunny to mostly sunny, and temperatures were between 80 and 82 degrees. In eastern South Dakota, skies ranged from mostly sunny to partly sunny, and temperatures were between 74 and 75 degrees. And in southern Minnesota, skies ranged from mostly sunny to partly sunny, and temperatures were between 70 and 75 degrees. Once again, at noon, Sioux City had a temperature of 79. The current time is 12:24 p.m. Central Daylight Time. Operating on a frequency of 162.475 MHz, this is NOAA Weather Radio Station WXL62, broadcasting from a transmitter near Lawton, Iowa. Our program originates from the National Weather Service in Sioux Falls and serves Sioux City and the surrounding Siouxland area. This hazardous weather outlook is for northwest Iowa, west central Iowa, southwest Minnesota, northeast Nebraska, central South Dakota, east central South Dakota, south central South Dakota, and southeast South Dakota. For today and tonight, no hazardous weather is expected at this time. For Wednesday through Monday, no hazardous weather is expected at this time. Spotter activation is not expected at this time. Your National Weather Service forecast for Siouxland. This afternoon, mostly sunny. Not as warm with highs in the lower 80s. North winds around 15 miles an hour with gusts up to 25 miles an hour. Tonight, mostly clear in the evening, then becoming partly cloudy. Cooler with lows in the upper 50s. North winds 10 to 15 miles an hour with gusts up to 25 miles an hour, becoming northeast around 5 miles an hour after midnight. Wednesday, mostly cloudy. A chance of sprinkles in the afternoon. Highs in the mid-70s. North winds around 5 miles an hour. Wednesday night, partly cloudy. Lows in the upper 50s. Southwest winds around 5 miles.

an hour, becoming south around 5 miles an hour after midnight. Thursday, partly sunny in the morning, then mostly cloudy with a slight chance of showers in the afternoon. Highs around 80. South winds 5 to 10 miles an hour. Chance of rain 20%. Thursday night, mostly cloudy with a chance of showers. A slight chance of thunderstorms after midnight. Lows in the lower 60s. Chance of rain 50%. Friday, mostly cloudy in the morning, then becoming partly sunny. Highs in the lower 80s. Friday night, partly cloudy. Lows in the lower 60s. Saturday, sunny, warmer with highs in the lower 90s. Saturday night, mostly clear in the evening, then becoming partly cloudy. Lows in the lower 70s. Heat index values in the upper 90s early in the evening. Sunday, mostly sunny. Hot with highs in the upper 90s. Sunday night, partly cloudy in the evening, then becoming mostly clear. Lows in the lower 70s. Heat index values up to 100 early in the evening. Monday, sunny, hot with highs in the mid-90s. At noon, in Sioux City, the temperature was 79, and the dew point 60. The relative humidity was 52%. Wind was northwest at 20 miles an hour, gusting to 28. The pressure was 30.05 inches and steady. Elsewhere in northwest Iowa, Morris was mostly sunny and 73. In Sheldon, Cherokee was mostly sunny and 75. Spencer was mostly sunny and 75. Storm Lake was partly sunny and 73. Other conditions across the northern plains, farther east in Iowa, skies ranged from mostly sunny to partly sunny, and temperatures were between 74 and 76 degrees. In eastern Nebraska, skies ranged from sunny to mostly sunny, and temperatures were between 80 and 82 degrees. In eastern South Dakota, skies ranged from mostly sunny to partly sunny, and temperatures were between 74 and 75 degrees. And in southern Minnesota, skies ranged from mostly sunny to partly sunny, and temperatures were between 70 and 75 degrees. Once again, at noon, Sioux City had a temperature of 79. The current time is 12:28 p.m. Central Daylight Time. Operating on a frequency of 162.475 MHz, this is NOAA Weather Radio Station WXL62, broadcasting from a transmitter near Lawton, Iowa. Our program originates from the National Weather Service in Sioux Falls and serves Sioux City and the surrounding Siouxland area. This hazardous weather outlook is for northwest Iowa, west central Iowa, southwest Minnesota, northeast Nebraska, central South Dakota, east central South Dakota, south central South Dakota, and southeast South Dakota. For today and tonight, no hazardous weather is expected at this time. For Wednesday through Monday, no hazardous weather is expected at this time. Spotter activation is not expected at this time. Your National Weather Service forecast for Siouxland. This afternoon, mostly sunny. Not as warm with highs in the lower 80s. North winds around 15 miles an hour with gusts up to 25 miles an hour. Tonight, mostly clear in the evening, then becoming partly cloudy. Cooler with lows in the upper 50s. North winds 10 to 15 miles an hour with gusts up to 25 miles an hour, becoming northeast around 5 miles an hour after midnight. Wednesday, mostly cloudy. A chance of sprinkles in the afternoon. Highs in the mid-70s. North winds around 5 miles an hour. Wednesday night, partly cloudy. Lows in the upper 50s. Southwest winds around 5 miles an hour, becoming south around 5 miles an hour after midnight. Thursday, partly sunny in the morning, then mostly cloudy with a slight chance of showers in the afternoon. Highs around 80. South winds 5 to 10 miles an hour. Chance of rain 20%. Thursday night, mostly cloudy with a chance of showers. A slight chance of thunderstorms after midnight. Lows in the lower 60s. Chance of rain 50%. Friday, mostly cloudy in the morning, then becoming partly sunny. Highs in the lower 80s. Friday night, partly cloudy. Lows in the lower 60s.
60s. Saturday, sunny, warmer with highs in the lower 90s. Saturday night, mostly clear in the evening, then becoming partly cloudy. Lows in the lower 70s. Heat index values in the upper 90s early in the evening. Sunday, mostly sunny. Hot with highs in the upper 90s. Sunday night, partly cloudy in the evening, then becoming mostly clear. Lows in the lower 70s. Heat index values up to 100 early in the evening. Monday, sunny, hot with highs in the mid-90s. At noon, in Sioux City, the temperature was 79 and the dew point 60. The relative humidity was 52%. Wind was northwest at 20 miles an hour, gusting to 28. The pressure was 30.05 inches and steady. Elsewhere in northwest Iowa, Morris was mostly sunny and 73. In Sheldon, Cherokee was mostly sunny and 75. Spencer was mostly sunny and 75. Storm Lake was partly sunny and 73. Other conditions across the northern plains, farther east in Iowa, skies ranged from mostly sunny to partly sunny, and temperatures were between 74 and 76 degrees. In eastern Nebraska, skies ranged from sunny to mostly sunny, and temperatures were between 80 and 82 degrees. In eastern South Dakota, skies ranged from mostly sunny to partly sunny, and temperatures were between 74 and 75 degrees. And in southern Minnesota, skies ranged from mostly sunny to partly sunny, and temperatures were between 70 and 75 degrees. Once again, at noon, Sioux City had a temperatures were between 70 and 75 degrees. Once again, at noon, Sioux City had a temperature of 79. The current time is 12:33 p.m. Central Daylight Time. Operating on a frequency of 162.475 MHz, this is NOAA Weather Radio Station WXL62, broadcasting from a transmitter near Lawton, Iowa. Our program originates from the National Weather Service in Sioux Falls and serves Sioux City and the surrounding Siouxland area. This hazardous weather outlook is for northwest Iowa, west central Iowa, southwest Minnesota, northeast Nebraska, central South Dakota, east central South Dakota, south central South Dakota, and southeast South Dakota. For today and tonight, no hazardous weather is expected at this time. For Wednesday through Monday, no hazardous weather is expected at this time. Spotter activation is not expected at this time. Your National Weather Service forecast for Siouxland. This afternoon, mostly sunny. Not as warm with highs in the lower 80s. North winds around 15 miles an hour with gusts up to 25 miles an hour. Tonight, mostly clear in the evening, then becoming partly cloudy. Cooler with lows in the upper 50s. North winds 10 to 15 miles an hour with gusts up to 25 miles an hour, becoming northeast around 5 miles an hour after midnight. Wednesday, mostly cloudy. A chance of sprinkles in the afternoon. Highs in the mid-70s. North winds around 5 miles an hour. Wednesday night, partly cloudy. Lows in the upper 50s. Southwest winds around 5 miles an hour, becoming south around 5 miles an hour after midnight. Thursday, partly sunny in the morning, then mostly cloudy with a slight chance of showers in the afternoon. Highs around 80. South winds 5 to 10 miles an hour. Chance of rain 20%. Thursday night, mostly cloudy with a chance of showers. A slight chance of thunderstorms after midnight. Lows in the lower 60s. Chance of rain 50%. Friday, mostly cloudy in the morning, then becoming partly sunny. Highs in the lower 80s. Friday night, partly cloudy. Lows in the lower 60s. Saturday, sunny, warmer with highs in the lower 90s. Saturday night, mostly clear in the evening, then becoming partly cloudy. Lows in the lower 70s. Heat index values in the upper 90s early in the evening. Sunday, mostly sunny. Hot with highs in the upper 90s. Sunday night, partly cloudy in the evening, then becoming mostly clear. Lows in the lower 70s. Heat index values up to 100 early in the evening. Monday, sunny,

daylight time. Operating on a frequency of 162.475 megahertz, this is NOAA weather radio station WXL62, broadcasting from a transmitter near Lawton, Iowa. Our program originates from the National Weather Service in Sioux Falls and serves Sioux City and the surrounding Siouxland area. This hazardous weather outlook is from northwest Iowa, west central Iowa, southwest Minnesota, northeast Nebraska, central South Dakota, east central South Dakota, south central South Dakota, and southeast South Dakota. For today and tonight, no hazardous weather is expected at this time. For Wednesday through Monday, no hazardous weather is expected at this time. Spotter activation is not expected at this time. Your National Weather Service forecast for Siouxland. This afternoon, mostly sunny. Not as warm with highs in the lower 80s. North winds around 15 miles an hour with gusts up to 25 miles an hour. Tonight, mostly clear in the evening, then becoming partly cloudy. Cooler with lows in the upper 50s. North winds 10 to 15 miles an hour with gusts up to 25 miles an hour, becoming northeast around 5 miles an hour after midnight. Wednesday, mostly cloudy. A chance of sprinkles in the afternoon. Highs in the mid-70s. North winds around 5 miles an hour. Wednesday night, partly cloudy. Lows in the upper 50s. Southwest winds around 5 miles an hour, becoming south around 5 miles an hour after midnight. Thursday, partly sunny in the morning, then mostly cloudy with a slight chance of showers in the afternoon. Highs around 80. South winds 5 to 10 miles an hour. Chance of rain 20%. Thursday night, mostly cloudy with a chance of showers. A slight chance of thunderstorms after midnight. Lows in the lower 60s. Chance of rain 50%. Friday, mostly cloudy in the morning, then becoming partly sunny. Highs in the lower 80s. Friday night, partly cloudy. Lows in the lower 60s. Saturday, sunny, warmer with highs in the lower 90s. Saturday night, mostly clear in the evening, then becoming partly cloudy. Lows in the lower 70s. Heat index values in the upper 90s early in the evening. Sunday, mostly sunny. Hot with highs in the upper 90s. Sunday night, partly cloudy in the evening, then becoming mostly clear. Lows in the lower 70s. Heat index values up to 100 early in the evening. Monday, sunny, hot with highs in the mid-90s. At noon, in Sioux City, the temperature was 79 and the dew point 60. The relative humidity was 52%. Wind was northwest at 20 miles an hour, gusting to 28. The pressure was 30.05 inches and steady. Elsewhere in northwest Iowa, Morris was mostly sunny and 73. In Sheldon, Cherokee was mostly sunny and 75. Spencer was mostly sunny and 75. Storm Lake was partly sunny and 73. Other conditions across the northern plains, farther east in Iowa, skies ranged from mostly sunny to partly sunny, and temperatures were between 74 and 76 degrees. In eastern Nebraska, skies ranged from sunny to mostly sunny, and temperatures were between 80 and 82 degrees. In eastern South Dakota, skies ranged from mostly sunny to partly sunny, and temperatures were between 74 and 75 degrees. And in southern Minnesota, skies ranged from mostly sunny to partly sunny, and temperatures were between 70 and 75 degrees. Once again, at noon, Sioux City had a temperature of 79. The current time is 12:50 p.m. Central Daylight Time. Operating on a frequency of 162.475 megahertz, this is NOAA weather radio station WXL62, broadcasting from a transmitter near Lawton, Iowa. Our program originates from the National Weather Service in Sioux Falls and serves Sioux City and the surrounding Siouxland area. This hazardous weather outlook is for northwest Iowa, west central Iowa, southwest Minnesota, northeast Nebraska, central South Dakota, east central South Dakota, south central South Dakota, and southeast South Dakota. For today and tonight, no hazardous weather is expected at this time.

Wednesday through Monday, no hazardous weather is expected at this time. Spotter activation is not expected at this time. Your National Weather Service forecast for Siouxland. This afternoon, mostly sunny. Not as warm with highs in the lower 80s. North winds around 15 miles an hour with gusts up to 25 miles an hour. Tonight, mostly clear in the evening, then becoming partly cloudy. Cooler with lows in the upper 50s. North winds 10 to 15 miles an hour with gusts up to 25 miles an hour, becoming northeast around 5 miles an hour after midnight. Wednesday, mostly cloudy. A chance of sprinkles in the afternoon. Highs in the mid-70s. North winds around 5 miles an hour. Wednesday night, partly cloudy. Lows in the upper 50s. Southwest winds around 5 miles an hour, becoming south around 5 miles an hour after midnight. Thursday, partly sunny in the morning, then mostly cloudy with a slight chance of showers in the afternoon. Highs around 80. South winds 5 to 10 miles an hour. Chance of rain 20%. Thursday night, mostly cloudy with a chance of showers. A slight chance of thunderstorms after midnight. Lows in the lower 60s. Chance of rain 50%. Friday, mostly cloudy in the morning, then becoming partly sunny. Highs in the lower 80s. Friday night, partly cloudy. Lows in the lower 60s. Saturday, sunny, warmer with highs in the lower 90s. Saturday night, mostly clear in the evening, then becoming partly cloudy. Lows in the lower 70s. Heat index values in the upper 90s early in the evening. Sunday, mostly sunny. Hot with highs in the upper 90s. Sunday night, partly cloudy in the evening, then becoming mostly clear. Lows in the lower 70s. Heat index values up to 100 early in the evening. Monday, sunny, hot with highs in the mid-90s. At noon, in Sioux City, the temperature was 79 and the dew point 60. The relative humidity was 52%. Wind was northwest at 20 miles an hour, gusting to 28. The pressure was 30.05 inches and steady. Elsewhere in northwest Iowa, Morris was mostly sunny and 73. In Sheldon, Cherokee was mostly sunny and 75. Spencer was mostly sunny and 75. Storm Lake was partly sunny and 73. Other conditions across the northern plains, farther east in Iowa, skies ranged from mostly sunny to partly sunny, and temperatures were between 74 and 76 degrees. In eastern Nebraska, skies ranged from sunny to mostly sunny, and temperatures were between 80 and 82 degrees. In eastern South Dakota, skies ranged from mostly sunny to partly sunny, and temperatures were between 74 and 75 degrees. And in southern Minnesota, skies ranged from mostly sunny to partly sunny, and temperatures were between 70 and 75 degrees. Once again, at noon, Sioux City had a temperature of 79. The current time is 12:54 p.m. Central Daylight Time. Operating on a frequency of 162.475 MHz, this is NOAA Weather Radio Station WXL62, broadcasting from a transmitter near Lawton, Iowa. Our program originates from the National Weather Service in Sioux Falls and serves Sioux City and the surrounding Siouxland area. This hazardous weather outlook is for northwest Iowa, west central Iowa, southwest Minnesota, northeast Nebraska, central South Dakota, east central South Dakota, south central South Dakota, and southeast South Dakota. For today and tonight, no hazardous weather is expected at this time. For Wednesday through Monday, no hazardous weather is expected at this time. Spotter activation is not expected at this time. Your National Weather Service forecast for Siouxland. This afternoon, mostly sunny. Not as warm with highs in the lower 80s. North winds around 15 miles an hour with gusts up to 25 miles an hour. Tonight, mostly clear in the evening, then becoming partly cloudy. Cooler with lows in the upper 50s. North winds 10 to 15 miles an hour with gusts up to 25 miles an hour, becoming northeast around 5 miles an hour after midnight. Wednesday.
mostly cloudy. A chance of sprinkles in the afternoon. Highs in the mid-70s. North winds around 5 miles an hour. Wednesday night, partly cloudy. Lows in the upper 50s. Southwest winds around 5 miles an hour, becoming south around 5 miles an hour after midnight. Thursday, partly sunny in the morning, then mostly cloudy with a slight chance of showers in the afternoon. Highs around 80. South winds 5 to 10 miles an hour. Chance of rain 20%. Thursday night, mostly cloudy with a chance of showers. A slight chance of thunderstorms after midnight. Lows in the lower 60s. Chance of rain 50%. Friday, mostly cloudy in the morning, then becoming partly sunny. Highs in the lower 80s. Friday night, partly cloudy. Lows in the lower 60s. Saturday, sunny, warmer with highs in the lower 90s. Saturday night, mostly clear in the evening, then becoming partly cloudy. Lows in the lower 70s. Heat index values in the upper 90s early in the evening. Sunday, mostly sunny. Hot with highs in the upper 90s. Sunday night, partly cloudy in the evening, then becoming mostly clear. Lows in the lower 70s. Heat index values up to 100 early in the evening. Monday, sunny, hot with highs in the mid-90s. At noon, in Sioux City, the temperature was 79 and the dew point 60. The relative humidity was 52%. Wind was northwest at 20 miles an hour, gusting to 28. The pressure was 30.05 inches and steady. Elsewhere in northwest Iowa, Morris was mostly sunny and 73. In Sheldon, Cherokee was mostly sunny and 75. Spencer was mostly sunny and 75. Storm Lake was partly sunny and 73. Other conditions across the northern plains, farther east in Iowa, skies ranged from mostly sunny to partly sunny, and temperatures were between 74 and 76 degrees. In eastern Nebraska, skies ranged from sunny to mostly sunny, and temperatures were between 80 and 82 degrees. In eastern South Dakota, skies ranged from mostly sunny to partly sunny, and temperatures were between 74 and 75 degrees. And in southern Minnesota, skies ranged from mostly sunny to partly sunny, and temperatures were between 70 and 75 degrees. Once again, at noon, Sioux City had a temperature of 79. The current time is 12:59 p.m. Central Daylight Time. Operating on a frequency of 162.475 MHz, this is NOAA Weather Radio Station WXL62, broadcasting from a transmitter near Lawton, Iowa. Our program originates from the National Weather Service in Sioux Falls and serves Sioux City and the surrounding Siouxland area. This hazardous weather outlook is for northwest Iowa, west central Iowa, southwest Minnesota, northeast Nebraska, central South Dakota, east central South Dakota, south central South Dakota, and southeast South Dakota. For today and tonight, no hazardous weather is expected at this time. For Wednesday through Monday, no hazardous weather is expected at this time. Spotter activation is not expected at this time. Your National Weather Service forecast for Siouxland. This afternoon, mostly sunny. Not as warm with highs in the lower 80s. North winds around 15 miles an hour with gusts up to 25 miles an hour. Tonight, mostly clear in the evening, then becoming partly cloudy. Cooler with lows in the upper 50s. North winds 10 to 15 miles an hour with gusts up to 25 miles an hour, becoming northeast around 5 miles an hour after midnight. Wednesday, mostly cloudy. A chance of sprinkles in the afternoon. Highs in the mid-70s. North winds around 5 miles an hour. Wednesday night, partly cloudy. Lows in the upper 50s. Southwest winds around 5 miles an hour, becoming south around 5 miles an hour after midnight. Thursday, partly sunny in the morning, then mostly cloudy with a slight chance of showers in the afternoon. Highs around 80. South winds 5 to 10 miles an hour. Chance of rain 20%. Thursday night, mostly cloudy with a chance of showers. A slight chance of

Swan Lake was mostly sunny and 75. Other conditions across the northern plains, farther east in Iowa, it was partly sunny, and temperatures were between 75 and 78 degrees. In eastern Nebraska, skies ranged from sunny to mostly sunny, and temperatures were between 81 and 84 degrees. In eastern South Dakota, skies ranged from mostly sunny to partly sunny, and temperatures were between 75 and 78 degrees. And in southern Minnesota, skies ranged from mostly sunny to partly sunny, and temperatures were between 72 and 77 degrees. Once again, at 1 p.m. Sioux City had a temperature of 80. The current time is 1:12 p.m. Central Daylight Time. Operating on a frequency of 162.475 MHz, this is NOAA Weather Radio Station WXL62, broadcasting from a transmitter near Lawton, Iowa. Our program originates from the National Weather Service in Sioux Falls and serves Sioux City and the surrounding Siouxland area. This hazardous weather outlook is for northwest Iowa, west central Iowa, southwest Minnesota, northeast Nebraska, central South Dakota, east central South Dakota, south central South Dakota, and southeast South Dakota. For today and tonight, no hazardous weather is expected at this time. For Wednesday through Monday, no hazardous weather is expected at this time. Spotter activation is not expected at this time. Your National Weather Service forecast for Siouxland. This afternoon, mostly sunny. Not as warm with highs in the lower 80s. North winds around 15 miles an hour with gusts up to 25 miles an hour. Tonight, mostly clear in the evening, then becoming partly cloudy. Cooler with lows in the upper 50s. North winds 10 to 15 miles an hour with gusts up to 25 miles an hour, becoming northeast around 5 miles an hour after midnight. Wednesday, mostly cloudy. A chance of sprinkles in the afternoon. Highs in the mid-70s. North winds around 5 miles an hour. Wednesday night, partly cloudy. Lows in the upper 50s. Southwest winds around 5 miles an hour, becoming south around 5 miles an hour after midnight. Thursday, partly sunny in the morning, then mostly cloudy with a slight chance of showers in the afternoon. Highs around 80. South winds 5 to 10 miles an hour. Chance of rain 20%. Thursday night, mostly cloudy with a chance of showers. A slight chance of thunderstorms after midnight. Lows in the lower 60s. Chance of rain 50%. Friday, mostly cloudy in the morning, then becoming partly sunny. Highs in the lower 80s. Friday night, partly cloudy. Lows in the lower 60s. Saturday, sunny, warmer with highs in the lower 90s. Saturday night, mostly clear in the evening, then becoming partly cloudy. Lows in the lower 70s. Heat index values in the upper 90s early in the evening. Sunday, mostly sunny. Hot with highs in the upper 90s. Sunday night, partly cloudy in the evening, then becoming mostly clear. Lows in the lower 70s. Heat index values up to 100 early in the evening. Monday, sunny, hot with highs in the mid-90s. At 1 p.m., in Sioux City, the temperature was 80, and the dew point 60. The relative humidity was 50%. Wind was north at 18 miles an hour, gusting to 26. The pressure was 30.05 inches and steady. Elsewhere in northwest Iowa, Morris was mostly sunny and 75. In Sheldon, Cherokee was mostly sunny and 77. Spencer was mostly sunny and 76. Storm Lake was mostly sunny and 75. Other conditions across the northern plains, farther east in Iowa, it was partly sunny, and temperatures were between 75 and 78 degrees. In eastern Nebraska, skies ranged from sunny to mostly sunny, and temperatures were between 81 and 84 degrees. In eastern South Dakota, skies ranged from mostly sunny to partly sunny, and temperatures were between 75 and 78 degrees. And in southern Minnesota, skies ranged from mostly sunny to partly sunny, and temperatures were between 72 and 77 degrees. Once again, at 1 p.m. Sioux City had a temperature of 80.

The current time is 1:16 p.m. Central Daylight Time. 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Our program originates from the National Weather Service in Sioux Falls and serves Sioux City and the surrounding Siouxland area. This hazardous weather outlook is for northwest Iowa, west central Iowa, southwest Minnesota, northeast Nebraska, central South Dakota, east central South Dakota, south central South Dakota, and southeast South Dakota. For today and tonight, no hazardous weather is expected at this time. For Wednesday through Monday, no hazardous weather is expected at this time. Spotter activation is not expected at this time. Your National Weather Service forecast for Siouxland. This afternoon, mostly sunny. Not as warm with highs in the lower 80s. North winds around 15 miles an hour with gusts up to 25 miles an hour. Tonight, mostly clear in the evening, then becoming partly cloudy. Cooler with lows in the upper 50s. North winds 10 to 15 miles an hour with gusts up to 25 miles an hour, becoming northeast around 5 miles an hour after midnight. Wednesday, mostly cloudy. A chance of sprinkles in the afternoon. Highs in the mid-70s. North winds around 5 miles an hour. Wednesday night, partly cloudy. Lows in the upper 50s. Southwest winds around 5 miles an hour, becoming south around 5 miles an hour after midnight. Thursday, partly sunny in the morning, then mostly cloudy with a slight chance of showers in the afternoon. Highs around 80. South winds 5 to 10 miles an hour. Chance of rain 20%. Thursday night, mostly cloudy with a chance of showers. A slight chance of thunderstorms after midnight. Lows in the lower 60s. Chance of rain 50%. Friday, mostly cloudy in the morning, then becoming partly sunny. Highs in the lower 80s. Friday night, partly cloudy. Lows in the lower 60s. Saturday, sunny, warmer with highs in the lower 90s. Saturday night, mostly clear in the evening, then becoming partly cloudy. Lows in the lower 70s. Heat index values in the upper 90s early in the evening. Sunday, mostly sunny. Hot with highs in the upper 90s. Sunday night, partly cloudy in the evening, then becoming mostly clear. Lows in the lower 70s. Heat index values up to 100 early in the evening. Monday, sunny, hot with highs in the mid-90s. At 1 p.m., in Sioux City, the temperature was 80 and the dew point 60. The relative humidity was 50%. Wind was north at 18 miles an hour, gusting to 26. The pressure was 30.05 inches and steady. Elsewhere in northwest Iowa, Morris was mostly sunny and 75. In Sheldon, Cherokee was mostly sunny and 77. Spencer was mostly sunny and 76. Storm Lake was mostly sunny and 75. Other conditions across the northern plains, farther east in Iowa, it was partly sunny, and temperatures were between 75 and 78 degrees. In eastern Nebraska, skies ranged from sunny to mostly sunny, and temperatures were between 81 and 84 degrees. In eastern South Dakota, skies ranged from mostly sunny to partly sunny, and temperatures were between 75 and 78 degrees. And in southern Minnesota, skies ranged from mostly sunny to partly sunny, and temperatures were between 72 and 77 degrees. Once again, at 1 p.m. Sioux City had a temperature of 80. The current time is 1:20 p.m. Central Daylight Time. Operating on a frequency of 162.475 MHz, this is NOAA Weather Radio Station WXL62, broadcasting from a transmitter near Lawton, Iowa. Our program originates from the National Weather Service in Sioux Falls and serves Sioux City and the surrounding Siouxland area. This hazardous weather outlook is for northwest Iowa, west central Iowa, southwest Minnesota, northeast Nebraska, central South Dakota, east central South Dakota, south central South Dakota, and southeast South Dakota. For today and tonight, no hazardous weather.

around 5 miles an hour after midnight. Wednesday, mostly cloudy. A chance of sprinkles in the afternoon. Highs in the mid-70s. North winds around 5 miles an hour. Wednesday night, partly cloudy. Lows in the upper 50s. Southwest winds around 5 miles an hour, becoming south around 5 miles an hour after midnight. Thursday, partly sunny in the morning, then mostly cloudy with a slight chance of showers in the afternoon. Highs around 80. South winds 5 to 10 miles an hour. Chance of rain 20%. Thursday night, mostly cloudy with a chance of showers. A slight chance of thunderstorms after midnight. Lows in the lower 60s. Chance of rain 50%. Friday, mostly cloudy in the morning, then becoming partly sunny. Highs in the lower 80s. Friday night, partly cloudy. Lows in the lower 60s. Saturday, sunny, warmer with highs in the lower 90s. Saturday night, mostly clear in the evening, then becoming partly cloudy. Lows in the lower 70s. Heat index values in the upper 90s early in the evening. Sunday, mostly sunny. Hot with highs in the upper 90s. Sunday night, partly cloudy in the evening, then becoming mostly clear. Lows in the lower 70s. Heat index values up to 100 early in the evening. Monday, sunny, hot with highs in the mid-90s. At 1 p.m., in Sioux City, the temperature was 80 and the dew point 60. The relative humidity was 50%. Wind was north at 18 miles an hour, gusting to 26. The pressure was 30.05 inches and steady. Elsewhere in northwest Iowa, Morris was mostly sunny and 75. In Sheldon, Cherokee was mostly sunny and 77. Spencer was mostly sunny and 76. Storm Lake was mostly sunny and 75. Other conditions across the northern plains, farther east in Iowa, it was partly sunny, and temperatures were between 75 and 78 degrees. In eastern Nebraska, skies ranged from sunny to mostly sunny, and temperatures were between 81 and 84 degrees. In eastern South Dakota, skies ranged from mostly sunny to partly sunny, and temperatures were between 75 and 78 degrees. And in southern Minnesota, skies ranged from mostly sunny to partly sunny, and temperatures were between 72 and 77 degrees. Once again, at 1 p.m. Sioux City had a temperature of 80. The current time is 1:24 p.m. Central Daylight Time. Operating on a frequency of 162.475 MHz, this is NOAA Weather Radio Station WXL62, broadcasting from a transmitter near Lawton, Iowa. Our program originates from the National Weather Service in Sioux Falls and serves Sioux City and the surrounding Siouxland area. This hazardous weather outlook is for northwest Iowa, west central Iowa, southwest Minnesota, northeast Nebraska, central South Dakota, east central South Dakota, south central South Dakota, and southeast South Dakota. For today and tonight, no hazardous weather is expected at this time. For Wednesday through Monday, no hazardous weather is expected at this time. Spotter activation is not expected at this time. Your National Weather Service forecast for Siouxland. This afternoon, mostly sunny. Not as warm with highs in the lower 80s. North winds around 15 miles an hour with gusts up to 25 miles an hour. Tonight, mostly clear in the evening, then becoming partly cloudy. Cooler with lows in the upper 50s. North winds 10 to 15 miles an hour with gusts up to 25 miles an hour, becoming northeast around 5 miles an hour after midnight. Wednesday, mostly cloudy. A chance of sprinkles in the afternoon. Highs in the mid-70s. North winds around 5 miles an hour. Wednesday night, partly cloudy. Lows in the upper 50s. Southwest winds around 5 miles an hour, becoming south around 5 miles an hour after midnight. Thursday, partly sunny in the morning, then mostly cloudy with a slight chance of showers in the afternoon. Highs around 80. South winds 5 to 10 miles an hour. Chance of rain 20%. Thursday night, mostly cloudy with a chance of showers.

chance of thunderstorms after midnight. Lows in the lower 60s. Chance of rain 50%. Friday, mostly cloudy in the morning, then becoming partly sunny. Highs in the lower 80s. Friday night, partly cloudy. Lows in the lower 60s. Saturday, sunny, warmer with highs in the lower 90s. Saturday night, mostly clear in the evening, then becoming partly cloudy. Lows in the lower 70s. Heat index values in the upper 90s early in the evening. Sunday, mostly sunny. Hot with highs in the upper 90s. Sunday night, partly cloudy in the evening, then becoming mostly clear. Lows in the lower 70s. Heat index values up to 100 early in the evening. Monday, sunny, hot with highs in the mid-90s. At 1 p.m., in Sioux City, the temperature was 80 and the dew point 60. The relative humidity was 50%. Wind was north at 18 miles an hour, gusting to 26. The pressure was 30.05 inches and steady. Elsewhere in northwest Iowa, Morris was mostly sunny and 75. In Sheldon, Cherokee was mostly sunny and 77. Spencer was mostly sunny and 76. Storm Lake was mostly sunny and 75. Other conditions across the northern plains, farther east in Iowa, it was partly sunny, and temperatures were between 75 and 78 degrees. In eastern Nebraska, skies ranged from sunny to mostly sunny, and temperatures were between 81 and 84 degrees. In eastern South Dakota, skies ranged from mostly sunny to partly sunny, and temperatures were between 75 and 78 degrees. And in southern Minnesota, skies ranged from mostly sunny to partly sunny, and temperatures were between 72 and 77 degrees. Once again, at 1 p.m. Sioux City had a temperature of 80. The current time is 1:29 p.m. Central Daylight Time. Operating on a frequency of 162.475 MHz, this is NOAA Weather Radio Station WXL62, broadcasting from a transmitter near Lawton, Iowa. Our program originates from the National Weather Service in Sioux Falls and serves Sioux City and the surrounding Siouxland area. This hazardous weather outlook is for northwest Iowa, west central Iowa, southwest Minnesota, northeast Nebraska, central South Dakota, east central South Dakota, south central South Dakota, and southeast South Dakota. For today and tonight, no hazardous weather is expected at this time. For Wednesday through Monday, no hazardous weather is expected at this time. Spotter activation is not expected at this time. Your National Weather Service forecast for Siouxland. This afternoon, mostly sunny. Not as warm with highs in the lower 80s. North winds around 15 miles an hour with gusts up to 25 miles an hour. Tonight, mostly clear in the evening, then becoming partly cloudy. Cooler with lows in the upper 50s. North winds 10 to 15 miles an hour with gusts up to 25 miles an hour, becoming northeast around 5 miles an hour after midnight. Wednesday, mostly cloudy. A chance of sprinkles in the afternoon. Highs in the mid-70s. North winds around 5 miles an hour. Wednesday night, partly cloudy. Lows in the upper 50s. Southwest winds around 5 miles an hour, becoming south around 5 miles an hour after midnight. Thursday, partly sunny in the morning, then mostly cloudy with a slight chance of showers in the afternoon. Highs around 80. South winds 5 to 10 miles an hour. Chance of rain 20%. Thursday night, mostly cloudy with a chance of showers. A slight chance of thunderstorms after midnight. Lows in the lower 60s. Chance of rain 50%. Friday, mostly cloudy in the morning, then becoming partly sunny. Highs in the lower 80s. Friday night, partly cloudy. Lows in the lower 60s. Saturday, sunny, warmer with highs in the lower 90s. Saturday night, mostly clear in the evening, then becoming partly cloudy. Lows in the lower 70s. Heat index values in the upper 90s early in the evening. Sunday, mostly sunny. Hot with highs in the upper 90s. Sunday night, partly

cloudy in the evening, then becoming mostly clear. Lows in the lower 70s. Heat index values up to 100 early in the evening. Monday, sunny, hot with highs in the mid-90s. At 1 p.m., in Sioux City, the temperature was 80 and the dew point 60. The relative humidity was 50%. Wind was north at 18 miles an hour, gusting to 26. The pressure was 30.05 inches and steady. Elsewhere in northwest Iowa, Morris was mostly sunny and 75. In Sheldon, Cherokee was mostly sunny and 77. Spencer was mostly sunny and 76. Storm Lake was mostly sunny and 75. Other conditions across the northern plains, farther east in Iowa, it was partly sunny, and temperatures were between 75 and 78 degrees. In eastern Nebraska, skies ranged from sunny to mostly sunny, and temperatures were between 81 and 84 degrees. In eastern South Dakota, skies ranged from mostly sunny to partly sunny, and temperatures were between 75 and 78 degrees. Temperatures were between 81 and 84 degrees. In eastern South Dakota, skies ranged from mostly sunny to partly sunny, and temperatures were between 75 and 78 degrees. And in southern Minnesota, skies ranged from mostly sunny to partly sunny, and temperatures were between 72 and 77 degrees. Once again, at 1 p.m. Sioux City had a temperature of 80. The current time is 1:33 p.m. Central Daylight Time. Operating on a frequency of 162.475 MHz, this is NOAA Weather Radio Station WXL62, broadcasting from a transmitter near Lawton, Iowa. Our program originates from the National Weather Service in Sioux Falls and serves Sioux City and the surrounding Siouxland area. This hazardous weather outlook is for northwest Iowa, west central Iowa, southwest Minnesota, northeast Nebraska, central South Dakota, east central South Dakota, south central South Dakota, and southeast South Dakota. For today and tonight, no hazardous weather is expected at this time. For Wednesday through Monday, no hazardous weather is expected at this time. Spotter activation is not expected at this time. Your National Weather Service forecast for Siouxland. This afternoon, mostly sunny. Not as warm with highs in the lower 80s. North winds around 15 miles an hour with gusts up to 25 miles an hour. Tonight, mostly clear in the evening, then becoming partly cloudy. Cooler with lows in the upper 50s. North winds 10 to 15 miles an hour with gusts up to 25 miles an hour, becoming northeast around 5 miles an hour after midnight. Wednesday, mostly cloudy. A chance of sprinkles in the afternoon. Highs in the mid-70s. North winds around 5 miles an hour. Wednesday night, partly cloudy. Lows in the upper 50s. Southwest winds around 5 miles an hour, becoming south around 5 miles an hour after midnight. Thursday, partly sunny in the morning, then mostly cloudy with a slight chance of showers in the afternoon. Highs around 80. South winds 5 to 10 miles an hour. Chance of rain 20%. Thursday night, mostly cloudy with a chance of showers. A slight chance of thunderstorms after midnight. Lows in the lower 60s. Chance of rain 50%. Friday, mostly cloudy in the morning, then becoming partly sunny. Highs in the lower 80s. Friday night, partly cloudy. Lows in the lower 60s. Saturday, sunny, warmer with highs in the lower 90s. Saturday night, mostly clear in the evening, then becoming partly cloudy. Lows in the lower 70s. Heat index values in the upper 90s early in the evening. Sunday, mostly sunny. Hot with highs in the upper 90s. Sunday night, partly cloudy in the evening, then becoming mostly clear. Lows in the lower 70s. Heat index values up to 100 early in the evening. Monday, sunny, hot with highs in the mid-90s. Your National Weather Service forecast for Siouxland. This afternoon, mostly sunny and not as warm. Near steady temperature around 80. North winds around 15 miles an hour with gusts up to 25 miles an hour.

mostly clear in the evening, then becoming partly cloudy. Cooler with lows in the upper 50s. North winds 10 to 15 miles an hour with gusts up to 25 miles an hour, becoming northeast around 5 miles an hour after midnight. Wednesday, mostly cloudy. A chance of sprinkles in the afternoon. Highs in the mid-70s. North winds around 5 miles an hour. Wednesday night, partly cloudy. Lows in the upper 50s. Southwest winds around 5 miles an hour, becoming south around 5 miles an hour after midnight. Thursday, partly sunny in the morning, then mostly cloudy with a slight chance of showers in the afternoon. Highs around 80. South winds 5 to 10 miles an hour. Chance of rain 20%. Thursday night, mostly cloudy with a chance of showers. A slight chance of thunderstorms after midnight. Lows in the lower 60s. Chance of rain 50%. Friday, mostly cloudy in the morning, then becoming partly sunny. Highs in the lower 80s. Friday night, partly cloudy in the evening, then clearing. Lows in the lower 60s. Saturday, partly sunny in the morning, then clearing. Warmer with highs in the lower 90s. Saturday night, mostly clear in the evening, then becoming partly cloudy. Lows in the lower 70s. Heat index values in the upper 90s early in the evening. Sunday, mostly sunny. Hot with highs in the upper 90s. Sunday night, partly cloudy in the evening, then becoming mostly clear. Lows around 70. Heat index values up to 100 early in the evening. Monday, sunny, hot with highs in the upper 90s. At 1 p.m., in Sioux City, the temperature was 80 and the dew point 60. The relative humidity was 50%. Wind was north at 18 miles an hour, gusting to 26. The pressure was 30.05 inches and steady. Elsewhere in northwest Iowa, Morris was mostly sunny and 75. In Sheldon, Cherokee was mostly sunny and 77. Spencer was mostly sunny and 76. Storm Lake was mostly sunny and 75. Other conditions across the northern plains, farther east in Iowa, it was partly sunny, and temperatures were between 75 and 78 degrees. In eastern Nebraska, skies ranged from sunny to mostly sunny, and temperatures were between 81 and 84 degrees. In eastern South Dakota, skies ranged from mostly sunny to partly sunny, and temperatures were between 75 and 78 degrees. And in southern Minnesota, skies ranged from mostly sunny to partly sunny, and temperatures were between 72 and 77 degrees. Once again, at 1 p.m. Sioux City had a temperature of 80. The current time is 1:39 p.m. Central Daylight Time. Operating on a frequency of 162.475 MHz, this is NOAA Weather Radio Station WXL62, broadcasting from a transmitter near Lawton, Iowa. Our program originates from the National Weather Service in Sioux Falls and serves Sioux City and the surrounding Siouxland area. This hazardous weather outlook is for northwest Iowa, west central Iowa, southwest Minnesota, northeast Nebraska, central South Dakota, east central South Dakota, south central South Dakota, and southeast South Dakota. For today and tonight, no hazardous weather is expected at this time. For Wednesday through Monday, no hazardous weather is expected at this time. Spotter activation is not expected at this time. Your National Weather Service forecast for Siouxland. This afternoon, mostly sunny and not as warm. Near steady temperature around 80. North winds around 15 miles an hour with gusts up to 25 miles an hour. Tonight, mostly clear in the evening, then becoming partly cloudy. Cooler with lows in the upper 50s. North winds 10 to 15 miles an hour with gusts up to 25 miles an hour, becoming northeast around 5 miles an hour after midnight. Wednesday, mostly cloudy. A chance of sprinkles in the afternoon. Highs in the mid-70s. North winds around 5 miles an hour. Wednesday night, partly cloudy. Lows in the upper 50s. Southwest winds around 5 miles an hour, becoming south around 5 miles an hour after midnight.

Thursday. Partly sunny in the morning, then mostly cloudy with a slight chance of showers in the afternoon. Highs around 80. South winds 5 to 10 miles an hour. Chance of rain 20%. Thursday night, mostly cloudy with a chance of showers. A slight chance of thunderstorms after midnight. Lows in the lower 60s. Chance of rain 50%. Friday, mostly cloudy in the morning, then becoming partly sunny. Highs in the lower 80s. Friday night, partly cloudy in the evening, then clearing. Lows in the lower 60s. Saturday, partly sunny in the morning, then clearing. Warmer with highs in the lower 90s. Saturday night, mostly clear in the evening, then becoming partly cloudy. Lows in the lower 70s. Heat index values in the upper 90s early in the evening. Sunday, mostly sunny. Hot with highs in the upper 90s. Sunday night, partly cloudy in the evening, then becoming mostly clear. Lows around 70. Heat index values up to 100 early in the evening. Monday, sunny, hot with highs in the upper 90s. At 1 p.m., in Sioux City, the temperature was 80 and the dew point 60. The relative humidity was 50%. Wind was north at 18 miles an hour, gusting to 26. The pressure was 30.05 inches and steady. Elsewhere in northwest Iowa, Morris was mostly sunny and 75. In Sheldon, Cherokee was mostly sunny and 77. Spencer was mostly sunny and 76. Storm Lake was mostly sunny and 75. Other conditions across the northern plains, farther east in Iowa, it was partly sunny, and temperatures were between 75 and 78 degrees. In eastern Nebraska, skies ranged from sunny to mostly sunny, and temperatures were between 81 and 84 degrees. In eastern South Dakota, skies ranged from mostly sunny to partly sunny, and temperatures were between 75 and 78 degrees. And in southern Minnesota, skies ranged from mostly sunny to partly sunny, and temperatures were between 72 and 77 degrees. Once again, at 1 p.m. Sioux City had a temperature of 80. The current time is 1:44 p.m. Central Daylight Time. Operating on a frequency of 162.475 MHz, this is NOAA Weather Radio Station WXL62, broadcasting from a transmitter near Lawton, Iowa. Our program originates from the National Weather Service in Sioux Falls and serves Sioux City and the surrounding Siouxland area. This hazardous weather outlook is for northwest Iowa, west central Iowa, southwest Minnesota, northeast Nebraska, central South Dakota, east central South Dakota, south central South Dakota, and southeast South Dakota. For today and tonight, no hazardous weather is expected at this time. For Wednesday through Monday, no hazardous weather is expected at this time. Spotter activation is not expected at this time. Your National Weather Service forecast for Siouxland. This afternoon, mostly sunny and not as warm. Near steady temperature around 80. North winds around 15 miles an hour with gusts up to 25 miles an hour. Tonight, mostly clear in the evening, then becoming partly cloudy. Cooler with lows in the upper 50s. North winds 10 to 15 miles an hour with gusts up to 25 miles an hour, becoming northeast around 5 miles an hour after midnight. Wednesday, mostly cloudy. A chance of sprinkles in the afternoon. Highs in the mid-70s. North winds around 5 miles an hour. Wednesday night, partly cloudy. Lows in the upper 50s. Southwest winds around 5 miles an hour, becoming south around 5 miles an hour after midnight. Thursday, partly sunny in the morning, then mostly cloudy with a slight chance of showers in the afternoon. Highs around 80. South winds 5 to 10 miles an hour. Chance of rain 20%. Thursday night, mostly cloudy with a chance of showers. A slight chance of thunderstorms after midnight. Lows in the lower 60s. Chance of rain 50%. Friday, mostly cloudy in the morning, then becoming partly sunny. Highs in the lower 80s. Friday night, partly cloudy in the evening, then clearing. Lows in the lower 60s.

Saturday, partly sunny in the morning, then clearing. Warmer with highs in the lower 90s. Saturday night, mostly clear in the evening, then becoming partly cloudy. Lows in the lower 70s. Heat index values in the upper 90s early in the evening. Sunday, mostly sunny. Hot with highs in the upper 90s. Sunday night, partly cloudy in the evening, then becoming mostly clear. Lows around 70. Heat index values up to 100 early in the evening. Monday, sunny, hot with highs in the upper 90s. At 1 p.m., in Sioux City, the temperature was 80 and the dew point 60. The relative humidity was 50%. Wind was north at 18 miles an hour, gusting to 26. The pressure was 30.05 inches and steady. Elsewhere in northwest Iowa, Morris was mostly sunny and 75. In Sheldon, Cherokee was mostly sunny and 77. Spencer was mostly sunny and 76. Storm Lake was mostly sunny and 75. Other conditions across the northern plains, farther east in Iowa, it was partly sunny, and temperatures were between 75 and 78 degrees. In eastern Nebraska, skies ranged from sunny to mostly sunny, and temperatures were between 81 and 84 degrees. In eastern South Dakota, skies ranged from mostly sunny to partly sunny, and temperatures were between 75 and 78 degrees. And in southern Minnesota, skies ranged from mostly sunny to partly sunny, and temperatures were between 72 and 77 degrees. Once again, at 1 p.m. Sioux City had a temperature of 80. The current time is 1:48 p.m. Central Daylight Time. Operating on a frequency of 162.475 MHz, this is NOAA Weather Radio Station WXL62, broadcasting from a transmitter near Lawton, Iowa. Our program originates from the National Weather Service in Sioux Falls and serves Sioux City and the surrounding Siouxland area. This hazardous weather outlook is for northwest Iowa, west central Iowa, southwest Minnesota, northeast Nebraska, central South Dakota, east central South Dakota, south central South Dakota, and southeast South Dakota. For today and tonight, no hazardous weather is expected at this time. For Wednesday through Monday, no hazardous weather is expected at this time. Spotter activation is not expected at this time. Your National Weather Service forecast for Siouxland. This afternoon, mostly sunny and not as warm. Near steady temperature around 80. North winds around 15 miles an hour with gusts up to 25 miles an hour. Tonight, mostly clear in the evening, then becoming partly cloudy. Cooler with lows in the upper 50s. North winds 10 to 15 miles an hour with gusts up to 25 miles an hour, becoming northeast around 5 miles an hour after midnight. Wednesday, mostly cloudy. A chance of sprinkles in the afternoon. Highs in the mid-70s. North winds around 5 miles an hour. Wednesday night, partly cloudy. Lows in the upper 50s. Southwest winds around 5 miles an hour, becoming south around 5 miles an hour after midnight. Thursday, partly sunny in the morning, then mostly cloudy with a slight chance of showers in the afternoon. Highs around 80. South winds 5 to 10 miles an hour. Chance of rain 20%. Thursday night, mostly cloudy with a chance of showers. A slight chance of thunderstorms after midnight. Lows in the lower 60s. Chance of rain 50%. Friday, mostly cloudy in the morning, then becoming partly sunny. Highs in the lower 80s. Friday night, partly cloudy in the evening, then clearing. Lows in the lower 60s. Saturday, partly sunny in the morning, then clearing. Warmer with highs in the lower 90s. Saturday night, mostly clear in the evening, then becoming partly cloudy. Lows in the lower 70s. Heat index values in the upper 90s early in the evening. Sunday, mostly sunny. Hot with highs in the upper 90s. Sunday night, partly cloudy in the evening, then becoming mostly clear. Lows around 70. Heat index values up to 100 early in the evening. Monday, sunny, hot with highs in the upper 90s.

your National Weather Service forecast for Siouxland. This afternoon, mostly sunny and not as warm. Near steady temperature around 80. North winds around 15 miles an hour with gusts up to 25 miles an hour. Tonight, mostly clear in the evening, then becoming partly cloudy. Cooler with lows in the upper 50s. North winds 10 to 15 miles an hour with gusts up to 25 miles an hour, becoming northeast around 5 miles an hour after midnight. Wednesday, mostly cloudy with a chance of sprinkles. Highs in the mid-70s. North winds around 5 miles an hour. Wednesday night, partly cloudy. Lows in the upper 50s. Southwest winds around 5 miles an hour, becoming south around 5 miles an hour after midnight. Thursday, partly sunny in the morning, then mostly cloudy with a slight chance of showers in the afternoon. Highs around 80. South winds 5 to 10 miles an hour. Chance of rain 20%. Thursday night, mostly cloudy with a chance of showers. A slight chance of thunderstorms after midnight. Lows in the lower 60s. Chance of rain 50%. Friday, mostly cloudy in the morning, then becoming partly sunny. Highs in the lower 80s. Friday night, partly cloudy in the evening, then clearing. Lows in the lower 60s. Saturday, partly sunny in the morning, then clearing. Warmer with highs in the lower 90s. Saturday night, mostly clear in the evening, then becoming partly cloudy. Lows in the lower 70s. Heat index values in the upper 90s early in the evening. Sunday, mostly sunny. Hot with highs in the upper 90s. Sunday night, partly cloudy in the evening, then becoming mostly clear. Lows around 70. Heat index values up to 100 early in the evening. Monday, sunny, hot with highs in the upper 90s. At 1 p.m., in Sioux City, the temperature was 80 and the dew point 60. The relative humidity was 50%. Wind was north at 18 miles an hour, gusting to 26. The pressure was 30.05 inches and steady. Elsewhere in northwest Iowa, Morris was mostly sunny and 75. In Sheldon, Cherokee was mostly sunny and 77. Spencer was mostly sunny and 76. Storm Lake was mostly sunny and 75. Other conditions across the northern plains, farther east in Iowa, it was partly sunny, and temperatures were between 75 and 78 degrees. In eastern Nebraska, skies ranged from sunny to mostly sunny, and temperatures were between 81 and 84 degrees. In eastern South Dakota, skies ranged from mostly sunny to partly sunny, and temperatures were between 75 and 78 degrees. And in southern Minnesota, skies ranged from mostly sunny to partly sunny, and temperatures were between 72 and 77 degrees. Once again, at 1 p.m. Sioux City had a temperature of 80. The current time is 1:55 p.m. Central Daylight Time. Operating on a frequency of 162.475 MHz, this is NOAA Weather Radio Station WXL62, broadcasting from a transmitter near Lawton, Iowa. Our program originates from the National Weather Service in Sioux Falls and serves Sioux City and the surrounding Siouxland area. This hazardous weather outlook is for northwest Iowa, west central Iowa, southwest Minnesota, northeast Nebraska, central South Dakota, east central South Dakota, south central South Dakota, and southeast South Dakota. For today and tonight, no hazardous weather is expected at this time. For Wednesday through Monday, no hazardous weather is expected at this time. Spotter activation is not expected at this time. Your National Weather Service forecast for Siouxland. This afternoon, mostly sunny and not as warm. Near steady temperature around 80. North winds around 15 miles an hour with gusts up to 25 miles an hour. Tonight, mostly clear in the evening, then becoming partly cloudy. Cooler with lows in the upper 50s. North winds 10 to 15 miles an hour with gusts up to 25 miles an hour, becoming northeast around 5 miles an hour after midnight. Wednesday, mostly cloudy with a chance of sprinkles. Highs in the mid-70s. North winds around
around 5 miles an hour. Wednesday night, partly cloudy. Lows in the upper 60s. Southwest winds around 5 miles an hour, becoming south around 5 miles an hour after midnight. Thursday, partly sunny in the morning, then mostly cloudy with a slight chance of showers in the afternoon. Highs around 80. South winds 5 to 10 miles an hour. Chance of rain 20%. Thursday night, mostly cloudy with a chance of showers. A slight chance of thunderstorms after midnight. Lows in the lower 60s. Chance of rain 50%. Friday, mostly cloudy in the morning, then becoming partly sunny. Highs in the lower 80s. Friday night, partly cloudy in the evening, then clearing. Lows in the lower 60s. Saturday, partly sunny in the morning, then clearing. Warmer with highs in the lower 90s. Saturday night, mostly clear in the evening, then becoming partly cloudy. Lows in the lower 70s. Heat index values in the upper 90s early in the evening. Sunday, mostly sunny. Hot with highs in the upper 90s. Sunday night, partly cloudy in the evening, then becoming mostly clear. Lows around 70. Heat index values up to 100 early in the evening. Monday, sunny. Hot with highs in the upper 90s. 1 p.m. in Sicily, the temperature was 8 and 10.60. The relative humidity was 60%. Wind was north of 18 miles an hour, gusts into 26. The pressure was 30.05 hectares in the day. Elsewhere in northwest Iowa, Mars was mostly sunny and 75. In Kelvin, Cherokee was mostly sunny and 77. Spencer was mostly sunny and 76. Storm Lake was mostly sunny and 75. Other conditions across the northern plains, farther east in Iowa, it was partly sunny, and temperatures were between 75 and 78 degrees. In eastern Nebraska, skies ranged from sunny to mostly sunny, and temperatures were between 81 and 84 degrees. In eastern South Dakota, skies ranged from mostly sunny to partly sunny, and temperatures were between 75 and 78 degrees. And in southern Minnesota, skies ranged from mostly sunny to partly sunny, and temperatures were between 72 and 77 degrees. Once again, at 1 p.m. Sioux City had a temperature of 80. The current time is 1:59 p.m. Central Daylight Time. Operating on a frequency of 162.475 MHz, this is NOAA Weather Radio Station WXL62, broadcasting from a transmitter near London, Iowa. Our program originates from the National Weather Service in Sioux Falls and serves Sioux City and the surrounding Siouxland area. This hazardous weather outlook is for northwest Iowa, west central Iowa, southwest Minnesota, northeast Nebraska, central South Dakota, east central South Dakota, south central South Dakota, and southeast South Dakota. For today and tonight, no hazardous weather is expected at this time. For Wednesday through Monday, no hazardous weather is expected at this time. Spotter activation is not expected at this time. Your National Weather Service forecast for Siouxland. This afternoon, mostly sunny and not as warm. Near steady temperature around 80. North winds around 15 miles an hour with gusts up to 25 miles an hour. Tonight, mostly clear in the evening, then becoming partly cloudy. Cooler with lows in the upper 50s. North winds 10 to 15 miles an hour with gusts up to 25 miles an hour, becoming northeast around 5 miles an hour after midnight. Wednesday, mostly cloudy with a chance of sprinkles. Highs in the mid-70s. North winds around 5 miles an hour. Wednesday night, partly cloudy. Lows in the upper 50s. Southwest winds around 5 miles an hour, becoming south around 5 miles an hour after midnight. Thursday, partly sunny in the morning, then mostly cloudy with a slight chance of showers in the afternoon. Highs around 80. South winds 5 to 10 miles an hour. Chance of rain 20%. Thursday night, mostly cloudy with a chance of showers. A slight chance of thunderstorms after midnight. Lows in the lower 60s. Chance of rain 50%.

Friday, mostly cloudy in the morning, then becoming partly sunny. Highs in the lower 80s. Friday night, partly cloudy in the evening, then clearing. Lows in the lower 60s. Saturday, partly sunny in the morning, then clearing. Warmer with highs in the lower 90s. Saturday night, mostly clear in the evening, then becoming partly cloudy. Lows in the lower 70s. Heat index values in the upper 90s early in the evening. Sunday, mostly sunny. Hot with highs in the upper 90s. Sunday night, partly cloudy in the evening, then becoming mostly clear. Lows around 70. Heat index values up to 100 early in the evening. Monday, sunny, hot with highs in the upper 90s. At 2 p.m., in Sioux City, the temperature was 82 and the dew point 60. The relative humidity was 47%. Wind was northwest at 15 miles an hour, gusting to 26. The pressure was 30.05 inches and steady. Elsewhere in northwest Iowa, Morris was mostly sunny and 75. In Sheldon, Cherokee was mostly sunny and 79. Spencer was mostly sunny and 77. Storm Lake was sunny and 75. Other conditions across the northern plains, farther east in Iowa, temperatures were between 77 and 78 degrees. It was mostly sunny at Cedar Rapids and Waterloo. At Des Moines, it was cloudy. In eastern Nebraska, it was mostly sunny, and temperatures were between 82 and 84 degrees. In eastern South Dakota, temperatures were between 76 and 79 degrees. At Yankton, it was sunny. At Mitchell, it was mostly sunny. At Sioux Falls, it was partly sunny. And in southern Minnesota, skies ranged from mostly sunny to partly sunny, and temperatures were between 73 and 78 degrees. Once again, at 2 p.m. Sioux City had a temperature of 82. The current time is 2:04 p.m. Central Daylight Time. Operating on a frequency of 162.475 MHz, this is NOAA Weather Radio Station WXL62, broadcasting from a transmitter near Lawton, Iowa. Our program originates from the National Weather Service in Sioux Falls and serves Sioux City and the surrounding Siouxland area. This hazardous weather outlook is for northwest Iowa, west-central Iowa, southwest Minnesota, northeast Nebraska, central South Dakota, east-central South Dakota, south-central South Dakota, and southeast South Dakota. For today and tonight, no hazardous weather is expected at this time. For Wednesday through Monday, no hazardous weather is expected at this time. Spotter activation is not expected at this time. Your National Weather Service forecast for Siouxland. This afternoon, mostly sunny and not as warm. Near steady temperature around 80. North winds around 15 miles an hour with gusts up to 25 miles an hour. Tonight, mostly clear in the evening, then becoming partly cloudy. Cooler with lows in the upper 50s. North winds 10 to 15 miles an hour with gusts up to 25 miles an hour, becoming northeast around 5 miles an hour after midnight. Wednesday, mostly cloudy with a chance of sprinkles. Highs in the mid-70s. North winds around 5 miles an hour. Wednesday night, partly cloudy. Lows in the upper 50s. Southwest winds around 5 miles an hour, becoming south around 5 miles an hour after midnight. Thursday, partly sunny in the morning, then mostly cloudy with a slight chance of showers in the afternoon. Highs around 80. South winds 5 to 10 miles an hour. Chance of rain 20%. Thursday night, mostly cloudy with a chance of showers. A slight chance of thunderstorms after midnight. Lows in the lower 60s. Chance of rain 50%. Friday, mostly cloudy in the morning, then becoming partly sunny. Highs in the lower 80s. Friday night, partly cloudy in the evening, then clearing. Lows in the lower 60s. Saturday, partly sunny in the morning, then clearing. Warmer with highs in the lower 90s. Saturday night, mostly clear in the evening, then becoming partly cloudy. Lows in the lower 70s. Heat index values in the upper 90s early in the evening.
10%. Wind was northwest at 15 miles an hour.

for Wednesday through Monday. No hazardous weather is expected at this time. Further activation is not expected at this time. Your National Weather Service forecast for Sioux Lance. This afternoon, mostly sunny and not as warm. Near steady temperature around 80. North winds around 15 miles an hour with gusts up to 25 miles an hour. Tonight, mostly clear in the evening, then becoming partly cloudy. Cooler with lows in the upper 50s. North winds 10 to 15 miles an hour with gusts up to 25 miles an hour, becoming northeast around 5 miles an hour after midnight. Wednesday, mostly cloudy with a chance of sprinkles. Highs in the mid-70s. North winds around 5 miles an hour. Wednesday night, partly cloudy. Lows in the upper 50s. Southwest winds around 5 miles an hour, becoming south around 5 miles an hour after midnight. Thursday, partly sunny in the morning, then mostly cloudy with a slight chance of showers in the afternoon. Highs around 80. South winds 5 to 10 miles an hour. Chance of rain 20%. Thursday night, mostly cloudy with a chance of showers. A slight chance of thunderstorms after midnight. Lows in the lower 60s. Chance of rain 50%. Friday, mostly cloudy in the morning, then becoming partly sunny. Highs in the lower 80s. Friday night, partly cloudy in the evening, then clearing. Lows in the lower 60s. Saturday, partly sunny in the morning, then clearing. Warmer with highs in the lower 90s. Saturday night, mostly clear in the evening, then becoming partly cloudy. Lows in the lower 70s. Heat index values in the upper 90s early in the evening. Sunday, mostly sunny. Hot with highs in the upper 90s. Sunday night, partly cloudy in the evening, then becoming mostly clear. Lows around 70. Heat index values up to 100 early in the evening. Monday, sunny, hot with highs in the upper 90s. At 2 p.m., in Sioux City, the temperature was 82 and the dew point 60. The relative humidity was 47%.

wind was northwest at 15 miles an hour, gusting to 26. The pressure was 30.05 inches and steady. Elsewhere in northwest Iowa, Morris was mostly sunny and 75. In Sheldon, Cherokee was mostly sunny and 79. Spencer was mostly sunny and 77. Storm Lake was sunny and 75. Other conditions across the northern plains, farther east in Iowa, temperatures were between 77 and 78 degrees. It was mostly sunny at Cedar Rapids and Waterloo. At Des Moines, it was cloudy. In eastern Nebraska, skies ranged from sunny to mostly sunny, and temperatures were between 82 and 84 degrees. In eastern South Dakota, temperatures were between 76 and 79 degrees. At Yankton, it was sunny. At Mitchell, it was mostly sunny. At Sioux Falls, it was partly sunny. And in southern Minnesota, skies ranged from mostly sunny to partly sunny, and temperatures were between 73 and 78 degrees. Once again, at 2 p.m. Sioux City had a temperature of 82. The current time is 2:13 p.m. Central Daylight Time. Operating on a frequency of 162.475 MHz, this is NOAA Weather Radio Station WXL62, broadcasting from a transmitter near Lawton, Iowa. Our program originates from the National Weather Service in Sioux Falls and serves Sioux City and the surrounding Siouxland area. This hazardous weather outlook is from northwest Iowa, west central Iowa, southwest Minnesota, northeast Nebraska, central South Dakota, east central South Dakota, south central South Dakota, and southeast South Dakota. For today and tonight, no hazardous weather is expected at this time. For Wednesday through Monday, no hazardous weather is expected at this time. Spotter activation is not expected at this time. Your National Weather Service forecast for Siouxland. This afternoon, mostly sunny and not as warm. Near steady temperature around 80. North winds around 15 miles an hour with gusts up to 25 miles an hour. Tonight, mostly clear in the evening, then becoming partly cloudy. Cooler with lows in the upper 50s. North winds 10 to 15 miles an hour with gusts up to 25 miles an hour, becoming northeast around 5 miles an hour after midnight. Wednesday, mostly cloudy with a chance of sprinkles. Highs in the mid-70s. North winds around 5 miles an hour. Wednesday night, partly cloudy. Lows in the upper 50s. Southwest winds around 5 miles an hour, becoming south around 5 miles an hour after midnight. Thursday, partly sunny in the morning, then mostly cloudy with a slight chance of showers in the afternoon. Highs around 80. South winds 5 to 10 miles an hour. Chance of rain 20%. Thursday night, mostly cloudy with a chance of showers. A slight chance of thunderstorms after midnight. Lows in the lower 60s. Chance of rain 50%. Friday, mostly cloudy in the morning, then becoming partly sunny. Highs in the lower 80s. Friday night, partly cloudy in the evening, then clearing. Lows in the lower 60s. Saturday, partly sunny in the morning, then clearing. Warmer with highs in the lower 90s. Saturday night, mostly clear in the evening, then becoming partly cloudy. Lows in the lower 70s. Heat index values in the upper 90s early in the evening. Sunday, mostly sunny. Hot with highs in the upper 90s. Sunday night, partly cloudy in the evening, then becoming mostly clear. Lows around 70. Heat index values up to 100 early in the evening. Monday, sunny, hot with highs in the upper 90s. At 2 p.m., in Sioux City, the temperature was 82 and the dew point 60. The relative humidity was 47%. Wind was northwest at 15 miles an hour, gusting to 26. The pressure was 30.05 inches and steady. Elsewhere in northwest Iowa, Morris was mostly sunny and 75. In Sheldon, Cherokee was mostly sunny and 79. Spencer was mostly sunny and 77. Storm Lake was sunny and 75. Other conditions across the northern plains, farther east in Iowa.

temperatures were between 77 and 78 degrees. It was mostly sunny at Cedar Rapids and Waterloo. At Des Moines, it was cloudy. In eastern Nebraska, skies ranged from sunny to mostly sunny, and temperatures were between 82 and 84 degrees. In eastern South Dakota, temperatures were between 76 and 79 degrees. At Yankton, it was sunny. At Mitchell, it was mostly sunny. At Sioux Falls, it was partly sunny. And in southern Minnesota, skies ranged from mostly sunny to partly sunny, and temperatures were between 73 and 78 degrees. Once again, at 2 p.m. Sioux City had a temperature of 82. The current time is 2:17 p.m. Central Daylight Time. Operating on a frequency of 162.475 MHz, this is NOAA Weather Radio Station WXL62, broadcasting from a transmitter near Lawton, Iowa. Our program originates from the National Weather Service in Sioux Falls and serves Sioux City and the surrounding Siouxland area. This hazardous weather outlook is from northwest Iowa, west central Iowa, southwest Minnesota, northeast Nebraska, central South Dakota, east central South Dakota, south central South Dakota, and southeast South Dakota. For today and tonight, no hazardous weather is expected at this time. For Wednesday through Monday, no hazardous weather is expected at this time. Spotter activation is not expected at this time. Your National Weather Service forecast for Siouxland. This afternoon, mostly sunny and not as warm. Near steady temperature around 80. North winds around 15 miles an hour with gusts up to 25 miles an hour. Tonight, mostly clear in the evening, then becoming partly cloudy. Cooler with lows in the upper 50s. North winds 10 to 15 miles an hour with gusts up to 25 miles an hour, becoming northeast around 5 miles an hour after midnight. Wednesday, mostly cloudy with a chance of sprinkles. Highs in the mid-70s. North winds around 5 miles an hour. Wednesday night, partly cloudy. Lows in the upper 50s. Southwest winds around 5 miles an hour, becoming south around 5 miles an hour after midnight. Thursday, partly sunny in the morning, then mostly cloudy with a slight chance of showers in the afternoon. Highs around 80. South winds 5 to 10 miles an hour. Chance of rain 20%. Thursday night, mostly cloudy with a chance of showers. A slight chance of thunderstorms after midnight. Lows in the lower 60s. Chance of rain 50%. Friday, mostly cloudy in the morning, then becoming partly sunny. Highs in the lower 80s. Friday night, partly cloudy in the evening, then clearing. Lows in the lower 60s. Saturday, partly sunny in the morning, then clearing. Warmer with highs in the lower 90s. Saturday night, mostly clear in the evening, then becoming partly cloudy. Lows in the lower 70s. Heat index values in the upper 90s early in the evening. Sunday, mostly sunny. Hot with highs in the upper 90s. Sunday night, partly cloudy in the evening, then becoming mostly clear. Lows around 70. Heat index values up to 100 early in the evening. Monday, sunny, hot with highs in the upper 90s. At 2 p.m., in Sioux City, the temperature was 82 and the dew point 60. The relative humidity was 47%. Wind was northwest at 15 miles an hour, gusting to 26. The pressure was 30.05 inches and steady. Elsewhere in northwest Iowa, Mars was mostly sunny and 75. In Sheldon, Cherokee was mostly sunny and 79. Spencer was mostly sunny and 77. Storm Lake was sunny and 75. Other conditions across the northern plains, farther east in Iowa, temperatures were between 77 and 78 degrees. It was mostly sunny at Cedar Rapids and Waterloo. At Des Moines, it was cloudy. In eastern Nebraska, skies ranged from sunny to mostly sunny, and temperatures were between 82 and 84 degrees. In eastern South Dakota, temperatures were between 76 and 79 degrees. At Yankton, it was sunny. At Mitchell, it was mostly sunny.

Nebraska, Central South Dakota, East Central South Dakota, South Central South Dakota, and Southeast South Dakota. For today and tonight, no hazardous weather is expected at this time. For Wednesday through Monday, no hazardous weather is expected at this time. Spotter activation is not expected at this time. Your National Weather Service forecast for Siouxland. This afternoon, mostly sunny and not as warm. Near steady temperature around 80. North winds around 15 miles an hour with gusts up to 25 miles an hour. Tonight, mostly clear in the evening, then becoming partly cloudy. Cooler with lows in the upper 50s. North winds 10 to 15 miles an hour with gusts up to 25 miles an hour, becoming northeast around 5 miles an hour after midnight. Wednesday, mostly cloudy with a chance of sprinkles. Highs in the mid

thunderstorms, winds 5 to 10 miles an hour. Chance of rain 20%. Thursday night, mostly cloudy with a chance of showers. A slight chance of thunderstorms after midnight. Lows in the lower 60s. Chance of rain 50%. Friday, mostly cloudy in the morning, then becoming partly sunny. Highs in the lower 80s. Friday night, partly cloudy in the evening, then clearing. Lows in the lower 60s. Saturday, partly sunny in the morning, then clearing. Warmer with highs in the lower 90s. Saturday night, mostly clear in the evening, then becoming partly cloudy. Lows in the lower 70s. Heat index values in the upper 90s early in the evening. Sunday, mostly sunny. Hot with highs in the upper 90s. Sunday night, partly cloudy in the evening, then becoming mostly clear. Lows around 70. Heat index values up to 100 early in the evening. Monday, sunny, hot with highs in the upper 90s. At 2 p.m., in Sioux City, the temperature was 82 and the dew point 60. The relative humidity was 47%. Wind was northwest at 15 miles an hour, gusting to 26. The pressure was 30.05 inches and steady. Elsewhere in northwest Iowa, Morris was mostly sunny and 75. In Sheldon, Cherokee was mostly sunny and 79. Spencer was mostly sunny and 77. Storm Lake was sunny and 75. Other conditions across the northern plains, farther east in Iowa, temperatures were between 77 and 78 degrees. It was mostly sunny at Cedar Rapids and Waterloo. At Des Moines, it was cloudy. In eastern Nebraska, skies ranged from sunny to mostly sunny, and temperatures were between 82 and 84 degrees. In eastern South Dakota, temperatures were between 76 and 79 degrees. At Yankton, it was sunny. At Mitchell, it was mostly sunny. At Sioux Falls, it was partly sunny. And in southern Minnesota, skies ranged from mostly sunny to partly sunny, and temperatures were between 73 and 78 degrees. Once again, at 2 p.m. Sioux City had a temperature of 82. The current time is 2:35 p.m. Central Daylight Time. Operating on a frequency of 162.475 MHz, this is NOAA Weather Radio Station WXL62, broadcasting from a transmitter near Lawton, Iowa. Our program originates from the National Weather Service in Sioux Falls and serves Sioux City and the surrounding Siouxland area. This hazardous weather outlook is for northwest Iowa, west central Iowa, southwest Minnesota, northeast Nebraska, central South Dakota, east central South Dakota, south central South Dakota, and southeast South Dakota. For today and tonight, no hazardous weather is expected at this time. For Wednesday through Monday, no hazardous weather is expected at this time. Spotter activation is not expected at this time. Your National Weather Service forecast for Siouxland. Tonight, mostly clear this evening, then becoming partly cloudy. Cooler with lows in the upper 50s. North winds 10 to 15 miles an hour, becoming northeast around 5 miles an hour after midnight. Wednesday, mostly cloudy with a chance of sprinkles. Highs in the mid-70s. North winds around 5 miles an hour. Wednesday night, partly cloudy. Lows in the upper 50s. Southwest winds around 5 miles an hour, becoming south around 5 miles an hour after midnight. Thursday, partly sunny in the morning, then mostly cloudy with a slight chance of showers in the afternoon. Highs around 80. South winds 5 to 10 miles an hour. Chance of rain 20%. Thursday night.

mostly cloudy with a chance of showers. A slight chance of thunderstorms after midnight. Lows in the lower 60s. Southeast winds 5 to 10 miles an hour. Chance of rain 50%. Friday, mostly cloudy in the morning, then becoming partly sunny. Highs in the lower 80s. Friday night, partly cloudy in the evening, then clearing. Lows in the lower 60s. Saturday, partly sunny in the morning, then clearing. Warmer with highs in the lower 90s. Saturday night, mostly clear in the evening, then becoming partly cloudy. Lows in the lower 70s. Heat index values in the upper 90s early in the evening. Sunday, mostly sunny. Hot with highs in the upper 90s. Sunday night, partly cloudy in the evening, then becoming mostly clear. Lows around 70. Heat index values up to 100 early in the evening. Monday, sunny, hot with highs in the upper 90s. Monday night, mostly clear. Lows in the upper 60s. Heat index values in the upper 90s early in the evening. Tuesday, mostly sunny. Highs in the lower 90s. At 2 p.m., in Sioux City, the temperature was 82 and the dew point 60. The relative humidity was 47%. Wind was northwest at 15 miles an hour, gusting to 26. The pressure was 30.05 inches and steady. Elsewhere in northwest Iowa, Morris was mostly sunny and 75. In Sheldon, Cherokee was mostly sunny and 79. Spencer was mostly sunny and 77. Storm Lake was sunny and 75. Other conditions across the northern plains, farther east in Iowa, temperatures were between 77 and 78 degrees. It was mostly sunny at Cedar Rapids and Waterloo. At Des Moines, it was cloudy. In eastern Nebraska, skies ranged from sunny to mostly sunny, and temperatures were between 82 and 84 degrees. In eastern South Dakota, temperatures were between 76 and 79 degrees. At Yankton, it was sunny. At Mitchell, it was mostly sunny. At Sioux Falls, it was partly sunny. And in southern Minnesota, skies ranged from mostly sunny to partly sunny, and temperatures were between 73 and 78 degrees. Once again, at 2 p.m. Sioux City had a temperature of 82. The current time is 2:40 p.m. Central Daylight Time. Operating on a frequency of 162.475 MHz, this is NOAA Weather Radio Station WXL62, broadcasting from a transmitter near Lawton, Iowa. Our program originates from the National Weather Service in Sioux Falls and serves Sioux City and the surrounding Siouxland area. This hazardous weather outlook is for northwest Iowa, west central Iowa, southwest Minnesota, northeast Nebraska, central South Dakota, east central South Dakota, south central South Dakota, and southeast South Dakota. For today and tonight, no hazardous weather is expected at this time. For Wednesday through Monday, no hazardous weather is expected at this time. Spotter activation is not expected at this time. Your National Weather Service forecast for Siouxland. Tonight, mostly clear this evening, then becoming partly cloudy. Cooler with lows in the upper 50s. North winds 10 to 15 miles an hour, becoming northeast around 5 miles an hour after midnight. Wednesday, mostly cloudy with a chance of sprinkles. Highs in the mid-70s. North winds around 5 miles an hour. Wednesday night, partly cloudy. Lows in the upper 50s. Southwest winds around 5 miles an hour, becoming south around 5 miles an hour after midnight. Thursday, partly sunny in the morning, then mostly cloudy with a slight chance of showers in the afternoon. Highs around 80. South winds 5 to 10 miles an hour. Chance of rain 20%. Thursday night, mostly cloudy with a chance of showers. A slight chance of thunderstorms after midnight. Lows in the lower 60s. Southeast winds 5 to 10 miles an hour. Chance of rain 50%. Friday, mostly cloudy in the morning, then becoming partly sunny. Highs in the lower 80s. Friday night, partly cloudy in the evening, then clearing. Lows in the lower 70s.
60s. Saturday, partly sunny in the morning, then clearing. Warmer with highs in the lower 90s. Saturday night, mostly clear in the evening, then becoming partly cloudy. Lows in the lower 70s. Heat index values in the upper 90s early in the evening. Sunday, mostly sunny. Hot with highs in the upper 90s. Sunday night, partly cloudy in the evening, then becoming mostly clear. Lows around 70. Heat index values up to 100 early in the evening. Monday, sunny, hot with highs in the upper 90s. Monday night, mostly clear. Lows in the upper 60s. Heat index values in the upper 90s early in the evening. Tuesday, mostly sunny. Highs in the lower 90s. At 2 p.m., in Sioux City, the temperature was 82 and the dew point 60. The relative humidity was 47%. Wind was northwest at 15 miles an hour, gusting to 26. The pressure was 30.05 inches and steady. Elsewhere in northwest Iowa, Morris was mostly sunny and 75. In Sheldon, Cherokee was mostly sunny and 79. Spencer was mostly sunny and 77. Storm Lake was sunny and 75. Other conditions across the northern plains, farther east in Iowa, temperatures were between 77 and 78 degrees. It was mostly sunny at Cedar Rapids and Waterloo. At Des Moines, it was cloudy. In eastern Nebraska, skies ranged from sunny to mostly sunny, and temperatures were between 82 and 84 degrees. In eastern South Dakota, temperatures were between 76 and 79 degrees. At Yankton, it was sunny. At Mitchell, it was mostly sunny. At Sioux Falls, it was partly sunny. And in southern Minnesota, skies ranged from mostly sunny to partly sunny, and temperatures were between 73 and 78 degrees. Once again, at 2 p.m. Sioux City had a temperature of 82. The current time is 2:44 p.m. Central Daylight Time. Operating on a frequency of 162.475 MHz, this is NOAA Weather Radio Station WXL62, broadcasting from a transmitter near Lawton, Iowa. Our program originates from the National Weather Service in Sioux Falls and serves Sioux City and the surrounding Siouxland area. This hazardous weather outlook is for northwest Iowa, west central Iowa, southwest Minnesota, northeast Nebraska, central South Dakota, east central South Dakota, south central South Dakota, and southeast South Dakota. For today and tonight, no hazardous weather is expected at this time. For Wednesday through Monday, no hazardous weather is expected at this time. Spotter activation is not expected at this time. Your National Weather Service forecast for Siouxland. Tonight, mostly clear this evening, then becoming partly cloudy. Cooler with lows in the upper 50s. North winds 10 to 15 miles an hour, becoming northeast around 5 miles an hour after midnight. Wednesday, mostly cloudy with a chance of sprinkles. Highs in the mid-70s. North winds around 5 miles an hour. Wednesday night, partly cloudy. Lows in the upper 50s. Southwest winds around 5 miles an hour, becoming south around 5 miles an hour after midnight. Thursday, partly sunny in the morning, then mostly cloudy with a slight chance of showers in the afternoon. Highs around 80. South winds 5 to 10 miles an hour. Chance of rain 20%. Thursday night, mostly cloudy with a chance of showers. A slight chance of thunderstorms after midnight. Lows in the lower 60s. Southeast winds 5 to 10 miles an hour. Chance of rain 50%. Friday, mostly cloudy in the morning, then becoming partly sunny. Highs in the lower 80s. Friday night, partly cloudy in the evening, then clearing. Lows in the lower 60s. Saturday, partly sunny in the morning, then clearing. Warmer with highs in the lower 90s. Saturday night, mostly clear in the evening, then becoming partly cloudy. Lows in the lower 70s. Heat index values in the upper 90s early in the evening. Sunday, mostly sunny. Hot with highs in the upper 90s. Sunday night, partly cloudy.

evening, then becoming mostly clear. Lows around 70. Heat index values up to 100 early in the evening. Monday, sunny, hot with highs in the upper 90s. Monday night, mostly clear. Lows in the upper 60s. Heat index values in the upper 90s early in the evening. Tuesday, mostly sunny. Highs in the lower 90s. At 2 p.m., in Sioux City, the temperature was 82 and the dew point 60. The relative humidity was 47%. Wind was northwest at 15 miles an hour, gusting to 26. The pressure was 30.05 inches and steady. Elsewhere in northwest Iowa, Morris was mostly sunny and 75. In Sheldon, Cherokee was mostly sunny and 79. Spencer was mostly sunny and 77. Storm Lake was sunny and 75. Other conditions across the northern plains, farther east in Iowa, temperatures were between 77 and 78 degrees. It was mostly sunny at Cedar Rapids and Waterloo. At Des Moines, it was cloudy. In eastern Nebraska, skies ranged from sunny to mostly sunny, and temperatures were between 82 and 84 degrees. In eastern South Dakota, temperatures were between 76 and 79 degrees. At Yankton, it was sunny. At Mitchell, it was mostly sunny. At Sioux Falls, it was partly sunny. And in southern Minnesota, skies ranged from mostly sunny to partly sunny, and temperatures were between 73 and 78 degrees. Once again, at 2 p.m. Sioux City had a temperature of 82. The current time is 2:49 p.m. Central Daylight Time. Operating on a frequency of 162.475 MHz, this is NOAA Weather Radio Station WXL62, broadcasting from a transmitter near Lawton, Iowa. Our program originates from the National Weather Service in Sioux Falls and serves Sioux City and the surrounding Siouxland area. This hazardous weather outlook is for northwest Iowa, west central Iowa, southwest Minnesota, northeast Nebraska, central South Dakota, east central South Dakota, south central South Dakota, and southeast South Dakota. For today and tonight, no hazardous weather is expected at this time. For Wednesday through Monday, no hazardous weather is expected at this time. Spotter activation is not expected at this time. Your National Weather Service forecast for Siouxland. Tonight, mostly clear this evening, then becoming partly cloudy. Cooler with lows in the upper 50s. North winds 10 to 15 miles an hour, becoming northeast around 5 miles an hour after midnight. Wednesday, mostly cloudy with a chance of sprinkles. Highs in the mid-70s. North winds around 5 miles an hour. Wednesday night, partly cloudy. Lows in the upper 50s. Southwest winds around 5 miles an hour, becoming south around 5 miles an hour after midnight. Thursday, partly sunny in the morning, then mostly cloudy with a slight chance of showers in the afternoon. Highs around 80. South winds 5 to 10 miles an hour. Chance of rain 20%. Thursday night, mostly cloudy with a chance of showers. A slight chance of thunderstorms after midnight. Lows in the lower 60s. Southeast winds 5 to 10 miles an hour. Chance of rain 50%. Friday, mostly cloudy in the morning, then becoming partly sunny. Highs in the lower 80s. Friday night, partly cloudy in the evening, then clearing. Lows in the lower 60s. Saturday, partly sunny in the morning, then clearing. Warmer with highs in the lower 90s. Saturday night, mostly clear in the evening, then becoming partly cloudy. Lows in the lower 70s. Heat index values in the upper 90s early in the evening. Sunday, mostly sunny. Hot with highs in the upper 90s. Sunday night, partly cloudy in the evening, then becoming mostly clear. Lows around 70. Heat index values up to 100 early in the evening. Monday, sunny, hot with highs in the upper 90s. Monday night, mostly clear. Lows in the upper 60s. Heat index values in the upper 90s early in the evening. Tuesday, mostly sunny. Highs in the lower 90s.
At 2 p.m., in Sioux City, the temperature was 82 and the dew point 60. The relative humidity was 47%. Wind was northwest at 15 miles an hour, gusting to 26. The pressure was 30.05 inches and steady. Elsewhere in northwest Iowa, Morris was mostly sunny and 75. In Sheldon, Cherokee was mostly sunny and 79. Spencer was mostly sunny and 77. Storm Lake was sunny and 75. Other conditions across the northern plains, farther east in Iowa, temperatures were between 77 and 78 degrees. It was mostly sunny at Cedar Rapids and Waterloo. At Des Moines, it was cloudy. In eastern Nebraska, skies ranged from sunny to mostly sunny, and temperatures were between 82 and 84 degrees. In eastern South Dakota, temperatures were between 76 and 79 degrees. At Yankton, it was sunny. At Mitchell, it was mostly sunny. At Sioux Falls, it was partly sunny. And in southern Minnesota, skies ranged from mostly sunny to partly sunny, and temperatures were between 73 and 78 degrees. Once again, at 2 p.m. Sioux City had a temperature of 82. The current time is 2:53 p.m. Central Daylight Time. Operating on a frequency of 162.475 MHz, this is NOAA Weather Radio Station WXL62, broadcasting from a transmitter near Lawton, Iowa. Our program originates from the National Weather Service in Sioux Falls and serves Sioux City and the surrounding Siouxland area. This hazardous weather outlook is for northwest Iowa, west central Iowa, southwest Minnesota, northeast Nebraska, central South Dakota, east central South Dakota, south central South Dakota, and southeast South Dakota. For today and tonight, no hazardous weather is expected at this time. For Wednesday through Monday, no hazardous weather is expected at this time. Spotter activation is not expected at this time. Your National Weather Service forecast for Siouxland. Tonight, mostly clear this evening, then becoming partly cloudy. Cooler with lows in the upper 50s. North winds 10 to 15 miles an hour, becoming northeast around 5 miles an hour after midnight. Wednesday, mostly cloudy with a chance of sprinkles. Highs in the mid-70s. North winds around 5 miles an hour. Wednesday night, partly cloudy. Lows in the upper 50s. Southwest winds around 5 miles an hour, becoming south around 5 miles an hour after midnight. Thursday, partly sunny in the morning, then mostly cloudy with a slight chance of showers in the afternoon. Highs around 80. South winds 5 to 10 miles an hour. Chance of rain 20%. Thursday night, mostly cloudy with a chance of showers. A slight chance of thunderstorms after midnight. Lows in the lower 60s. Southeast winds 5 to 10 miles an hour. Chance of rain 50%. Friday, mostly cloudy in the morning, then becoming partly sunny. Highs in the lower 80s. Friday night, partly cloudy in the evening, then clearing. Lows in the lower 60s. Saturday, partly sunny in the morning, then clearing. Warmer with highs in the lower 90s. Saturday night, mostly clear in the evening, then becoming partly cloudy. Lows in the lower 70s. Heat index values in the upper 90s early in the evening. Sunday, mostly sunny. Hot with highs in the upper 90s. Sunday night, partly cloudy in the evening, then becoming mostly clear. Lows around 70. Heat index values up to 100 early in the evening. Monday, sunny, hot with highs in the upper 90s. Monday night, mostly clear. Lows in the upper 60s. Heat index values in the upper 90s early in the evening. Tuesday, mostly sunny. Highs in the lower 90s. At 2 p.m., in Sioux City, the temperature was 82 and the dew point 60. The relative humidity was 47%. Wind was northwest at 15 miles an hour, gusting to 26. The pressure was 30.05 inches and steady. Elsewhere in northwest Iowa, Morris was mostly sunny and 75. In Sheldon,

Turkey was mostly sunny and 79. Spencer was mostly sunny and 77. Storm Lake was sunny and 75. Other conditions across the northern plains, farther east in Iowa, temperatures were between 77 and 78 degrees. It was mostly sunny at Cedar Rapids and Waterloo. At Des Moines, it was cloudy. In eastern Nebraska, skies ranged from sunny to mostly sunny, and temperatures were between 82 and 84 degrees. In eastern South Dakota, temperatures were between 76 and 79 degrees. At Yankton, it was sunny. At Mitchell, it was mostly sunny. At Sioux Falls, it was partly sunny. And in southern Minnesota, skies ranged from mostly sunny to partly sunny, and temperatures were between 73 and 78 degrees. Once again, at 2 p.m. Sioux City had a temperature of 82. The current time is 2:58 p.m. Central Daylight Time. Operating on a frequency of 162.475 MHz, this is NOAA Weather Radio Station WXL62, broadcasting from a transmitter near Lawton, Iowa. Our program originates from the National Weather Service in Sioux Falls and serves Sioux City and the surrounding Siouxland area. This hazardous weather outlook is for northwest Iowa, west central Iowa, southwest Minnesota, northeast Nebraska, central South Dakota, east central South Dakota, south central South Dakota, and southeast South Dakota. For today and tonight, no hazardous weather is expected at this time. For Wednesday through Monday, no hazardous weather is expected at this time. Spotter activation is not expected at this time. Your National Weather Service forecast for Siouxland. Tonight, mostly clear this evening, then becoming partly cloudy. Cooler with lows in the upper 50s. North winds 10 to 15 miles an hour, becoming northeast around 5 miles an hour after midnight. Wednesday, mostly cloudy with a chance of sprinkles. Highs in the mid-70s. North winds around 5 miles an hour. Wednesday night, partly cloudy. Lows in the upper 50s. Southwest winds around 5 miles an hour, becoming south around 5 miles an hour after midnight. Thursday, partly sunny in the morning, then mostly cloudy with a slight chance of showers in the afternoon. Highs around 80. South winds 5 to 10 miles an hour. Chance of rain 20%. Thursday night, mostly cloudy with a chance of showers. A slight chance of thunderstorms after midnight. Lows in the lower 60s. Southeast winds 5 to 10 miles an hour. Chance of rain 50%. Friday, mostly cloudy in the morning, then becoming partly sunny. Highs in the lower 80s. Friday night, partly cloudy in the evening, then clearing. Lows in the lower 60s. Saturday, partly sunny in the morning, then clearing. Warmer with highs in the lower 90s. Saturday night, mostly clear in the evening, then becoming partly cloudy. Lows in the lower 70s. Heat index values in the upper 90s early in the evening. Sunday, mostly sunny. Hot with highs in the upper 90s. Sunday night, partly cloudy in the evening, then becoming mostly clear. Lows around 70. Heat index values up to 100 early in the evening. Monday, sunny, hot with highs in the upper 90s. Monday night, mostly clear. Lows in the upper 60s. Heat index values in the upper 90s early in the evening. Tuesday, mostly sunny. Highs in the lower 90s. At 3 p.m., in Sioux City, the temperature was 82 and the dew point 60. The relative humidity was 47%. Wind was northwest at 17 miles an hour, gusting to 25. The pressure was 30.04 inches and falling. Elsewhere in northwest Iowa, Morris was mostly sunny and 77. In Sheldon, Spencer was sunny and 79. Storm Lake was sunny and 77. Other conditions across the northern plains, farther east in Iowa, it was partly sunny, and temperatures were between 77 and 80 degrees. In eastern Nebraska, skies ranged from sunny to mostly sunny, and the temperatures were 83 degrees. In eastern South Dakota, skies ranged from sunny to mostly sunny.

temperatures were between 78 and 80 degrees. And in southern Minnesota, temperatures were between 73 and 78 degrees. At Worthington, it was sunny. At Marshall, it was mostly sunny. It was partly sunny at Mankato, Minneapolis, and Rochester. Once again, at 3 p.m. Sioux City had a temperature of 82. The current time is 3:02 p.m. Central Daylight Time. Operating on a frequency of 162.475 MHz, this is NOAA Weather Radio Station WXL62, broadcasting from a transmitter near Lawton, Iowa. Our program originates from the National Weather Service in Sioux Falls and serves Sioux City and the surrounding Siouxland area. This hazardous weather outlook is for northwest Iowa, west central Iowa, southwest Minnesota, northeast Nebraska, central South Dakota, east central South Dakota, south central South Dakota, and southeast South Dakota. For today and tonight, no hazardous weather is expected at this time. For Wednesday through Monday, no hazardous weather is expected at this time. Spotter activation is not expected at this time. Your National Weather Service forecast for Siouxland. Tonight, mostly clear this evening, then becoming partly cloudy. Cooler with lows in the upper 50s. North winds 10 to 15 miles an hour, becoming northeast around 5 miles an hour after midnight. Wednesday, mostly cloudy with a chance of sprinkles. Highs in the mid-70s. North winds around 5 miles an hour. Wednesday night, partly cloudy. Lows in the upper 50s. Southwest winds around 5 miles an hour, becoming south around 5 miles an hour after midnight. Thursday, partly sunny in the morning, then mostly cloudy with a slight chance of showers in the afternoon. Highs around 80. South winds 5 to 10 miles an hour. Chance of rain 20%. Thursday night, mostly cloudy with a chance of showers. A slight chance of thunderstorms after midnight. Lows in the lower 60s. Southeast winds 5 to 10 miles an hour. Chance of rain 50%. Friday, mostly cloudy in the morning, then becoming partly sunny. Highs in the lower 80s. Friday night, partly cloudy in the evening, then clearing. Lows in the lower 60s. Saturday, partly sunny in the morning, then clearing. Warmer with highs in the lower 90s. Saturday night, mostly clear in the evening, then becoming partly cloudy. Lows in the lower 70s. Heat index values in the upper 90s early in the evening. Sunday, mostly sunny. Hot with highs in the upper 90s. Sunday night, partly cloudy in the evening, then becoming mostly clear. Lows around 70. Heat index values up to 100 early in the evening. Monday, sunny, hot with highs in the upper 90s. Monday night, mostly clear. Lows in the upper 60s. Heat index values in the upper 90s early in the evening. Tuesday, mostly sunny. Highs in the lower 90s. At 3 p.m., in Sioux City, the temperature was 82 and the dew point 60. The relative humidity was 47%. Wind was northwest at 17 miles an hour, gusting to 25. The pressure was 30.04 inches and falling. Elsewhere in northwest Iowa, Morris was mostly sunny and 77. In Sheldon, Spencer was sunny and 79. Storm Lake was sunny and 77. Other conditions across the northern plains, farther east in Iowa, it was partly sunny, and temperatures were between 77 and 80 degrees. In eastern Nebraska, skies ranged from sunny to mostly sunny, and the temperatures were 83 degrees. In eastern South Dakota, skies ranged from sunny to mostly sunny, and temperatures were between 78 and 80 degrees. And in southern Minnesota, temperatures were between 73 and 78 degrees. At Worthington, it was sunny. At Marshall, it was mostly sunny. It was partly sunny at Mankato, Minneapolis, and Rochester. Once again, at 3 p.m. Sioux City had a temperature of 82. The current time is 3:07 p.m. Central Daylight Time.
operating on a frequency of 162.475 megahertz. 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Our program originates from the National Weather Service in Sioux Falls and serves Sioux City and the surrounding Siouxland area. This hazardous weather outlook is for northwest Iowa, west central Iowa, southwest Minnesota, northeast Nebraska, central South Dakota, east central South Dakota, south central South Dakota, and southeast South Dakota. For today and tonight, no hazardous weather is expected at this time. For Wednesday through Monday, no hazardous weather is expected at this time. Spotter activation is not expected at this time. Your National Weather Service forecast for Siouxland. Tonight, mostly clear this evening, then becoming partly cloudy. Cooler with lows in the upper 50s. North winds 10 to 15 miles an hour, becoming northeast around 5 miles an hour after midnight. Wednesday, mostly cloudy with a chance of sprinkles. Highs in the mid-70s. North winds around 5 miles an hour. Wednesday night, partly cloudy. Lows in the upper 50s. Southwest winds around 5 miles an hour, becoming south around 5 miles an hour after midnight. Thursday, partly sunny in the morning, then mostly cloudy with a slight chance of showers in the afternoon. Highs around 80. South winds 5 to 10 miles an hour. Chance of rain 20%. Thursday night, mostly cloudy with a chance of showers. A slight chance of thunderstorms after midnight. Lows in the lower 60s. Southeast winds 5 to 10 miles an hour. Chance of rain 50%. Friday, mostly cloudy in the morning, then becoming partly sunny. Highs in the lower 80s. Friday night, partly cloudy in the evening, then clearing. Lows in the lower 60s. Saturday, partly sunny in the morning, then clearing. Warmer with highs in the lower 90s. Saturday night, mostly clear in the evening, then becoming partly cloudy. Lows in the lower 70s. Heat index values in the upper 90s early in the evening. Sunday, mostly sunny. Hot with highs in the upper 90s. Sunday night, partly cloudy in the evening, then becoming mostly clear. Lows around 70. Heat index values up to 100 early in the evening. Monday, sunny, hot with highs in the upper 90s. Monday night, mostly clear. Lows in the upper 60s. Heat index values in the upper 90s early in the evening. Tuesday, mostly sunny. Highs in the lower 90s. At 3 p.m., in Sioux City, the temperature was 82 and the dew point 60. The relative humidity was 47%. Wind was northwest at 17 miles an hour, gusting to 25. The pressure was 30.04 inches and falling. Elsewhere in northwest Iowa, Morris was mostly sunny and 77. In Sheldon, Spencer was sunny and 79. Storm Lake was sunny and 77. Other conditions across the northern plains, farther east in Iowa, it was partly sunny, and temperatures were between 77 and 80 degrees. In eastern Nebraska, skies ranged from sunny to mostly sunny, and the temperatures were 83 degrees. In eastern South Dakota, skies ranged from sunny to mostly sunny, and temperatures were between 78 and 80 degrees. And in southern Minnesota, temperatures were between 73 and 78 degrees. At Worthington, it was sunny. At Marshall, it was mostly sunny. It was partly sunny at Mankato, Minneapolis, and Rochester. Once again, at 3 p.m. Sioux City had a temperature of 82. At 3 p.m., in Sioux City, the temperature was 82 and the dew point 60. The relative humidity was 47%. Wind was northwest at 17 miles an hour, gusting to 25. The pressure was 30.04 inches and falling. Elsewhere in northwest Iowa, Morris was mostly sunny and 77. In Sheldon, Cherokee was mostly sunny and 79. Spencer was sunny and 79. Storm Lake was sunny and 77. Other conditions across the northern plains,
farther east in Iowa, it was partly sunny, and temperatures were between 77 and 80 degrees. In eastern Nebraska, skies ranged from sunny to mostly sunny, and the temperatures were 83 degrees. In eastern South Dakota, skies ranged from sunny to mostly sunny, and temperatures were between 78 and 80 degrees. And in southern Minnesota, temperatures were between 73 and 78 degrees. At Worthington, it was sunny. At Marshall, it was mostly sunny. It was partly sunny at Mankato, Minneapolis, and Rochester. Once again, at 3 p.m. Sioux City had a temperature of 82. The current time is 3:12 p.m. Central Daylight Time. Operating on a frequency of 162.475 MHz, this is NOAA Weather Radio Station WXL62, broadcasting from a transmitter near Lawton, Iowa. Our program originates from the National Weather Service in Sioux Falls and serves Sioux City and the surrounding Siouxland area. This hazardous weather outlook is for northwest Iowa, west central Iowa, southwest Minnesota, northeast Nebraska, central South Dakota, east central South Dakota, south central South Dakota, and southeast South Dakota. For today and tonight, no hazardous weather is expected at this time. For Wednesday through Monday, no hazardous weather is expected at this time. Spotter activation is not expected at this time. Your National Weather Service forecast for Siouxland. Tonight, mostly clear this evening, then becoming partly cloudy. Cooler with lows in the upper 50s. North winds 10 to 15 miles an hour, becoming northeast around 5 miles an hour after midnight. Wednesday, mostly cloudy with a chance of sprinkles. Highs in the mid-70s. North winds around 5 miles an hour. Wednesday night, partly cloudy. Lows in the upper 50s. Southwest winds around 5 miles an hour, becoming south around 5 miles an hour after midnight. Thursday, partly sunny in the morning, then mostly cloudy with a slight chance of showers in the afternoon. Highs around 80. South winds 5 to 10 miles an hour. Chance of rain 20%. Thursday night, mostly cloudy with a chance of showers. A slight chance of thunderstorms after midnight. Lows in the lower 60s. Southeast winds 5 to 10 miles an hour. Chance of rain 50%. Friday, mostly cloudy in the morning, then becoming partly sunny. Highs in the lower 80s. Friday night, partly cloudy in the evening, then clearing. Lows in the lower 60s. Saturday, partly sunny in the morning, then clearing. Warmer with highs in the lower 90s. Saturday night, mostly clear in the evening, then becoming partly cloudy. Lows in the lower 70s. Heat index values in the upper 90s early in the evening. Sunday, mostly sunny. Hot with highs in the upper 90s. Sunday night, partly cloudy in the evening, then becoming mostly clear. Lows around 70. Heat index values up to 100 early in the evening. Monday, sunny, hot with highs in the upper 90s. Monday night, mostly clear. Lows in the upper 60s. Heat index values in the upper 90s early in the evening. Tuesday, mostly sunny. Highs in the lower 90s. At 3 p.m., in Sioux City, the temperature was 82 and the dew point 60. The relative humidity was 47%. Wind was northwest at 17 miles an hour, gusting to 25. The pressure was 30.04 inches and falling. Elsewhere in northwest Iowa, Morris was mostly sunny and 77. In Sheldon, Cherokee was mostly sunny and 79. Spencer was sunny and 79. Storm Lake was sunny and 77. Other conditions across the northern plains, farther east in Iowa, it was partly sunny, and temperatures were between 77 and 80 degrees. In eastern Nebraska, skies ranged from sunny to mostly sunny, and the temperatures were 83 degrees. In eastern South Dakota, skies ranged from sunny to mostly sunny, and temperatures were between 78 and 80 degrees. And in southern Minnesota, temperatures were between 73 and 78 degrees. At Worthington, it was sunny. At Marshall, it was mostly sunny.
It was partly sunny at Mankato, Minneapolis, and Rochester. Once again, at 3 p.m. Sioux City had a temperature of 82.

current time is 3:17 p.m. Central Daylight Time. 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Our program originates from the National Weather Service in Sioux Falls and serves Sioux City and the surrounding Siouxland area. This hazardous weather outlook is for northwest Iowa, west central Iowa, southwest Minnesota, northeast Nebraska, central South Dakota, east central South Dakota, south central South Dakota, and southeast South Dakota. For today and tonight, no hazardous weather is expected at this time. For Wednesday through Monday, no hazardous weather is expected at this time. Spotter activation is not expected at this time. Your National Weather Service forecast for Siouxland. Tonight, mostly clear this evening, then becoming partly cloudy. Cooler with lows in the upper 50s. North winds 10 to 15 miles an hour, becoming northeast around 5 miles an hour after midnight. Wednesday, mostly cloudy with a chance of sprinkles. Highs in the mid-70s. North winds around 5 miles an hour. Wednesday night, partly cloudy. Lows in the upper 50s. Southwest winds around 5 miles an hour, becoming south around 5 miles an hour after midnight. Thursday, partly sunny in the morning, then mostly cloudy with a slight chance of showers in the afternoon. Highs around 80. South winds 5 to 10 miles an hour. Chance of rain 20%. Thursday night, mostly cloudy with a chance of showers. A slight chance of thunderstorms after midnight. Lows in the lower 60s. Southeast winds 5 to 10 miles an hour. Chance of rain 50%. Friday, mostly cloudy in the morning, then becoming partly sunny. Highs in the lower 80s. Friday night, partly cloudy in the evening, then clearing. Lows in the lower 60s. Saturday, partly sunny in the morning, then clearing. Warmer with highs in the lower 90s. Saturday night, mostly clear in the evening, then becoming partly cloudy. Lows in the lower 70s. Heat index values in the upper 90s early in the evening. Sunday, mostly sunny. Hot with highs in the upper 90s. Sunday night, partly cloudy in the evening, then becoming mostly clear. Lows around 70. Heat index values up to 100 early in the evening. Monday, sunny, hot with highs in the upper 90s. Monday night, mostly clear. Lows in the upper 60s. Heat index values in the upper 90s early in the evening. Tuesday, mostly sunny. Highs in the lower 90s. At 3 p.m., in Sioux City, the temperature was 82 and the dew point 60. The relative humidity was 47%. Wind was northwest at 17 miles an hour, gusting to 25. The pressure was 30.04 inches and falling. Elsewhere in northwest Iowa, Morris was mostly sunny and 77. In Sheldon, Cherokee was mostly sunny and 79. Spencer was sunny and 79. Storm Lake was sunny and 77. Other conditions across the northern plains, farther east in Iowa, it was partly sunny, and temperatures were between 77 and 80 degrees. In eastern Nebraska, skies ranged from sunny to mostly sunny, and the temperatures were 83 degrees. In eastern South Dakota, skies ranged from sunny to mostly sunny, and temperatures were between 78 and 80 degrees. And in southern Minnesota, temperatures were between 73 and 78 degrees. At Worthington, it was sunny. At Marshall, it was mostly sunny. It was partly sunny at Mankato, Minneapolis, and Rochester. Once again, at 3 p.m. Sioux City had a temperature of 82. The current time is 3:21 p.m. Central Daylight Time. Operating on a frequency of 162.475 MHz, this is NOAA Weather Radio Station WXL62, broadcasting from a transmitter near Lawton, Iowa. Our program originates from the National Weather Service in Sioux Falls and serves Sioux City and the surrounding Siouxland area. This hazardous weather outlook is for northwest Iowa, west central Iowa, southwest

70s. North winds around 5 miles an hour. Wednesday night, partly cloudy. Lows in the upper 50s. Southwest winds around 5 miles an hour, becoming south around 5 miles an hour after midnight. Thursday, partly sunny in the morning, then mostly cloudy with a slight chance of showers in the afternoon. Highs around 80. South winds 5 to 10 miles an hour. Chance of rain 20%. Thursday night, mostly cloudy with a chance of showers. A slight chance of thunderstorms after midnight. Lows in the lower 60s. Southeast winds 5 to 10 miles an hour. Chance of rain 50%. Friday, mostly cloudy in the morning, then becoming partly sunny. Highs in the lower 80s. Friday night, partly cloudy in the evening, then clearing. Lows in the lower 60s. Saturday, partly sunny in the morning, then clearing. Warmer with highs in the lower 90s. Saturday night, mostly clear in the evening, then becoming partly cloudy. Lows in the lower 70s. Heat index values in the upper 90s early in the evening. Sunday, mostly sunny. Hot with highs in the upper 90s. Sunday night, partly cloudy in the evening, then becoming mostly clear. Lows around 70. Heat index values up to 100 early in the evening. Monday, sunny, hot with highs in the upper 90s. Monday night, mostly clear. Lows in the upper 60s. Heat index values in the upper 90s early in the evening. Tuesday, mostly sunny. Highs in the lower 90s. At 3 p.m., in Sioux City, the temperature was 82 and the dew point 60. The relative humidity was 47%. Wind was northwest at 17 miles an hour, gusting to 25. The pressure was 30.04 inches and falling. Elsewhere in northwest Iowa, Morris was mostly sunny and 77. In Sheldon, Cherokee was mostly sunny and 79. Spencer was sunny and 79. Storm Lake was sunny and 77. Other conditions across the northern plains, farther east in Iowa, it was partly sunny, and temperatures were between 77 and 80 degrees. In eastern Nebraska, skies ranged from sunny to mostly sunny, and the temperatures were 83 degrees. In eastern South Dakota, skies ranged from sunny to mostly sunny, and temperatures were between 78 and 80 degrees. And in southern Minnesota, temperatures were between 73 and 78 degrees. At Worthington, it was sunny. At Marshall, it was mostly sunny. It was partly sunny at Mankato, Minneapolis, and Rochester. Once again, at 3 p.m. Sioux City had a temperature of 82. The current time is 3:26 p.m. Central Daylight Time. Operating on a frequency of 162.475 MHz, this is NOAA Weather Radio Station WXL62, broadcasting from a transmitter near Lawton, Iowa. Our program originates from the National Weather Service in Sioux Falls and serves Sioux City and the surrounding Siouxland area. This hazardous weather outlook is for northwest Iowa, west central Iowa, southwest Minnesota, northeast Nebraska, central South Dakota, east central South Dakota, south central South Dakota, and southeast South Dakota. For today and tonight, no hazardous weather is expected at this time. For Wednesday through Monday, no hazardous weather is expected at this time. Spotter activation is not expected at this time. Your National Weather Service forecast for Siouxland. Tonight, mostly clear this evening, then becoming partly cloudy. Cooler with lows in the upper 50s. North winds 10 to 15 miles an hour, becoming northeast around 5 miles an hour after midnight. Wednesday, mostly cloudy with a chance of sprinkles. Highs in the mid-70s. North winds around 5 miles an hour. Wednesday night, partly cloudy. Lows in the upper 50s. Southwest winds around 5 miles an hour, becoming south around 5 miles an hour after midnight. Thursday, partly sunny in the morning, then mostly cloudy with a slight chance of showers in the afternoon. Highs around 80. South winds 5 to 10 miles an hour. Chance of rain 20%. Thursday night, mostly cloudy.

Cloudy with a chance of showers. A slight chance of thunderstorms after midnight. Lows in the lower 60s. Southeast winds 5 to 10 miles an hour. Chance of rain 50%. Friday, mostly cloudy in the morning, then becoming partly sunny. Highs in the lower 80s. Friday night, partly cloudy in the evening, then clearing. Lows in the lower 60s. Saturday, partly sunny in the morning, then clearing. Warmer with highs in the lower 90s. Saturday night, mostly clear in the evening, then becoming partly cloudy. Lows in the lower 70s. Heat index values in the upper 90s early in the evening. Sunday, mostly sunny. Hot with highs in the upper 90s. Sunday night, partly cloudy in the evening, then becoming mostly clear. Lows around 70. Heat index values up to 100 early in the evening. Monday, sunny, hot with highs in the upper 90s. Monday night, mostly clear. Lows in the upper 60s. Heat index values in the upper 90s early in the evening. Tuesday, mostly sunny. Highs in the lower 90s. At 3 p.m., in Sioux City, the temperature was 82 and the dew point 60. The relative humidity was 47%. Wind was northwest at 17 miles an hour, gusting to 25. The pressure was 30.04 inches and falling. Elsewhere in northwest Iowa, Morris was mostly sunny and 77. In Sheldon, Cherokee was mostly sunny and 79. Spencer was sunny and 79. Storm Lake was sunny and 77. Other conditions across the northern plains, farther east in Iowa, it was partly sunny, and temperatures were between 77 and 80 degrees. In eastern Nebraska, skies ranged from sunny to mostly sunny, and the temperatures were 83 degrees. In eastern South Dakota, skies ranged from sunny to mostly sunny, and temperatures were between 78 and 80 degrees. And in southern Minnesota, temperatures were between 73 and 78 degrees. At Worthington, it was sunny. At Marshall, it was mostly sunny. It was partly sunny at Mankato, Minneapolis, and Rochester. Once again, at 3 p.m. Sioux City had a temperature of 82. The current time is 3:30 p.m. Central Daylight Time. Operating on a frequency of 162.475 MHz, this is NOAA Weather Radio Station WXL62, broadcasting from a transmitter near Lawton, Iowa. Our program originates from the National Weather Service in Sioux Falls and serves Sioux City and the surrounding Siouxland area. This hazardous weather outlook is for northwest Iowa, west central Iowa, southwest Minnesota, northeast Nebraska, central South Dakota, east central South Dakota, south central South Dakota, and southeast South Dakota. For today and tonight, no hazardous weather is expected at this time. For Wednesday through Monday, no hazardous weather is expected at this time. Spotter activation is not expected at this time. Your National Weather Service forecast for Siouxland. Tonight, mostly clear this evening, then becoming partly cloudy. Cooler with lows in the upper 50s. North winds 10 to 15 miles an hour, becoming northeast around 5 miles an hour after midnight. Wednesday, mostly cloudy with a chance of sprinkles. Highs in the mid-70s. North winds around 5 miles an hour. Wednesday night, partly cloudy. Lows in the upper 50s. Southwest winds around 5 miles an hour, becoming south around 5 miles an hour after midnight. Thursday, partly sunny in the morning, then mostly cloudy with a slight chance of showers in the afternoon. Highs around 80. South winds 5 to 10 miles an hour. Chance of rain 20%. Thursday night, mostly cloudy with a chance of showers. A slight chance of thunderstorms after midnight. Lows in the lower 60s. Southeast winds 5 to 10 miles an hour. Chance of rain 50%. Friday, mostly cloudy in the morning, then becoming partly sunny. Highs in the lower 80s. Friday night, partly cloudy in the evening, then clearing. Lows in the lower 60s. Saturday, partly sunny in the morning, then clearing. Warmer with highs in the

90s in the evening, then clearing. Lows in the lower 60s. Saturday, partly sunny in the morning, then clearing. Warmer with highs in the lower 90s. Saturday night, mostly clear in the evening, then becoming partly cloudy. Lows in the lower 70s. Heat index values in the upper 90s early in the evening. Sunday, mostly sunny. Hot with highs in the upper 90s. Sunday night, partly cloudy in the evening, then becoming mostly clear. Lows around 70. Heat index values up to 100 early in the evening. Monday, sunny, hot with highs in the upper 90s. Monday night, mostly clear. Lows in the upper 60s. Heat index values in the upper 90s early in the evening. Tuesday, mostly sunny. Highs in the lower 90s. At 3 p.m., in Sioux City, the temperature was 82 and the dew point 60. The relative humidity was 47%. Wind was northwest at 17 miles an hour, gusting to 25. The pressure was 30.04 inches and falling. Elsewhere in northwest Iowa, Morris was mostly sunny and 77. In Sheldon, Cherokee was mostly sunny and 79. Spencer was sunny and 79. Storm Lake was sunny and 77. Other conditions across the northern plains, farther east in Iowa, it was partly sunny, and temperatures were between 77 and 80 degrees. In eastern Nebraska, skies ranged from sunny to mostly sunny, and the temperatures were 83 degrees. In eastern South Dakota, skies ranged from sunny to mostly sunny, and temperatures were between 78 and 80 degrees. And in southern Minnesota, temperatures were between 73 and 78 degrees. At Worthington, it was sunny. At Marshall, it was mostly sunny. It was partly sunny at Mankato, Minneapolis, and Rochester. Once again, at 3 p.m. Sioux City had a temperature of 82. The current time is 3:35 p.m. Central Daylight Time. Operating on a frequency of 162.475 MHz, this is NOAA Weather Radio Station WXL62, broadcasting from a transmitter near Lawton, Iowa. Our program originates from the National Weather Service in Sioux Falls and serves Sioux City and the surrounding Siouxland area. This hazardous weather outlook is for northwest Iowa, west central Iowa, southwest Minnesota, northeast Nebraska, central South Dakota, east central South Dakota, south central South Dakota, and southeast South Dakota. For today and tonight, no hazardous weather is expected at this time. For Wednesday through Monday, no hazardous weather is expected at this time. Spotter activation is not expected at this time. Your National Weather Service forecast for Siouxland. Tonight, mostly clear this evening, then becoming partly cloudy. Cooler with lows in the upper 50s. North winds 10 to 15 miles an hour, becoming northeast around 5 miles an hour after midnight. Wednesday, mostly cloudy with a chance of sprinkles. Highs in the mid-70s. North winds around 5 miles an hour. Wednesday night, partly cloudy. Lows in the upper 50s. Southwest winds around 5 miles an hour, becoming south around 5 miles an hour after midnight. Thursday, partly sunny in the morning, then mostly cloudy with a slight chance of showers in the afternoon. Highs around 80. South winds 5 to 10 miles an hour. Chance of rain 20%. Thursday night, mostly cloudy with a chance of showers. A slight chance of thunderstorms after midnight. Lows in the lower 60s. Southeast winds 5 to 10 miles an hour. Chance of rain 50%. Friday, mostly cloudy in the morning, then becoming partly sunny. Highs in the lower 80s. Friday night, partly cloudy in the evening, then clearing. Lows in the lower 60s. Saturday, partly sunny in the morning, then clearing. Warmer with highs in the lower 90s. Saturday night, mostly clear in the evening, then becoming partly cloudy. Lows in the lower 70s. Heat index values in the upper 90s early in the evening. Sunday, mostly sunny. Hot with highs in the upper 90s. Sunday night, partly cloudy in the evening, then becoming mostly

Partly sunny, and temperatures were between 77 and 80 degrees. In eastern Nebraska, skies ranged from sunny to mostly sunny, and the temperatures were 83 degrees. In eastern South Dakota, skies ranged from sunny to mostly sunny, and temperatures were between 78 and 80 degrees. And in southern Minnesota, temperatures were between 73 and 78 degrees. At Worthington, it was sunny. At Marshall, it was mostly sunny. It was partly sunny at Mankato, Minneapolis, and Rochester. Once again, at 3 p.m. Sioux City had a temperature of 82. The current time is 3:48 p.m. Central Daylight Time. Operating on a frequency of 162.475 MHz, this is NOAA Weather Radio Station WXL62, broadcasting from a transmitter near Lawton, Iowa. Our program originates from the National Weather Service in Sioux Falls and serves Sioux City and the surrounding Siouxland area. This hazardous weather outlook is for northwest Iowa, west central Iowa, southwest Minnesota, northeast Nebraska, central South Dakota, east central South Dakota, south central South Dakota, and southeast South Dakota. For today and tonight, no hazardous weather is expected at this time. For Wednesday through Monday, no hazardous weather is expected at this time. Spotter activation is not expected at this time. Your National Weather Service forecast for Siouxland. Tonight, mostly clear this evening, then becoming partly cloudy. Cooler with lows in the upper 50s. North winds 10 to 15 miles an hour, becoming northeast around 5 miles an hour after midnight. Wednesday, mostly cloudy with a chance of sprinkles. Highs in the mid-70s. North winds around 5 miles an hour. Wednesday night, partly cloudy. Lows in the upper 50s. Southwest winds around 5 miles an hour, becoming south around 5 miles an hour after midnight. Thursday, partly sunny in the morning, then mostly cloudy with a slight chance of showers in the afternoon. Highs around 80. South winds 5 to 10 miles an hour. Chance of rain 20%. Thursday night, mostly cloudy with a chance of showers. A slight chance of thunderstorms after midnight. Lows in the lower 60s. Southeast winds 5 to 10 miles an hour. Chance of rain 50%. Friday, mostly cloudy in the morning, then becoming partly sunny. Highs in the lower 80s. Friday night, partly cloudy in the evening, then clearing. Lows in the lower 60s. Saturday, partly sunny in the morning, then clearing. Warmer with highs in the lower 90s. Saturday night, mostly clear in the evening, then becoming partly cloudy. Lows in the lower 70s. Heat index values in the upper 90s early in the evening. Sunday, mostly sunny. Hot with highs in the upper 90s. Sunday night, partly cloudy in the evening, then becoming mostly clear. Lows around 70. Heat index values up to 100 early in the evening. Monday, sunny, hot with highs in the upper 90s. Monday night, mostly clear. Lows in the upper 60s. Heat index values in the upper 90s early in the evening. Tuesday, mostly sunny. Highs in the lower 90s. At 3 p.m., in Sioux City, the temperature was 82 and the dew point 60. The relative humidity was 47%. Wind was northwest at 17 miles an hour, gusting to 25. The pressure was 30.04 inches and falling. Elsewhere in northwest Iowa, Morris was mostly sunny and 77. In Sheldon, Cherokee was mostly sunny and 79. Spencer was sunny and 79. Storm Lake was sunny and 77. Other conditions across the northern plains, farther east in Iowa, it was partly sunny, and temperatures were between 77 and 80 degrees. In eastern Nebraska, skies ranged from sunny to mostly sunny, and the temperatures were 83 degrees. In eastern South Dakota, skies ranged from sunny to mostly sunny, and temperatures were between 78 and 80 degrees. And in southern Minnesota, temperatures were between 73 and 78 degrees. At Worthington, it was sunny. At Marshall, it was mostly sunny. It was partly sunny at

Mankato, Minneapolis, and Rochester. Once again, at 3 p.m. Sioux City had a temperature of 82. The current time is 3:53 p.m. Central Daylight Time. Operating on a frequency of 162.475 MHz, this is NOAA Weather Radio Station WXL62, broadcasting from a transmitter near Lawton, Iowa. Our program originates from the National Weather Service in Sioux Falls and serves Sioux City and the surrounding Siouxland area. This hazardous weather outlook is for northwest Iowa, west central Iowa, southwest Minnesota, northeast Nebraska, central South Dakota, east central South Dakota, south central South Dakota, and southeast South Dakota. For today and tonight, no hazardous weather is expected at this time. For Wednesday through Monday, no hazardous weather is expected at this time. Spotter activation is not expected at this time. Your National Weather Service forecast for Siouxland. Tonight, mostly clear this evening, then becoming partly cloudy. Cooler with lows in the upper 50s. North winds 10 to 15 miles an hour, becoming northeast around 5 miles an hour after midnight. Wednesday, mostly cloudy with a chance of sprinkles. Highs in the mid-70s. North winds around 5 miles an hour. Wednesday night, partly cloudy. Lows in the upper 50s. Southwest winds around 5 miles an hour, becoming south around 5 miles an hour after midnight. Thursday, partly sunny in the morning, then mostly cloudy with a slight chance of showers in the afternoon. Highs around 80. South winds 5 to 10 miles an hour. Chance of rain 20%. Thursday night, mostly cloudy with a chance of showers. A slight chance of thunderstorms after midnight. Lows in the lower 60s. Southeast winds 5 to 10 miles an hour. Chance of rain 50%. Friday, mostly cloudy in the morning, then becoming partly sunny. Highs in the lower 80s. Friday night, partly cloudy in the evening, then clearing. Lows in the lower 60s. Saturday, partly sunny in the morning, then clearing. Warmer with highs in the lower 90s. Saturday night, mostly clear in the evening, then becoming partly cloudy. Lows in the lower 70s. Heat index values in the upper 90s early in the evening. Sunday, mostly sunny. Hot with highs in the upper 90s. Sunday night, partly cloudy in the evening, then becoming mostly clear. Lows around 70. Heat index values up to 100 early in the evening. Monday, sunny, hot with highs in the upper 90s. Monday night, mostly clear. Lows in the upper 60s. Heat index values in the upper 90s early in the evening. Tuesday, mostly sunny. Highs in the lower 90s. At 3 p.m. in Sioux City, the temperature was 82 and the dew point 60. The relative humidity was 47%. Wind was northwest at 17 miles an hour, gusting to 25. The pressure was 30.04 inches and falling. Elsewhere in northwest Iowa, Morris was mostly sunny and 77. In Sheldon, Cherokee was mostly sunny and 79. Spencer was sunny and 79. Storm Lake was sunny and 77. Other conditions across the northern plains, farther east in Iowa, it was partly sunny, and temperatures were between 77 and 80 degrees. In eastern Nebraska, skies ranged from sunny to mostly sunny, and the temperatures were 83 degrees. In eastern South Dakota, skies ranged from sunny to mostly sunny, and temperatures were between 78 and 80 degrees. And in southern Minnesota, temperatures were between 73 and 78 degrees. At Worthington, it was sunny. At Marshall, it was mostly sunny. It was partly sunny at Mankato, Minneapolis, and Rochester. Once again, at 3 p.m. Sioux City had a temperature of 82. The current time is 3:57 p.m. Central Daylight Time. Operating on a frequency of 162.475 MHz, this is NOAA Weather Radio Station WXL62, broadcasting from a transmitter near Lawton, Iowa. Our program originates from the National Weather Service in Sioux Falls and serves Sioux City and the surrounding Sioux.

area. This hazardous weather outlook is for northwest Iowa, west central Iowa, southwest Minnesota, northeast Nebraska, central South Dakota, east central South Dakota, south central South Dakota, and southeast South Dakota. For today and tonight, no hazardous weather is expected at this time. For Wednesday through Monday, no hazardous weather is expected at this time. Spotter activation is not expected at this time. Your National Weather Service forecast for Siouxland. Tonight, mostly clear this evening, then becoming partly cloudy. Cooler with lows in the upper 50s. North winds 10 to 15 miles an hour, becoming northeast around 5 miles an hour after midnight. Wednesday, mostly cloudy with a chance of sprinkles. Highs in the mid-70s. North winds around 5 miles an hour. Wednesday night, partly cloudy. Lows in the upper 50s. Southwest winds around 5 miles an hour, becoming south around 5 miles an hour after midnight. Thursday, partly sunny in the morning, then mostly cloudy with a slight chance of showers in the afternoon. Highs around 80. South winds 5 to 10 miles an hour. Chance of rain 20%. Thursday night, mostly cloudy with a chance of showers. A slight chance of thunderstorms after midnight. Lows in the lower 60s. Southeast winds 5 to 10 miles an hour. Chance of rain 50%. Friday, mostly cloudy in the morning, then becoming partly sunny. Highs in the lower 80s. Friday night, partly cloudy in the evening, then clearing. Lows in the lower 60s. Saturday, partly sunny in the morning, then clearing. Warmer with highs in the lower 90s. Saturday night, mostly clear in the evening, then becoming partly cloudy. Lows in the lower 70s. Heat index values in the upper 90s early in the evening. Sunday, mostly sunny. Hot with highs in the upper 90s. Sunday night, partly cloudy in the evening, then becoming mostly clear. Lows around 70. Heat index values up to 100 early in the evening. Monday, sunny, hot with highs in the upper 90s. Monday night, mostly clear. Lows in the upper 60s. Heat index values in the upper 90s early in the evening. Tuesday, mostly sunny. Highs in the lower 90s. At 3 p.m., in Sioux City, the temperature was 82 and the dew point 60. The relative humidity was 47%. Wind was northwest at 17 miles an hour, gusting to 25. The pressure was 30.04 inches and falling. Elsewhere in northwest Iowa, Morris was mostly sunny and 77. In Sheldon, Cherokee was mostly sunny and 79. Spencer was sunny and 79. Storm Lake was sunny and 77. Other conditions across the northern plains, farther east in Iowa, it was partly sunny, and temperatures were between 77 and 80 degrees. In eastern Nebraska, skies ranged from sunny to mostly sunny, and the temperatures were 83 degrees. In eastern South Dakota, skies ranged from sunny to mostly sunny, and temperatures were between 78 and 80 degrees. And in southern Minnesota, temperatures were between 73 and 78 degrees. At Worthington, it was sunny. At Marshall, it was mostly sunny. It was partly sunny at Mankato, Minneapolis, and Rochester. Once again, at 3 p.m. Sioux City had a temperature of 82. At 4 p.m., in Sioux City, the temperature was 83 and the dew point 58. The relative humidity was 42%. Wind was north at 17 miles an hour, gusting to 26. The pressure was 30.03 inches and falling. Elsewhere in northwest Iowa, Morris was mostly sunny and 77. In Sheldon, Cherokee was sunny and 79. Spencer was mostly sunny and 78. Storm Lake was sunny and 77. Other conditions across the northern plains, farther east in Iowa, it was partly sunny, and temperatures were between 77 and 79 degrees. In eastern Nebraska, skies ranged from sunny to mostly sunny, and temperatures were between 84 and 85 degrees. In eastern South Dakota, skies ranged from sunny to mostly sunny,

and temperatures were between 78 and 81 degrees. And in southern Minnesota, temperatures were between 74 and 78 degrees. At Worthington, it was sunny. It was mostly sunny at Marshall and Rochester. It was partly sunny at Mankato and Minneapolis. Once again, at 4 p.m., Sioux City had a temperature of 83. The current time is 4:03 p.m. Central Daylight Time. Operating on a frequency of 162.475 MHz, this is NOAA Weather Radio Station WXL62, broadcasting from a transmitter near Lawton, Iowa. Our program originates from the National Weather Service in Sioux Falls and serves Sioux City and the surrounding Siouxland area. This hazardous weather outlook is for northwest Iowa, west central Iowa, southwest Minnesota, northeast Nebraska, central South Dakota, east central South Dakota, south central South Dakota, and southeast South Dakota. For today and tonight, no hazardous weather is expected at this time. For Wednesday through Monday, no hazardous weather is expected at this time. Spotter activation is not expected at this time. Your National Weather Service forecast for Siouxland. Tonight, mostly clear this evening, then becoming partly cloudy. Cooler with lows in the upper 50s. North winds 10 to 15 miles an hour, becoming northeast around 5 miles an hour after midnight. Wednesday, mostly cloudy with a chance of sprinkles. Highs in the mid-70s. North winds around 5 miles an hour. Wednesday night, partly cloudy. Lows in the upper 50s. Southwest winds around 5 miles an hour, becoming south around 5 miles an hour after midnight. Thursday, partly sunny in the morning, then mostly cloudy with a slight chance of showers in the afternoon. Highs around 80. South winds 5 to 10 miles an hour. Chance of rain 20%. Thursday night, mostly cloudy with a chance of showers. A slight chance of thunderstorms after midnight. Lows in the lower 60s. Southeast winds 5 to 10 miles an hour. Chance of rain 50%. Friday, mostly cloudy in the morning, then becoming partly sunny. Highs in the lower 80s. Friday night, partly cloudy in the evening, then clearing. Lows in the lower 60s. Saturday, partly sunny in the morning, then clearing. Warmer with highs in the lower 90s. Saturday night, mostly clear in the evening, then becoming partly cloudy. Lows in the lower 70s. Heat index values in the upper 90s early in the evening. Sunday, mostly sunny. Hot with highs in the upper 90s. Sunday night, partly cloudy in the evening, then becoming mostly clear. Lows around 70. Heat index values up to 100 early in the evening. Monday, sunny, hot with highs in the upper 90s. Monday night, mostly clear. Lows in the upper 60s. Heat index values in the upper 90s early in the evening. Tuesday, mostly sunny. Highs in the lower 90s. At 4 p.m., in Sioux City, the temperature was 83 and the dew point 58. The relative humidity was 42%. Wind was north at 17 miles an hour, gusting to 26. The pressure was 30.03 inches and falling. Elsewhere in northwest Iowa, Morris was mostly sunny and 77. In Sheldon, Cherokee was sunny and 79. Spencer was mostly sunny and 78. Storm Lake was sunny and 77. Other conditions across the northern plains, farther east in Iowa, it was partly sunny, and temperatures were between 77 and 79 degrees. In eastern Nebraska, skies ranged from sunny to mostly sunny, and temperatures were between 84 and 85 degrees. In eastern South Dakota, skies ranged from sunny to mostly sunny, and temperatures were between 78 and 81 degrees. And in southern Minnesota, temperatures were between 74 and 78 degrees. At Worthington, it was sunny. It was mostly sunny at Marshall and Rochester. It was partly sunny at Mankato and Minneapolis. Once again, at 4 p.m., Sioux City had a temperature of 83. The current time is 4:07 p.m. Central Daylight Time.
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Our program originates from the National Weather Service in Sioux Falls and serves Sioux City and the surrounding Siouxland area. This hazardous weather outlook is for northwest Iowa, west central Iowa, southwest Minnesota, northeast Nebraska, central South Dakota, east central South Dakota, south central South Dakota, and southeast South Dakota. For today and tonight, no hazardous weather is expected at this time. For Wednesday through Monday, no hazardous weather is expected at this time. Spotter activation is not expected at this time. Your National Weather Service forecast for Siouxland. Tonight, mostly clear this evening, then becoming partly cloudy. Cooler with lows in the upper 50s. North winds 10 to 15 miles an hour, becoming northeast around 5 miles an hour after midnight. Wednesday, mostly cloudy with a chance of sprinkles. Highs in the mid-70s. North winds around 5 miles an hour. Wednesday night, partly cloudy. Lows in the upper 50s. Southwest winds around 5 miles an hour, becoming south around 5 miles an hour after midnight. Thursday, partly sunny in the morning, then mostly cloudy with a slight chance of showers in the afternoon. Highs around 80. South winds 5 to 10 miles an hour. Chance of rain 20%. Thursday night, mostly cloudy with a chance of showers. A slight chance of thunderstorms after midnight. Lows in the lower 60s. Southeast winds 5 to 10 miles an hour. Chance of rain 50%. Friday, mostly cloudy in the morning, then becoming partly sunny. Highs in the lower 80s. Friday night, partly cloudy in the evening, then clearing. Lows in the lower 60s. Saturday, partly sunny in the morning, then clearing. Warmer with highs in the lower 90s. Saturday night, mostly clear in the evening, then becoming partly cloudy. Lows in the lower 70s. Heat index values in the upper 90s early in the evening. Sunday, mostly sunny. Hot with highs in the upper 90s. Sunday night, partly cloudy in the evening, then becoming mostly clear. Lows around 70. Heat index values up to 100 early in the evening. Monday, sunny, hot with highs in the upper 90s. Monday night, mostly clear. Lows in the upper 60s. Heat index values in the upper 90s early in the evening. Tuesday, mostly sunny. Highs in the lower 90s. At 4 p.m., in Sioux City, the temperature was 83 and the dew point 58. The relative humidity was 42%. Wind was north at 17 miles an hour, gusting to 26. The pressure was 30.03 inches and falling. Elsewhere in northwest Iowa, Morris was mostly sunny and 77. In Sheldon, Cherokee was sunny and 79. Spencer was mostly sunny and 78. Storm Lake was sunny and 77. Other conditions across the northern plains, farther east in Iowa, it was partly sunny, and temperatures were between 77 and 79 degrees. In eastern Nebraska, temperatures were between 84 and 85 degrees. At Norfolk, it was sunny. At Omaha, it was mostly sunny. At Lincoln, it was partly sunny. In eastern South Dakota, skies ranged from sunny to mostly sunny, and temperatures were between 78 and 81 degrees. And in southern Minnesota, temperatures were between 74 and 78 degrees. At Worthington, it was sunny. It was mostly sunny at Marshall and Rochester. It was partly sunny at Mankato and Minneapolis. Once again, at 4 p.m., Sioux City had a temperature of 83. The current time is 4:12 p.m. Central Daylight Time. Operating on a frequency of 162.475 MHz, this is NOAA Weather Radio Station WXL62, broadcasting from a transmitter near Lawton, Iowa. Our program originates from the National Weather Service in Sioux Falls and serves Sioux City and the surrounding Siouxland area.
This hazardous weather outlook is for northwest Iowa, west central Iowa, southwest Minnesota, northeast Nebraska, central South Dakota, east central South Dakota, south central South Dakota, and southeast South Dakota. For today and tonight, no hazardous weather is expected at this time. For Wednesday through Monday, no hazardous weather is expected at this time. Spotter activation is not expected at this time. Your National Weather Service forecast for Siouxland. Tonight, mostly clear this evening, then becoming partly cloudy. Cooler with lows in the upper 50s. North winds 10 to 15 miles an hour, becoming northeast around 5 miles an hour after midnight. Wednesday, mostly cloudy with a chance of sprinkles. Highs in the mid-70s. North winds around 5 miles an hour. Wednesday night, partly cloudy. Lows in the upper 50s. Southwest winds around 5 miles an hour, becoming south around 5 miles an hour after midnight. Thursday, partly sunny in the morning, then mostly cloudy with a slight chance of showers in the afternoon. Highs around 80. South winds 5 to 10 miles an hour. Chance of rain 20%. Thursday night, mostly cloudy with a chance of showers. A slight chance of thunderstorms after midnight. Lows in the lower 60s. Southeast winds 5 to 10 miles an hour. Chance of rain 50%. Friday, mostly cloudy in the morning, then becoming partly sunny. Highs in the lower 80s. Friday night, partly cloudy in the evening, then clearing. Lows in the lower 60s. Saturday, partly sunny in the morning, then clearing. Warmer with highs in the lower 90s. Saturday night, mostly clear in the evening, then becoming partly cloudy. Lows in the lower 70s. Heat index values in the upper 90s early in the evening. Sunday, mostly sunny. Hot with highs in the upper 90s. Sunday night, partly cloudy in the evening, then becoming mostly clear. Lows around 70. Heat index values up to 100 early in the evening. Monday, sunny, hot with highs in the upper 90s. Monday night, mostly clear. Lows in the upper 60s. Heat index values in the upper 90s early in the evening. Tuesday, mostly sunny. Highs in the lower 90s. At 4 p.m., in Sioux City, the temperature was 83 and the dew point 58. The relative humidity was 42%. Wind was north at 17 miles an hour, gusting to 26. The pressure was 30.03 inches and falling. Elsewhere in northwest Iowa, Morris was mostly sunny and 77. In Sheldon, Cherokee was sunny and 79. Spencer was mostly sunny and 78. Storm Lake was sunny and 77. Other conditions across the northern plains, farther east in Iowa, it was partly sunny, and temperatures were between 77 and 79 degrees. In eastern Nebraska, temperatures were between 84 and 85 degrees. At North Fork, it was sunny. At Omaha, it was mostly sunny. At Lincoln, it was partly sunny. In eastern South Dakota, skies ranged from sunny to mostly sunny, and temperatures were between 78 and 81 degrees. And in southern Minnesota, temperatures were between 74 and 78 degrees. At Worthington, it was sunny. It was mostly sunny at Marshall and Rochester. It was partly sunny at Mankato and Minneapolis. Once again, at 4 p.m., Sioux City had a temperature of 83. The current time is 4:17 p.m. Central Daylight Time. Operating on a frequency of 162.475 MHz, this is NOAA Weather Radio Station WXL62, broadcasting from a transmitter near Lawton, Iowa. Our program originates from the National Weather Service in Sioux Falls and serves Sioux City and the surrounding Siouxland area. This hazardous weather outlook is for northwest Iowa, west central Iowa, southwest Minnesota, northeast Nebraska, central South Dakota, east central South Dakota, south central South Dakota, and southeast South Dakota. For today and tonight, no hazardous weather is expected at this time. For Wednesday through Monday, no hazardous weather is expected at this time.
fodder activation is not expected at this time. Your National Weather Service forecast for Siouxland.

tonight, mostly clear this evening, then becoming partly cloudy. Cooler with lows in the upper 50s. North winds 10 to 15 miles an hour, becoming northeast around 5 miles an hour after midnight. Wednesday, mostly cloudy with a chance of sprinkles. Highs in the mid-70s. North winds around 5 miles an hour. Wednesday night, partly cloudy. Lows in the upper 50s. Southwest winds around 5 miles an hour, becoming south around 5 miles an hour after midnight. Thursday, partly sunny in the morning, then mostly cloudy with a slight chance of showers in the afternoon. Highs around 80. South winds 5 to 10 miles an hour. Chance of rain 20%. Thursday night, mostly cloudy with a chance of showers. A slight chance of thunderstorms after midnight. Lows in the lower 60s. Southeast winds 5 to 10 miles an hour. Chance of rain 50%. Friday, mostly cloudy in the morning, then becoming partly sunny. Highs in the lower 80s. Friday night, partly cloudy in the evening, then clearing. Lows in the lower 60s. Saturday, partly sunny in the morning, then clearing. Warmer with highs in the lower 90s. Saturday night, mostly clear in the evening, then becoming partly cloudy. Lows in the lower 70s. Heat index values in the upper 90s early in the evening. Sunday, mostly sunny. Hot with highs in the upper 90s. Sunday night, partly cloudy in the evening, then becoming mostly clear. Lows around 70. Heat index values up to 100 early in the evening. Monday, sunny, hot with highs in the upper 90s. Monday night, mostly clear. Lows in the upper 60s. Heat index values in the upper 90s early in the evening. Tuesday, mostly sunny. Highs in the lower 90s. At 4 p.m., in Sioux City, the temperature was 83 and the dew point 58. The relative humidity was 42%. Wind was north at 17 miles an hour, gusting to 26. The pressure was 30.03 inches and falling. Elsewhere in northwest Iowa, Morris was mostly sunny and 77. In Sheldon, Cherokee was sunny and 79. Spencer was mostly sunny and 78. Storm Lake was sunny and 77. Other conditions across the northern plains, farther east in Iowa, it was partly sunny, and temperatures were between 77 and 79 degrees. In eastern Nebraska, temperatures were between 84 and 85 degrees. At Norfolk, it was sunny. At Omaha, it was mostly sunny. At Lincoln, it was partly sunny. In eastern South Dakota, skies ranged from sunny to mostly sunny, and temperatures were between 78 and 81 degrees. And in southern Minnesota, temperatures were between 74 and 78 degrees. At Worthington, it was sunny. It was mostly sunny at Marshall and Rochester. It was partly sunny at Mankato and Minneapolis. Once again, at 4 p.m., Sioux City had a temperature of 83. The current time is 4:21 p.m. Central Daylight Time. Operating on a frequency of 162.475 MHz, this is NOAA Weather Radio Station WXL62, broadcasting from a transmitter near Lawton, Iowa. Our program originates from the National Weather Service in Sioux Falls and serves Sioux City and the surrounding Siouxland area. This hazardous weather outlook is for northwest Iowa, west central Iowa, southwest Minnesota, northeast Nebraska, central South Dakota, east central South Dakota, south central South Dakota, and southeast South Dakota. For today and tonight, no hazardous weather is expected at this time. For Wednesday through Monday, no hazardous weather is expected at this time. Spotter activation is not expected at this time. Your National Weather Service forecast for Siouxland. Tonight, mostly clear this evening, then becoming partly cloudy. Cooler with lows in the upper 50s. North winds 10 to 15 miles an hour, becoming northeast around 5 miles an hour after midnight. Wednesday, mostly cloudy with a chance of sprinkles. Highs in the mid-70s. North winds around 5 miles an hour. Wednesday night, partly cloudy.

clearing. Lows in the lower 60s. Saturday, partly sunny in the morning, then clearing. Warmer with highs in the lower 90s. Saturday night, mostly clear in the evening, then becoming partly cloudy. Lows in the lower 70s. Heat index values in the upper 90s early in the evening. Sunday, mostly sunny. Hot with highs in the upper 90s. Sunday night, partly cloudy in the evening, then becoming mostly clear. Lows around 70. Heat index values up to 100 early in the evening. Monday, sunny, hot with highs in the upper 90s. Monday night, mostly clear. Lows in the upper 60s. Heat index values in the upper 90s early in the evening. Tuesday, mostly sunny. Highs in the lower 90s. At 4 p.m., in Sioux City, the temperature was 83 and the dew point 58. The relative humidity was 42%. Wind was north at 17 miles an hour, gusting to 26. The pressure was 30.03 inches and falling. Elsewhere in northwest Iowa, Morris was mostly sunny and 77. In Sheldon, Cherokee was sunny and 79. Spencer was mostly sunny and 78. Storm Lake was sunny and 77. Other conditions across the northern plains, farther east in Iowa, it was partly sunny, and temperatures were between 77 and 79 degrees. In eastern Nebraska, temperatures were between 84 and 85 degrees. At Norfolk, it was sunny. At Omaha, it was mostly sunny. At Lincoln, it was partly sunny. In eastern South Dakota, skies ranged from sunny to mostly sunny, and temperatures were between 78 and 81 degrees. And in southern Minnesota, temperatures were between 74 and 78 degrees. At Worthington, it was sunny. It was mostly sunny at Marshall and Rochester. It was partly sunny at Mankato and Minneapolis. Once again, at 4 p.m., Sioux City had a temperature of 83. The current time is 4:26 p.m. Central Daylight Time. Operating on a frequency of 162.475 MHz, this is NOAA Weather Radio Station WXL62, broadcasting from a transmitter near Lawton, Iowa. Our program originates from the National Weather Service in Sioux Falls and serves Sioux City and the surrounding Siouxland area. This hazardous weather outlook is for northwest Iowa, west central Iowa, southwest Minnesota, northeast Nebraska, central South Dakota, east central South Dakota, south central South Dakota, and southeast South Dakota. For today and tonight, no hazardous weather is expected at this time. For Wednesday through Monday, no hazardous weather is expected at this time. Spotter activation is not expected at this time. Your National Weather Service forecast for Siouxland. Tonight, mostly clear this evening, then becoming partly cloudy. Cooler with lows in the upper 50s. North winds 10 to 15 miles an hour, becoming northeast around 5 miles an hour after midnight. Wednesday, mostly cloudy with a chance of sprinkles. Highs in the mid-70s. North winds around 5 miles an hour. Wednesday night, partly cloudy. Lows in the upper 50s. Southwest winds around 5 miles an hour, becoming south around 5 miles an hour after midnight. Thursday, partly sunny in the morning, then mostly cloudy with a slight chance of showers in the afternoon. Highs around 80. South winds 5 to 10 miles an hour. Chance of rain 20%. Thursday night, mostly cloudy with a chance of showers. A slight chance of thunderstorms after midnight. Lows in the lower 60s. Southeast winds 5 to 10 miles an hour. Chance of rain 50%. Friday, mostly cloudy in the morning, then becoming partly sunny. Highs in the lower 80s. Friday night, partly cloudy in the evening, then clearing. Lows in the lower 60s. Saturday, partly sunny in the morning, then clearing. Warmer with highs in the lower 90s. Saturday night, mostly clear in the evening, then becoming partly cloudy. Lows in the lower 70s. Heat index values in the upper 90s early in the evening. Sunday, mostly sunny. Hot with highs in the upper 90s.

Sunday night, partly cloudy in the evening, then becoming mostly clear. Lows around 70. Heat index values up to 100 early in the evening. Monday, sunny, hot with highs in the upper 90s. Monday night, mostly clear. Lows in the upper 60s. Heat index values in the upper 90s early in the evening. Tuesday, mostly sunny. Highs in the lower 90s. At 4 p.m., in Sioux City, the temperature was 83 and the dew point 58. The relative humidity was 42%. Wind was north at 17 miles an hour, gusting to 26. The pressure was 30.03 inches and falling. Elsewhere in northwest Iowa, Morris was mostly sunny and 77. In Sheldon, Cherokee was sunny and 79. Spencer was mostly sunny and 78. Storm Lake was sunny and 77. Other conditions across the northern plains, farther east in Iowa, it was partly sunny, and temperatures were between 77 and 79 degrees. In eastern Nebraska, temperatures were between 84 and 85 degrees. At Norfolk, it was sunny. At Omaha, it was mostly sunny. At Lincoln, it was partly sunny. In eastern South Dakota, skies ranged from sunny to mostly sunny, and temperatures were between 78 and 81 degrees. And in southern Minnesota, temperatures were between 74 and 78 degrees. At Worthington, it was sunny. It was mostly sunny at Marshall and Rochester. It was partly sunny at Mankato and Minneapolis. Once again, at 4 p.m., Sioux City had a temperature of 83. The current time is 4:30 p.m. Central Daylight Time. Operating on a frequency of 162.475 MHz, this is NOAA Weather Radio Station WXL62, broadcasting from a transmitter near Lawton, Iowa. Our program originates from the National Weather Service in Sioux Falls and serves Sioux City and the surrounding Siouxland area. This hazardous weather outlook is for northwest Iowa, west central Iowa, southwest Minnesota, northeast Nebraska, central South Dakota, east central South Dakota, south central South Dakota, and southeast South Dakota. For today and tonight, no hazardous weather is expected at this time. For Wednesday through Monday, no hazardous weather is expected at this time. Spotter activation is not expected at this time. Your National Weather Service forecast for Siouxland. Tonight, mostly clear this evening, then becoming partly cloudy. Cooler with lows in the upper 50s. North winds 10 to 15 miles an hour, becoming northeast around 5 miles an hour after midnight. Wednesday, mostly cloudy with a chance of sprinkles. Highs in the mid-70s. North winds around 5 miles an hour. Wednesday night, partly cloudy. Lows in the upper 50s. Southwest winds around 5 miles an hour, becoming south around 5 miles an hour after midnight. Thursday, partly sunny in the morning, then mostly cloudy with a slight chance of showers in the afternoon. Highs around 80. South winds 5 to 10 miles an hour. Chance of rain 20%. Thursday night, mostly cloudy with a chance of showers. A slight chance of thunderstorms after midnight. Lows in the lower 60s. Southeast winds 5 to 10 miles an hour. Chance of rain 50%. Friday, mostly cloudy in the morning, then becoming partly sunny. Highs in the lower 80s. Friday night, partly cloudy in the evening, then clearing. Lows in the lower 60s. Saturday, partly sunny in the morning, then clearing. Warmer with highs in the lower 90s. Saturday night, lows in the lower 60s. Saturday, partly sunny in the morning, then clearing. Warmer with highs in the lower 90s. Saturday night, mostly clear in the evening, then becoming partly cloudy. Lows in the lower 70s. Heat index values in the upper 90s early in the evening. Sunday, mostly sunny. Hot with highs in the upper 90s. Sunday night, partly cloudy in the evening, then becoming mostly clear. Lows around 70. Heat index values up to 100 early in the evening. Monday, sunny, hot with highs in the upper 90s.

Monday night, mostly clear. Lows in the upper 60s. Heat index values in the upper 90s early in the evening. Tuesday, mostly sunny. Highs in the lower 90s. At 4 p.m., in Sioux City, the temperature was 83 and the dew point 58. The relative humidity was 42%. Wind was north at 17 miles an hour, gusting to 26. The pressure was 30.03 inches and falling. Elsewhere in northwest Iowa, Morris was mostly sunny and 77. In Sheldon, Cherokee was sunny and 79. Spencer was mostly sunny and 78. Storm Lake was sunny and 77. Other conditions across the northern plains, farther east in Iowa, it was partly sunny, and temperatures were between 77 and 79 degrees. In eastern Nebraska, temperatures were between 84 and 85 degrees. At Norfolk, it was sunny. At Omaha, it was mostly sunny. At Lincoln, it was partly sunny. In eastern South Dakota, skies ranged from sunny to mostly sunny, and temperatures were between 78 and 81 degrees. And in southern Minnesota, temperatures were between 74 and 78 degrees. At Worthington, it was sunny. It was mostly sunny at Marshall and Rochester. It was partly sunny at Mankato and Minneapolis. Once again, at 4 p.m., Sioux City had a temperature of 83. The current time is 4:35 p.m. Central Daylight Time. Operating on a frequency of 162.475 MHz, this is NOAA Weather Radio Station WXL62, broadcasting from a transmitter near Lawton, Iowa. Our program originates from the National Weather Service in Sioux Falls and serves Sioux City and the surrounding Siouxland area. This hazardous weather outlook is for northwest Iowa, west central Iowa, southwest Minnesota, northeast Nebraska, central South Dakota, east central South Dakota, south central South Dakota, and southeast South Dakota. For today and tonight, no hazardous weather is expected at this time. For Wednesday through Monday, no hazardous weather is expected at this time. Spotter activation is not expected at this time. Your National Weather Service forecast for Siouxland. Tonight, mostly clear this evening, then becoming partly cloudy. Cooler with lows in the upper 50s. North winds 10 to 15 miles an hour, becoming northeast around 5 miles an hour after midnight. Wednesday, mostly cloudy with a chance of sprinkles. Highs in the mid-70s. North winds around 5 miles an hour. Wednesday night, partly cloudy. Lows in the upper 50s. Southwest winds around 5 miles an hour, becoming south around 5 miles an hour after midnight. Thursday, partly sunny in the morning, then mostly cloudy with a slight chance of showers in the afternoon. Highs around 80. South winds 5 to 10 miles an hour. Chance of rain 20%. Thursday night, mostly cloudy with a chance of showers. A slight chance of thunderstorms after midnight. Lows in the lower 60s. Southeast winds 5 to 10 miles an hour. Chance of rain 50%. Friday, mostly cloudy in the morning, then becoming partly sunny. Highs in the lower 80s. Friday night, partly cloudy in the evening, then clearing. Lows in the lower 60s. Saturday, partly sunny in the morning, then clearing. Warmer with highs in the lower 90s. Saturday night, mostly clear in the evening, then becoming partly cloudy. Lows in the lower 70s. Heat index values in the upper 90s early in the evening. Sunday, mostly sunny. Hot with highs in the upper 90s. Sunday night, partly cloudy in the evening, then becoming mostly clear. Lows around 70. Heat index values up to 100 early in the evening. Monday, sunny, hot with highs in the upper 90s. Monday night, mostly clear. Lows in the upper 60s. Heat index values in the upper 90s early in the evening. Tuesday, mostly sunny. Highs in the lower 90s. At 4 p.m., in Sioux City, the temperature was 83 and the dew point 58. The relative humidity was 42%. Wind was north at 7.

78 and 81 degrees. And in southern Minnesota, temperatures were between 74 and 78 degrees. At Worthington, it was sunny. It was mostly sunny at Marshall and Rochester. It was partly sunny at Mankato and Minneapolis. Once again, at 4 p.m., Sioux City had a temperature of 83. The current time is 4:49 p.m. Central Daylight Time. Operating on a frequency of 162.475 MHz, this is NOAA Weather Radio Station WXL62, broadcasting from a transmitter near Lawton, Iowa. Our program originates from the National Weather Service in Sioux Falls and serves Sioux City and the surrounding Siouxland area. This hazardous weather outlook is for northwest Iowa, west central Iowa, southwest Minnesota, northeast Nebraska, central South Dakota, east central South Dakota, south central South Dakota, and southeast South Dakota. For today and tonight, no hazardous weather is expected at this time. For Wednesday through Monday, no hazardous weather is expected at this time. Spotter activation is not expected at this time. Your National Weather Service forecast for Siouxland. Tonight, mostly clear this evening, then becoming partly cloudy. Cooler with lows in the upper 50s. North winds 10 to 15 miles an hour, becoming northeast around 5 miles an hour after midnight. Wednesday, mostly cloudy with a chance of sprinkles. Highs in the mid-70s. North winds around 5 miles an hour. Wednesday night, partly cloudy. Lows in the upper 50s. Southwest winds around 5 miles an hour, becoming south around 5 miles an hour after midnight. Thursday, partly sunny in the morning, then mostly cloudy with a slight chance of showers in the afternoon. Highs around 80. South winds 5 to 10 miles an hour. Chance of rain 20%. Thursday night, mostly cloudy with a chance of showers. A slight chance of thunderstorms after midnight. Lows in the lower 60s. Southeast winds 5 to 10 miles an hour. Chance of rain 50%. Friday, mostly cloudy in the morning, then becoming partly sunny. Highs in the lower 80s. Friday night, partly cloudy in the evening, then clearing. Lows in the lower 60s. Saturday, partly sunny in the morning, then clearing. Warmer with highs in the lower 90s. Saturday night, mostly clear in the evening, then becoming partly cloudy. Lows in the lower 70s. Heat index values in the upper 90s early in the evening. Sunday, mostly sunny. Hot with highs in the upper 90s. Sunday night, partly cloudy in the evening, then becoming mostly clear. Lows around 70. Heat index values up to 100 early in the evening. Monday, sunny, hot with highs in the upper 90s. Monday night, mostly clear. Lows in the upper 60s. Heat index values in the upper 90s early in the evening. Tuesday, mostly sunny. Highs in the lower 90s. At 4 p.m., in Sioux City, the temperature was 83 and the dew point 58. The relative humidity was 42%. Wind was north at 17 miles an hour, gusting to 26. The pressure was 30.03 inches and falling. Elsewhere in northwest Iowa, Morris was mostly sunny and 77. In Sheldon, Cherokee was sunny and 79. Spencer was mostly sunny and 78. Storm Lake was sunny and 77. Other conditions across the northern plains, farther east in Iowa, it was partly sunny, and temperatures were between 77 and 79 degrees. In eastern Nebraska, temperatures were between 84 and 85 degrees. At Norfolk, it was sunny. At Omaha, it was mostly sunny. At Lincoln, it was partly sunny. In eastern South Dakota, skies ranged from sunny to mostly sunny, and temperatures were between 78 and 81 degrees. And in southern Minnesota, temperatures were between 74 and 78 degrees. At Worthington, it was sunny. It was mostly sunny at Marshall and Rochester. It was partly sunny at Mankato and Minneapolis. Once again, at 4 p.m., Sioux City had a temperature of 83. The current time is 4.

between 78 and 80 degrees. And in southern Minnesota, skies ranged from mostly sunny to partly sunny, and temperatures were between 74 and 78 degrees. Once again, at 5 p.m., Sioux City had a temperature of 82. The current time is 5:03 p.m. Central Daylight Time. Operating on a frequency of 162.475 MHz, this is NOAA Weather Radio Station WXL62, broadcasting from a transmitter near Lawton, Iowa. Our program originates from the National Weather Service in Sioux Falls and serves Sioux City and the surrounding Siouxland area. This hazardous weather outlook is for northwest Iowa, west central Iowa, southwest Minnesota, northeast Nebraska, central South Dakota, east central South Dakota, south central South Dakota, and southeast South Dakota. For today and tonight, no hazardous weather is expected at this time. For Wednesday through Monday, no hazardous weather is expected at this time. Spotter activation is not expected at this time. Your National Weather Service forecast for Siouxland. Tonight, mostly clear this evening, then becoming partly cloudy. Cooler with lows in the upper 50s. North winds 10 to 15 miles an hour, becoming northeast around 5 miles an hour after midnight. Wednesday, mostly cloudy with a chance of sprinkles. Highs in the mid-70s. North winds around 5 miles an hour. Wednesday night, partly cloudy. Lows in the upper 50s. Southwest winds around 5 miles an hour, becoming south around 5 miles an hour after midnight. Thursday, partly sunny in the morning, then mostly cloudy with a slight chance of showers in the afternoon. Highs around 80. South winds 5 to 10 miles an hour. Chance of rain 20%. Thursday night, mostly cloudy with a chance of showers. A slight chance of thunderstorms after midnight. Lows in the lower 60s. Southeast winds 5 to 10 miles an hour. Chance of rain 50%. Friday, mostly cloudy in the morning, then becoming partly sunny. Highs in the lower 80s. Friday night, partly cloudy in the evening, then clearing. Lows in the lower 60s. Saturday, partly sunny in the morning, then clearing. Warmer with highs in the lower 90s. Saturday night, mostly clear in the evening, then becoming partly cloudy. Lows in the lower 70s. Heat index values in the upper 90s early in the evening. Sunday, mostly sunny. Hot with highs in the upper 90s. Sunday night, partly cloudy in the evening, then becoming mostly clear. Lows around 70. Heat index values up to 100 early in the evening. Monday, sunny, hot with highs in the upper 90s. Monday night, mostly clear. Lows in the upper 60s. Heat index values in the upper 90s early in the evening. Tuesday, mostly sunny. Highs in the lower 90s. At 5 p.m., in Sioux City, the temperature was 82 and the dew point 59. The relative humidity was 45%. Wind was north at 13 miles an hour, gusting to 21. The pressure was 30.02 inches and falling. Elsewhere in northwest Iowa, Morris was mostly sunny and 77. In Sheldon, Spencer was mostly sunny and 78. Storm Lake was sunny and 77. Other conditions across the northern plains, farther east in Iowa, skies ranged from sunny to mostly sunny, and temperatures were between 78 and 80 degrees. In eastern Nebraska, it was mostly sunny, and temperatures were between 84 and 85 degrees. In eastern South Dakota, skies ranged from sunny to mostly sunny, and temperatures were between 78 and 80 degrees. And in southern Minnesota, skies ranged from mostly sunny to partly sunny, and temperatures were between 74 and 78 degrees. Once again, at 5 p.m., Sioux City had a temperature of 82. The current time is 5:08 p.m. Central Daylight Time. Operating on a frequency of 162.475 MHz, this is NOAA Weather Radio Station WXL62, broadcasting from a transmitter near Lawton, Iowa. Our program originates from the National Weather Service in Sioux Falls and serves Sioux City and the surrounding Siouxland area.
This hazardous weather outlook is for northwest Iowa, west central Iowa, southwest Minnesota, northeast Nebraska, central South Dakota, east central South Dakota, south central South Dakota, and southeast South Dakota. For today and tonight, no hazardous weather is expected at this time. For Wednesday through Monday, no hazardous weather is expected at this time. Spotter activation is not expected at this time. Your National Weather Service forecast for Siouxland. Tonight, mostly clear this evening, then becoming partly cloudy. Cooler with lows in the upper 50s. North winds 10 to 15 miles an hour, becoming northeast around 5 miles an hour after midnight. Wednesday, mostly cloudy with a chance of sprinkles. Highs in the mid-70s. North winds around 5 miles an hour. Wednesday night, partly cloudy. Lows in the upper 50s. Southwest winds around 5 miles an hour, becoming south around 5 miles an hour after midnight. Thursday, partly sunny in the morning, then mostly cloudy with a slight chance of showers in the afternoon. Highs around 80. South winds 5 to 10 miles an hour. Chance of rain 20%. Thursday night, mostly cloudy with a chance of showers. A slight chance of thunderstorms after midnight. Lows in the lower 60s. Southeast winds 5 to 10 miles an hour. Chance of rain 50%. Friday, mostly cloudy in the morning, then becoming partly sunny. Highs in the lower 80s. Friday night, partly cloudy in the evening, then clearing. Lows in the lower 60s. Saturday, partly sunny in the morning, then clearing. Warmer with highs in the lower 90s. Saturday night, mostly clear in the evening, then becoming partly cloudy. Lows in the lower 70s. Heat index values in the upper 90s early in the evening. Sunday, mostly sunny. Hot with highs in the upper 90s. Sunday night, partly cloudy in the evening, then becoming mostly clear. Lows around 70. Heat index values up to 100 early in the evening. Monday, sunny, hot with highs in the upper 90s. Monday night, mostly clear. Lows in the upper 60s. Heat index values in the upper 90s early in the evening. Tuesday, mostly sunny. Highs in the lower 90s. At 5 p.m., in Sioux City, the temperature was 82 and the dew point 59. The relative humidity was 45%. Wind was north at 13 miles an hour, gusting to 21. The pressure was 30.02 inches and falling. Elsewhere in northwest Iowa, Morris was mostly sunny and 77. In Sheldon, Cherokee was mostly sunny and 79. Spencer was mostly sunny and 78. Storm Lake was sunny and 77. Other conditions across the northern plains, farther east in Iowa, skies ranged from sunny to mostly sunny, and temperatures were between 78 and 80 degrees. In eastern Nebraska, skies ranged from sunny to mostly sunny, and temperatures were between 84 and 85 degrees. In eastern South Dakota, skies ranged from sunny to mostly sunny, and temperatures were between 78 and 80 degrees. And in southern Minnesota, skies ranged from mostly sunny to partly sunny, and temperatures were between 74 and 78 degrees. Once again, at 5 p.m., Sioux City had a temperature of 82. The current time is 5:12 p.m. Central Daylight Time. Operating on a frequency of 162.475 MHz, this is NOAA Weather Radio Station WXL62, broadcasting from a transmitter near Lawton, Iowa. Our program originates from the National Weather Service in Sioux Falls and serves Sioux City and the surrounding Siouxland area. This hazardous weather outlook is for northwest Iowa, west central Iowa, southwest Minnesota, northeast Nebraska, central South Dakota, east central South Dakota, south central South Dakota, and southeast South Dakota. For today and tonight, no hazardous weather is expected at this time. For Wednesday through Monday, no hazardous weather is expected at this time. Spotter activation is not expected at this time. Your National Weather Service forecast for Siouxland. Tonight, mostly clear this evening, then becoming partly cloudy.

cooler with lows in the upper 50s. North winds 10 to 15 miles an hour, becoming northeast around 5 miles an hour after midnight. Wednesday, mostly cloudy with a chance of sprinkles. Highs in the mid-70s. North winds around 5 miles an hour. Wednesday night, partly cloudy. Lows in the upper 50s. Southwest winds around 5 miles an hour, becoming south around 5 miles an hour after midnight. Thursday, partly sunny in the morning, then mostly cloudy with a slight chance of showers in the afternoon. Highs around 80. South winds 5 to 10 miles an hour. Chance of rain 20%. Thursday night, mostly cloudy with a chance of showers. A slight chance of thunderstorms after midnight. Lows in the lower 60s. Southeast winds 5 to 10 miles an hour. Chance of rain 50%. Friday, mostly cloudy in the morning, then becoming partly sunny. Highs in the lower 80s. Friday night, partly cloudy in the evening, then clearing. Lows in the lower 60s. Saturday, partly sunny in the morning, then clearing. Warmer with highs in the lower 90s. Saturday night, mostly clear in the evening, then becoming partly cloudy. Lows in the lower 70s. Heat index values in the upper 90s early in the evening. Sunday, mostly sunny. Hot with highs in the upper 90s. Sunday night, partly cloudy in the evening, then becoming mostly clear. Lows around 70. Heat index values up to 100 early in the evening. Monday, sunny, hot with highs in the upper 90s. Monday night, mostly clear. Lows in the upper 60s. Heat index values in the upper 90s early in the evening. Tuesday, mostly sunny. Highs in the lower 90s. At 5 p.m., in Sioux City, the temperature was 82 and the dew point 59. The relative humidity was 45%. Wind was north at 13 miles an hour, gusting to 21. The pressure was 30.02 inches and falling. Elsewhere in northwest Iowa, Morris was mostly sunny and 77. In Sheldon, Cherokee was mostly sunny and 79. Spencer was mostly sunny and 78. Storm Lake was sunny and 77. Other conditions across the northern plains, farther east in Iowa, skies ranged from sunny to mostly sunny, and temperatures were between 78 and 80 degrees. In eastern Nebraska, skies ranged from sunny to mostly sunny, and temperatures were between 84 and 85 degrees. In eastern South Dakota, skies ranged from sunny to mostly sunny, and temperatures were between 78 and 80 degrees. And in southern Minnesota, skies ranged from mostly sunny to partly sunny, and temperatures were between 74 and 78 degrees. Once again, at 5 p.m., Sioux City had a temperature of 82. The current time is 5:16 p.m. Central Daylight Time. Operating on a frequency of 162.475 MHz, this is NOAA Weather Radio Station WXL62, broadcasting from a transmitter near Lawton, Iowa. Our program originates from the National Weather Service in Sioux Falls and serves Sioux City and the surrounding Siouxland area. This hazardous weather outlook is for northwest Iowa, west central Iowa, southwest Minnesota, northeast Nebraska, central South Dakota, east central South Dakota, south central South Dakota, and southeast South Dakota. For today and tonight, no hazardous weather is expected at this time. For Wednesday through Monday, no hazardous weather is expected at this time. Spotter activation is not expected at this time. Your National Weather Service forecast for Siouxland. Tonight, mostly clear this evening, then becoming partly cloudy. Cooler with lows in the upper 50s. North winds 10 to 15 miles an hour, becoming northeast around 5 miles an hour after midnight. Wednesday, mostly cloudy with a chance of sprinkles. Highs in the mid-70s. North winds around 5 miles an hour. Wednesday night, partly cloudy. Lows in the upper 50s. Southwest winds around 5 miles an hour, becoming south around 5 miles an hour after midnight. Thursday, partly sunny in the morning, then mostly cloudy with a slight chance of showers in the afternoon.

highs around 80. South winds 5 to 10 miles an hour. Chance of rain 20%. Thursday night, mostly cloudy with a chance of showers. A slight chance of thunderstorms after midnight. Lows in the lower 60s. Southeast winds 5 to 10 miles an hour. Chance of rain 50%. Friday, mostly cloudy in the morning, then becoming partly sunny. Highs in the lower 80s. Friday night, partly cloudy in the evening, then clearing. Lows in the lower 60s. Saturday, partly sunny in the morning, then clearing. Warmer with highs in the lower 90s. Saturday night, mostly clear in the evening, then becoming partly cloudy. Lows in the lower 70s. Heat index values in the upper 90s early in the evening. Sunday, mostly sunny. Hot with highs in the upper 90s. Sunday night, partly cloudy in the evening, then becoming mostly clear. Lows around 70. Heat index values up to 100 early in the evening. Monday, sunny, hot with highs in the upper 90s. Monday night, mostly clear. Lows in the upper 60s. Heat index values in the upper 90s early in the evening. Tuesday, mostly sunny. Highs in the lower 90s. At 5 p.m., in Sioux City, the temperature was 82 and the dew point 59. The relative humidity was 45%. Wind was north at 13 miles an hour, gusting to 21. The pressure was 30.02 inches and falling. Elsewhere in northwest Iowa, Morris was mostly sunny and 77. In Sheldon, Cherokee was mostly sunny and 79. Spencer was mostly sunny and 78. Storm Lake was sunny and 77. Other conditions across the northern plains, farther east in Iowa, skies ranged from sunny to mostly sunny, and temperatures were between 78 and 80 degrees. In eastern Nebraska, skies ranged from sunny to mostly sunny, and temperatures were between 84 and 85 degrees. In eastern South Dakota, skies ranged from sunny to mostly sunny, and temperatures were between 78 and 80 degrees. And in southern Minnesota, skies ranged from mostly sunny to partly sunny, and temperatures were between 74 and 78 degrees. Once again, at 5 p.m., Sioux City had a temperature of 82. The current time is 5:21 p.m. Central Daylight Time. Operating on a frequency of 162.475 MHz, this is NOAA Weather Radio Station WXL62, broadcasting from a transmitter near Lawton, Iowa. Our program originates from the National Weather Service in Sioux Falls and serves Sioux City and the surrounding Siouxland area. This hazardous weather outlook is for northwest Iowa, west central Iowa, southwest Minnesota, northeast Nebraska, central South Dakota, east central South Dakota, south central South Dakota, and southeast South Dakota. For today and tonight, no hazardous weather is expected at this time. For Wednesday through Monday, no hazardous weather is expected at this time. Spotter activation is not expected at this time. Your National Weather Service forecast for Siouxland. Tonight, mostly clear this evening, then becoming partly cloudy. Cooler with lows in the upper 50s. North winds 10 to 15 miles an hour, becoming northeast around 5 miles an hour after midnight. Wednesday, mostly cloudy with a chance of sprinkles. Highs in the mid-70s. North winds around 5 miles an hour. Wednesday night, partly cloudy. Lows in the upper 50s. Southwest winds around 5 miles an hour, becoming south around 5 miles an hour after midnight. Thursday, partly sunny in the morning, then mostly cloudy with a slight chance of showers in the afternoon. Highs around 80. South winds 5 to 10 miles an hour. Chance of rain 20%. Thursday night, mostly cloudy with a chance of showers. A slight chance of thunderstorms after midnight. Lows in the lower 60s. Southeast winds 5 to 10 miles an hour. Chance of rain 50%. Friday, mostly cloudy in the morning, then becoming partly sunny. Highs in the lower 80s. Friday night, partly cloudy in the evening, then clearing. Lows in the lower 60s.

Tuesday, mostly sunny. Highs in the lower 90s. At 5 p.m., in Sioux City, the temperature was 82 and the dew point 59. The relative humidity was 45%. Wind was north at 13 miles an hour, gusting to 21. The pressure was 30.02 inches and falling. Elsewhere in northwest Iowa, Morris was mostly sunny and 77. In Sheldon, Cherokee was mostly sunny and 79. Spencer was mostly sunny and 78. Storm Lake was sunny and 77. Other conditions across the northern plains, farther east in Iowa, skies ranged from sunny to mostly sunny, and temperatures were between 78 and 80 degrees. In eastern Nebraska, skies ranged from sunny to mostly sunny, and temperatures were between 84 and 85 degrees. In eastern South Dakota, skies ranged from sunny to mostly sunny, and temperatures were between 78 and 80 degrees. And in southern Minnesota, skies ranged from mostly sunny to partly sunny, and temperatures were between 74 and 78 degrees. Once again, at 5 p.m., Sioux City had a temperature of 82. The current time is 5:25 p.m. Central Daylight Time. Operating on a frequency of 162.475 MHz, this is NOAA Weather Radio Station WXL62, broadcasting from a transmitter near Lawton, Iowa. Our program originates from the National Weather Service in Sioux Falls and serves Sioux City and the surrounding Siouxland area. This hazardous weather outlook is for northwest Iowa, west central Iowa, southwest Minnesota, northeast Nebraska, central South Dakota, east central South Dakota, south central South Dakota, and southeast South Dakota. For today and tonight, no hazardous weather is expected at this time. For Wednesday through Monday, no hazardous weather is expected at this time. Spotter activation is not expected at this time. Your National Weather Service forecast for Siouxland. Tonight, mostly clear this evening, then becoming partly cloudy. Cooler with lows in the upper 50s. North winds 10 to 15 miles an hour, becoming northeast around 5 miles an hour after midnight. Wednesday, mostly cloudy with a chance of sprinkles. Highs in the mid-70s. North winds around 5 miles an hour. Wednesday night, partly cloudy. Lows in the upper 50s. Southwest winds around 5 miles an hour, becoming south around 5 miles an hour after midnight. Thursday, partly sunny in the morning, then mostly cloudy with a slight chance of showers in the afternoon. Highs around 80. South winds 5 to 10 miles an hour. Chance of rain 20%. Thursday night, mostly cloudy with a chance of showers. A slight chance of thunderstorms after midnight. Lows in the lower 60s. Southeast winds 5 to 10 miles an hour. Chance of rain 50%. Friday, mostly cloudy in the morning, then becoming partly sunny. Highs in the lower 80s. Friday night, partly cloudy in the evening, then clearing. Lows in the lower 60s. Saturday, partly sunny in the morning, then clearing. Warmer with highs in the lower 90s. Saturday night, mostly clear in the evening, then becoming partly cloudy. Lows in the lower 70s. Heat index values in the upper 90s early in the evening. Sunday, mostly sunny. Hot with highs in the upper 90s. Sunday night, partly cloudy in the evening, then becoming mostly clear. Lows around 70. Heat index values up to 100 early in the evening. Monday, sunny, hot with highs in the upper 90s. Monday night, mostly clear. Lows in the upper 60s. Heat index values in the upper 90s early in the evening. Tuesday, mostly sunny. Highs in the lower 90s. At 5 p.m., in Sioux City, the temperature was 82 and the dew point 59. The relative humidity was 45%. Wind was north at 13 miles an hour, gusting to 21. The pressure was 30.02 inches and falling. Elsewhere in northwest Iowa, Morris was mostly sunny and 77. In Sheldon, Cherokee was mostly sunny and 79. Spencer was mostly sunny and 78.

Storm Lake was sunny and 77. Other conditions across the northern plains, farther east in Iowa, skies ranged from sunny to mostly sunny, and temperatures were between 78 and 80 degrees. In eastern Nebraska, skies ranged from sunny to mostly sunny, and temperatures were between 84 and 85 degrees. In eastern South Dakota, skies ranged from sunny to mostly sunny, and temperatures were between 78 and 80 degrees. And in southern Minnesota, skies ranged from mostly sunny to partly sunny, and temperatures were between 74 and 78 degrees. Once again, at 5 p.m., Sioux City had a temperature of 82. The Sioux City, Iowa climate summary for this evening, as of 4 p.m., July 21, 2026. Today's high temperature was 84 degrees. The normal high is 85. Today's low temperature was 67 degrees. The normal low is 64. No precipitation fell today, which leaves the monthly total at 1.88 inches. This is 0.45 inches below the normal amount of 2.33 inches for July. The total precipitation for the year still stands at 12.18 inches, which is 4.83 inches below normal. There were no heating degree days today, which is normal. The yearly total since July 1st is zero, which is normal. There were 11 cooling degree days today, which is one above normal. The yearly total since January 1st is 629, which is 169 above normal. The normal high temperature for tomorrow is 85 degrees, and the normal low is 64. The record high for tomorrow is 107, which occurred in 1936, and the record low is 50, which occurred in 1925. Sunset tonight is at 8:56 p.m. Sunrise tomorrow is at 6:08 a.m. The current time is 5:31 p.m. Central Daylight Time. Operating on a frequency of 162.475 MHz, this is NOAA Weather Radio Station WXL62, broadcasting from a transmitter near Lawton, Iowa. Our program originates from the National Weather Service in Sioux Falls and serves Sioux City and the surrounding Siouxland area. This hazardous weather outlook is for northwest Iowa, west central Iowa, southwest Minnesota, northeast Nebraska, central South Dakota, east central South Dakota, south central South Dakota, and southeast South Dakota. For today and tonight, no hazardous weather is expected at this time. For Wednesday through Monday, no hazardous weather is expected at this time. Spotter activation is not expected at this time. Your National Weather Service forecast for Siouxland. Tonight, mostly clear this evening, then becoming partly cloudy. Cooler with lows in the upper 50s. North winds 10 to 15 miles an hour, becoming northeast around 5 miles an hour after midnight. Wednesday, mostly cloudy with a chance of sprinkles. Highs in the mid-70s. North winds around 5 miles an hour. Wednesday night, partly cloudy. Lows in the upper 50s. Southwest winds around 5 miles an hour, becoming south around 5 miles an hour after midnight. Thursday, partly sunny in the morning, then mostly cloudy with a slight chance of showers in the afternoon. Highs around 80. South winds 5 to 10 around 5 miles an hour after midnight. Thursday, partly sunny in the morning, then mostly cloudy with a slight chance of showers in the afternoon. Highs around 80. South winds 5 to 10 miles an hour. Chance of rain 20%. Thursday night, mostly cloudy with a chance of showers. A slight chance of thunderstorms after midnight. Lows in the lower 60s. Southeast winds 5 to 10 miles an hour. Chance of rain 50%. Friday, mostly cloudy in the morning, then becoming partly sunny. Highs in the lower 80s. Friday night, partly cloudy in the evening, then clearing. Lows in the lower 60s. Saturday, partly sunny in the morning, then clearing. Warmer with highs in the lower 90s. Saturday night, mostly clear in the evening, then becoming partly cloudy. Lows in the lower 70s. Heat index values in the upper 90s early in the evening. Sunday, mostly sunny. Hot with highs in the upper 90s. Sunday night, partly cloudy in the evening, then becoming mostly

clear. Lows around 70. Heat index values up to 100 early in the evening. Monday, sunny, hot with highs in the upper 90s. Monday night, mostly clear. Lows in the upper 60s. Heat index values in the upper 90s early in the evening. Tuesday, mostly sunny. Highs in the lower 90s. At 5 p.m., in Sioux City, the temperature was 82 and the dew point 59. The relative humidity was 45%. Wind was north at 13 miles an hour, gusting to 21. The pressure was 30.02 inches and falling. Elsewhere in northwest Iowa, Morris was mostly sunny and 77. In Sheldon, Cherokee was mostly sunny and 79. Spencer was mostly sunny and 78. Storm Lake was sunny and 77. Other conditions across the northern plains, farther east in Iowa, skies ranged from sunny to mostly sunny, and temperatures were between 78 and 80 degrees. In eastern Nebraska, skies ranged from sunny to mostly sunny, and temperatures were between 84 and 85 degrees. In eastern South Dakota, skies ranged from sunny to mostly sunny, and temperatures were between 78 and 80 degrees. And in southern Minnesota, skies ranged from mostly sunny to partly sunny, and temperatures were between 74 and 78 degrees. Once again, at 5 p.m., Sioux City had a temperature of 82. The Sioux City, Iowa climate summary for this evening, as of 4 p.m., July 21, 2026. Today's high temperature was 84 degrees. The normal high is 85. Today's low temperature was 67 degrees. The normal low is 64. No precipitation fell today, which leaves the monthly total at 1.88 inches. This is 0.45 inches below the normal amount of 2.33 inches for July. The total precipitation for the year still stands at 12.18 inches, which is 4.83 inches below normal. There were no heating degree days today, which is normal. The yearly total since July 1st is zero, which is normal. There were 11 cooling degree days today, which is one above normal. The yearly total since January 1st is 629, which is 169 above normal. The normal high temperature for tomorrow is 85 degrees, and the normal low is 64. The record high for tomorrow is 107, which occurred in 1936, and the record low is 50, which occurred in 1925. Sunset tonight is at 8:56 p.m. Sunrise tomorrow is at 6:08 a.m. The current time is 5:37 p.m. Central Daylight Time. Operating on a frequency of 162.475 MHz, this is NOAA Weather Radio Station WXL62, broadcasting from a transmitter near Lawton, Iowa. Our program originates from the National Weather Service in Sioux Falls and serves Sioux City and the surrounding Siouxland area. This hazardous weather outlook is for northwest Iowa, west central Iowa, southwest Minnesota, northeast Nebraska, central South Dakota, east central South Dakota, south central South Dakota, and southeast South Dakota. For today and tonight, no hazardous weather is expected at this time. For Wednesday through Monday, no hazardous weather is expected at this time. Spotter activation is not expected at this time. Your National Weather Service forecast for Siouxland. Tonight, mostly clear this evening, then becoming partly cloudy. Cooler with lows in the upper 50s. North winds 10 to 15 miles an hour, becoming northeast around 5 miles an hour after midnight. Wednesday, mostly cloudy with a chance of sprinkles. Highs in the mid-70s. North winds around 5 miles an hour. Wednesday night, partly cloudy. Lows in the upper 50s. Southwest winds around 5 miles an hour, becoming south around 5 miles an hour after midnight. Thursday, partly sunny in the morning, then mostly cloudy with a slight chance of showers in the afternoon. Highs around 80. South winds 5 to 10 miles an hour. Chance of rain 20%. Thursday night, mostly cloudy with a chance of showers. A slight chance of thunderstorms after midnight. Lows in the lower 60s. Southeast winds 5 to 10 miles an hour.

chance of rain 50%. Friday, mostly cloudy in the morning, then becoming partly sunny. Highs in the lower 80s. Friday night, partly cloudy in the evening, then clearing. Lows in the lower 60s. Saturday, partly sunny in the morning, then clearing. Warmer with highs in the lower 90s. Saturday night, mostly clear in the evening, then becoming partly cloudy. Lows in the lower 70s. Heat index values in the upper 90s early in the evening. Sunday, mostly sunny. Hot with highs in the upper 90s. Sunday night, partly cloudy in the evening, then becoming mostly clear. Lows around 70. Heat index values up to 100 early in the evening. Monday, sunny, hot with highs in the upper 90s. Monday night, mostly clear. Lows in the upper 60s. Heat index values in the upper 90s early in the evening. Tuesday, mostly sunny. Highs in the lower 90s. At 5 p.m., in Sioux City, the temperature was 82 and the dew point 59. The relative humidity was 45%. Wind was north at 13 miles an hour, gusting to 21. The pressure was 30.02 inches and falling. Elsewhere in northwest Iowa, Morris was mostly sunny and 77. In Sheldon, Cherokee was mostly sunny and 79. Spencer was mostly sunny and 78. Storm Lake was sunny and 77. Other conditions across the northern plains, farther east in Iowa, skies ranged from sunny to mostly sunny, and temperatures were between 78 and 80 degrees. In eastern Nebraska, skies ranged from sunny to mostly sunny, and temperatures were between 84 and 85 degrees. In eastern South Dakota, skies ranged from sunny to mostly sunny, and temperatures were between 78 and 80 degrees. And in southern Minnesota, skies ranged from mostly sunny to partly sunny, and temperatures were between 74 and 78 degrees. Once again, at 5 p.m., Sioux City had a temperature of 82. The Sioux City, Iowa climate summary for this evening, as of 4 p.m., July 21, 2026. Today's high temperature was 84 degrees. The normal high is 85. Today's low temperature was 67 degrees. The normal low is 64. No precipitation fell today, which leaves the monthly total at 1.88 inches. This is 0.45 inches below the normal amount of 2.33 inches for July. The total precipitation for the year still stands at 12.18 inches, which is 4.83 inches below normal. There were no heating degree days today, which is normal. The yearly total since July 1st is zero, which is normal. There were 11 cooling degree days today, which is one above normal. The yearly total since January 1st is 629, which is 169 above normal. The normal high temperature for tomorrow is 85 degrees, and the normal low is 64. The record high for tomorrow is 107, which occurred in 1936, and the record low is 50, which occurred in 1925. Sunset tonight is at 8:56 p.m. Sunrise tomorrow is at 6:08 a.m. The current time is 5:42 p.m. Central Daylight Time. Operating on a frequency of 162.475 MHz, this is NOAA Weather Radio Station WXL62, broadcasting from a transmitter near Lawton, Iowa. 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This hazardous weather outlook is for northwest Iowa, west central Iowa, southwest Minnesota, northeast Nebraska, central South Dakota, east central South Dakota, south central South Dakota, and southeast South Dakota. For today and tonight, no hazardous weather is expected at this time. For Wednesday through Monday, no hazardous weather is expected at this time. Spotter activation is not expected at this time. Your National Weather Service forecast for Siouxland. Tonight, mostly clear this evening, then becoming partly cloudy. Cooler with lows in the upper 50s. North winds 10 to 15 miles an hour, becoming northeast around 5 miles an hour after midnight. Wednesday, mostly cloudy with a chance of sprinkles.
highs in the mid-70s. North winds around 5 miles an hour. Wednesday night, partly cloudy. Lows in the upper 50s. Southwest winds around 5 miles an hour, becoming south around 5 miles an hour after midnight. Thursday, partly sunny in the morning, then mostly cloudy with a slight chance of showers in the afternoon. Highs around 80. South winds 5 to 10 miles an hour. Chance of rain 20%. Thursday night, mostly cloudy with a chance of showers. A slight chance of thunderstorms after midnight. Lows in the lower 60s. Southeast winds 5 to 10 miles an hour. Chance of rain 50%. Friday, mostly cloudy in the morning, then becoming partly sunny. Highs in the lower 80s. Friday night, partly cloudy in the evening, then clearing. Lows in the lower 60s. Saturday, partly sunny in the morning, then clearing. Warmer with highs in the lower 90s. Saturday night, mostly clear in the evening, then becoming partly cloudy. Lows in the lower 70s. Heat index values in the upper 90s early in the evening. Sunday, mostly sunny. Hot with highs in the upper 90s. Sunday night, partly cloudy in the evening, then becoming mostly clear. Lows around 70. Heat index values up to 100 early in the evening. Monday, sunny, hot with highs in the upper 90s. Monday night, mostly clear. Lows in the upper 60s. Heat index values in the upper 90s early in the evening. Tuesday, mostly sunny. Highs in the lower 90s. At 5 p.m., in Sioux City, the temperature was 82 and the dew point 59. The relative humidity was 45%. Wind was north at 13 miles an hour, gusting to 21. The pressure was 30.02 inches and falling. Elsewhere in northwest Iowa, Morris was mostly sunny and 77. In Sheldon, Cherokee was mostly sunny and 79. Spencer was mostly sunny and 78. Storm Lake was sunny and 77. Other conditions across the northern plains, farther east in Iowa, skies ranged from sunny to mostly sunny, and temperatures were between 78 and 80 degrees. In eastern Nebraska, skies ranged from sunny to mostly sunny, and temperatures were between 84 and 85 degrees. In eastern South Dakota, skies ranged from sunny to mostly sunny, and temperatures were between 78 and 80 degrees. And in southern Minnesota, skies ranged from mostly sunny to partly sunny, and temperatures were between 74 and 78 degrees. Once again, at 5 p.m., Sioux City had a temperature of 82. The Sioux City, Iowa climate summary for this evening, as of 4 p.m., July 21, 2026. Today's high temperature was 84 degrees. The normal high is 85. Today's low temperature was 67 degrees. The normal low is 64. No precipitation fell today, which leaves the monthly total at 1.88 inches. This is 0.45 inches below the normal amount of 2.33 inches for July. The total precipitation for the year still stands at 12.18 inches, which is 4.83 inches below normal. There were no heating degree days today, which is normal. The yearly total since July 1st is zero, which is normal. There were 11 cooling degree days today, which is one above normal. The yearly total since January 1st is 629, which is 169 above normal. The normal high temperature for tomorrow is 85 degrees, and the normal low is 64. The record high for tomorrow is 107, which occurred in 1936, and the record low is 50, which occurred in 1925. Sunset tonight is at 8:56 p.m. Sunrise tomorrow is at 6:08 a.m. The current time is 5:48 p.m. Central Daylight Time. Operating on a frequency of 162.475 MHz, this is NOAA Weather Radio Station WXL62, broadcasting from a transmitter near Lawton, Iowa. Our program originates from the National Weather Service in Sioux Falls and serves Sioux City and the surrounding Siouxland area. This hazardous weather outlook is for northwest Iowa, west central Iowa, southwest Minnesota, northeast Nebraska,
Central South Dakota.

East Central South Dakota, South Central South Dakota, and Southeast South Dakota. For today and tonight, no hazardous weather is expected at this time. For Wednesday through Monday, no hazardous weather is expected at this time. Spotter activation is not expected at this time. Your National Weather Service forecast for Siouxland. Tonight, mostly clear this evening, then becoming partly cloudy. Cooler with lows in the upper 50s. North winds 10 to 15 miles an hour, becoming northeast around 5 miles an hour after midnight. Wednesday, mostly cloudy with a chance of sprinkles. Highs in the mid-70s. North winds around 5 miles an hour. Wednesday night, partly cloudy. Lows in the upper 50s. Southwest winds around 5 miles an hour, becoming south around 5 miles an hour after midnight. Thursday, partly sunny in the morning, then mostly cloudy with a slight chance of showers in the afternoon. Highs around 80. South winds 5 to 10 miles an hour. Chance of rain 20%. Thursday night, mostly cloudy with a chance of showers. A slight chance of thunderstorms after midnight. Lows in the lower 60s. Southeast winds 5 to 10 miles an hour. Chance of rain 50%. Friday, mostly cloudy in the morning, then becoming partly sunny. Highs in the lower 80s. Friday night, partly cloudy in the evening, then clearing. Lows in the lower 60s. Saturday, partly sunny in the morning, then clearing. Warmer with highs in the lower 90s. Saturday night, mostly clear in the evening, then becoming partly cloudy. Lows in the lower 70s. Heat index values in the upper 90s early in the evening. Sunday, mostly sunny. Hot with highs in the upper 90s. Sunday night, partly cloudy in the evening, then becoming mostly clear. Lows around 70. Heat index values up to 100 early in the evening. Monday, sunny, hot with highs in the upper 90s. Monday night, mostly clear. Lows in the upper 60s. Heat index values in the upper 90s early in the evening. Tuesday, mostly sunny. Highs in the lower 90s. At 5 p.m., in Sioux City, the temperature was 82 and the dew point 59. The relative humidity was 45%. Wind was north at 13 miles an hour, gusting to 21. The pressure was 30.02 inches and falling. Elsewhere in northwest Iowa, Morris was mostly sunny and 77. In Sheldon, Cherokee was mostly sunny and 79. Spencer was mostly sunny and 78. Storm Lake was sunny and 77. Other conditions across the northern plains, farther east in Iowa, skies ranged from sunny to mostly sunny, and temperatures were between 78 and 80 degrees. In eastern Nebraska, skies ranged from sunny to mostly sunny, and temperatures were between 84 and 85 degrees. In eastern South Dakota, skies ranged from sunny to mostly sunny, and temperatures were between 78 and 80 degrees. And in southern Minnesota, skies ranged from mostly sunny to partly sunny, and temperatures were between 74 and 78 degrees. Once again, at 5 p.m., Sioux City had a temperature of 82. The Sioux City, Iowa climate summary for this evening, as of 4 p.m., July 21, 2026. Today's high temperature was 84 degrees. The normal high is 85. Today's low temperature was 67 degrees. The normal low is 64. No precipitation fell today, which leaves the monthly total at 1.88 inches. This is 0.45 inches below the normal amount of 2.33 inches for July. The total precipitation for the year still stands at 12.18 inches, which is 4.83 inches below normal. There were no heating degree days today, which is normal. The yearly total since July 1st is zero, which is normal. There were 11 cooling degree days today, which is one above normal. The yearly total since January 1st is 629, which is 169 above normal. The normal high temperature for tomorrow is 85 degrees, and the normal low is 64.
The record high for tomorrow is 107, which occurred in 1936, and the record low is 50, which occurred in 1925. Sunset tonight is at 8:56 p.m. Sunrise tomorrow is at 6:08 a.m. The current time is 5:54 p.m. Central Daylight Time. Operating on a frequency of 162.475 MHz, this is NOAA Weather Radio Station WXL62, broadcasting from a transmitter near Lawton, Iowa. Our program originates from the National Weather Service in Sioux Falls and serves Sioux City and the surrounding Siouxland area. This hazardous weather outlook is for northwest Iowa, west central Iowa, southwest Minnesota, northeast Nebraska, central South Dakota, east central South Dakota, south central South Dakota, and southeast South Dakota. For today and tonight, no hazardous weather is expected at this time. For Wednesday through Monday, no hazardous weather is expected at this time. Spotter activation is not expected at this time. Your National Weather Service forecast for Siouxland. Tonight, mostly clear this evening, then becoming partly cloudy. Cooler with lows in the upper 50s. North winds 10 to 15 miles an hour, becoming northeast around 5 miles an hour after midnight. Wednesday, mostly cloudy with a chance of sprinkles. Highs in the mid-70s. North winds around 5 miles an hour. Wednesday night, partly cloudy. Lows in the upper 50s. Southwest winds around 5 miles an hour, becoming south around 5 miles an hour after midnight. Thursday, partly sunny in the morning, then mostly cloudy with a slight chance of showers in the afternoon. Highs around 80. South winds 5 to 10 miles an hour. Chance of rain 20%. Thursday night, mostly cloudy with a chance of showers. A slight chance of thunderstorms after midnight. Lows in the lower 60s. Southeast winds 5 to 10 miles an hour. Chance of rain 50%. Friday, mostly cloudy in the morning, then becoming partly sunny. Highs in the lower 80s. Friday night, partly cloudy in the evening, then clearing. Lows in the lower 60s. Saturday, partly sunny in the morning, then clearing. Warmer with highs in the lower 90s. Saturday night, mostly clear in the evening, then becoming partly cloudy. Lows in the lower 70s. Heat index values in the upper 90s early in the evening. Sunday, mostly sunny. Hot with highs in the upper 90s. Sunday night, partly cloudy in the evening, then becoming mostly clear. Lows around 70. Heat index values up to 100 early in the evening. Monday, sunny, hot with highs in the upper 90s. Monday night, mostly clear. Lows in the upper 60s. Heat index values in the upper 90s early in the evening. Tuesday, mostly sunny. Highs in the lower 90s. At 5 p.m., in Sioux City, the temperature was 82 and the dew point 59. The relative humidity was 45%. Wind was north at 13 miles an hour, gusting to 21. The pressure was 30.02 inches and falling. Elsewhere in northwest Iowa, Morris was mostly sunny and 77. In Sheldon, Cherokee was mostly sunny and 79. Spencer was mostly sunny and 78. Storm Lake was sunny and 77. Other conditions across the northern plains, farther east in Iowa, skies ranged from sunny to mostly sunny, and temperatures were between 78 and 80 degrees. In eastern Nebraska, skies ranged from sunny to mostly sunny, and temperatures were between 84 and 85 degrees. In eastern South Dakota, skies ranged from sunny to mostly sunny, and temperatures were between 78 and 80 degrees. And in southern Minnesota, skies ranged from mostly sunny to partly sunny, and temperatures were between 74 and 78 degrees. Once again, at 5 p.m., Sioux City had a temperature of 82. The Sioux City, Iowa climate summary for this evening, as of 4 p.m., July 21, 2026. Today's high temperature was 84 degrees. The normal high is 85. Today's low temperature was 67 degrees. The normal low is 64.
No precipitation fell today, which leaves the monthly total at 1.88 inches. This is 0.45 inches below the normal amount of 2.

2.33 inches for July. The total precipitation for the year still stands at 12.18 inches, which is 4.83 inches below normal. There were no heating degree days today, which is normal. The yearly total since July 1st is zero, which is normal. There were 11 cooling degree days today, which is one above normal. The yearly total since January 1st is 629, which is 169 above normal. The normal high temperature for tomorrow is 85 degrees, and the normal low is 64. The record high for tomorrow is 107, which occurred in 1936, and the record low is 50, which occurred in 1925. Sunset tonight is at 8:56 p.m. Sunrise tomorrow is at 6:08 a.m. The current time is 6 p.m. Central Daylight Time. Operating on a frequency of 162.475 MHz, this is NOAA Weather Radio Station WXL62, broadcasting from a transmitter near Lawton, Iowa. Our program originates from the National Weather Service in Sioux Falls and serves Sioux City and the surrounding Siouxland area. This hazardous weather outlook is for northwest Iowa, west central Iowa, southwest Minnesota, northeast Nebraska, central South Dakota, east central South Dakota, south central South Dakota, and southeast South Dakota. For today and tonight, no hazardous weather is expected at this time. For Wednesday through Monday, no hazardous weather is expected at this time. Spotter activation is not expected at this time. Your National Weather Service forecast for Siouxland. Tonight, mostly clear this evening, then becoming partly cloudy. Cooler with lows in the upper 50s. North winds 10 to 15 miles an hour, becoming northeast around 5 miles an hour after midnight. Wednesday, mostly cloudy with a chance of sprinkles. Highs in the mid-70s. North winds around 5 miles an hour. Wednesday night, partly cloudy. Lows in the upper 50s. Southwest winds around 5 miles an hour, becoming south around 5 miles an hour after midnight. Thursday, partly sunny in the morning, then mostly cloudy with a slight chance of showers in the afternoon. Highs around 80. South winds 5 to 10 miles an hour. Chance of rain 20%. Thursday night, mostly cloudy with a chance of showers. A slight chance of thunderstorms after midnight. Lows in the lower 60s. Southeast winds 5 to 10 miles an hour. Chance of rain 50%. Friday, mostly cloudy in the morning, then becoming partly sunny. Highs in the lower 80s. Friday night, partly cloudy in the evening, then clearing. Lows in the lower 60s. Saturday, partly sunny in the morning, then clearing. Warmer with highs in the lower 90s. Saturday night, mostly clear in the evening, then becoming partly cloudy. Lows in the lower 70s. Heat index values in the upper 90s early in the evening. Sunday, mostly sunny. Hot with highs in the upper 90s. Sunday night, partly cloudy in the evening, then becoming mostly clear. Lows around 70. Heat index values up to 100 early in the evening. Monday, sunny, hot with highs in the upper 90s. Monday night, mostly clear. Lows in the upper 60s. Heat index values in the upper 90s early in the evening. Tuesday, mostly sunny. Highs in the lower 90s. At 6 p.m., in Sioux City, the temperature was 82 and the dew point 54. The relative humidity was 37%. Wind was north at 17 miles an hour, gusting to 25. The pressure was 30.04 inches and rising. Elsewhere in northwest Iowa, Morris was sunny and 77. In Sheldon, Spencer was sunny and 77. Storm Lake was mostly sunny and 77. Other conditions across the northern plains, farther east in Iowa, it was mostly sunny, and temperatures were between 76 and 78 degrees. In eastern Nebraska, skies ranged from sunny to mostly sunny, and temperatures were between 83 and 84 degrees. In eastern South Dakota, skies ranged from sunny to mostly sunny, and temperatures were between 77 and 80 degrees. And in southern Minnesota, skies ranged from mostly sunny to partly sunny.

and temperatures were between 74 and 77 degrees. Once again, at 6 p.m. Sioux City had a temperature of 82. The Sioux City, Iowa climate summary for this evening, as of 4 p.m., July 21, 2026. Today's high temperature was 84 degrees. The normal high is 85. Today's low temperature was 67 degrees. The normal low is 64. No precipitation fell today, which leaves the monthly total at 1.88 inches. This is 0.45 inches below the normal amount of 2.33 inches for July. The total precipitation for the year still stands at 12.18 inches, which is 4.83 inches below normal. There were no heating degree days today, which is normal. The yearly total since July 1st is zero, which is normal. There were 11 cooling degree days today, which is one above normal. The yearly total since January 1st is 629, which is 169 above normal. The normal high temperature for tomorrow is 85 degrees, and the normal low is 64. The record high for tomorrow is 107, which occurred in 1936, and the record low is 50, which occurred in 1925. Sunset tonight is at 8:56 p.m. Sunrise tomorrow is at 6:08 a.m. The current time is 6:05 p.m. Central Daylight Time. Operating on a frequency of 162.475 MHz, this is NOAA Weather Radio Station WXL62, broadcasting from a transmitter near Lawton, Iowa. Our program originates from the National Weather Service in Sioux Falls and serves Sioux City and the surrounding Siouxland area. This hazardous weather outlook is for northwest Iowa, west central Iowa, southwest Minnesota, northeast Nebraska, central South Dakota, east central South Dakota, south central South Dakota, and southeast South Dakota. For today and tonight, no hazardous weather is expected at this time. For Wednesday through Monday, no hazardous weather is expected at this time. Spotter activation is not expected at this time. Your National Weather Service forecast for Siouxland. Tonight, mostly clear this evening, then becoming partly cloudy. Cooler with lows in the upper 50s. North winds 10 to 15 miles an hour, becoming northeast around 5 miles an hour after midnight. Wednesday, mostly cloudy with a chance of sprinkles. Highs in the mid-70s. North winds around 5 miles an hour. Wednesday night, partly cloudy. Lows in the upper 50s. Southwest winds around 5 miles an hour, becoming south around 5 miles an hour after midnight. Thursday, partly sunny in the morning, then mostly cloudy with a slight chance of showers in the afternoon. Highs around 80. South winds 5 to 10 miles an hour. Chance of rain 20%. Thursday night, mostly cloudy with a chance of showers. A slight chance of thunderstorms after midnight. Lows in the lower 60s. Southeast winds 5 to 10 miles an hour. Chance of rain 50%. Friday, mostly cloudy in the morning, then becoming partly sunny. Highs in the lower 80s. Friday night, partly cloudy in the evening, then clearing. Lows in the lower 60s. Saturday, partly sunny in the morning, then clearing. Warmer with highs in the lower 90s. Saturday night, mostly clear in the evening, then becoming partly cloudy. Lows in the lower 70s. Heat index values in the upper 90s early in the evening. Sunday, mostly sunny. Hot with highs in the upper 90s. Sunday night, partly cloudy in the evening, then becoming mostly clear. Lows around 70. Heat index values up to 100 early in the evening. Monday, sunny, hot with highs in the upper 90s. Monday night, mostly clear. Lows in the upper 60s. Heat index values in the upper 90s early in the evening. Tuesday, mostly sunny. Highs in the lower 90s. At 6 p.m., in Sioux City, the temperature was 82 and the dew point 54. The relative humidity was 37%. Wind was north at 17 miles an hour, gusting to 25. The pressure was 30.04 inches and rising. Elsewhere in northwest Iowa, Morris was sunny and 77.

in Sheldon. Spencer was sunny and 77. Storm Lake was mostly sunny and 77. Other conditions across the northern plains, farther east in Iowa, it was mostly sunny, and temperatures were between 76 and 78 degrees. In eastern Nebraska, skies ranged from sunny to mostly sunny, and temperatures were between 83 and 84 degrees. In eastern South Dakota, skies ranged from sunny to mostly sunny, and temperatures were between 77 and 80 degrees. And in southern Minnesota, skies ranged from mostly sunny to partly sunny, and temperatures were between 74 and 77 degrees. Once again, at 6 p.m., Sioux City had a temperature of 82. The Sioux City, Iowa climate summary for this evening, as of 4 p.m., July 21, 2026. Today's high temperature was 84 degrees. The normal high is 85. Today's low temperature was 67 degrees. The normal low is 64. No precipitation fell today, which leaves the monthly total at 1.88 inches. This is 0.45 inches below the normal amount of 2.33 inches for July. The total precipitation for the year still stands at 12.18 inches, which is 4.83 inches below normal. There were no heating degree days today, which is normal. The yearly total since July 1st is zero, which is normal. There were 11 cooling degree days today, which is one above normal. The yearly total since January 1st is 629, which is 169 above normal. The normal high temperature for tomorrow is 85 degrees, and the normal low is 64. The record high for tomorrow is 107, which occurred in 1936, and the record low is 50, which occurred in 1925. Sunset tonight is at 8:56 p.m. Sunrise tomorrow is at 6:08 a.m. The current time is 6:11 p.m. Central Daylight Time. Operating on a frequency of 162.475 MHz, this is NOAA Weather Radio Station WXL62, broadcasting from a transmitter near Lawton, Iowa. Our program originates from the National Weather Service in Sioux Falls and serves Sioux City and the surrounding Siouxland area. This hazardous weather outlook is for northwest Iowa, west central Iowa, southwest Minnesota, northeast Nebraska, central South Dakota, east central South Dakota, south central South Dakota, and southeast South Dakota. For today and tonight, no hazardous weather is expected at this time. For Wednesday through Monday, no hazardous weather is expected at this time. Spotter activation is not expected at this time. Your National Weather Service forecast for Siouxland. Tonight, mostly clear this evening, then becoming partly cloudy. Cooler with lows in the upper 50s. North winds 10 to 15 miles an hour, becoming northeast around 5 miles an hour after midnight. Wednesday, mostly cloudy with a chance of sprinkles. Highs in the mid-70s. North winds around 5 miles an hour. Wednesday night, partly cloudy. Lows in the upper 50s. Southwest winds around 5 miles an hour, becoming south around 5 miles an hour after midnight. Thursday, partly sunny in the morning, then mostly cloudy with a slight chance of showers in the afternoon. Highs around 80. South winds 5 to 10 miles an hour. Chance of rain 20%. Thursday night, mostly cloudy with a chance of showers. A slight chance of thunderstorms after midnight. Lows in the lower 60s. Southeast winds 5 to 10 miles an hour. Chance of rain 50%. Friday, mostly cloudy in the morning, then becoming partly sunny. Highs in the lower 80s. Friday night, partly cloudy in the evening, then clearing. Lows in the lower 60s. Saturday, partly sunny in the morning, then clearing. Warmer with highs in the lower 90s. Saturday night, mostly clear in the evening, then becoming partly cloudy. Lows in the lower 70s. Heat index values in the upper 90s early in the evening. Sunday, mostly sunny. Hot with highs in the upper 90s. Sunday night, partly cloudy in the evening, then becoming mostly clear. Lows around 70. Heat index values up to 100 early in the evening. Monday, sunny, hot with
with highs in the upper 90s. Monday night, mostly clear. Lows in the upper 60s. Heat index values in the upper 90s early in the evening. Tuesday, mostly sunny. Highs in the lower 90s. At 6 p.m., in Sioux City, the temperature was 82 and the dew point 54. The relative humidity was 37%. Wind was north at 17 miles an hour, gusting to 25. The pressure was 30.04 inches and rising. Elsewhere in northwest Iowa, Morris was sunny and 77. In Sheldon, Cherokee was sunny and 79. Spencer was sunny and 77. Storm Lake was mostly sunny and 77. Other conditions across the northern plains, farther east in Iowa, it was mostly sunny, and temperatures were between 76 and 78 degrees. In eastern Nebraska, skies ranged from sunny to mostly sunny, and temperatures were between 83 and 84 degrees. In eastern South Dakota, skies ranged from sunny to mostly sunny, and temperatures were between 77 and 80 degrees. And in southern Minnesota, skies ranged from mostly sunny to partly sunny, and temperatures were between 74 and 77 degrees. Once again, at 6 p.m. Sioux City had a temperature of 82. The Sioux City, Iowa climate summary for this evening, as of 4 p.m., July 21, 2026. Today's high temperature was 84 degrees. The normal high is 85. Today's low temperature was 67 degrees. The normal low is 64. No precipitation fell today, which leaves the monthly total at 1.88 inches. This is 0.45 inches below the normal amount of 2.33 inches for July. The total precipitation for the year still stands at 12.18 inches, which is 4.83 inches below normal. There were no heating degree days today, which is normal. The yearly total since July 1st is zero, which is normal. There were 11 cooling degree days today, which is one above normal. The yearly total since January 1st is 629, which is 169 above normal. The normal high temperature for tomorrow is 85 degrees, and the normal low is 64. The record high for tomorrow is 107, which occurred in 1936, and the record low is 50, which occurred in 1925. Sunset tonight is at 8:56 p.m. Sunrise tomorrow is at 6:08 a.m. The current time is 6:17 p.m. Central Daylight Time. Operating on a frequency of 162.475 MHz, this is NOAA Weather Radio Station WXL62, broadcasting from a transmitter near Lawton, Iowa. Our program originates from the National Weather Service in Sioux Falls and serves Sioux City and the surrounding Siouxland area. This hazardous weather outlook is for northwest Iowa, west central Iowa, southwest Minnesota, northeast Nebraska, central South Dakota, east central South Dakota, south central South Dakota, and southeast South Dakota. For today and tonight, no hazardous weather is expected at this time. For Wednesday through Monday, no hazardous weather is expected at this time. Spotter activation is not expected at this time. Your National Weather Service forecast for Siouxland. Tonight, mostly clear this evening, then becoming partly cloudy. Cooler with lows in the upper 50s. North winds 10 to 15 miles an hour, becoming northeast around 5 miles an hour after midnight. Wednesday, mostly cloudy with a chance of sprinkles. Highs in the mid-70s. North winds around 5 miles an hour. Wednesday night, partly cloudy. Lows in the upper 50s. Southwest winds around 5 miles an hour, becoming south around 5 miles an hour after midnight. Thursday, partly sunny in the morning, then mostly cloudy with a slight chance of showers in the afternoon. Highs around 80. South winds 5 to 10 miles an hour. Chance of rain 20%. Thursday night, mostly cloudy with a chance of showers. A slight chance of thunderstorms after midnight. Lows in the lower 60s. Southeast winds 5 to 10 miles an hour. Chance of rain 50%. Friday, mostly cloudy in the morning, then becoming partly sunny. Highs in the lower 80s.

Friday night, partly cloudy in the evening, then clearing. Lows in the lower 60s. Saturday, partly sunny in the morning, then clearing. Warmer with highs in the lower 90s. Saturday night, mostly clear in the evening, then becoming partly cloudy. Lows in the lower 70s. Heat index values in the upper 90s early in the evening. Sunday, mostly sunny. Hot with highs in the upper 90s. Sunday night, partly cloudy in the evening, then becoming mostly clear. Lows around 70. Heat index values up to 100 early in the evening. Monday, sunny, hot with highs in the upper 90s. Monday night, mostly clear. Lows in the upper 60s. Heat index values in the upper 90s early in the evening. Tuesday, mostly sunny. Highs in the lower 90s. At 6 p.m., in Sioux City, the temperature was 82 and the dew point 54. The relative humidity was 37%. Wind was north at 17 miles an hour, gusting to 25. The pressure was 30.04 inches and rising. Elsewhere in northwest Iowa, Morris was sunny and 77. In Sheldon, Cherokee was sunny and 79. Spencer was sunny and 77. Storm Lake was mostly sunny and 77. Other conditions across the northern plains, farther east in Iowa, it was mostly sunny, and temperatures were between 76 and 78 degrees. In eastern Nebraska, skies ranged from sunny to mostly sunny, and temperatures were between 83 and 84 degrees. In eastern South Dakota, skies ranged from sunny to mostly sunny, and temperatures were between 77 and 80 degrees. And in southern Minnesota, skies ranged from mostly sunny to partly sunny, and temperatures were between 74 and 77 degrees. Once again, at 6 p.m. Sioux City had a temperature of 82. The Sioux City, Iowa climate summary for this evening, as of 4 p.m., July 21, 2026. Today's high temperature was 84 degrees. The normal high is 85. Today's low temperature was 67 degrees. The normal low is 64. No precipitation fell today, which leaves the monthly total at 1.88 inches. This is 0.45 inches below the normal amount of 2.33 inches for July. The total precipitation for the year still stands at 12.18 inches, which is 4.83 inches below normal. There were no heating degree days today, which is normal. The yearly total since July 1st is zero, which is normal. There were 11 cooling degree days today, which is one above normal. The yearly total since January 1st is 629, which is 169 above normal. The normal high temperature for tomorrow is 85 degrees, and the normal low is 64. The record high for tomorrow is 107, which occurred in 1936, and the record low is 50, which occurred in 1925. Sunset tonight is at 8:56 p.m. Sunrise tomorrow is at 6:08 a.m. The current time is 6:22 p.m. Central Daylight Time. Operating on a frequency of 162.475 MHz, this is NOAA Weather Radio Station WXL62, broadcasting from a transmitter near Lawton, Iowa. Our program originates from the National Weather Service in Sioux Falls and serves Sioux City and the surrounding Siouxland area. This hazardous weather outlook is for northwest Iowa, west central Iowa, southwest Minnesota, northeast Nebraska, central South Dakota, east central South Dakota, south central South Dakota, and southeast South Dakota. For today and tonight, no hazardous weather is expected at this time. For Wednesday through Monday, no hazardous weather is expected at this time. Spotter activation is not expected at this time. Your National Weather Service forecast for Siouxland. Tonight, mostly clear this evening, then becoming partly cloudy. Cooler with lows in the upper 50s. North winds 10 to 15 miles an hour, becoming northeast around 5 miles an hour after midnight. Wednesday, mostly cloudy with a chance of sprinkles. Highs in the mid-70s. North winds around 5 miles an hour. Wednesday night, partly cloudy. Lows in the upper 50s.

Saturday, partly sunny in the morning, then clearing. Warmer with highs in the lower 90s. Saturday night, mostly clear in the evening, then becoming partly cloudy. Lows in the lower 70s. Heat index values in the upper 90s early in the evening. Sunday, mostly sunny. Hot with highs in the upper 90s. Sunday night, partly cloudy in the evening, then becoming mostly clear. Lows around 70. Heat index values up to 100 early in the evening. Monday, sunny, hot with highs in the upper 90s. Monday night, mostly clear. Lows in the upper 60s. Heat index values in the upper 90s early in the evening. Tuesday, mostly sunny. Highs in the lower 90s. At 6 p.m., in Sioux City, the temperature was 82 and the dew point 54. The relative humidity was 37%. Wind was north at 17 miles an hour, gusting to 25. The pressure was 30.04 inches and rising. Elsewhere in northwest Iowa, Morris was sunny and 77. In Sheldon, Cherokee was sunny and 79. Spencer was sunny and 77. Storm Lake was mostly sunny and 77. Other conditions across the northern plains, farther east in Iowa, it was mostly sunny, and temperatures were between 76 and 78 degrees. In eastern Nebraska, skies ranged from sunny to mostly sunny, and temperatures were between 83 and 84 degrees. In eastern South Dakota, skies ranged from sunny to mostly sunny, and temperatures were between 77 and 80 degrees. And in southern Minnesota, skies ranged from mostly sunny to partly sunny, and temperatures were between 74 and 77 degrees. Once again, at 6 p.m. Sioux City had a temperature of 82. The Sioux City, Iowa climate summary for this evening, as of 4 p.m., July 21, 2026. Today's high temperature was 84 degrees. The normal high is 85. Today's low temperature was 67 degrees. The normal low is 64. No precipitation fell today, which leaves the monthly total at 1.88 inches. This is 0.45 inches below the normal amount of 2.33 inches for July. The total precipitation for the year still stands at 12.18 inches, which is 4.83 inches below normal. There were no heating degree days today, which is normal. The yearly total since July 1st is zero, which is normal. There were 11 cooling degree days today, which is one above normal. The yearly total since January 1st is 629, which is 169 above normal. The normal high temperature for tomorrow is 85 degrees, and the normal low is 64. The record high for tomorrow is 107, which occurred in 1936, and the record low is 50, which occurred in 1925. Sunset tonight is at 8:56 p.m. Sunrise tomorrow is at 6:08 a.m. The current time is 6:28 p.m. Central Daylight Time. Operating on a frequency of 162.475 MHz, this is NOAA Weather Radio Station WXL62, broadcasting from a transmitter near Lawton, Iowa. Our program originates from the National Weather Service in Sioux Falls and serves Sioux City and the surrounding Siouxland area. This hazardous weather outlook is for northwest Iowa, west central Iowa, southwest Minnesota, northeast Nebraska, central South Dakota, east central South Dakota, south central South Dakota, and southeast South Dakota. For today and tonight, no hazardous weather is expected at this time. For Wednesday through Monday, no hazardous weather is expected at this time. Spotter activation is not expected at this time. Your National Weather Service forecast for Siouxland. Tonight, mostly clear this evening, then becoming partly cloudy. Cooler with lows in the upper 50s. North winds 10 to 15 miles an hour, becoming northeast around 5 miles an hour after midnight. Wednesday, mostly cloudy with a chance of sprinkles. Highs in the mid-70s. North winds around 5 miles an hour. Wednesday night, partly cloudy. Lows in the upper 50s. Southwest winds around 5 miles an hour, becoming south around 5 miles an hour after midnight.

partly sunny in the morning, then mostly cloudy with a slight chance of showers in the afternoon. Highs around 80. South winds 5 to 10 miles an hour. Chance of rain 20%. Thursday night, mostly cloudy with a chance of showers. A slight chance of thunderstorms after midnight. Lows in the lower 60s. Southeast winds 5 to 10 miles an hour. Chance of rain 50%. Friday, mostly cloudy in the morning, then becoming partly sunny. Highs in the lower 80s. Friday night, partly cloudy in the evening, then clearing. Lows in the lower 60s. Saturday, partly sunny in the morning, then clearing. Warmer with highs in the lower 90s. Saturday night, mostly clear in the evening, then becoming partly cloudy. Lows in the lower 70s. Heat index values in the upper 90s early in the evening. Sunday, mostly sunny. Hot with highs in the upper 90s. Sunday night, partly cloudy in the evening, then becoming mostly clear. Lows around 70. Heat index values up to 100 early in the evening. Monday, sunny, hot with highs in the upper 90s. Monday night, mostly clear. Lows in the upper 60s. Heat index values in the upper 90s early in the evening. Tuesday, mostly sunny. Highs in the lower 90s. At 6 p.m., in Sioux City, the temperature was 82 and the dew point 54. The relative humidity was 37%. Wind was north at 17 miles an hour, gusting to 25. The pressure was 30.04 inches and rising. Elsewhere in northwest Iowa, Morris was sunny and 77. In Sheldon, Cherokee was sunny and 79. Spencer was sunny and 77. Storm Lake was mostly sunny and 77. Other conditions across the northern plains, farther east in Iowa, it was mostly sunny, and temperatures were between 76 and 78 degrees. In eastern Nebraska, skies ranged from sunny to mostly sunny, and temperatures were between 83 and 84 degrees. In eastern South Dakota, skies ranged from sunny to mostly sunny, and temperatures were between 77 and 80 degrees. And in southern Minnesota, skies ranged from mostly sunny to partly sunny, and temperatures were between 74 and 77 degrees. Once again, at 6 p.m. Sioux City had a temperature of 82. The Sioux City, Iowa climate summary for this evening, as of 4 p.m., July 21, 2026. Today's high temperature was 84 degrees. The normal high is 85. Today's low temperature was 67 degrees. The normal low is 64. No precipitation fell today, which leaves the monthly inches. This is 0.45 inches below the normal amount of 2.33 inches for July. The total precipitation for the year still stands at 12.18 inches, which is 4.83 inches below normal. There were no heating degree days today, which is normal. The yearly total since July 1st is zero, which is normal. There were 11 cooling degree days today, which is one above normal. The yearly total since January 1st is 629, which is 169 above normal. The normal high temperature for tomorrow is 85 degrees, and the normal low is 64. The record high for tomorrow is 107, which occurred in 1936, and the record low is 50, which occurred in 1925. Sunset tonight is at 8:56 p.m. Sunrise tomorrow is at 6:08 a.m. The current time is 6:34 p.m. Central Daylight Time. Operating on a frequency of 162.475 MHz, this is NOAA Weather Radio Station WXL62, broadcasting from a transmitter near Lawton, Iowa. Our program originates from the National Weather Service in Sioux Falls and serves Sioux City and the surrounding Siouxland area. This hazardous weather outlook is for northwest Iowa, west-central Iowa, southwest Minnesota, northeast Nebraska, central South Dakota, east-central South Dakota, south-central South Dakota, and southeast South Dakota. For today and tonight, no hazardous weather is expected at this time. For Wednesday through Monday, no hazardous weather is expected at this time. Spotter activation is not expected at this time.
your National Weather Service forecast for Siouxland. Tonight, mostly clear this evening, then becoming partly cloudy. Cooler with lows in the upper 50s. North winds 10 to 15 miles an hour, becoming northeast around 5 miles an hour after midnight. Wednesday, mostly cloudy with a chance of sprinkles. Highs in the mid-70s. North winds around 5 miles an hour. Wednesday night, partly cloudy. Lows in the upper 50s. Southwest winds around 5 miles an hour, becoming south around 5 miles an hour after midnight. Thursday, partly sunny in the morning, then mostly cloudy with a slight chance of showers in the afternoon. Highs around 80. South winds 5 to 10 miles an hour. Chance of rain 20%. Thursday night, mostly cloudy with a chance of showers. A slight chance of thunderstorms after midnight. Lows in the lower 60s. Southeast winds 5 to 10 miles an hour. Chance of rain 50%. Friday, mostly cloudy in the morning, then becoming partly sunny. Highs in the lower 80s. Friday night, partly cloudy in the evening, then clearing. Lows in the lower 60s. Saturday, partly sunny in the morning, then clearing. Warmer with highs in the lower 90s. Saturday night, mostly clear in the evening, then becoming partly cloudy. Lows in the lower 70s. Heat index values in the upper 90s early in the evening. Sunday, mostly sunny. Hot with highs in the upper 90s. Sunday night, partly cloudy in the evening, then becoming mostly clear. Lows around 70. Heat index values up to 100 early in the evening. Monday, sunny, hot with highs in the upper 90s. Monday night, mostly clear. Lows in the upper 60s. Heat index values in the upper 90s early in the evening. Tuesday, mostly sunny. Highs in the lower 90s. Your National Weather Service forecast for Siouxland. Tonight, mostly clear this evening, then becoming partly cloudy. Cooler with lows in the upper 50s. North winds 10 to 15 miles an hour, becoming northeast around 5 miles an hour after midnight. Wednesday, mostly cloudy with a chance of sprinkles. Highs in the mid-70s. North winds around 5 miles an hour. Wednesday night, partly cloudy. Lows in the upper 50s. Southwest winds around 5 miles an hour, becoming south around 5 miles an hour after midnight. Thursday, partly sunny in the morning, then mostly cloudy with a slight chance of showers in the afternoon. Highs around 80. South winds 5 to 10 miles an hour. Chance of rain 20%. Thursday night, mostly cloudy with a chance of showers. A slight chance of thunderstorms after midnight. Lows in the lower 60s. Southeast winds 5 to 10 miles an hour. Chance of rain 50%. Friday, mostly cloudy in the morning, then becoming partly sunny. Highs in the lower 80s. Friday night, partly cloudy in the evening, then clearing. Lows in the lower 60s. Saturday, partly sunny in the morning, then clearing. Warmer with highs in the lower 90s. Saturday night, mostly clear in the evening, then becoming partly cloudy. Lows in the lower 70s. Heat index values in the upper 90s early in the evening. Sunday, mostly sunny. Hot with highs in the upper 90s. Sunday night, partly cloudy in the evening, then becoming mostly clear. Lows around 70. Heat index values up to 100 early in the evening. Monday, sunny, hot with highs in the upper 90s. Monday night, mostly clear. Lows in the upper 60s. Heat index values in the upper 90s early in the evening. Tuesday, mostly sunny. Highs in the lower 90s. At 6 p.m., in Sioux City, the temperature was 82 and the dew point 54. The relative humidity was 37%. Wind was north at 17 miles an hour, gusting to 25. The pressure was 30.04 inches and rising. Elsewhere in northwest Iowa, Morris was sunny and 77. In Sheldon, Cherokee was sunny and 79. Spencer was sunny and 77.

storm, Lake was mostly sunny and 77. Other conditions across the northern plains, farther east in Iowa, it was mostly sunny, and temperatures were between 76 and 78 degrees. In eastern Nebraska, skies ranged from sunny to mostly sunny, and temperatures were between 83 and 84 degrees. In eastern South Dakota, skies ranged from sunny to mostly sunny, and temperatures were between 77 and 80 degrees. And in southern Minnesota, skies ranged from mostly sunny to partly sunny, and temperatures were between 74 and 77 degrees. Once again, at 6 p.m. Sioux City had a temperature of 82. The Sioux City, Iowa climate summary for this evening, as of 4 p.m., July 21, 2026. Today's high temperature was 84 degrees. The normal high is 85. Today's low temperature was 67 degrees. The normal low is 64. No precipitation fell today, which leaves the monthly total at 1.88 inches. This is 0.45 inches below the normal amount of 2.33 inches for July. The total precipitation for the year still stands at 12.18 inches, which is 4.83 inches below normal. There were no heating degree days today, which is normal. The yearly total since July 1st is zero, which is normal. There were 11 cooling degree days today, which is one above normal. The yearly total since January 1st is 629, which is 169 above normal. The normal high temperature for tomorrow is 85 degrees, and the normal low is 64. The record high for tomorrow is 107, which occurred in 1936, and the record low is 50, which occurred in 1925. Sunset tonight is at 8:56 p.m. Sunrise tomorrow is at 6:08 a.m. The current time is 6:42 p.m. Central Daylight Time. Operating on a frequency of 162.475 MHz, this is NOAA Weather Radio Station WXL62, broadcasting from a transmitter near Lawton, Iowa. Our program originates from the National Weather Service in Sioux Falls and serves Sioux City and the surrounding Siouxland area. This hazardous weather outlook is for northwest Iowa, west central Iowa, southwest Minnesota, northeast Nebraska, central South Dakota, east central South Dakota, south central South Dakota, and southeast South Dakota. For today and tonight, no hazardous weather is expected at this time. For Wednesday through Monday, no hazardous weather is expected at this time. Spotter activation is not expected at this time. Your National Weather Service forecast for Siouxland. Tonight, mostly clear this evening, then becoming partly cloudy. Cooler with lows in the upper 50s. North winds 10 to 15 miles an hour, becoming northeast around 5 miles an hour after midnight. Wednesday, mostly cloudy with a chance of sprinkles. Highs in the mid-70s. North winds around 5 miles an hour. Wednesday night, partly cloudy. Lows in the upper 50s. Southwest winds around 5 miles an hour, becoming south around 5 miles an hour after midnight. Thursday, partly sunny in the morning, then mostly cloudy with a slight chance of showers in the afternoon. Highs around 80. South winds 5 to 10 miles an hour. Chance of rain 20%. Thursday night, mostly cloudy with a chance of showers. A slight chance of thunderstorms after midnight. Lows in the lower 60s. Southeast winds 5 to 10 miles an hour. Chance of rain 50%. Friday, mostly cloudy in the morning, then becoming partly sunny. Highs in the lower 80s. Friday night, partly cloudy in the evening, then clearing. Lows in the lower 60s. Saturday, partly sunny in the morning, then clearing. Warmer with highs in the lower 90s. Saturday night, mostly clear in the evening, then becoming partly cloudy. Lows in the lower 70s. Heat index values in the upper 90s early in the evening. Sunday, mostly sunny. Hot with highs in the upper 90s. Sunday night, partly cloudy in the evening, then becoming mostly clear. Lows around 70. Heat index values up to 100 early in the evening. Monday, sunny, hot with highs in the upper 90s. Monday night, mostly clear,

lows in the upper 60s. Heat index values in the upper 90s early in the evening. Tuesday, mostly sunny. Highs in the lower 90s. At 6 p.m., in Sioux City, the temperature was 82 and the dew point 54. The relative humidity was 37%. Wind was north at 17 miles an hour, gusting to 25. The pressure was 30.04 inches and rising. Elsewhere in northwest Iowa, Morris was sunny and 77. In Sheldon, Cherokee was sunny and 79. Spencer was sunny and 77. Storm Lake was mostly sunny and 77. Other conditions across the northern plains, farther east in Iowa, it was mostly sunny, and temperatures were between 76 and 78 degrees. In eastern Nebraska, skies ranged from sunny to mostly sunny, and temperatures were between 83 and 84 degrees. In eastern South Dakota, skies ranged from sunny to mostly sunny, and temperatures were between 77 and 80 degrees. And in southern Minnesota, skies ranged from mostly sunny to partly sunny, and temperatures were between 74 and 77 degrees. Once again, at 6 p.m. Sioux City had a temperature of 82. The Sioux City, Iowa climate summary for this evening, as of 4 p.m., July 21, 2026. Today's high temperature was 84 degrees. The normal high is 85. Today's low temperature was 67 degrees. The normal low is 64. No precipitation fell today, which leaves the monthly total at 1.88 inches. This is 0.45 inches below the normal amount of 2.33 inches for July. The total precipitation for the year still stands at 12.18 inches, which is 4.83 inches below normal. There were no heating degree days today, which is normal. The yearly total since July 1st is zero, which is normal. There were 11 cooling degree days today, which is one above normal. The yearly total since January 1st is 629, which is 169 above normal. The normal high temperature for tomorrow is 85 degrees, and the normal low is 64. The record high for tomorrow is 107, which occurred in 1936, and the record low is 50, which occurred in 1925. Sunset tonight is at 8:56 p.m. Sunrise tomorrow is at 6:08 a.m. The current time is 6:47 p.m. Central Daylight Time. Operating on a frequency of 162.475 MHz, this is NOAA Weather Radio Station WXL62, broadcasting from a transmitter near Lawton, Iowa. Our program originates from the National Weather Service in Sioux Falls and serves Sioux City and the surrounding Siouxland area. This hazardous weather outlook is for northwest Iowa, west central Iowa, southwest Minnesota, northeast Nebraska, central South Dakota, east central South Dakota, south central South Dakota, and southeast South Dakota. For today and tonight, no hazardous weather is expected at this time. For Wednesday through Monday, no hazardous weather is expected at this time. Spotter activation is not expected at this time. Your National Weather Service forecast for Siouxland. Tonight, mostly clear this evening, then becoming partly cloudy. Cooler with lows in the upper 50s. North winds 10 to 15 miles an hour, becoming northeast around 5 miles an hour after midnight. Wednesday, mostly cloudy with a chance of sprinkles. Highs in the mid-70s. North winds around 5 miles an hour. Wednesday night, partly cloudy. Lows in the upper 50s. Southwest winds around 5 miles an hour, becoming south around 5 miles an hour after midnight. Thursday, partly sunny in the morning, then mostly cloudy with a slight chance of showers in the afternoon. Highs around 80. South winds 5 to 10 miles an hour. Chance of rain 20%. Thursday night, mostly cloudy with a chance of showers. A slight chance of thunderstorms after midnight. Lows in the lower 60s. Southeast winds 5 to 10 miles an hour. Chance of rain 50%. Friday, mostly cloudy in the morning, then becoming partly sunny. Highs in the lower 80s. Friday night, partly cloudy in the evening, then clearing. Lows in

60s. Saturday, partly sunny in the morning, then clearing. Warmer with highs in the lower 90s. Saturday night, mostly clear in the evening, then becoming partly cloudy. Lows in the lower 70s. Heat index values in the upper 90s early in the evening. Sunday, mostly sunny. Hot with highs in the upper 90s. Sunday night, partly cloudy in the evening, then becoming mostly clear. Lows around 70. Heat index values up to 100 early in the evening. Monday, sunny, hot with highs in the upper 90s. Monday night, mostly clear. Lows in the upper 60s. Heat index values in the upper 90s early in the evening. Tuesday, mostly sunny. Highs in the lower 90s. At 6 p.m., in Sioux City, the temperature was 82 and the dew point 54. The relative humidity was 37%. Wind was north at 17 miles an hour, gusting to 25. The pressure was 30.04 inches and rising. Elsewhere in northwest Iowa, Morris was sunny and 77. In Sheldon, Cherokee was sunny and 79. Spencer was sunny and 77. Storm Lake was mostly sunny and 77. Other conditions across the northern plains, farther east in Iowa, it was mostly sunny, and temperatures were between 76 and 78 degrees. In eastern Nebraska, skies ranged from sunny to mostly sunny, and temperatures were between 83 and 84 degrees. In eastern South Dakota, skies ranged from sunny to mostly sunny, and temperatures were between 77 and 80 degrees. And in southern Minnesota, skies ranged from mostly sunny to partly sunny, and temperatures were between 74 and 77 degrees. Once again, at 6 p.m. Sioux City had a temperature of 82. The Sioux City, Iowa climate summary for this evening, as of 4 p.m., July 21, 2026. Today's high temperature was 84 degrees. The normal high is 85. Today's low temperature was 67 degrees. The normal low is 64. No precipitation fell today, which leaves the monthly total at 1.88 inches. This is 0.45 inches below the normal amount of 2.33 inches for July. The total precipitation for the year still stands at 12.18 inches, which is 4.83 inches below normal. There were no heating degree days today, which is normal. The yearly total since July 1st is zero, which is normal. There were 11 cooling degree days today, which is one above normal. The yearly total since January 1st is 629, which is 169 above normal. The normal high temperature for tomorrow is 85 degrees, and the normal low is 64. The record high for tomorrow is 107, which occurred in 1936, and the record low is 50, which occurred in 1925. Sunset tonight is at 8:56 p.m. Sunrise tomorrow is at 6:08 a.m. The current time is 6:53 p.m. Central Daylight Time. Operating on a frequency of 162.475 MHz, this is NOAA Weather Radio Station WXL62, broadcasting from a transmitter near Lawton, Iowa. Our program originates from the National Weather Service in Sioux Falls and serves Sioux City and the surrounding Siouxland area. This hazardous weather outlook is for northwest Iowa, west central Iowa, southwest Minnesota, northeast Nebraska, central South Dakota, east central South Dakota, south central South Dakota, and southeast South Dakota. For today and tonight, no hazardous weather is expected at this time. For Wednesday through Monday, no hazardous weather is expected at this time. Spotter activation is not expected at this time. Your National Weather Service forecast for Siouxland. Tonight, mostly clear this evening, then becoming partly cloudy. Cooler with lows in the upper 50s. North winds 10 to 15 miles an hour, becoming northeast around 5 miles an hour after midnight. Wednesday, mostly cloudy with a chance of sprinkles. Highs in the mid-70s. North winds around 5 miles an hour. Wednesday night, partly cloudy. Lows in the upper 50s. Southwest winds around 5 miles an hour, becoming south around 5 miles an hour after midnight.

Thursday, partly sunny in the morning, then mostly cloudy with a slight chance of showers in the afternoon. Highs around 80. South winds 5 to 10 miles an hour. Chance of rain 20%. Thursday night, mostly cloudy with a chance of showers. A slight chance of thunderstorms after midnight. Lows in the lower 60s. Southeast winds 5 to 10 miles an hour. Chance of rain 50%. Friday, mostly cloudy in the morning, then becoming partly sunny. Highs in the lower 80s. Friday night, partly cloudy in the evening, then clearing. Lows in the lower 60s. Saturday, partly sunny in the morning, then clearing. Warmer with highs in the lower 90s. Saturday night, mostly clear in the evening, then becoming partly cloudy. Lows in the lower 70s. Heat index values in the upper 90s early in the evening. Sunday, mostly sunny. Hot with highs in the upper 90s. Sunday night, partly cloudy in the evening, then becoming mostly clear. Lows around 70. Heat index values up to 100 early in the evening. Monday, sunny, hot with highs in the upper 90s. Monday night, mostly clear. Lows in the upper 60s. Heat index values in the upper 90s early in the evening. Tuesday, mostly sunny. Highs in the lower 90s. At 6 p.m., in Sioux City, the temperature was 82 and the dew point 54. The relative humidity was 37%. Wind was north at 17 miles an hour, gusting to 25. The pressure was 30.04 inches and rising. Elsewhere in northwest Iowa, Morris was sunny and 77. In Sheldon, Cherokee was sunny and 79. Spencer was sunny and 77. Storm Lake was mostly sunny and 77. Other conditions across the northern plains, farther east in Iowa, it was mostly sunny, and temperatures were between 76 and 78 degrees. In eastern Nebraska, skies ranged from sunny to mostly sunny, and temperatures were between 83 and 84 degrees. In eastern South Dakota, skies ranged from sunny to mostly sunny, and temperatures were between 77 and 80 degrees. And in southern Minnesota, skies ranged from mostly sunny to partly sunny, and temperatures were between 74 and 77 degrees. Once again, at 6 p.m. Sioux City had a temperature of 82. The Sioux City, Iowa climate summary for this evening, as of 4 p.m., July 21, 2026. Today's high temperature was 84 degrees. The normal high is 85. Today's low temperature was 67 degrees. The normal low is 64. No precipitation fell today, which leaves the monthly total at 1.88 inches. This is 0.45 inches below the normal amount of 2.33 inches for July. The total precipitation for the year still stands at 12.18 inches, which is 4.83 inches below normal. There were no heating degree days today, which is normal. The yearly total since July 1st is zero, which is normal. There were 11 cooling degree days today, which is one above normal. The yearly total since January 1st is 629, which is 169 above normal. The normal high temperature for tomorrow is 85 degrees, and the normal low is 64. The record high for tomorrow is 107, which occurred in 1936, and the record low is 50, which occurred in 1925. Sunset tonight is at 8:56 p.m. Sunrise tomorrow is at 6:08 a.m. The current time is 6:59 p.m. Central Daylight Time. Operating on a frequency of 162.475 MHz, this is NOAA Weather Radio Station WXL62, broadcasting from a transmitter near Lawton, Iowa. Our program originates from the National Weather Service in Sioux Falls and serves Sioux City and the surrounding Siouxland area. This hazardous weather outlook is for northwest Iowa, west central Iowa, southwest Minnesota, northeast Nebraska, central South Dakota, east central South Dakota, south central South Dakota, and southeast South Dakota. For today and tonight, no hazardous weather is expected at this time. For Wednesday through Monday, no hazardous weather is expected at this time. Spotter